West winds 5 to 10 miles an hour with gusts up to 20 miles an hour. Chance of rain 50%. Tuesday night, mostly cloudy. Showers likely and a chance of thunderstorms through midnight, then a slight chance of showers and thunderstorms after midnight. Patchy fog after midnight. Rainfall amounts between a quarter and a half inch. Lows in the lower 60s. West winds 5 to 10 miles an hour. Chance of rain 70%. Wednesday, partly sunny, then becoming mostly cloudy between 8 a.m. and 10 a.m., then becoming partly sunny. Patchy fog before 8 a.m. A slight chance of showers before 8 a.m. A chance of showers after 8 a.m. A chance of thunderstorms after 2 p.m. Rainfall amounts around a tenth of an inch. Highs around 80. Northwest winds around 5 miles an hour. Chance of rain 50%. Wednesday night, mostly cloudy. A chance of thunderstorms through midnight. A chance of showers. Rainfall amounts around a tenth of an inch. Lows in the lower 60s. West winds around 5 miles an hour. Chance of rain 50%. Here is the latest National Weather Service forecast for Cambria County, including the city of Johnstown. Tonight, mostly cloudy with a chance of showers. Rainfall amounts between a tenth and a quarter of an inch. Lows in the mid-60s. West winds 5 to 10 miles an hour with gusts up to 20 miles an hour. Chance of rain 50%. Tuesday, mostly cloudy. A slight chance of thunderstorms in the morning. A chance of showers. A chance of thunderstorms in the afternoon. Rainfall amounts between a tenth and a quarter of an inch. Highs in the upper 70s. West winds 10 to 15 miles an hour. Chance of rain 50%. Tuesday night, mostly cloudy. Showers likely and a chance of thunderstorms through midnight, then a chance of showers and a slight chance of thunderstorms after midnight. Rainfall amounts between a quarter and a half inch. Lows in the lower 60s. West winds 5 to 10 miles an hour. Chance of rain 70%. Wednesday, mostly cloudy in the morning, then becoming partly sunny. A slight chance of showers before 8 a.m. A chance of showers after 8 a.m. A chance of thunderstorms after 2 p.m. Rainfall amounts around a tenth of an inch. Highs in the upper 70s. West winds 5 to 10 miles an hour. Chance of rain 50%. Wednesday night, mostly cloudy. A chance of thunderstorms through midnight. A chance of showers. A slight chance of thunderstorms after midnight. Rainfall amounts around a tenth of an inch. Lows in the lower 60s. Southwest winds around 5 miles an hour. Chance of rain 50%. And now the extended forecast for South Central Pennsylvania. Thursday, mostly sunny with a chance of showers and a slight chance of thunderstorms. Highs in the lower 80s. Chance of rain 30%. Thursday night, mostly cloudy with a chance of showers and a slight chance of thunderstorms. Lows in the lower 60s. Chance of rain 40%. Friday, partly sunny with a slight chance of showers and thunderstorms. Highs in the upper 70s. Chance of rain 20%. Friday night, partly cloudy. Lows in the mid-50s. Saturday, mostly sunny. Highs in the upper 70s. Saturday night, mostly cloudy with a chance of showers and thunderstorms. Lows around 60. Chance of rain 30%. Sunday, partly sunny with a chance of showers and thunderstorms. Highs in the lower 80s. Chance of rain 50%. Sunday night, mostly cloudy with a chance of showers. Lows in the mid-60s. Chance of rain 50%. Monday, partly sunny with a chance of showers. Highs in the upper 70s. Chance of rain 50%. The 8 to 14 day outlook, from Tuesday, August 18th to Monday, August 24th, calls for above normal temperatures and near normal precipitation. Normal high temperatures across central Pennsylvania during this period range from the mid-70s over the Allegheny Mountains to the low 80s across the lower Susquehanna Valley. Normal lows range from the low 50s over the Alleghenies to the mid-60s across the lower Susquehanna Valley. Here are the 8 p.m. conditions in the Altoona area. In Altoona, it was mostly cloudy,

temperature was 72 degrees, the dew point 66, and the relative humidity 81%. The wind was west at 5 miles an hour. The pressure was 30.02 inches and rising. At State College, it was partly cloudy. The temperature was 73 degrees, the dew point 70, and the relative humidity 88%. The wind was south at 7 miles an hour. The pressure was 29.98 inches and rising. Now, a few other local conditions: Johnstown, cloudy 69, Dubois, cloudy 72, La Trobe, cloudy 73, Pittsburgh cloudy 75, Erie, mostly cloudy 76, Bradford partly cloudy 72. To the south and east, York, mostly cloudy 72, Selams Grove light rain 76, Harrisburg cloudy 75, Philadelphia cloudy 81, Baltimore cloudy 72, Washington DC cloudy 71. Once again, in Altoona it was 72 degrees under mostly cloudy skies. And at State College it was 73 degrees under partly cloudy skies. 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Here's the hazardous weather outlook for the following counties: Bedford, Blair, Cambria, and Huntingdon. For tonight, no hazardous weather is expected at this time. And now the extended outlook for the period Tuesday through Sunday. Thunderstorms with strong to severe wind gusts and locally heavy rain are possible Tuesday. Heavy rain is also possible on Wednesday. The Altoona climate summary for this evening, as of 5 p.m., August 10, 2026. Today's high temperature was 83 degrees and the low 62 degrees. 0.15 inches of precipitation fell today, which brings the monthly total to 2.00 inches. The record high for tomorrow is 95, which occurred in 1988, and the record low is 49, which occurred in 1982. Sunset tonight is at 8:17 p.m. Sunrise tomorrow is at 6:21 a.m. The main line of strong to severe storms has pushed off to the southeast. Only isolated showers and storms are expected for the remainder of the evening statewide. Lows are expected to range from the low 60s in the northern mountains to the low 70s in the southeast. Additional rounds of showers and thunderstorms will be possible across Pennsylvania throughout the week as a frontal boundary lingers across the Ohio Valley and Mid-Atlantic, with daytime highs trending down into the upper 70s and low to mid-80s towards the end of the week. Here is the latest National Weather Service forecast for Blair and Bedford counties, including the city of Altoona. Tonight, mostly cloudy. A chance of showers and thunderstorms through midnight. A slight chance of showers and thunderstorms after midnight. Rainfall amounts between a tenth and a quarter of an inch. Lows in the upper 60s. West winds 5 to 10 miles an hour with gusts up to 20 miles an hour. Chance of rain 50%. Tuesday, mostly cloudy through 2 p.m., then becoming partly sunny. A slight chance of thunderstorms in the morning. A chance of showers. A chance of thunderstorms in the afternoon. Rainfall amounts between a tenth and a quarter of an inch. Highs in the lower 80s. West winds 5 to 10 miles an hour with gusts up to 20 miles an hour. Chance of rain 50%. Tuesday night, mostly cloudy. Showers likely and a chance of thunderstorms through midnight, then a slight chance of showers and thunderstorms after midnight. Patchy fog after midnight. Rainfall amounts between a quarter and a half inch. Lows in the lower 60s. West winds 5 to 10 miles an hour. Chance of rain 70%. Wednesday, partly sunny, then becoming mostly cloudy between 8 a.m. and 10 a.m., then becoming partly sunny. Patchy fog before 8 a.m. A slight chance of showers before 8 a.m. A chance of showers after 8 a.m. A chance of thunderstorms after 2 p.m. Rainfall amounts around a tenth of an inch. Highs around 80. Northwest winds around 5 miles an hour. Chance of rain 50%. Wednesday night, mostly cloudy. A chance of thunderstorms through midnight. A chance of showers. Rainfall amounts around a tenth of an inch. Lows in the lower 60s. West winds around 5 miles an hour. Chance of rain 50%.
Here is the latest National Weather Service forecast for Cambria County, including the city of Johnstown. Tonight, mostly cloudy with a chance of showers. Rainfall amounts between a tenth and a quarter of an inch. Lows in the mid-60s. West winds 5 to 10 miles an hour with gusts up to 20 miles an hour. Chance of rain 50%. Tuesday, mostly cloudy. A slight chance of thunderstorms in the morning. A chance of showers. A chance of thunderstorms in the afternoon. Rainfall amounts between a tenth and a quarter of an inch. Highs in the upper 70s. West winds 10 to 15 miles an hour. Chance of rain 50%. Tuesday night, mostly cloudy. Showers likely and a chance of thunderstorms through midnight, then a chance of showers and a slight chance of thunderstorms after midnight. Rainfall amounts between a quarter and a half inch. Lows in the lower 60s. West winds 5 to 10 miles an hour. Chance of rain 70%. Wednesday, mostly cloudy in the morning, then becoming partly sunny. A slight chance of showers before 8 a.m. A chance of showers after 8 a.m. A chance of thunderstorms after 2 p.m. Rainfall amounts around a tenth of an inch. Highs in the upper 70s. West winds 5 to 10 miles an hour. Chance of rain 50%. Wednesday night, mostly cloudy. A chance of thunderstorms through midnight. A chance of showers. A slight chance of thunderstorms after midnight. Rainfall amounts around a tenth of an inch. Lows in the lower 60s. Southwest winds around 5 miles an hour. Chance of rain 50%. And now the extended forecast for South Central Pennsylvania. Thursday, mostly sunny with a chance of showers and a slight chance of thunderstorms. Highs in the lower 80s. Chance of rain 30%. Thursday night, mostly cloudy with a chance of showers and a slight chance of thunderstorms. Lows in the lower 60s. Chance of rain 40%. Friday, partly sunny with a slight chance of showers and thunderstorms. Highs in the upper 70s. Chance of rain 20%. Friday night, partly cloudy. Lows in the mid-50s. Saturday, mostly sunny. Highs in the upper 70s. Saturday night, mostly cloudy with a chance of showers and thunderstorms. Lows around 60. Chance of rain 30%. Sunday, partly sunny with a chance of showers and thunderstorms. Highs in the lower 80s. Chance of rain 50%. Sunday night, mostly cloudy with a chance of showers. Lows in the mid-60s. Chance of rain 50%. Monday, partly sunny with a chance of showers. Highs in the upper 70s. Chance of rain 50%. The 8 to 14 day outlook, from Tuesday, August 18th to Monday, August 24th, calls for above normal temperatures and near normal precipitation. Normal high temperatures across central Pennsylvania during this period range from the mid-70s over the Allegheny Mountains to the low 80s across the lower Susquehanna Valley. Normal lows range from the low 50s over the Alleghenies to the mid-60s across the lower Susquehanna Valley. Here are the 8 p.m. conditions in the Altoona area. In Altoona, it was mostly cloudy. The temperature was 72 degrees, the dew point 66, and the relative humidity 81%. The wind was west at 5 miles an hour. The pressure was 30.02 inches and rising. At State College, it was partly cloudy. The temperature was 73 degrees, the dew point 70, and the relative humidity 88%. The wind was south at 7 miles an hour. The pressure was 29.98 inches and rising. Now, a few other local conditions: Johnstown, cloudy 69, Dubois, cloudy 72, La Trobe, cloudy 73, Pittsburgh, cloudy 75, Erie, mostly cloudy 76, Bradford, partly cloudy 72. To the south and east, York, cloudy 72, Selins Grove, light rain 76, Harrisburg, cloudy 75, Philadelphia, cloudy 81, Baltimore, cloudy 72, Washington, D.C., cloudy 71. Once again, in Altoona it was 72 degrees under mostly cloudy skies. And at State College it was 73 degrees under partly cloudy skies. This is NOAA Weather Radio, all hazards station WNG 589.
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Here's the hazardous weather outlook for the following counties: Bedford, Blair, Cambria, and Huntingdon. For tonight, no hazardous weather is expected at this time. And now the extended outlook for the period Tuesday through Sunday. Thunderstorms with strong to severe wind gusts and locally heavy rain are possible Tuesday. Heavy rain is also possible on Wednesday. The Altoona climate summary for this evening, as of 5 p.m., August 10, 2026. Today's high temperature was 83 degrees and the low 62 degrees. 0.15 inches of precipitation fell today, which brings the monthly total to 2.00 inches. The record high for tomorrow is 95, which occurred in 1988, and the record low is 49, which occurred in 1982. Sunset tonight is at 8:17 p.m. Sunrise tomorrow is at 6:21 a.m. The main line of strong to severe storms has pushed off to the southeast. Only isolated showers and storms are expected for the remainder of the evening statewide. Lows are expected to range from the low 60s in the northern mountains to the low 70s in the southeast. Additional rounds of showers and thunderstorms will be possible across Pennsylvania throughout the week as a frontal boundary lingers across the Ohio Valley and mid-Atlantic, with daytime highs trending down into the upper 70s and low to mid-80s towards the end of the week. Here is the latest National Weather Service forecast for Blair and Bedford counties, including the city of Altoona. Tonight, mostly cloudy. A chance of showers and thunderstorms through midnight. A slight chance of showers and thunderstorms after midnight. Rainfall amounts between a tenth and a quarter of an inch. Lows in the upper 60s. West winds 5 to 10 miles an hour with gusts up to 20 miles an hour. Chance of rain 50%. Tuesday, mostly cloudy through 2 p.m., then becoming partly sunny. A slight chance of thunderstorms in the morning. A chance of showers. A chance of thunderstorms in the afternoon. Rainfall amounts between a tenth and a quarter of an inch. Highs in the lower 80s. West winds 5 to 10 miles an hour with gusts up to 20 miles an hour. Chance of rain 50%. Tuesday night, mostly cloudy. Showers likely and a chance of thunderstorms through midnight, then a slight chance of showers and thunderstorms after midnight. Patchy fog after midnight. Rainfall amounts between a quarter and a half inch. Lows in the lower 60s. West winds 5 to 10 miles an hour. Chance of rain 70%. Wednesday, partly sunny, then becoming mostly cloudy between 8 a.m. and 10 a.m., then becoming partly sunny. Patchy fog before 8 a.m. A slight chance of showers before 8 a.m. A chance of showers after 8 a.m. A chance of thunderstorms after 2 p.m. Rainfall amounts around a tenth of an inch. Highs around 80. Northwest winds around 5 miles an hour. Chance of rain 50%. Wednesday night, mostly cloudy. A chance of thunderstorms through midnight. A chance of showers. Rainfall amounts around a tenth of an inch. Lows in the lower 60s. West winds around 5 miles an hour. Chance of rain 50%. Here is the latest National Weather Service forecast for Cambria County, including the city of Johnstown. Tonight, mostly cloudy with a chance of showers. Rainfall amounts between a tenth and a quarter of an inch. Lows in the mid-60s. West winds 5 to 10 miles an hour with gusts up to 20 miles an hour. Chance of rain 50%. Tuesday, mostly cloudy. A slight chance of thunderstorms in the morning. A chance of showers. A chance of thunderstorms in the afternoon. Rainfall amounts between a tenth and a quarter of an inch. Highs in the upper 70s. West winds 10 to 15 miles an hour. Chance of rain 50%. Tuesday night, mostly cloudy. Showers likely and a chance of thunderstorms through midnight, then a chance of showers and a slight chance of thunderstorms after midnight. Rainfall amounts between a quarter and a half inch. Lows in the lower 60s. West winds 5 to 10 miles an hour. Chance of rain 70%. Wednesday, mostly cloudy in the morning, then becoming partly sunny. A slight chance of showers before 8 a.m. A chance of showers after 8 a.m.
a chance of thunderstorms after 2 p.m. Rainfall amounts around a tenth of an inch. Highs in the upper 70s. West winds 5 to 10 miles an hour. Chance of rain 50%. Wednesday night, mostly cloudy. A chance of thunderstorms through midnight. A chance of showers. A slight chance of thunderstorms after midnight. Rainfall amounts around a tenth of an inch. Lows in the lower 60s. Southwest winds around 5 miles an hour. Chance of rain 50%. And now the extended forecast for South Central Pennsylvania. Thursday, mostly sunny with a chance of showers and a slight chance of thunderstorms. Highs in the lower 80s. Chance of rain 30%. Thursday night, mostly cloudy with a chance of showers and a slight chance of thunderstorms. Lows in the lower 60s. Chance of rain 40%. Friday, partly sunny with a slight chance of showers and thunderstorms. Highs in the upper 70s. Chance of rain 20%. Friday night, partly cloudy. Lows in the mid-50s. Saturday, mostly sunny. Highs in the upper 70s. Saturday night, mostly cloudy with a chance of showers and thunderstorms. Lows around 60. Chance of rain 30%. Sunday, partly sunny with a chance of showers and thunderstorms. Highs in the lower 80s. Chance of rain 50%. Sunday night, mostly cloudy with a chance of showers. Lows in the mid-60s. Chance of rain 50%. Monday, partly sunny with a chance of showers. Highs in the upper 70s. Chance of rain 50%. 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Broadcasts originate from the National Weather Service in State College and are transmitted from the tower facilities provided by the Blair County Emergency Management Agency in Frankstown on a frequency of 162.425 MHz. We are located at Innovation Park in State College. 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Properly set weather radios with the alarm device will alert you when severe weather warnings or watches are issued. Programming on this station will be temporarily changed during severe weather to bring you the latest information. Warnings and safety information from the National Weather Service may someday save your life or protect your property. The 8 to 14 day outlook from Tuesday, August 18th to Monday, August 24th calls for above normal temperatures and near normal precipitation. Normal high temperatures across central Pennsylvania during this period range from the mid-70s over the Allegheny Mountains to the low 80s across the lower Susquehanna Valley. Normal lows range from the low 50s over the Alleghenies to the mid-60s across the lower Susquehanna Valley. Here are the 8 p.m. conditions in the Altoona area. In Altoona, it was mostly cloudy. The temperature was 72 degrees, the dew point 66, and the relative humidity 81%. The wind was west at 5 miles an hour. The pressure was 30.02 inches and rising. At State College, it was partly cloudy. The temperature was 73 degrees, the dew point 70, and the relative humidity 88%. The wind was south at 7 miles an hour. The pressure was 29.98 inches and rising. Now, a few other local conditions: Johnstown, cloudy 69, Dubois, cloudy 72, La Trobe, cloudy 73, Pittsburgh, cloudy 75, Erie, mostly cloudy 76, Bradford, partly cloudy 72. To the south and east, York, cloudy 72, Selins Grove, light rain 76, Harrisburg, cloudy 75, Philadelphia, cloudy 81, Baltimore, cloudy 72, Washington, D.C., cloudy 71. Once again, in Altoona it was 72 degrees under mostly cloudy skies. And at State College it was 73 degrees under partly cloudy skies. 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Here's the hazardous weather outlook for the following counties: Bedford, Blair, Cambria, and Huntingdon. For tonight, no hazardous weather is expected at this time. And now the extended outlook for the period Tuesday through Sunday. Thunderstorms with strong to severe wind gusts and locally heavy rain are possible Tuesday. Heavy rain is also possible on Wednesday.
The Altoona climate summary for this evening, as of 5 p.m., August 10, 2026. Today's high temperature was 83 degrees and the low 62 degrees. 0.15 inches of precipitation fell today, which brings the monthly total to 2.00 inches. The record high for tomorrow is 95, which occurred in 1988, and the record low is 49, which occurred in 1982. Sunset tonight is at 8:17 p.m. Sunrise tomorrow is at 6:21 a.m. The main line of strong to severe storms has pushed off to the southeast. Only isolated showers and storms are expected for the remainder of the evening statewide. Lows are expected to range from the low 60s in the northern mountains to the low 70s in the southeast. Additional rounds of showers and thunderstorms will be possible across Pennsylvania throughout the week as a frontal boundary lingers across the Ohio Valley and mid-Atlantic, with daytime highs trending down into the upper 70s and low to mid-80s towards the end of the week. Here is the latest National Weather Service forecast for Blair and Bedford counties, including the city of Altoona. Tonight, mostly cloudy. A chance of showers and thunderstorms through midnight. A slight chance of showers and thunderstorms after midnight. Rainfall amounts between a tenth and a quarter of an inch. Lows in the upper 60s. West winds 5 to 10 miles an hour with gusts up to 20 miles an hour. Chance of rain 50%. Tuesday, mostly cloudy through 2 p.m., then becoming partly sunny. A slight chance of thunderstorms in the morning. A chance of showers. A chance of thunderstorms in the afternoon. Rainfall amounts between a tenth and a quarter of an inch. Highs in the lower 80s. West winds 5 to 10 miles an hour with gusts up to 20 miles an hour. Chance of rain 50%. Tuesday night, mostly cloudy. Showers likely and a chance of thunderstorms through midnight, then a slight chance of showers and thunderstorms after midnight. Patchy fog after midnight. Rainfall amounts between a quarter and a half inch. Lows in the lower 60s. West winds 5 to 10 miles an hour. Chance of rain 70%. Wednesday, partly sunny, then becoming mostly cloudy between 8 a.m. and 10 a.m., then becoming partly sunny. Patchy fog before 8 a.m. A slight chance of showers before 8 a.m. A chance of showers after 8 a.m. A chance of thunderstorms after 2 p.m. Rainfall amounts around a tenth of an inch. Highs around 80. Northwest winds around 5 miles an hour. Chance of rain 50%. Wednesday night, mostly cloudy. A chance of thunderstorms through midnight. A chance of showers. Rainfall amounts around a tenth of an inch. Lows in the lower 60s. West winds around 5 miles an hour. Chance of rain 50%. Here is the latest National Weather Service forecast for Cambria County, including the city of Johnstown. Tonight, mostly cloudy with a chance of showers. Rainfall amounts between a tenth and a quarter of an inch. Lows in the mid-60s. West winds 5 to 10 miles an hour with gusts up to 20 miles an hour. Chance of rain 50%. Tuesday, mostly cloudy. A slight chance of thunderstorms in the morning. A chance of showers. A chance of thunderstorms in the afternoon. Rainfall amounts between a tenth and a quarter of an inch. Highs in the upper 70s. West winds 10 to 15 miles an hour. Chance of rain 50%. Tuesday night, mostly cloudy. Showers likely and a chance of thunderstorms through midnight, then a chance of showers and a slight chance of thunderstorms after midnight. Rainfall amounts between a quarter and a half inch. Lows in the lower 60s. West winds 5 to 10 miles an hour. Chance of rain 70%. Wednesday, mostly cloudy in the morning, then becoming partly sunny. A slight chance of showers before 8 a.m. A chance of showers after 8 a.m. A chance of thunderstorms after 2 p.m. Rainfall amounts around a tenth of an inch. Highs in the upper 70s. West winds 5 to 10 miles an hour. Chance of rain 50%. Wednesday night, mostly cloudy. A chance of thunderstorms through midnight. A chance of showers. A slight chance of thunderstorms after midnight. Rainfall amounts around a tenth of an inch. Lows in the lower 60s. Southwest winds around 5 miles an hour.
chance of rain 50%. And now the extended forecast for South Central Pennsylvania. Thursday, mostly sunny with a chance of showers and a slight chance of thunderstorms. Highs in the lower 80s. Chance of rain 30%. Thursday night, mostly cloudy with a chance of showers and a slight chance of thunderstorms. Lows in the lower 60s. Chance of rain 40%. Friday, partly sunny with a slight chance of showers and thunderstorms. Highs in the upper 70s. Chance of rain 20%. Friday night, partly cloudy. Lows in the mid-50s. Saturday, mostly sunny. Highs in the upper 70s. Saturday night, mostly cloudy with a chance of showers and thunderstorms. Lows around 60. Chance of rain 30%. Sunday, partly sunny with a chance of showers and thunderstorms. Highs in the lower 80s. Chance of rain 50%. Sunday night, mostly cloudy with a chance of showers. Lows in the mid-60s. Chance of rain 50%. Monday, partly sunny with a chance of showers. Highs in the upper 70s. Chance of rain 50%. The 8 to 14 day outlook, from Tuesday, August 18th to Monday, August 24th, calls for above normal temperatures and near normal precipitation. Normal high temperatures across central Pennsylvania during this period range from the mid-70s over the Allegheny Mountains to the low 80s across the lower Susquehanna Valley. Normal lows range from the low 50s over the Alleghenies to the mid-60s across the lower Susquehanna Valley. Here are the 8 p.m. conditions in the Altoona area. In Altoona, it was mostly cloudy. The temperature was 72 degrees, the dew point 66, and the relative humidity 81%. The wind was west at 5 miles an hour. The pressure was 30.02 inches and rising. At State College, it was partly cloudy. The temperature was 73 degrees, the dew point 70, and the relative humidity 88%. The wind was south at 7 miles an hour. The pressure was 29.98 inches and rising. Now, a few other local conditions: Johnstown, cloudy 69, DuBois, cloudy 72, La Trobe, cloudy 73, Pittsburgh, cloudy 75, Erie, mostly cloudy 76, Bradford, partly cloudy 72. To the south and east, York, cloudy 72, Selins Grove, light rain 76, Harrisburg, cloudy 75, Philadelphia, cloudy 81, Baltimore, cloudy 72, Washington, D.C., cloudy 71. Once again, in Altoona it was 72 degrees under mostly cloudy skies. And at State College it was 73 degrees under partly cloudy skies. 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Here's the hazardous weather outlook for the following counties: Bedford, Blair, Cambria, and Huntingdon. For tonight, no hazardous weather is expected at this time. And now the extended outlook for the period Tuesday through Sunday. Thunderstorms with strong to severe wind gusts and locally heavy rain are possible Tuesday. Heavy rain is also possible on Wednesday. The Altoona climate summary for this evening, as of 5 p.m., August 10, 2026. Today's high temperature was 83 degrees and the low 62 degrees. 0.15 inches of precipitation fell today, which brings the monthly total to 2.00 inches. The record high for tomorrow is 95, which occurred in 1988, and the record low is 49, which occurred in 1982. Sunset tonight is at 8:17 p.m. Sunrise tomorrow is at 6:21 a.m. The main line of strong to severe storms has pushed off to the southeast. Only isolated showers and storms are expected for the remainder of the evening statewide. Lows are expected to range from the low 60s in the northern mountains to the low 70s in the southeast. Additional rounds of showers and thunderstorms will be possible across Pennsylvania throughout the week as a frontal boundary lingers across the Ohio Valley and Mid-Atlantic, with daytime highs trending down into the upper 70s and low to mid-80s towards the end of the week. Here is the latest National Weather Service forecast for Blair and Bedford counties, including the city of Altoona. Tonight, mostly cloudy. A chance of showers and thunderstorms through midnight. A slight chance of showers and thunderstorms after midnight.
Rainfall amounts between a tenth and a quarter of an inch. Lows in the upper 60s. West winds 5 to 10 miles an hour with gusts up to 20 miles an hour. Chance of rain 50%. Tuesday, mostly cloudy through 2 p.m., then becoming partly sunny. A slight chance of thunderstorms in the morning. A chance of showers. A chance of thunderstorms in the afternoon. Rainfall amounts between a tenth and a quarter of an inch. Highs in the lower 80s. West winds 5 to 10 miles an hour with gusts up to 20 miles an hour. Chance of rain 50%. Tuesday night, mostly cloudy. Showers likely and a chance of thunderstorms through midnight, then a slight chance of showers and thunderstorms after midnight. Patchy fog after midnight. Rainfall amounts between a quarter and a half inch. Lows in the lower 60s. West winds 5 to 10 miles an hour. Chance of rain 70%. Wednesday, partly sunny, then becoming mostly cloudy between 8 a.m. and 10 a.m., then becoming partly sunny. Patchy fog before 8 a.m. A slight chance of showers before 8 a.m. A chance of showers after 8 a.m. A chance of thunderstorms after 2 p.m. Rainfall amounts around a tenth of an inch. Highs around 80. Northwest winds around 5 miles an hour. Chance of rain 50%. Wednesday night, mostly cloudy. A chance of thunderstorms through midnight. A chance of showers. Rainfall amounts around a tenth of an inch. Lows in the lower 60s. West winds around 5 miles an hour. Chance of rain 50%. Here is the latest National Weather Service forecast for Cambria County, including the city of Johnstown. Tonight, mostly cloudy with a chance of showers. Rainfall amounts between a tenth and a quarter of an inch. Lows in the mid-60s. West winds 5 to 10 miles an hour with gusts up to 20 miles an hour. Chance of rain 50%. Tuesday, mostly cloudy. A slight chance of thunderstorms in the morning. A chance of showers. A chance of thunderstorms in the afternoon. Rainfall amounts between a tenth and a quarter of an inch. Highs in the upper 70s. West winds 10 to 15 miles an hour. Chance of rain 50%. Tuesday night, mostly cloudy. Showers likely and a chance of thunderstorms through midnight, then a chance of showers and a slight chance of thunderstorms after midnight. Rainfall amounts between a quarter and a half inch. Lows in the lower 60s. West winds 5 to 10 miles an hour. Chance of rain 70%. Wednesday, mostly cloudy in the morning, then becoming partly sunny. A slight chance of showers before 8 a.m. A chance of showers after 8 a.m. A chance of thunderstorms after 2 p.m. Rainfall amounts around a tenth of an inch. Highs in the upper 70s. West winds 5 to 10 miles an hour. Chance of rain 50%. Wednesday night, mostly cloudy. A chance of thunderstorms through midnight. A chance of showers. A slight chance of thunderstorms after midnight. Rainfall amounts around a tenth of an inch. Lows in the lower 60s. Southwest winds around 5 miles an hour. Chance of rain 50%. And now the extended forecast for South Central Pennsylvania. Thursday, mostly sunny with a chance of showers and a slight chance of thunderstorms. Highs in the lower 80s. Chance of rain 30%. Thursday night, mostly cloudy with a chance of showers and a slight chance of thunderstorms. Lows in the lower 60s. Chance of rain 40%. Friday, partly sunny with a slight chance of showers and thunderstorms. Highs in the upper 70s. Chance of rain 20%. Friday night, partly cloudy. Lows in the mid-50s. Saturday, mostly sunny. Highs in the upper 70s. Saturday night, mostly cloudy with a chance of showers and thunderstorms. Lows around 60. Chance of rain 30%. Sunday, partly sunny with a chance of showers and thunderstorms. Highs in the lower 80s. Chance of rain 50%. Sunday night, mostly cloudy with a chance of showers. Lows in the mid-60s. Chance of rain 50%. Monday, partly sunny with a chance of showers. Highs in the upper 70s. Chance of rain 50%.
the 8 to 14 day outlook, from Tuesday, August 18th to Monday, August 24th, calls for above normal temperatures and near normal precipitation. Normal high temperatures across central Pennsylvania during this period range from the mid-70s over the Allegheny Mountains to the low 80s across the lower Susquehanna Valley. Normal lows range from the low 50s over the Alleghenies to the mid-60s across the lower Susquehanna Valley. Here are the 8 p.m. conditions in the Altoona area. In Altoona, it was mostly cloudy. The temperature was 72 degrees, the dew point 66, and the relative humidity 81%. The wind was west at 5 miles an hour. The pressure was 30.02 inches and rising. At State College, it was partly cloudy. The temperature was 73 degrees, the dew point 70, and the relative humidity 88%. The wind was south at 7 miles an hour. The pressure was 29.98 inches and rising. Now, a few other local conditions: Johnstown, cloudy 69, DuBois, cloudy 72, Latrobe, cloudy 73, Pittsburgh, cloudy 75, Erie, mostly cloudy 76, Bradford, partly cloudy 72. To the south and east, York, cloudy 72, Selins Grove, light rain 76, Harrisburg, cloudy 75, Philadelphia, cloudy 81, Baltimore, cloudy 72, Washington, D.C., cloudy 71. Once again, in Altoona it was 72 degrees under mostly cloudy skies. And at State College it was 73 degrees under partly cloudy skies. 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Here's the hazardous weather outlook for the following counties: Bedford, Blair, Cambria, and Huntingdon. For tonight, no hazardous weather is expected at this time. And now the extended outlook for the period Tuesday through Sunday. Thunderstorms with strong to severe wind gusts and locally heavy rain are possible Tuesday. Heavy rain is also possible on Wednesday. The Altoona climate summary for this evening, as of 5 p.m., August 10, 2026. Today's high temperature was 83 degrees and the low 62 degrees. 0.15 inches of precipitation fell today, which brings the monthly total to 2.00 inches. The record high for tomorrow is 95, which occurred in 1988, and the record low is 49, which occurred in 1982. Sunset tonight is at 8:17 p.m. Sunrise tomorrow is at 6:21 a.m. The main line of strong to severe storms has pushed off to the southeast. Only isolated showers and storms are expected for the remainder of the evening statewide. Lows are expected to range from the low 60s in the northern mountains to the low 70s in the southeast. Additional rounds of showers and thunderstorms will be possible across Pennsylvania throughout the week as a frontal boundary lingers across the Ohio Valley and mid-Atlantic, with daytime highs trending down into the upper 70s and low to mid-80s towards the end of the week. Here is the latest National Weather Service forecast for Blair and Bedford counties, including the city of Altoona. Tonight, mostly cloudy. A chance of showers and thunderstorms through midnight. A slight chance of showers and thunderstorms after midnight. Rainfall amounts between a tenth and a quarter of an inch. Lows in the upper 60s. West winds 5 to 10 miles an hour with gusts up to 20 miles an hour. Chance of rain 50%. Tuesday, mostly cloudy through 2 p.m., then becoming partly sunny. A slight chance of thunderstorms in the morning. A chance of showers. A chance of thunderstorms in the afternoon. Rainfall amounts between a tenth and a quarter of an inch. Highs in the lower 80s. West winds 5 to 10 miles an hour with gusts up to 20 miles an hour. Chance of rain 50%. Tuesday night, mostly cloudy. Showers likely and a chance of thunderstorms through midnight, then a slight chance of showers and thunderstorms after midnight. Patchy fog after midnight. Rainfall amounts between a quarter and a half inch. Lows in the lower 60s. West winds 5 to 10 miles an hour. Chance of rain 70%. Wednesday, partly sunny, then becoming mostly cloudy between 8 a.m. and 10 a.m., then becoming partly sunny. Patchy fog before 8 a.m. A slight chance of showers before 8 a.m. A chance of showers after 8 a.m.
a chance of thunderstorms after 2 p.m. Rainfall amounts around a tenth of an inch. Highs around 80. Northwest winds around 5 miles an hour. Chance of rain 50%. Wednesday night, mostly cloudy. A chance of thunderstorms through midnight. A chance of showers. Rainfall amounts around a tenth of an inch. Lows in the lower 60s. West winds around 5 miles an hour. Chance of rain 50%. Here is the latest National Weather Service forecast for Cambria County, including the city of Johnstown. Tonight, mostly cloudy with a chance of showers. Rainfall amounts between a tenth and a quarter of an inch. Lows in the mid-60s. West winds 5 to 10 miles an hour with gusts up to 20 miles an hour. Chance of rain 50%. Tuesday, mostly cloudy. A slight chance of thunderstorms in the morning. A chance of showers. A chance of thunderstorms in the afternoon. Rainfall amounts between a tenth and a quarter of an inch. Highs in the upper 70s. West winds 10 to 15 miles an hour. Chance of rain 50%. Tuesday night, mostly cloudy. Showers likely and a chance of thunderstorms through midnight, then a chance of showers and a slight chance of thunderstorms after midnight. Rainfall amounts between a quarter and a half inch. Lows in the lower 60s. West winds 5 to 10 miles an hour. Chance of rain 70%. Wednesday, mostly cloudy in the morning, then becoming partly sunny. A slight chance of showers before 8 a.m. A chance of showers after 8 a.m. A chance of thunderstorms after 2 p.m. Rainfall amounts around a tenth of an inch. Highs in the upper 70s. West winds 5 to 10 miles an hour. Chance of rain 50%. Wednesday night, mostly cloudy. A chance of thunderstorms through midnight. A chance of showers. A slight chance of thunderstorms after midnight. Rainfall amounts around a tenth of an inch. Lows in the lower 60s. Southwest winds around 5 miles an hour. Chance of rain 50%. And now the extended forecast for South Central Pennsylvania. Thursday, mostly sunny with a chance of showers and a slight chance of thunderstorms. Highs in the lower 80s. Chance of rain 30%. Thursday night, mostly cloudy with a chance of showers and a slight chance of thunderstorms. Lows in the lower 60s. Chance of rain 40%. Friday, partly sunny with a slight chance of showers and thunderstorms. Highs in the upper 70s. Chance of rain 20%. Friday night, partly cloudy. Lows in the mid-50s. Saturday, mostly sunny. Highs in the upper 70s. Saturday night, mostly cloudy with a chance of showers and thunderstorms. Lows around 60. Chance of rain 30%. Sunday, partly sunny with a chance of showers and thunderstorms. Highs in the lower 80s. Chance of rain 50%. Sunday night, mostly cloudy with a chance of showers. Lows in the mid-60s. Chance of rain 50%. Monday, partly sunny with a chance of showers. Highs in the upper 70s. Chance of rain 50%. The 8 to 14 day outlook, from Tuesday, August 18th, Monday, August 24th, calls for above normal temperatures and near normal precipitation. Normal high temperatures across central Pennsylvania during this period range from the mid-70s over the Allegheny Mountains to the low 80s across the lower Susquehanna Valley. Normal lows range from the low 50s over the Alleghenies to the mid-60s across the lower Susquehanna Valley. Here are the 8 p.m. conditions in the Altoona area. In Altoona, it was mostly cloudy. The temperature was 72 degrees, the dew point 66, and the relative humidity 81%. The wind was west at 5 miles an hour. The pressure was 30.02 inches and rising. At State College, it was partly cloudy. The temperature was 73 degrees, the dew point 70, and the relative humidity 88%. The wind was south at 7 miles an hour. The pressure was 29.98 inches and rising. Now, a few other local conditions: Johnstown, cloudy 69, DuBois, cloudy 72, Latrobe, cloudy 73, Pittsburgh, cloudy 75, Erie, mostly cloudy 76, Bradford, partly cloudy 72.
to the south and east, York, cloudy 72, Selins Grove light rain 76, Harrisburg cloudy 75, Philadelphia cloudy 81, Baltimore cloudy 72, Washington D.C. cloudy 71. Once again, in Altoona it was 72 degrees under mostly cloudy skies. And at State College it was 73 degrees under partly cloudy skies. 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Here's the hazardous weather outlook for the following counties, Bedford, Blair, Cambria, and Huntingdon. For tonight, no hazardous weather is expected at this time. And now the extended outlook for the period Tuesday through Sunday. Thunderstorms with strong to severe wind gusts and locally heavy rain are possible Tuesday. Heavy rain is also possible on Wednesday. The Altoona Climate Summary for this evening, as of 5 p.m., August 10, 2026. Today's high temperature was 83 degrees and the low 62 degrees. 0.15 inches of precipitation fell today, which brings the monthly total to 2.00 inches. The record high for tomorrow is 95, which occurred in 1988, and the record low is 49, which occurred in 1982. Sunset tonight is at 8:17 p.m. Sunrise tomorrow is at 6:21 a.m. The main line of strong to severe storms has pushed off to the southeast. Only isolated showers and storms are expected for the remainder of the evening statewide. Lows are expected to range from the low 60s in the northern mountains to the low 70s in the southeast. Additional rounds of showers and thunderstorms will be possible across Pennsylvania throughout the week as a frontal boundary lingers across the Ohio Valley and Mid-Atlantic, with daytime highs trending down into the upper 70s and low to mid-80s towards the end of the week. Here is the latest National Weather Service forecast for Blair and Bedford counties, including the city of Altoona. Tonight, mostly cloudy. A chance of showers and thunderstorms through midnight. A slight chance of showers and thunderstorms after midnight. Rainfall amounts between a tenth and a quarter of an inch. Lows in the upper 60s. West winds 5 to 10 miles an hour with gusts up to 20 miles an hour. Chance of rain 50%. Tuesday, mostly cloudy through 2 p.m., then becoming partly sunny. A slight chance of thunderstorms in the morning. A chance of showers. A chance of thunderstorms in the afternoon. Rainfall amounts between a tenth and a quarter of an inch. Highs in the lower 80s. West winds 5 to 10 miles an hour with gusts up to 20 miles an hour. Chance of rain 50%. Tuesday night, mostly cloudy. Showers likely and a chance of thunderstorms through midnight, then a slight chance of showers and thunderstorms after midnight. Patchy fog after midnight. Rainfall amounts between a quarter and a half inch. Lows in the lower 60s. West winds 5 to 10 miles an hour. Chance of rain 70%. Wednesday, partly sunny, then becoming mostly cloudy between 8 a.m. and 10 a.m., then becoming partly sunny. Patchy fog before 8 a.m. A slight chance of showers before 8 a.m. A chance of showers after 8 a.m. A chance of thunderstorms after 2 p.m. Rainfall amounts around a tenth of an inch. Highs around 80. Northwest winds around 5 miles an hour. Chance of rain 50%. Wednesday night, mostly cloudy. A chance of thunderstorms through midnight. A chance of showers. Rainfall amounts around a tenth of an inch. Lows in the lower 60s. West winds around 5 miles an hour. Chance of rain 50%. Here is the latest National Weather Service forecast for Cambria County, including the city of Johnstown. Tonight, mostly cloudy with a chance of showers. Rainfall amounts between a tenth and a quarter of an inch. Lows in the mid-60s. West winds 5 to 10 miles an hour with gusts up to 20 miles an hour. Chance of rain 50%. Tuesday, mostly cloudy. A slight chance of thunderstorms in the morning. A chance of showers. A chance of thunderstorms in the afternoon. Rainfall amounts between a tenth and a quarter of an inch. Highs in the upper 70s. West winds 10 to 15 miles an hour. Chance of rain 50%. Tuesday night, mostly cloudy.
showers likely and a chance of thunderstorms through midnight, then a chance of showers and a slight chance of thunderstorms after midnight. Rainfall amounts between a quarter and a half inch. Lows in the lower 60s. West winds 5 to 10 miles an hour. Chance of rain 70%. Wednesday, mostly cloudy in the morning, then becoming partly sunny. A slight chance of showers before 8 a.m. A chance of showers after 8 a.m. A chance of thunderstorms after 2 p.m. Rainfall amounts around a tenth of an inch. Highs in the upper 70s. West winds 5 to 10 miles an hour. Chance of rain 50%. Wednesday night, mostly cloudy. A chance of thunderstorms through midnight. A chance of showers. A slight chance of thunderstorms after midnight. Rainfall amounts around a tenth of an inch. Lows in the lower 60s. Southwest winds around 5 miles an hour. Chance of rain 50%. And now the extended forecast for South Central Pennsylvania. Thursday, mostly sunny with a chance of showers and a slight chance of thunderstorms. Highs in the lower 80s. Chance of rain 30%. Thursday night, mostly cloudy with a chance of showers and a slight chance of thunderstorms. Lows in the lower 60s. Chance of rain 40%. Friday, partly sunny with a slight chance of showers and thunderstorms. Highs in the upper 70s. Chance of rain 20%. Friday night, partly cloudy. Lows in the mid-50s. Saturday, mostly sunny. Highs in the upper 70s. Saturday night, mostly cloudy with a chance of showers and thunderstorms. Lows around 60. Chance of rain 30%. Sunday, partly sunny with a chance of showers and thunderstorms. Highs in the lower 80s. Chance of rain 50%. Sunday night, mostly cloudy with a chance of showers. Lows in the mid-60s. Chance of rain 50%. Monday, partly sunny with a chance of showers. Highs in the upper 70s. Chance of rain 50%. The 8 to 14 day outlook, from Tuesday, August 18th to Monday, August 24th, calls for above normal temperatures and near normal precipitation. Normal high temperatures across central Pennsylvania during this period range from the mid-70s over the Allegheny Mountains to the low 80s across the lower Susquehanna Valley. Normal lows range from the low 50s over the Alleghenies to the mid-60s across the lower Susquehanna Valley. Here are the 8 p.m. conditions in the Altoona area. In Altoona, it was mostly cloudy. The temperature was 72 degrees, the dew point 66, and the relative humidity 81%. The wind was west at 5 miles an hour. The pressure was 30.02 inches and rising. At State College, it was partly cloudy. The temperature was 73 degrees, the dew point 70, and the relative humidity 88%. The wind was south at 7 miles an hour. The pressure was 29.98 inches and rising. Now, a few other local conditions: Johnstown, cloudy 69, DuBois, cloudy 72, La Trobe, cloudy 73, Pittsburgh, cloudy 75, Erie, mostly cloudy 76, Bradford, partly cloudy 72. To the south and east, York, cloudy 72, Selins Grove, light rain 76, Harrisburg, cloudy 75, Philadelphia, cloudy 81, Baltimore, cloudy 72, Washington, D.C., cloudy 71. Once again, in Altoona it was 72 degrees under mostly cloudy skies. And at State College it was 73 degrees under partly cloudy skies. 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Here's the hazardous weather outlook for the following counties: Bedford, Blair, Cambria, and Huntingdon. For tonight, no hazardous weather is expected at this time. And now the extended outlook for the period Tuesday through Sunday. Thunderstorms with strong to severe wind gusts and locally heavy rain are possible Tuesday. Heavy rain is also possible on Wednesday. The main line of strong to severe storms has pushed off to the southeast. Only isolated showers and storms are expected for the remainder of the evening statewide. Lows are expected to range from the low 60s in the northern mountains to the low 70s in the southeast.
Additional rounds of showers and thunderstorms will be possible across Pennsylvania throughout the week as a frontal boundary lingers across the Ohio Valley and Mid-Atlantic, with daytime highs trending down into the upper 70s and low to mid-80s towards the end of the week. Here is the latest National Weather Service forecast for Blair and Bedford counties, including the city of Altoona.

an hour. Chance of rain 50%. Tuesday night, mostly cloudy. Showers likely and a chance of thunderstorms through midnight. Then a slight chance of showers and thunderstorms after midnight. Patchy fog after midnight. Rainfall amounts between a quarter and a half inch. Lows in the lower 60s. West winds 5 to 10 miles an hour. Chance of rain 70%. Wednesday, partly sunny, then becoming mostly cloudy between 8 a.m. and 10 a.m., then becoming partly sunny. Patchy fog before 8 a.m. A slight chance of showers before 8 a.m. A chance of showers after 8 a.m. A chance of thunderstorms after 2 p.m. Rainfall amounts around a tenth of an inch. Highs around 80. Northwest winds around 5 miles an hour. Chance of rain 50%. Wednesday night, mostly cloudy. A chance of thunderstorms through midnight. A chance of showers. Rainfall amounts around a tenth of an inch. Lows in the lower 60s. West winds around 5 miles an hour. Chance of rain 50%. Here is the latest National Weather Service forecast for Cambria County, including the city of Johnstown. Tonight, mostly cloudy with a chance of showers. Rainfall amounts between a tenth and a quarter of an inch. Lows in the mid-60s. West winds 5 to 10 miles an hour with gusts up to 20 miles an hour. Chance of rain 50%. Tuesday, mostly cloudy. A slight chance of thunderstorms in the morning. A chance of showers. A chance of thunderstorms in the afternoon. Rainfall amounts between a tenth and a quarter of an inch. Highs in the upper 70s. West winds 10 to 15 miles an hour. Chance of rain 50%. Tuesday night, mostly cloudy. Showers likely and a chance of thunderstorms through midnight, then a chance of showers and a slight chance of thunderstorms after midnight. Rainfall amounts between a quarter and a half inch. Lows in the lower 60s. West winds 5 to 10 miles an hour. Chance of rain 70%. Wednesday, mostly cloudy in the morning, then becoming partly sunny. A slight chance of showers before 8 a.m. A chance of showers after 8 a.m. A chance of thunderstorms after 2 p.m. Rainfall amounts around a tenth of an inch. Highs in the upper 70s. West winds 5 to 10 miles an hour. Chance of rain 50%. Wednesday night, mostly cloudy. A chance of thunderstorms through midnight. A chance of showers. A slight chance of thunderstorms after midnight. Rainfall amounts around a tenth of an inch. Lows in the lower 60s. Southwest winds around 5 miles an hour. Chance of rain 50%. And now the extended forecast for South Central Pennsylvania. Thursday, mostly sunny with a chance of showers and a slight chance of thunderstorms. Highs in the lower 80s. Chance of rain 30%. Thursday night, mostly cloudy with a chance of showers and a slight chance of thunderstorms. Lows in the lower 60s. Chance of rain 40%. Friday, partly sunny with a slight chance of showers and thunderstorms. Highs in the upper 70s. Chance of rain 20%. Friday night, partly cloudy. Lows in the mid-50s. Saturday, mostly sunny. Highs in the upper 70s. Saturday night, mostly cloudy with a chance of showers and thunderstorms. Lows around 60. Chance of rain 30%. Sunday, partly sunny with a chance of showers and thunderstorms. Highs in the lower 80s. Chance of rain 50%. Sunday night, mostly cloudy with a chance of showers. Lows in the mid-60s. Chance of rain 50%. Monday, partly sunny with a chance of showers. Highs in the upper 70s. Chance of rain 50%. Here is the latest National Weather Service forecast for Blair and Bedford counties, including the city of Altoona. Rest of tonight, mostly cloudy. A chance of showers between 8 p.m. and midnight. A slight chance of thunderstorms. A slight chance of showers after midnight. Rainfall amounts around a tenth of an inch. Lows in the upper 60s. West winds 5 to 10 miles an hour with gusts up to 20 miles an hour. Chance of rain 40%. Tuesday, mostly cloudy through 2 p.m., then becoming partly sunny. A slight chance of thunderstorms in the

mostly cloudy skies. And at State College it was 72 degrees under partly cloudy skies. This is NOAA Weather Radio, All Hazards Station WNG 589. 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Here's the hazardous weather outlook for the following counties: Bedford, Blair, Cambria, and Huntingdon. For tonight, no hazardous weather is expected at this time. And now the extended outlook for the period Tuesday through Sunday. Thunderstorms with strong to severe wind gusts and locally heavy rain are possible Tuesday. Heavy rain is also possible on Wednesday. The main line of strong to severe storms has pushed off to the southeast. Only isolated showers and storms are expected for the remainder of the evening statewide. Lows are expected to range from the low 60s in the northern mountains to the low 70s in the southeast. Additional rounds of showers and thunderstorms will be possible across Pennsylvania throughout the week as a frontal boundary lingers across the Ohio Valley and mid-Atlantic, with daytime highs trending down into the upper 70s and low to mid-80s towards the end of the week. Here is the latest National Weather Service forecast for Blair and Bedford counties, including the city of Altoona. Rest of tonight, mostly cloudy. A chance of showers between 8 p.m. and midnight. A slight chance of thunderstorms. A slight chance of showers after midnight. Rainfall amounts around a tenth of an inch. Lows in the upper 60s. West winds 5 to 10 miles an hour with gusts up to 20 miles an hour. Chance of rain 40%. Tuesday, mostly cloudy through 2 p.m., then becoming partly sunny. A slight chance of thunderstorms in the morning. A chance of showers. A chance of thunderstorms in the afternoon. Rainfall amounts between a tenth and a quarter of an inch. Highs in the lower 80s. West winds 5 to 10 miles an hour with gusts up to 20 miles an hour. Chance of rain 50%. Tuesday night, mostly cloudy. Showers likely and a chance of thunderstorms through midnight, then a slight chance of showers and thunderstorms after midnight. Patchy fog after midnight. Rainfall amounts between a quarter and a half inch. Lows in the lower 60s. West winds 5 to 10 miles an hour. Chance of rain 70%. Wednesday, partly sunny, then becoming mostly cloudy between 8 a.m. and 10 a.m., then becoming partly sunny. Patchy fog before 8 a.m. A slight chance of showers before 8 a.m. A chance of showers after 8 a.m. A chance of thunderstorms after 2 p.m. Rainfall amounts around a tenth of an inch. Highs around 80. Northwest winds around 5 miles an hour. Chance of rain 50%. Wednesday night, mostly cloudy. A chance of thunderstorms through midnight. A chance of showers. Rainfall amounts around a tenth of an inch. Lows in the lower 60s. West winds around 5 miles an hour. Chance of rain 50%. Here is the latest National Weather Service forecast for Cambria County, including the city of Johnstown. Rest of tonight, mostly cloudy with a chance of showers. Rainfall amounts around a tenth of an inch. Lows in the mid-60s. West winds 5 to 10 miles an hour with gusts up to 20 miles an hour. Chance of rain 50%. Tuesday, mostly cloudy. A slight chance of thunderstorms in the morning. A chance of showers. A chance of thunderstorms in the afternoon. Rainfall amounts between a tenth and a quarter of an inch. Highs in the upper 70s. West winds 10 to 15 miles an hour. Chance of rain 50%. Tuesday night, mostly cloudy. Showers likely and a chance of thunderstorms through midnight, then a chance of showers and a slight chance of thunderstorms after midnight. Rainfall amounts between a quarter and a half inch. Lows in the lower 60s. West winds 5 to 10 miles an hour. Chance of rain 70%. Wednesday, mostly cloudy in the morning, then becoming partly sunny. A slight chance of showers before 8 a.m. A chance of showers after 8 a.m. A chance of thunderstorms after 2 p.m. Rainfall amounts around a tenth of an inch. Highs in the upper 70s. West winds 5 to 10 miles an hour. Chance of rain 50%. Wednesday night, mostly cloudy. A chance of thunderstorms through midnight. A chance of showers.

A chance of thunderstorms after midnight. Rainfall amounts around a tenth of an inch. Lows in the lower 60s. Southwest winds around 5 miles an hour. Chance of rain 50%. And now the extended forecast for south central Pennsylvania. Thursday, mostly sunny with a chance of showers and a slight chance of thunderstorms. Highs in the lower 80s. Chance of rain 30%. Thursday night, mostly cloudy with a chance of showers and a slight chance of thunderstorms. Lows in the lower 60s. Chance of rain 40%. Friday, partly sunny with a slight chance of showers and thunderstorms. Highs in the upper 70s. Chance of rain 20%. Friday night, partly cloudy. Lows in the mid 50s. Saturday, mostly sunny. Highs in the upper 70s. Saturday night, mostly cloudy with a chance of showers and thunderstorms. Lows around 60. Chance of rain 30%. Sunday, partly sunny with a chance of showers and thunderstorms. Highs in the lower 80s. Chance of rain 50%. Sunday night, mostly cloudy with a chance of showers. Lows in the mid 60s. Chance of rain 50%. Monday, partly sunny with a chance of showers. Highs in the upper 70s. Chance of rain 50%. The 8 to 14 day outlook, from Tuesday, August 18th, Monday, August 24th, calls for above normal temperatures and near normal precipitation. Normal high temperatures across central Pennsylvania during this period range from the mid-70s over the Allegheny Mountains to the low 80s across the lower Susquehanna Valley. Normal lows range from the low 50s over the Alleghenies to the mid-60s across the lower Susquehanna Valley. Here are the 10 p.m. conditions in the Altoona area. In Altoona, it was partly cloudy. The temperature was 70 degrees, the dew point 66, and the relative humidity 87%. The wind was southwest at 5 miles an hour. The pressure was 30.05 inches and rising. At State College, it was partly cloudy. The temperature was 70 degrees, the dew point 68, and the relative humidity 94%. The wind was southwest at 5 miles an hour. The pressure was 30.02 inches and rising. Now, a few other local conditions: Johnstown, mostly cloudy 68, DuBois, mostly cloudy 69, La Trobe, cloudy 72, Pittsburgh, mostly cloudy 73, Erie, mostly cloudy 74, Bradford, cloudy 70. To the south and east, the report from York was not available. Selins Grove, partly cloudy 74, Harrisburg, mostly cloudy 73, Philadelphia, cloudy 78, Baltimore, mostly cloudy 72, Washington, D.C., mostly cloudy 70. Once again, in Altoona, it was 70 degrees under partly cloudy skies. And at State College, it was 70 degrees under partly cloudy skies. 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Here are the 10 p.m. conditions in the Altoona area. In Altoona, it was partly cloudy. The temperature was 70 degrees, the dew point 66, and the relative humidity 87%. The wind was southwest at 5 miles an hour. The pressure was 30.05 inches and rising. At State College, it was partly cloudy. The temperature was 70 degrees, the dew point 68, and the relative humidity 94%. The wind was southwest at 5 miles an hour. The pressure was 30.02 inches and rising. Now, a few other local conditions: Johnstown, mostly cloudy 68, DuBois, mostly cloudy 69, La Trobe, cloudy 72, Pittsburgh, mostly cloudy 73, Erie, mostly cloudy 74, Bradford, mostly cloudy 70. To the south and east, the report from York was not available. Selins Grove, partly cloudy 74, Harrisburg, mostly cloudy 73, Philadelphia, cloudy 78, Baltimore, cloudy 72, Washington, D.C., mostly cloudy 70. Once again, in Altoona, it was 70 degrees under partly cloudy skies. And at State College, it was 70 degrees under partly cloudy skies. 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
Here's the hazardous weather outlook for the following counties: Bedford, Blair, Cambria, and Huntingdon. For tonight, no hazardous weather is expected at this time. And now the extended outlook for the period Tuesday through Sunday. Thunderstorms with strong to severe wind gusts and locally heavy rain are possible Tuesday. Heavy rain is also possible on Wednesday. The main line of strong to severe storms has pushed off to the southeast. Only isolated showers and storms are expected for the remainder of the evening statewide. Lows are expected to range from the low 60s in the northern mountains to the low 70s in the southeast. Additional rounds of showers and thunderstorms will be possible across Pennsylvania throughout the week as a frontal boundary lingers across the Ohio Valley and mid-Atlantic, with daytime highs trending down into the upper 70s and low to mid-80s towards the end of the week. Here is the latest National Weather Service forecast for Blair and Bedford counties, including the city of Altoona. Rest of tonight, mostly cloudy. A chance of showers between 8 p.m. and midnight. A slight chance of thunderstorms. A slight chance of showers after midnight. Rainfall amounts around a tenth of an inch. Lows in the upper 60s. West winds 5 to 10 miles an hour with gusts up to 20 miles an hour. Chance of rain 40%. Tuesday, mostly cloudy through 2 p.m., then becoming partly sunny. A slight chance of thunderstorms in the morning. A chance of showers. A chance of thunderstorms in the afternoon. Rainfall amounts between a tenth and a quarter of an inch. Highs in the lower 80s. West winds 5 to 10 miles an hour with gusts up to 20 miles an hour. Chance of rain 50%. Tuesday night, mostly cloudy. Showers likely and a chance of thunderstorms through midnight, then a slight chance of showers and thunderstorms after midnight. Patchy fog after midnight. Rainfall amounts between a quarter and a half inch. Lows in the lower 60s. West winds 5 to 10 miles an hour. Chance of rain 70%. Wednesday, partly sunny, then becoming mostly cloudy between 8 a.m. and 10 a.m., then becoming partly sunny. Patchy fog before 8 a.m. A slight chance of showers before 8 a.m. A chance of showers after 8 a.m. A chance of thunderstorms after 2 p.m. Rainfall amounts around a tenth of an inch. Highs around 80. Northwest winds around 5 miles an hour. Chance of rain 50%. Wednesday night, mostly cloudy. A chance of thunderstorms through midnight. A chance of showers. Rainfall amounts around a tenth of an inch. Lows in the lower 60s. West winds around 5 miles an hour. Chance of rain 50%. Here is the latest National Weather Service forecast for Cambria County, including the city of Johnstown. Rest of tonight, mostly cloudy with a chance of showers. Rainfall amounts around a tenth of an inch. Lows in the mid-60s. West winds 5 to 10 miles an hour with gusts up to 20 miles an hour. Chance of rain 50%. Tuesday, mostly cloudy. A slight chance of thunderstorms in the morning. A chance of showers. A chance of thunderstorms in the afternoon. Rainfall amounts between a tenth and a quarter of an inch. Highs in the upper 70s. West winds 10 to 15 miles an hour. Chance of rain 50%. Tuesday night, mostly cloudy. Showers likely and a chance of thunderstorms through midnight, then a chance of showers and a slight chance of thunderstorms after midnight. Rainfall amounts between a quarter and a half inch. Lows in the lower 60s. West winds 5 to 10 miles an hour. Chance of rain 70%. Wednesday, mostly cloudy in the morning, then becoming partly sunny. A slight chance of showers before 8 a.m. A chance of showers after 8 a.m. A chance of thunderstorms after 2 p.m. Rainfall amounts around a tenth of an inch. Highs in the upper 70s. West winds 5 to 10 miles an hour. Chance of rain 50%. Wednesday night, mostly cloudy. A chance of thunderstorms through midnight. A chance of showers. A slight chance of thunderstorms after midnight. Rainfall amounts around a tenth of an inch. Lows in the lower 60s. Southwest winds around 5 miles an hour. Chance of rain 50%. And now the extended forecast for south central Pennsylvania. Thursday,
mostly sunny with a chance of showers and a slight chance of thunderstorms. Highs in the lower 80s. Chance of rain 30%. Thursday night, mostly cloudy with a chance of showers and a slight chance of thunderstorms. Lows in the lower 60s. Chance of rain 40%. Friday, partly sunny with a slight chance of showers and thunderstorms. Highs in the upper 70s. Chance of rain 20%. Friday night, partly cloudy. Lows in the mid-50s. Saturday, mostly sunny. Highs in the upper 70s. Saturday night, mostly cloudy with a chance of showers and thunderstorms. Lows around 60. Chance of rain 30%. Sunday, partly sunny with a chance of showers and thunderstorms. Highs in the lower 80s. Chance of rain 50%. Sunday night, mostly cloudy with a chance of showers. Lows in the mid-60s. Chance of rain 50%. Monday, partly sunny with a chance of showers. Highs in the upper 70s. Chance of rain 50%. The 8 to 14 day outlook, from Tuesday, August 18th to Monday, August 24th, calls for above normal temperatures and near normal precipitation. Normal high temperatures across central Pennsylvania during this period range from the mid-70s over the Allegheny Mountains to the low 80s across the lower Susquehanna Valley. Normal lows range from the low 50s over the Alleghenies to the mid-60s across the lower Susquehanna Valley. Here are the 10 p.m. conditions in the Altoona area. In Altoona, it was partly cloudy. The temperature was 70 degrees, the dew point 66, and the relative humidity 87%. The wind was southwest at 5 miles an hour. The pressure was 30.05 inches and rising. At State College, it was partly cloudy. The temperature was 70 degrees, the dew point 68, and the relative humidity 94%. The wind was southwest at 5 miles an hour. The pressure was 30.02 inches and rising. Now, a few other local conditions: Johnstown, mostly cloudy 68, DuBois, mostly cloudy 69, La Trobe, cloudy 72, Pittsburgh, mostly cloudy 73, Erie, mostly cloudy 74, Bradford, mostly cloudy 70. To the south and east, the report from York was not available. Selins Grove, partly cloudy 74, Harrisburg, mostly cloudy 73, Philadelphia, cloudy 78, Baltimore, cloudy 72, Washington, D.C., mostly cloudy 70. Once again, in Altoona, it was 70 degrees under partly cloudy skies. And at State College, it was 70 degrees under partly cloudy skies. 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Here's the hazardous weather outlook for the following counties: Bedford, Blair, Cambria, and Huntingdon. For tonight, no hazardous weather is expected at this time. And now the extended outlook for the period Tuesday through Sunday. Thunderstorms with strong to severe wind gusts and locally heavy rain are possible Tuesday. Heavy rain is also possible on Wednesday. The main line of strong to severe storms has pushed off to the southeast. Only isolated showers and storms are expected for the remainder of the evening statewide. Lows are expected to range from the low 60s in the northern mountains to the low 70s in the southeast. Additional rounds of showers and thunderstorms will be possible across Pennsylvania throughout the week as a frontal boundary lingers across the Ohio Valley and mid-Atlantic, with daytime highs trending down into the upper 70s and low to mid-80s towards the end of the week. Here is the latest National Weather Service forecast for Blair and Bedford counties, including the city of Altoona. Rest of tonight, mostly cloudy. A chance of showers between 8 p.m. and midnight. A slight chance of thunderstorms. A slight chance of showers after midnight. Rainfall amounts around a tenth of an inch. Lows in the upper 60s. West winds 5 to 10 miles an hour with gusts up to 20 miles an hour. Chance of rain 40%. Tuesday, mostly cloudy through 2 p.m., then becoming partly sunny. A slight chance of thunderstorms in the morning. A chance of showers. A chance of thunderstorms in the afternoon. Rainfall amounts between a tenth and a quarter of an inch. Highs in the lower 80s. West winds 5 to 10 miles an hour with gusts up to 20 miles an hour.
Chance of rain 50%. Tuesday night, mostly cloudy. Showers likely and a chance of thunderstorms through midnight. Then a slight chance of showers and thunderstorms after midnight. Patchy fog after midnight. Rainfall amounts between a quarter and a half inch. Lows in the lower 60s. West winds 5 to 10 miles an hour. Chance of rain 70%. Wednesday, partly sunny, then becoming mostly cloudy between 8 a.m. and 10 a.m., then becoming partly sunny. Patchy fog before 8 a.m. A slight chance of showers before 8 a.m. A chance of showers after 8 a.m. A chance of thunderstorms after 2 p.m. Rainfall amounts around a tenth of an inch. Highs around 80. Northwest winds around 5 miles an hour. Chance of rain 50%. Wednesday night, mostly cloudy. A chance of thunderstorms through midnight. A chance of showers. Rainfall amounts around a tenth of an inch. Lows in the lower 60s. West winds around 5 miles an hour. Chance of rain 50%. Here is the latest National Weather Service forecast for Cambria County, including the city of Johnstown. Rest of tonight, mostly cloudy with a chance of showers. Rainfall amounts around a tenth of an inch. Lows in the mid-60s. West winds 5 to 10 miles an hour with gusts up to 20 miles an hour. Chance of rain 50%. Tuesday, mostly cloudy. A slight chance of thunderstorms in the morning. A chance of showers. A chance of thunderstorms in the afternoon. Rainfall amounts between a tenth and a quarter of an inch. Highs in the upper 70s. West winds 10 to 15 miles an hour. Chance of rain 50%. Tuesday night, mostly cloudy. Showers likely and a chance of thunderstorms through midnight, then a chance of showers and a slight chance of thunderstorms after midnight. Rainfall amounts between a quarter and a half inch. Lows in the lower 60s. West winds 5 to 10 miles an hour. Chance of rain 70%. Wednesday, mostly cloudy in the morning, then becoming partly sunny. A slight chance of showers before 8 a.m. A chance of showers after 8 a.m. A chance of thunderstorms after 2 p.m. Rainfall amounts around a tenth of an inch. Highs in the upper 70s. West winds 5 to 10 miles an hour. Chance of rain 50%. Wednesday night, mostly cloudy. A chance of thunderstorms through midnight. A chance of showers. A slight chance of thunderstorms after midnight. Rainfall amounts around a tenth of an inch. Lows in the lower 60s. Southwest winds around 5 miles an hour. Chance of rain 50%. And now the extended forecast for South Central Pennsylvania. Thursday, mostly sunny with a chance of showers and a slight chance of thunderstorms. Highs in the lower 80s. Chance of rain 30%. Thursday night, mostly cloudy with a chance of showers and a slight chance of thunderstorms. Lows in the lower 60s. Chance of rain 40%. Friday, partly sunny with a slight chance of showers and thunderstorms. Highs in the upper 70s. Chance of rain 20%. Friday night, partly cloudy. Lows in the mid-50s. Saturday, mostly sunny. Highs in the upper 70s. Saturday night, mostly cloudy with a chance of showers and thunderstorms. Lows around 60. Chance of rain 30%. Sunday, partly sunny with a chance of showers and thunderstorms. Highs in the lower 80s. Chance of rain 50%. Sunday night, mostly cloudy with a chance of showers. Lows in the mid-60s. Chance of rain 50%. Monday, partly sunny with a chance of showers. Highs in the upper 70s. Chance of rain 50%. 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Broadcasts originate from the National Weather Service in State College and are transmitted from the tower facilities provided by the Blair County Emergency Management Agency in Frankstown on a frequency of 162.425 MHz. We are located at Innovation Park in State College. 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Properly set weather radios with the alarm device will alert you when severe weather warnings or watches are issued. 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
Warnings and safety information from the National Weather Service may someday save your life or protect your property. The 8 to 14 day outlook, from Tuesday, August 18th to Monday, August 24th, calls for above normal temperatures and near normal precipitation. Normal high temperatures across central Pennsylvania during this period range from the mid-70s over the Allegheny Mountains to the low 80s across the lower Susquehanna Valley. Normal lows range from the low 50s over the Alleghenies to the mid-60s across the lower Susquehanna Valley. Here are the 10 p.m. conditions in the Altoona area. In Altoona, it was partly cloudy. The temperature was 70 degrees, the dew point 66, and the relative humidity 87%. The wind was southwest at 5 miles an hour. The pressure was 30.05 inches and rising. At State College, it was partly cloudy. The temperature was 70 degrees, the dew point 68, and the relative humidity 94%. The wind was southwest at 5 miles an hour. The pressure was 30.02 inches and rising. Now, a few other local conditions: Johnstown, mostly cloudy 68, DuBois, mostly cloudy 69, La Trobe, cloudy 72, Pittsburgh, mostly cloudy 73, Erie, mostly cloudy 74, Bradford, mostly cloudy 70. To the south and east, the report from York was not available. Selins Grove, partly cloudy 74, Harrisburg, mostly cloudy 73, Philadelphia, cloudy 78, Baltimore, cloudy 72, Washington, D.C., mostly cloudy 70. Once again, in Altoona, it was 70 degrees under partly cloudy skies. And at State College, it was 70 degrees under partly cloudy skies. 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Here's the hazardous weather outlook for the following counties: Bedford, Blair, Cambria, and Huntingdon. For tonight, no hazardous weather is expected at this time. And now the extended outlook for the period Tuesday through Sunday. Thunderstorms with strong to severe wind gusts and locally heavy rain are possible Tuesday. Heavy rain is also possible on Wednesday. The main line of strong to severe storms has pushed off to the southeast. Only isolated showers and storms are expected for the remainder of the evening statewide. Lows are expected to range from the low 60s in the northern mountains to the low 70s in the southeast. Additional rounds of showers and thunderstorms will be possible across Pennsylvania throughout the week as a frontal boundary lingers across the Ohio Valley and mid-Atlantic, with daytime highs trending down into the upper 70s and low to mid-80s towards the end of the week. Here is the latest National Weather Service forecast for Blair and Bedford counties, including the city of Altoona. Rest of tonight, mostly cloudy. A chance of showers between 8 p.m. and midnight. A slight chance of thunderstorms. A slight chance of showers after midnight. Rainfall amounts around a tenth of an inch. Lows in the upper 60s. West winds 5 to 10 miles an hour with gusts up to 20 miles an hour. Chance of rain 40%. Tuesday, mostly cloudy through 2 p.m., then becoming partly sunny. A slight chance of thunderstorms in the morning. A chance of showers. A chance of thunderstorms in the afternoon. Rainfall amounts between a tenth and a quarter of an inch. Highs in the lower 80s. West winds 5 to 10 miles an hour with gusts up to 20 miles an hour. Chance of rain 50%. Tuesday night, mostly cloudy. Showers likely and a chance of thunderstorms through midnight, then a slight chance of showers and thunderstorms after midnight. Patchy fog after midnight. Rainfall amounts between a quarter and a half inch. Lows in the lower 60s. West winds 5 to 10 miles an hour. Chance of rain 70%. Wednesday, partly sunny, then becoming mostly cloudy between 8 a.m. and 10 a.m., then becoming partly sunny. Patchy fog before 8 a.m. A slight chance of showers before 8 a.m. A chance of showers after 8 a.m. A chance of thunderstorms after 2 p.m. Rainfall amounts around a tenth of an inch. Highs around 80. Northwest winds around 5 miles an hour. Chance of rain 50%. Wednesday night, mostly cloudy. A chance of thunderstorms through midnight. A chance of showers. Rainfall amounts around a tenth of an inch.
lows in the lower 60s. West winds around 5 miles an hour. Chance of rain 50%. Here is the latest National Weather Service forecast for Cambria County, including the city of Johnstown. Rest of tonight, mostly cloudy with a chance of showers. Rainfall amounts around a tenth of an inch. Lows in the mid-60s. West winds 5 to 10 miles an hour with gusts up to 20 miles an hour. Chance of rain 50%. Tuesday, mostly cloudy. A slight chance of thunderstorms in the morning. A chance of showers. A chance of thunderstorms in the afternoon. Rainfall amounts between a tenth and a quarter of an inch. Highs in the upper 70s. West winds 10 to 15 miles an hour. Chance of rain 50%. Tuesday night, mostly cloudy. Showers likely and a chance of thunderstorms through midnight, then a chance of showers and a slight chance of thunderstorms after midnight. Rainfall amounts between a quarter and a half inch. Lows in the lower 60s. West winds 5 to 10 miles an hour. Chance of rain 70%. Wednesday, mostly cloudy in the morning, then becoming partly sunny. A slight chance of showers before 8 a.m. A chance of showers after 8 a.m. A chance of thunderstorms after 2 p.m. Rainfall amounts around a tenth of an inch. Highs in the upper 70s. West winds 5 to 10 miles an hour. Chance of rain 50%. Wednesday night, mostly cloudy. A chance of thunderstorms through midnight. A chance of showers. A slight chance of thunderstorms after midnight. Rainfall amounts around a tenth of an inch. Lows in the lower 60s. Southwest winds around 5 miles an hour. Chance of rain 50%. And now the extended forecast for South Central Pennsylvania. Thursday, mostly sunny with a chance of showers and a slight chance of thunderstorms. Highs in the lower 80s. Chance of rain 30%. Thursday night, mostly cloudy with a chance of showers and a slight chance of thunderstorms. Lows in the lower 60s. Chance of rain 40%. Friday, partly sunny with a slight chance of showers and thunderstorms. Highs in the upper 70s. Chance of rain 20%. Friday night, partly cloudy. Lows in the mid-50s. Saturday, mostly sunny. Highs in the upper 70s. Saturday night, mostly cloudy with a chance of showers and thunderstorms. Lows around 60. Chance of rain 30%. Sunday, partly sunny with a chance of showers and thunderstorms. Highs in the lower 80s. Chance of rain 50%. Sunday night, mostly cloudy with a chance of showers. Lows in the mid-60s. Chance of rain 50%. Monday, partly sunny with a chance of showers. Highs in the upper 70s. Chance of rain 50%. Here is the latest National Weather Service forecast for Blair and Bedford counties, including the city of Altoona. Rest of tonight, mostly cloudy. A chance of showers between 10 p.m. and midnight. A slight chance of thunderstorms between 10 p.m. and 4 a.m. A slight chance of showers after midnight. Rainfall amounts less than a tenth of an inch. Lows in the upper 60s. West winds 5 to 10 miles an hour with gusts up to 20 miles an hour. Chance of rain 40%. Tuesday, mostly cloudy through 2 p.m., then becoming partly sunny. A slight chance of thunderstorms in the morning. A chance of showers. A chance of thunderstorms in the afternoon. Rainfall amounts between a tenth and a quarter of an inch. Highs in the lower 80s. West winds 5 to 10 miles an hour with gusts up to 20 miles an hour. Chance of rain 50%. Tuesday night, mostly cloudy. Showers likely and a chance of thunderstorms through midnight, then a slight chance of showers and thunderstorms after midnight. Patchy fog after midnight. Rainfall amounts between a quarter and a half inch. Lows in the lower 60s. West winds 5 to 10 miles an hour. Chance of rain 70%. Wednesday, partly sunny, then becoming mostly cloudy between 8 a.m. and 10 a.m., then becoming partly sunny. Patchy fog before 8 a.m. A slight chance of showers before 8 a.m. A chance of showers after 8 a.m. A chance of thunderstorms after 2 p.m. Rainfall amounts around a tenth of an inch.
Highs around 80. Northwest winds around 5 miles an hour. Chance of rain 50%. Wednesday night, mostly cloudy. A chance of thunderstorms through midnight. A chance of showers. Rainfall amounts around a tenth of an inch. Lows in the lower 60s. West winds around 5 miles an hour. Chance of rain 50%. Here is the latest National Weather Service forecast for Cambria County, including the city of Johnstown. Rest of tonight, mostly cloudy with a chance of showers. Rainfall amounts around a tenth of an inch. Lows in the mid-60s. West winds 5 to 10 miles an hour with gusts up to 20 miles an hour. Chance of rain 50%. Tuesday, mostly cloudy. A slight chance of thunderstorms in the morning. A chance of showers. A chance of thunderstorms in the afternoon. Rainfall amounts between a tenth and a quarter of an inch. Highs in the upper 70s. West winds 10 to 15 miles an hour. Chance of rain 50%. Tuesday night, mostly cloudy. Showers likely and a chance of thunderstorms through midnight, then a chance of showers and a slight chance of thunderstorms after midnight. Rainfall amounts between a quarter and a half inch. Lows in the lower 60s. West winds 5 to 10 miles an hour. Chance of rain 70%. Wednesday, mostly cloudy in the morning, then becoming partly sunny. A slight chance of showers before 8 a.m. A chance of showers after 8 a.m. A chance of thunderstorms after 2 p.m. Rainfall amounts around a tenth of an inch. Highs in the upper 70s. West winds 5 to 10 miles an hour. Chance of rain 50%. Wednesday night, mostly cloudy. A chance of thunderstorms through midnight. A chance of showers. A slight chance of thunderstorms after midnight. Rainfall amounts around a tenth of an inch. Lows in the lower 60s. Southwest winds around 5 miles an hour. Chance of rain 50%. And now the extended forecast for South Central Pennsylvania. Thursday, mostly sunny with a chance of showers and a slight chance of thunderstorms. Highs in the lower 80s. Chance of rain 30%. Thursday night, mostly cloudy with a chance of showers and a slight chance of thunderstorms. Lows in the lower 60s. Chance of rain 40%. Friday, partly sunny with a slight chance of showers and thunderstorms. Highs in the upper 70s. Chance of rain 20%. Friday night, partly cloudy. Lows in the mid-50s. Saturday, mostly sunny. Highs in the upper 70s. Saturday night, mostly cloudy with a chance of showers and thunderstorms. Lows around 60. Chance of rain 30%. Sunday, partly sunny with a chance of showers and thunderstorms. Highs in the lower 80s. Chance of rain 50%. Sunday night, mostly cloudy with a chance of showers. Lows in the mid-60s. Chance of rain 50%. Monday, partly sunny with a chance of showers. Highs in the upper 70s. Chance of rain 50%. The 8 to 14 day outlook, from Tuesday, August 18th to Monday, August 24th, calls for above normal temperatures and near normal precipitation. Normal high temperatures across central Pennsylvania during this period range from the mid-70s over the Allegheny Mountains to the low 80s across the lower Susquehanna Valley. Normal lows range from the low 50s over the Alleghenies to the mid-60s across the lower Susquehanna Valley. Here are the 10 p.m. conditions in the Altoona area. In Altoona, it was partly cloudy. The temperature was 70 degrees, the dew point 66, and the relative humidity 87%. The wind was southwest at 5 miles an hour. The pressure was 30.05 inches and rising. At State College, it was partly cloudy. The temperature was 70 degrees, the dew point 68, and the relative humidity 94%. The wind was southwest at 5 miles an hour. The pressure was 30.02 inches and rising. Now, a few other local conditions: Johnstown, mostly cloudy 68, DuBois, mostly cloudy 69, La Trobe, cloudy 72, Pittsburgh, mostly cloudy 73, Erie, mostly cloudy 74, Bradford, mostly cloudy 70. To the south and east, the report from York was not available.
Selams Grove partly cloudy 74, Harrisburg mostly cloudy 73, Philadelphia cloudy 78, Baltimore cloudy 72, Washington D.C. mostly cloudy 70. Once again, in Altoona it was 70 degrees under partly cloudy skies. And at State College it was 70 degrees under partly cloudy skies. 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Here's the hazardous weather outlook for the following counties: Bedford, Blair, Cambria, and Huntingdon. For tonight, no hazardous weather is expected at this time. And now the extended outlook for the period Tuesday through Sunday. Thunderstorms with strong to severe wind gusts and locally heavy rain are possible Tuesday. Heavy rain is also possible on Wednesday. The main line of strong to severe storms has pushed off to the southeast. Only isolated showers and storms are expected for the remainder of the evening statewide. Lows are expected to range from the low 60s in the northern mountains to the low 70s in the southeast. Additional rounds of showers and thunderstorms will be possible across Pennsylvania throughout the week as a frontal boundary lingers across the Ohio Valley and Mid-Atlantic, with daytime highs trending down into the upper 70s and low to mid-80s towards the end of the week. Here is the latest National Weather Service forecast for Blair and Bedford counties, including the city of Altoona. Rest of tonight, mostly cloudy. A chance of showers between 10 p.m. and midnight. A slight chance of thunderstorms between 10 p.m. and 4 a.m. A slight chance of showers after midnight. Rainfall amounts less than a tenth of an inch. Lows in the upper 60s. West winds 5 to 10 miles an hour with gusts up to 20 miles an hour. Chance of rain 40%. Tuesday, mostly cloudy through 2 p.m., then becoming partly sunny. A slight chance of thunderstorms in the morning. A chance of showers. A chance of thunderstorms in the afternoon. Rainfall amounts between a tenth and a quarter of an inch. Highs in the lower 80s. West winds 5 to 10 miles an hour with gusts up to 20 miles an hour. Chance of rain 50%. Tuesday night, mostly cloudy. Showers likely and a chance of thunderstorms through midnight, then a slight chance of showers and thunderstorms after midnight. Patchy fog after midnight. Rainfall amounts between a quarter and a half inch. Lows in the lower 60s. West winds 5 to 10 miles an hour. Chance of rain 70%. Wednesday, partly sunny, then becoming mostly cloudy between 8 a.m. and 10 a.m., then becoming partly sunny. Patchy fog before 8 a.m. A slight chance of showers before 8 a.m. A chance of showers after 8 a.m. A chance of thunderstorms after 2 p.m. Rainfall amounts around a tenth of an inch. Highs around 80. Northwest winds around 5 miles an hour. Chance of rain 50%. Wednesday night, mostly cloudy. A chance of thunderstorms through midnight. A chance of showers. Rainfall amounts around a tenth of an inch. Lows in the lower 60s. West winds around 5 miles an hour. Chance of rain 50%. Here is the latest National Weather Service forecast for Cambria County, including the city of Johnstown. Rest of tonight, mostly cloudy with a chance of showers. Rainfall amounts around a tenth of an inch. Lows in the mid-60s. West winds 5 to 10 miles an hour with gusts up to 20 miles an hour. Chance of rain 50%. Tuesday, mostly cloudy. A slight chance of thunderstorms in the morning. A chance of showers. A chance of thunderstorms in the afternoon. Rainfall amounts between a tenth and a quarter of an inch. Highs in the upper 70s. West winds 10 to 15 miles an hour. Chance of rain 50%. Tuesday night, mostly cloudy. Showers likely and a chance of thunderstorms through midnight, then a chance of showers and a slight chance of thunderstorms after midnight. Rainfall amounts between a quarter and a half inch. Lows in the lower 60s. West winds 5 to 10 miles an hour. Chance of rain 70%. Wednesday, mostly cloudy in the morning, then becoming partly sunny. A slight chance of showers before 8 a.m. A chance of showers after 8 a.m. A chance of thunderstorms after 2 p.m.
Rainfall amounts around a tenth of an inch. Highs in the upper 70s. West winds 5 to 10 miles an hour. Chance of rain 50%. Wednesday night, mostly cloudy. A chance of thunderstorms through midnight. A chance of showers. A slight chance of thunderstorms after midnight. Rainfall amounts around a tenth of an inch. Lows in the lower 60s. Southwest winds around 5 miles an hour. Chance of rain 50%. And now the extended forecast for South Central Pennsylvania. Thursday, mostly sunny with a chance of showers and a slight chance of thunderstorms. Highs in the lower 80s. Chance of rain 30%. Thursday night, mostly cloudy with a chance of showers and a slight chance of thunderstorms. Lows in the lower 60s. Chance of rain 40%. Friday, partly sunny with a slight chance of showers and thunderstorms. Highs in the upper 70s. Chance of rain 20%. Friday night, partly cloudy. Lows in the mid-50s. Saturday, mostly sunny. Highs in the upper 70s. Saturday night, mostly cloudy with a chance of showers and thunderstorms. Lows around 60. Chance of rain 30%. Sunday, partly sunny with a chance of showers and thunderstorms. Highs in the lower 80s. Chance of rain 50%. Sunday night, mostly cloudy with a chance of showers. Lows in the mid-60s. Chance of rain 50%. Monday, partly sunny with a chance of showers. Highs in the upper 70s. Chance of rain 50%. The 8 to 14 day outlook, from Tuesday, August 18th to Monday, August 24th, calls for above normal temperatures and near normal precipitation. Normal high temperatures across central Pennsylvania during this period range from the mid-70s over the Allegheny Mountains to the low 80s across the lower Susquehanna Valley. Normal lows range from the low 50s over the Alleghenies to the mid-60s across the lower Susquehanna Valley. Here are the 10 p.m. conditions in the Altoona area. In Altoona, it was partly cloudy. The temperature was 70 degrees, the dew point 66, and the relative humidity 87%. The wind was southwest at 5 miles an hour. The pressure was 30.05 inches and rising. At State College, it was partly cloudy. The temperature was 70 degrees, the dew point 68, and the relative humidity 94%. The wind was southwest at 5 miles an hour. The pressure was 30.02 inches and rising. Now, a few other local conditions: Johnstown, mostly cloudy 68, DuBois, mostly cloudy 69, La Trobe, cloudy 72, Pittsburgh, mostly cloudy 73, Erie, mostly cloudy 74, Bradford, mostly cloudy 70. To the south and east, the report from York was not available. Selins Grove, partly cloudy 74, Harrisburg, mostly cloudy 73, Philadelphia, cloudy 78, Baltimore, cloudy 72, Washington, D.C., mostly cloudy 70. Once again, in Altoona, it was 70 degrees under partly cloudy skies. And at State College, it was 70 degrees under partly cloudy skies. This is NOAA Weather Radio, All Hazards Station WNG 589. 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Here's the hazardous weather outlook for the following counties: Bedford, Blair, Cambria, and Huntingdon. For tonight, no hazardous weather is expected at this time. And now the extended outlook for the period Tuesday through Sunday. Thunderstorms with strong to severe wind gusts and locally heavy rain are possible Tuesday. Heavy rain is also possible on Wednesday. The main line of strong to severe storms has pushed off to the southeast. Only isolated showers and storms are expected for the remainder of the evening statewide. Lows are expected to range from the low 60s in the northern mountains to the low 70s in the southeast. Additional rounds of showers and thunderstorms will be possible across Pennsylvania throughout the week as a frontal boundary lingers across the Ohio Valley and mid-Atlantic, with daytime highs trending down into the upper 70s and low to mid-80s towards the end of the week. Here is the latest National Weather Service forecast for Blair and Bedford counties, including the city of Altoona. Rest of tonight, mostly cloudy. A chance of showers between 10 p.m. and midnight. A slight chance of thunderstorms between 10 p.m. and 4 a.m.
a slight chance of showers after midnight. Rainfall amounts less than a tenth of an inch. Lows in the upper 60s. West winds 5 to 10 miles an hour with gusts up to 20 miles an hour. Chance of rain 40%. Tuesday, mostly cloudy through 2 p.m., then becoming partly sunny. A slight chance of thunderstorms in the morning. A chance of showers. A chance of thunderstorms in the afternoon. Rainfall amounts between a tenth and a quarter of an inch. Highs in the lower 80s. West winds 5 to 10 miles an hour with gusts up to 20 miles an hour. Chance of rain 50%. Tuesday night, mostly cloudy. Showers likely and a chance of thunderstorms through midnight, then a slight chance of showers and thunderstorms after midnight. Patchy fog after midnight. Rainfall amounts between a quarter and a half inch. Lows in the lower 60s. West winds 5 to 10 miles an hour. Chance of rain 70%. Wednesday, partly sunny, then becoming mostly cloudy between 8 a.m. and 10 a.m., then becoming partly sunny. Patchy fog before 8 a.m. A slight chance of showers before 8 a.m. A chance of showers after 8 a.m. A chance of thunderstorms after 2 p.m. Rainfall amounts around a tenth of an inch. Highs around 80. Northwest winds around 5 miles an hour. Chance of rain 50%. Wednesday night, mostly cloudy. A chance of thunderstorms through midnight. A chance of showers. Rainfall amounts around a tenth of an inch. Lows in the lower 60s. West winds around 5 miles an hour. Chance of rain 50%. Here is the latest National Weather Service forecast for Cambria County, including the city of Johnstown. West of tonight, mostly cloudy with a chance of showers. Rainfall amounts around a tenth of an inch. Lows in the mid-60s. West winds 5 to 10 miles an hour with gusts up to 20 miles an hour. Chance of rain 50%. Tuesday, mostly cloudy. A slight chance of thunderstorms in the morning. A chance of showers. A chance of thunderstorms in the afternoon. Rainfall amounts between a tenth and a quarter of an inch. Highs in the upper 70s. West winds 10 to 15 miles an hour. Chance of rain 50%. Tuesday night, mostly cloudy. Showers likely and a chance of thunderstorms through midnight, then a chance of showers and a slight chance of thunderstorms after midnight. Rainfall amounts between a quarter and a half inch. Lows in the lower 60s. West winds 5 to 10 miles an hour. Chance of rain 70%. Wednesday, mostly cloudy in the morning, then becoming partly sunny. A slight chance of showers before 8 a.m. A chance of showers after 8 a.m. A chance of thunderstorms after 2 p.m. Rainfall amounts around a tenth of an inch. Highs in the upper 70s. West winds 5 to 10 miles an hour. Chance of rain 50%. Wednesday night, mostly cloudy. A chance of thunderstorms through midnight. A chance of showers. A slight chance of thunderstorms after midnight. Rainfall amounts around a tenth of an inch. Lows in the lower 60s. Southwest winds around 5 miles an hour. Chance of rain 50%. And now the extended forecast for South Central Pennsylvania. Thursday, mostly sunny with a chance of showers and a slight chance of thunderstorms. Highs in the lower 80s. Chance of rain 30%. Thursday night, mostly cloudy with a chance of showers and a slight chance of thunderstorms. Lows in the lower 60s. Chance of rain 40%. Friday, partly sunny with a slight chance of showers and thunderstorms. Highs in the upper 70s. Chance of rain 20%. Friday night, partly cloudy. Lows in the mid-50s. Saturday, mostly sunny. Highs in the upper 70s. Saturday night, mostly cloudy with a chance of showers and thunderstorms. Lows around 60. Chance of rain 30%. Sunday, partly sunny with a chance of showers and thunderstorms. Highs in the lower 80s. Chance of rain 50%. Sunday night, mostly cloudy with a chance of showers. Lows in the mid-60s. Chance of rain 50%. Monday, partly sunny with a chance of showers. Highs in the upper 70s. Chance of rain 50%.
The 8 to 14 day outlook, from Tuesday, August 18th to Monday, August 24th, calls for above normal temperatures and near normal precipitation. Normal high temperatures across central Pennsylvania during this period range from the mid-70s over the Allegheny Mountains to the low 80s across the lower Susquehanna Valley. Normal lows range from the low 50s over the Alleghenies to the mid-60s across the lower Susquehanna Valley. Here are the 10 p.m. conditions in the Altoona area. In Altoona, it was partly cloudy. The temperature was 70 degrees, the dew point 66, and the relative humidity 87%. The wind was southwest at 5 miles an hour. The pressure was 30.05 inches and rising. At State College, it was partly cloudy. The temperature was 70 degrees, the dew point 68, and the relative humidity 94%. The wind was southwest at 5 miles an hour. The pressure was 30.02 inches and rising. Now, a few other local conditions: Johnstown, mostly cloudy 68, Du Bois, mostly cloudy 69, La Trobe, cloudy 72, Pittsburgh, mostly cloudy 73, Erie, mostly cloudy 74, Bradford, mostly cloudy 70. To the south and east, the report from York was not available. Selins Grove, partly cloudy 74, Harrisburg, mostly cloudy 73, Philadelphia, cloudy 78, Baltimore, cloudy 72, Washington, D.C., mostly cloudy 70. Once again, in Altoona, it was 70 degrees under partly cloudy skies. And at State College, it was 70 degrees under partly cloudy skies. 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Here's the hazardous weather outlook for the following counties: Bedford, Blair, Cambria, and Huntingdon. For tonight, no hazardous weather is expected at this time. And now the extended outlook for the period Tuesday through Sunday. Thunderstorms with strong to severe wind gusts and locally heavy rain are possible Tuesday. Heavy rain is also possible on Wednesday. The main line of strong to severe storms has pushed off to the southeast. Only isolated showers and storms are expected for the remainder of the evening statewide. Lows are expected to range from the low 60s in the northern mountains to the low 70s in the southeast. Additional rounds of showers and thunderstorms will be possible across Pennsylvania throughout the week as a frontal boundary lingers across the Ohio Valley and mid-Atlantic, with daytime highs trending down into the upper 70s and low to mid-80s towards the end of the week. Here is the latest National Weather Service forecast for Blair and Bedford counties, including the city of Altoona. Rest of tonight, mostly cloudy. A chance of showers between 10 p.m. and midnight. A slight chance of thunderstorms between 10 p.m. and 4 a.m. A slight chance of showers after midnight. Rainfall amounts less than a tenth of an inch. Lows in the upper 60s. West winds 5 to 10 miles an hour with gusts up to 20 miles an hour. Chance of rain 40%. Tuesday, mostly cloudy through 2 p.m., then becoming partly sunny. A slight chance of thunderstorms in the morning. A chance of showers. A chance of thunderstorms in the afternoon. Rainfall amounts between a tenth and a quarter of an inch. Highs in the lower 80s. West winds 5 to 10 miles an hour with gusts up to 20 miles an hour. Chance of rain 50%. Tuesday night, mostly cloudy. Showers likely and a chance of thunderstorms through midnight, then a slight chance of showers and thunderstorms after midnight. Patchy fog after midnight. Rainfall amounts between a quarter and a half inch. Lows in the lower 60s. West winds 5 to 10 miles an hour. Chance of rain 70%. Wednesday, partly sunny, then becoming mostly cloudy between 8 a.m. and 10 a.m., then becoming partly sunny. Patchy fog before 8 a.m. A slight chance of showers before 8 a.m. A chance of showers after 8 a.m. A chance of thunderstorms after 2 p.m. Rainfall amounts around a tenth of an inch. Highs around 80. Northwest winds around 5 miles an hour. Chance of rain 50%. Wednesday night, mostly cloudy. A chance of thunderstorms through midnight. A chance of showers. Rainfall amounts around a tenth of an inch. Lows in the lower 60s. West winds around 5 miles an hour.
chance of rain 50%. Here is the latest National Weather Service forecast for Cambria County, including the city of Johnstown. Rest of tonight, mostly cloudy with a chance

storms after midnight. Rainfall amounts between a quarter and a half inch. Lows in the lower 60s. West winds 5 to 10 miles an hour. Chance of rain 70%. Wednesday, mostly cloudy in the morning, then becoming partly sunny. A slight chance of showers before 8 a.m. A chance of showers after 8 a.m. A chance of thunderstorms after 2 p.m. Rainfall amounts around a tenth of an inch. Highs in the upper 70s. West winds 5 to 10 miles an hour. Chance of rain 50%. Wednesday night, mostly cloudy. A chance of thunderstorms through midnight. A chance of showers. A slight chance of thunderstorms after midnight. Rainfall amounts around a tenth of an inch. Lows in the lower 60s. Southwest winds around 5 miles an hour. Chance of rain 50%. And now the extended forecast for South Central Pennsylvania. Thursday, mostly sunny with a chance of showers and a slight chance of thunderstorms. Highs in the lower 80s. Chance of rain 30%. Thursday night, mostly cloudy with a chance of showers and a slight chance of thunderstorms. Lows in the lower 60s. Chance of rain 40%. Friday, partly sunny with a slight chance of showers and thunderstorms. Highs in the upper 70s. Chance of rain 20%. Friday night, partly cloudy. Lows in the mid-50s. Saturday, mostly sunny. Highs in the upper 70s. Saturday night, mostly cloudy with a chance of showers and thunderstorms. Lows around 60. Chance of rain 30%. Sunday, partly sunny with a chance of showers and thunderstorms. Highs in the lower 80s. Chance of rain 50%. Sunday night, mostly cloudy with a chance of showers. Lows in the mid-60s. Chance of rain 50%. Monday, partly sunny with a chance of showers. Highs in the upper 70s. Chance of rain 50%. The 8 to 14 day outlook, from Tuesday, August 18th to Monday, August 24th, calls for above normal temperatures and near normal precipitation. Normal high temperatures across central Pennsylvania during this period range from the mid-70s over the Allegheny Mountains to the low 80s across the lower Susquehanna Valley. Normal lows range from the low 50s over the Alleghenies to the mid-60s across the lower Susquehanna Valley. Here are the 11 p.m. conditions in the Altoona area. In Altoona, it was mostly cloudy. The temperature was 69 degrees, the dew point 66, and the relative humidity 90%. The wind was south at 6 miles an hour. The pressure was 30.04 inches and steady. At State College, it was mostly cloudy. The temperature was 70 degrees, the dew point 68, and the relative humidity 94%. The wind was south at 5 miles an hour. The pressure was 30.01 inches and falling. Now, a few other local conditions: Johnstown, cloudy 69, Dubois, mostly cloudy 69, La Trobe, mostly cloudy 70, Pittsburgh, mostly cloudy 71, Erie, clear 72, Bradford, mostly cloudy 70. To the south and east, York, partly cloudy 71, Selins Grove, partly cloudy 70, Harrisburg, mostly cloudy 73, Philadelphia, mostly cloudy 76, Baltimore, mostly cloudy 72, Washington, D.C., mostly cloudy 70. Once again, in Altoona, it was 69 degrees under mostly cloudy skies. And at State College, it was 70 degrees under mostly cloudy skies. 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Here's the hazardous weather outlook for the following counties: Bedford, Blair, Cambria, and Huntingdon. For tonight, no hazardous weather is expected at this time. And now the extended outlook for the period Tuesday through Sunday. Thunderstorms with strong to severe wind gusts and locally heavy rain are possible Tuesday. Heavy rain is also possible on Wednesday. The main line of strong to severe storms has pushed off to the southeast. Only isolated showers and storms are expected for the remainder of the evening statewide. Lows are expected to range from the low 60s in the northern mountains to the low 70s in the southeast. Additional rounds of showers and thunderstorms will be possible across Pennsylvania throughout the week as a frontal boundary lingers across the Ohio Valley and mid

Atlantic, with daytime highs trending down into the upper 70s and low to mid 80s towards the end of the week. Here is the latest National Weather Service forecast for Blair and Bedford counties, including the city of Altoona. Rest of tonight, mostly cloudy. A chance of showers between 10 p.m. and midnight. A slight chance of thunderstorms between 10 p.m. and 4 a.m. A slight chance of showers after midnight. Rainfall amounts less than a tenth of an inch. Lows in the upper 60s. West winds 5 to 10 miles an hour with gusts up to 20 miles an hour. Chance of rain 40%. Tuesday, mostly cloudy through 2 p.m., then becoming partly sunny. A slight chance of thunderstorms in the morning. A chance of showers. A chance of thunderstorms in the afternoon. Rainfall amounts between a tenth and a quarter of an inch. Highs in the lower 80s. West winds 5 to 10 miles an hour with gusts up to 20 miles an hour. Chance of rain 50%. Tuesday night, mostly cloudy. Showers likely and a chance of thunderstorms through midnight, then a slight chance of showers and thunderstorms after midnight. Patchy fog after midnight. Rainfall amounts between a quarter and a half inch. Lows in the lower 60s. West winds 5 to 10 miles an hour. Chance of rain 70%. Wednesday, partly sunny, then becoming mostly cloudy between 8 a.m. and 10 a.m., then becoming partly sunny. Patchy fog before 8 a.m. A slight chance of showers before 8 a.m. A chance of showers after 8 a.m. A chance of thunderstorms after 2 p.m. Rainfall amounts around a tenth of an inch. Highs around 80. Northwest winds around 5 miles an hour. Chance of rain 50%. Wednesday night, mostly cloudy. A chance of thunderstorms through midnight. A chance of showers. Rainfall amounts around a tenth of an inch. Lows in the lower 60s. West winds around 5 miles an hour. Chance of rain 50%. Here is the latest National Weather Service forecast for Cambria County, including the city of Johnstown. Rest of tonight, mostly cloudy with a chance of showers. Rainfall amounts around a tenth of an inch. Lows in the mid-60s. West winds 5 to 10 miles an hour with gusts up to 20 miles an hour. Chance of rain 50%. Tuesday, mostly cloudy. A slight chance of thunderstorms in the morning. A chance of showers. A chance of thunderstorms in the afternoon. Rainfall amounts between a tenth and a quarter of an inch. Highs in the upper 70s. West winds 10 to 15 miles an hour. Chance of rain 50%. Tuesday night, mostly cloudy. Showers likely and a chance of thunderstorms through midnight, then a chance of showers and a slight chance of thunderstorms after midnight. Rainfall amounts between a quarter and a half inch. Lows in the lower 60s. West winds 5 to 10 miles an hour. Chance of rain 70%. Wednesday, mostly cloudy in the morning, then becoming partly sunny. A slight chance of showers before 8 a.m. A chance of showers after 8 a.m. A chance of thunderstorms after 2 p.m. Rainfall amounts around a tenth of an inch. Highs in the upper 70s. West winds 5 to 10 miles an hour. Chance of rain 50%. Wednesday night, mostly cloudy. A chance of thunderstorms through midnight. A chance of showers. A slight chance of thunderstorms after midnight. Rainfall amounts around a tenth of an inch. Lows in the lower 60s. Southwest winds around 5 miles an hour. Chance of rain 50%. And now the extended forecast for South Central Pennsylvania. Thursday, mostly sunny with a chance of showers and a slight chance of thunderstorms. Highs in the lower 80s. Chance of rain 30%. Thursday night, mostly cloudy with a chance of showers and a slight chance of thunderstorms. Lows in the lower 60s. Chance of rain 40%. Friday, partly sunny with a slight chance of showers and thunderstorms. Highs in the upper 70s. Chance of rain 20%. Friday night, partly cloudy. Lows in the mid-50s. Saturday, mostly sunny. Highs in the upper 70s. Saturday night, mostly cloudy with a chance of showers and thunderstorms. Lows around 60. Chance of rain 30%.
Sunday, partly sunny with a chance of showers and thunderstorms. Highs in the lower 80s. Chance of rain 50%. Sunday night, mostly cloudy with a chance of showers. Lows in the mid-60s. Chance of rain 50%. Monday, partly sunny with a chance of showers. Highs in the upper 70s. Chance of rain 50%. The 8 to 14 day outlook, from Tuesday, August 18th to Monday, August 24th, calls for above normal temperatures and near normal precipitation. Normal high temperatures across central Pennsylvania during this period range from the mid-70s over the Allegheny Mountains to the low 80s across the lower Susquehanna Valley. Normal lows range from the low 50s over the Alleghenies to the mid-60s across the lower Susquehanna Valley. Here are the 11 p.m. conditions in the Altoona area. In Altoona, it was mostly cloudy. The temperature was 69 degrees, the dew point 66, and the relative humidity 90%. The wind was south at 6 miles an hour. The pressure was 30.04 inches and steady. At State College, it was mostly cloudy. The temperature was 70 degrees, the dew point 68, and the relative humidity 94%. The wind was south at 5 miles an hour. The pressure was 30.01 inches and falling. Now, a few other local conditions: Johnstown, cloudy 69, Du Bois, mostly cloudy 69, La Trobe, mostly cloudy 70, Pittsburgh, mostly cloudy 71, Erie, clear 72, Bradford, mostly cloudy 70. To the south and east, York, partly cloudy 71, Selins Grove, partly cloudy 70, Harrisburg, mostly cloudy 73, Philadelphia, mostly cloudy 76, Baltimore, mostly cloudy 72, Washington, D.C., mostly cloudy 70. Once again, in Altoona, it was 69 degrees under mostly cloudy skies. And at State College, it was 70 degrees under mostly cloudy skies. 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Here's the hazardous weather outlook for the following counties: Bedford, Blair, Cambria, and Huntingdon. For tonight, no hazardous weather is expected at this time. And now the extended outlook for the period Tuesday through Sunday. Thunderstorms with strong to severe wind gusts and locally heavy rain are possible Tuesday. Heavy rain is also possible on Wednesday. The main line of strong to severe storms has pushed off to the southeast. Only isolated showers and storms are expected for the remainder of the evening statewide. Lows are expected to range from the low 60s in the northern mountains to the low 70s in the southeast. Additional rounds of showers and thunderstorms will be possible across Pennsylvania throughout the week as a frontal boundary lingers across the Ohio Valley and Mid-Atlantic, with daytime highs trending down into the upper 70s and low to mid-80s towards the end of the week. Here is the latest National Weather Service forecast for Blair and Bedford counties, including the city of Altoona. Rest of tonight, mostly cloudy. A chance of showers between 10 p.m. and midnight. A slight chance of thunderstorms between 10 p.m. and 4 a.m. A slight chance of showers after midnight. Rainfall amounts less than a tenth of an inch. Lows in the upper 60s. West winds 5 to 10 miles an hour with gusts up to 20 miles an hour. Chance of rain 40%. Tuesday, mostly cloudy through 2 p.m., then becoming partly sunny. A slight chance of thunderstorms in the morning. A chance of showers. A chance of thunderstorms in the afternoon. Rainfall amounts between a tenth and a quarter of an inch. Highs in the lower 80s. West winds 5 to 10 miles an hour with gusts up to 20 miles an hour. Chance of rain 50%. Tuesday night, mostly cloudy. Showers likely and a chance of thunderstorms through midnight, then a slight chance of showers and thunderstorms after midnight. Patchy fog after midnight. Rainfall amounts between a quarter and a half inch. Lows in the lower 60s. West winds 5 to 10 miles an hour. Chance of rain 70%. Wednesday, partly sunny, then becoming mostly cloudy between 8 a.m. and 10 a.m., then becoming partly sunny. Patchy fog before 8 a.m. A slight chance of showers before 8 a.m. A chance of showers after 8 a.m. A chance of thunderstorms after 2 p.m.
Rainfall amounts around a tenth of an inch. Highs around 80. Northwest winds around 5 miles an hour. Chance of rain 50%. Wednesday night, mostly cloudy. A chance of thunderstorms through midnight. A chance of showers. Rainfall amounts around a tenth of an inch. Lows in the lower 60s. West winds around 5 miles an hour. Chance of rain 50%. Here is the latest National Weather Service forecast for Cambria County, including the city of Johnstown. Rest of tonight, mostly cloudy with a chance of showers. Rainfall amounts around a tenth of an inch. Lows in the mid-60s. West winds 5 to 10 miles an hour with gusts up to 20 miles an hour. Chance of rain 50%. Tuesday, mostly cloudy. A slight chance of thunderstorms in the morning. A chance of showers. A chance of thunderstorms in the afternoon. Rainfall amounts between a tenth and a quarter of an inch. Highs in the upper 70s. West winds 10 to 15 miles an hour. Chance of rain 50%. Tuesday night, mostly cloudy. Showers likely and a chance of thunderstorms through midnight, then a chance of showers and a slight chance of thunderstorms after midnight. Rainfall amounts between a quarter and a half inch. Lows in the lower 60s. West winds 5 to 10 miles an hour. Chance of rain 70%. Wednesday, mostly cloudy in the morning, then becoming partly sunny. A slight chance of showers before 8 a.m. A chance of showers after 8 a.m. A chance of thunderstorms after 2 p.m. Rainfall amounts around a tenth of an inch. Highs in the upper 70s. West winds 5 to 10 miles an hour. Chance of rain 50%. Wednesday night, mostly cloudy. A chance of thunderstorms through midnight. A chance of showers. A slight chance of thunderstorms after midnight. Rainfall amounts around a tenth of an inch. Lows in the lower 60s. Southwest winds around 5 miles an hour. Chance of rain 50%. And now the extended forecast for South Central Pennsylvania. Thursday, mostly sunny with a chance of showers and a slight chance of thunderstorms. Highs in the lower 80s. Chance of rain 30%. Thursday night, mostly cloudy with a chance of showers and a slight chance of thunderstorms. Lows in the lower 60s. Chance of rain 40%. Friday, partly sunny with a slight chance of showers and thunderstorms. Highs in the upper 70s. Chance of rain 20%. Friday night, partly cloudy. Lows in the mid-50s. Saturday, mostly sunny. Highs in the upper 70s. Saturday night, mostly cloudy with a chance of showers and thunderstorms. Lows around 60. Chance of rain 30%. Sunday, partly sunny with a chance of showers and thunderstorms. Highs in the lower 80s. Chance of rain 50%. Sunday night, mostly cloudy with a chance of showers. Lows in the mid-60s. Chance of rain 50%. Monday, partly sunny with a chance of showers. Highs in the upper 70s. Chance of rain 50%. The 8 to 14 day outlook, from Tuesday, August 18th to Monday, August 24th, calls for above normal temperatures and near normal precipitation. Normal high temperatures across central Pennsylvania during this period range from the mid-70s over the Allegheny Mountains to the low 80s across the lower Susquehanna Valley. Normal lows range from the low 50s over the Alleghenies to the mid-60s across the lower Susquehanna Valley. Here are the 11 p.m. conditions in the Altoona area. In Altoona, it was mostly cloudy. The temperature was 69 degrees, the dew point 66, and the relative humidity 90%. The wind was south at 6 miles an hour. The pressure was 30.04 inches and steady. At State College, it was mostly cloudy. The temperature was 70 degrees, the dew point 68, and the relative humidity 94%. The wind was south at 5 miles an hour. The pressure was 30.01 inches and falling. Now, a few other local conditions: Johnstown, cloudy 69, DuBois, mostly cloudy 69, La Trobe, mostly cloudy 70, Pittsburgh, mostly cloudy 71, Erie, clear 72, Bradford, mostly cloudy 70. To the south and east,
York, partly cloudy 71, Selins Grove partly cloudy 70, Harrisburg mostly cloudy 73, Philadelphia mostly cloudy 76, Baltimore mostly cloudy 72, Washington D.C. mostly cloudy 70. Once again, in Altoona it was 69 degrees under mostly cloudy skies. And at State College it was 70 degrees under mostly cloudy skies. 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Properly set weather radios, with the alarm device, will alert you when severe weather warnings or watches are issued. 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Warnings and safety information from the National Weather Service may someday save your life or protect your property. Here's the hazardous weather outlook, for the following counties, Bedford, Blair, Cambria and Huntingdon. For tonight, no hazardous weather is expected at this time. And now the extended outlook for the period Tuesday through Sunday. Thunderstorms with strong to severe wind gusts and locally heavy rain are possible Tuesday. Heavy rain is also possible on Wednesday. The main line of strong to severe storms has pushed off to the southeast. Only isolated showers and storms are expected for the remainder of the evening statewide. Lows are expected to range from the low 60s in the northern mountains to the low 70s in the southeast. Additional rounds of showers and thunderstorms will be possible across Pennsylvania throughout the week as a frontal boundary lingers across the Ohio Valley and mid-Atlantic, with daytime highs trending down into the upper 70s and low to mid-80s towards the end of the week. Here is the latest National Weather Service forecast for Blair and Bedford counties, including the city of Altoona. Rest of tonight, mostly cloudy. A chance of showers between 10 p.m. and midnight. A slight chance of thunderstorms between 10 p.m. and 4 a.m. A slight chance of showers after midnight. Rainfall amounts less than a tenth of an inch. Lows in the upper 60s. West winds 5 to 10 miles an hour with gusts up to 20 miles an hour. Chance of rain 40%. Tuesday, mostly cloudy through 2 p.m., then becoming partly sunny. A slight chance of thunderstorms in the morning. A chance of showers. A chance of thunderstorms in the afternoon. Rainfall amounts between a tenth and a quarter of an inch. Highs in the lower 80s. West winds 5 to 10 miles an hour with gusts up to 20 miles an hour. Chance of rain 50%. Tuesday night, mostly cloudy. Showers likely and a chance of thunderstorms through midnight, then a slight chance of showers and thunderstorms after midnight. Patchy fog after midnight. Rainfall amounts between a quarter and a half inch. Lows in the lower 60s. West winds 5 to 10 miles an hour. Chance of rain 70%. Wednesday, partly sunny, then becoming mostly cloudy between 8 a.m. and 10 a.m., then becoming partly sunny. Patchy fog before 8 a.m. A slight chance of showers before 8 a.m. A chance of showers after 8 a.m. A chance of thunderstorms after 2 p.m. Rainfall amounts around a tenth of an inch. Highs around 80. Northwest winds around 5 miles an hour. Chance of rain 50%. Wednesday night, mostly cloudy. A chance of thunderstorms through midnight. A chance of showers. Rainfall amounts around a tenth of an inch. Lows in the lower 60s. West winds around 5 miles an hour. Chance of rain 50%. Here is the latest National Weather Service forecast for Cambria County, including the city of Johnstown. Rest of tonight, mostly cloudy with a chance of showers. Rainfall amounts around a tenth of an inch. Lows in the mid-60s. West winds 5 to 10 miles an hour with gusts up to 20 miles an hour. Chance of rain 50%. Tuesday, mostly cloudy. A slight chance of thunderstorms in the morning. A chance of showers.
a chance of thunderstorms in the afternoon. Rainfall amounts between a tenth and a quarter of an inch. Highs in the upper 70s. West winds 10 to 15 miles an hour. Chance of rain 50%. Tuesday night, mostly cloudy. Showers likely and a chance of thunderstorms through midnight, then a chance of showers and a slight chance of thunderstorms after midnight. Rainfall amounts between a quarter and a half inch. Lows in the lower 60s. West winds 5 to 10 miles an hour. Chance of rain 70%. Wednesday, mostly cloudy in the morning, then becoming partly sunny. A slight chance of showers before 8 a.m. A chance of showers after 8 a.m. A chance of thunderstorms after 2 p.m. Rainfall amounts around a tenth of an inch. Highs in the upper 70s. West winds 5 to 10 miles an hour. Chance of rain 50%. Wednesday night, mostly cloudy. A chance of thunderstorms through midnight. A chance of showers. A slight chance of thunderstorms after midnight. Rainfall amounts around a tenth of an inch. Lows in the lower 60s. Southwest winds around 5 miles an hour. Chance of rain 50%. And now the extended forecast for South Central Pennsylvania. Thursday, mostly sunny with a chance of showers and a slight chance of thunderstorms. Highs in the lower 80s. Chance of rain 30%. Thursday night, mostly cloudy with a chance of showers and a slight chance of thunderstorms. Lows in the lower 60s. Chance of rain 40%. Friday, partly sunny with a slight chance of showers and thunderstorms. Highs in the upper 70s. Chance of rain 20%. Friday night, partly cloudy. Lows in the mid-50s. Saturday, mostly sunny. Highs in the upper 70s. Saturday night, mostly cloudy with a chance of showers and thunderstorms. Lows around 60. Chance of rain 30%. Sunday, partly sunny with a chance of showers and thunderstorms. Highs in the lower 80s. Chance of rain 50%. Sunday night, mostly cloudy with a chance of showers. Lows in the mid-60s. Chance of rain 50%. Monday, partly sunny with a chance of showers. Highs in the upper 70s. Chance of rain 50%. The 8 to 14 day outlook, from Tuesday, August 18th to Monday, August 24th, calls for above normal temperatures and near normal precipitation. Normal high temperatures across central Pennsylvania during this period range from the mid-70s over the Allegheny Mountains to the low 80s across the lower Susquehanna Valley. Normal lows range from the low 50s over the Alleghenies to the mid-60s across the lower Susquehanna Valley. Here are the 11 p.m. conditions in the Altoona area. In Altoona, it was mostly cloudy. The temperature was 69 degrees, the dew point 66, and the relative humidity 90%. The wind was south at 6 miles per hour. The pressure was 30.04 inches and steady. At State College, it was mostly cloudy. The temperature was 70 degrees, the dew point 68, and the relative humidity 94%. The wind was south at 5 miles an hour. The pressure was 30.01 inches and falling. Now, a few other local conditions: Johnstown, cloudy 69, DuBois, mostly cloudy 69, La Trobe, mostly cloudy 70, Pittsburgh, mostly cloudy 71, Erie, clear 72, Bradford, mostly cloudy 70. To the south and east, York, partly cloudy 71, Selins Grove, partly cloudy 70, Harrisburg, mostly cloudy 73, Philadelphia, mostly cloudy 76, Baltimore, mostly cloudy 72, Washington, D.C., mostly cloudy 70. Once again, in Altoona, it was 69 degrees under mostly cloudy skies. And at State College, it was 70 degrees under mostly cloudy skies. 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Here's the hazardous weather outlook for the following counties: Bedford, Blair, Cambria, and Huntingdon. For tonight, no hazardous weather is expected at this time. And now the extended outlook for the period Tuesday through Sunday. Thunderstorms with strong to severe wind gusts and locally heavy rain are possible Tuesday. Heavy rain is also possible on Wednesday.
the main line of strong to severe storms has pushed off to the southeast. Only isolated showers and storms are expected for the remainder of the evening statewide. Lows are expected to range from the low 60s in the northern mountains to the low 70s in the southeast. Additional rounds of showers and thunderstorms will be possible across Pennsylvania throughout the week as a frontal boundary lingers across the Ohio Valley and mid-Atlantic, with daytime highs trending down into the upper 70s and low to mid-80s towards the end of the week. Here is the latest National Weather Service forecast for Blair and Bedford counties, including the city of Altoona. Rest of tonight, mostly cloudy. A chance of showers between 10 p.m. and midnight. A slight chance of thunderstorms between 10 p.m. and 4 a.m. A slight chance of showers after midnight. Rainfall amounts less than a tenth of an inch. Lows in the upper 60s. West winds 5 to 10 miles an hour with gusts up to 20 miles an hour. Chance of rain 40%. Tuesday, mostly cloudy through 2 p.m., then becoming partly sunny. A slight chance of thunderstorms in the morning. A chance of showers. A chance of thunderstorms in the afternoon. Rainfall amounts between a tenth and a quarter of an inch. Highs in the lower 80s. West winds 5 to 10 miles an hour with gusts up to 20 miles an hour. Chance of rain 50%. Tuesday night, mostly cloudy. Showers likely and a chance of thunderstorms through midnight, then a slight chance of showers and thunderstorms after midnight. Patchy fog after midnight. Rainfall amounts between a quarter and a half inch. Lows in the lower 60s. West winds 5 to 10 miles an hour. Chance of rain 70%. Wednesday, partly sunny, then becoming mostly cloudy between 8 a.m. and 10 a.m., then becoming partly sunny. Patchy fog before 8 a.m. A slight chance of showers before 8 a.m. A chance of showers after 8 a.m. A chance of thunderstorms after 2 p.m. Rainfall amounts around a tenth of an inch. Highs around 80. Northwest winds around 5 miles an hour. Chance of rain 50%. Wednesday night, mostly cloudy. A chance of thunderstorms through midnight. A chance of showers. Rainfall amounts around a tenth of an inch. Lows in the lower 60s. West winds around 5 miles an hour. Chance of rain 50%. Here is the latest National Weather Service forecast for Cambria County, including the city of Johnstown. Rest of tonight, mostly cloudy with a chance of showers. Rainfall amounts around a tenth of an inch. Lows in the mid-60s. West winds 5 to 10 miles an hour with gusts up to 20 miles an hour. Chance of rain 50%. Tuesday, mostly cloudy. A slight chance of thunderstorms in the morning. A chance of showers. A chance of thunderstorms in the afternoon. Rainfall amounts between a tenth and a quarter of an inch. Highs in the upper 70s. West winds 10 to 15 miles an hour. Chance of rain 50%. Tuesday night, mostly cloudy. Showers likely and a chance of thunderstorms through midnight, then a chance of showers and a slight chance of thunderstorms after midnight. Rainfall amounts between a quarter and a half inch. Lows in the lower 60s. West winds 5 to 10 miles an hour. Chance of rain 70%. Wednesday, mostly cloudy in the morning, then becoming partly sunny. A slight chance of showers before 8 a.m. A chance of showers after 8 a.m. A chance of thunderstorms after 2 p.m. Rainfall amounts around a tenth of an inch. Highs in the upper 70s. West winds 5 to 10 miles an hour. Chance of rain 50%. Wednesday night, mostly cloudy. A chance of thunderstorms through midnight. A chance of showers. A slight chance of thunderstorms after midnight. Rainfall amounts around a tenth of an inch. Lows in the lower 60s. Southwest winds around 5 miles an hour. Chance of rain 50%. And now the extended forecast for South Central Pennsylvania. Thursday, mostly sunny with a chance of showers and a slight chance of thunderstorms. Highs in the lower 80s. Chance of rain 30%. Thursday night, mostly cloudy with a chance of showers and a slight chance of thunderstorms. Lows in the lower 60s. Chance of rain 40%. Friday, partly sunny with a slight chance of showers and thunderstorms.
highs in the upper 70s. Chance of rain 20%. Friday night, partly cloudy. Lows in the mid-50s. Saturday, mostly sunny. Highs in the upper 70s. Saturday night, mostly cloudy with a chance of showers and thunderstorms. Lows around 60. Chance of rain 30%. Sunday, partly sunny with a chance of showers and thunderstorms. Highs in the lower 80s. Chance of rain 50%. Sunday night, mostly cloudy with a chance of showers. Lows in the mid-60s. Chance of rain 50%. Monday, partly sunny with a chance of showers. Highs in the upper 70s. Chance of rain 50%. The 8 to 14 day outlook, from Tuesday, August 18th to Monday, August 24th, calls for above normal temperatures and near normal precipitation. Normal high temperatures across central Pennsylvania during this period range from the mid-70s over the Allegheny Mountains to the low 80s across the lower Susquehanna Valley. Normal lows range from the low 50s over the Alleghenies to the mid-60s across the lower Susquehanna Valley. Here are the 11 p.m. conditions in the Altoona area. In Altoona, it was mostly cloudy. The temperature was 69 degrees, the dew point 66, and the relative humidity 90%. The wind was south at 6 miles an hour. The pressure was 30.04 inches and steady. At State College, it was mostly cloudy. The temperature was 70 degrees, the dew point 68, and the relative humidity 94%. The wind was south at 5 miles an hour. The pressure was 30.01 inches and falling. Now, a few other local conditions: Johnstown, cloudy 69, DuBois, mostly cloudy 69, La Trobe, mostly cloudy 70, Pittsburgh, mostly cloudy 71, Erie, clear 72, Bradford, mostly cloudy 70. To the south and east, York, partly cloudy 71, Selins Grove, partly cloudy 70, Harrisburg, mostly cloudy 73, Philadelphia, mostly cloudy 76, Baltimore, mostly cloudy 72, Washington, D.C., mostly cloudy 70. Once again, in Altoona, it was 69 degrees under mostly cloudy skies. And at State College, it was 70 degrees under mostly cloudy skies. 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Here's the hazardous weather outlook for the following counties: Bedford, Blair, Cambria, and Huntingdon. For tonight, no hazardous weather is expected at this time. And now the extended outlook for the period Tuesday through Sunday. Thunderstorms with strong to severe wind gusts and locally heavy rain are possible Tuesday. Heavy rain is also possible on Wednesday. The main line of strong to severe storms has pushed off to the southeast. Only isolated showers and storms are expected for the remainder of the evening statewide. Lows are expected to range from the low 60s in the northern mountains to the low 70s in the southeast. Additional rounds of showers and thunderstorms will be possible across Pennsylvania throughout the week as a frontal boundary lingers across the Ohio Valley and mid-Atlantic, with daytime highs trending down into the upper 70s and low to mid-80s towards the end of the week. Here is the latest National Weather Service forecast for Blair and Bedford counties, including the city of Altoona. Rest of tonight, mostly cloudy. A chance of showers between 10 p.m. and midnight. A slight chance of thunderstorms between 10 p.m. and 4 a.m. A slight chance of showers after midnight. Rainfall amounts less than a tenth of an inch. Lows in the upper 60s. West winds 5 to 10 miles an hour with gusts up to 20 miles an hour. Chance of rain 40%. Tuesday, mostly cloudy through 2 p.m., then becoming partly sunny. A slight chance of thunderstorms in the morning. A chance of showers. A chance of thunderstorms in the afternoon. Rainfall amounts between a tenth and a quarter of an inch. Highs in the lower 80s. West winds 5 to 10 miles an hour with gusts up to 20 miles an hour. Chance of rain 50%. Tuesday night, mostly cloudy. Showers likely and a chance of thunderstorms through midnight, then a slight chance of showers and thunderstorms after midnight. Patchy fog after midnight. Rainfall amounts between a quarter and a half inch. Lows in the lower 60s. West winds 5 to 10 miles an hour.
chance of rain 70%. Wednesday, partly sunny, then becoming mostly cloudy between 8 a.m. and 10 a.m., then becoming partly sunny. Patchy fog before 8 a.m. A slight chance of showers before 8 a.m. A chance of showers after 8 a.m. A chance of thunderstorms after 2 p.m. Rainfall amounts around 1/10 of an inch. Highs around 80. Northwest winds around 5 miles an hour. Chance of rain 50%. Wednesday night, mostly cloudy. A chance of thunderstorms through midnight. A chance of showers. Rainfall amounts around 1/10 of an inch. Lows in the lower 60s. West winds around 5 miles an hour. Chance of rain 50%. Here is the latest National Weather Service forecast for Cambria County, including the city of Johnstown. Rest of tonight, mostly cloudy with a chance of showers. Rainfall amounts around 1/10 of an inch. Lows in the mid-60s. West winds 5 to 10 miles an hour with gusts up to 20 miles an hour. Chance of rain 50%. Tuesday, mostly cloudy. A slight chance of thunderstorms in the morning. A chance of showers. A chance of thunderstorms in the afternoon. Rainfall amounts between 1/10 and 1/4 of an inch. Highs in the upper 70s. West winds 10 to 15 miles an hour. Chance of rain 50%. Tuesday night, mostly cloudy. Showers likely and a chance of thunderstorms through midnight, then a chance of showers and a slight chance of thunderstorms after midnight. Rainfall amounts between 1/4 and 1/2 inch. Lows in the lower 60s. West winds 5 to 10 miles an hour. Chance of rain 70%. Wednesday, mostly cloudy in the morning, then becoming partly sunny. A slight chance of showers before 8 a.m. A chance of showers after 8 a.m. A chance of thunderstorms after 2 p.m. Rainfall amounts around 1/10 of an inch. Highs in the upper 70s. West winds 5 to 10 miles an hour. Chance of rain 50%. Wednesday night, mostly cloudy. A chance of thunderstorms through midnight. A chance of showers. A slight chance of thunderstorms after midnight. Rainfall amounts around 1/10 of an inch. Lows in the lower 60s. Southwest winds around 5 miles an hour. Chance of rain 50%. And now the extended forecast for South Central Pennsylvania. Thursday, mostly sunny with a chance of showers and a slight chance of thunderstorms. Highs in the lower 80s. Chance of rain 30%. Thursday night, mostly cloudy with a chance of showers and a slight chance of thunderstorms. Lows in the lower 60s. Chance of rain 40%. Friday, partly sunny with a slight chance of showers and thunderstorms. Highs in the upper 70s. Chance of rain 20%. Friday night, partly cloudy. Lows in the mid-50s. Saturday, mostly sunny. Highs in the upper 70s. Saturday night, mostly cloudy with a chance of showers and thunderstorms. Lows around 60. Chance of rain 30%. Sunday, partly sunny with a chance of showers and thunderstorms. Highs in the lower 80s. Chance of rain 50%. Sunday night, mostly cloudy with a chance of showers. Lows in the mid-60s. Chance of rain 50%. Monday, partly sunny with a chance of showers. Highs in the upper 70s. Chance of rain 50%. The 8 to 14 day outlook, from Tuesday, August 18th to Monday, August 24th, calls for above normal temperatures and near normal precipitation. Normal high temperatures across central Pennsylvania during this period range from the mid-70s over the Allegheny Mountains to the low 80s across the lower Susquehanna Valley. Normal lows range from the low 50s over the Alleghenies to the mid-60s across the lower Susquehanna Valley. Here are the 11 p.m. conditions in the Altoona area. In Altoona, it was mostly cloudy. The temperature was 69 degrees, the dew point 66, and the relative humidity 90%. The wind was south at 6 miles an hour. The pressure was 30.04 inches and steady. At State College, it was mostly cloudy. The temperature was 70 degrees, the dew point 68, and the relative humidity 94%. The wind was south at 5 miles an hour. The pressure was 30.01 inches and falling.
Now, a few other local conditions: Johnstown, cloudy 69, DuBois, mostly cloudy 69, La Trobe, mostly cloudy 70, Pittsburgh, mostly cloudy 71, Erie, clear 72, Bradford, mostly cloudy 70. To the south and east, York, partly cloudy 71, Selins Grove, partly cloudy 70, Harrisburg, mostly cloudy 73, Philadelphia, mostly cloudy 76, Baltimore, mostly cloudy 72, Washington, D.C., mostly cloudy 70. Once again, in Altoona, it was 69 degrees under mostly cloudy skies. And at State College, it was 70 degrees under mostly cloudy skies. 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Here's the hazardous weather outlook for the following counties: Bedford, Blair, Cambria, and Huntingdon. For tonight, no hazardous weather is expected at this time. And now the extended outlook for the period Tuesday through Sunday. Thunderstorms with strong to severe wind gusts and locally heavy rain are possible Tuesday. Heavy rain is also possible on Wednesday. The main line of strong to severe storms has pushed off to the southeast. Only isolated showers and storms are expected for the remainder of the evening statewide. Lows are expected to range from the low 60s in the northern mountains to the low 70s in the southeast. Additional rounds of showers and thunderstorms will be possible across Pennsylvania throughout the week as a frontal boundary lingers across the Ohio Valley and Mid-Atlantic, with daytime highs trending down into the upper 70s and low to mid-80s towards the end of the week. Here is the latest National Weather Service forecast for Blair and Bedford counties, including the city of Altoona. Rest of tonight, mostly cloudy. A chance of showers between 10 p.m. and midnight. A slight chance of thunderstorms between 10 p.m. and 4 a.m. A slight chance of showers after midnight. Rainfall amounts less than a tenth of an inch. Lows in the upper 60s. West winds 5 to 10 miles an hour with gusts up to 20 miles an hour. Chance of rain 40%. Tuesday, mostly cloudy through 2 p.m., then becoming partly sunny. A slight chance of thunderstorms in the morning. A chance of showers. A chance of thunderstorms in the afternoon. Rainfall amounts between a tenth and a quarter of an inch. Highs in the lower 80s. West winds 5 to 10 miles an hour with gusts up to 20 miles an hour. Chance of rain 50%. Tuesday night, mostly cloudy. Showers likely and a chance of thunderstorms through midnight, then a slight chance of showers and thunderstorms after midnight. Patchy fog after midnight. Rainfall amounts between a quarter and a half inch. Lows in the lower 60s. West winds 5 to 10 miles an hour. Chance of rain 70%. Wednesday, partly sunny, then becoming mostly cloudy between 8 a.m. and 10 a.m., then becoming partly sunny. Patchy fog before 8 a.m. A slight chance of showers before 8 a.m. A chance of showers after 8 a.m. A chance of thunderstorms after 2 p.m. Rainfall amounts around a tenth of an inch. Highs around 80. Northwest winds around 5 miles an hour. Chance of rain 50%. Wednesday night, mostly cloudy. A chance of thunderstorms through midnight. A chance of showers. Rainfall amounts around a tenth of an inch. Lows in the lower 60s. West winds around 5 miles an hour. Chance of rain 50%. Here is the latest National Weather Service forecast for Cambria County, including the city of Johnstown. Rest of tonight, mostly cloudy with a chance of showers. Rainfall amounts around a tenth of an inch. Lows in the mid-60s. West winds 5 to 10 miles an hour with gusts up to 20 miles an hour. Chance of rain 50%. Tuesday, mostly cloudy. A slight chance of thunderstorms in the morning. A chance of showers. A chance of thunderstorms in the afternoon. Rainfall amounts between a tenth and a quarter of an inch. Highs in the upper 70s. West winds 10 to 15 miles an hour. Chance of rain 50%. Tuesday night, mostly cloudy. Showers likely and a chance of thunderstorms through midnight, then a chance of showers and a slight chance of thunderstorms after midnight. Rainfall amounts between a quarter and a half inch. Lows in the lower 60s.
West winds 5 to 10 miles an hour. Chance of rain 70%. Wednesday, mostly cloudy in the morning, then becoming partly sunny. A slight chance of showers before 8 a.m. A chance of showers after 8 a.m. A chance of thunderstorms after 2 p.m. Rainfall amounts around a tenth of an inch. Highs in the upper 70s. West winds 5 to 10 miles an hour. Chance of rain 50%. Wednesday night, mostly cloudy. A chance of thunderstorms through midnight. A chance of showers. A slight chance of thunderstorms after midnight. Rainfall amounts around a tenth of an inch. Lows in the lower 60s. Southwest winds around 5 miles an hour. Chance of rain 50%. And now the extended forecast for South Central Pennsylvania. Thursday, mostly sunny with a chance of showers and a slight chance of thunderstorms. Highs in the lower 80s. Chance of rain 30%. Thursday night, mostly cloudy with a chance of showers and a slight chance of thunderstorms. Lows in the lower 60s. Chance of rain 40%. Friday, partly sunny with a slight chance of showers and thunderstorms. Highs in the upper 70s. Chance of rain 20%. Friday night, partly cloudy. Lows in the mid-50s. Saturday, mostly sunny. Highs in the upper 70s. Saturday night, mostly cloudy with a chance of showers and thunderstorms. Lows around 60. Chance of rain 30%. Sunday, partly sunny with a chance of showers and thunderstorms. Highs in the lower 80s. Chance of rain 50%. Sunday night, mostly cloudy with a chance of showers. Lows in the mid-60s. Chance of rain 50%. Monday, partly sunny with a chance of showers. Highs in the upper 70s. Chance of rain 50%. The 8 to 14 day outlook, from Tuesday, August 18th to Monday, August 24th, calls for above normal temperatures and near normal precipitation. Normal high temperatures across central Pennsylvania during this period range from the mid-70s over the Allegheny Mountains to the low 80s across the lower Susquehanna Valley. Normal lows range from the low 50s over the Alleghenies to the mid-60s across the lower Susquehanna Valley. Here are the 11 p.m. conditions in the Altoona area. In Altoona, it was mostly cloudy. The temperature was 69 degrees, the dew point 66, and the relative humidity 90%. The wind was south at 6 miles an hour. The pressure was 30.04 inches and steady. At State College, it was mostly cloudy. The temperature was 70 degrees, the dew point 68, and the relative humidity 94%. The wind was south at 5 miles an hour. The pressure was 30.01 inches and falling. Now, a few other local conditions: Johnstown, cloudy 69, Dubois, mostly cloudy 69, Latrobe, mostly cloudy 70, Pittsburgh, mostly cloudy 71, Erie, clear 72, Bradford, mostly cloudy 70. To the south and east, York, partly cloudy 71, Selins Grove, partly cloudy 70, Harrisburg, mostly cloudy 73, Philadelphia, mostly cloudy 76, Baltimore, mostly cloudy 72, Washington, D.C., mostly cloudy 70. Once again, in Altoona, it was 69 degrees under mostly cloudy skies. And at State College, it was 70 degrees under mostly cloudy skies. 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Here's the hazardous weather outlook for the following counties: Bedford, Blair, Cambria, and Huntingdon. For tonight, no hazardous weather is expected at this time. And now the extended outlook for the period Tuesday through Sunday. Thunderstorms with strong to severe wind gusts and locally heavy rain are possible Tuesday. Heavy rain is also possible on Wednesday. The main line of strong to severe storms has pushed off to the southeast. Only isolated showers and storms are expected for the remainder of the evening statewide. Lows are expected to range from the low 60s in the northern mountains to the low 70s in the southeast. Additional rounds of showers and thunderstorms will be possible across Pennsylvania throughout the week as a frontal boundary lingers across the Ohio Valley and Mid-Atlantic, with daytime highs trending down into the upper 70s and low to mid-80s towards the end of the week.
Here is the latest National Weather Service forecast for Blair and Bedford counties, including the city of Altoona. Rest of tonight, mostly cloudy. A chance of showers between 10 p.m. and midnight. A slight chance of thunderstorms between 10 p.m. and 4 a.m. A slight chance of showers after midnight. Rainfall amounts less than a tenth of an inch. Lows in the upper 60s. West winds 5 to 10 miles an hour with gusts up to 20 miles an hour. Chance of rain 40%. Tuesday, mostly cloudy through 2 p.m., then becoming partly sunny. A slight chance of thunderstorms in the morning. A chance of showers. A chance of thunderstorms in the afternoon. Rainfall amounts between a tenth and a quarter of an inch. Highs in the lower 80s. West winds 5 to 10 miles an hour with gusts up to 20 miles an hour. Chance of rain 50%. Tuesday night, mostly cloudy. Showers likely and a chance of thunderstorms through midnight, then a slight chance of showers and thunderstorms after midnight. Patchy fog after midnight. Rainfall amounts between a quarter and a half inch. Lows in the lower 60s. West winds 5 to 10 miles an hour. Chance of rain 70%. Wednesday, partly sunny, then becoming mostly cloudy between 8 a.m. and 10 a.m., then becoming partly sunny. Patchy fog before 8 a.m. A slight chance of showers before 8 a.m. A chance of showers after 8 a.m. A chance of thunderstorms after 2 p.m. Rainfall amounts around a tenth of an inch. Highs around 80. Northwest winds around 5 miles an hour. Chance of rain 50%. Wednesday night, mostly cloudy. A chance of thunderstorms through midnight. A chance of showers. Rainfall amounts around a tenth of an inch. Lows in the lower 60s. West winds around 5 miles an hour. Chance of rain 50%. Here is the latest National Weather Service forecast for Cambria County, including the city of Johnstown. Rest of tonight, mostly cloudy with a chance of showers. Rainfall amounts around a tenth of an inch. Lows in the mid-60s. West winds 5 to 10 miles an hour with gusts up to 20 miles an hour. Chance of rain 50%. Tuesday, mostly cloudy. A slight chance of thunderstorms in the morning. A chance of showers. A chance of thunderstorms in the afternoon. Rainfall amounts between a tenth and a quarter of an inch. Highs in the upper 70s. West winds 10 to 15 miles an hour. Chance of rain 50%. Tuesday night, mostly cloudy. Showers likely and a chance of thunderstorms through midnight, then a chance of showers and a slight chance of thunderstorms after midnight. Rainfall amounts between a quarter and a half inch. Lows in the lower 60s. West winds 5 to 10 miles an hour. Chance of rain 70%. Wednesday, mostly cloudy in the morning, then becoming partly sunny. A slight chance of showers before 8 a.m. A chance of showers after 8 a.m. A chance of thunderstorms after 2 p.m. Rainfall amounts around a tenth of an inch. Highs in the upper 70s. West winds 5 to 10 miles an hour. Chance of rain 50%. Wednesday night, mostly cloudy. A chance of thunderstorms through midnight. A chance of showers. A slight chance of thunderstorms after midnight. Rainfall amounts around a tenth of an inch. Lows in the lower 60s. Southwest winds around 5 miles an hour. Chance of rain 50%. And now the extended forecast for South Central Pennsylvania. Thursday, mostly sunny with a chance of showers and a slight chance of thunderstorms. Highs in the lower 80s. Chance of rain 30%. Thursday night, mostly cloudy with a chance of showers and a slight chance of thunderstorms. Lows in the lower 60s. Chance of rain 40%. Friday, partly sunny with a slight chance of showers and thunderstorms. Highs in the upper 70s. Chance of rain 20%. Friday night, partly cloudy. Lows in the mid-50s. Saturday, mostly sunny. Highs in the upper 70s. Saturday night, mostly cloudy with a chance of showers and thunderstorms. Lows around 60. Chance of rain 30%. Sunday, partly sunny with a chance of showers and thunderstorms. Highs in the lower 80s.
chance of rain 50%. Sunday night, mostly cloudy with a chance of showers. Lows in the mid-60s. Chance of rain 50%. Monday,

chance of thunderstorms in the afternoon. Rainfall amounts between a tenth and a quarter of an inch. Highs in the lower 80s. West winds 5 to 10 miles an hour with gusts up to 20 miles an hour. Chance of rain 50%. Tuesday night, mostly cloudy. Showers likely and a chance of thunderstorms through midnight, then a slight chance of showers and thunderstorms after midnight. Patchy fog after midnight. Rainfall amounts between a quarter and a half inch. Lows in the lower 60s. West winds 5 to 10 miles an hour. Chance of rain 70%. Wednesday, partly sunny, then becoming mostly cloudy between 8 a.m. and 10 a.m., then becoming partly sunny. Patchy fog before 8 a.m. A slight chance of showers before 8 a.m. A chance of showers after 8 a.m. A chance of thunderstorms after 2 p.m. Rainfall amounts around a tenth of an inch. Highs around 80. Northwest winds around 5 miles an hour. Chance of rain 50%. Wednesday night, mostly cloudy. A chance of thunderstorms through midnight. A chance of showers. Rainfall amounts around a tenth of an inch. Lows in the lower 60s. West winds around 5 miles an hour. Chance of rain 50%. Here is the latest National Weather Service forecast for Cambria County, including the city of Johnstown. Rest of tonight, a chance of thunderstorms. Rainfall amounts around a tenth of an inch. Lows in the mid-60s. West winds 5 to 10 miles an hour with gusts up to 20 miles an hour. Chance of precipitation 90%. Tuesday, mostly cloudy. A slight chance of thunderstorms in the morning. A chance of showers. A chance of thunderstorms in the afternoon. Rainfall amounts between a quarter and a half inch. Highs in the upper 70s. West winds 10 to 15 miles an hour. Chance of rain 50%. Tuesday night, mostly cloudy. Showers likely and a chance of thunderstorms through midnight, then a chance of showers and a slight chance of thunderstorms after midnight. Rainfall amounts between a quarter and a half inch. Lows in the lower 60s. West winds 5 to 10 miles an hour. Chance of rain 70%. Wednesday, mostly cloudy in the morning, then becoming partly sunny. A slight chance of showers before 8 a.m. A chance of showers after 8 a.m. A chance of thunderstorms after 2 p.m. Rainfall amounts around a tenth of an inch. Highs in the upper 70s. West winds 5 to 10 miles an hour. Chance of rain 50%. Wednesday night, mostly cloudy. A chance of thunderstorms through midnight. A chance of showers. A slight chance of thunderstorms after midnight. Rainfall amounts around a tenth of an inch. Lows in the lower 60s. Southwest winds around 5 miles an hour. Chance of rain 50%. And now the extended forecast for South Central Pennsylvania. Thursday, mostly sunny with a chance of showers and a slight chance of thunderstorms. Highs in the lower 80s. Chance of rain 30%. Thursday night, mostly cloudy with a chance of showers and a slight chance of thunderstorms. Lows in the lower 60s. Chance of rain 40%. Friday, partly sunny with a slight chance of showers and thunderstorms. Highs in the upper 70s. Chance of rain 20%. Friday night, partly cloudy. Lows in the mid-50s. Saturday, mostly sunny. Highs in the upper 70s. Saturday night, mostly cloudy with a chance of showers and thunderstorms. Lows around 60. Chance of rain 30%. Sunday, partly sunny with a chance of showers and thunderstorms. Highs in the lower 80s. Chance of rain 50%. Sunday night, mostly cloudy with a chance of showers. Lows in the mid-60s. Chance of rain 50%. Monday, partly sunny with a chance of showers. Highs in the upper 70s. Chance of rain 50%. The 8 to 14 day outlook, from Tuesday, August 18th to Monday, August 24th, calls for above normal temperatures and near normal precipitation. Normal high temperatures across central Pennsylvania during this period range from the mid-70s over the Allegheny Mountains to the low 80s across the lower Susquehanna Valley. Normal lows range from the low 50s over the Alleghenies to the mid-60s across the lower Susquehanna Valley.

Kiruna the midnight conditions in the Altoona area. In Altoona, it was mostly cloudy. The temperature was 68 degrees, the dew point 66, and the relative humidity 93%. The wind was south at 5 miles an hour. The pressure was 30.01 inches and falling. At State College, it was cloudy. The temperature was 70 degrees, the dew point 68, and the relative humidity 94%. The wind was west at 5 miles an hour. The pressure was 30.00 inches and steady. Now, a few other local conditions: Johnstown, mostly cloudy 69, Du Bois, cloudy 69, La Trobe, mostly cloudy 70, Pittsburgh, mostly cloudy 71, Erie, partly cloudy 71, Bradford, cloudy 70. To the south and east, the report from York was not available. Selams Grove, partly cloudy 68, Harrisburg, mostly cloudy 71, Philadelphia, partly cloudy 75, Baltimore, mostly cloudy 71, Washington, D.C., partly cloudy 69. Once again, in Altoona, it was 68 degrees under mostly cloudy skies. And at State College, it was 70 degrees under cloudy skies. 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Serving South Central Pennsylvania, and originating from the National Weather Service Office in State College. Here are the midnight conditions in the Altoona area. In Altoona, it was mostly cloudy. The temperature was 68 degrees, the dew point 66, and the relative humidity 93%. The wind was south at 5 miles an hour. The pressure was 30.01 inches and falling. At State College, it was cloudy. The temperature was 70 degrees, the dew point 68, and the relative humidity 94%. The wind was west at 5 miles an hour. The pressure was 30.00 inches and steady. Now, a few other local conditions: Johnstown, mostly cloudy 69, Du Bois, cloudy 69, La Trobe, mostly cloudy 70, Pittsburgh, mostly cloudy 71, Erie, clear 71, Bradford, cloudy 70. To the south and east, the report from York was not available. Selams Grove, partly cloudy 68, Harrisburg, mostly cloudy 71, Philadelphia, partly cloudy 75, Baltimore, mostly cloudy 71, Washington, D.C., partly cloudy 69. Once again, in Altoona, it was 68 degrees under mostly cloudy skies. And at State College, it was 70 degrees under cloudy skies. 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Here's the hazardous weather outlook for the following counties: Bedford, Blair, Cambria, and Huntingdon. For tonight, no hazardous weather is expected at this time. And now the extended outlook for the period Tuesday through Sunday. Thunderstorms with strong to severe wind gusts and locally heavy rain are possible Tuesday. Heavy rain is also possible on Wednesday. The main line of strong to severe storms has pushed off to the southeast. Only isolated showers and storms are expected for the remainder of the evening statewide. Lows are expected to range from the low 60s in the northern mountains to the low 70s in the southeast. Additional rounds of showers and thunderstorms will be possible across Pennsylvania throughout the week as a frontal boundary lingers across the Ohio Valley and Mid-Atlantic, with daytime highs trending down into the upper 70s and low to mid-80s towards the end of the week. Here is the latest National Weather Service forecast for Blair and Bedford counties, including the city of Altoona. Rest of tonight, a chance of thunderstorms. A chance of showers between midnight and 2 a.m., then showers likely after 2 a.m. Rainfall amounts less than a tenth of an inch. Lows in the upper 60s. West winds 5 to 10 miles an hour with gusts up to 20 miles an hour. Chance of rain 70%. Tuesday, mostly cloudy through 2 p.m., then becoming partly sunny. A slight chance of thunderstorms in the morning. A chance of showers. A chance of thunderstorms in the afternoon. Rainfall amounts between a tenth and a quarter of an inch. Highs in the lower 80s. West winds 5 to 10 miles an hour with gusts up to 20 miles an hour. Chance of rain 50%. Tuesday night, mostly cloudy. Showers likely and a chance of thunderstorms through midnight, then a slight chance of showers and thunderstorms after midnight. Patchy fog after midnight.
Rainfall amounts between a quarter and a half inch. Lows in the lower 60s. West winds 5 to 10 miles an hour. Chance of rain 70%. Wednesday, partly sunny, then becoming mostly cloudy between 8 a.m. and 10 a.m., then becoming partly sunny. Patchy fog before 8 a.m. A slight chance of showers before 8 a.m. A chance of showers after 8 a.m. A chance of thunderstorms after 2 p.m. Rainfall amounts around a tenth of an inch. Highs around 80. Northwest winds around 5 miles an hour. Chance of rain 50%. Wednesday night, mostly cloudy. A chance of thunderstorms through midnight. A chance of showers. Rainfall amounts around a tenth of an inch. Lows in the lower 60s. West winds around 5 miles an hour. Chance of rain 50%. Here is the latest National Weather Service forecast for Cambria County, including the city of Johnstown. Rest of tonight, a chance of thunderstorms. Rainfall amounts around a tenth of an inch. Lows in the mid-60s. West winds 5 to 10 miles an hour with gusts up to 20 miles an hour. Chance of precipitation 90%. Tuesday, mostly cloudy. A slight chance of thunderstorms in the morning. A chance of showers. A chance of thunderstorms in the afternoon. Rainfall amounts between a quarter and a half inch. Highs in the upper 70s. West winds 10 to 15 miles an hour. Chance of rain 50%. Tuesday night, mostly cloudy. Showers likely and a chance of thunderstorms through midnight, then a chance of showers and a slight chance of thunderstorms after midnight. Rainfall amounts between a quarter and a half inch. Lows in the lower 60s. West winds 5 to 10 miles an hour. Chance of rain 70%. Wednesday, mostly cloudy in the morning, then becoming partly sunny. A slight chance of showers before 8 a.m. A chance of showers after 8 a.m. A chance of thunderstorms after 2 p.m. Rainfall amounts around a tenth of an inch. Highs in the upper 70s. West winds 5 to 10 miles an hour. Chance of rain 50%. Wednesday night, mostly cloudy. A chance of thunderstorms through midnight. A chance of showers. A slight chance of thunderstorms after midnight. Rainfall amounts around a tenth of an inch. Lows in the lower 60s. Southwest winds around 5 miles an hour. Chance of rain 50%. And now the extended forecast for South Central Pennsylvania. Thursday, mostly sunny with a chance of showers and a slight chance of thunderstorms. Highs in the lower 80s. Chance of rain 30%. Thursday night, mostly cloudy with a chance of showers and a slight chance of thunderstorms. Lows in the lower 60s. Chance of rain 40%. Friday, partly sunny with a slight chance of showers and thunderstorms. Highs in the upper 70s. Chance of rain 20%. Friday night, partly cloudy. Lows in the mid-50s. Saturday, mostly sunny. Highs in the upper 70s. Saturday night, mostly cloudy with a chance of showers and thunderstorms. Lows around 60. Chance of rain 30%. Sunday, partly sunny with a chance of showers and thunderstorms. Highs in the lower 80s. Chance of rain 50%. Sunday night, mostly cloudy with a chance of showers. Lows in the mid-60s. Chance of rain 50%. Monday, partly sunny with a chance of showers. Highs in the upper 70s. Chance of rain 50%. To 14-day outlook, from Tuesday, August 18th to Monday, August 24th, calls for above normal temperatures and near normal precipitation. Normal high temperatures across central Pennsylvania during this period range from the mid-70s over the Allegheny Mountains to the low 80s across the lower Susquehanna Valley. Normal lows range from the low 50s over the Alleghenies to the mid-60s across the lower Susquehanna Valley. Here are the midnight conditions in the Altoona area. In Altoona, it was mostly cloudy. The temperature was 68 degrees, the dew point 66, and the relative humidity 93%. The wind was south at 5 miles an hour. The pressure was 30.01 inches and falling. At State College, it was cloudy. The temperature was 70 degrees, the dew point 68, and the relative humidity 94%.
The wind was west at 5 miles an hour. The pressure was 30.00 inches and steady. Now, a few other local conditions: Johnstown, mostly cloudy 69, DuBois, cloudy 69, La Trobe, mostly cloudy 70, Pittsburgh, mostly cloudy 71, Erie, clear 71, Bradford, cloudy 70. To the south and east, the report from York was not available. Selins Grove, partly cloudy 68, Harrisburg, mostly cloudy 71, Philadelphia, partly cloudy 75, Baltimore, mostly cloudy 71, Washington, D.C., partly cloudy 69. Once again, in Altoona, it was 68 degrees under mostly cloudy skies. And at State College, it was 70 degrees under cloudy skies. 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Here's the hazardous weather outlook for the following counties: Bedford, Blair, Cambria, and Huntingdon. For tonight, no hazardous weather is expected at this time. And now the extended outlook for the period Tuesday through Sunday. Thunderstorms with strong to severe wind gusts and locally heavy rain are possible Tuesday. Heavy rain is also possible on Wednesday. The main line of strong to severe storms has pushed off to the southeast. Only isolated showers and storms are expected for the remainder of the evening statewide. Lows are expected to range from the low 60s in the northern mountains to the low 70s in the southeast. Additional rounds of showers and thunderstorms will be possible across Pennsylvania throughout the week as a frontal boundary lingers across the Ohio Valley and mid-Atlantic, with daytime highs trending down into the upper 70s and low to mid-80s towards the end of the week. Here is the latest National Weather Service forecast for Blair and Bedford counties, including the city of Altoona. Rest of tonight, a chance of thunderstorms. A chance of showers between midnight and 2 a.m., then showers likely after 2 a.m. Rainfall amounts less than a tenth of an inch. Lows in the upper 60s. West winds 5 to 10 miles an hour with gusts up to 20 miles an hour. Chance of rain 70%. Tuesday, mostly cloudy through 2 p.m., then becoming partly sunny. A slight chance of thunderstorms in the morning. A chance of showers. A chance of thunderstorms in the afternoon. Rainfall amounts between a tenth and a quarter of an inch. Highs in the lower 80s. West winds 5 to 10 miles an hour with gusts up to 20 miles an hour. Chance of rain 50%. Tuesday night, mostly cloudy. Showers likely and a chance of thunderstorms through midnight, then a slight chance of showers and thunderstorms after midnight. Patchy fog after midnight. Rainfall amounts between a quarter and a half inch. Lows in the lower 60s. West winds 5 to 10 miles an hour. Chance of rain 70%. Wednesday, partly sunny, then becoming mostly cloudy between 8 a.m. and 10 a.m., then becoming partly sunny. Patchy fog before 8 a.m. A slight chance of showers before 8 a.m. A chance of showers after 8 a.m. A chance of thunderstorms after 2 p.m. Rainfall amounts around a tenth of an inch. Highs around 80. Northwest winds around 5 miles an hour. Chance of rain 50%. Wednesday night, mostly cloudy. A chance of thunderstorms through midnight. A chance of showers. Rainfall amounts around a tenth of an inch. Lows in the lower 60s. West winds around 5 miles an hour. Chance of rain 50%. Here is the latest National Weather Service forecast for Cambria County, including the city of Johnstown. Rest of tonight, a chance of thunderstorms. Rainfall amounts around a tenth of an inch. Lows in the mid-60s. West winds 5 to 10 miles an hour with gusts up to 20 miles an hour. Chance of precipitation 90%. Tuesday, mostly cloudy. A slight chance of thunderstorms in the morning. A chance of showers. A chance of thunderstorms in the afternoon. Rainfall amounts between a quarter and a half inch. Highs in the upper 70s. West winds 10 to 15 miles an hour. Chance of rain 50%. Tuesday night, mostly cloudy. Showers likely and a chance of thunderstorms through midnight, then a chance of showers and a slight chance of thunderstorms after midnight. Rainfall amounts between a quarter and a half inch.
lows in the lower 60s. West winds 5 to 10 miles an hour. Chance of rain 70%. Wednesday, mostly cloudy in the morning, then becoming partly sunny. A slight chance of showers before 8 a.m. A chance of showers after 8 a.m. A chance of thunderstorms after 2 p.m. Rainfall amounts around a tenth of an inch. Highs in the upper 70s. West winds 5 to 10 miles an hour. Chance of rain 50%. Wednesday night, mostly cloudy. A chance of thunderstorms through midnight. A chance of showers. A slight chance of thunderstorms after midnight. Rainfall amounts around a tenth of an inch. Lows in the lower 60s. Southwest winds around 5 miles an hour. Chance of rain 50%. And now the extended forecast for South Central Pennsylvania. Thursday, mostly sunny with a chance of showers and a slight chance of thunderstorms. Highs in the lower 80s. Chance of rain 30%. Thursday night, mostly cloudy with a chance of showers and a slight chance of thunderstorms. Lows in the lower 60s. Chance of rain 40%. Friday, partly sunny with a slight chance of showers and thunderstorms. Highs in the upper 70s. Chance of rain 20%. Friday night, partly cloudy. Lows in the mid-50s. Saturday, mostly sunny. Highs in the upper 70s. Saturday night, mostly cloudy with a chance of showers and thunderstorms. Lows around 60. Chance of rain 30%. Sunday, partly sunny with a chance of showers and thunderstorms. Highs in the lower 80s. Chance of rain 50%. Sunday night, mostly cloudy with a chance of showers. Lows in the mid-60s. Chance of rain 50%. Monday, partly sunny with a chance of showers. Highs in the upper 70s. Chance of rain 50%. 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Broadcasts originate from the National Weather Service in State College and are transmitted from the tower facilities provided by the Blair County Emergency Management Agency in Frankstown on a frequency of 162.425 MHz. We are located at Innovation Park in State College. 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Properly set weather radios with the alarm device will alert you when severe weather warnings or watches are issued. Programming on this station will be temporarily changed during severe weather to bring you the latest information. Warnings and safety information from the National Weather Service may someday save your life or protect your property. The 8 to 14 day outlook from Tuesday, August 18th to Monday, August 24th calls for above normal temperatures and near normal precipitation. Normal high temperatures across central Pennsylvania during this period range from the mid-70s over the Allegheny Mountains to the low 80s across the lower Susquehanna Valley. Normal lows range from the low 50s over the Alleghenies to the mid-60s across the lower Susquehanna Valley. Here are the midnight conditions in the Altoona area. In Altoona, it was mostly cloudy. The temperature was 68 degrees, the dew point 66, and the relative humidity 93%. The wind was south at 5 miles an hour. The pressure was 30.01 inches and falling. At State College, it was cloudy. The temperature was 70 degrees, the dew point 68, and the relative humidity 94%. The wind was west at 5 miles an hour. The pressure was 30.00 inches and steady. Now, a few other local conditions. Johnstown, mostly cloudy 69, Du Bois, cloudy 69, La Trobe, mostly cloudy 70, Pittsburgh, mostly cloudy 71, Erie, clear 71, Bradford, cloudy 70. To the south and east, the report from York was not available. Selins Grove, partly cloudy 68, Harrisburg, mostly cloudy 71, Philadelphia, partly cloudy 75, Baltimore, mostly cloudy 71, Washington, D.C., partly cloudy 69. Once again, in Altoona, it was 68 degrees under mostly cloudy skies. And at State College, it was 70 degrees under cloudy skies. 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Here's the hazardous weather outlook for the following counties: Bedford, Blair, Cambria, and Huntingdon. For tonight,
No hazardous weather is expected at this time. And now the extended outlook for the period Tuesday through Sunday. Thunderstorms with strong to severe wind gusts and locally heavy rain are possible Tuesday. Heavy rain is also possible on Wednesday. Strong thunderstorms will impact southwestern Bedford and southern Somerset counties through 1:15 a.m. At 12:22 a.m., Doppler radar was tracking several strong thunderstorms along the line extending from Connellsville to 16 miles southwest of Somerset to 11 miles northwest of Frostburg. These storms will train across the same portions of southern Somerset County, bringing an additional 0.5 to 1.0 inch of rain between 12:30 a.m. and 1:30 a.m. Movement was southeast at 35 miles per hour. Hazard, wind gusts up to 40 miles per hour and pea-sized hail. Source, radar indicated. Impact, gusty winds could knock down tree limbs and blow around unsecured objects. Minor hail damage to vegetation is possible. Locations impacted include Myersdale, Ursina, New Centerville, Mount Davis, Lake Gordon, Rockwood, Confluence, Salisbury, Garrett, Addison, Wellersburg, Castleman, Calumet, and Seven Springs. If outdoors, consider seeking shelter inside a building. Very heavy rainfall is also occurring with these storms and may lead to localized flooding. Do not drive your vehicle through flooded roadways. Frequent cloud-to-ground lightning is occurring with these storms. Lightning can strike 10 miles away from a thunderstorm. Seek a safe shelter inside a building or vehicle. Persons in campgrounds should consider seeking sturdy shelter until these storms pass. The main line of strong to severe storms has pushed off to the southeast. Only isolated showers and storms are expected for the remainder of the evening statewide. Lows are expected to range from the low 60s in the northern mountains to the low 70s in the southeast. Additional rounds of showers and thunderstorms will be possible across Pennsylvania throughout the week as a frontal boundary lingers across the Ohio Valley and Mid-Atlantic, with daytime highs trending down into the upper 70s and low to mid-80s towards the end of the week. Here is the latest National Weather Service forecast for Blair and Bedford counties, including the city of Altoona. Rest of tonight, a chance of thunderstorms. A chance of showers between midnight and 2 a.m., then showers likely after 2 a.m. Rainfall amounts less than a tenth of an inch. Lows in the upper 60s. West winds 5 to 10 miles an hour with gusts up to 20 miles an hour. Chance of rain 70%. Tuesday, mostly cloudy through 2 p.m., then becoming partly sunny. A slight chance of thunderstorms in the morning. A chance of showers. A chance of thunderstorms in the afternoon. Rainfall amounts between a tenth and a quarter of an inch. Highs in the lower 80s. West winds 5 to 10 miles an hour with gusts up to 20 miles an hour. Chance of rain 50%. Tuesday night, mostly cloudy. Showers likely and a chance of thunderstorms through midnight, then a slight chance of showers and thunderstorms after midnight. Patchy fog after midnight. Rainfall amounts between a quarter and a half inch. Lows in the lower 60s. West winds 5 to 10 miles an hour. Chance of rain 70%. Wednesday, partly sunny, then becoming mostly cloudy between 8 a.m. and 10 a.m., then becoming partly sunny. Patchy fog before 8 a.m. A slight chance of showers before 8 a.m. A chance of showers after 8 a.m. A chance of thunderstorms after 2 p.m. Rainfall amounts around a tenth of an inch. Highs around 80. Northwest winds around 5 miles an hour. Chance of rain 50%. Wednesday night, mostly cloudy. A chance of thunderstorms through midnight. A chance of showers. Rainfall amounts around a tenth of an inch. Lows in the lower 60s. West winds around 5 miles an hour. Chance of rain 50%. Here is the latest National Weather Service forecast for Cambria County, including the city of Johnstown. Rest of tonight, a chance of thunderstorms. Rainfall amounts around a tenth of an inch. Lows in the mid-60s. West winds 5 to 10 miles an hour with gusts up to 20 miles an hour. Chance of precipitation 90%. Tuesday, mostly cloudy. A slight chance of thunderstorms in the morning. A chance of showers. A chance of thunderstorms in the afternoon.
Rainfall amounts between a quarter and a half inch. Highs in the upper 70s. West winds 10 to 15 miles an hour. Chance of rain 50%. Tuesday night, mostly cloudy. Showers likely and a chance of thunderstorms through midnight, then a chance of showers and a slight chance of thunderstorms after midnight. Rainfall amounts between a quarter and a half inch. Lows in the lower 60s. West winds 5 to 10 miles an hour. Chance of rain 70%. Wednesday, mostly cloudy in the morning, then becoming partly sunny. A slight chance of showers before 8 a.m. A chance of showers after 8 a.m. A chance of thunderstorms after 2 p.m. Rainfall amounts around a tenth of an inch. Highs in the upper 70s. West winds 5 to 10 miles an hour. Chance of rain 50%. Wednesday night, mostly cloudy. A chance of thunderstorms through midnight. A chance of showers. A slight chance of thunderstorms after midnight. Rainfall amounts around a tenth of an inch. Lows in the lower 60s. Southwest winds around 5 miles an hour. Chance of rain 50%. And now the extended forecast for South Central Pennsylvania. Thursday, mostly sunny with a chance of showers and a slight chance of thunderstorms. Highs in the lower 80s. Chance of rain 30%. Thursday night, mostly cloudy with a chance of showers and a slight chance of thunderstorms. Lows in the lower 60s. Chance of rain 40%. Friday, partly sunny with a slight chance of showers and thunderstorms. Highs in the upper 70s. Chance of rain 20%. Friday night, partly cloudy. Lows in the mid 50s. Saturday, mostly sunny. Highs in the upper 70s. Saturday night, mostly cloudy with a chance of showers and thunderstorms. Lows around 60. Chance of rain 30%. Sunday, partly sunny with a chance of showers and thunderstorms. Highs in the lower 80s. Chance of rain 50%. Sunday night, mostly cloudy with a chance of showers. Lows in the mid 60s. Chance of rain 50%. Monday, partly sunny with a chance of showers. Highs in the upper 70s. Chance of rain 50%. The 8 to 14 day outlook, from Tuesday, August 18th to Monday, August 24th, calls for above normal temperatures and near normal precipitation. Normal high temperatures across central Pennsylvania during this period range from the mid-70s over the Allegheny Mountains to the low 80s across the lower Susquehanna Valley. Normal lows range from the low 50s over the Alleghenies to the mid-60s across the lower Susquehanna Valley. Here are the midnight conditions in the Altoona area. In Altoona, it was mostly cloudy. The temperature was 68 degrees, the dew point 66, and the relative humidity 93%. The wind was south at 5 miles an hour. The pressure was 30.01 inches and falling. At State College, it was cloudy. The temperature was 70 degrees, the dew point 68, and the relative humidity 94%. The wind was west at 5 miles an hour. The pressure was 30.00 inches and steady. Now, a few other local conditions: Johnstown, mostly cloudy 69, Dubois, cloudy 69, La Trobe, mostly cloudy 70, Pittsburgh, mostly cloudy 71, Erie, clear 71, Bradford, cloudy 70. To the south and east, the report from York was not available. Selins Grove, partly cloudy 68, Harrisburg, mostly cloudy 71, Philadelphia, partly cloudy 75, Baltimore, mostly cloudy 71, Washington, D.C., partly cloudy 69. Once again, in Altoona, it was 68 degrees under mostly cloudy skies. And at State College, it was 70 degrees under cloudy skies. 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Serving South Central Pennsylvania, and originating from the National Weather Service Office in State College. Here's the hazardous weather outlook for the following counties: Bedford, Blair, Cambria, and Huntingdon. For tonight, no hazardous weather is expected at this time. And now the extended outlook for the period Tuesday through Sunday. Thunderstorms with strong to severe wind gusts and locally heavy rain are possible Tuesday. Heavy rain is also possible on Wednesday.
Strong thunderstorms will impact southwestern Bedford and southern Somerset counties through 1:15 a.m. At 12:22 a.m., Doppler radar was tracking several strong thunderstorms along a line extending from Connellsville to 16 miles southwest of Somerset to 11 miles northwest of Frostburg. These storms will train across the same portions of southern Somerset County, bringing an additional 0.5 to 1.0 inch of rain between 12:30 a.m. and 1:30 a.m. Movement was southeast at 35 miles per hour. Hazard, wind gusts up to 40 miles per hour and pea-sized hail. Source, radar indicated. Impact, gusty winds could knock down tree limbs and blow around unsecured objects. Minor hail damage to vegetation is possible. Locations impacted include Myersdale, Ursina, New Centerville, Mount Davis, Lake Gordon, Rockwood, Confluence, Salisbury, Garrett, Addison, Wellersburg, Castleman, Calumet, and Seven Springs. If outdoors, consider seeking shelter inside a building. Very heavy rainfall is also occurring with these storms and may lead to localized flooding. Do not drive your vehicle through flooded roadways. Frequent cloud-to-ground lightning is occurring with these storms. Lightning can strike 10 miles away from a thunderstorm. Seek a safe shelter inside a building or vehicle. Persons in campgrounds should consider seeking sturdy shelter until these storms pass. The main line of strong to severe storms has pushed off to the southeast. Only isolated showers and storms are expected for the remainder of the evening statewide. Lows are expected to range from the low 60s in the northern mountains to the low 70s in the southeast. Additional rounds of showers and thunderstorms will be possible across Pennsylvania throughout the week as a frontal boundary lingers across the Ohio Valley and mid-Atlantic, with daytime highs trending down into the upper 70s and low to mid 80s towards the end of the week. Here is the latest National Weather Service forecast for Blair and Bedford counties, including the city of Altoona. Rest of tonight, a chance of thunderstorms. A chance of showers between midnight and 2 a.m., then showers likely after 2 a.m. Rainfall amounts less than a tenth of an inch. Lows in the upper 60s. West winds 5 to 10 miles an hour with gusts up to 20 miles an hour. Chance of rain 70%. Tuesday, mostly cloudy through 2 p.m., then becoming partly sunny. A slight chance of thunderstorms in the morning. A chance of showers. A chance of thunderstorms in the afternoon. Rainfall amounts between a tenth and a quarter of an inch. Highs in the lower 80s. West winds 5 to 10 miles an hour with gusts up to 20 miles an hour. Chance of rain 50%. Tuesday night, mostly cloudy. Showers likely and a chance of thunderstorms through midnight, then a slight chance of showers and thunderstorms after midnight. Patchy fog after midnight. Rainfall amounts between a quarter and a half inch. Lows in the lower 60s. West winds 5 to 10 miles an hour. Chance of rain 70%. Wednesday, partly sunny, then becoming mostly cloudy between 8 a.m. and 10 a.m., then becoming partly sunny. Patchy fog before 8 a.m. A slight chance of showers before 8 a.m. A chance of showers after 8 a.m. A chance of thunderstorms after 2 p.m. Rainfall amounts around a tenth of an inch. Highs around 80. Northwest winds around 5 miles an hour. Chance of rain 50%. Wednesday night, mostly cloudy. A chance of thunderstorms through midnight. A chance of showers. Rainfall amounts around a tenth of an inch. Lows in the lower 60s. West winds around 5 miles an hour. Chance of rain 50%. Here is the latest National Weather Service forecast for Cambria County, including the city of Johnstown. Rest of tonight, a chance of thunderstorms. Rainfall amounts around a tenth of an inch. Lows in the mid-60s. West winds 5 to 10 miles an hour with gusts up to 20 miles an hour. Chance of precipitation 90%. Tuesday, mostly cloudy. A slight chance of thunderstorms in the morning. A chance of showers. A chance of thunderstorms in the afternoon. Rainfall amounts between a quarter and a half inch. Highs in the upper 70s. West winds 10 to 15 miles an hour. Chance of rain 50%. Tuesday night, mostly cloudy.
showers likely and a chance of thunderstorms through midnight, then a chance of showers and a slight chance of thunderstorms after midnight. Rainfall amounts between a quarter and a half inch. Lows in the lower 60s. West winds 5 to 10 miles an hour. Chance of rain 70%. Wednesday, mostly cloudy in the morning, then becoming partly sunny. A slight chance of showers before 8 a.m. A chance of showers after 8 a.m. A chance of thunderstorms after 2 p.m. Rainfall amounts around a tenth of an inch. Highs in the upper 70s. West winds 5 to 10 miles an hour. Chance of rain 50%. Wednesday night, mostly cloudy. A chance of thunderstorms through midnight. A chance of showers. A slight chance of thunderstorms after midnight. Rainfall amounts around a tenth of an inch. Lows in the lower 60s. Southwest winds around 5 miles an hour. Chance of rain 50%. And now the extended forecast for South Central Pennsylvania. Thursday, mostly sunny with a chance of showers and a slight chance of thunderstorms. Highs in the lower 80s. Chance of rain 30%. Thursday night, mostly cloudy with a chance of showers and a slight chance of thunderstorms. Lows in the lower 60s. Chance of rain 40%. Friday, partly sunny with a slight chance of showers and thunderstorms. Highs in the upper 70s. Chance of rain 20%. Friday night, partly cloudy. Lows in the mid-50s. Saturday, mostly sunny. Highs in the upper 70s. Saturday night, mostly cloudy with a chance of showers and thunderstorms. Lows around 60. Chance of rain 30%. Sunday, partly sunny with a chance of showers and thunderstorms. Highs in the lower 80s. Chance of rain 50%. Sunday night, mostly cloudy with a chance of showers. Lows in the mid-60s. Chance of rain 50%. Monday, partly sunny with a chance of showers. Highs in the upper 70s. Chance of rain 50%. The 8 to 14 day outlook, from Tuesday, August 18th to Monday, August 24th, calls for above normal temperatures and near normal precipitation. Normal high temperatures across central Pennsylvania during this period range from the mid-70s over the Allegheny Mountains to the low 80s across the lower Susquehanna Valley. Normal lows range from the low 50s over the Alleghenies to the mid-60s across the lower Susquehanna Valley. Here are the midnight conditions in the Altoona area. In Altoona, it was mostly cloudy. The temperature was 68 degrees, the dew point 66, and the relative humidity 93%. The wind was south at 5 miles an hour. The pressure was 30.01 inches and falling. At State College, it was cloudy. The temperature was 70 degrees, the dew point 68, and the relative humidity 94%. The wind was west at 5 miles an hour. The pressure was 30.00 inches and steady. Now, a few other local conditions. Johnstown, mostly cloudy 69, Dubois, cloudy 69, La Trobe, mostly cloudy 70, Pittsburgh, mostly cloudy 71, Erie, clear 71, Bradford, cloudy 70. To the south and east, the report from York was not available. Selins Grove, partly cloudy 68, Harrisburg, mostly cloudy 71, Philadelphia, partly cloudy 75, Baltimore, mostly cloudy 71, Washington, D.C., partly cloudy 69. Once again, in Altoona, it was 68 degrees under mostly cloudy skies. And at State College, it was 70 degrees under cloudy skies. 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Here's the hazardous weather outlook for the following counties: Bedford, Blair, Cambria, and Huntingdon. For tonight, no hazardous weather is expected at this time. And now the extended outlook for the period Tuesday through Sunday. Thunderstorms with strong to severe wind gusts and locally heavy rain are possible Tuesday. Heavy rain is also possible on Wednesday. Strong thunderstorms will impact southwestern Bedford and southern Somerset counties through 1:15 a.m. At 12:22 a.m., Doppler radar was tracking several strong thunderstorms along a line extending from Connellsville to 16 miles southwest of Somerset to 11 miles northwest of Frostburg.
These storms will train across the same portions of southern Somerset County, bringing an additional 0.5 to 1.0 inch of rain between 12:30 a.m. and 1:30 a.m. Movement was southeast at 35 miles per hour. Hazard, wind gusts up to 40 miles per hour and pea-sized hail. Source, radar indicated. Impact, gusty winds could knock down tree limbs and blow around unsecured objects. Minor hail damage to vegetation is possible. Locations impacted include Myersdale, Ursina, New Centerville, Mount Davis, Lake Gordon, Rockwood, Confluence, Salisbury, Garrett, Addison, Wellersburg, Castleman, Kalamont, and Seven Springs. If outdoors, consider seeking shelter inside a building. Very heavy rainfall is also occurring with these storms and may lead to localized flooding. Do not drive your vehicle through flooded roadways. Frequent cloud-to-ground lightning is occurring with these storms. Lightning can strike 10 miles away from a thunderstorm. Seek a safe shelter inside a building or vehicle. Persons in campgrounds should consider seeking sturdy shelter until these storms pass. The main line of strong to severe storms has pushed off to the southeast. Only isolated showers and storms are expected for the remainder of the evening statewide. Lows are expected to range from the low 60s in the northern mountains to the low 70s in the southeast. Additional rounds of showers and thunderstorms will be possible across Pennsylvania throughout the week as a frontal boundary lingers across the Ohio Valley and mid-Atlantic, with daytime highs trending down into the upper 70s and low to mid-80s towards the end of the week. Here is the latest National Weather Service forecast for Blair and Bedford counties, including the city of Altoona. Rest of tonight, a chance of thunderstorms. A chance of showers between midnight and 2 a.m., then showers likely after 2 a.m. Rainfall amounts less than a tenth of an inch. Lows in the upper 60s. West winds 5 to 10 miles an hour with gusts up to 20 miles an hour. Chance of rain 70%. Tuesday, mostly cloudy through 2 p.m., then becoming partly sunny. A slight chance of thunderstorms in the morning. A chance of showers. A chance of thunderstorms in the afternoon. Rainfall amounts between a tenth and a quarter of an inch. Highs in the lower 80s. West winds 5 to 10 miles an hour with gusts up to 20 miles an hour. Chance of rain 50%. Tuesday night, mostly cloudy. Showers likely and a chance of thunderstorms through midnight, then a slight chance of showers and thunderstorms after midnight. Patchy fog after midnight. Rainfall amounts between a quarter and a half inch. Lows in the lower 60s. West winds 5 to 10 miles an hour. Chance of rain 70%. Wednesday, partly sunny, then becoming mostly cloudy between 8 a.m. and 10 a.m., then becoming partly sunny. Patchy fog before 8 a.m. A slight chance of showers before 8 a.m. A chance of showers after 8 a.m. A chance of thunderstorms after 2 p.m. Rainfall amounts around a tenth of an inch. Highs around 80. Northwest winds around 5 miles an hour. Chance of rain 50%. Wednesday night, mostly cloudy. A chance of thunderstorms through midnight. A chance of showers. Rainfall amounts around a tenth of an inch. Lows in the lower 60s. West winds around 5 miles an hour. Chance of rain 50%. Here is the latest National Weather Service forecast for Cambria County, including the city of Johnstown. Rest of tonight, a chance of thunderstorms. Rainfall amounts around a tenth of an inch. Lows in the mid-60s. West winds 5 to 10 miles an hour with gusts up to 20 miles an hour. Chance of precipitation 90%. Tuesday, mostly cloudy. A slight chance of thunderstorms in the morning. A chance of showers. A chance of thunderstorms in the afternoon. Rainfall amounts between a quarter and a half inch. Highs in the upper 70s. West winds 10 to 15 miles an hour. Chance of rain 50%. Tuesday night, mostly cloudy. Showers likely and a chance of thunderstorms through midnight, then a chance of showers and a slight chance of thunderstorms after midnight. Rainfall amounts between a quarter and a half inch. Lows in the lower 60s. West winds 5 to 10 miles an hour. Chance of rain 70%.
Wednesday, mostly cloudy in the morning, then becoming partly sunny. A slight chance of showers before 8 a.m. A chance of showers after 8 a.m. A chance of thunderstorms after 2 p.m. Rainfall amounts around a tenth of an inch. Highs in the upper 70s. West winds 5 to 10 miles an hour. Chance of rain 50%. Wednesday night, mostly cloudy. A chance of thunderstorms through midnight. A chance of showers. A slight chance of thunderstorms after midnight. Rainfall amounts around a tenth of an inch. Lows in the lower 60s. Southwest winds around 5 miles an hour. Chance of rain 50%. And now the extended forecast for South Central Pennsylvania. Thursday, mostly sunny with a chance of showers and a slight chance of thunderstorms. Highs in the lower 80s. Chance of rain 30%. Thursday night, mostly cloudy with a chance of showers and a slight chance of thunderstorms. Lows in the lower 60s. Chance of rain 40%. Friday, partly sunny with a slight chance of showers and thunderstorms. Highs in the upper 70s. Chance of rain 20%. Friday night, partly cloudy. Lows in the mid-50s. Saturday, mostly sunny. Highs in the upper 70s. Saturday night, mostly cloudy with a chance of showers and thunderstorms. Lows around 60. Chance of rain 30%. Sunday, partly sunny with a chance of showers and thunderstorms. Highs in the lower 80s. Chance of rain 50%. Sunday night, mostly cloudy with a chance of showers. Lows in the mid-60s. Chance of rain 50%. Monday, partly sunny with a chance of showers. Highs in the upper 70s. Chance of rain 50%. The 8 to 14 day outlook, from Tuesday, August 18th to Monday, August 24th, calls for above normal temperatures and near normal precipitation. Normal high temperatures across central Pennsylvania during this period range from the mid-70s over the Allegheny Mountains to the low 80s across the lower Susquehanna Valley. Normal lows range from the low 50s over the Alleghenies to the mid-60s across the lower Susquehanna Valley. Here are the midnight conditions in the Altoona area. In Altoona, it was mostly cloudy. The temperature was 68 degrees, the dew point 66, and the relative humidity 93%. The wind was south at 5 miles an hour. The pressure was 30.01 inches and falling. At State College, it was cloudy. The temperature was 70 degrees, the dew point 68, and the relative humidity 94%. The wind was west at 5 miles an hour. The pressure was 30.00 inches and steady. Now, a few other local conditions: Johnstown, mostly cloudy 69, DuBois, cloudy 69, La Trobe, mostly cloudy 70, Pittsburgh, mostly cloudy 71, Erie, clear 71, Bradford, cloudy 70. To the south and east, the report from York was not available. Selins Grove, partly cloudy 68, Harrisburg, mostly cloudy 71, Philadelphia, partly cloudy 75, Baltimore, mostly cloudy 71, Washington, D.C., partly cloudy 69. Once again, in Altoona, it was 68 degrees under mostly cloudy skies. And at State College, it was 70 degrees under cloudy skies. 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Here's the hazardous weather outlook for the following counties: Bedford, Blair, Cambria, and Huntingdon. For tonight, no hazardous weather is expected at this time. And now the extended outlook for the period Tuesday through Sunday. Thunderstorms with strong to severe wind gusts and locally heavy rain are possible Tuesday. Heavy rain is also possible on Wednesday. Strong thunderstorms will impact southwestern Bedford and southern Somerset counties through 1:15 a.m. At 12:22 a.m., Doppler radar was tracking several strong thunderstorms along a line extending from Connellsville to 16 miles southwest of Somerset to 11 miles northwest of Frostburg. These storms will train across the same portions of southern Somerset County, bringing an additional 0.5 to 1.0 inch of rain between 12:30 a.m. and 1:30 a.m. Movement was southeast at 35 miles per hour. Hazard: wind gusts up to 40 miles per hour and pea-size hail.
Source, radar indicated. Impact, gusty winds could knock down tree limbs and blow around unsecured objects. Minor hail damage to vegetation is possible. Locations impacted include Myersdale, Ursina, New Centerville, Mount Davis, Lake Gordon, Rockwood, Confluence, Salisbury, Garrett, Addison, Wellersburg, Castleman, Calumet, and Seven Springs. If outdoors, consider seeking shelter inside a building. Very heavy rainfall is also occurring with these storms and may lead to localized flooding. Do not drive your vehicle through flooded roadways. Frequent cloud-to-ground lightning is occurring with these storms. Lightning can strike 10 miles away from a thunderstorm. Seek a safe shelter inside a building or vehicle. Persons in campgrounds should consider seeking sturdy shelter until these storms pass. The main line of strong to severe storms has pushed off to the southeast. Only isolated showers and storms are expected for the remainder of the evening statewide. Lows are expected to range from the low 60s in the northern mountains to the low 70s in the southeast. Additional rounds of showers and thunderstorms will be possible across Pennsylvania throughout the week as a frontal boundary lingers across the Ohio Valley and mid-Atlantic, with daytime highs trending down into the upper 70s and low to mid 80s towards the end of the week. Here is the latest National Weather Service forecast for Blair and Bedford counties, including the city of Altoona. Rest of tonight, a chance of thunderstorms. A chance of showers between midnight and 2 a.m., then showers likely after 2 a.m. Rainfall amounts less than a tenth of an inch. Lows in the upper 60s. West winds 5 to 10 miles an hour with gusts up to 20 miles an hour. Chance of rain 70%. Tuesday, mostly cloudy through 2 p.m., then becoming partly sunny. A slight chance of thunderstorms in the morning. A chance of showers. A chance of thunderstorms in the afternoon. Rainfall amounts between a tenth and a quarter of an inch. Highs in the lower 80s. West winds 5 to 10 miles an hour with gusts up to 20 miles an hour. Chance of rain 50%. Tuesday night, mostly cloudy. Showers likely and a chance of thunderstorms through midnight, then a slight chance of showers and thunderstorms after midnight. Patchy fog after midnight. Rainfall amounts between a quarter and a half inch. Lows in the lower 60s. West winds 5 to 10 miles an hour. Chance of rain 70%. Wednesday, partly sunny, then becoming mostly cloudy between 8 a.m. and 10 a.m., then becoming partly sunny. Patchy fog before 8 a.m. A slight chance of showers before 8 a.m. A chance of showers after 8 a.m. A chance of thunderstorms after 2 p.m. Rainfall amounts around a tenth of an inch. Highs around 80. Northwest winds around 5 miles an hour. Chance of rain 50%. Wednesday night, mostly cloudy. A chance of thunderstorms through midnight. A chance of showers. Rainfall amounts around a tenth of an inch. Lows in the lower 60s. West winds around 5 miles an hour. Chance of rain 50%. Here is the latest National Weather Service forecast for Cambria County, including the city of Johnstown. Rest of tonight, a chance of thunderstorms. Rainfall amounts around a tenth of an inch. Lows in the mid-60s. West winds 5 to 10 miles an hour with gusts up to 20 miles an hour. Chance of precipitation 90%. Tuesday, mostly cloudy. A slight chance of thunderstorms in the morning. A chance of showers. A chance of thunderstorms in the afternoon. Rainfall amounts between a quarter and a half inch. Highs in the upper 70s. West winds 10 to 15 miles an hour. Chance of rain 50%. Tuesday night, mostly cloudy. Showers likely and a chance of thunderstorms through midnight, then a chance of showers and a slight chance of thunderstorms after midnight. Rainfall amounts between a quarter and a half inch. Lows in the lower 60s. West winds 5 to 10 miles an hour. Chance of rain 70%. Wednesday, mostly cloudy in the morning, then becoming partly sunny. A slight chance of showers before 8 a.m. A chance of showers after 8 a.m. A chance of thunderstorms after 2 p.m. Rainfall amounts around a tenth of an inch. Highs in the upper 70s. West winds 5 to 10 miles an hour.
chance of rain 50%. Wednesday night, mostly cloudy. A chance of thunderstorms through midnight. A chance of showers. A slight chance of thunderstorms after midnight. Rainfall amounts around a tenth of an inch.

Saturday, mostly sunny. Highs in the upper 70s. Saturday night, mostly cloudy with a chance of showers and thunderstorms. Lows around 60. Chance of rain 30%. Sunday, partly sunny with a chance of showers and thunderstorms. Highs in the lower 80s. Chance of rain 50%. Sunday night, mostly cloudy with a chance of showers. Lows in the mid 60s. Chance of rain 50%. Monday, partly sunny with a chance of showers. Highs in the upper 70s. Chance of rain 50%. The 8 to 14 day outlook, from Tuesday, August 18th to Monday, August 24th, calls for above normal temperatures and near normal precipitation. Normal high temperatures across central Pennsylvania during this period range from the mid-70s over the Allegheny Mountains to the low 80s across the lower Susquehanna Valley. Normal lows range from the low 50s over the Alleghenies to the mid-60s across the lower Susquehanna Valley. Here are the 1 a.m. conditions in the Altoona area. The report from Altoona was not available. Pittsburgh, a thunderstorm 71 to the south and east. The report from York was not available. This is NOAA Weather Radio, all hazards station WNG 589. Serving south central Pennsylvania and originating from the National Weather Service office in State College. Here's the hazardous weather outlook for the following counties: Bedford, Blair, Cambria, and Huntingdon. For tonight, no hazardous weather is expected at this time. And now the extended outlook for the period Tuesday through Sunday. Thunderstorms with strong to severe wind gusts and locally heavy rain are possible Tuesday. Heavy rain is also possible on Wednesday. Strong thunderstorms will impact southwestern Bedford and southern Somerset counties through 1:15 a.m. At 12:22 a.m., Doppler radar was tracking several strong thunderstorms along a line extending from Connellsville to 16 miles southwest of Somerset to 11 miles northwest of Frostburg. These storms will train across the same portions of southern Somerset County, bringing an additional 0.5 to 1.0 inch of rain between 12:30 a.m. and 1:30 a.m. Movement was southeast at 35 miles per hour. Hazard, wind gusts up to 40 miles per hour and pea-sized hail. Source, radar indicated. Impact, gusty winds could knock down tree limbs and blow around unsecured objects. Minor hail damage to vegetation is possible. Locations impacted include Myersdale, Ursina, New Centerville, Mount Davis, Lake Gordon, Rockwood, Confluence, Salisbury, Garrett, Addison, Wellersburg, Castleman, Calumet, and Seven Springs. If outdoors, consider seeking shelter inside a building. Very heavy rainfall is also occurring with these storms and may lead to localized flooding. Do not drive your vehicle through flooded roadways. Frequent cloud-to-ground lightning is occurring with these storms. Lightning can strike 10 miles away from a thunderstorm. Seek a safe shelter inside a building or vehicle. Persons in campgrounds should consider seeking sturdy shelter until these storms pass. The main line of strong to severe storms has pushed off to the southeast. Only isolated showers and storms are expected for the remainder of the evening statewide. Lows are expected to range from the low 60s in the northern mountains to the low 70s in the southeast. Additional rounds of showers and thunderstorms will be possible across Pennsylvania throughout the week as a frontal boundary lingers across the Ohio Valley and mid-Atlantic, with daytime highs trending down into the upper 70s and low to mid 80s towards the end of the week. Here is the latest National Weather Service forecast for Blair and Bedford counties, including the city of Altoona. Rest of tonight, a chance of thunderstorms. A chance of showers between midnight and 2 a.m., then showers likely after 2 a.m. Rainfall amounts less than a tenth of an inch. Lows in the upper 60s. West winds 5 to 10 miles an hour with gusts up to 20 miles an hour. Chance of rain 70%. Tuesday, mostly cloudy through 2 p.m., then becoming partly sunny. A slight chance of thunderstorms in the morning. A chance of showers. A chance of thunderstorms in the afternoon. Rainfall amounts between a tenth and a quarter of an inch. Highs in the lower 80s. West winds 5 to 10 miles an hour with gusts up to 20 miles an hour. Chance of rain 50%. Tuesday night, mostly cloudy. Showers likely and a chance of thunderstorms through midnight, then a slight

chance of showers and thunderstorms after midnight. Patchy fog after midnight. Rainfall amounts between a quarter and a half inch. Lows in the lower 60s. West winds 5 to 10 miles an hour. Chance of rain 70%. Wednesday, partly sunny, then becoming mostly cloudy between 8 a.m. and 10 a.m., then becoming partly sunny. Patchy fog before 8 a.m. A slight chance of showers before 8 a.m. A chance of showers after 8 a.m. A chance of thunderstorms after 2 p.m. Rainfall amounts around a tenth of an inch. Highs around 80. Northwest winds around 5 miles an hour. Chance of rain 50%. Wednesday night, mostly cloudy. A chance of thunderstorms through midnight. A chance of showers. Rainfall amounts around a tenth of an inch. Lows in the lower 60s. West winds around 5 miles an hour. Chance of rain 50%. Here is the latest National Weather Service forecast for Cambria County, including the city of Johnstown. Rest of tonight, a chance of thunderstorms. Rainfall amounts around a tenth of an inch. Lows in the mid-60s. West winds 5 to 10 miles an hour with gusts up to 20 miles an hour. Chance of precipitation 90%. Tuesday, mostly cloudy. A slight chance of thunderstorms in the morning. A chance of showers. A chance of thunderstorms in the afternoon. Rainfall amounts between a quarter and a half inch. Highs in the upper 70s. West winds 10 to 15 miles an hour. Chance of rain 50%. Tuesday night, mostly cloudy. Showers likely and a chance of thunderstorms through midnight, then a chance of showers and a slight chance of thunderstorms after midnight. Rainfall amounts between a quarter and a half inch. Lows in the lower 60s. West winds 5 to 10 miles an hour. Chance of rain 70%. Wednesday, mostly cloudy in the morning, then becoming partly sunny. A slight chance of showers before 8 a.m. A chance of showers after 8 a.m. A chance of thunderstorms after 2 p.m. Rainfall amounts around a tenth of an inch. Highs in the upper 70s. West winds 5 to 10 miles an hour. Chance of rain 50%. Wednesday night, mostly cloudy. A chance of thunderstorms through midnight. A chance of showers. A slight chance of thunderstorms after midnight. Rainfall amounts around a tenth of an inch. Lows in the lower 60s. Southwest winds around 5 miles an hour. Chance of rain 50%. And now the extended forecast for South Central Pennsylvania. Thursday, mostly sunny with a chance of showers and a slight chance of thunderstorms. Highs in the lower 80s. Chance of rain 30%. Thursday night, mostly cloudy with a chance of showers and a slight chance of thunderstorms. Lows in the lower 60s. Chance of rain 40%. Friday, partly sunny with a slight chance of showers and thunderstorms. Highs in the upper 70s. Chance of rain 20%. Friday night, partly cloudy. Lows in the mid-50s. Saturday, mostly sunny. Highs in the upper 70s. Saturday night, mostly cloudy with a chance of showers and thunderstorms. Lows around 60. Chance of rain 30%. Sunday, partly sunny with a chance of showers and thunderstorms. Highs in the lower 80s. Chance of rain 50%. Sunday night, mostly cloudy with a chance of showers. Lows in the mid-60s. Chance of rain 50%. Monday, partly sunny with a chance of showers. Highs in the upper 70s. Chance of rain 50%. The 8 to 14 day outlook, from Tuesday, August 18th to Monday, August 24th, calls for above normal temperatures and near normal precipitation. Normal high temperatures across central Pennsylvania during this period range from the mid-70s over the Allegheny Mountains to the low 80s across the lower Susquehanna Valley. Normal lows range from the low 50s over the Alleghenies to the mid-60s across the lower Susquehanna Valley. Here are the 1 a.m. conditions in the Altoona area. The report from Altoona was not available. Pittsburgh, a thunderstorm 71 to the south and east. The report from York was not available. This is NOAA Weather Radio, all hazards station WNG 589.
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Here's the hazardous weather outlook for the following counties: Bedford, Blair, Cambria, and Huntingdon. For tonight, no hazardous weather is expected at this time. And now the extended outlook for the period Tuesday through Sunday. Thunderstorms with strong to severe wind gusts and locally heavy rain are possible Tuesday. Heavy rain is also possible on Wednesday. The main line of strong to severe storms has pushed off to the southeast. Only isolated showers and storms are expected for the remainder of the evening statewide. Lows are expected to range from the low 60s in the northern mountains to the low 70s in the southeast. Additional rounds of showers and thunderstorms will be possible across Pennsylvania throughout the week as a frontal boundary lingers across the Ohio Valley and Mid-Atlantic, with daytime highs trending down into the upper 70s and low to mid-80s towards the end of the week. Here is the latest National Weather Service forecast for Blair and Bedford counties, including the city of Altoona. Rest of tonight, a chance of thunderstorms. A chance of showers between midnight and 2 a.m., then showers likely after 2 a.m. Rainfall amounts less than a tenth of an inch. Lows in the upper 60s. West winds 5 to 10 miles an hour with gusts up to 20 miles an hour. Chance of rain 70%. Tuesday, mostly cloudy through 2 p.m., then becoming partly sunny. A slight chance of thunderstorms in the morning. A chance of showers. A chance of thunderstorms in the afternoon. Rainfall amounts between a tenth and a quarter of an inch. Highs in the lower 80s. West winds 5 to 10 miles an hour with gusts up to 20 miles an hour. Chance of rain 50%. Tuesday night, mostly cloudy. Showers likely and a chance of thunderstorms through midnight, then a slight chance of showers and thunderstorms after midnight. Patchy fog after midnight. Rainfall amounts between a quarter and a half inch. Lows in the lower 60s. West winds 5 to 10 miles an hour. Chance of rain 70%. Wednesday, partly sunny, then becoming mostly cloudy between 8 a.m. and 10 a.m., then becoming partly sunny. Patchy fog before 8 a.m. A slight chance of showers before 8 a.m. A chance of showers after 8 a.m. A chance of thunderstorms after 2 p.m. Rainfall amounts around a tenth of an inch. Highs around 80. Northwest winds around 5 miles an hour. Chance of rain 50%. Wednesday night, mostly cloudy. A chance of thunderstorms through midnight. A chance of showers. Rainfall amounts around a tenth of an inch. Lows in the lower 60s. West winds around 5 miles an hour. Chance of rain 50%. Here is the latest National Weather Service forecast for Cambria County, including the city of Johnstown. Rest of tonight, a chance of thunderstorms. Rainfall amounts around a tenth of an inch. Lows in the mid-60s. West winds 5 to 10 miles an hour with gusts up to 20 miles an hour. Chance of precipitation 90%. Tuesday, mostly cloudy. A slight chance of thunderstorms in the morning. A chance of showers. A chance of thunderstorms in the afternoon. Rainfall amounts between a quarter and a half inch. Highs in the upper 70s. West winds 10 to 15 miles an hour. Chance of rain 50%. Tuesday night, mostly cloudy. Showers likely and a chance of thunderstorms through midnight, then a chance of showers and a slight chance of thunderstorms after midnight. Rainfall amounts between a quarter and a half inch. Lows in the lower 60s. West winds 5 to 10 miles an hour. Chance of rain 70%. Wednesday, mostly cloudy in the morning, then becoming partly sunny. A slight chance of showers before 8 a.m. A chance of showers after 8 a.m. A chance of thunderstorms after 2 p.m. Rainfall amounts around a tenth of an inch. Highs in the upper 70s. West winds 5 to 10 miles an hour. Chance of rain 50%. Wednesday night, mostly cloudy. A chance of thunderstorms through midnight. A chance of showers. A slight chance of thunderstorms after midnight. Rainfall amounts around a tenth of an inch. Lows in the lower 60s. Southwest winds around 5 miles an hour. Chance of rain 50%.
And now the extended forecast for South Central Pennsylvania. Thursday, mostly sunny with a chance of showers and a slight chance of thunderstorms. Highs in the lower 80s. Chance of rain 30%. Thursday night, mostly cloudy with a chance of showers and a slight chance of thunderstorms. Lows in the lower 60s. Chance of rain 40%. Friday, partly sunny with a slight chance of showers and thunderstorms. Highs in the upper 70s. Chance of rain 20%. Friday night, partly cloudy. Lows in the mid-50s. Saturday, mostly sunny. Highs in the upper 70s. Saturday night, mostly cloudy with a chance of showers and thunderstorms. Lows around 60. Chance of rain 30%. Sunday, partly sunny with a chance of showers and thunderstorms. Highs in the lower 80s. Chance of rain 50%. Sunday night, mostly cloudy with a chance of showers. Lows in the mid-60s. Chance of rain 50%. Monday, partly sunny with a chance of showers. Highs in the upper 70s. Chance of rain 50%. The 8 to 14 day outlook, from Tuesday, August 18th to Monday, August 24th, calls for above normal temperatures and near normal precipitation. Normal high temperatures across central Pennsylvania during this period range from the mid-70s over the Allegheny Mountains to the low 80s across the lower Susquehanna Valley. Normal lows range from the low 50s over the Alleghenies to the mid-60s across the lower Susquehanna Valley. Here are the 1 a.m. conditions in the Altoona area. The report from Altoona was not available. Pittsburgh, a thunderstorm 71 to the south and east. The report from York was not available. This is NOAA Weather Radio, all hazards station WNG589. Serving South Central Pennsylvania, and originating from the National Weather Service Office in State College. Here's the hazardous weather outlook for the following counties: Bedford, Blair, Cambria, and Huntingdon. For tonight, no hazardous weather is expected at this time. And now the extended outlook for the period Tuesday through Sunday. Thunderstorms with strong to severe wind gusts and locally heavy rain are possible Tuesday. Heavy rain is also possible on Wednesday. The main line of strong to severe storms has pushed off to the southeast. Only isolated showers and storms are expected for the remainder of the evening statewide. Lows are expected to range from the low 60s in the northern mountains to the low 70s in the southeast. Additional rounds of showers and thunderstorms will be possible across Pennsylvania throughout the week as a frontal boundary lingers across the Ohio Valley and mid-Atlantic, with daytime highs trending down into the upper 70s and low to mid-80s towards the end of the week. 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Broadcasts originate from the National Weather Service in State College and are transmitted from the tower facilities provided by the Blair County Emergency Management Agency in Frankstown on a frequency of 162.425 MHz. We are located at Innovation Park in State College. 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Properly set weather radios with the alarm device will alert you when severe weather warnings or watches are issued. Programming on this station will be temporarily changed during severe weather to bring you the latest information. Warnings and safety information from the National Weather Service may someday save your life or protect your property. Here is the latest National Weather Service forecast for Blair and Bedford counties, including the city of Altoona. Rest of tonight, a chance of thunderstorms. A chance of showers between midnight and 2 a.m., then showers likely after 2 a.m. Rainfall amounts less than a tenth of an inch. Lows in the upper 60s. West winds 5 to 10 miles an hour with gusts up to 20 miles an hour. Chance of rain 70%. Tuesday, mostly cloudy through 2 p.m., then becoming partly sunny. A slight chance of thunderstorms in the morning. A chance of showers. A chance of thunderstorms in the afternoon. Rainfall amounts between a tenth and a quarter of an inch. Highs in the lower 80s. West winds 5 to 10 miles an hour with gusts up to 20 miles an hour. Chance of rain 50%. Tuesday night, mostly cloudy. Showers likely and a chance of thunderstorms through midnight, then a slight chance of showers and thunderstorms after midnight. Patchy fog after midnight.
Rainfall amounts between a quarter and a half inch. Lows in the lower 60s. West winds 5 to 10 miles an hour. Chance of rain 70%. Wednesday, partly sunny, then becoming mostly cloudy between 8 a.m. and 10 a.m., then becoming partly sunny. Patchy fog before 8 a.m. A slight chance of showers before 8 a.m. A chance of showers after 8 a.m. A chance of thunderstorms after 2 p.m. Rainfall amounts around a tenth of an inch. Highs around 80. Northwest winds around 5 miles an hour. Chance of rain 50%. Wednesday night, mostly cloudy. A chance of thunderstorms through midnight. A chance of showers. Rainfall amounts around a tenth of an inch. Lows in the lower 60s. West winds around 5 miles an hour. Chance of rain 50%. Here is the latest National Weather Service forecast for Cambria County, including the city of Johnstown. Rest of tonight, a chance of thunderstorms. Rainfall amounts around a tenth of an inch. Lows in the mid-60s. West winds 5 to 10 miles an hour with gusts up to 20 miles an hour. Chance of precipitation 90%. Tuesday, mostly cloudy. A slight chance of thunderstorms in the morning. A chance of showers. A chance of thunderstorms in the afternoon. Rainfall amounts between a quarter and a half inch. Highs in the upper 70s. West winds 10 to 15 miles an hour. Chance of rain 50%. Tuesday night, mostly cloudy. Showers likely and a chance of thunderstorms through midnight, then a chance of showers and a slight chance of thunderstorms after midnight. Rainfall amounts between a quarter and a half inch. Lows in the lower 60s. West winds 5 to 10 miles an hour. Chance of rain 70%. Wednesday, mostly cloudy in the morning, then becoming partly sunny. A slight chance of showers before 8 a.m. A chance of showers after 8 a.m. A chance of thunderstorms after 2 p.m. Rainfall amounts around a tenth of an inch. Highs in the upper 70s. West winds 5 to 10 miles an hour. Chance of rain 50%. Wednesday night, mostly cloudy. A chance of thunderstorms through midnight. A chance of showers. A slight chance of thunderstorms after midnight. Rainfall amounts around a tenth of an inch. Lows in the lower 60s. Southwest winds around 5 miles an hour. Chance of rain 50%. And now the extended forecast for South Central Pennsylvania. Thursday, mostly sunny with a chance of showers and a slight chance of thunderstorms. Highs in the lower 80s. Chance of rain 30%. Thursday night, mostly cloudy with a chance of showers and a slight chance of thunderstorms. Lows in the lower 60s. Chance of rain 40%. Friday, partly sunny with a slight chance of showers and thunderstorms. Highs in the upper 70s. Chance of rain 20%. Friday night, partly cloudy. Lows in the mid-50s. Saturday, mostly sunny. Highs in the upper 70s. Saturday night, mostly cloudy with a chance of showers and thunderstorms. Lows around 60. Chance of rain 30%. Sunday, partly sunny with a chance of showers and thunderstorms. Highs in the lower 80s. Chance of rain 50%. Sunday night, mostly cloudy with a chance of showers. Lows in the mid-60s. Chance of rain 50%. Monday, partly sunny with a chance of showers. Highs in the upper 70s. Chance of rain 50%. The 8 to 14 day outlook, from Tuesday, August 18th to Monday, August 24th, calls for above normal temperatures and near normal precipitation. Normal high temperatures across central Pennsylvania during this period range from the mid-70s over the Allegheny Mountains to the low 80s across the lower Susquehanna Valley. Normal lows range from the low 50s over the Alleghenies to the mid-60s across the lower Susquehanna Valley. Here are the 1 a.m. conditions in the Altoona area. The report from Altoona was not available. Pittsburgh, a thunderstorm 71 to the south and east. The report from York was not available. This is NOAA Weather Radio, all hazards station WNG 589. 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
Here's the hazardous weather outlook for the following counties: Bedford, Blair, Cambria, and Huntingdon. For tonight, no hazardous weather is expected at this time. And now the extended outlook for the period Tuesday through Sunday. Thunderstorms with strong to severe wind gusts and locally heavy rain are possible Tuesday. Heavy rain is also possible on Wednesday. The main line of strong to severe storms has pushed off to the southeast. Only isolated showers and storms are expected for the remainder of the evening statewide. Lows are expected to range from the low 60s in the northern mountains to the low 70s in the southeast. Additional rounds of showers and thunderstorms will be possible across Pennsylvania throughout the week as a frontal boundary lingers across the Ohio Valley and mid-Atlantic, with daytime highs trending down into the upper 70s and low to mid-80s towards the end of the week. Here is the latest National Weather Service forecast for Blair and Bedford counties, including the city of Altoona. Rest of tonight, a chance of thunderstorms. A chance of showers between midnight and 2 a.m., then showers likely after 2 a.m. Rainfall amounts less than a tenth of an inch. Lows in the upper 60s. West winds 5 to 10 miles an hour with gusts up to 20 miles an hour. Chance of rain 70%. Tuesday, mostly cloudy through 2 p.m., then becoming partly sunny. A slight chance of thunderstorms in the morning. A chance of showers. A chance of thunderstorms in the afternoon. Rainfall amounts between a tenth and a quarter of an inch. Highs in the lower 80s. West winds 5 to 10 miles an hour with gusts up to 20 miles an hour. Chance of rain 50%. Tuesday night, mostly cloudy. Showers likely and a chance of thunderstorms through midnight. Then a slight chance of showers and thunderstorms after midnight. Patchy fog after midnight. Rainfall amounts between a quarter and a half inch. Lows in the lower 60s. West winds 5 to 10 miles an hour. Chance of rain 70%. Wednesday, partly sunny, then becoming mostly cloudy between 8 a.m. and 10 a.m., then becoming partly sunny. Patchy fog before 8 a.m. A slight chance of showers before 8 a.m. A chance of showers after 8 a.m. A chance of thunderstorms after 2 p.m. Rainfall amounts around a tenth of an inch. Highs around 80. Northwest winds around 5 miles an hour. Chance of rain 50%. Wednesday night, mostly cloudy. A chance of thunderstorms through midnight. A chance of showers. Rainfall amounts around a tenth of an inch. Lows in the lower 60s. West winds around 5 miles an hour. Chance of rain 50%. Here is the latest National Weather Service forecast for Cambria County, including the city of Johnstown. Rest of tonight, a chance of thunderstorms. Rainfall amounts around a tenth of an inch. Lows in the mid-60s. West winds 5 to 10 miles an hour with gusts up to 20 miles an hour. Chance of precipitation 90%. Tuesday, mostly cloudy. A slight chance of thunderstorms in the morning. A chance of showers. A chance of thunderstorms in the afternoon. Rainfall amounts between a quarter and a half inch. Highs in the upper 70s. West winds 10 to 15 miles an hour. Chance of rain 50%. Tuesday night, mostly cloudy. Showers likely and a chance of thunderstorms through midnight, then a chance of showers and a slight chance of thunderstorms after midnight. Rainfall amounts between a quarter and a half inch. Lows in the lower 60s. West winds 5 to 10 miles an hour. Chance of rain 70%. Wednesday, mostly cloudy in the morning, then becoming partly sunny. A slight chance of showers before 8 a.m. A chance of showers after 8 a.m. A chance of thunderstorms after 2 p.m. Rainfall amounts around a tenth of an inch. Highs in the upper 70s. West winds 5 to 10 miles an hour. Chance of rain 50%. Wednesday night, mostly cloudy. A chance of thunderstorms through midnight. A chance of showers. A slight chance of thunderstorms after midnight. Rainfall amounts around a tenth of an inch. Lows in the lower 60s. Southwest winds around 5 miles an hour. Chance of rain 50%. And now the extended forecast for south central Pennsylvania.
Thursday, mostly sunny with a chance of showers and a slight chance of thunderstorms. Highs in the lower 80s. Chance of rain 30%. Thursday night, mostly cloudy with a chance of showers and a slight chance of thunderstorms. Lows in the lower 60s. Chance of rain 40%. Friday, partly sunny with a slight chance of showers and thunderstorms. Highs in the upper 70s. Chance of rain 20%. Friday night, partly cloudy. Lows in the mid 50s. Saturday, mostly sunny. Highs in the upper 70s. Saturday night, mostly cloudy with a chance of showers and thunderstorms. Lows around 60. Chance of rain 30%. Sunday, partly sunny with a chance of showers and thunderstorms. Highs in the lower 80s. Chance of rain 50%. Sunday night, mostly cloudy with a chance of showers. Lows in the mid 60s. Chance of rain 50%. Monday, partly sunny with a chance of showers. Highs in the upper 70s. Chance of rain 50%. Here is the latest National Weather Service forecast for Blair and Bedford counties, including the city of Altoona. Rest of tonight, a chance of thunderstorms. A chance of showers between midnight and 2 a.m., then showers likely after 2 a.m. Rainfall amounts less than a tenth of an inch. Lows in the upper 60s. West winds 5 to 10 miles an hour with gusts up to 20 miles an hour. Chance of rain 70%. Tuesday, mostly cloudy through 2 p.m., then becoming partly sunny. A slight chance of thunderstorms in the morning. A chance of showers. A chance of thunderstorms in the afternoon. Rainfall amounts between a tenth and a quarter of an inch. Highs in the lower 80s. West winds 5 to 10 miles an hour with gusts up to 20 miles an hour. Chance of rain 50%. Tuesday night, mostly cloudy. Showers likely and a chance of thunderstorms through midnight, then a slight chance of showers and thunderstorms after midnight. Patchy fog after midnight. Rainfall amounts between a quarter and a half inch. Lows in the lower 60s. West winds 5 to 10 miles an hour. Chance of rain 70%. Wednesday, partly sunny, then becoming mostly cloudy between 8 a.m. and 10 a.m., then becoming partly sunny. Patchy fog before 8 a.m. A slight chance of showers before 8 a.m. A chance of showers after 8 a.m. A chance of thunderstorms after 2 p.m. Rainfall amounts around a tenth of an inch. Highs around 80. Northwest winds around 5 miles an hour. Chance of rain 50%. Wednesday night, mostly cloudy. A chance of thunderstorms through midnight. A chance of showers. Rainfall amounts around a tenth of an inch. Lows in the lower 60s. West winds around 5 miles an hour. Chance of rain 50%. Here is the latest National Weather Service forecast for Cambria County, including the city of Johnstown. Rest of tonight, a chance of thunderstorms. Rainfall amounts around a tenth of an inch. Lows in the mid 60s. West winds 5 to 10 miles an hour with gusts up to 20 miles an hour. Chance of precipitation 90%. Tuesday, mostly cloudy. A slight chance of thunderstorms in the morning. A chance of showers. A chance of thunderstorms in the afternoon. Rainfall amounts between a quarter and a half inch. Highs in the upper 70s. West winds 10 to 15 miles an hour. Chance of rain 50%. Tuesday night, mostly cloudy. Showers likely and a chance of thunderstorms through midnight, then a chance of showers and a slight chance of thunderstorms after midnight. Rainfall amounts between a quarter and a half inch. Lows in the lower 60s. West winds 5 to 10 miles an hour. Chance of rain 70%. Wednesday, mostly cloudy in the morning, then becoming partly sunny. A slight chance of showers before 8 a.m. A chance of showers after 8 a.m. A chance of thunderstorms after 2 p.m. Rainfall amounts around a tenth of an inch. Highs in the upper 70s. West winds 5 to 10 miles an hour. Chance of rain 50%. Wednesday night, mostly cloudy. A chance of thunderstorms through midnight. A chance of showers. A slight chance of thunderstorms after midnight.
Rainfall amounts around a tenth of an inch. Lows in the lower 60s. Southwest winds around 5 miles an hour. Chance of rain 50%. And now the extended forecast for south central Pennsylvania. Thursday, mostly sunny with a chance of showers and a slight chance of thunderstorms. Highs in the lower 80s. Chance of rain 30%. Thursday night, mostly cloudy with a chance of showers and a slight chance of thunderstorms. Lows in the lower 60s. Chance of rain 40%. Friday, partly sunny with a slight chance of showers and thunderstorms. Highs in the upper 70s. Chance of rain 20%. Friday night, partly cloudy. Lows in the mid-50s. Saturday, mostly sunny. Highs in the upper 70s. Saturday night, mostly cloudy with a chance of showers and thunderstorms. Lows around 60. Chance of rain 30%. Sunday, partly sunny with a chance of showers and thunderstorms. Highs in the lower 80s. Chance of rain 50%. Sunday night, mostly cloudy with a chance of showers. Lows in the mid-60s. Chance of rain 50%. Monday, partly sunny with a chance of showers. Highs in the upper 70s. Chance of rain 50%. The 8 to 14 day outlook, from Tuesday, August 18th to Monday, August 24th, calls for above normal temperatures and near normal precipitation. Normal high temperatures across central Pennsylvania during this period range from the mid-70s over the Allegheny Mountains to the low 80s across the lower Susquehanna Valley. Normal lows range from the low 50s over the Alleghenies to the mid-60s across the lower Susquehanna Valley. Here are the 1 a.m. conditions in the Altoona area. The report from Altoona was not available. Pittsburgh, a thunderstorm 71 to the south and east. The report from York was not available. This is NOAA Weather Radio, all hazards station WNG 589. Serving south central Pennsylvania and originating from the National Weather Service office in State College. Here's the hazardous weather outlook for the following counties: Bedford, Blair, Cambria, and Huntingdon. For tonight, no hazardous weather is expected at this time. And now the extended outlook for the period Tuesday through Sunday. Thunderstorms with strong to severe wind gusts and locally heavy rain are possible Tuesday. Heavy rain is also possible on Wednesday. The main line of strong to severe storms has pushed off to the southeast. Only isolated showers and storms are expected for the remainder of the evening statewide. Lows are expected to range from the low 60s in the northern mountains to the low 70s in the southeast. Additional rounds of showers and thunderstorms will be possible across Pennsylvania throughout the week as a frontal boundary lingers across the Ohio Valley and Mid-Atlantic, with daytime highs trending down into the upper 70s and low to mid-80s towards the end of the week. Here is the latest National Weather Service forecast for Blair and Bedford counties, including the city of Altoona. Rest of tonight, a chance of thunderstorms. A chance of showers between midnight and 2 a.m., then showers likely after 2 a.m. Rainfall amounts less than a tenth of an inch. Lows in the upper 60s. West winds 5 to 10 miles an hour with gusts up to 20 miles an hour. Chance of rain 70%. Tuesday, mostly cloudy through 2 p.m., then becoming partly sunny. A slight chance of thunderstorms in the morning. A chance of showers. A chance of thunderstorms in the afternoon. Rainfall amounts between a tenth and a quarter of an inch. Highs in the lower 80s. West winds 5 to 10 miles an hour with gusts up to 20 miles an hour. Chance of rain 50%. Tuesday night, mostly cloudy. Showers likely and a chance of thunderstorms through midnight, then a slight chance of showers and thunderstorms after midnight. Patchy fog after midnight. Rainfall amounts between a quarter and a half inch. Lows in the lower 60s. West winds 5 to 10 miles an hour. Chance of rain 70%. Wednesday, partly sunny, then becoming mostly cloudy between 8 a.m. and 10 a.m., then becoming partly sunny. Patchy fog before 8 a.m. A slight chance of showers before 8 a.m. A chance of showers after 8 a.m. A chance of thunderstorms after 2 p.m. Rainfall amounts around a tenth of an inch. Highs around 80. Northwest winds around 5 miles an hour.
chance of rain 50%. Wednesday night, mostly cloudy. A chance of thunderstorms through midnight. A chance of showers. Rainfall amounts around a tenth of an inch. Lows in the lower 60s. West winds around 5 miles an hour. Chance of rain 50%. Here is the latest National Weather Service forecast for Cambria County, including the city of Johnstown. Rest of tonight, a chance of thunderstorms. Rainfall amounts around a tenth of an inch. Lows in the mid-60s. West winds 5 to 10 miles an hour with gusts up to 20 miles an hour. Chance of precipitation 90%. Tuesday, mostly cloudy. A slight chance of thunderstorms in the morning. A chance of showers. A chance of thunderstorms in the afternoon. Rainfall amounts between a quarter and a half inch. Highs in the upper 70s. West winds 10 to 15 miles an hour. Chance of rain 50%. Tuesday night, mostly cloudy. Showers likely and a chance of thunderstorms through midnight, then a chance of showers and a slight chance of thunderstorms after midnight. Rainfall amounts between a quarter and a half inch. Lows in the lower 60s. West winds 5 to 10 miles an hour. Chance of rain 70%. Wednesday, mostly cloudy in the morning, then becoming partly sunny. A slight chance of showers before 8 a.m. A chance of showers after 8 a.m. A chance of thunderstorms after 2 p.m. Rainfall amounts around a tenth of an inch. Highs in the upper 70s. West winds 5 to 10 miles an hour. Chance of rain 50%. Wednesday night, mostly cloudy. A chance of thunderstorms through midnight. A chance of showers. A slight chance of thunderstorms after midnight. Rainfall amounts around a tenth of an inch. Lows in the lower 60s. Southwest winds around 5 miles an hour. Chance of rain 50%. And now the extended forecast for South Central Pennsylvania. Thursday, mostly sunny with a chance of showers and a slight chance of thunderstorms. Highs in the lower 80s. Chance of rain 30%. Thursday night, mostly cloudy with a chance of showers and a slight chance of thunderstorms. Lows in the lower 60s. Chance of rain 40%. Friday, partly sunny with a slight chance of showers and thunderstorms. Highs in the upper 70s. Chance of rain 20%. Friday night, partly cloudy. Lows in the mid-50s. Saturday, mostly sunny. Highs in the upper 70s. Saturday night, mostly cloudy with a chance of showers and thunderstorms. Lows around 60. Chance of rain 30%. Sunday, partly sunny with a chance of showers and thunderstorms. Highs in the lower 80s. Chance of rain 50%. Sunday night, mostly cloudy with a chance of showers. Lows in the mid-60s. Chance of rain 50%. Monday, partly sunny with a chance of showers. Highs in the upper 70s. Chance of rain 50%. The 8 to 14 day outlook, from Tuesday, August 18th to Monday, August 24th, calls for above normal temperatures and near normal precipitation. Normal high temperatures across central Pennsylvania during this period range from the mid-70s over the Allegheny Mountains to the low 80s across the lower Susquehanna Valley. Normal lows range from the low 50s over the Alleghenies to the mid-60s across the lower Susquehanna Valley. Here are the 1 a.m. conditions in the Altoona area. The report from Altoona was not available. Pittsburgh, a thunderstorm 71 to the south and east. The report from York was not available. 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Here's the hazardous weather outlook for the following counties: Bedford, Blair, Cambria, and Huntingdon. For tonight, no hazardous weather is expected at this time. And now the extended outlook for the period Tuesday through Sunday. Thunderstorms with strong to severe wind gusts and locally heavy rain are possible Tuesday. Heavy rain is also possible on Wednesday. The main line of strong to severe storms has pushed off to the southeast. Only isolated showers and storms are expected for the remainder of the evening statewide. Lows are expected to range from the low 60s in the northern mountains to the low 70s in the southeast.
Additional rounds of showers and thunderstorms will be possible across Pennsylvania throughout the week as a frontal boundary lingers across the Ohio Valley and Mid-Atlantic, with daytime highs trending down into the upper 70s and low to mid-80s towards the end of the week. Here is the latest National Weather Service forecast for Blair and Bedford counties, including the city of Altoona. Rest of tonight, a chance of thunderstorms. A chance of showers between midnight and 2 a.m., then showers likely after 2 a.m. Rainfall amounts less than a tenth of an inch. Lows in the upper 60s. West winds 5 to 10 miles an hour with gusts up to 20 miles an hour. Chance of rain 70%. Tuesday, mostly cloudy through 2 p.m., then becoming partly sunny. A slight chance of thunderstorms in the morning. A chance of showers. A chance of thunderstorms in the afternoon. Rainfall amounts between a tenth and a quarter of an inch. Highs in the lower 80s. West winds 5 to 10 miles an hour with gusts up to 20 miles an hour. Chance of rain 50%. Tuesday night, mostly cloudy. Showers likely and a chance of thunderstorms through midnight, then a slight chance of showers and thunderstorms after midnight. Patchy fog after midnight. Rainfall amounts between a quarter and a half inch. Lows in the lower 60s. West winds 5 to 10 miles an hour. Chance of rain 70%. Wednesday, partly sunny, then becoming mostly cloudy between 8 a.m. and 10 a.m., then becoming partly sunny. Patchy fog before 8 a.m. A slight chance of showers before 8 a.m. A chance of showers after 8 a.m. A chance of thunderstorms after 2 p.m. Rainfall amounts around a tenth of an inch. Highs around 80. Northwest winds around 5 miles an hour. Chance of rain 50%. Wednesday night, mostly cloudy. A chance of thunderstorms through midnight. A chance of showers. Rainfall amounts around a tenth of an inch. Lows in the lower 60s. West winds around 5 miles an hour. Chance of rain 50%. Here is the latest National Weather Service forecast for Cambria County, including the city of Johnstown. Rest of tonight, a chance of thunderstorms. Rainfall amounts around a tenth of an inch. Lows in the mid-60s. West winds 5 to 10 miles an hour with gusts up to 20 miles an hour. Chance of precipitation 90%. Tuesday, mostly cloudy. A slight chance of thunderstorms in the morning. A chance of showers. A chance of thunderstorms in the afternoon. Rainfall amounts between a quarter and a half inch. Highs in the upper 70s. West winds 10 to 15 miles an hour. Chance of rain 50%. Tuesday night, mostly cloudy. Showers likely and a chance of thunderstorms through midnight, then a chance of showers and a slight chance of thunderstorms after midnight. Rainfall amounts between a quarter and a half inch. Lows in the lower 60s. West winds 5 to 10 miles an hour. Chance of rain 70%. Wednesday, mostly cloudy in the morning, then becoming partly sunny. A slight chance of showers before 8 a.m. A chance of showers after 8 a.m. A chance of thunderstorms after 2 p.m. Rainfall amounts around a tenth of an inch. Highs in the upper 70s. West winds 5 to 10 miles an hour. Chance of rain 50%. Wednesday night, mostly cloudy. A chance of thunderstorms through midnight. A chance of showers. A slight chance of thunderstorms after midnight. Rainfall amounts around a tenth of an inch. Lows in the lower 60s. Southwest winds around 5 miles an hour. Chance of rain 50%. And now the extended forecast for South Central Pennsylvania. Thursday, mostly sunny with a chance of showers and a slight chance of thunderstorms. Highs in the lower 80s. Chance of rain 30%. Thursday night, mostly cloudy with a chance of showers and a slight chance of thunderstorms. Lows in the lower 60s. Chance of rain 40%. Friday, partly sunny with a slight chance of showers and thunderstorms. Highs in the upper 70s. Chance of rain 20%. Friday night, partly cloudy. Lows in the mid-50s. Saturday, mostly sunny. Highs in the upper 70s. Saturday night, mostly cloudy with a chance of showers and thunderstorms. Lows around 60.
chance of rain 30%. Sunday, partly sunny with a chance of showers and thunderstorms. Highs in the lower 80s. Chance of rain 50%. Sunday night, mostly cloudy with a chance of showers. Lows in the mid-60s. Chance of rain 50%. Monday, partly sunny with a chance of showers. Highs in the upper 70s. Chance of rain 50%. The 8 to 14 day outlook, from Tuesday, August 18th to Monday, August 24th, calls for above normal temperatures and near normal precipitation. Normal high temperatures across central Pennsylvania during this period range from the mid-70s over the Allegheny Mountains to the low 80s across the lower Susquehanna Valley. Normal lows range from the low 50s over the Alleghenies to the mid-60s across the lower Susquehanna Valley. Here are the 1 a.m. conditions in the Altoona area. The report from Altoona was not available. Pittsburgh, a thunderstorm 71 to the south and east. The report from York was not available. This is NOAA Weather Radio, all hazards station WNG 589. Serving south central Pennsylvania and originating from the National Weather Service office in State College. Here's the hazardous weather outlook for the following counties: Bedford, Blair, Cambria, and Huntingdon. For tonight, no hazardous weather is expected at this time. And now the extended outlook for the period Tuesday through Sunday. Thunderstorms with strong to severe wind gusts and locally heavy rain are possible Tuesday. Heavy rain is also possible on Wednesday. The main line of strong to severe storms has pushed off to the southeast. Only isolated showers and storms are expected for the remainder of the evening statewide. Lows are expected to range from the low 60s in the northern mountains to the low 70s in the southeast. Additional rounds of showers and thunderstorms will be possible across Pennsylvania throughout the week as a frontal boundary lingers across the Ohio Valley and mid-Atlantic, with daytime highs trending down into the upper 70s and low to mid-80s towards the end of the week. Here is the latest National Weather Service forecast for Blair and Bedford counties, including the city of Altoona. Rest of tonight, a chance of thunderstorms. A chance of showers between midnight and 2 a.m., then showers likely after 2 a.m. Rainfall amounts less than a tenth of an inch. Lows in the upper 60s. West winds 5 to 10 miles an hour with gusts up to 20 miles an hour. Chance of rain 70%. Tuesday, mostly cloudy through 2 p.m., then becoming partly sunny. A slight chance of thunderstorms in the morning. A chance of showers. A chance of thunderstorms in the afternoon. Rainfall amounts between a tenth and a quarter of an inch. Highs in the lower 80s. West winds 5 to 10 miles an hour with gusts up to 20 miles an hour. Chance of rain 50%. Tuesday night, mostly cloudy. Showers likely and a chance of thunderstorms through midnight, then a slight chance of showers and thunderstorms after midnight. Patchy fog after midnight. Rainfall amounts between a quarter and a half inch. Lows in the lower 60s. West winds 5 to 10 miles an hour. Chance of rain 70%. Wednesday, partly sunny, then becoming mostly cloudy between 8 a.m. and 10 a.m., then becoming partly sunny. Patchy fog before 8 a.m. A slight chance of showers before 8 a.m. A chance of showers after 8 a.m. A chance of thunderstorms after 2 p.m. Rainfall amounts around a tenth of an inch. Highs around 80. Northwest winds around 5 miles an hour. Chance of rain 50%. Wednesday night, mostly cloudy. A chance of thunderstorms through midnight. A chance of showers. Rainfall amounts around a tenth of an inch. Lows in the lower 60s. West winds around 5 miles an hour. Chance of rain 50%. Here is the latest National Weather Service forecast for Cambria County, including the city of Johnstown. Rest of tonight, a chance of thunderstorms. Rainfall amounts around a tenth of an inch. Lows in the mid-60s. West winds 5 to 10 miles an hour with gusts up to 20 miles an hour. Chance of precipitation 90%. Tuesday, mostly cloudy. A slight chance of thunderstorms in the morning. A chance of showers. A chance of thunderstorms in the afternoon. Rainfall amounts between a quarter and a half inch. Highs in the upper 70s.
West winds 10 to 15 miles an hour. Chance of rain 50%. Tuesday night, mostly cloudy. Showers likely and a chance of thunderstorms through midnight, then a chance of showers and a slight chance of thunderstorms after midnight. Rainfall amounts between a quarter and a half inch. Lows in the lower 60s. West winds 5 to 10 miles an hour. Chance of rain 70%. Wednesday, mostly cloudy in the morning, then becoming partly sunny. A slight chance of showers before 8 a.m. A chance of showers after 8 a.m. A chance of thunderstorms after 2 p.m. Rainfall amounts around a tenth of an inch. Highs in the upper 70s. West winds 5 to 10 miles an hour. Chance of rain 50%. Wednesday night, mostly cloudy. A chance of thunderstorms through midnight. A chance of showers. A slight chance of thunderstorms after midnight. Rainfall amounts around a tenth of an inch. Lows in the lower 60s. Southwest winds around 5 miles an hour. Chance of rain 50%. And now the extended forecast for South Central Pennsylvania. Thursday, mostly sunny with a chance of showers and a slight chance of thunderstorms. Highs in the lower 80s. Chance of rain 30%. Thursday night, mostly cloudy with a chance of showers and a slight chance of thunderstorms. Lows in the lower 60s. Chance of rain 40%. Friday, partly sunny with a slight chance of showers and thunderstorms. Highs in the upper 70s. Chance of rain 20%. Friday night, partly cloudy. Lows in the mid-50s. Saturday, mostly sunny. Highs in the upper 70s. Saturday night, mostly cloudy with a chance of showers and thunderstorms. Lows around 60. Chance of rain 30%. Sunday, partly sunny with a chance of showers and thunderstorms. Highs in the lower 80s. Chance of rain 50%. Sunday night, mostly cloudy with a chance of showers. Lows in the mid-60s. Chance of rain 50%. Monday, partly sunny with a chance of showers. Highs in the upper 70s. Chance of rain 50%. The 8 to 14 day outlook, from Tuesday, August 18th to Monday, August 24th, calls for above normal temperatures and near normal precipitation. Normal high temperatures across central Pennsylvania during this period range from the mid-70s over the Allegheny Mountains to the low 80s across the lower Susquehanna Valley. Normal lows range from the low 50s over the Alleghenies to the mid-60s across the lower Susquehanna Valley. Here are the 1 a.m. conditions in the Altoona area. The report from Altoona was not available. Pittsburgh, a thunderstorm 71 to the south and east. The report from York was not available. This is NOAA Weather Radio, all hazards station WMG 589. Serving south central Pennsylvania and originating from the National Weather Service office in State College. Here's the hazardous weather outlook for the following counties: Bedford, Blair, Cambria, and Huntingdon. For tonight, no hazardous weather is expected at this time. And now the extended outlook for the period Tuesday through Sunday. Thunderstorms with strong to severe wind gusts and locally heavy rain are possible Tuesday. Heavy rain is also possible on Wednesday. The main line of strong to severe storms has pushed off to the southeast. Only isolated showers and storms are expected for the remainder of the evening statewide. Lows are expected to range from the low 60s in the northern mountains to the low 70s in the southeast. Additional rounds of showers and thunderstorms will be possible across Pennsylvania throughout the week as a frontal boundary lingers across the Ohio Valley and mid-Atlantic, with daytime highs trending down into the upper 70s and low to mid-80s towards the end of the week. Here is the latest National Weather Service forecast for Blair and Bedford counties, including the city of Altoona. Rest of tonight, a chance of thunderstorms. A chance of showers between midnight and 2 a.m., then showers likely after 2 a.m. Rainfall amounts less than a tenth of an inch. Lows in the upper 60s. West winds 5 to 10 miles an hour with gusts up to 20 miles an hour. Chance of rain 70%. Tuesday, mostly cloudy through 2 p.m., then becoming partly sunny. A slight chance of thunderstorms in the morning. A chance of showers. A chance of thunderstorms in the afternoon.
Rainfall amounts between a tenth and a quarter of an inch. Highs in the lower 80s. West winds 5 to 10 miles an hour with gusts up to 20 miles an hour. Chance of rain 50%. Tuesday night, mostly cloudy. Showers likely and a chance of thunderstorms through midnight. Then a slight chance of showers and thunderstorms after midnight.

storms through midnight. A chance of showers. Rainfall amounts around a tenth of an inch. Lows in the lower 60s. West winds around 5 miles an hour. Chance of rain 50%. Here is the latest National Weather Service forecast for Cambria County, including the city of Johnstown. Rest of tonight, a chance of thunderstorms. Rainfall amounts around a tenth of an inch. Lows in the mid-60s. West winds 5 to 10 miles an hour with gusts up to 20 miles an hour. Chance of precipitation 90%. Tuesday, mostly cloudy. A slight chance of thunderstorms in the morning. A chance of showers. A chance of thunderstorms in the afternoon. Rainfall amounts between a quarter and a half inch. Highs in the upper 70s. West winds 10 to 15 miles an hour. Chance of rain 50%. Tuesday night, mostly cloudy. Showers likely and a chance of thunderstorms through midnight, then a chance of showers and a slight chance of thunderstorms after midnight. Rainfall amounts between a quarter and a half inch. Lows in the lower 60s. West winds 5 to 10 miles an hour. Chance of rain 70%. Wednesday, mostly cloudy in the morning, then becoming partly sunny. A slight chance of showers before 8 a.m. A chance of showers after 8 a.m. A chance of thunderstorms after 2 p.m. Rainfall amounts around a tenth of an inch. Highs in the upper 70s. West winds 5 to 10 miles an hour. Chance of rain 50%. Wednesday night, mostly cloudy. A chance of thunderstorms through midnight. A chance of showers. A slight chance of thunderstorms after midnight. Rainfall amounts around a tenth of an inch. Lows in the lower 60s. Southwest winds around 5 miles an hour. Chance of rain 50%. And now the extended forecast for South Central Pennsylvania. Thursday, mostly sunny with a chance of showers and a slight chance of thunderstorms. Highs in the lower 80s. Chance of rain 30%. Thursday night, mostly cloudy with a chance of showers and a slight chance of thunderstorms. Lows in the lower 60s. Chance of rain 40%. Friday, partly sunny with a slight chance of showers and thunderstorms. Highs in the upper 70s. Chance of rain 20%. Friday night, partly cloudy. Lows in the mid-50s. Saturday, mostly sunny. Highs in the upper 70s. Saturday night, mostly cloudy with a chance of showers and thunderstorms. Lows around 60. Chance of rain 30%. Sunday, partly sunny with a chance of showers and thunderstorms. Highs in the lower 80s. Chance of rain 50%. Sunday night, mostly cloudy with a chance of showers. Lows in the mid-60s. Chance of rain 50%. Monday, partly sunny with a chance of showers. Highs in the upper 70s. Chance of rain 50%. The 8 to 14 day outlook, from Tuesday, August 18th, Monday, August 24th, calls for above normal temperatures and near normal precipitation. Normal high temperatures across central Pennsylvania during this period range from the mid-70s over the Allegheny Mountains to the low 80s across the lower Susquehanna Valley. Normal lows range from the low 50s over the Alleghenies to the mid-60s across the lower Susquehanna Valley. Here are the two AM conditions in the Altoona area. In Altoona, it was mostly cloudy. The temperature was 68 degrees, the dew point 66, and the relative humidity 93%. The wind was south at 5 miles an hour. The pressure was 30.02 inches and falling. At State College, it was cloudy. The temperature was 68 degrees, the dew point 68, and the relative humidity 100%. The wind was southwest at 5 miles an hour. The pressure was 30.00 inches and steady. Now, a few other local conditions: Johnstown, mostly cloudy 68, Du Bois, cloudy 69, La Trobe, mostly cloudy 72, Pittsburgh a thunderstorm 71, Erie, mostly cloudy 71, Bradford cloudy 69. To the south and east, York, partly cloudy 69, Selins Grove partly cloudy 69, Harrisburg mostly cloudy 71, Philadelphia partly cloudy 73, Baltimore mostly cloudy 70, Washington DC partly cloudy 69. Once again, in Altoona it was 68 degrees under mostly

cloudy skies. And at State College it was 68 degrees under cloudy skies. This is NOAA Weather Radio, All Hazards Station WNG 589. Serving South Central Pennsylvania, and originating from the National Weather Service Office in State College. Here are the 2 AM conditions in the Altoona area. In Altoona, it was mostly cloudy. The temperature was 69 degrees, the dew point 66, and the relative humidity 90%. The wind was southwest at 3 miles an hour. The pressure was 30.01 inches and falling. At State College, it was cloudy. The temperature was 68 degrees, the dew point 68, and the relative humidity 100%. The wind was southwest at 5 miles an hour. The pressure was 30.00 inches and steady. Now, a few other local conditions: Johnstown, mostly cloudy 68, DuBois, cloudy 69, La Trobe, mostly cloudy 72, Pittsburgh a thunderstorm 71, Erie, cloudy 71, Bradford cloudy 69. To the south and east, York, clear 69, Selins Grove clear 69, Harrisburg mostly cloudy 71, Philadelphia partly cloudy 73, Baltimore mostly cloudy 70, Washington DC partly cloudy 69. Once again, in Altoona it was 69 degrees under mostly cloudy skies. And at State College it was 68 degrees under cloudy skies. 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Here's the hazardous weather outlook for the following counties: Bedford, Blair, Cambria, and Huntingdon. For tonight, no hazardous weather is expected at this time. And now the extended outlook for the period Tuesday through Sunday. Thunderstorms with strong to severe wind gusts and locally heavy rain are possible Tuesday. Heavy rain is also possible on Wednesday. The main line of strong to severe storms has pushed off to the southeast. Only isolated showers and storms are expected for the remainder of the evening statewide. Lows are expected to range from the low 60s in the northern mountains to the low 70s in the southeast. Additional rounds of showers and thunderstorms will be possible across Pennsylvania throughout the week as a frontal boundary lingers across the Ohio Valley and Mid-Atlantic, with daytime highs trending down into the upper 70s and low to mid-80s towards the end of the week. Here is the latest National Weather Service forecast for Blair and Bedford counties, including the city of Altoona. Rest of tonight, a chance of thunderstorms. A chance of showers between midnight and 2 a.m., then showers likely after 2 a.m. Rainfall amounts less than a tenth of an inch. Lows in the upper 60s. West winds 5 to 10 miles an hour with gusts up to 20 miles an hour. Chance of rain 70%. Tuesday, mostly cloudy through 2 p.m., then becoming partly sunny. A slight chance of thunderstorms in the morning. A chance of showers. A chance of thunderstorms in the afternoon. Rainfall amounts between a tenth and a quarter of an inch. Highs in the lower 80s. West winds 5 to 10 miles an hour with gusts up to 20 miles an hour. Chance of rain 50%. Tuesday night, mostly cloudy. Showers likely and a chance of thunderstorms through midnight, then a slight chance of showers and thunderstorms after midnight. Patchy fog after midnight. Rainfall amounts between a quarter and a half inch. Lows in the lower 60s. West winds 5 to 10 miles an hour. Chance of rain 70%. Wednesday, partly sunny, then becoming mostly cloudy between 8 a.m. and 10 a.m., then becoming partly sunny. Patchy fog before 8 a.m. A slight chance of showers before 8 a.m. A chance of showers after 8 a.m. A chance of thunderstorms after 2 p.m. Rainfall amounts around a tenth of an inch. Highs around 80. Northwest winds around 5 miles an hour. Chance of rain 50%. Wednesday night, mostly cloudy. A chance of thunderstorms through midnight. A chance of showers. Rainfall amounts around a tenth of an inch. Lows in the lower 60s. West winds around 5 miles an hour. Chance of rain 50%. Here is the latest National Weather Service forecast for Cambria County, including the city of Johnstown. Rest of tonight, a chance of thunderstorms. Rainfall amounts around a tenth of an inch.
lows in the mid-60s. West winds 5 to 10 miles an hour with gusts up to 20 miles an hour. Chance of precipitation 90%. Tuesday, mostly cloudy. A slight chance of thunderstorms in the morning. A chance of showers. A chance of thunderstorms in the afternoon. Rainfall amounts between a quarter and a half inch. Highs in the upper 70s. West winds 10 to 15 miles an hour. Chance of rain 50%. Tuesday night, mostly cloudy. Showers likely and a chance of thunderstorms through midnight, then a chance of showers and a slight chance of thunderstorms after midnight. Rainfall amounts between a quarter and a half inch. Lows in the lower 60s. West winds 5 to 10 miles an hour. Chance of rain 70%. Wednesday, mostly cloudy in the morning, then becoming partly sunny. A slight chance of showers before 8 a.m. A chance of showers after 8 a.m. A chance of thunderstorms after 2 p.m. Rainfall amounts around a tenth of an inch. Highs in the upper 70s. West winds 5 to 10 miles an hour. Chance of rain 50%. Wednesday night, mostly cloudy. A chance of thunderstorms through midnight. A chance of showers. A slight chance of thunderstorms after midnight. Rainfall amounts around a tenth of an inch. Lows in the lower 60s. Southwest winds around 5 miles an hour. Chance of rain 50%. And now the extended forecast for South Central Pennsylvania. Thursday, mostly sunny with a chance of showers and a slight chance of thunderstorms. Highs in the lower 80s. Chance of rain 30%. Thursday night, mostly cloudy with a chance of showers and a slight chance of thunderstorms. Lows in the lower 60s. Chance of rain 40%. Friday, partly sunny with a slight chance of showers and thunderstorms. Highs in the upper 70s. Chance of rain 20%. Friday night, partly cloudy. Lows in the mid-50s. Saturday, mostly sunny. Highs in the upper 70s. Saturday night, mostly cloudy with a chance of showers and thunderstorms. Lows around 60. Chance of rain 30%. Sunday, partly sunny with a chance of showers and thunderstorms. Highs in the lower 80s. Chance of rain 50%. Sunday night, mostly cloudy with a chance of showers. Lows in the mid-60s. Chance of rain 50%. Monday, partly sunny with a chance of showers. Highs in the upper 70s. Chance of rain 50%. The 8 to 14 day outlook, from Tuesday, August 18th to Monday, August 24th, calls for above normal temperatures and near normal precipitation. Normal high temperatures across central Pennsylvania during this period range from the mid-70s over the Allegheny Mountains to the low 80s across the lower Susquehanna Valley. Normal lows range from the low 50s over the Alleghenies to the mid-60s across the lower Susquehanna Valley. Here are the 2 a.m. conditions in the Altoona area. In Altoona, it was mostly cloudy. The temperature was 69 degrees, the dew point 66, and the relative humidity 90%. The wind was southwest at 3 miles an hour. The pressure was 30.01 inches and falling. At State College, it was cloudy. The temperature was 68 degrees, the dew point 68, and the relative humidity 100%. The wind was southwest at 5 miles an hour. The pressure was 30.00 inches and steady. Now, a few other local conditions: Johnstown, mostly cloudy 68, Du Bois, cloudy 69, La Trobe, mostly cloudy 72, Pittsburgh a thunderstorm 71, Erie, cloudy 71, Bradford cloudy 69. To the south and east, York, clear 69, Selins Grove clear 69, Harrisburg mostly cloudy 71, Philadelphia partly cloudy 73, Baltimore mostly cloudy 70, Washington D.C. partly cloudy 69. Once again, in Altoona it was 69 degrees under mostly cloudy skies. And at State College it was 68 degrees under cloudy skies. 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Here's the hazardous weather outlook for the following counties: Bedford, Blair, Cambria, and Huntingdon. For tonight,
No hazardous weather is expected at this time. And now the extended outlook for the period Tuesday through Sunday. Thunderstorms with strong to severe wind gusts and locally heavy rain are possible Tuesday. Heavy rain is also possible on Wednesday. The Altoona Climate Summary for yesterday, August 10, 2026. Yesterday's high temperature of 83 degrees occurred at 11:37 a.m. This high was 1 degree above the normal high of 82. Yesterday's low temperature of 62 degrees occurred at 2:31 a.m. This low was 1 degree above the normal low of 61. 0.15 inches of precipitation fell yesterday, which brings the monthly total to 2.00 inches. This is 0.92 inches above the normal amount of 1.08 inches for August. The total precipitation for the season since June 1st now stands at 11.82 inches, which is 3.84 inches above normal. The total precipitation for the year is now 25.42 inches, which is 3.25 inches above normal. There were no heating degree days yesterday, which is normal. This leaves the monthly total at zero, which is normal. The yearly total since July 1st is 8, which is 4 above normal. There were 8 cooling degree days yesterday, which is 1 above normal. This brings the monthly total to 76, which is 6 above normal. The yearly total since January 1st is 524, which is 25 above normal. The average wind speed was less than 5 miles per hour yesterday. The normal high temperature for today is 82 degrees, and the normal low is 61. The record high for today is 95, which occurred in 1988, and the record low is 49, which occurred in 1982. Sunrise today is at 6:21 a.m. and sunset is at 8:16 p.m. The main line of strong to severe storms has pushed off to the southeast. Only isolated showers and storms are expected for the remainder of the evening statewide. Lows are expected to range from the low 60s in the northern mountains to the low 70s in the southeast. Additional rounds of showers and thunderstorms will be possible across Pennsylvania throughout the week as a frontal boundary lingers across the Ohio Valley and Mid-Atlantic, with daytime highs trending down into the upper 70s and low to mid-80s towards the end of the week. 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Broadcasts originate from the National Weather Service in State College and are transmitted from the tower facilities provided by the Blair County Emergency Management Agency in Frankstown, on a frequency of 162.425 MHz. We are located at Innovation Park in State College. 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Programming on this station will be temporarily changed during severe weather, to bring you the latest information. Warnings and safety information from the National Weather Service may someday save your life or protect your property. Here is the latest National Weather Service forecast for Blair and Bedford counties, including the city of Altoona. Rest of tonight, a chance of thunderstorms. A chance of showers between midnight and 2 a.m., then showers likely after 2 a.m. Rainfall amounts less than a tenth of an inch. Lows in the upper 60s. West winds 5 to 10 miles an hour with gusts up to 20 miles an hour. Chance of rain 70%. Tuesday, mostly cloudy through 2 p.m., then becoming partly sunny. A slight chance of thunderstorms in the morning. A chance of showers. A chance of thunderstorms in the afternoon. Rainfall amounts between a tenth and a quarter of an inch. Highs in the lower 80s. West winds 5 to 10 miles an hour with gusts up to 20 miles an hour. Chance of rain 50%. Tuesday night, mostly cloudy. Showers likely and a chance of thunderstorms through midnight, then a slight chance of showers and thunderstorms after midnight. Patchy fog after midnight. Rainfall amounts between a quarter and a half inch. Lows in the lower 60s. West winds 5 to 10 miles an hour. Chance of rain 70%. Wednesday, partly sunny, then becoming mostly cloudy between 8 a.m. and 10 a.m., then becoming partly sunny. Patchy fog before 8 a.m. A slight chance of showers before 8 a.m. A chance of showers after 8 a.m. A chance of thunderstorms after 2 p.m. Rainfall amounts around a tenth of an inch. Highs around 80.
Northwest winds around 5 miles an hour. Chance of rain 50%. Wednesday night, mostly cloudy. A chance of thunderstorms through midnight. A chance of showers. Rainfall amounts around a tenth of an inch. Lows in the lower 60s. West winds around 5 miles an hour. Chance of rain 50%. Here is the latest National Weather Service forecast for Cambria County, including the city of Johnstown. Rest of tonight, a chance of thunderstorms. Rainfall amounts around a tenth of an inch. Lows in the mid-60s. West winds 5 to 10 miles an hour with gusts up to 20 miles an hour. Chance of precipitation 90%. Tuesday, mostly cloudy. A slight chance of thunderstorms in the morning. A chance of showers. A chance of thunderstorms in the afternoon. Rainfall amounts between a quarter and a half inch. Highs in the upper 70s. West winds 10 to 15 miles an hour. Chance of rain 50%. Tuesday night, mostly cloudy. Showers likely and a chance of thunderstorms through midnight, then a chance of showers and a slight chance of thunderstorms after midnight. Rainfall amounts between a quarter and a half inch. Lows in the lower 60s. West winds 5 to 10 miles an hour. Chance of rain 70%. Wednesday, mostly cloudy in the morning, then becoming partly sunny. A slight chance of showers before 8 a.m. A chance of showers after 8 a.m. A chance of thunderstorms after 2 p.m. Rainfall amounts around a tenth of an inch. Highs in the upper 70s. West winds 5 to 10 miles an hour. Chance of rain 50%. Wednesday night, mostly cloudy. A chance of thunderstorms through midnight. A chance of showers. A slight chance of thunderstorms after midnight. Rainfall amounts around a tenth of an inch. Lows in the lower 60s. Southwest winds around 5 miles an hour. Chance of rain 50%. And now the extended forecast for South Central Pennsylvania. Thursday, mostly sunny with a chance of showers and a slight chance of thunderstorms. Highs in the lower 80s. Chance of rain 30%. Thursday night, mostly cloudy with a chance of showers and a slight chance of thunderstorms. Lows in the lower 60s. Chance of rain 40%. Friday, partly sunny with a slight chance of showers and thunderstorms. Highs in the upper 70s. Chance of rain 20%. Friday night, partly cloudy. Lows in the mid-50s. Saturday, mostly sunny. Highs in the upper 70s. Saturday night, mostly cloudy with a chance of showers and thunderstorms. Lows around 60. Chance of rain 30%. Sunday, partly sunny with a chance of showers and thunderstorms. Highs in the lower 80s. Chance of rain 50%. Sunday night, mostly cloudy with a chance of showers. Lows in the mid-60s. Chance of rain 50%. Monday, partly sunny with a chance of showers. Highs in the upper 70s. Chance of rain 50%. The 8 to 14 day outlook, from Tuesday, August 18th to Monday, August 24th, calls for above normal temperatures and near normal precipitation. Normal high temperatures across central Pennsylvania during this period range from the mid-70s over the Allegheny Mountains to the low 80s across the lower Susquehanna Valley. Normal lows range from the low 50s over the Alleghenies to the mid-60s across the lower Susquehanna Valley. Here are the two AM conditions in the Altoona area. In Altoona, it was mostly cloudy. The temperature was 69 degrees, the dew point 66, and the relative humidity 90%. The wind was southwest at 3 miles an hour. The pressure was 30.01 inches and falling. At State College, it was cloudy. The temperature was 68 degrees, the dew point 68, and the relative humidity 100%. The wind was southwest at 5 miles an hour. The pressure was 30.00 inches and steady. Now, a few other local conditions: Johnstown, mostly cloudy 68, Dubois, cloudy 69, Latrobe, mostly cloudy 72, Pittsburgh a thunderstorm 71, Erie, cloudy 71, Bradford cloudy 69. To the south and east,
York, clear 69, Selins Grove, clear 69, Harrisburg, mostly cloudy 71, Philadelphia, partly cloudy 73, Baltimore, mostly cloudy 70, Washington, D.C., partly cloudy 69. Once again, in Altoona, it was 69 degrees under mostly cloudy skies. And at State College, it was 68 degrees under cloudy skies. 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Here's the hazardous weather outlook for the following counties: Bedford, Blair, Cambria, and Huntingdon. For tonight, no hazardous weather is expected at this time. And now the extended outlook for the period Tuesday through Sunday. Thunderstorms with strong to severe wind gusts and locally heavy rain are possible Tuesday. Heavy rain is also possible on Wednesday. The Altoona climate summary for yesterday, August 10, 2026. Yesterday's high temperature of 83 degrees occurred at 11:37 a.m. This high was 1 degree above the normal high of 82. Yesterday's low temperature of 62 degrees occurred at 2:31 a.m. This low was 1 degree above the normal low of 61. 0.15 inches of precipitation fell yesterday, which brings the monthly total to 2.00 inches. This is 0.92 inches above the normal amount of 1.08 inches for August. The total precipitation for the season since June 1st now stands at 11.82 inches, which is 3.84 inches above normal. The total precipitation for the year is now 25.42 inches, which is 3.25 inches above normal. There were no heating degree days yesterday, which is normal. This leaves the monthly total at zero, which is normal. The yearly total since July 1st is 8, which is 4 above normal. There were 8 cooling degree days yesterday, which is 1 above normal. This brings the monthly total to 76, which is 6 above normal. The yearly total since January 1st is 524, which is 25 above normal. The average wind speed was less than 5 miles per hour yesterday. The normal high temperature for today is 82 degrees, and the normal low is 61. The record high for today is 95, which occurred in 1988, and the record low is 49, which occurred in 1982. Sunrise today is at 6:21 a.m. and sunset is at 8:16 p.m. The main line of strong to severe storms has pushed off to the southeast. Only isolated showers and storms are expected for the remainder of the evening statewide. Lows are expected to range from the low 60s in the northern mountains to the low 70s in the southeast. Additional rounds of showers and thunderstorms will be possible across Pennsylvania throughout the week as a frontal boundary lingers across the Ohio Valley and Mid-Atlantic, with daytime highs trending down into the upper 70s and low to mid-80s towards the end of the week. Here is the latest National Weather Service forecast for Blair and Bedford counties, including the city of Altoona. Rest of tonight, a chance of thunderstorms. A chance of showers between midnight and 2 a.m., then showers likely after 2 a.m. Rainfall amounts less than a tenth of an inch. Lows in the upper 60s. West winds 5 to 10 miles an hour with gusts up to 20 miles an hour. Chance of rain 70%. Tuesday, mostly cloudy through 2 p.m., then becoming partly sunny. A slight chance of thunderstorms in the morning. A chance of showers. A chance of thunderstorms in the afternoon. Rainfall amounts between a tenth and a quarter of an inch. Highs in the lower 80s. West winds 5 to 10 miles an hour with gusts up to 20 miles an hour. Chance of rain 50%. Tuesday night, mostly cloudy. Showers likely and a chance of thunderstorms through midnight, then a slight chance of showers and thunderstorms after midnight. Patchy fog after midnight. Rainfall amounts between a quarter and a half inch. Lows in the lower 60s. West winds 5 to 10 miles an hour. Chance of rain 70%. Wednesday, partly sunny, then becoming mostly cloudy between 8 a.m. and 10 a.m., then becoming partly sunny. Patchy fog before 8 a.m. A slight chance of showers before 8 a.m. A chance of showers after 8 a.m. A chance of thunderstorms after 2 p.m. Rainfall amounts around a tenth of an inch. Highs around 80. Northwest winds around 5 miles an hour. Chance of rain 50%.
Wednesday night, mostly cloudy. A chance of thunderstorms through midnight. A chance of showers. Rainfall amounts around a tenth of an inch. Lows in the lower 60s. West winds around 5 miles an hour. Chance of rain 50%. Here is the latest National Weather Service forecast for Cambria County, including the city of Johnstown. Rest of tonight, a chance of thunderstorms. Rainfall amounts around a tenth of an inch. Lows in the mid-60s. West winds 5 to 10 miles an hour with gusts up to 20 miles an hour. Chance of precipitation 90%. Tuesday, mostly cloudy. A slight chance of thunderstorms in the morning. A chance of showers. A chance of thunderstorms in the afternoon. Rainfall amounts between a quarter and a half inch. Highs in the upper 70s. West winds 10 to 15 miles an hour. Chance of rain 50%. Tuesday night, mostly cloudy. Showers likely and a chance of thunderstorms through midnight, then a chance of showers and a slight chance of thunderstorms after midnight. Rainfall amounts between a quarter and a half inch. Lows in the lower 60s. West winds 5 to 10 miles an hour. Chance of rain 70%. Wednesday, mostly cloudy in the morning, then becoming partly sunny. A slight chance of showers before 8 a.m. A chance of showers after 8 a.m. A chance of thunderstorms after 2 p.m. Rainfall amounts around a tenth of an inch. Highs in the upper 70s. West winds 5 to 10 miles an hour. Chance of rain 50%. Wednesday night, mostly cloudy. A chance of thunderstorms through midnight. A chance of showers. A slight chance of thunderstorms after midnight. Rainfall amounts around a tenth of an inch. Lows in the lower 60s. Southwest winds around 5 miles an hour. Chance of rain 50%. And now the extended forecast for South Central Pennsylvania. Thursday, mostly sunny with a chance of showers and a slight chance of thunderstorms. Highs in the lower 80s. Chance of rain 30%. Thursday night, mostly cloudy with a chance of showers and a slight chance of thunderstorms. Lows in the lower 60s. Chance of rain 40%. Friday, partly sunny with a slight chance of showers and thunderstorms. Highs in the upper 70s. Chance of rain 20%. Friday night, partly cloudy. Lows in the mid-50s. Saturday, mostly sunny. Highs in the upper 70s. Saturday night, mostly cloudy with a chance of showers and thunderstorms. Lows around 60. Chance of rain 30%. Sunday, partly sunny with a chance of showers and thunderstorms. Highs in the lower 80s. Chance of rain 50%. Sunday night, mostly cloudy with a chance of showers. Lows in the mid-60s. Chance of rain 50%. Monday, partly sunny with a chance of showers. Highs in the upper 70s. Chance of rain 50%. The 8 to 14 day outlook, from Tuesday, August 18th to Monday, August 24th, calls for above normal temperatures and near normal precipitation. Normal high temperatures across central Pennsylvania during this period range from the mid-70s over the Allegheny Mountains to the low 80s across the lower Susquehanna Valley. Normal lows range from the low 50s over the Alleghenies to the mid-60s across the lower Susquehanna Valley. Here are the two AM conditions in the Altoona area. In Altoona, it was mostly cloudy. The temperature was 69 degrees, the dew point 66, and the relative humidity 90%. The wind was southwest at 3 miles an hour. The pressure was 30.01 inches and falling. At State College, it was cloudy. The temperature was 68 degrees, the dew point 68, and the relative humidity 100%. The wind was southwest at 5 miles an hour. The pressure was 30.00 inches and steady. Now, a few other local conditions: Johnstown, mostly cloudy 68, DuBois, cloudy 69, Latrobe, mostly cloudy 72, Pittsburgh a thunderstorm 71, Erie, cloudy 71, Bradford cloudy 69. To the south and east, York, clear 69, Selins Grove clear 69, Harrisburg mostly cloudy 71, Philadelphia partly cloudy 73, Baltimore mostly cloudy 70, Washington DC partly cloudy 69. Once again,
In Altoona, it was 69 degrees under mostly cloudy skies. And at State College, it was 68 degrees under cloudy skies. 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Here's the hazardous weather outlook for the following counties: Bedford, Blair, Cambria, and Huntingdon. For tonight, no hazardous weather is expected at this time. And now the extended outlook for the period Tuesday through Sunday. Thunderstorms with strong to severe wind gusts and locally heavy rain are possible Tuesday. Heavy rain is also possible on Wednesday. The Altoona climate summary for yesterday, August 10, 2026. Yesterday's high temperature of 83 degrees occurred at 11:37 a.m. This high was 1 degree above the normal high of 82. Yesterday's low temperature of 62 degrees occurred at 2:31 a.m. This low was 1 degree above the normal low of 61. 0.15 inches of precipitation fell yesterday, which brings the monthly total to 2.00 inches. This is 0.92 inches above the normal amount of 1.08 inches for August. The total precipitation for the season since June 1st now stands at 11.82 inches, which is 3.84 inches above normal. The total precipitation for the year is now 25.42 inches, which is 3.25 inches above normal. There were no heating degree days yesterday, which is normal. This leaves the monthly total at zero, which is normal. The yearly total since July 1st is 8, which is 4 above normal. There were 8 cooling degree days yesterday, which is 1 above normal. This brings the monthly total to 76, which is 6 above normal. The yearly total since January 1st is 524, which is 25 above normal. The average wind speed was less than 5 miles per hour yesterday. The normal high temperature for today is 82 degrees, and the normal low is 61. The record high for today is 95, which occurred in 1988, and the record low is 49, which occurred in 1982. Sunrise today is at 6:21 a.m. and sunset is at 8:16 p.m. The main line of strong to severe storms has pushed off to the southeast. Only isolated showers and storms are expected for the remainder of the evening statewide. Lows are expected to range from the low 60s in the northern mountains to the low 70s in the southeast. Additional rounds of showers and thunderstorms will be possible across Pennsylvania throughout the week as a frontal boundary lingers across the Ohio Valley and Mid-Atlantic, with daytime highs trending down into the upper 70s and low to mid-80s towards the end of the week. Here is the latest National Weather Service forecast for Blair and Bedford counties, including the city of Altoona. Rest of tonight, a chance of thunderstorms. A chance of showers between midnight and 2 a.m., then showers likely after 2 a.m. Rainfall amounts less than a tenth of an inch. Lows in the upper 60s. West winds 5 to 10 miles an hour with gusts up to 20 miles an hour. Chance of rain 70%. Tuesday, mostly cloudy through 2 p.m., then becoming partly sunny. A slight chance of thunderstorms in the morning. A chance of showers. A chance of thunderstorms in the afternoon. Rainfall amounts between a tenth and a quarter of an inch. Highs in the lower 80s. West winds 5 to 10 miles an hour with gusts up to 20 miles an hour. Chance of rain 50%. Tuesday night, mostly cloudy. Showers likely and a chance of thunderstorms through midnight, then a slight chance of showers and thunderstorms after midnight. Patchy fog after midnight. Rainfall amounts between a quarter and a half inch. Lows in the lower 60s. West winds 5 to 10 miles an hour. Chance of rain 70%. Wednesday, partly sunny, then becoming mostly cloudy between 8 a.m. and 10 a.m., then becoming partly sunny. Patchy fog before 8 a.m. A slight chance of showers before 8 a.m. A chance of showers after 8 a.m. A chance of thunderstorms after 2 p.m. Rainfall amounts around a tenth of an inch. Highs around 80. Northwest winds around 5 miles an hour. Chance of rain 50%. Wednesday night, mostly cloudy. A chance of thunderstorms through midnight. A chance of showers. Rainfall amounts around a tenth of an inch. Lows in the lower 60s.
West winds around 5 miles an hour. Chance of rain 50%. Here is the latest National Weather Service forecast for Cambria County, including the city of Johnstown. Rest of tonight, a chance of thunderstorms. Rainfall amounts around a tenth of an inch. Lows in the mid-60s. West winds 5 to 10 miles an hour with gusts up to 20 miles an hour. Chance of precipitation 90%. Tuesday, mostly cloudy. A slight chance of thunderstorms in the morning. A chance of showers. A chance of thunderstorms in the afternoon. Rainfall amounts between a quarter and a half inch. Highs in the upper 70s. West winds 10 to 15 miles an hour. Chance of rain 50%. Tuesday night, mostly cloudy. Showers likely and a chance of thunderstorms through midnight, then a chance of showers and a slight chance of thunderstorms after midnight. Rainfall amounts between a quarter and a half inch. Lows in the lower 60s. West winds 5 to 10 miles an hour. Chance of rain 70%. Wednesday, mostly cloudy in the morning, then becoming partly sunny. A slight chance of showers before 8 a.m. A chance of showers after 8 a.m. A chance of thunderstorms after 2 p.m. Rainfall amounts around a tenth of an inch. Highs in the upper 70s. West winds 5 to 10 miles an hour. Chance of rain 50%. Wednesday night, mostly cloudy. A chance of thunderstorms through midnight. A chance of showers. A slight chance of thunderstorms after midnight. Rainfall amounts around a tenth of an inch. Lows in the lower 60s. Southwest winds around 5 miles an hour. Chance of rain 50%. And now the extended forecast for South Central Pennsylvania. Thursday, mostly sunny with a chance of showers and a slight chance of thunderstorms. Highs in the lower 80s. Chance of rain 30%. Thursday night, mostly cloudy with a chance of showers and a slight chance of thunderstorms. Lows in the lower 60s. Chance of rain 40%. Friday, partly sunny with a slight chance of showers and thunderstorms. Highs in the upper 70s. Chance of rain 20%. Friday night, partly cloudy. Lows in the mid-50s. Saturday, mostly sunny. Highs in the upper 70s. Saturday night, mostly cloudy with a chance of showers and thunderstorms. Lows around 60. Chance of rain 30%. Sunday, partly sunny with a chance of showers and thunderstorms. Highs in the lower 80s. Chance of rain 50%. Sunday night, mostly cloudy with a chance of showers. Lows in the mid-60s. Chance of rain 50%. Monday, partly sunny with a chance of showers. Highs in the upper 70s. Chance of rain 50%. The 8 to 14 day outlook, from Tuesday, August 18th to Monday, August 24th, calls for above normal temperatures and near normal precipitation. Normal high temperatures across central Pennsylvania during this period range from the mid-70s over the Allegheny Mountains to the low 80s across the lower Susquehanna Valley. Normal lows range from the low 50s over the Alleghenies to the mid-60s across the lower Susquehanna Valley. Here are the two AM conditions in the Altoona area. In Altoona, it was mostly cloudy. The temperature was 69 degrees, the dew point 66, and the relative humidity 90%. The wind was southwest at 3 miles an hour. The pressure was 30.01 inches and falling. At State College, it was cloudy. The temperature was 68 degrees, the dew point 68, and the relative humidity 100%. The wind was southwest at 5 miles an hour. The pressure was 30.00 inches and steady. Now, a few other local conditions: Johnstown, mostly cloudy 68, Du Bois, cloudy 69, La Trobe, mostly cloudy 72, Pittsburgh a thunderstorm 71, Erie, cloudy 71, Bradford cloudy 69. To the south and east, York, clear 69, Selins Grove clear 69, Harrisburg mostly cloudy 71, Philadelphia partly cloudy 73, Baltimore mostly cloudy 70, Washington D.C. partly cloudy 69. Once again, in Altoona it was 69 degrees under mostly cloudy skies. And at State College it was 68 degrees under cloudy skies.
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Here's the hazardous weather outlook for the following counties: Bedford, Blair, Cambria, and Huntingdon. For tonight, no hazardous weather is expected at this time. And now the extended outlook for the period Tuesday through Sunday. Thunderstorms with strong to severe wind gusts and locally heavy rain are possible Tuesday. Heavy rain is also possible on Wednesday. The Altoona Climate Summary for yesterday, August 10, 2026. Yesterday's high temperature of 83 degrees occurred at 11:37 a.m. This high was 1 degree above the normal high of 82. Yesterday's low temperature of 62 degrees occurred at 2:31 a.m. This low was 1 degree above the normal low of 61. 0.15 inches of precipitation fell yesterday, which brings the monthly total to 2.00 inches. This is 0.92 inches above the normal amount of 1.08 inches for August. The total precipitation for the season since June 1st now stands at 11.82 inches, which is 3.84 inches above normal. The total precipitation for the year is now 25.42 inches, which is 3.25 inches above normal. There were no heating degree days yesterday, which is normal. This leaves the monthly total at zero, which is normal. The yearly total since July 1st is 8, which is 4 above normal. There were 8 cooling degree days yesterday, which is 1 above normal. This brings the monthly total to 76, which is 6 above normal. The yearly total since January 1st is 524, which is 25 above normal. The average wind speed was less than 5 miles per hour yesterday. The normal high temperature for today is 82 degrees, and the normal low is 61. The record high for today is 95, which occurred in 1988, and the record low is 49, which occurred in 1982. Sunrise today is at 6:21 a.m. and sunset is at 8:16 p.m. The main line of strong to severe storms has pushed off to the southeast. Only isolated showers and storms are expected for the remainder of the evening statewide. Lows are expected to range from the low 60s in the northern mountains to the low 70s in the southeast. Additional rounds of showers and thunderstorms will be possible across Pennsylvania throughout the week as a frontal boundary lingers across the Ohio Valley and Mid-Atlantic, with daytime highs trending down into the upper 70s and low to mid-80s towards the end of the week. Here is the latest National Weather Service forecast for Blair and Bedford counties, including the city of Altoona. Rest of tonight, a chance of thunderstorms. A chance of showers between midnight and 2 a.m., then showers likely after 2 a.m. Rainfall amounts less than a tenth of an inch. Lows in the upper 60s. West winds 5 to 10 miles an hour with gusts up to 20 miles an hour. Chance of rain 70%. Tuesday, mostly cloudy through 2 p.m., then becoming partly sunny. A slight chance of thunderstorms in the morning. A chance of showers. A chance of thunderstorms in the afternoon. Rainfall amounts between a tenth and a quarter of an inch. Highs in the lower 80s. West winds 5 to 10 miles an hour with gusts up to 20 miles an hour. Chance of rain 50%. Tuesday night, mostly cloudy. Showers likely and a chance of thunderstorms through midnight, then a slight chance of showers and thunderstorms after midnight. Patchy fog after midnight. Rainfall amounts between a quarter and a half inch. Lows in the lower 60s. West winds 5 to 10 miles an hour. Chance of rain 70%. Wednesday, partly sunny, then becoming mostly cloudy between 8 a.m. and 10 a.m., then becoming partly sunny. Patchy fog before 8 a.m. A slight chance of showers before 8 a.m. A chance of showers after 8 a.m. A chance of thunderstorms after 2 p.m. Rainfall amounts around a tenth of an inch. Highs around 80. Northwest winds around 5 miles an hour. Chance of rain 50%. Wednesday night, mostly cloudy. A chance of thunderstorms through midnight. A chance of showers. Rainfall amounts around a tenth of an inch. Lows in the lower 60s. West winds around 5 miles an hour. Chance of rain 50%.
Here is the latest National Weather Service forecast for Cambria County, including the city of Johnstown. Rest of tonight, a chance of thunderstorms. Rainfall amounts around a tenth of an inch. Lows in the mid-60s. West winds 5 to 10 miles an hour with gusts up to 20 miles an hour. Chance of precipitation 90%. Tuesday, mostly cloudy. A slight chance of thunderstorms in the morning. A chance of showers. A chance of thunderstorms in the afternoon. Rainfall amounts between a quarter and a half inch. Highs in the upper 70s. West winds 10 to 15 miles an hour. Chance of rain 50%. Tuesday night, mostly cloudy. Showers likely and a chance of thunderstorms through midnight, then a chance of showers and a slight chance of thunderstorms after midnight. Rainfall amounts between a quarter and a half inch. Lows in the lower 60s. West winds 5 to 10 miles an hour. Chance of rain 70%. Wednesday, mostly cloudy in the morning, then becoming partly sunny. A slight chance of showers before 8 a.m. A chance of showers after 8 a.m. A chance of thunderstorms after 2 p.m. Rainfall amounts around a tenth of an inch. Highs in the upper 70s. West winds 5 to 10 miles an hour. Chance of rain 50%. Wednesday night, mostly cloudy. A chance of thunderstorms through midnight. A chance of showers. A slight chance of thunderstorms after midnight. Rainfall amounts around a tenth of an inch. Lows in the lower 60s. Southwest winds around 5 miles an hour. Chance of rain 50%. And now the extended forecast for South Central Pennsylvania. Thursday, mostly sunny with a chance of showers and a slight chance of thunderstorms. Highs in the lower 80s. Chance of rain 30%. Thursday night, mostly cloudy with a chance of showers and a slight chance of thunderstorms. Lows in the lower 60s. Chance of rain 40%. Friday, partly sunny with a slight chance of showers and thunderstorms. Highs in the upper 70s. Chance of rain 20%. Friday night, partly cloudy. Lows in the mid-50s. Saturday, mostly sunny. Highs in the upper 70s. Saturday night, mostly cloudy with a chance of showers and thunderstorms. Lows around 60. Chance of rain 30%. Sunday, partly sunny with a chance of showers and thunderstorms. Highs in the lower 80s. Chance of rain 50%. Sunday night, mostly cloudy with a chance of showers. Lows in the mid-60s. Chance of rain 50%. Monday, partly sunny with a chance of showers. Highs in the upper 70s. Chance of rain 50%. The 8 to 14 day outlook, from Tuesday, August 18th to Monday, August 24th, calls for above normal temperatures and near normal precipitation. Normal high temperatures across central Pennsylvania during this period range from the mid-70s over the Allegheny Mountains to the low 80s across the lower Susquehanna Valley. Normal lows range from the low 50s over the Alleghenies to the mid-60s across the lower Susquehanna Valley. Here are the two AM conditions in the Altoona area. In Altoona, it was mostly cloudy. The temperature was 69 degrees, the dew point 66, and the relative humidity 90%. The wind was southwest at 3 miles an hour. The pressure was 30.01 inches and falling. At State College, it was cloudy. The temperature was 68 degrees, the dew point 68, and the relative humidity 100%. The wind was southwest at 5 miles an hour. The pressure was 30.00 inches and steady. Now, a few other local conditions. Johnstown, mostly cloudy 68, Du Bois, cloudy 69, La Trobe, mostly cloudy 72, Pittsburgh a thunderstorm 71, Erie, cloudy 71, Bradford cloudy 69. To the south and east, York, clear 69, Selins Grove clear 69, Harrisburg mostly cloudy 71, Philadelphia partly cloudy 73, Baltimore mostly cloudy 70, Washington D.C. partly cloudy 69. Once again, in Altoona it was 69 degrees under mostly cloudy skies. And at State College it was 68 degrees under cloudy skies. This is NOAA Weather Radio, all hazards station WNG 589.
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Here's the hazardous weather outlook for the following counties: Bedford, Blair, Cambria, and Huntingdon. For tonight, no hazardous weather is expected at this time. And now the extended outlook for the period Tuesday through Sunday. Thunderstorms with strong to severe wind gusts and locally heavy rain are possible Tuesday. Heavy rain is also possible on Wednesday. The Altoona Climate Summary for yesterday, August 10, 2026. Yesterday's high temperature of 83 degrees occurred at 11:37 a.m. This high was 1 degree above the normal high of 82. Yesterday's low temperature of 62 degrees occurred at 2:31 a.m. This low was 1 degree above the normal low of 61. 0.15 inches of precipitation fell yesterday, which brings the monthly total to 2.00 inches. This is 0.92 inches above the normal amount of 1.08 inches for August. The total precipitation for the season since June 1st now stands at 11.82 inches, which is 3.84 inches above normal. The total precipitation for the year is now 25.42 inches, which is 3.25 inches above normal. There were no heating degree days yesterday, which is normal. This leaves the monthly total at zero, which is normal. The yearly total since July 1st is 8, which is 4 above normal. There were 8 cooling degree days yesterday, which is 1 above normal. This brings the monthly total to 76, which is 6 above normal. The yearly total since January 1st is 524, which is 25 above normal. The average wind speed was less than 5 miles per hour yesterday. The normal high temperature for today is 82 degrees, and the normal low is 61. The record high for today is 95, which occurred in 1988, and the record low is 49, which occurred in 1982. Sunrise today is at 6:21 a.m. and sunset is at 8:16 p.m. The main line of strong to severe storms has pushed off to the southeast. Only isolated showers and storms are expected for the remainder of the evening statewide. Lows are expected to range from the low 60s in the northern mountains to the low 70s in the southeast. Additional rounds of showers and thunderstorms will be possible across Pennsylvania throughout the week as a frontal boundary lingers across the Ohio Valley and Mid-Atlantic, with daytime highs trending down into the upper 70s and low to mid-80s towards the end of the week. Here is the latest National Weather Service forecast for Blair and Bedford counties, including the city of Altoona. Rest of tonight, showers likely and a chance of thunderstorms. Some thunderstorms may produce frequent lightning and heavy rainfall. Rainfall amounts less than a tenth of an inch. Near steady temperature in the upper 60s. West winds 5 to 10 miles an hour with gusts up to 20 miles an hour. Chance of rain 70%. Tuesday, mostly cloudy through 2 p.m., then becoming partly sunny. A slight chance of thunderstorms in the morning. A chance of showers. A chance of thunderstorms in the afternoon. Rainfall amounts between a tenth and a quarter of an inch. Highs in the lower 80s. West winds 5 to 10 miles an hour with gusts up to 20 miles an hour. Chance of rain 50%. Tuesday night, mostly cloudy. A chance of showers and thunderstorms through midnight, then showers likely between midnight and 2 a.m. A chance of showers after 2 a.m. Patchy fog after midnight. Rainfall amounts between a tenth and a quarter of an inch. Lows in the mid-60s. West winds around 5 miles an hour. Gusts up to 20 miles an hour through midnight. Chance of rain 70%. Wednesday, partly sunny. Patchy fog before 8 a.m. A slight chance of showers before 8 a.m. A slight chance of showers between 10 a.m. and 2 p.m., then a chance of showers and a slight chance of thunderstorms after 2 p.m. Rainfall amounts less than a tenth of an inch. Highs in the lower 80s. Northwest winds around 5 miles an hour, becoming west in the afternoon. Chance of rain 50%. Wednesday night, partly cloudy before 8 p.m., then becoming mostly cloudy. A slight chance of thunderstorms through midnight. A chance of showers through 2 a.m., then a slight chance of showers after 2 a.m. Rainfall amounts around a tenth of an inch. Lows in the mid-60s. Southwest winds around 5 miles an hour.
chance of rain 50%. Here is the latest National Weather Service forecast for Cambria County, including the city of Johnstown. Rest of tonight, a slight chance of thunderstorms. Showers between 2 a.m. and 4 a.m., then showers likely after 4 a.m. Rainfall amounts less than a tenth of an inch. Near steady temperature in the upper 60s. West winds 5 to 10 miles an hour with gusts up to 20 miles an hour.

chance of rain 70%. Wednesday, mostly cloudy before 10 a.m., then becoming partly sunny. A slight chance of showers in the morning. A chance of showers and a slight chance of thunderstorms in the afternoon. Rainfall amounts around a tenth of an inch. Highs in the upper 70s. West winds around 5 miles an hour. Chance of rain 50%. Wednesday night, mostly cloudy. A slight chance of thunderstorms through midnight. A chance of showers through 2 a.m., then a slight chance of showers after 2 a.m. Rainfall amounts less than a tenth of an inch. Lows in the lower 60s. Southwest winds around 5 miles an hour. Chance of rain 50%. And now the extended forecast for South Central Pennsylvania. Thursday, partly sunny with a chance of showers and a slight chance of thunderstorms. Highs in the lower 80s. Chance of rain 40%. Thursday night, mostly cloudy with a chance of showers and a slight chance of thunderstorms. Lows in the mid-60s. Chance of rain 50%. Friday, mostly sunny with a slight chance of showers and thunderstorms. Highs in the upper 70s. Chance of rain 20%. Friday night, partly cloudy. Lows in the mid-50s. Saturday, mostly sunny. Highs in the upper 70s. Saturday night, partly cloudy. Lows in the upper 50s. Sunday, partly sunny with a chance of showers and thunderstorms. Highs in the upper 70s. Chance of rain 50%. Sunday night, showers likely. Lows in the mid-60s. Chance of rain 60%. Monday, partly sunny with a 40% chance of showers. Highs in the upper 70s. The 8 to 14 day outlook, from Tuesday, August 18th to Monday, August 24th, calls for above normal temperatures and near normal precipitation. Normal high temperatures across central Pennsylvania during this period range from the mid-70s over the Allegheny Mountains to the low 80s across the lower Susquehanna Valley. Normal lows range from the low 50s over the Alleghenies to the mid-60s across the lower Susquehanna Valley. Here are the 3 a.m. conditions in the Altoona area. In Altoona, it was mostly cloudy. The temperature was 70 degrees, the dew point 66, and the relative humidity 87%. The wind was west at 5 miles an hour. The pressure was 30.03 inches and rising. At State College, it was cloudy. The temperature was 70 degrees, the dew point 68, and the relative humidity 94%. The wind was west at 5 miles an hour. The pressure was 29.99 inches and falling. Now, a few other local conditions: Johnstown, light rain 67, DuBois, cloudy 69, La Trobe, rain 72, Pittsburgh a thunderstorm 68, Erie, mostly cloudy 71, Bradford cloudy 69. To the south and east, York, mostly cloudy 69, Selins Grove cloudy 71, Harrisburg cloudy 70, Philadelphia partly cloudy 73, Baltimore cloudy 70, Washington D.C. mostly cloudy 69. Once again, in Altoona it was 70 degrees under mostly cloudy skies. And at State College it was 70 degrees under cloudy skies. This is NOAA Weather Radio, All Hazards Station WNG 589. 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Here are the 3 a.m. conditions in the Altoona area. In Altoona, it was cloudy. The temperature was 70 degrees, the dew point 66, and the relative humidity 87%. The wind was west at 5 miles an hour. The pressure was 30.03 inches and rising. At State College, it was cloudy. The temperature was 70 degrees, the dew point 68, and the relative humidity 94%. The wind was west at 5 miles an hour. The pressure was 29.99 inches and falling. Now, a few other local conditions: Johnstown, a thunderstorm 66, DuBois, cloudy 69, La Trobe, rain 72, Pittsburgh a thunderstorm 68, Erie, mostly cloudy 71, Bradford cloudy 69. To the south and east, York, partly cloudy 69, Selins Grove cloudy 71, Harrisburg cloudy 70, Philadelphia partly cloudy 73, Baltimore cloudy 70, Washington D.C. mostly cloudy 69. Once again, in Altoona it was 70 degrees under cloudy skies.

State College, it was 70 degrees under cloudy skies. 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Serving South Central Pennsylvania, and originating from the National Weather Service Office in State College. Here's the hazardous weather outlook for the following counties: Bedford, Blair, Cambria, and Huntingdon. For tonight, no hazardous weather is expected at this time. And now the extended outlook for the period Tuesday through Sunday. Thunderstorms with strong to severe wind gusts and locally heavy rain are possible Tuesday. Heavy rain is also possible on Wednesday. The Altoona climate summary for yesterday, August 10, 2026. Yesterday's high temperature of 83 degrees occurred at 11:37 a.m. This high was 1 degree above the normal high of 82. Yesterday's low temperature of 62 degrees occurred at 2:31 a.m. This low was 1 degree above the normal low of 61. 0.15 inches of precipitation fell yesterday, which brings the monthly total to 2.00 inches. This is 0.92 inches above the normal amount of 1.08 inches for August. The total precipitation for the season since June 1st now stands at 11.82 inches, which is 3.84 inches above normal. The total precipitation for the year is now 25.42 inches, which is 3.25 inches above normal. There were no heating degree days yesterday, which is normal. This leaves the monthly total at zero, which is normal. The yearly total since July 1st is 8, which is 4 above normal. There were 8 cooling degree days yesterday, which is 1 above normal. This brings the monthly total to 76, which is 6 above normal. The yearly total since January 1st is 524, which is 25 above normal. The average wind speed was less than 5 miles per hour yesterday. The normal high temperature for today is 82 degrees, and the normal low is 61. The record high for today is 95, which occurred in 1988, and the record low is 49, which occurred in 1982. Sunrise today is at 6:21 a.m. and sunset is at 8:16 p.m. The main line of strong to severe storms has pushed off to the southeast. Only isolated showers and storms are expected for the remainder of the evening statewide. Lows are expected to range from the low 60s in the northern mountains to the low 70s in the southeast. Additional rounds of showers and thunderstorms will be possible across Pennsylvania throughout the week as a frontal boundary lingers across the Ohio Valley and Mid-Atlantic, with daytime highs trending down into the upper 70s and low to mid-80s towards the end of the week. Here is the latest National Weather Service forecast for Blair and Bedford counties, including the city of Altoona. Rest of tonight, showers likely and a chance of thunderstorms. Some thunderstorms may produce frequent lightning and heavy rainfall. Rainfall amounts less than a tenth of an inch. Near steady temperature in the upper 60s. West winds 5 to 10 miles an hour with gusts up to 20 miles an hour. Chance of rain 70%. Tuesday, mostly cloudy through 2 p.m., then becoming partly sunny. A slight chance of thunderstorms in the morning. A chance of showers. A chance of thunderstorms in the afternoon. Rainfall amounts between a tenth and a quarter of an inch. Highs in the lower 80s. West winds 5 to 10 miles an hour with gusts up to 20 miles an hour. Chance of rain 50%. Tuesday night, mostly cloudy. A chance of showers and thunderstorms through midnight, then showers likely between midnight and 2 a.m. A chance of showers after 2 a.m. Patchy fog after midnight. Rainfall amounts between a tenth and a quarter of an inch. Lows in the mid-60s. West winds around 5 miles an hour. Gusts up to 20 miles an hour through midnight. Chance of rain 70%. Wednesday, partly sunny. Patchy fog before 8 a.m. A slight chance of showers before 8 a.m. A slight chance of showers between 10 a.m. and 2 p.m., then a chance of showers and a slight chance of thunderstorms after 2 p.m. Rainfall amounts less than a tenth of an inch. Highs in the lower 80s. Northwest winds around 5 miles an hour, becoming west in the afternoon. Chance of rain 50%. Wednesday night, partly cloudy before 8 p.m., then becoming mostly cloudy. A slight chance of thunderstorms through midnight. A chance of showers through 2 a.m., then a slight chance of showers after 2 a.m.
Rainfall amounts around a tenth of an inch. Lows in the mid-60s. Southwest winds around 5 miles an hour. Chance of rain 50%. Here is the latest National Weather Service forecast for Cambria County, including the city of Johnstown. Rest of tonight, a slight chance of thunderstorms. Showers between 2 a.m. and 4 a.m., then showers likely after 4 a.m. Rainfall amounts less than a tenth of an inch. Near steady temperature in the upper 60s. West winds 5 to 10 miles an hour with gusts up to 20 miles an hour. Chance of rain 90%. Tuesday, mostly cloudy. A slight chance of showers and thunderstorms in the morning. A chance of showers and thunderstorms in the afternoon. Rainfall amounts between a tenth and a quarter of an inch. Highs in the upper 70s. West winds 10 to 15 miles an hour. Chance of rain 50%. Tuesday night, mostly cloudy. A chance of showers and thunderstorms through midnight, then showers likely and a slight chance of thunderstorms between midnight and 2 a.m. A chance of showers after 2 a.m. Rainfall amounts between a tenth and a quarter of an inch. Lows in the lower 60s. West winds 5 to 10 miles an hour. Chance of rain 70%. Wednesday, mostly cloudy before 10 a.m., then becoming partly sunny. A slight chance of showers in the morning. A chance of showers and a slight chance of thunderstorms in the afternoon. Rainfall amounts around a tenth of an inch. Highs in the upper 70s. West winds around 5 miles an hour. Chance of rain 50%. Wednesday night, mostly cloudy. A slight chance of thunderstorms through midnight. A chance of showers through 2 a.m., then a slight chance of showers after 2 a.m. Rainfall amounts less than a tenth of an inch. Lows in the lower 60s. Southwest winds around 5 miles an hour. Chance of rain 50%. And now the extended forecast for South Central Pennsylvania. Thursday, partly sunny with a chance of showers and a slight chance of thunderstorms. Highs in the lower 80s. Chance of rain 40%. Thursday night, mostly cloudy with a chance of showers and a slight chance of thunderstorms. Lows in the mid-60s. Chance of rain 50%. Friday, mostly sunny with a slight chance of showers and thunderstorms. Highs in the upper 70s. Chance of rain 20%. Friday night, partly cloudy. Lows in the mid-50s. Saturday, mostly sunny. Highs in the upper 70s. Saturday night, partly cloudy. Lows in the upper 50s. Sunday, partly sunny with a chance of showers and thunderstorms. Highs in the upper 70s. Chance of rain 50%. Sunday night, showers likely. Lows in the mid-60s. Chance of rain 60%. Monday, partly sunny with a 40% chance of showers. Highs in the upper 70s. The 8 to 14 day outlook, from Tuesday, August 18th to Monday, August 24th, calls for above normal temperatures and near normal precipitation. Normal high temperatures across central Pennsylvania during this period range from the mid-70s over the Allegheny Mountains to the low 80s across the lower Susquehanna Valley. Normal lows range from the low 50s over the Alleghenies to the mid-60s across the lower Susquehanna Valley. Here are the 3 a.m. conditions in the Altoona area. In Altoona, it was cloudy. The temperature was 70 degrees, the dew point 66, and the relative humidity 87%. The wind was west at 5 miles an hour. The pressure was 30.03 inches and rising. At State College, it was cloudy. The temperature was 70 degrees, the dew point 68, and the relative humidity 94%. The wind was west at 5 miles an hour. The pressure was 29.99 inches and falling. Now, a few other local conditions: Johnstown, a thunderstorm 66, Du Bois, cloudy 69, La Trobe, rain 72, Pittsburgh a thunderstorm 68, Erie, mostly cloudy 71, Bradford cloudy 69. To the south and east, York, partly cloudy 69, Selims Grove cloudy 71, Harrisburg cloudy 70, Philadelphia partly cloudy 73, Baltimore cloudy 70, Washington D.C. mostly cloudy 69. Once again, in Altoona it was 70 degrees under cloudy skies. And at State College it was 70 degrees under cloudy skies.
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Here's the hazardous weather outlook for the following counties: Bedford, Blair, Cambria, and Huntingdon. For tonight, no hazardous weather is expected at this time. And now the extended outlook for the period Tuesday through Sunday. Thunderstorms with strong to severe wind gusts and locally heavy rain are possible Tuesday. Heavy rain is also possible on Wednesday. The Altoona climate summary for yesterday, August 10, 2026. Yesterday's high temperature of 83 degrees occurred at 11:37 a.m. This high was 1 degree above the normal high of 82. Yesterday's low temperature of 62 degrees occurred at 2:31 a.m. This low was 1 degree above the normal low of 61. 0.15 inches of precipitation fell yesterday, which brings the monthly total to 2.00 inches. This is 0.92 inches above the normal amount of 1.08 inches for August. The total precipitation for the season since June 1st now stands at 11.82 inches, which is 3.84 inches above normal. The total precipitation for the year is now 25.42 inches, which is 3.25 inches above normal. There were no heating degree days yesterday, which is normal. This leaves the monthly total at zero, which is normal. The yearly total since July 1st is 8, which is 4 above normal. There were 8 cooling degree days yesterday, which is 1 above normal. This brings the monthly total to 76, which is 6 above normal. The yearly total since January 1st is 524, which is 25 above normal. The average wind speed was less than 5 miles per hour yesterday. The normal high temperature for today is 82 degrees, and the normal low is 61. The record high for today is 95, which occurred in 1988, and the record low is 49, which occurred in 1982. Sunrise today is at 6:21 a.m. and sunset is at 8:16 p.m. This is NOAA Weather Radio WNG 589 in Frankstown, serving South Central Pennsylvania. Broadcasts originate from the National Weather Service in State College and are transmitted from the tower facilities provided by the Blair County Emergency Management Agency in Frankstown on a frequency of 162.425 MHz. We are located at Innovation Park in State College. 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Properly set weather radios with the alarm device will alert you when severe weather warnings or watches are issued. Programming on this station will be temporarily changed during severe weather to bring you the latest information. Warnings and safety information from the National Weather Service may someday save your life or protect your property. The main line of strong to severe storms has pushed off to the southeast. Only isolated showers and storms are expected for the remainder of the evening statewide. Lows are expected to range from the low 60s in the northern mountains to the low 70s in the southeast. Additional rounds of showers and thunderstorms will be possible across Pennsylvania throughout the week as a frontal boundary lingers across the Ohio Valley and Mid-Atlantic, with daytime highs trending down into the upper 70s and low to mid-80s towards the end of the week. Here is the latest National Weather Service forecast for Blair and Bedford counties, including the city of Altoona. Rest of tonight, showers likely and a chance of thunderstorms. Some thunderstorms may produce frequent lightning and heavy rainfall. Rainfall amounts less than a tenth of an inch. Near steady temperature in the upper 60s. West winds 5 to 10 miles an hour with gusts up to 20 miles an hour. Chance of rain 70%. Tuesday, mostly cloudy through 2 p.m., then becoming partly sunny. A slight chance of thunderstorms in the morning. A chance of showers. A chance of thunderstorms in the afternoon. Rainfall amounts between a tenth and a quarter of an inch. Highs in the lower 80s. West winds 5 to 10 miles an hour with gusts up to 20 miles an hour. Chance of rain 50%. Tuesday night, mostly cloudy. A chance of showers and thunderstorms through midnight, then showers likely between midnight and 2 a.m. A chance of showers after 2 a.m. Patchy fog after midnight. Rainfall amounts between a tenth and a quarter of an inch. Lows in the mid-60s. West winds around 5 miles an hour. Gusts up to 20 miles an hour through midnight.
chance of rain 70%. Wednesday, partly sunny. Patchy fog before 8 a.m. A slight chance of showers before 8 a.m. A slight chance of showers between 10 a.m. and 2 p.m., then a chance of showers and a slight chance of thunderstorms after 2 p.m. Rainfall amounts less than a tenth of an inch. Highs in the lower 80s. Northwest winds around 5 miles an hour, becoming west in the afternoon. Chance of rain 50%. Wednesday night, partly cloudy before 8 p.m., then becoming mostly cloudy. A slight chance of thunderstorms through midnight. A chance of showers through 2 a.m., then a slight chance of showers after 2 a.m. Rainfall amounts around a tenth of an inch. Lows in the mid-60s. Southwest winds around 5 miles an hour. Chance of rain 50%. Here is the latest National Weather Service forecast for Cambria County, including the city of Johnstown. Rest of tonight, a slight chance of thunderstorms. Showers between 2 a.m. and 4 a.m., then showers likely after 4 a.m. Rainfall amounts less than a tenth of an inch. Near steady temperature in the upper 60s. West winds 5 to 10 miles an hour with gusts up to 20 miles an hour. Chance of rain 90%. Tuesday, mostly cloudy. A slight chance of showers and thunderstorms in the morning. A chance of showers and thunderstorms in the afternoon. Rainfall amounts between a tenth and a quarter of an inch. Highs in the upper 70s. West winds 10 to 15 miles an hour. Chance of rain 50%. Tuesday night, mostly cloudy. A chance of showers and thunderstorms through midnight, then showers likely and a slight chance of thunderstorms between midnight and 2 a.m. A chance of showers after 2 a.m. Rainfall amounts between a tenth and a quarter of an inch. Lows in the lower 60s. West winds 5 to 10 miles an hour. Chance of rain 70%. Wednesday, mostly cloudy before 10 a.m., then becoming partly sunny. A slight chance of showers in the morning. A chance of showers and a slight chance of thunderstorms in the afternoon. Rainfall amounts around a tenth of an inch. Highs in the upper 70s. West winds around 5 miles an hour. Chance of rain 50%. Wednesday night, mostly cloudy. A slight chance of thunderstorms through midnight. A chance of showers through 2 a.m., then a slight chance of showers after 2 a.m. Rainfall amounts less than a tenth of an inch. Lows in the lower 60s. Southwest winds around 5 miles an hour. Chance of rain 50%. And now the extended forecast for South Central Pennsylvania. Thursday, partly sunny with a chance of showers and a slight chance of thunderstorms. Highs in the lower 80s. Chance of rain 40%. Thursday night, mostly cloudy with a chance of showers and a slight chance of thunderstorms. Lows in the mid-60s. Chance of rain 50%. Friday, mostly sunny with a slight chance of showers and thunderstorms. Highs in the upper 70s. Chance of rain 20%. Friday night, partly cloudy. Lows in the mid-50s. Saturday, mostly sunny. Highs in the upper 70s. Saturday night, partly cloudy. Lows in the upper 50s. Sunday, partly sunny with a chance of showers and thunderstorms. Highs in the upper 70s. Chance of rain 50%. Sunday night, showers likely. Lows in the mid-60s. Chance of rain 60%. Monday, partly sunny with a 40% chance of showers. Highs in the upper 70s. The 8 to 14 day outlook, from Tuesday, August 18th to Monday, August 24th, calls for above normal temperatures and near normal precipitation. Normal high temperatures across central Pennsylvania during this period range from the mid-70s over the Allegheny Mountains to the low 80s across the lower Susquehanna Valley. Normal lows range from the low 50s over the Alleghenies to the mid-60s across the lower Susquehanna Valley. Here are the 3 a.m. conditions in the Altoona area. In Altoona, it was cloudy. The temperature was 70 degrees, the dew point 66, and the relative humidity 87%. The wind was west at 5 miles an hour. The pressure was 30.03 inches and rising. At State College, it was cloudy. The temperature was 70 degrees, the dew point 68, and the relative humidity 94%.
The wind was west at 5 miles an hour. Pressure was 29.99 inches and falling. Now, a few other local conditions: Johnstown, a thunderstorm 66, Dubois, cloudy 69, La Trobe, rain 72, Pittsburgh a thunderstorm 68, Erie, mostly cloudy 71, Bradford cloudy 69. To the south and east, York, partly cloudy 69, Selins Grove cloudy 71, Harrisburg cloudy 70, Philadelphia partly cloudy 73, Baltimore cloudy 70, Washington D.C. mostly cloudy 69. Once again, in Altoona it was 70 degrees under cloudy skies. And at State College it was 70 degrees under cloudy skies. This is NOAA Weather Radio, All Hazards Station WNG 589. 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Here's the hazardous weather outlook for the following counties: Bedford, Blair, Cambria, and Huntingdon. For tonight, no hazardous weather is expected at this time. And now the extended outlook for the period Tuesday through Sunday. Thunderstorms with strong to severe wind gusts and locally heavy rain are possible Tuesday. Heavy rain is also possible on Wednesday. The Altoona climate summary for yesterday, August 10, 2026. Yesterday's high temperature of 83 degrees occurred at 11:37 a.m. This high was 1 degree above the normal high of 82. Yesterday's low temperature of 62 degrees occurred at 2:31 a.m. This low was 1 degree above the normal low of 61. 0.15 inches of precipitation fell yesterday, which brings the monthly total to 2.00 inches. This is 0.92 inches above the normal amount of 1.08 inches for August. The total precipitation for the season since June 1st now stands at 11.82 inches, which is 3.84 inches above normal. The total precipitation for the year is now 25.42 inches, which is 3.25 inches above normal. There were no heating degree days yesterday, which is normal. This leaves the monthly total at zero, which is normal. The yearly total since July 1st is 8, which is 4 above normal. There were 8 cooling degree days yesterday, which is 1 above normal. This brings the monthly total to 76, which is 6 above normal. The yearly total since January 1st is 524, which is 25 above normal. The average wind speed was less than 5 miles per hour yesterday. The normal high temperature for today is 82 degrees, and the normal low is 61. The record high for today is 95, which occurred in 1988, and the record low is 49, which occurred in 1982. Sunrise today is at 6:21 a.m. and sunset is at 8:16 p.m. The main line of strong to severe storms has pushed off to the southeast. Only isolated showers and storms are expected for the remainder of the evening statewide. Lows are expected to range from the low 60s in the northern mountains to the low 70s in the southeast. Additional rounds of showers and thunderstorms will be possible across Pennsylvania throughout the week as a frontal boundary lingers across the Ohio Valley and Mid-Atlantic, with daytime highs trending down into the upper 70s and low to mid-80s towards the end of the week. Here is the latest National Weather Service forecast for Blair and Bedford counties, including the city of Altoona. Rest of tonight, showers likely and a chance of thunderstorms. Some thunderstorms may produce frequent lightning and heavy rainfall. Rainfall amounts less than a tenth of an inch. Near steady temperature in the upper 60s. West winds 5 to 10 miles an hour with gusts up to 20 miles an hour. Chance of rain 70%. Tuesday, mostly cloudy through 2 p.m., then becoming partly sunny. A slight chance of thunderstorms in the morning. A chance of showers. A chance of thunderstorms in the afternoon. Rainfall amounts between a tenth and a quarter of an inch. Highs in the lower 80s. West winds 5 to 10 miles an hour with gusts up to 20 miles an hour. Chance of rain 50%. Tuesday night, mostly cloudy. A chance of showers and thunderstorms through midnight, then showers likely between midnight and 2 a.m. A chance of showers after 2 a.m. Patchy fog after midnight. Rainfall amounts between a tenth and a quarter of an inch. Lows in the mid-60s. West winds around 5 miles an hour. Gusts up to 20 miles an hour through midnight. Chance of rain 70%.
Wednesday, partly sunny. Patchy fog before 8 a.m. A slight chance of showers before 8 a.m. A slight chance of showers between 10 a.m. and 2 p.m., then a chance of showers and a slight chance of thunderstorms after 2 p.m. Rainfall amounts less than a tenth of an inch. Highs in the lower 80s. Northwest winds around 5 miles an hour, becoming west in the afternoon. Chance of rain 50%. Wednesday night, partly cloudy before 8 p.m., then becoming mostly cloudy. A slight chance of thunderstorms through midnight. A chance of showers through 2 a.m., then a slight chance of showers after 2 a.m. Rainfall amounts around a tenth of an inch. Lows in the mid-60s. Southwest winds around 5 miles an hour. Chance of rain 50%. Here is the latest National Weather Service forecast for Cambria County, including the city of Johnstown. Rest of tonight, a slight chance of thunderstorms. Showers between 2 a.m. and 4 a.m., then showers likely after 4 a.m. Rainfall amounts less than a tenth of an inch. Near steady temperature in the upper 60s. West winds 5 to 10 miles an hour with gusts up to 20 miles an hour. Chance of rain 90%. Tuesday, mostly cloudy. A slight chance of showers and thunderstorms in the morning. A chance of showers and thunderstorms in the afternoon. Rainfall amounts between a tenth and a quarter of an inch. Highs in the upper 70s. West winds 10 to 15 miles an hour. Chance of rain 50%. Tuesday night, mostly cloudy. A chance of showers and thunderstorms through midnight, then showers likely and a slight chance of thunderstorms between midnight and 2 a.m. A chance of showers after 2 a.m. Rainfall amounts between a tenth and a quarter of an inch. Lows in the lower 60s. West winds 5 to 10 miles an hour. Chance of rain 70%. Wednesday, mostly cloudy before 10 a.m., then becoming partly sunny. A slight chance of showers in the morning. A chance of showers and a slight chance of thunderstorms in the afternoon. Rainfall amounts around a tenth of an inch. Highs in the upper 70s. West winds around 5 miles an hour. Chance of rain 50%. Wednesday night, mostly cloudy. A slight chance of thunderstorms through midnight. A chance of showers through 2 a.m., then a slight chance of showers after 2 a.m. Rainfall amounts less than a tenth of an inch. Lows in the lower 60s. Southwest winds around 5 miles an hour. Chance of rain 50%. And now the extended forecast for South Central Pennsylvania. Thursday, partly sunny with a chance of showers and a slight chance of thunderstorms. Highs in the lower 80s. Chance of rain 40%. Thursday night, mostly cloudy with a chance of showers and a slight chance of thunderstorms. Lows in the mid-60s. Chance of rain 50%. Friday, mostly sunny with a slight chance of showers and thunderstorms. Highs in the upper 70s. Chance of rain 20%. Friday night, partly cloudy. Lows in the mid-50s. Saturday, mostly sunny. Highs in the upper 70s. Saturday night, partly cloudy. Lows in the upper 50s. Sunday, partly sunny with a chance of showers and thunderstorms. Highs in the upper 70s. Chance of rain 50%. Sunday night, showers likely. Lows in the mid-60s. Chance of rain 60%. Monday, partly sunny with a 40% chance of showers. Highs in the upper 70s. The 8 to 14 day outlook, from Tuesday, August 18th to Monday, August 24th, calls for above normal temperatures and near normal precipitation. Normal high temperatures across central Pennsylvania during this period range from the mid-70s over the Allegheny Mountains to the low 80s across the lower Susquehanna Valley. Normal lows range from the low 50s over the Alleghenies to the mid-60s across the lower Susquehanna Valley. Here are the 3 a.m. conditions in the Altoona area. In Altoona, it was cloudy. The temperature was 70 degrees, the dew point 66, and the relative humidity 87%. The wind was west at 5 miles an hour. The pressure was 30.03 inches and rising. At State College, it was cloudy. The temperature was 70 degrees, the dew point 68, and the relative humidity 94%. The wind was west at 5 miles an hour.
the pressure was 29.99 inches and falling. Now, a few other local conditions: Johnstown, a thunderstorm 66, Dubois, cloudy 69, La Trobe, rain 72, Pittsburgh a thunderstorm 68, Erie, mostly cloudy 71, Bradford cloudy 69. To the south and east, York, partly cloudy 69, Selins Grove cloudy 71, Harrisburg cloudy 70, Philadelphia partly cloudy 73, Baltimore cloudy 70, Washington D.C. mostly cloudy 69. Once again, in Altoona it was 70 degrees under cloudy skies. And at State College it was 70 degrees under cloudy skies. 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Here's the hazardous weather outlook for the following counties: Bedford, Blair, Cambria, and Huntingdon. For today and tonight, thunderstorms with strong to severe wind gusts and locally heavy rain are possible today. And now the extended outlook for the period Wednesday through Monday. Heavy rain is also possible on Wednesday from another round or two of thunderstorms early in the morning. Spotters are encouraged to report significant hazardous weather. The Altoona Climate Summary for yesterday, August 10, 2026. Yesterday's high temperature of 83 degrees occurred at 11:37 a.m. This high was 1 degree above the normal high of 82. Yesterday's low temperature of 62 degrees occurred at 2:31 a.m. This low was 1 degree above the normal low of 61. 0.15 inches of precipitation fell yesterday, which brings the monthly total to 2.00 inches. This is 0.92 inches above the normal amount of 1.08 inches for August. The total precipitation for the season since June 1st now stands at 11.82 inches, which is 3.84 inches above normal. The total precipitation for the year is now 25.42 inches, which is 3.25 inches above normal. There were no heating degree days yesterday, which is normal. This leaves the monthly total at zero, which is normal. The yearly total since July 1st is 8, which is 4 above normal. There were 8 cooling degree days yesterday, which is 1 above normal. This brings the monthly total to 76, which is 6 above normal. The yearly total since January 1st is 524, which is 25 above normal. The average wind speed was less than 5 miles per hour yesterday. The normal high temperature for today is 82 degrees, and the normal low is 61. The record high for today is 95, which occurred in 1988, and the record low is 49, which occurred in 1982. Sunrise today is at 6:21 a.m. and sunset is at 8:16 p.m. The main line of strong to severe storms has pushed off to the southeast. Only isolated showers and storms are expected for the remainder of the evening statewide. Lows are expected to range from the low 60s in the northern mountains to the low 70s in the southeast. Additional rounds of showers and thunderstorms will be possible across Pennsylvania throughout the week as a frontal boundary lingers across the Ohio Valley and Mid-Atlantic, with daytime highs trending down into the upper 70s and low to mid-80s towards the end of the week. Here is the latest National Weather Service forecast for Blair and Bedford counties, including the city of Altoona. Rest of tonight, showers likely and a chance of thunderstorms. Some thunderstorms may produce frequent lightning and heavy rainfall. Rainfall amounts less than a tenth of an inch. Near steady temperature in the upper 60s. West winds 5 to 10 miles an hour with gusts up to 20 miles an hour. Chance of rain 70%. Tuesday, mostly cloudy through 2 p.m., then becoming partly sunny. A slight chance of thunderstorms in the morning. A chance of showers. A chance of thunderstorms in the afternoon. Rainfall amounts between a tenth and a quarter of an inch. Highs in the lower 80s. West winds 5 to 10 miles an hour with gusts up to 20 miles an hour. Chance of rain 50%. Tuesday night, mostly cloudy. A chance of showers and thunderstorms through midnight, then showers likely between midnight and 2 a.m. A chance of showers after 2 a.m. Patchy fog after midnight. Rainfall amounts between a tenth and a quarter of an inch. Lows in the mid-60s. West winds around 5 miles an hour. Gusts up to 20 miles an hour through midnight.
chance of rain 70%. Wednesday, partly sunny. Patchy fog before 8 a.m. A slight chance of showers before 8 a.m. A slight chance of showers between 10 a.m. and 2 p.m., then a chance of showers and a slight chance of thunderstorms after 2 p.m. Rainfall amounts less than a tenth of an inch. Highs in the lower 80s. Northwest winds around 5 miles an hour, becoming west in the afternoon. Chance of rain 50%. Wednesday night, partly cloudy before 8 p.m., then becoming mostly cloudy. A slight chance of thunderstorms through midnight. A chance of showers through 2 a.m., then a slight chance of showers after 2 a.m. Rainfall amounts around a tenth of an inch. Lows in the mid-60s. Southwest winds around 5 miles an hour. Chance of rain 50%. Here is the latest National Weather Service forecast for Cambria County, including the city of Johnstown. Rest of tonight, a slight chance of thunderstorms. Showers between 2 a.m. and 4 a.m., then showers likely after 4 a.m. Rainfall amounts less than a tenth of an inch. Near steady temperature in the upper 60s. West winds 5 to 10 miles an hour with gusts up to 20 miles an hour. Chance of rain 90%. Tuesday, mostly cloudy. A slight chance of showers and thunderstorms in the morning. A chance of showers and thunderstorms in the afternoon. Rainfall amounts between a tenth and a quarter of an inch. Highs in the upper 70s. West winds 10 to 15 miles an hour. Chance of rain 50%. Tuesday night, mostly cloudy. A chance of showers and thunderstorms through midnight, then showers likely and a slight chance of thunderstorms between midnight and 2 a.m. A chance of showers after 2 a.m. Rainfall amounts between a tenth and a quarter of an inch. Lows in the lower 60s. West winds 5 to 10 miles an hour. Chance of rain 70%. Wednesday, mostly cloudy before 10 a.m., then becoming partly sunny. A slight chance of showers in the morning. A chance of showers and a slight chance of thunderstorms in the afternoon. Rainfall amounts around a tenth of an inch. Highs in the upper 70s. West winds around 5 miles an hour. Chance of rain 50%. Wednesday night, mostly cloudy. A slight chance of thunderstorms through midnight. A chance of showers through 2 a.m., then a slight chance of showers after 2 a.m. Rainfall amounts less than a tenth of an inch. Lows in the lower 60s. Southwest winds around 5 miles an hour. Chance of rain 50%. And now the extended forecast for South Central Pennsylvania. Thursday, partly sunny with a chance of showers and a slight chance of thunderstorms. Highs in the lower 80s. Chance of rain 40%. Thursday night, mostly cloudy with a chance of showers and a slight chance of thunderstorms. Lows in the mid-60s. Chance of rain 50%. Friday, mostly sunny with a slight chance of showers and thunderstorms. Highs in the upper 70s. Chance of rain 20%. Friday night, partly cloudy. Lows in the mid-50s. Saturday, mostly sunny. Highs in the upper 70s. Saturday night, partly cloudy. Lows in the upper 50s. Sunday, partly sunny with a chance of showers and thunderstorms. Highs in the upper 70s. Chance of rain 50%. Sunday night, showers likely. Lows in the mid-60s. Chance of rain 60%. Monday, partly sunny with a 40% chance of showers. Highs in the upper 70s. The 8 to 14 day outlook, from Tuesday, August 18th to Monday, August 24th, calls for above normal temperatures and near normal precipitation. Normal high temperatures across central Pennsylvania during this period range from the mid-70s over the Allegheny Mountains to the low 80s across the lower Susquehanna Valley. Normal lows range from the low 50s over the Alleghenies to the mid-60s across the lower Susquehanna Valley. Here are the 3 a.m. conditions in the Altoona area. In Altoona, it was cloudy. The temperature was 70 degrees, the dew point 66, and the relative humidity 87%. The wind was west at 5 miles an hour. The pressure was 30.03 inches and rising. At State College, it was cloudy. The temperature was 70 degrees, the dew point 68, and the relative humidity 94%.
The wind was west at 5 miles an hour. The pressure was 29.99 inches and falling. Now, a few other local conditions: Johnstown, a thunderstorm 66, Dubois, cloudy 69, Latrobe, rain 72, Pittsburgh a thunderstorm 68, Erie, mostly cloudy 71, Bradford cloudy 69. To the south and east, York, partly cloudy 69, Selins Grove cloudy 71, Harrisburg cloudy 70, Philadelphia partly cloudy 73, Baltimore cloudy 70, Washington DC mostly cloudy 69. Once again, in Altoona it was 70 degrees under cloudy skies. And at State College it was 70 degrees under cloudy skies. 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Here's the hazardous weather outlook for the following counties: Bedford, Blair, Cambria, and Huntingdon. For today and tonight, thunderstorms with strong to severe wind gusts and locally heavy rain are possible today. And now the extended outlook for the period Wednesday through Monday. Heavy rain is also possible on Wednesday from another round or two of thunderstorms early in the morning. Spotters are encouraged to report significant hazardous weather. The Altoona Climate Summary for yesterday, August 10, 2026. Yesterday's high temperature of 83 degrees occurred at 11:37 a.m. This high was 1 degree above the normal high of 82. Yesterday's low temperature of 62 degrees occurred at 2:31 a.m. This low was 1 degree above the normal low of 61. 0.15 inches of precipitation fell yesterday, which brings the monthly total to 2.00 inches. This is 0.92 inches above the normal amount of 1.08 inches for August. The total precipitation for the season since June 1st now stands at 11.82 inches, which is 3.84 inches above normal. The total precipitation for the year is now 25.42 inches, which is 3.25 inches above normal. There were no heating degree days yesterday, which is normal. This leaves the monthly total at zero, which is normal. The yearly total since July 1st is 8, which is 4 above normal. There were 8 cooling degree days yesterday, which is 1 above normal. This brings the monthly total to 76, which is 6 above normal. The yearly total since January 1st is 524, which is 25 above normal. The average wind speed was less than 5 miles per hour yesterday. The normal high temperature for today is 82 degrees, and the normal low is 61. The record high for today is 95, which occurred in 1988, and the record low is 49, which occurred in 1982. Sunrise today is at 6:21 a.m. and sunset is at 8:16 p.m. The main line of strong to severe storms has pushed off to the southeast. Only isolated showers and storms are expected for the remainder of the evening statewide. Lows are expected to range from the low 60s in the northern mountains to the low 70s in the southeast. Additional rounds of showers and thunderstorms will be possible across Pennsylvania throughout the week as a frontal boundary lingers across the Ohio Valley and mid-Atlantic, with daytime highs trending down into the upper 70s and low to mid 80s towards the end of the week. Here is the latest National Weather Service forecast for Blair and Bedford counties, including the city of Altoona. Rest of tonight, showers likely and a chance of thunderstorms. Some thunderstorms may produce frequent lightning and heavy rainfall. Rainfall amounts less than a tenth of an inch. Near steady temperature in the upper 60s. West winds 5 to 10 miles an hour with gusts up to 20 miles an hour. Chance of rain 70%. Tuesday, mostly cloudy through 2 p.m., then becoming partly sunny. A slight chance of thunderstorms in the morning. A chance of showers. A chance of thunderstorms in the afternoon. Rainfall amounts between a tenth and a quarter of an inch. Highs in the lower 80s. West winds 5 to 10 miles an hour with gusts up to 20 miles an hour. Chance of rain 50%. Tuesday night, mostly cloudy. A chance of showers and thunderstorms through midnight, then showers likely between midnight and 2 a.m. A chance of showers after 2 a.m. Patchy fog after midnight. Rainfall amounts between a tenth and a quarter of an inch. Lows in the mid-60s. West winds around 5 miles an hour.
Gusts up to 20 miles an hour through midnight. Chance of rain 70%. Wednesday, partly sunny. Patchy fog before 8 a.m. A slight chance of showers before 8 a.m. A slight chance of showers between 10 a.m. and 2 p.m., then a chance of showers and a slight chance of thunderstorms after 2 p.m. Rainfall amounts less than a tenth of an inch. Highs in the lower 80s. Northwest winds around 5 miles an hour, becoming west in the afternoon. Chance of rain 50%. Wednesday night, partly cloudy before 8 p.m., then becoming mostly cloudy. A slight chance of thunderstorms through midnight. A chance of showers through 2 a.m., then a slight chance of showers after 2 a.m. Rainfall amounts around a tenth of an inch. Lows in the mid-60s. Southwest winds around 5 miles an hour. Chance of rain 50%. Here is the latest National Weather Service forecast for Cambria County, including the city of Johnstown. Rest of tonight, a slight chance of thunderstorms. Showers between 2 a.m. and 4 a.m., then showers likely after 4 a.m. Rainfall amounts less than a tenth of an inch. Near steady temperature in the upper 60s. West winds 5 to 10 miles an hour with gusts up to 20 miles an hour. Chance of rain 90%. Tuesday, mostly cloudy. A slight chance of showers and thunderstorms in the morning. A chance of showers and thunderstorms in the afternoon. Rainfall amounts between a tenth and a quarter of an inch. Highs in the upper 70s. West winds 10 to 15 miles an hour. Chance of rain 50%. Tuesday night, mostly cloudy. A chance of showers and thunderstorms through midnight, then showers likely and a slight chance of thunderstorms between midnight and 2 a.m. A chance of showers after 2 a.m. Rainfall amounts between a tenth and a quarter of an inch. Lows in the lower 60s. West winds 5 to 10 miles an hour. Chance of rain 70%. Wednesday, mostly cloudy before 10 a.m., then becoming partly sunny. A slight chance of showers in the morning. A chance of showers and a slight chance of thunderstorms in the afternoon. Rainfall amounts around a tenth of an inch. Highs in the upper 70s. West winds around 5 miles an hour. Chance of rain 50%. Wednesday night, mostly cloudy. A slight chance of thunderstorms through midnight. A chance of showers through 2 a.m., then a slight chance of showers after 2 a.m. Rainfall amounts less than a tenth of an inch. Lows in the lower 60s. Southwest winds around 5 miles an hour. Chance of rain 50%. And now the extended forecast for South Central Pennsylvania. Thursday, partly sunny with a chance of showers and a slight chance of thunderstorms. Highs in the lower 80s. Chance of rain 40%. Thursday night, mostly cloudy with a chance of showers and a slight chance of thunderstorms. Lows in the mid-60s. Chance of rain 50%. Friday, mostly sunny with a slight chance of showers and thunderstorms. Highs in the upper 70s. Chance of rain 20%. Friday night, partly cloudy. Lows in the mid-50s. Saturday, mostly sunny. Highs in the upper 70s. Saturday night, partly cloudy. Lows in the upper 50s. Sunday, partly sunny with a chance of showers and thunderstorms. Highs in the upper 70s. Chance of rain 50%. Sunday night, showers likely. Lows in the mid-60s. Chance of rain 60%. Monday, partly sunny with a 40% chance of showers. Highs in the upper 70s. The 8 to 14 day outlook, from Tuesday, August 18th to Monday, August 24th, calls for above normal temperatures and near normal precipitation. Normal high temperatures across central Pennsylvania during this period range from the mid-70s over the Allegheny Mountains to the low 80s across the lower Susquehanna Valley. Normal lows range from the low 50s over the Alleghenies to the mid-60s across the lower Susquehanna Valley. Here are the 3 a.m. conditions in the Altoona area. In Altoona, it was cloudy. The temperature was 70 degrees, the dew point 66, and the relative humidity 87%. The wind was west at 5 miles an hour. The pressure was 30.03 inches and rising. At State College, it was cloudy.
The temperature was 70 degrees, the dew point 68, and the relative humidity 94%. The wind was west at 5 miles an hour. The pressure was 29.99 inches and falling. Now, a few other local conditions: Johnstown, a thunderstorm 66, Dubois, cloudy 69, La Trobe, rain 72, Pittsburgh a thunderstorm 68, Erie, mostly cloudy 71, Bradford cloudy 69. To the south and east, York, partly cloudy 69, Selins Grove cloudy 71, Harrisburg cloudy 70, Philadelphia partly cloudy 73, Baltimore cloudy 70, Washington D.C. mostly cloudy 69. Once again, in Altoona it was 70 degrees under cloudy skies. And at State College it was 70 degrees under cloudy skies. 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Here's the hazardous weather outlook for the following counties: Bedford, Blair, Cambria, and Huntingdon. For today and tonight, thunderstorms with strong to severe wind gusts and locally heavy rain are possible today. And now the extended outlook for the period Wednesday through Monday. Heavy rain is also possible on Wednesday from another round or two of thunderstorms early in the morning. Spotters are encouraged to report significant hazardous weather. The Altoona climate summary for yesterday, August 10, 2026. Yesterday's high temperature of 83 degrees occurred at 11:37 a.m. This high was 1 degree above the normal high of 82. Yesterday's low temperature of 62 degrees occurred at 2:31 a.m. This low was 1 degree above the normal low of 61. 0.15 inches of precipitation fell yesterday, which brings the monthly total to 2.00 inches. This is 0.92 inches above the normal amount of 1.08 inches for August. The total precipitation for the season since June 1st now stands at 11.82 inches, which is 3.84 inches above normal. The total precipitation for the year is now 25.42 inches, which is 3.25 inches above normal. There were no heating degree days yesterday, which is normal. This leaves the monthly total at zero, which is normal. The yearly total since July 1st is 8, which is 4 above normal. There were 8 cooling degree days yesterday, which is 1 above normal. This brings the monthly total to 76, which is 6 above normal. The yearly total since January 1st is 524, which is 25 above normal. The average wind speed was less than 5 miles per hour yesterday. The normal high temperature for today is 82 degrees, and the normal low is 61. The record high for today is 95, which occurred in 1988, and the record low is 49, which occurred in 1982. Sunrise today is at 6:21 a.m. and sunset is at 8:16 p.m. The main line of strong to severe storms has pushed off to the southeast. Only isolated showers and storms are expected for the remainder of the evening statewide. Lows are expected to range from the low 60s in the northern mountains to the low 70s in the southeast. Additional rounds of showers and thunderstorms will be possible across Pennsylvania throughout the week as a frontal boundary lingers across the Ohio Valley and Mid-Atlantic, with daytime highs trending down into the upper 70s and low to mid-80s towards the end of the week. Here is the latest National Weather Service forecast for Blair and Bedford counties, including the city of Altoona. Rest of tonight, showers likely and a chance of thunderstorms. Some thunderstorms may produce frequent lightning and heavy rainfall. Rainfall amounts less than a tenth of an inch. Near steady temperature in the upper 60s. West winds 5 to 10 miles an hour with gusts up to 20 miles an hour. Chance of rain 70%. Tuesday, mostly cloudy through 2 p.m., then becoming partly sunny. A slight chance of thunderstorms in the morning. A chance of showers. A chance of thunderstorms in the afternoon. Rainfall amounts between a tenth and a quarter of an inch. Highs in the lower 80s. West winds 5 to 10 miles an hour with gusts up to 20 miles an hour. Chance of rain 50%. Tuesday night, mostly cloudy. A chance of showers and thunderstorms through midnight, then showers likely between midnight and 2 a.m. A chance of showers after 2 a.m. Patchy fog after midnight. Rainfall amounts between a tenth and a quarter of an inch.
lows in the mid-60s. West winds around 5 miles an hour. Gusts up to 20 miles an hour through midnight. Chance of rain 70%. Wednesday, partly sunny.

southwest winds around 5 miles an hour. Chance of rain 50%. Here is the latest National Weather Service forecast for Cambria County, including the city of Johnstown. Rest of tonight, a slight chance of thunderstorms. Showers between 2 a.m. and 4 a.m., then showers likely after 4 a.m. Rainfall amounts less than a tenth of an inch. Near steady temperature in the upper 60s. West winds 5 to 10 miles an hour with gusts up to 20 miles an hour. Chance of rain 90%. Tuesday, mostly cloudy. A slight chance of showers and thunderstorms in the morning. A chance of showers and thunderstorms in the afternoon. Rainfall amounts between a tenth and a quarter of an inch. Highs in the upper 70s. West winds 10 to 15 miles an hour. Chance of rain 50%. Tuesday night, mostly cloudy. A chance of showers and thunderstorms through midnight, then showers likely and a slight chance of thunderstorms between midnight and 2 a.m. A chance of showers after 2 a.m. Rainfall amounts between a tenth and a quarter of an inch. Lows in the lower 60s. West winds 5 to 10 miles an hour. Chance of rain 70%. Wednesday, mostly cloudy before 10 a.m., then becoming partly sunny. A slight chance of showers in the morning. A chance of showers and a slight chance of thunderstorms in the afternoon. Rainfall amounts around a tenth of an inch. Highs in the upper 70s. West winds around 5 miles an hour. Chance of rain 50%. Wednesday night, mostly cloudy. A slight chance of thunderstorms through midnight. A chance of showers through 2 a.m., then a slight chance of showers after 2 a.m. Rainfall amounts less than a tenth of an inch. Lows in the lower 60s. Southwest winds around 5 miles an hour. Chance of rain 50%. And now the extended forecast for South Central Pennsylvania. Thursday, partly sunny with a chance of showers and a slight chance of thunderstorms. Highs in the lower 80s. Chance of rain 40%. Thursday night, mostly cloudy with a chance of showers and a slight chance of thunderstorms. Lows in the mid-60s. Chance of rain 50%. Friday, mostly sunny with a slight chance of showers and thunderstorms. Highs in the upper 70s. Chance of rain 20%. Friday night, partly cloudy. Lows in the mid-50s. Saturday, mostly sunny. Highs in the upper 70s. Saturday night, partly cloudy. Lows in the upper 50s. Sunday, partly sunny with a chance of showers and thunderstorms. Highs in the upper 70s. Chance of rain 50%. Sunday night, showers likely. Lows in the mid-60s. Chance of rain 60%. Monday, partly sunny with a 40% chance of showers. Highs in the upper 70s. The 8 to 14 day outlook, from Tuesday, August 18th to Monday, August 24th, calls for above normal temperatures and near normal precipitation. Normal high temperatures across central Pennsylvania during this period range from the mid-70s over the Allegheny Mountains to the low 80s across the lower Susquehanna Valley. Normal lows range from the low 50s over the Alleghenies to the mid-60s across the lower Susquehanna Valley. Here are the 4 a.m. conditions in the Altoona area. In Altoona, it was cloudy. The temperature was 70 degrees, the dew point 65, and the relative humidity 84%. The wind was west at 7 miles an hour. The pressure was 30.03 inches and steady. At State College, it was partly cloudy. The temperature was 68 degrees, the dew point 68, and the relative humidity 100%. The wind was southwest at 2 miles an hour. The pressure was 29.99 inches and falling. Now, a few other local conditions: Johnstown, a thunderstorm 64, DuBois, cloudy 68, La Trobe, a thunderstorm 70, Pittsburgh light rain 69, Erie, mostly cloudy 72, Bradford mostly cloudy 69. To the south and east, the report from York was not available. Selins Grove cloudy 69, Harrisburg cloudy 71, Philadelphia mostly cloudy 74, Baltimore cloudy 70, Washington D.C. cloudy 70. Once again, in Altoona it was 70 degrees under cloudy skies. And at State College it was 68 degrees under partly cloudy skies. This is NOAA Weather Radio, all hazards.

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Here's the hazardous weather outlook for the following counties: Bedford, Blair, Cambria, and Huntingdon. For today and tonight, thunderstorms with strong to severe wind gusts and locally heavy rain are possible today. And now the extended outlook for the period Wednesday through Monday. Heavy rain is also possible on Wednesday from another round or two of thunderstorms early in the morning. Spotters are encouraged to report significant hazardous weather. The Altoona climate summary for yesterday, August 10, 2026. Yesterday's high temperature of 83 degrees occurred at 11:37 a.m. This high was 1 degree above the normal high of 82. Yesterday's low temperature of 62 degrees occurred at 2:31 a.m. This low was 1 degree above the normal low of 61. 0.15 inches of precipitation fell yesterday, which brings the monthly total to 2.00 inches. This is 0.92 inches above the normal amount of 1.08 inches for August. The total precipitation for the season since June 1st now stands at 11.82 inches, which is 3.84 inches above normal. The total precipitation for the year is now 25.42 inches, which is 3.25 inches above normal. There were no heating degree days yesterday, which is normal. This leaves the monthly total at zero, which is normal. The yearly total since July 1st is 8, which is 4 above normal. There were 8 cooling degree days yesterday, which is 1 above normal. This brings the monthly total to 76, which is 6 above normal. The yearly total since January 1st is 524, which is 25 above normal. The average wind speed was less than 5 miles per hour yesterday. The normal high temperature for today is 82 degrees, and the normal low is 61. The record high for today is 95, which occurred in 1988, and the record low is 49, which occurred in 1982. Sunrise today is at 6:21 a.m. and sunset is at 8:16 p.m. The main line of strong to severe storms has pushed off to the southeast. Only isolated showers and storms are expected for the remainder of the evening statewide. Lows are expected to range from the low 60s in the northern mountains to the low 70s in the southeast. Additional rounds of showers and thunderstorms will be possible across Pennsylvania throughout the week as a frontal boundary lingers across the Ohio Valley and Mid-Atlantic, with daytime highs trending down into the upper 70s and low to mid-80s towards the end of the week. Here is the latest National Weather Service forecast for Blair and Bedford counties, including the city of Altoona. Rest of tonight, showers likely and a chance of thunderstorms. Some thunderstorms may produce frequent lightning and heavy rainfall. Rainfall amounts less than a tenth of an inch. Near steady temperature in the upper 60s. West winds 5 to 10 miles an hour with gusts up to 20 miles an hour. Chance of rain 70%. Tuesday, mostly cloudy through 2 p.m., then becoming partly sunny. A slight chance of thunderstorms in the morning. A chance of showers. A chance of thunderstorms in the afternoon. Rainfall amounts between a tenth and a quarter of an inch. Highs in the lower 80s. West winds 5 to 10 miles an hour with gusts up to 20 miles an hour. Chance of rain 50%. Tuesday night, mostly cloudy. A chance of showers and thunderstorms through midnight, then showers likely between midnight and 2 a.m. A chance of showers after 2 a.m. Patchy fog after midnight. Rainfall amounts between a tenth and a quarter of an inch. Lows in the mid-60s. West winds around 5 miles an hour. Gusts up to 20 miles an hour through midnight. Chance of rain 70%. Wednesday, partly sunny. Patchy fog before 8 a.m. A slight chance of showers before 8 a.m. A slight chance of showers between 10 a.m. and 2 p.m., then a chance of showers and a slight chance of thunderstorms after 2 p.m. Rainfall amounts less than a tenth of an inch. Highs in the lower 80s. Northwest winds around 5 miles an hour, becoming west in the afternoon. Chance of rain 50%. Wednesday night, partly cloudy before 8 p.m., then becoming mostly cloudy. A slight chance of thunderstorms through midnight. A chance of showers through 2 a.m., then a slight chance of showers after 2 a.m. Rainfall amounts around a tenth of an inch.
lows in the mid-60s. Southwest winds around 5 miles an hour. Chance of rain 50%. Here is the latest National Weather Service forecast for Cambria County, including the city of Johnstown. Rest of tonight, a slight chance of thunderstorms. Showers between 2 a.m. and 4 a.m., then showers likely after 4 a.m. Rainfall amounts less than a tenth of an inch. Near steady temperature in the upper 60s. West winds 5 to 10 miles an hour with gusts up to 20 miles an hour. Chance of rain 90%. Tuesday, mostly cloudy. A slight chance of showers and thunderstorms in the morning. A chance of showers and thunderstorms in the afternoon. Rainfall amounts between a tenth and a quarter of an inch. Highs in the upper 70s. West winds 10 to 15 miles an hour. Chance of rain 50%. Tuesday night, mostly cloudy. A chance of showers and thunderstorms through midnight, then showers likely and a slight chance of thunderstorms between midnight and 2 a.m. A chance of showers after 2 a.m. Rainfall amounts between a tenth and a quarter of an inch. Lows in the lower 60s. West winds 5 to 10 miles an hour. Chance of rain 70%. Wednesday, mostly cloudy before 10 a.m., then becoming partly sunny. A slight chance of showers in the morning. A chance of showers and a slight chance of thunderstorms in the afternoon. Rainfall amounts around a tenth of an inch. Highs in the upper 70s. West winds around 5 miles an hour. Chance of rain 50%. Wednesday night, mostly cloudy. A slight chance of thunderstorms through midnight. A chance of showers through 2 a.m., then a slight chance of showers after 2 a.m. Rainfall amounts less than a tenth of an inch. Lows in the lower 60s. Southwest winds around 5 miles an hour. Chance of rain 50%. And now the extended forecast for South Central Pennsylvania. Thursday, partly sunny with a chance of showers and a slight chance of thunderstorms. Highs in the lower 80s. Chance of rain 40%. Thursday night, mostly cloudy with a chance of showers and a slight chance of thunderstorms. Lows in the mid-60s. Chance of rain 50%. Friday, mostly sunny with a slight chance of showers and thunderstorms. Highs in the upper 70s. Chance of rain 20%. Friday night, partly cloudy. Lows in the mid-50s. Saturday, mostly sunny. Highs in the upper 70s. Saturday night, partly cloudy. Lows in the upper 50s. Sunday, partly sunny with a chance of showers and thunderstorms. Highs in the upper 70s. Chance of rain 50%. Sunday night, showers likely. Lows in the mid-60s. Chance of rain 60%. Monday, partly sunny with a 40% chance of showers. Highs in the upper 70s. The 8 to 14 day outlook, from Tuesday, August 18th to Monday, August 24th, calls for above normal temperatures and near normal precipitation. Normal high temperatures across central Pennsylvania during this period range from the mid-70s over the Allegheny Mountains to the low 80s across the lower Susquehanna Valley. Normal lows range from the low 50s over the Alleghenies to the mid-60s across the lower Susquehanna Valley. Here are the 4 a.m. conditions in the Altoona area. In Altoona, it was cloudy. The temperature was 70 degrees, the dew point 65, and the relative humidity 84%. The wind was west at 7 miles an hour. The pressure was 30.03 inches and steady. At State College, it was partly cloudy. The temperature was 68 degrees, the dew point 68, and the relative humidity 100%. The wind was southwest at 2 miles an hour. The pressure was 29.99 inches and falling. Now, a few other local conditions. Johnstown, a thunderstorm 64, Dubois, cloudy 68, La Trobe, a thunderstorm 70, Pittsburgh light rain 69, Erie, mostly cloudy 72, Bradford mostly cloudy 69. To the south and east, the report from York was not available. Selinsgrove Grove cloudy 69, Harrisburg cloudy 71, Philadelphia mostly cloudy 74, Baltimore cloudy 70, Washington D.C. cloudy 70. Once again, in Altoona it was 70 degrees under cloudy skies. And at State College it was 68 degrees under partly cloudy skies.
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Serving South Central Pennsylvania and originating from the National Weather Service Office in State College. Here's the hazardous weather outlook for the following counties, Bedford, Blair, Cambria, and Huntingdon. For today and tonight, thunderstorms with strong to severe wind gusts and locally heavy rain are possible today. And now the extended outlook for the period Wednesday through Monday. Heavy rain is also possible on Wednesday from another round or two of thunderstorms early in the morning. Spotters are encouraged to report significant hazardous weather. 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Broadcasts originate from the National Weather Service in State College and are transmitted from the tower facilities provided by the Blair County Emergency Management Agency in Frankstown on a frequency of 162.425 MHz. We are located at Innovation Park in State College. 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Properly set weather radios with the alarm device will alert you when severe weather warnings or watches are issued. Programming on this station will be temporarily changed during severe weather to bring you the latest information. Warnings and safety information from the National Weather Service may someday save your life or protect your property. The Altoona Climate Summary for yesterday, August 10, 2026. Yesterday's high temperature of 83 degrees occurred at 11:37 a.m. This high was 1 degree above the normal high of 82. Yesterday's low temperature of 62 degrees occurred at 2:31 a.m. This low was 1 degree above the normal low of 61. 0.15 inches of precipitation fell yesterday, which brings the monthly total to 2.00 inches. This is 0.92 inches above the normal amount of 1.08 inches for August. The total precipitation for the season since June 1st now stands at 11.82 inches, which is 3.84 inches above normal. The total precipitation for the year is now 25.42 inches, which is 3.25 inches above normal. There were no heating degree days yesterday, which is normal. This leaves the monthly total at zero, which is normal. The yearly total since July 1st is 8, which is 4 above normal. There were 8 cooling degree days yesterday, which is 1 above normal. This brings the monthly total to 76, which is 6 above normal. The yearly total since January 1st is 524, which is 25 above normal. The average wind speed was less than 5 miles per hour yesterday. The normal high temperature for today is 82 degrees, and the normal low is 61. The record high for today is 95, which occurred in 1988, and the record low is 49, which occurred in 1982. Sunrise today is at 6:21 a.m. and sunset is at 8:16 p.m. The main line of strong to severe storms has pushed off to the southeast. Only isolated showers and storms are expected for the remainder of the evening statewide. Lows are expected to range from the low 60s in the northern mountains to the low 70s in the southeast. Additional rounds of showers and thunderstorms will be possible across Pennsylvania throughout the week as a frontal boundary lingers across the Ohio Valley and mid-Atlantic, with daytime highs trending down into the upper 70s and low to mid-80s towards the end of the week. Here is the latest National Weather Service forecast for Blair and Bedford counties, including the city of Altoona. Rest of tonight, showers likely and a chance of thunderstorms. Some thunderstorms may produce frequent lightning and heavy rainfall. Rainfall amounts less than a tenth of an inch. Near steady temperature in the upper 60s. West winds 5 to 10 miles an hour with gusts up to 20 miles an hour. Chance of rain 70%. Tuesday, mostly cloudy through 2 p.m., then becoming partly sunny. A slight chance of thunderstorms in the morning. A chance of showers. A chance of thunderstorms in the afternoon. Rainfall amounts between a tenth and a quarter of an inch. Highs in the lower 80s. West winds 5 to 10 miles an hour with gusts up to 20 miles an hour. Chance of rain 50%. Tuesday night, mostly cloudy. A chance of showers and thunderstorms through midnight, then showers likely between midnight and 2 a.m. A chance of showers after 2 a.m. Patchy fog after midnight. Rainfall amounts between a tenth and a quarter of an inch. Lows in the mid-60s. West winds around 5 miles an hour.
Gusts up to 20 miles an hour through midnight. Chance of rain 70%. Wednesday, partly sunny. Patchy fog before 8 a.m. A slight chance of showers before 8 a.m. A slight chance of showers between 10 a.m. and 2 p.m., then a chance of showers and a slight chance of thunderstorms after 2 p.m. Rainfall amounts less than a tenth of an inch. Highs in the lower 80s. Northwest winds around 5 miles an hour, becoming west in the afternoon. Chance of rain 50%. Wednesday night, partly cloudy before 8 p.m., then becoming mostly cloudy. A slight chance of thunderstorms through midnight. A chance of showers through 2 a.m., then a slight chance of showers after 2 a.m. Rainfall amounts around a tenth of an inch. Lows in the mid-60s. Southwest winds around 5 miles an hour. Chance of rain 50%. Here is the latest National Weather Service forecast for Cambria County, including the city of Johnstown. Rest of tonight, a slight chance of thunderstorms. Showers between 2 a.m. and 4 a.m., then showers likely after 4 a.m. Rainfall amounts less than a tenth of an inch. Near steady temperature in the upper 60s. West winds 5 to 10 miles an hour with gusts up to 20 miles an hour. Chance of rain 90%. Tuesday, mostly cloudy. A slight chance of showers and thunderstorms in the morning. A chance of showers and thunderstorms in the afternoon. Rainfall amounts between a tenth and a quarter of an inch. Highs in the upper 70s. West winds 10 to 15 miles an hour. Chance of rain 50%. Tuesday night, mostly cloudy. A chance of showers and thunderstorms through midnight, then showers likely and a slight chance of thunderstorms between midnight and 2 a.m. A chance of showers after 2 a.m. Rainfall amounts between a tenth and a quarter of an inch. Lows in the lower 60s. West winds 5 to 10 miles an hour. Chance of rain 70%. Wednesday, mostly cloudy before 10 a.m., then becoming partly sunny. A slight chance of showers in the morning. A chance of showers and a slight chance of thunderstorms in the afternoon. Rainfall amounts around a tenth of an inch. Highs in the upper 70s. West winds around 5 miles an hour. Chance of rain 50%. Wednesday night, mostly cloudy. A slight chance of thunderstorms through midnight. A chance of showers through 2 a.m., then a slight chance of showers after 2 a.m. Rainfall amounts less than a tenth of an inch. Lows in the lower 60s. Southwest winds around 5 miles an hour. Chance of rain 50%. And now the extended forecast for South Central Pennsylvania. Thursday, partly sunny with a chance of showers and a slight chance of thunderstorms. Highs in the lower 80s. Chance of rain 40%. Thursday night, mostly cloudy with a chance of showers and a slight chance of thunderstorms. Lows in the mid-60s. Chance of rain 50%. Friday, mostly sunny with a slight chance of showers and thunderstorms. Highs in the upper 70s. Chance of rain 20%. Friday night, partly cloudy. Lows in the mid-50s. Saturday, mostly sunny. Highs in the upper 70s. Saturday night, partly cloudy. Lows in the upper 50s. Sunday, partly sunny with a chance of showers and thunderstorms. Highs in the upper 70s. Chance of rain 50%. Sunday night, showers likely. Lows in the mid-60s. Chance of rain 60%. Monday, partly sunny with a 40% chance of showers. Highs in the upper 70s. The 8 to 14 day outlook, from Tuesday, August 18th to Monday, August 24th, calls for above normal temperatures and near normal precipitation. Normal high temperatures across central Pennsylvania during this period range from the mid-70s over the Allegheny Mountains to the low 80s across the lower Susquehanna Valley. Normal lows range from the low 50s over the Alleghenies to the mid-60s across the lower Susquehanna Valley. Here are the 4 a.m. conditions in the Altoona area. In Altoona, it was cloudy. The temperature was 70 degrees, the dew point 65, and the relative humidity 84%. The wind was west at 7 miles an hour. The pressure was 30.03 inches and steady. At State College, it was partly cloudy.
The temperature was 68 degrees, the dew point 68, and the relative humidity 100%. The wind was southwest at 2 miles an hour. The pressure was 29.99 inches and falling. Now, a few other local conditions: Johnstown, a thunderstorm 64, Dubois, cloudy 68, La Trobe, a thunderstorm 70, Pittsburgh light rain 69, Erie, mostly cloudy 72, Bradford mostly cloudy 69. To the south and east, the report from York was not available. Sealands Grove cloudy 69, Harrisburg cloudy 71, Philadelphia mostly cloudy 74, Baltimore cloudy 70, Washington D.C. cloudy 70. Once again, in Altoona it was 70 degrees under cloudy skies. And at State College it was 68 degrees under partly cloudy skies. This is NOAA Weather Radio, All Hazards Station WNG 589. 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Here's the hazardous weather outlook for the following counties: Bedford, Blair, Cambria, and Huntingdon. For today and tonight, thunderstorms with strong to severe wind gusts and locally heavy rain are possible today. And now the extended outlook for the period Wednesday through Monday. Heavy rain is also possible on Wednesday from another round or two of thunderstorms early in the morning. Spotters are encouraged to report significant hazardous weather. The Altoona climate summary for yesterday, August 10, 2026. Yesterday's high temperature of 83 degrees occurred at 11:37 a.m. This high was 1 degree above the normal high of 82. Yesterday's low temperature of 62 degrees occurred at 2:31 a.m. This low was 1 degree above the normal low of 61. 0.15 inches of precipitation fell yesterday, which brings the monthly total to 2.00 inches. This is 0.92 inches above the normal amount of 1.08 inches for August. The total precipitation for the season since June 1st now stands at 11.82 inches, which is 3.84 inches above normal. The total precipitation for the year is now 25.42 inches, which is 3.25 inches above normal. There were no heating degree days yesterday, which is normal. This leaves the monthly total at zero, which is normal. The yearly total since July 1st is 8, which is 4 above normal. There were 8 cooling degree days yesterday, which is 1 above normal. This brings the monthly total to 76, which is 6 above normal. The yearly total since January 1st is 524, which is 25 above normal. The average wind speed was less than 5 miles per hour yesterday. The normal high temperature for today is 82 degrees, and the normal low is 61. The record high for today is 95, which occurred in 1988, and the record low is 49, which occurred in 1982. Sunrise today is at 6:21 a.m. and sunset is at 8:16 p.m. The main line of strong to severe storms has pushed off to the southeast. Only isolated showers and storms are expected for the remainder of the evening statewide. Lows are expected to range from the low 60s in the northern mountains to the low 70s in the southeast. Additional rounds of showers and thunderstorms will be possible across Pennsylvania throughout the week as a frontal boundary lingers across the Ohio Valley and Mid-Atlantic, with daytime highs trending down into the upper 70s and low to mid-80s towards the end of the week. Here is the latest National Weather Service forecast for Blair and Bedford counties, including the city of Altoona. Today, mostly cloudy through 2 p.m., then becoming partly sunny. A chance of showers and thunderstorms. Rainfall amounts between a tenth and a quarter of an inch. Highs in the lower 80s. West winds 5 to 10 miles an hour with gusts up to 20 miles an hour. Chance of rain 50%. Tonight, mostly cloudy. A chance of showers and thunderstorms through midnight, then showers likely between midnight and 2 a.m. A chance of showers after 2 a.m. Patchy fog after midnight. Rainfall amounts between a tenth and a quarter of an inch. Lows in the mid-60s. West winds around 5 miles an hour. Gusts up to 20 miles an hour through midnight. Chance of rain 70%. Wednesday, partly sunny. Patchy fog before 8 a.m. A slight chance of showers before 8 a.m. A slight chance of showers between 10 a.m. and 2 p.m., then a chance of showers and a slight chance of thunderstorms after 2 p.m.
Rainfall amounts less than a tenth of an inch. Highs in the lower 80s. Northwest winds around 5 miles an hour, becoming west in the afternoon. Chance of rain 50%. Wednesday night, partly cloudy before 8 p.m., then becoming mostly cloudy. A slight chance of thunderstorms through midnight. A chance of showers through 2 a.m., then a slight chance of showers after 2 a.m. Rainfall amounts around a tenth of an inch. Lows in the mid-60s. Southwest winds around 5 miles an hour. Chance of rain 50%. Here is the latest National Weather Service forecast for Cambria County, including the city of Johnstown. Today, mostly cloudy. A slight chance of showers this morning. A chance of thunderstorms. A chance of showers this afternoon. Rainfall amounts between a quarter and a half inch. Highs in the upper 70s. West winds 10 to 15 miles an hour. Chance of rain 50%. Tonight, mostly cloudy. A chance of showers and thunderstorms through midnight, then showers likely and a slight chance of thunderstorms between midnight and 2 a.m. A chance of showers after 2 a.m. Rainfall amounts between a tenth and a quarter of an inch. Lows in the lower 60s. West winds 5 to 10 miles an hour. Chance of rain 70%. Wednesday, mostly cloudy before 10 a.m., then becoming partly sunny. A slight chance of showers in the morning. A chance of showers and a slight chance of thunderstorms in the afternoon. Rainfall amounts around a tenth of an inch. Highs in the upper 70s. West winds around 5 miles an hour. Chance of rain 50%. Wednesday night, mostly cloudy. A slight chance of thunderstorms through midnight. A chance of showers through 2 a.m., then a slight chance of showers after 2 a.m. Rainfall amounts less than a tenth of an inch. Lows in the lower 60s. Southwest winds around 5 miles an hour. Chance of rain 50%. And now the extended forecast for South Central Pennsylvania. Thursday, partly sunny with a chance of showers and a slight chance of thunderstorms. Highs in the lower 80s. Chance of rain 40%. Thursday night, mostly cloudy with a chance of showers and a slight chance of thunderstorms. Lows in the mid-60s. Chance of rain 50%. Friday, mostly sunny with a slight chance of showers and thunderstorms. Highs in the upper 70s. Chance of rain 20%. Friday night, partly cloudy. Lows in the mid-50s. Saturday, mostly sunny. Highs in the upper 70s. Saturday night, partly cloudy. Lows in the upper 50s. Sunday, partly sunny with a chance of showers and thunderstorms. Highs in the upper 70s. Chance of rain 50%. Sunday night, showers likely. Lows in the mid-60s. Chance of rain 60%. Monday, partly sunny with a 40% chance of showers. Highs in the upper 70s. The 8 to 14 day outlook, from Tuesday, August 18th to Monday, August 24th, calls for above normal temperatures and near normal precipitation. Normal high temperatures across central Pennsylvania during this period range from the mid-70s over the Allegheny Mountains to the low 80s across the lower Susquehanna Valley. Normal lows range from the low 50s over the Alleghenies to the mid-60s across the lower Susquehanna Valley. Here are the 4 a.m. conditions in the Altoona area. In Altoona, it was cloudy. The temperature was 70 degrees, the dew point 65, and the relative humidity 84%. The wind was west at 7 miles an hour. The pressure was 30.03 inches and steady. At State College, it was partly cloudy. The temperature was 68 degrees, the dew point 68, and the relative humidity 100%. The wind was southwest at 2 miles an hour. The pressure was 29.99 inches and falling. Now, a few other local conditions: Johnstown, a thunderstorm 64, Dubois, cloudy 68, La Trobe, a thunderstorm 70, Pittsburgh light rain 69, Erie, mostly cloudy 72, Bradford mostly cloudy 69. To the south and east, the report from York was not available. Sealands Grove cloudy 69, Harrisburg cloudy 71, Philadelphia mostly cloudy 74, Baltimore cloudy 70, Washington D.C. cloudy 70. Once again, in Altoona it was 70 degrees under cloudy skies.
and at State College it was 68 degrees under partly cloudy skies. This is NOAA Weather Radio, All Hazards Station WNG 589. 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Here's the hazardous weather outlook for the following counties: Bedford, Blair, Cambria, and Huntingdon. For today and tonight, thunderstorms with strong to severe wind gusts and locally heavy rain are possible today. And now the extended outlook for the period Wednesday through Monday. Heavy rain is also possible on Wednesday from another round or two of thunderstorms early in the morning. Spotters are encouraged to report significant hazardous weather. The Altoona Climate Summary for yesterday, August 10, 2026. Yesterday's high temperature of 83 degrees occurred at 11:37 a.m. This high was 1 degree above the normal high of 82. Yesterday's low temperature of 62 degrees occurred at 2:31 a.m. This low was 1 degree above the normal low of 61. 0.15 inches of precipitation fell yesterday, which brings the monthly total to 2.00 inches. This is 0.92 inches above the normal amount of 1.08 inches for August. The total precipitation for the season since June 1st now stands at 11.82 inches, which is 3.84 inches above normal. The total precipitation for the year is now 25.42 inches, which is 3.25 inches above normal. There were no heating degree days yesterday, which is normal. This leaves the monthly total at zero, which is normal. The yearly total since July 1st is 8, which is 4 above normal. There were 8 cooling degree days yesterday, which is 1 above normal. This brings the monthly total to 76, which is 6 above normal. The yearly total since January 1st is 524, which is 25 above normal. The average wind speed was less than 5 miles per hour yesterday. The normal high temperature for today is 82 degrees, and the normal low is 61. The record high for today is 95, which occurred in 1988, and the record low is 49, which occurred in 1982. Sunrise today is at 6:21 a.m. and sunset is at 8:16 p.m. The main line of strong to severe storms has pushed off to the southeast. Only isolated showers and storms are expected for the remainder of the evening statewide. Lows are expected to range from the low 60s in the northern mountains to the low 70s in the southeast. Additional rounds of showers and thunderstorms will be possible across Pennsylvania throughout the week as a frontal boundary lingers across the Ohio Valley and Mid-Atlantic, with daytime highs trending down into the upper 70s and low to mid-80s towards the end of the week. Here is the latest National Weather Service forecast for Blair and Bedford counties, including the city of Altoona. Today, mostly cloudy through 2 p.m., then becoming partly sunny. A chance of showers and thunderstorms. Rainfall amounts between a tenth and a quarter of an inch. Highs in the lower 80s. West winds 5 to 10 miles an hour with gusts up to 20 miles an hour. Chance of rain 50%. Tonight, mostly cloudy. A chance of showers and thunderstorms through midnight, then showers likely between midnight and 2 a.m. A chance of showers after 2 a.m. Patchy fog after midnight. Rainfall amounts between a tenth and a quarter of an inch. Lows in the mid-60s. West winds around 5 miles an hour. Gusts up to 20 miles an hour through midnight. Chance of rain 70%. Wednesday, partly sunny. Patchy fog before 8 a.m. A slight chance of showers before 8 a.m. A slight chance of showers between 10 a.m. and 2 p.m., then a chance of showers and a slight chance of thunderstorms after 2 p.m. Rainfall amounts less than a tenth of an inch. Highs in the lower 80s. Northwest winds around 5 miles an hour, becoming west in the afternoon. Chance of rain 50%. Wednesday night, partly cloudy before 8 p.m., then becoming mostly cloudy. A slight chance of thunderstorms through midnight. A chance of showers through 2 a.m., then a slight chance of showers after 2 a.m. Rainfall amounts around a tenth of an inch. Lows in the mid-60s. Southwest winds around 5 miles an hour. Chance of rain 50%. Here is the latest National Weather Service forecast for Cambria County, including the city of Johnstown. Today, mostly cloudy. A slight chance of showers this morning.
a chance of thunderstorms. A chance of showers this afternoon. Rainfall amounts between a quarter and a half inch. Highs in the upper 70s. West winds 10 to 15 miles an hour. Chance of rain 50%. Tonight, mostly cloudy. A chance of showers and thunderstorms through midnight, then showers likely and a slight chance of thunderstorms between midnight and 2 a.m. A chance of showers after 2 a.m. Rainfall amounts between a tenth and a quarter of an inch. Lows in the lower 60s. West winds 5 to 10 miles an hour. Chance of rain 70%. Wednesday, mostly cloudy before 10 a.m., then becoming partly sunny. A slight chance of showers in the morning. A chance of showers and a slight chance of thunderstorms in the afternoon. Rainfall amounts around a tenth of an inch. Highs in the upper 70s. West winds around 5 miles an hour. Chance of rain 50%. Wednesday night, mostly cloudy. A slight chance of thunderstorms through midnight. A chance of showers through 2 a.m., then a slight chance of showers after 2 a.m. Rainfall amounts less than a tenth of an inch. Lows in the lower 60s. Southwest winds around 5 miles an hour. Chance of rain 50%. And now the extended forecast for South Central Pennsylvania. Thursday, partly sunny with a chance of showers and a slight chance of thunderstorms. Highs in the lower 80s. Chance of rain 40%. Thursday night, mostly cloudy with a chance of showers and a slight chance of thunderstorms. Lows in the mid-60s. Chance of rain 50%. Friday, mostly sunny with a slight chance of showers and thunderstorms. Highs in the upper 70s. Chance of rain 20%. Friday night, partly cloudy. Lows in the mid-50s. Saturday, mostly sunny. Highs in the upper 70s. Saturday night, partly cloudy. Lows in the upper 50s. Sunday, partly sunny with a chance of showers and thunderstorms. Highs in the upper 70s. Chance of rain 50%. Sunday night, showers likely. Lows in the mid-60s. Chance of rain 60%. Monday, partly sunny with a 40% chance of showers. Highs in the upper 70s. The 8 to 14 day outlook, from Tuesday, August 18th to Monday, August 24th, calls for above normal temperatures and near normal precipitation. Normal high temperatures across central Pennsylvania during this period range from the mid-70s over the Allegheny Mountains to the low 80s across the lower Susquehanna Valley. Normal lows range from the low 50s over the Alleghenies to the mid-60s across the lower Susquehanna Valley. Here are the 4 a.m. conditions in the Altoona area. In Altoona, it was cloudy. The temperature was 70 degrees, the dew point 65, and the relative humidity 84%. The wind was west at 7 miles an hour. The pressure was 30.03 inches and steady. At State College, it was partly cloudy. The temperature was 68 degrees, the dew point 68, and the relative humidity 100%. The wind was southwest at 2 miles an hour. The pressure was 29.99 inches and falling. Now, a few other local conditions: Johnstown, a thunderstorm 64, DuBois, cloudy 68, Latrobe, a thunderstorm 70, Pittsburgh light rain 69, Erie, mostly cloudy 72, Bradford mostly cloudy 69. To the south and east, the report from York was not available. Sealands Grove cloudy 69, Harrisburg cloudy 71, Philadelphia mostly cloudy 74, Baltimore cloudy 70, Washington D.C. cloudy 70. Once again, in Altoona it was 70 degrees under cloudy skies. And at State College it was 68 degrees under partly cloudy skies. This is NOAA Weather Radio, All Hazards Station WMG 589. 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Here's the hazardous weather outlook for the following counties: Bedford, Blair, Cambria, and Huntingdon. For today and tonight, thunderstorms with strong to severe wind gusts and locally heavy rain are possible today. And now the extended outlook for the period Wednesday through Monday. Heavy rain is also possible on Wednesday from another round or two of thunderstorms early in the morning. Spotters are encouraged to report significant hazardous weather.
The Altoona Climate Summary for yesterday, August 10, 2026. Yesterday's high temperature of 83 degrees occurred at 11:37 a.m. This high was 1 degree above the normal high of 82. Yesterday's low temperature of 62 degrees occurred at 2:31 a.m. This low was 1 degree above the normal low of 61. 0.15 inches of precipitation fell yesterday, which brings the monthly total to 2.00 inches. This is 0.92 inches above the normal amount of 1.08 inches for August. The total precipitation for the season since June 1st now stands at 11.82 inches, which is 3.84 inches above normal. The total precipitation for the year is now 25.42 inches, which is 3.25 inches above normal. There were no heating degree days yesterday, which is normal. This leaves the monthly total at zero, which is normal. The yearly total since July 1st is 8, which is 4 above normal. There were 8 cooling degree days yesterday, which is 1 above normal. This brings the monthly total to 76, which is 6 above normal. The yearly total since January 1st is 524, which is 25 above normal. The average wind speed was less than 5 miles per hour yesterday. The normal high temperature for today is 82 degrees, and the normal low is 61. The record high for today is 95, which occurred in 1988, and the record low is 49, which occurred in 1982. Sunrise today is at 6:21 a.m. and sunset is at 8:16 p.m. The main line of strong to severe storms has pushed off to the southeast. Only isolated showers and storms are expected for the remainder of the evening statewide. Lows are expected to range from the low 60s in the northern mountains to the low 70s in the southeast. Additional rounds of showers and thunderstorms will be possible across Pennsylvania throughout the week as a frontal boundary lingers across the Ohio Valley and Mid-Atlantic, with daytime highs trending down into the upper 70s and low to mid-80s towards the end of the week. Here is the latest National Weather Service forecast for Blair and Bedford counties, including the city of Altoona. Today, mostly cloudy through 2 p.m., then becoming partly sunny. A chance of showers and thunderstorms. Rainfall amounts between a tenth and a quarter of an inch. Highs in the lower 80s. West winds 5 to 10 miles an hour with gusts up to 20 miles an hour. Chance of rain 50%. Tonight, mostly cloudy. A chance of showers and thunderstorms through midnight, then showers likely between midnight and 2 a.m. A chance of showers after 2 a.m. Patchy fog after midnight. Rainfall amounts between a tenth and a quarter of an inch. Lows in the mid-60s. West winds around 5 miles an hour. Gusts up to 20 miles an hour through midnight. Chance of rain 70%. Wednesday, partly sunny. Patchy fog before 8 a.m. A slight chance of showers before 8 a.m. A slight chance of showers between 10 a.m. and 2 p.m., then a chance of showers and a slight chance of thunderstorms after 2 p.m. Rainfall amounts less than a tenth of an inch. Highs in the lower 80s. Northwest winds around 5 miles an hour, becoming west in the afternoon. Chance of rain 50%. Wednesday night, partly cloudy before 8 p.m., then becoming mostly cloudy. A slight chance of thunderstorms through midnight. A chance of showers through 2 a.m., then a slight chance of showers after 2 a.m. Rainfall amounts around a tenth of an inch. Lows in the mid-60s. Southwest winds around 5 miles an hour. Chance of rain 50%. Here is the latest National Weather Service forecast for Cambria County, including the city of Johnstown. Today, mostly cloudy. A slight chance of showers this morning. A chance of thunderstorms. A chance of showers this afternoon. Rainfall amounts between a quarter and a half inch. Highs in the upper 70s. West winds 10 to 15 miles an hour. Chance of rain 50%. Tonight, mostly cloudy. A chance of showers and thunderstorms through midnight, then showers likely and a slight chance of thunderstorms between midnight and 2 a.m. A chance of showers after 2 a.m. Rainfall amounts between a tenth and a quarter of an inch. Lows in the lower 60s. West winds 5 to 10 miles an hour. Chance of rain 70%. Wednesday, mostly cloudy before 10 a.m., then becoming partly sunny.
a slight chance of showers in the morning, a chance of showers and a slight chance of thunderstorms in the afternoon. Rainfall amounts around a tenth of an inch. Highs in the upper 70s. West winds around 5 miles an hour. Chance of rain 50%. Wednesday night, mostly cloudy. A slight chance of thunderstorms through midnight. A chance of showers through 2 a.m., then a slight chance of showers after 2 a.m. Rainfall amounts less than a tenth of an inch. Lows in the lower 60s. Southwest winds around 5 miles an hour. Chance of rain 50%. And now the extended forecast for South Central Pennsylvania. Thursday, partly sunny with a chance of showers and a slight chance of thunderstorms. Highs in the lower 80s. Chance of rain 40%. Thursday night, mostly cloudy with a chance of showers and a slight chance of thunderstorms. Lows in the mid-60s. Chance of rain 50%. Friday, mostly sunny with a slight chance of showers and thunderstorms. Highs in the upper 70s. Chance of rain 20%. Friday night, partly cloudy. Lows in the mid-50s. Saturday, mostly sunny. Highs in the upper 70s. Saturday night, partly cloudy. Lows in the upper 50s. Sunday, partly sunny with a chance of showers and thunderstorms. Highs in the upper 70s. Chance of rain 50%. Sunday night, showers likely. Lows in the mid-60s. Chance of rain 60%. Monday, partly sunny with a 40% chance of showers. Highs in the upper 70s. The 8 to 14 day outlook, from Tuesday, August 18th to Monday, August 24th, calls for above normal temperatures and near normal precipitation. Normal high temperatures across central Pennsylvania during this period range from the mid-70s over the Allegheny Mountains to the low 80s across the lower Susquehanna Valley. Normal lows range from the low 50s over the Alleghenies to the mid-60s across the lower Susquehanna Valley. Here are the 4 a.m. conditions in the Altoona area. In Altoona, it was cloudy. The temperature was 70 degrees, the dew point 65, and the relative humidity 84%. The wind was west at 7 miles an hour. The pressure was 30.03 inches and steady. At State College, it was partly cloudy. The temperature was 68 degrees, the dew point 68, and the relative humidity 100%. The wind was southwest at 2 miles an hour. The pressure was 29.99 inches and falling. Now, a few other local conditions: Johnstown, a thunderstorm 64, Dubois, cloudy 68, La Trobe, a thunderstorm 70, Pittsburgh light rain 69, Erie, mostly cloudy 72, Bradford mostly cloudy 69. To the south and east, the report from York was not available. Sealands Grove cloudy 69, Harrisburg cloudy 71, Philadelphia mostly cloudy 74, Baltimore cloudy 70, Washington D.C. cloudy 70. Once again, in Altoona it was 70 degrees under cloudy skies. And at State College it was 68 degrees under partly cloudy skies. 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Here's the hazardous weather outlook for the following counties: Bedford, Blair, Cambria, and Huntingdon. For today and tonight, thunderstorms with strong to severe wind gusts and locally heavy rain are possible today. And now the extended outlook for the period Wednesday through Monday. Heavy rain is also possible on Wednesday from another round or two of thunderstorms early in the morning. Spotters are encouraged to report significant hazardous weather. The Altoona climate summary for yesterday, August 10, 2026. Yesterday's high temperature of 83 degrees occurred at 11:37 a.m. This high was 1 degree above the normal high of 82. Yesterday's low temperature of 62 degrees occurred at 2:31 a.m. This low was 1 degree above the normal low of 61. 0.15 inches of precipitation fell yesterday, which brings the monthly total to 2.00 inches. This is 0.92 inches above the normal amount of 1.08 inches for August. The total precipitation for the season since June 1st now stands at 11.82 inches, which is 3.84 inches above normal.
The total precipitation for the year is now 25.42 inches, which is 3.25 inches above normal. There were no heating degree days yesterday, which is normal. This leaves the monthly total at zero, which is normal. The yearly total since July 1st is 8, which is 4 above normal. There were 8 cooling degree days yesterday, which is 1 above normal. This brings the monthly total to 76, which is 6 above normal. The yearly total since January 1st is 524, which is 25 above normal. The average wind speed was less than 5 miles per hour yesterday. The normal high temperature for today is 82 degrees, and the normal low is 61. The record high for today is 95, which occurred in 1988, and the record low is 49, which occurred in 1982. Sunrise today is at 6:21 a.m. and sunset is at 8:16 p.m. The main line of strong to severe storms has pushed off to the southeast. Only isolated showers and storms are expected for the remainder of the evening statewide. Lows are expected to range from the low 60s in the northern mountains to the low 70s in the southeast. Additional rounds of showers and thunderstorms will be possible across Pennsylvania throughout the week as a frontal boundary lingers across the Ohio Valley and mid-Atlantic, with daytime highs trending down into the upper 70s and low to mid-80s towards the end of the week. Here is the latest National Weather Service forecast for Blair and Bedford counties, including the city of Altoona. Today, mostly cloudy through 2 p.m., then becoming partly sunny. A chance of showers and thunderstorms. Rainfall amounts between a tenth and a quarter of an inch. Highs in the lower 80s. West winds 5 to 10 miles an hour with gusts up to 20 miles an hour. Chance of rain 50%. Tonight, mostly cloudy. A chance of showers and thunderstorms through midnight, then showers likely between midnight and 2 a.m. A chance of showers after 2 a.m. Patchy fog after midnight. Rainfall amounts between a tenth and a quarter of an inch. Lows in the mid-60s. West winds around 5 miles an hour. Gusts up to 20 miles an hour through midnight. Chance of rain 70%. Wednesday, partly sunny. Patchy fog before 8 a.m. A slight chance of showers before 8 a.m. A slight chance of showers between 10 a.m. and 2 p.m., then a chance of showers and a slight chance of thunderstorms after 2 p.m. Rainfall amounts less than a tenth of an inch. Highs in the lower 80s. Northwest winds around 5 miles an hour, becoming west in the afternoon. Chance of rain 50%. Wednesday night, partly cloudy before 8 p.m., then becoming mostly cloudy. A slight chance of thunderstorms through midnight. A chance of showers through 2 a.m., then a slight chance of showers after 2 a.m. Rainfall amounts around a tenth of an inch. Lows in the mid-60s. Southwest winds around 5 miles an hour. Chance of rain 50%. Here is the latest National Weather Service forecast for Cambria County, including the city of Johnstown. Today, mostly cloudy. A slight chance of showers this morning. A chance of thunderstorms. A chance of showers this afternoon. Rainfall amounts between a quarter and a half inch. Highs in the upper 70s. West winds 10 to 15 miles an hour. Chance of rain 50%. Tonight, mostly cloudy. A chance of showers and thunderstorms through midnight, then showers likely and a slight chance of thunderstorms between midnight and 2 a.m. A chance of showers after 2 a.m. Rainfall amounts between a tenth and a quarter of an inch. Lows in the lower 60s. West winds 5 to 10 miles an hour. Chance of rain 70%. Wednesday, mostly cloudy before 10 a.m., then becoming partly sunny. A slight chance of showers in the morning. A chance of showers and a slight chance of thunderstorms in the afternoon. Rainfall amounts around a tenth of an inch. Highs in the upper 70s. West winds around 5 miles an hour. Chance of rain 50%. Wednesday night, mostly cloudy. A slight chance of thunderstorms through midnight. A chance of showers through 2 a.m., then a slight chance of showers after 2 a.m. Rainfall amounts less than a tenth of an inch. Lows in the lower 60s. Southwest winds around 5 miles an hour. Chance of rain 50%. And now the extended forecast for south central Pennsylvania.
Thursday, partly sunny with a chance of showers and a slight chance of thunderstorms. Highs in the lower 80s. Chance of rain 40%. Thursday night, mostly cloudy with a chance of showers and a slight chance of thunderstorms.

Sunny with a 40% chance of showers. Highs in the upper 70s. The 8 to 14 day outlook, from Tuesday, August 18th to Monday, August 24th, calls for above normal temperatures and near normal precipitation. Normal high temperatures across central Pennsylvania during this period range from the mid-70s over the Allegheny Mountains to the low 80s across the lower Susquehanna Valley. Normal lows range from the low 50s over the Alleghenies to the mid-60s across the lower Susquehanna Valley. Here are the 5 a.m. conditions in the Altoona area. In Altoona, light rain was falling. The temperature was 67 degrees, the dew point 64, and the relative humidity 90%. The wind was south at 9 miles an hour gusting to 18. The pressure was 30.05 inches and rising. At State College, it was cloudy. The temperature was 72 degrees, the dew point 70, and the relative humidity 94%. The wind was west at 9 miles an hour. The pressure was 29.98 inches and falling. Now, a few other local conditions: Johnstown, light rain 64, Dubois, a thunderstorm 67, La Trobe, light rain 70, Pittsburgh cloudy 68, Erie, cloudy 72, Bradford mostly cloudy 68. To the south and east, York, mostly cloudy 70, Selins Grove mostly cloudy 69, Harrisburg cloudy 70, Philadelphia cloudy 74, Baltimore cloudy 72, Washington D.C. thunder 72. Once again, in Altoona it was 67 degrees with light rain. And at State College it was 72 degrees under cloudy skies. This is NOAA Weather Radio, All Hazards Station WNG 589. 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Here's the hazardous weather outlook for the following counties: Bedford, Blair, Cambria, and Huntingdon. For today and tonight, thunderstorms with strong to severe wind gusts and locally heavy rain are possible today. And now the extended outlook for the period Wednesday through Monday. Heavy rain is also possible on Wednesday from another round or two of thunderstorms early in the morning. Spotters are encouraged to report significant hazardous weather. The Altoona climate summary for yesterday, August 10, 2026. Yesterday's high temperature of 83 degrees occurred at 11:37 a.m. This high was 1 degree above the normal high of 82. Yesterday's low temperature of 62 degrees occurred at 2:31 a.m. This low was 1 degree above the normal low of 61. 0.15 inches of precipitation fell yesterday, which brings the monthly total to 2.00 inches. This is 0.92 inches above the normal amount of 1.08 inches for August. The total precipitation for the season since June 1st now stands at 11.82 inches, which is 3.84 inches above normal. The total precipitation for the year is now 25.42 inches, which is 3.25 inches above normal. There were no heating degree days yesterday, which is normal. This leaves the monthly total at 0, which is normal. The yearly total since July 1st is 8, which is 4 above normal. There were 8 cooling degree days yesterday, which is 1 above normal. This brings the monthly total to 76, which is 6 above normal. The yearly total since January 1st is 524, which is 25 above normal. The average wind speed was less than 5 miles per hour yesterday. The normal high temperature for today is 82 degrees, and the normal low is 61. The record high for today is 95, which occurred in 1988, and the record low is 49, which occurred in 1982. Sunrise today is at 6:21 a.m. and sunset is at 8:16 p.m. The main line of strong to severe storms has pushed off to the southeast. Only isolated showers and storms are expected for the remainder of the evening statewide. Lows are expected to range from the low 60s in the northern mountains to the low 70s in the southeast. Additional rounds of showers and thunderstorms will be possible across Pennsylvania throughout the week as a frontal boundary lingers across the Ohio Valley and mid-Atlantic, with daytime highs trending down into the upper 70s and low to mid-80s towards the end of the week. Here is the latest National Weather Service forecast for Blair and Bedford counties, including the city of Altoona. Today, mostly cloudy through 2 p.m., then becoming partly sunny. A chance of showers and thunderstorms. Rainfall amounts between a tenth and a quarter of an inch.

highs in the lower 80s. West winds 5 to 10 miles an hour with gusts up to 20 miles an hour. Chance of rain 50%. Tonight, mostly cloudy. A chance of showers and thunderstorms through midnight, then showers likely between midnight and 2 a.m. A chance of showers after 2 a.m. Patchy fog after midnight. Rainfall amounts between a tenth and a quarter of an inch. Lows in the mid-60s. West winds around 5 miles an hour. Gusts up to 20 miles an hour through midnight. Chance of rain 70%. Wednesday, partly sunny. Patchy fog before 8 a.m. A slight chance of showers before 8 a.m. A slight chance of showers between 10 a.m. and 2 p.m., then a chance of showers and a slight chance of thunderstorms after 2 p.m. Rainfall amounts less than a tenth of an inch. Highs in the lower 80s. Northwest winds around 5 miles an hour, becoming west in the afternoon. Chance of rain 50%. Wednesday night, partly cloudy before 8 p.m., then becoming mostly cloudy. A slight chance of thunderstorms through midnight. A chance of showers through 2 a.m., then a slight chance of showers after 2 a.m. Rainfall amounts around a tenth of an inch. Lows in the mid-60s. Southwest winds around 5 miles an hour. Chance of rain 50%. Here is the latest National Weather Service forecast for Cambria County, including the city of Johnstown. Today, mostly cloudy. A slight chance of showers this morning. A chance of thunderstorms. A chance of showers this afternoon. Rainfall amounts between a quarter and a half inch. Highs in the upper 70s. West winds 10 to 15 miles an hour. Chance of rain 50%. Tonight, mostly cloudy. A chance of showers and thunderstorms through midnight, then showers likely and a slight chance of thunderstorms between midnight and 2 a.m. A chance of showers after 2 a.m. Rainfall amounts between a tenth and a quarter of an inch. Lows in the lower 60s. West winds 5 to 10 miles an hour. Chance of rain 70%. Wednesday, mostly cloudy before 10 a.m., then becoming partly sunny. A slight chance of showers in the morning. A chance of showers and a slight chance of thunderstorms in the afternoon. Rainfall amounts around a tenth of an inch. Highs in the upper 70s. West winds around 5 miles an hour. Chance of rain 50%. Wednesday night, mostly cloudy. A slight chance of thunderstorms through midnight. A chance of showers through 2 a.m., then a slight chance of showers after 2 a.m. Rainfall amounts less than a tenth of an inch. Lows in the lower 60s. Southwest winds around 5 miles an hour. Chance of rain 50%. And now the extended forecast for South Central Pennsylvania. Thursday, partly sunny with a chance of showers and a slight chance of thunderstorms. Highs in the lower 80s. Chance of rain 40%. Thursday night, mostly cloudy with a chance of showers and a slight chance of thunderstorms. Lows in the mid-60s. Chance of rain 50%. Friday, mostly sunny with a slight chance of showers and thunderstorms. Highs in the upper 70s. Chance of rain 20%. Friday night, partly cloudy. Lows in the mid-50s. Saturday, mostly sunny. Highs in the upper 70s. Saturday night, partly cloudy. Lows in the upper 50s. Sunday, partly sunny with a chance of showers and thunderstorms. Highs in the upper 70s. Chance of rain 50%. Sunday night, showers likely. Lows in the mid-60s. Chance of rain 60%. Monday, partly sunny with a 40% chance of showers. Highs in the upper 70s. The 8 to 14 day outlook, from Tuesday, August 18th to Monday, August 24th, calls for above normal temperatures and near normal precipitation. Normal high temperatures across central Pennsylvania during this period range from the mid-70s over the Allegheny Mountains to the low 80s across the lower Susquehanna Valley. Normal lows range from the low 50s over the Alleghenies to the mid-60s across the lower Susquehanna Valley. Here are the 5 a.m. conditions in the Altoona area. In Altoona, light rain was falling. The temperature was 67 degrees, the dew point 64, and the relative humidity 90%. The wind was south at 9 miles an hour, gusting to 18.
the pressure was 30.05 inches and rising. At State College, it was cloudy. The temperature was 72 degrees, the dew point 70, and the relative humidity 94%. The wind was west at 9 miles an hour. The pressure was 29.98 inches and falling. Now, a few other local conditions: Johnstown, light rain 64, Dubois, a thunderstorm 67, La Trobe, light rain 70, Pittsburgh cloudy 68, Erie, cloudy 72, Bradford mostly cloudy 68. To the south and east, York, cloudy 70, Selins Grove cloudy 69, Harrisburg cloudy 70, Philadelphia cloudy 74, Baltimore cloudy 72, Washington DC a thunderstorm 72. Once again, in Altoona it was 67 degrees with light rain. And at State College it was 72 degrees under cloudy skies. 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Here's the hazardous weather outlook for the following counties: Bedford, Blair, Cambria, and Huntingdon. For today and tonight, thunderstorms with strong to severe wind gusts and locally heavy rain are possible today. And now the extended outlook for the period Wednesday through Monday. Heavy rain is also possible on Wednesday from another round or two of thunderstorms early in the morning. Spotters are encouraged to report significant hazardous weather. The Altoona climate summary for yesterday, August 10, 2026. Yesterday's high temperature of 83 degrees occurred at 11:37 a.m. This high was 1 degree above the normal high of 82. Yesterday's low temperature of 62 degrees occurred at 2:31 a.m. This low was 1 degree above the normal low of 61. 0.15 inches of precipitation fell yesterday, which brings the monthly total to 2.00 inches. This is 0.92 inches above the normal amount of 1.08 inches for August. The total precipitation for the season since June 1st now stands at 11.82 inches, which is 3.84 inches above normal. The total precipitation for the year is now 25.42 inches, which is 3.25 inches above normal. There were no heating degree days yesterday, which is normal. This leaves the monthly total at zero, which is normal. The yearly total since July 1st is 8, which is 4 above normal. There were 8 cooling degree days yesterday, which is 1 above normal. This brings the monthly total to 76, which is 6 above normal. The yearly total since January 1st is 524, which is 25 above normal. The average wind speed was less than 5 miles per hour yesterday. The normal high temperature for today is 82 degrees, and the normal low is 61. The record high for today is 95, which occurred in 1988, and the record low is 49, which occurred in 1982. Sunrise today is at 6:21 a.m. and sunset is at 8:16 p.m. The main line of strong to severe storms has pushed off to the southeast. Only isolated showers and storms are expected for the remainder of the evening statewide. Lows are expected to range from the low 60s in the northern mountains to the low 70s in the southeast. Additional rounds of showers and thunderstorms will be possible across Pennsylvania throughout the week as a frontal boundary lingers across the Ohio Valley and Mid-Atlantic, with daytime highs trending down into the upper 70s and low to mid-80s towards the end of the week. Here is the latest National Weather Service forecast for Blair and Bedford counties, including the city of Altoona. Today, mostly cloudy through 2 p.m., then becoming partly sunny. A chance of showers and thunderstorms. Rainfall amounts between a tenth and a quarter of an inch. Highs in the lower 80s. West winds 5 to 10 miles an hour with gusts up to 20 miles an hour. Chance of rain 50%. Tonight, mostly cloudy. A chance of showers and thunderstorms through midnight, then showers likely between midnight and 2 a.m. A chance of showers after 2 a.m. Patchy fog after midnight. Rainfall amounts between a tenth and a quarter of an inch. Lows in the mid-60s. West winds around 5 miles an hour. Gusts up to 20 miles an hour through midnight. Chance of rain 70%. Wednesday, partly sunny. Patchy fog before 8 a.m. A slight chance of showers before 8 a.m.
a slight chance of showers between 10 a.m. and 2 p.m., then a chance of showers and a slight chance of thunderstorms after 2 p.m. Rainfall amounts less than a tenth of an inch. Highs in the lower 80s. Northwest winds around 5 miles an hour, becoming west in the afternoon. Chance of rain 50%. Wednesday night, partly cloudy before 8 p.m., then becoming mostly cloudy. A slight chance of thunderstorms through midnight. A chance of showers through 2 a.m., then a slight chance of showers after 2 a.m. Rainfall amounts around a tenth of an inch. Lows in the mid-60s. Southwest winds around 5 miles an hour. Chance of rain 50%. Here is the latest National Weather Service forecast for Cambria County, including the city of Johnstown. Today, mostly cloudy. A slight chance of showers this morning. A chance of thunderstorms. A chance of showers this afternoon. Rainfall amounts between a quarter and a half inch. Highs in the upper 70s. West winds 10 to 15 miles an hour. Chance of rain 50%. Tonight, mostly cloudy. A chance of showers and thunderstorms through midnight, then showers likely and a slight chance of thunderstorms between midnight and 2 a.m. A chance of showers after 2 a.m. Rainfall amounts between a tenth and a quarter of an inch. Lows in the lower 60s. West winds 5 to 10 miles an hour. Chance of rain 70%. Wednesday, mostly cloudy before 10 a.m., then becoming partly sunny. A slight chance of showers in the morning. A chance of showers and a slight chance of thunderstorms in the afternoon. Rainfall amounts around a tenth of an inch. Highs in the upper 70s. West winds around 5 miles an hour. Chance of rain 50%. Wednesday night, mostly cloudy. A slight chance of thunderstorms through midnight. A chance of showers through 2 a.m., then a slight chance of showers after 2 a.m. Rainfall amounts less than a tenth of an inch. Lows in the lower 60s. Southwest winds around 5 miles an hour. Chance of rain 50%. And now the extended forecast for South Central Pennsylvania. Thursday, partly sunny with a chance of showers and a slight chance of thunderstorms. Highs in the lower 80s. Chance of rain 40%. Thursday night, mostly cloudy with a chance of showers and a slight chance of thunderstorms. Lows in the mid-60s. Chance of rain 50%. Friday, mostly sunny with a slight chance of showers and thunderstorms. Highs in the upper 70s. Chance of rain 20%. Friday night, partly cloudy. Lows in the mid-50s. Saturday, mostly sunny. Highs in the upper 70s. Saturday night, partly cloudy. Lows in the upper 50s. Sunday, partly sunny with a chance of showers and thunderstorms. Highs in the upper 70s. Chance of rain 50%. Sunday night, showers likely. Lows in the mid-60s. Chance of rain 60%. Monday, partly sunny with a 40% chance of showers. Highs in the upper 70s. 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Broadcasts originate from the National Weather Service in State College and are transmitted from the tower facilities provided by the Blair County Emergency Management Agency in Frankstown on a frequency of 162.425 MHz. We are located at Innovation Park in State College. 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Properly set weather radios with the alarm device will alert you when severe weather warnings or watches are issued. Programming on this station will be temporarily changed during severe weather to bring you the latest information. Warnings and safety information from the National Weather Service may someday save your life or protect your property. The 8 to 14 day outlook from Tuesday, August 18th to Monday, August 24th calls for above normal temperatures and near normal precipitation. Normal high temperatures across central Pennsylvania during this period range from the mid-70s over the Allegheny Mountains to the low 80s across the lower Susquehanna Valley. Normal lows range from the low 50s over the Alleghenies to the mid-60s across the lower Susquehanna Valley. Here are the 5 a.m. conditions in the Altoona area. In Altoona, light rain was falling. The temperature was 67 degrees, the dew point 64, and the relative humidity 90%.
The wind was south at 9 miles an hour, gusting to 18. The pressure was 30.05 inches and rising. At State College, it was cloudy. The temperature was 72 degrees, the dew point 70, and the relative humidity 94%. The wind was west at 9 miles an hour. The pressure was 29.98 inches and falling. Now, a few other local conditions: Johnstown, light rain 64, Dubois, a thunderstorm 67, La Trobe, light rain 70, Pittsburgh cloudy 68, Erie, cloudy 72, Bradford mostly cloudy 68. To the south and east, York, cloudy 70, Selins Grove cloudy 69, Harrisburg cloudy 70, Philadelphia cloudy 74, Baltimore cloudy 72, Washington D.C. a thunderstorm 72. Once again, in Altoona it was 67 degrees with light rain. And at State College it was 72 degrees under cloudy skies. This is NOAA Weather Radio, All Hazards Station WNG 589. 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Here's the hazardous weather outlook for the following counties: Bedford, Blair, Cambria, and Huntingdon. For today and tonight, thunderstorms with strong to severe wind gusts and locally heavy rain are possible today. And now the extended outlook for the period Wednesday through Monday. Heavy rain is also possible on Wednesday from another round or two of thunderstorms early in the morning. Spotters are encouraged to report significant hazardous weather. The Altoona climate summary for yesterday, August 10, 2026. Yesterday's high temperature of 83 degrees occurred at 11:37 a.m. This high was 1 degree above the normal high of 82. Yesterday's low temperature of 62 degrees occurred at 2:31 a.m. This low was 1 degree above the normal low of 61. 0.15 inches of precipitation fell yesterday, which brings the monthly total to 2.00 inches. This is 0.92 inches above the normal amount of 1.08 inches for August. The total precipitation for the season since June 1st now stands at 11.82 inches, which is 3.84 inches above normal. The total precipitation for the year is now 25.42 inches, which is 3.25 inches above normal. There were no heating degree days yesterday, which is normal. This leaves the monthly total at zero, which is normal. The yearly total since July 1st is 8, which is 4 above normal. There were 8 cooling degree days yesterday, which is 1 above normal. This brings the monthly total to 76, which is 6 above normal. The yearly total since January 1st is 524, which is 25 above normal. The average wind speed was less than 5 miles per hour yesterday. The normal high temperature for today is 82 degrees, and the normal low is 61. The record high for today is 95, which occurred in 1988, and the record low is 49, which occurred in 1982. Sunrise today is at 6:21 a.m. and sunset is at 8:16 p.m. The main line of strong to severe storms has pushed off to the southeast. Only isolated showers and storms are expected for the remainder of the evening statewide. Lows are expected to range from the low 60s in the northern mountains to the low 70s in the southeast. Additional rounds of showers and thunderstorms will be possible across Pennsylvania throughout the week as a frontal boundary lingers across the Ohio Valley and mid-Atlantic, with daytime highs trending down into the upper 70s and low to mid 80s towards the end of the week. Here is the latest National Weather Service forecast for Blair and Bedford counties, including the city of Altoona. Today, mostly cloudy through 2 p.m., then becoming partly sunny. A chance of showers and thunderstorms. Rainfall amounts between a tenth and a quarter of an inch. Highs in the lower 80s. West winds 5 to 10 miles an hour with gusts up to 20 miles an hour. Chance of rain 50%. Tonight, mostly cloudy. A chance of showers and thunderstorms through midnight, then showers likely between midnight and 2 a.m. A chance of showers after 2 a.m. Patchy fog after midnight. Rainfall amounts between a tenth and a quarter of an inch. Lows in the mid-60s. West winds around 5 miles an hour. Gusts up to 20 miles an hour through midnight. Chance of rain 70%. Wednesday, partly sunny. Patchy fog before 8 a.m. A slight chance of showers before 8 a.m.
a slight chance of showers between 10 a.m. and 2 p.m., then a chance of showers and a slight chance of thunderstorms after 2 p.m. Rainfall amounts less than a tenth of an inch. Highs in the lower 80s. Northwest winds around 5 miles an hour, becoming west in the afternoon. Chance of rain 50%. Wednesday night, partly cloudy before 8 p.m., then becoming mostly cloudy. A slight chance of thunderstorms through midnight. A chance of showers through 2 a.m., then a slight chance of showers after 2 a.m. Rainfall amounts around a tenth of an inch. Lows in the mid-60s. Southwest winds around 5 miles an hour. Chance of rain 50%. Here is the latest National Weather Service forecast for Cambria County, including the city of Johnstown. Today, mostly cloudy. A slight chance of showers this morning. A chance of thunderstorms. A chance of showers this afternoon. Rainfall amounts between a quarter and a half inch. Highs in the upper 70s. West winds 10 to 15 miles an hour. Chance of rain 50%. Tonight, mostly cloudy. A chance of showers and thunderstorms through midnight, then showers likely and a slight chance of thunderstorms between midnight and 2 a.m. A chance of showers after 2 a.m. Rainfall amounts between a tenth and a quarter of an inch. Lows in the lower 60s. West winds 5 to 10 miles an hour. Chance of rain 70%. Wednesday, mostly cloudy before 10 a.m., then becoming partly sunny. A slight chance of showers in the morning. A chance of showers and a slight chance of thunderstorms in the afternoon. Rainfall amounts around a tenth of an inch. Highs in the upper 70s. West winds around 5 miles an hour. Chance of rain 50%. Wednesday night, mostly cloudy. A slight chance of thunderstorms through midnight. A chance of showers through 2 a.m., then a slight chance of showers after 2 a.m. Rainfall amounts less than a tenth of an inch. Lows in the lower 60s. Southwest winds around 5 miles an hour. Chance of rain 50%. And now the extended forecast for South Central Pennsylvania. Thursday, partly sunny with a chance of showers and a slight chance of thunderstorms. Highs in the lower 80s. Chance of rain 40%. Thursday night, mostly cloudy with a chance of showers and a slight chance of thunderstorms. Lows in the mid-60s. Chance of rain 50%. Friday, mostly sunny with a slight chance of showers and thunderstorms. Highs in the upper 70s. Chance of rain 20%. Friday night, partly cloudy. Lows in the mid-50s. Saturday, mostly sunny. Highs in the upper 70s. Saturday night, partly cloudy. Lows in the upper 50s. Sunday, partly sunny with a chance of showers and thunderstorms. Highs in the upper 70s. Chance of rain 50%. Sunday night, showers likely. Lows in the mid-60s. Chance of rain 60%. Monday, partly sunny with a 40% chance of showers. Highs in the upper 70s. The 8 to 14 day outlook, from Tuesday, August 18th to Monday, August 24th, calls for above normal temperatures and near normal precipitation. Normal high temperatures across central Pennsylvania during this period range from the mid-70s over the Allegheny Mountains to the low 80s across the lower Susquehanna Valley. Normal lows range from the low 50s over the Alleghenies to the mid-60s across the lower Susquehanna Valley. Here are the 5 a.m. conditions in the Altoona area. In Altoona, light rain was falling. The temperature was 67 degrees, the dew point 64, and the relative humidity 90%. The wind was south at 9 miles an hour gusting to 18. The pressure was 30.05 inches and rising. At State College, it was cloudy. The temperature was 72 degrees, the dew point 70, and the relative humidity 94%. The wind was west at 9 miles an hour. The pressure was 29.98 inches and falling. Now, a few other local conditions: Johnstown, light rain 64, Dubois, a thunderstorm 67, La Trobe, light rain 70, Pittsburgh cloudy 68, Erie, cloudy 72, Bradford mostly cloudy 68. To the south and east, York,
cloudy 70, Sealands Grove cloudy 69, Harrisburg cloudy 70, Philadelphia cloudy 74, Baltimore cloudy 72, Washington D.C. a thunderstorm 72. Once again, in Altoona it was 67 degrees with light rain. And at State College it was 72 degrees under cloudy skies. This is NOAA Weather Radio, All Hazards Station WNG 589. 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Here's the hazardous weather outlook for the following counties: Bedford, Blair, Cambria, and Huntingdon. For today and tonight, thunderstorms with strong to severe wind gusts and locally heavy rain are possible today. And now the extended outlook for the period Wednesday through Monday. Heavy rain is also possible on Wednesday from another round or two of thunderstorms early in the morning. Spotters are encouraged to report significant hazardous weather. The Altoona Climate Summary for yesterday, August 10, 2026. Yesterday's high temperature of 83 degrees occurred at 11:37 a.m. This high was 1 degree above the normal high of 82. Yesterday's low temperature of 62 degrees occurred at 2:31 a.m. This low was 1 degree above the normal low of 61. 0.15 inches of precipitation fell yesterday, which brings the monthly total to 2.00 inches. This is 0.92 inches above the normal amount of 1.08 inches for August. The total precipitation for the season since June 1st now stands at 11.82 inches, which is 3.84 inches above normal. The total precipitation for the year is now 25.42 inches, which is 3.25 inches above normal. There were no heating degree days yesterday, which is normal. This leaves the monthly total at zero, which is normal. The yearly total since July 1st is 8, which is 4 above normal. There were 8 cooling degree days yesterday, which is 1 above normal. This brings the monthly total to 76, which is 6 above normal. The yearly total since January 1st is 524, which is 25 above normal. The average wind speed was less than 5 miles per hour yesterday. The normal high temperature for today is 82 degrees, and the normal low is 61. The record high for today is 95, which occurred in 1988, and the record low is 49, which occurred in 1982. Sunrise today is at 6:21 a.m. and sunset is at 8:16 p.m. The main line of strong to severe storms has pushed off to the southeast. Only isolated showers and storms are expected for the remainder of the evening statewide. Lows are expected to range from the low 60s in the northern mountains to the low 70s in the southeast. Additional rounds of showers and thunderstorms will be possible across Pennsylvania throughout the week as a frontal boundary lingers across the Ohio Valley and Mid-Atlantic, with daytime highs trending down into the upper 70s and low to mid-80s towards the end of the week. Here is the latest National Weather Service forecast for Blair and Bedford counties, including the city of Altoona. Today, mostly cloudy through 2 p.m., then becoming partly sunny. A chance of showers and thunderstorms. Rainfall amounts between a tenth and a quarter of an inch. Highs in the lower 80s. West winds 5 to 10 miles an hour with gusts up to 20 miles an hour. Chance of rain 50%. Tonight, mostly cloudy. A chance of showers and thunderstorms through midnight, then showers likely between midnight and 2 a.m. A chance of showers after 2 a.m. Patchy fog after midnight. Rainfall amounts between a tenth and a quarter of an inch. Lows in the mid-60s. West winds around 5 miles an hour. Gusts up to 20 miles an hour through midnight. Chance of rain 70%. Wednesday, partly sunny. Patchy fog before 8 a.m. A slight chance of showers before 8 a.m. A slight chance of showers between 10 a.m. and 2 p.m., then a chance of showers and a slight chance of thunderstorms after 2 p.m. Rainfall amounts less than a tenth of an inch. Highs in the lower 80s. Northwest winds around 5 miles an hour, becoming west in the afternoon. Chance of rain 50%. Wednesday night, partly cloudy before 8 p.m., then becoming mostly cloudy. A slight chance of thunderstorms through midnight. A chance of showers through 2 a.m., then a slight chance of showers after 2 a.m. Rainfall amounts around a tenth of an inch. Lows in the mid-60s.
southwest winds around 5 miles an hour. Chance of rain 50%. Here is the latest National Weather Service forecast for Cambria County, including the city of Johnstown. Today, mostly cloudy. A slight chance of showers this morning. A chance of thunderstorms. A chance of showers this afternoon. Rainfall amounts between a quarter and a half inch. Highs in the upper 70s. West winds 10 to 15 miles an hour. Chance of rain 50%. Tonight, mostly cloudy. A chance of showers and thunderstorms through midnight, then showers likely and a slight chance of thunderstorms between midnight and 2 a.m. A chance of showers after 2 a.m. Rainfall amounts between a tenth and a quarter of an inch. Lows in the lower 60s. West winds 5 to 10 miles an hour. Chance of rain 70%. Wednesday, mostly cloudy before 10 a.m., then becoming partly sunny. A slight chance of showers in the morning. A chance of showers and a slight chance of thunderstorms in the afternoon. Rainfall amounts around a tenth of an inch. Highs in the upper 70s. West winds around 5 miles an hour. Chance of rain 50%. Wednesday night, mostly cloudy. A slight chance of thunderstorms through midnight. A chance of showers through 2 a.m., then a slight chance of showers after 2 a.m. Rainfall amounts less than a tenth of an inch. Lows in the lower 60s. Southwest winds around 5 miles an hour. Chance of rain 50%. And now the extended forecast for South Central Pennsylvania. Thursday, partly sunny with a chance of showers and a slight chance of thunderstorms. Highs in the lower 80s. Chance of rain 40%. Thursday night, mostly cloudy with a chance of showers and a slight chance of thunderstorms. Lows in the mid-60s. Chance of rain 50%. Friday, mostly sunny with a slight chance of showers and thunderstorms. Highs in the upper 70s. Chance of rain 20%. Friday night, partly cloudy. Lows in the mid-50s. Saturday, mostly sunny. Highs in the upper 70s. Saturday night, partly cloudy. Lows in the upper 50s. Sunday, partly sunny with a chance of showers and thunderstorms. Highs in the upper 70s. Chance of rain 50%. Sunday night, showers likely. Lows in the mid-60s. Chance of rain 60%. Monday, partly sunny with a 40% chance of showers. Highs in the upper 70s. The 8 to 14 day outlook, from Tuesday, August 18th to Monday, August 24th, calls for above normal temperatures and near normal precipitation. Normal high temperatures across central Pennsylvania during this period range from the mid-70s over the Allegheny Mountains to the low 80s across the lower Susquehanna Valley. Normal lows range from the low 50s over the Alleghenies to the mid-60s across the lower Susquehanna Valley. Here are the 5 a.m. conditions in the Altoona area. In Altoona, light rain was falling. The temperature was 67 degrees, the dew point 64, and the relative humidity 90%. The wind was south at 9 miles an hour gusting to 18. The pressure was 30.05 inches and rising. At State College, it was cloudy. The temperature was 72 degrees, the dew point 70, and the relative humidity 94%. The wind was west at 9 miles an hour. The pressure was 29.98 inches and falling. Now, a few other local conditions: Johnstown, light rain 64, Dubois, a thunderstorm 67, La Trobe, light rain 70, Pittsburgh cloudy 68, Erie, cloudy 72, Bradford mostly cloudy 68. To the south and east, York, cloudy 70, Selins Grove cloudy 69, Harrisburg cloudy 70, Philadelphia cloudy 74, Baltimore cloudy 72, Washington D.C. a thunderstorm 72. Once again, in Altoona it was 67 degrees with light rain. And at State College it was 72 degrees under cloudy skies. This is NOAA Weather Radio, All Hazards Station WNG 589. 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Here's the hazardous weather outlook for the following counties: Bedford, Blair, Cambria, and Huntingdon. For today and tonight, thunderstorms with strong to severe wind gusts and locally heavy rain are possible today.
and now the extended outlook for the period Wednesday through Monday. Heavy rain is also possible on Wednesday from another round or two of thunderstorms early in the morning. Spotters are encouraged to report significant hazardous weather. The Altoona Climate Summary for yesterday, August 10, 2026. Yesterday's high temperature of 83 degrees occurred at 11:37 a.m. This high was 1 degree above the normal high of 82. Yesterday's low temperature of 62 degrees occurred at 2:31 a.m. This low was 1 degree above the normal low of 61. 0.15 inches of precipitation fell yesterday, which brings the monthly total to 2.00 inches. This is 0.92 inches above the normal amount of 1.08 inches for August. The total precipitation for the season since June 1st now stands at 11.82 inches, which is 3.84 inches above normal. The total precipitation for the year is now 25.42 inches, which is 3.25 inches above normal. There were no heating degree days yesterday, which is normal. This leaves the monthly total at zero, which is normal. The yearly total since July 1st is 8, which is 4 above normal. There were 8 cooling degree days yesterday, which is 1 above normal. This brings the monthly total to 76, which is 6 above normal. The yearly total since January 1st is 524, which is 25 above normal. The average wind speed was less than 5 miles per hour yesterday. The normal high temperature for today is 82 degrees, and the normal low is 61. The record high for today is 95, which occurred in 1988, and the record low is 49, which occurred in 1982. Sunrise today is at 6:21 a.m. and sunset is at 8:16 p.m. The main line of strong to severe storms has pushed off to the southeast. Only isolated showers and storms are expected for the remainder of the evening statewide. Lows are expected to range from the low 60s in the northern mountains to the low 70s in the southeast. Additional rounds of showers and thunderstorms will be possible across Pennsylvania throughout the week as a frontal boundary lingers across the Ohio Valley and mid-Atlantic, with daytime highs trending down into the upper 70s and low to mid-80s towards the end of the week. Here is the latest National Weather Service forecast for Blair and Bedford counties, including the city of Altoona. Today, mostly cloudy through 2 p.m., then becoming partly sunny. A chance of showers and thunderstorms. Rainfall amounts between a tenth and a quarter of an inch. Highs in the lower 80s. West winds 5 to 10 miles an hour with gusts up to 20 miles an hour. Chance of rain 50%. Tonight, mostly cloudy. A chance of showers and thunderstorms through midnight, then showers likely between midnight and 2 a.m. A chance of showers after 2 a.m. Patchy fog after midnight. Rainfall amounts between a tenth and a quarter of an inch. Lows in the mid-60s. West winds around 5 miles an hour. Gusts up to 20 miles an hour through midnight. Chance of rain 70%. Wednesday, partly sunny. Patchy fog before 8 a.m. A slight chance of showers before 8 a.m. A slight chance of showers between 10 a.m. and 2 p.m., then a chance of showers and a slight chance of thunderstorms after 2 p.m. Rainfall amounts less than a tenth of an inch. Highs in the lower 80s. Northwest winds around 5 miles an hour, becoming west in the afternoon. Chance of rain 50%. Wednesday night, partly cloudy before 8 p.m., then becoming mostly cloudy. A slight chance of thunderstorms through midnight. A chance of showers through 2 a.m., then a slight chance of showers after 2 a.m. Rainfall amounts around a tenth of an inch. Lows in the mid-60s. Southwest winds around 5 miles an hour. Chance of rain 50%. Here is the latest National Weather Service forecast for Cambria County, including the city of Johnstown. Today, mostly cloudy. A slight chance of showers this morning. A chance of thunderstorms. A chance of showers this afternoon. Rainfall amounts between a quarter and a half inch. Highs in the upper 70s. West winds 10 to 15 miles an hour. Chance of rain 50%. Tonight, mostly cloudy. A chance of showers and thunderstorms through midnight, then showers likely and a slight chance of thunderstorms between midnight and 2 a.m. A chance of showers after 2 a.m.
Rainfall amounts between a tenth and a quarter of an inch. Lows in the lower 60s. West winds 5 to 10 miles an hour. Chance of rain 70%. Wednesday, mostly cloudy before 10 a.m., then becoming partly sunny. A slight chance of showers in the morning. A chance of showers and a slight chance of thunderstorms in the afternoon. Rainfall amounts around a tenth of an inch. Highs in the upper 70s. West winds around 5 miles an hour. Chance of rain 50%. Wednesday night, mostly cloudy. A slight chance of thunderstorms through midnight. A chance of showers through 2 a.m., then a slight chance of showers after 2 a.m. Rainfall amounts less than a tenth of an inch. Lows in the lower 60s. Southwest winds around 5 miles an hour. Chance of rain 50%. And now the extended forecast for South Central Pennsylvania. Thursday, partly sunny with a chance of showers and a slight chance of thunderstorms. Highs in the lower 80s. Chance of rain 40%. Thursday night, mostly cloudy with a chance of showers and a slight chance of thunderstorms. Lows in the mid-60s. Chance of rain 50%. Friday, mostly sunny with a slight chance of showers and thunderstorms. Highs in the upper 70s. Chance of rain 20%. Friday night, partly cloudy. Lows in the mid-50s. Saturday, mostly sunny. Highs in the upper 70s. Saturday night, partly cloudy. Lows in the upper 50s. Sunday, partly sunny with a chance of showers and thunderstorms. Highs in the upper 70s. Chance of rain 50%. Sunday night, showers likely. Lows in the mid-60s. Chance of rain 60%. Monday, partly sunny with a 40% chance of showers. Highs in the upper 70s. The 8 to 14 day outlook, from Tuesday, August 18th to Monday, August 24th, calls for above normal temperatures and near normal precipitation. Normal high temperatures across central Pennsylvania during this period range from the mid-70s over the Allegheny Mountains to the low 80s across the lower Susquehanna Valley. Normal lows range from the low 50s over the Alleghenies to the mid-60s across the lower Susquehanna Valley. Here are the 5 a.m. conditions in the Altoona area. In Altoona, light rain was falling. The temperature was 67 degrees, the dew point 64, and the relative humidity 90%. The wind was south at 9 miles an hour gusting to 18. The pressure was 30.05 inches and rising. At State College, it was cloudy. The temperature was 72 degrees, the dew point 70, and the relative humidity 94%. The wind was west at 9 miles an hour. The pressure was 29.98 inches and falling. Now, a few other local conditions: Johnstown, light rain 64, Dubois, a thunderstorm 67, La Trobe, light rain 70, Pittsburgh cloudy 68, Erie, cloudy 72, Bradford mostly cloudy 68. To the south and east, York, cloudy 70, Selinsgrove Grove cloudy 69, Harrisburg cloudy 70, Philadelphia cloudy 74, Baltimore cloudy 72, Washington D.C. a thunderstorm 72. Once again, in Altoona it was 67 degrees with light rain. And at State College it was 72 degrees under cloudy skies. This is NOAA Weather Radio, All Hazards Station WNG 589. 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Here's the hazardous weather outlook for the following counties: Bedford, Blair, Cambria, and Huntingdon. For today and tonight, thunderstorms with strong to severe wind gusts and locally heavy rain are possible today. And now the extended outlook for the period Wednesday through Monday. Heavy rain is also possible on Wednesday from another round or two of thunderstorms early in the morning. Spotters are encouraged to report significant hazardous weather. The Altoona Climate Summary for yesterday, August 10, 2026. Yesterday's high temperature of 83 degrees occurred at 11:37 a.m. This high was 1 degree above the normal high of 82. Yesterday's low temperature of 62 degrees occurred at 2:31 a.m. This low was 1 degree above the normal low of 61. 0.15 inches of precipitation fell yesterday, which brings the monthly total to 2.00 inches.
This is 0.92 inches above the normal amount of 1.08 inches for August. The total precipitation for the season since June 1st now stands at 11.82 inches, which is 3.84 inches above normal. The total precipitation for the year is now 25.42 inches, which is 3.25 inches above normal. There were no heating degree days yesterday, which is normal. This leaves the monthly total at zero, which is normal. The yearly total since July 1st is 8, which is 4 above normal. There were 8 cooling degree days yesterday, which is 1 above normal. This brings the monthly total to 76, which is 6 above normal. The yearly total since January 1st is 524, which is 25 above normal. The average wind speed was less than 5 miles per hour yesterday. The normal high temperature for today is 82 degrees, and the normal low is 61. The record high for today is 95, which occurred in 1988, and the record low is 49, which occurred in 1982. Sunrise today is at 6:21 a.m. and sunset is at 8:16 p.m. The main line of strong to severe storms has pushed off to the southeast. Only isolated showers and storms are expected for the remainder of the evening statewide. Lows are expected to range from the low 60s in the northern mountains to the low 70s in the southeast. Additional rounds of showers and thunderstorms will be possible across Pennsylvania throughout the week as a frontal boundary lingers across the Ohio Valley and mid-Atlantic, with daytime highs trending down into the upper 70s and low to mid-80s towards the end of the week. Here is the latest National Weather Service forecast for Blair and Bedford counties, including the city of Altoona. Today, mostly cloudy through 2 p.m., then becoming partly sunny. A chance of showers and thunderstorms. Rainfall amounts between a tenth and a quarter of an inch. Highs in the lower 80s. West winds 5 to 10 miles an hour with gusts up to 20 miles an hour. Chance of rain 50%. Tonight, mostly cloudy. A chance of showers and thunderstorms through midnight, then showers likely between midnight and 2 a.m. A chance of showers after 2 a.m. Patchy fog after midnight. Rainfall amounts between a tenth and a quarter of an inch. Lows in the mid-60s. West winds around 5 miles an hour. Gusts up to 20 miles an hour through midnight. Chance of rain 70%. Wednesday, partly sunny. Patchy fog before 8 a.m. A slight chance of showers before 8 a.m. A slight chance of showers between 10 a.m. and 2 p.m., then a chance of showers and a slight chance of thunderstorms after 2 p.m. Rainfall amounts less than a tenth of an inch. Highs in the lower 80s. Northwest winds around 5 miles an hour, becoming west in the afternoon. Chance of rain 50%. Wednesday night, partly cloudy before 8 p.m., then becoming mostly cloudy. A slight chance of thunderstorms through midnight. A chance of showers through 2 a.m., then a slight chance of showers after 2 a.m. Rainfall amounts around a tenth of an inch. Lows in the mid-60s. Southwest winds around 5 miles an hour. Chance of rain 50%. Here is the latest National Weather Service forecast for Cambria County, including the city of Johnstown. Today, mostly cloudy. A slight chance of showers this morning. A chance of thunderstorms. A chance of showers this afternoon. Rainfall amounts between a quarter and a half inch. Highs in the upper 70s. West winds 10 to 15 miles an hour. Chance of rain 50%. Tonight, mostly cloudy. A chance of showers and thunderstorms through midnight, then showers likely and a slight chance of thunderstorms between midnight and 2 a.m. A chance of showers after 2 a.m. Rainfall amounts between a tenth and a quarter of an inch. Lows in the lower 60s. West winds 5 to 10 miles an hour. Chance of rain 70%. Wednesday, mostly cloudy before 10 a.m., then becoming partly sunny. A slight chance of showers in the morning. A chance of showers and a slight chance of thunderstorms in the afternoon. Rainfall amounts around a tenth of an inch. Highs in the upper 70s. West winds around 5 miles an hour. Chance of rain 50%. Wednesday night, mostly cloudy. A slight chance of thunderstorms through midnight. A chance of showers through 2 a.m., then a slight chance of showers after 2 a.m.
Rainfall amounts less than a tenth of an inch. Lows in the lower 60s. Southwest winds around 5 miles an hour. Chance of rain 50%. And now the extended forecast for south central Pennsylvania. Thursday, partly sunny with a chance of showers and a slight chance of thunderstorms. Highs in the lower 80s. Chance of rain 40%. Thursday night, mostly cloudy with a chance of showers and a slight chance of thunderstorms. Lows in the mid-60s. Chance of rain 50%. Friday, mostly sunny with a slight chance of showers and thunderstorms. Highs in the upper 70s. Chance of rain 20%. Friday night, partly cloudy. Lows in the mid-50s. Saturday, mostly sunny. Highs in the upper 70s. Saturday night, partly cloudy. Lows in the upper 50s. Sunday, partly sunny with a chance of showers and thunderstorms. Highs in the upper 70s. Chance of rain 50%. Sunday night, showers likely. Lows in the mid-60s. Chance of rain 60%. Monday, partly sunny with a 40% chance of showers. Highs in the upper 70s. Here is the latest National Weather Service forecast for Blair and Bedford counties, including the city of Altoona. Today, mostly cloudy through 2 p.m., then becoming partly sunny. A chance of showers and thunderstorms. Rainfall amounts between a tenth and a quarter of an inch. Highs in the lower 80s. West winds 5 to 10 miles an hour with gusts up to 20 miles an hour. Chance of rain 50%. Tonight, mostly cloudy. A chance of showers and thunderstorms through midnight, then showers likely between midnight and 2 a.m. A chance of showers after 2 a.m. Patchy fog after midnight. Rainfall amounts between a tenth and a quarter of an inch. Lows in the mid-60s. West winds around 5 miles an hour. Gusts up to 20 miles an hour through midnight. Chance of rain 70%. Wednesday, partly sunny. Patchy fog before 8 a.m. A slight chance of showers before 8 a.m. A slight chance of showers between 10 a.m. and 2 p.m., then a chance of showers and a slight chance of thunderstorms after 2 p.m. Rainfall amounts less than a tenth of an inch. Highs in the lower 80s. Northwest winds around 5 miles an hour, becoming west in the afternoon. Chance of rain 50%. Wednesday night, partly cloudy before 8 p.m., then becoming mostly cloudy. A slight chance of thunderstorms through midnight. A chance of showers through 2 a.m., then a slight chance of showers after 2 a.m. Rainfall amounts around a tenth of an inch. Lows in the mid-60s. Southwest winds around 5 miles an hour. Chance of rain 50%. Here is the latest National Weather Service forecast for Cambria County, including the city of Johnstown. Today, mostly cloudy. A slight chance of showers this morning. A chance of thunderstorms. A chance of showers this afternoon. Rainfall amounts between a quarter and a half inch. Highs in the upper 70s. West winds 10 to 15 miles an hour. Chance of rain 50%. Tonight, mostly cloudy. A chance of showers and thunderstorms through midnight, then showers likely and a slight chance of thunderstorms between midnight and 2 a.m. A chance of showers after 2 a.m. Rainfall amounts between a tenth and a quarter of an inch. Lows in the lower 60s. West winds 5 to 10 miles an hour. Chance of rain 70%. Wednesday, mostly cloudy before 10 a.m., then becoming partly sunny. A slight chance of showers in the morning. A chance of showers and a slight chance of thunderstorms in the afternoon. Rainfall amounts around a tenth of an inch. Highs in the upper 70s. West winds around 5 miles an hour. Chance of rain 50%. Wednesday night, mostly cloudy. A slight chance of thunderstorms through midnight. A chance of showers through 2 a.m., then a slight chance of showers after 2 a.m. Rainfall amounts less than a tenth of an inch. Lows in the lower 60s. Southwest winds around 5 miles an hour. Chance of rain 50%. And now the extended forecast for south central Pennsylvania. Thursday, partly sunny with a chance of showers and a slight chance of thunderstorms. Highs in the lower 80s. Chance of rain 40%.
Thursday night, mostly cloudy with a chance of showers and a slight chance of thunderstorms. Lows in the mid-60s. Chance of rain 50%. Friday, mostly sunny with a slight chance of showers and thunderstorms. Highs in the upper 70s. Chance of rain 20%. Friday night, partly cloudy. Lows in the mid-50s. Saturday, mostly sunny.

Montana Valley. Normal lows range from the low 50s over the Alleghenies to the mid-60s across the lower Susquehanna Valley. Here are the 6 a.m. conditions in the Altoona area. In Altoona, light rain was falling. The temperature was 65 degrees, the dew point 64, and the relative humidity 97%. The wind was west at 8 miles an hour. The pressure was 30.05 inches and steady. Now, a few other local conditions: Johnstown, light rain 63, Dubois, cloudy 66, La Trobe, light rain 68, Pittsburgh mostly cloudy 67, Erie, mostly cloudy 69, Bradford mostly cloudy 68. To the south and east, York, mostly cloudy 72, Selins Grove cloudy 70, Harrisburg cloudy 72, Philadelphia cloudy 74, Baltimore cloudy 73. Once again, in Altoona it was 65 degrees with light rain. This is NOAA Weather Radio, all hazards station WMG 589. 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Here's the hazardous weather outlook for the following counties: Bedford, Blair, Cambria, and Huntingdon. For today and tonight, thunderstorms with strong to severe wind gusts and locally heavy rain are possible today. And now the extended outlook for the period Wednesday through Monday. Heavy rain is also possible on Wednesday from another round or two of thunderstorms early in the morning. Spotters are encouraged to report significant hazardous weather. The Altoona climate summary for yesterday, August 10, 2026. Yesterday's high temperature of 83 degrees occurred at 11:37 a.m. This high was 1 degree above the normal high of 82. Yesterday's low temperature of 62 degrees occurred at 2:31 a.m. This low was 1 degree above the normal low of 61. 0.15 inches of precipitation fell yesterday, which brings the monthly total to 2.00 inches. This is 0.92 inches above the normal amount of 1.08 inches for August. The total precipitation for the season since June 1st now stands at 11.82 inches, which is 3.84 inches above normal. The total precipitation for the year is now 25.42 inches, which is 3.25 inches above normal. There were no heating degree days yesterday, which is normal. This leaves the monthly total at zero, which is normal. The yearly total since July 1st is 8, which is 4 above normal. There were 8 cooling degree days yesterday, which is 1 above normal. This brings the monthly total to 76, which is 6 above normal. The yearly total since January 1st is 524, which is 25 above normal. The average wind speed was less than 5 miles per hour yesterday. The normal high temperature for today is 82 degrees, and the normal low is 61. The record high for today is 95, which occurred in 1988, and the record low is 49, which occurred in 1982. Sunrise today is at 6:21 a.m. and sunset is at 8:16 p.m. Another muggy and rainy start to the day today as an area of weakening showers and thunderstorms moves quickly east across central Pennsylvania. Additional rounds of showers and thunderstorms will be possible across Pennsylvania afternoon and later tonight early Wednesday as compact disturbances aloft race east-southeast from the upper Great Lakes and Ohio Valley. Locally heavy rain over 1 inch is possible, but most areas will see several tenths of an inch of rain over the upcoming 24 hours. Highs today through Thursday will range from the upper 70s across the higher terrain of the north and west to the low and mid-80s in the central and southern valleys. Temperatures will trend 3 to 5 degrees lower in most places Friday with notably drier and less humid conditions spreading into the Commonwealth. Here is the latest National Weather Service forecast for Blair and Bedford counties, including the city of Altoona. Today, mostly cloudy through 2 p.m., then becoming partly sunny. A chance of showers and thunderstorms. Rainfall amounts between a tenth and a quarter of an inch. Highs in the lower 80s. West winds 5 to 10 miles an hour with gusts up to 20 miles an hour. Chance of rain 50%. Tonight, mostly cloudy. A chance of showers and thunderstorms through midnight, then showers likely between midnight and 2 a.m. A chance of showers after 2 a.m. Patchy fog after midnight. Rainfall amounts between a tenth and a quarter of an inch. Lows in the mid-60s. West winds around 5 miles.

miles an hour. Gusts up to 20 miles an hour through midnight. Chance of rain 70%. Wednesday, partly sunny. Patchy fog before 8 a.m. A slight chance of showers before 8 a.m. A slight chance of showers between 10 a.m. and 2 p.m., then a chance of showers and a slight chance of thunderstorms after 2 p.m. Rainfall amounts less than a tenth of an inch. Highs in the lower 80s. Northwest winds around 5 miles an hour, becoming west in the afternoon. Chance of rain 50%. Wednesday night, partly cloudy before 8 p.m., then becoming mostly cloudy. A slight chance of thunderstorms through midnight. A chance of showers through 2 a.m., then a slight chance of showers after 2 a.m. Rainfall amounts around a tenth of an inch. Lows in the mid-60s. Southwest winds around 5 miles an hour. Chance of rain 50%. Here is the latest National Weather Service forecast for Cambria County, including the city of Johnstown. Today, mostly cloudy. A slight chance of showers this morning. A chance of thunderstorms. A chance of showers this afternoon. Rainfall amounts between a quarter and a half inch. Highs in the upper 70s. West winds 10 to 15 miles an hour. Chance of rain 50%. Tonight, mostly cloudy. A chance of showers and thunderstorms through midnight, then showers likely and a slight chance of thunderstorms between midnight and 2 a.m. A chance of showers after 2 a.m. Rainfall amounts between a tenth and a quarter of an inch. Lows in the lower 60s. West winds 5 to 10 miles an hour. Chance of rain 70%. Wednesday, mostly cloudy before 10 a.m., then becoming partly sunny. A slight chance of showers in the morning. A chance of showers and a slight chance of thunderstorms in the afternoon. Rainfall amounts around a tenth of an inch. Highs in the upper 70s. West winds around 5 miles an hour. Chance of rain 50%. Wednesday night, mostly cloudy. A slight chance of thunderstorms through midnight. A chance of showers through 2 a.m., then a slight chance of showers after 2 a.m. Rainfall amounts less than a tenth of an inch. Lows in the lower 60s. Southwest winds around 5 miles an hour. Chance of rain 50%. And now the extended forecast for South Central Pennsylvania. Thursday, partly sunny with a chance of showers and a slight chance of thunderstorms. Highs in the lower 80s. Chance of rain 40%. Thursday night, mostly cloudy with a chance of showers and a slight chance of thunderstorms. Lows in the mid-60s. Chance of rain 50%. Friday, mostly sunny with a slight chance of showers and thunderstorms. Highs in the upper 70s. Chance of rain 20%. Friday night, partly cloudy. Lows in the mid-50s. Saturday, mostly sunny. Highs in the upper 70s. Saturday night, partly cloudy. Lows in the upper 50s. Sunday, partly sunny with a chance of showers and thunderstorms. Highs in the upper 70s. Chance of rain 50%. Sunday night, showers likely. Lows in the mid-60s. Chance of rain 60%. Monday, partly sunny with a 40% chance of showers. Highs in the upper 70s. The 8 to 14 day outlook, from Tuesday, August 18th, Monday, August 24th, calls for above normal temperatures and near normal precipitation. Normal high temperatures across central Pennsylvania during this period range from the mid-70s over the Allegheny Mountains to the low 80s across the lower Susquehanna Valley. Normal lows range from the low 50s over the Alleghenies to the mid-60s across the lower Susquehanna Valley. Here are the 6 a.m. conditions in the Altoona area. In Altoona, light rain was falling. The temperature was 65 degrees, the dew point 64, and the relative humidity 97%. The wind was west at 8 miles an hour. The pressure was 30.05 inches and steady. At State College, light rain and fog were reported. The temperature was 70 degrees, the dew point 68, and the relative humidity 94%. The wind was west at 9 miles an hour. The pressure was 30.04 inches and rising. Now, a few other local conditions: Johnstown, light rain 63, Du Bois,
cloudy 66, La Trobe, light rain 68, Pittsburgh cloudy 67, Erie, mostly cloudy 69, Bradford mostly cloudy 68. To the south and east, York, cloudy 72, Selins Grove cloudy 70, Harrisburg cloudy 72, Philadelphia cloudy 74, Baltimore cloudy 73, once again, in Altoona it was 65 degrees with light rain. And at State College it was 70 degrees with light rain and fog. This is NOAA Weather Radio, all hazards station WNG 589. 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Here's the hazardous weather outlook for the following counties, Bedford, Blair, Cambria, and Huntingdon. For today and tonight, thunderstorms with strong to severe wind gusts and locally heavy rain are possible today. And now the extended outlook for the period Wednesday through Monday. Heavy rain is also possible on Wednesday from another round or two of thunderstorms early in the morning. Spotters are encouraged to report significant hazardous weather. The Altoona Climate Summary for yesterday, August 10, 2026. Yesterday's high temperature of 83 degrees occurred at 11:37 a.m. This high was 1 degree above the normal high of 82. Yesterday's low temperature of 62 degrees occurred at 2:31 a.m. This low was 1 degree above the normal low of 61. 0.15 inches of precipitation fell yesterday, which brings the monthly total to 2.00 inches. This is 0.92 inches above the normal amount of 1.08 inches for August. The total precipitation for the season since June 1st now stands at 11.82 inches, which is 3.84 inches above normal. The total precipitation for the year is now 25.42 inches, which is 3.25 inches above normal. There were no heating degree days yesterday, which is normal. This leaves the monthly total at zero, which is normal. The yearly total since July 1st is 8, which is 4 above normal. There were 8 cooling degree days yesterday, which is 1 above normal. This brings the monthly total to 76, which is 6 above normal. The yearly total since January 1st is 524, which is 25 above normal. The average wind speed was less than 5 miles per hour yesterday. The normal high temperature for today is 82 degrees, and the normal low is 61. The record high for today is 95, which occurred in 1988, and the record low is 49, which occurred in 1982. Sunrise today is at 6:21 a.m. and sunset is at 8:16 p.m. Another muggy and rainy start to the day today as an area of weakening showers and thunderstorms moves quickly east across central Pennsylvania. Additional rounds of showers and thunderstorms will be possible across Pennsylvania afternoon and later tonight early Wednesday as compact disturbances aloft race east-southeast from the upper Great Lakes and Ohio Valley. Locally heavy rain over 1 inch is possible, but most areas will see several tenths of an inch of rain over the upcoming 24 hours. Highs today through Thursday will range from the upper 70s across the higher terrain of the north and west to the low and mid-80s in the central and southern valleys. Temperatures will trend 3 to 5 degrees lower in most places Friday with notably drier and less humid conditions spreading into the Commonwealth. Here is the latest National Weather Service forecast for Blair and Bedford counties, including the city of Altoona. Today, mostly cloudy through 2 p.m., then becoming partly sunny. A chance of showers and thunderstorms. Rainfall amounts between a tenth and a quarter of an inch. Highs in the lower 80s. West winds 5 to 10 miles an hour with gusts up to 20 miles an hour. Chance of rain 50%. Tonight, mostly cloudy. A chance of showers and thunderstorms through midnight, then showers likely between midnight and 2 a.m. A chance of showers after 2 a.m. Patchy fog after midnight. Rainfall amounts between a tenth and a quarter of an inch. Lows in the mid-60s. West winds around 5 miles an hour. Gusts up to 20 miles an hour through midnight. Chance of rain 70%. Wednesday, partly sunny. Patchy fog before 8 a.m. A slight chance of showers before 8 a.m. A slight chance of showers between 10 a.m. and 2 p.m., then a chance of showers and a slight chance of thunderstorms after 2 p.m. Rainfall amounts less than a tenth of an inch. Highs in the lower 80s.
Northwest winds around 5 miles an hour, becoming west in the afternoon. Chance of rain 50%. Wednesday night, partly cloudy before 8 p.m., then becoming mostly cloudy. A slight chance of thunderstorms through midnight. A chance of showers through 2 a.m., then a slight chance of showers after 2 a.m. Rainfall amounts around a tenth of an inch. Lows in the mid-60s. Southwest winds around 5 miles an hour. Chance of rain 50%. Here is the latest National Weather Service forecast for Cambria County, including the city of Johnstown. Today, mostly cloudy. A slight chance of showers this morning. A chance of thunderstorms. A chance of showers this afternoon. Rainfall amounts between a quarter and a half inch. Highs in the upper 70s. West winds 10 to 15 miles an hour. Chance of rain 50%. Tonight, mostly cloudy. A chance of showers and thunderstorms through midnight, then showers likely and a slight chance of thunderstorms between midnight and 2 a.m. A chance of showers after 2 a.m. Rainfall amounts between a tenth and a quarter of an inch. Lows in the lower 60s. West winds 5 to 10 miles an hour. Chance of rain 70%. Wednesday, mostly cloudy before 10 a.m., then becoming partly sunny. A slight chance of showers in the morning. A chance of showers and a slight chance of thunderstorms in the afternoon. Rainfall amounts around a tenth of an inch. Highs in the upper 70s. West winds around 5 miles an hour. Chance of rain 50%. Wednesday night, mostly cloudy. A slight chance of thunderstorms through midnight. A chance of showers through 2 a.m., then a slight chance of showers after 2 a.m. Rainfall amounts less than a tenth of an inch. Lows in the lower 60s. Southwest winds around 5 miles an hour. Chance of rain 50%. And now the extended forecast for South Central Pennsylvania. Thursday, partly sunny with a chance of showers and a slight chance of thunderstorms. Highs in the lower 80s. Chance of rain 40%. Thursday night, mostly cloudy with a chance of showers and a slight chance of thunderstorms. Lows in the mid-60s. Chance of rain 50%. Friday, mostly sunny with a slight chance of showers and thunderstorms. Highs in the upper 70s. Chance of rain 20%. Friday night, partly cloudy. Lows in the mid-50s. Saturday, mostly sunny. Highs in the upper 70s. Saturday night, partly cloudy. Lows in the upper 50s. Sunday, partly sunny with a chance of showers and thunderstorms. Highs in the upper 70s. Chance of rain 50%. Sunday night, showers likely. Lows in the mid-60s. Chance of rain 60%. Monday, partly sunny with a 40% chance of showers. Highs in the upper 70s. 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Broadcasts originate from the National Weather Service in State College and are transmitted from the tower facilities provided by the Blair County Emergency Management Agency in Frankstown on a frequency of 162.425 MHz. We are located at Innovation Park in State College. 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Properly set weather radios with the alarm device will alert you when severe weather warnings or watches are issued. Programming on this station will be temporarily changed during severe weather to bring you the latest information. Warnings and safety information from the National Weather Service may someday save your life or protect your property. The 8 to 14 day outlook from Tuesday, August 18th to Monday, August 24th calls for above normal temperatures and near normal precipitation. Normal high temperatures across central Pennsylvania during this period range from the mid-70s over the Allegheny Mountains to the low 80s across the lower Susquehanna Valley. Normal lows range from the low 50s over the Alleghenies to the mid-60s across the lower Susquehanna Valley. Here are the 6 a.m. conditions in the Altoona area. In Altoona, light rain was falling. The temperature was 65 degrees, the dew point 64, and the relative humidity 97%. The wind was west at 8 miles an hour. The pressure was 30.05 inches and steady. At State College, light rain and fog were reported.
The temperature was 70 degrees, the dew point 68, and the relative humidity 94%. The wind was west at 9 miles an hour. The pressure was 30.04 inches and rising. Now, a few other local conditions: Johnstown, light rain 63, Dubois, cloudy 66, La Trobe, light rain 68, Pittsburgh cloudy 67, Erie, mostly cloudy 69, Bradford mostly cloudy 68. To the south and east, York, cloudy 72, Selins Grove cloudy 70, Harrisburg cloudy 72, Philadelphia cloudy 74, Baltimore cloudy 73, once again, in Altoona it was 65 degrees with light rain. And at State College it was 70 degrees with light rain and fog. This is NOAA Weather Radio, all hazards station WNG 589. 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Here's the hazardous weather outlook for the following counties: Bedford, Blair, Cambria, and Huntingdon. For today and tonight, thunderstorms with strong to severe wind gusts and locally heavy rain are possible today. And now the extended outlook for the period Wednesday through Monday. Heavy rain is also possible on Wednesday from another round or two of thunderstorms early in the morning. Spotters are encouraged to report significant hazardous weather. The Altoona Climate Summary for yesterday, August 10, 2026. Yesterday's high temperature of 83 degrees occurred at 11:37 a.m. This high was 1 degree above the normal high of 82. Yesterday's low temperature of 62 degrees occurred at 2:31 a.m. This low was 1 degree above the normal low of 61. 0.15 inches of precipitation fell yesterday, which brings the monthly total to 2.00 inches. This is 0.92 inches above the normal amount of 1.08 inches for August. The total precipitation for the season since June 1st now stands at 11.82 inches, which is 3.84 inches above normal. The total precipitation for the year is now 25.42 inches, which is 3.25 inches above normal. There were no heating degree days yesterday, which is normal. This leaves the monthly total at zero, which is normal. The yearly total since July 1st is 8, which is 4 above normal. There were 8 cooling degree days yesterday, which is 1 above normal. This brings the monthly total to 76, which is 6 above normal. The yearly total since January 1st is 524, which is 25 above normal. The average wind speed was less than 5 miles per hour yesterday. The normal high temperature for today is 82 degrees, and the normal low is 61. The record high for today is 95, which occurred in 1988, and the record low is 49, which occurred in 1982. Sunrise today is at 6:21 a.m. and sunset is at 8:16 p.m. Another muggy and rainy start to the day today as an area of weakening showers and thunderstorms moves quickly east across central Pennsylvania. Additional rounds of showers and thunderstorms will be possible across Pennsylvania afternoon and later tonight early Wednesday as compact disturbances aloft race east-southeast from the upper Great Lakes and Ohio Valley. Locally heavy rain over 1 inch is possible, but most areas will see several tenths of an inch of rain over the upcoming 24 hours. Highs today through Thursday will range from the upper 70s across the higher terrain of the north and west to the low and the mid-80s in the central and southern valleys. Temperatures will trend 3 to 5 degrees lower in most places Friday with notably drier and less humid conditions spreading into the Commonwealth. Here is the latest National Weather Service forecast for Blair and Bedford counties, including the city of Altoona. Today, mostly cloudy through 2 p.m., then becoming partly sunny. A chance of showers and thunderstorms. Rainfall amounts between a tenth and a quarter of an inch. Highs in the lower 80s. West winds 5 to 10 miles an hour with gusts up to 20 miles an hour. Chance of rain 50%. Tonight, mostly cloudy. A chance of showers and thunderstorms through midnight, then showers likely between midnight and 2 a.m. A chance of showers after 2 a.m. Patchy fog after midnight. Rainfall amounts between a tenth and a quarter of an inch. Lows in the mid-60s. West winds around 5 miles an hour. Gusts up to 20 miles an hour through midnight. Chance of rain 70%. Wednesday, partly sunny. Patchy fog before 8 a.m.
A slight chance of showers before 8 a.m. A slight chance of showers between 10 a.m. and 2 p.m., then a chance of showers and a slight chance of thunderstorms after 2 p.m. Rainfall amounts less than a tenth of an inch. Highs in the lower 80s. Northwest winds around 5 miles an hour, becoming west in the afternoon. Chance of rain 50%. Wednesday night, partly cloudy before 8 p.m., then becoming mostly cloudy. A slight chance of thunderstorms through midnight. A chance of showers through 2 a.m., then a slight chance of showers after 2 a.m. Rainfall amounts around a tenth of an inch. Lows in the mid-60s. Southwest winds around 5 miles an hour. Chance of rain 50%. Here is the latest National Weather Service forecast for Cambria County, including the city of Johnstown. Today, mostly cloudy. A slight chance of showers this morning. A chance of thunderstorms. A chance of showers this afternoon. Rainfall amounts between a quarter and a half inch. Highs in the upper 70s. West winds 10 to 15 miles an hour. Chance of rain 50%. Tonight, mostly cloudy. A chance of showers and thunderstorms through midnight, then showers likely and a slight chance of thunderstorms between midnight and 2 a.m. A chance of showers after 2 a.m. Rainfall amounts between a tenth and a quarter of an inch. Lows in the lower 60s. West winds 5 to 10 miles an hour. Chance of rain 70%. Wednesday, mostly cloudy before 10 a.m., then becoming partly sunny. A slight chance of showers in the morning. A chance of showers and a slight chance of thunderstorms in the afternoon. Rainfall amounts around a tenth of an inch. Highs in the upper 70s. West winds around 5 miles an hour. Chance of rain 50%. Wednesday night, mostly cloudy. A slight chance of thunderstorms through midnight. A chance of showers through 2 a.m., then a slight chance of showers after 2 a.m. Rainfall amounts less than a tenth of an inch. Lows in the lower 60s. Southwest winds around 5 miles an hour. Chance of rain 50%. And now the extended forecast for South Central Pennsylvania. Thursday, partly sunny with a chance of showers and a slight chance of thunderstorms. Highs in the lower 80s. Chance of rain 40%. Thursday night, mostly cloudy with a chance of showers and a slight chance of thunderstorms. Lows in the mid-60s. Chance of rain 50%. Friday, mostly sunny with a slight chance of showers and thunderstorms. Highs in the upper 70s. Chance of rain 20%. Friday night, partly cloudy. Lows in the mid-50s. Saturday, mostly sunny. Highs in the upper 70s. Saturday night, partly cloudy. Lows in the upper 50s. Sunday, partly sunny with a chance of showers and thunderstorms. Highs in the upper 70s. Chance of rain 50%. Sunday night, showers likely. Lows in the mid-60s. Chance of rain 60%. Monday, partly sunny with a 40% chance of showers. Highs in the upper 70s. The 8 to 14 day outlook, from Tuesday, August 18th to Monday, August 24th, calls for above normal temperatures and near normal precipitation. Normal high temperatures across central Pennsylvania during this period range from the mid-70s over the Allegheny Mountains to the low 80s across the lower Susquehanna Valley. Normal lows range from the low 50s over the Alleghenies to the mid-60s across the lower Susquehanna Valley. Here are the 6 a.m. conditions in the Altoona area. In Altoona, light rain was falling. The temperature was 65 degrees, the dew point 64, and the relative humidity 97%. The wind was west at 8 miles an hour. The pressure was 30.05 inches and steady. At State College, light rain and fog were reported. The temperature was 70 degrees, the dew point 68, and the relative humidity 94%. The wind was west at 9 miles an hour. The pressure was 30.04 inches and rising. Now, a few other local conditions: Johnstown, light rain 63, Dubois, cloudy 66, La Trobe, light rain 68, Pittsburgh, cloudy 67, Erie, mostly cloudy 69, Bradford, mostly cloudy 68.
to the south and east, York, cloudy 72, Selams Grove, cloudy 70, Harrisburg, cloudy 72, Philadelphia, cloudy 74, Baltimore, cloudy 73, once again, in Altoona it was 65 degrees with light rain. And at State College it was 70 degrees with light rain and fog. This is NOAA Weather Radio, all hazards station WNG 589. 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Here's the hazardous weather outlook for the following counties, Bedford, Blair, Cambria, and Huntingdon. For today and tonight, thunderstorms with strong to severe wind gusts and locally heavy rain are possible today. And now the extended outlook for the period Wednesday through Monday. Heavy rain is also possible on Wednesday from another round or two of thunderstorms early in the morning. Spotters are encouraged to report significant hazardous weather. The Altoona climate summary for yesterday, August 10, 2026. Yesterday's high temperature of 83 degrees occurred at 11:37 a.m. This high was 1 degree above the normal high of 82. Yesterday's low temperature of 62 degrees occurred at 2:31 a.m. This low was 1 degree above the normal low of 61. 0.15 inches of precipitation fell yesterday, which brings the monthly total to 2.00 inches. This is 0.92 inches above the normal amount of 1.08 inches for August. The total precipitation for the season since June 1st now stands at 11.82 inches, which is 3.84 inches above normal. The total precipitation for the year is now 25.42 inches, which is 3.25 inches above normal. There were no heating degree days yesterday, which is normal. This leaves the monthly total at zero, which is normal. The yearly total since July 1st is 8, which is 4 above normal. There were 8 cooling degree days yesterday, which is 1 above normal. This brings the monthly total to 76, which is 6 above normal. The yearly total since January 1st is 524, which is 25 above normal. The average wind speed was less than 5 miles per hour yesterday. The normal high temperature for today is 82 degrees, and the normal low is 61. The record high for today is 95, which occurred in 1988, and the record low is 49, which occurred in 1982. Sunrise today is at 6:21 a.m. and sunset is at 8:16 p.m. Another muggy and rainy start to the day today as an area of weakening showers and thunderstorms moves quickly east across central Pennsylvania. Additional rounds of showers and thunderstorms will be possible across Pennsylvania afternoon and later tonight early Wednesday as compact disturbances aloft race east-southeast from the upper Great Lakes and Ohio Valley. Locally heavy rain over 1 inch is possible, but most areas will see several tenths of an inch of rain over the upcoming 24 hours. Highs today through Thursday will range from the upper 70s across the higher terrain of the north and west to the low and mid 80s in the central and southern valleys. Temperatures will trend 3 to 5 degrees lower in most places Friday with notably drier and less humid conditions spreading into the Commonwealth. Here is the latest National Weather Service forecast for Blair and Bedford counties, including the city of Altoona. Today, mostly cloudy through 2 p.m., then becoming partly sunny. A chance of showers and thunderstorms. Rainfall amounts between a tenth and a quarter of an inch. Highs in the lower 80s. West winds 5 to 10 miles an hour with gusts up to 20 miles an hour. Chance of rain 50%. Tonight, mostly cloudy. A chance of showers and thunderstorms through midnight, then showers likely between midnight and 2 a.m. A chance of showers after 2 a.m. Patchy fog after midnight. Rainfall amounts between a tenth and a quarter of an inch. Lows in the mid-60s. West winds around 5 miles an hour. Gusts up to 20 miles an hour through midnight. Chance of rain 70%. Wednesday, partly sunny. Patchy fog before 8 a.m. A slight chance of showers before 8 a.m. A slight chance of showers between 10 a.m. and 2 p.m., then a chance of showers and a slight chance of thunderstorms after 2 p.m. Rainfall amounts less than a tenth of an inch. Highs in the lower 80s. Northwest winds around 5 miles an hour, becoming west in the afternoon. Chance of rain 50%. Wednesday night, partly cloudy before 8 p.m., then becoming mostly cloudy.
A slight chance of thunderstorms through midnight. A chance of showers through 2 a.m., then a slight chance of showers after 2 a.m. Rainfall amounts around a tenth of an inch. Lows in the mid-60s. Southwest winds around 5 miles an hour. Chance of rain 50%. Here is the latest National Weather Service forecast for Cambria County, including the city of Johnstown. Today, mostly cloudy. A slight chance of showers this morning. A chance of thunderstorms. A chance of showers this afternoon. Rainfall amounts between a quarter and a half inch. Highs in the upper 70s. West winds 10 to 15 miles an hour. Chance of rain 50%. Tonight, mostly cloudy. A chance of showers and thunderstorms through midnight, then showers likely and a slight chance of thunderstorms between midnight and 2 a.m. A chance of showers after 2 a.m. Rainfall amounts between a tenth and a quarter of an inch. Lows in the lower 60s. West winds 5 to 10 miles an hour. Chance of rain 70%. Wednesday, mostly cloudy before 10 a.m., then becoming partly sunny. A slight chance of showers in the morning. A chance of showers and a slight chance of thunderstorms in the afternoon. Rainfall amounts around a tenth of an inch. Highs in the upper 70s. West winds around 5 miles an hour. Chance of rain 50%. Wednesday night, mostly cloudy. A slight chance of thunderstorms through midnight. A chance of showers through 2 a.m., then a slight chance of showers after 2 a.m. Rainfall amounts less than a tenth of an inch. Lows in the lower 60s. Southwest winds around 5 miles an hour. Chance of rain 50%. And now the extended forecast for South Central Pennsylvania. Thursday, partly sunny with a chance of showers and a slight chance of thunderstorms. Highs in the lower 80s. Chance of rain 40%. Thursday night, mostly cloudy with a chance of showers and a slight chance of thunderstorms. Lows in the mid-60s. Chance of rain 50%. Friday, mostly sunny with a slight chance of showers and thunderstorms. Highs in the upper 70s. Chance of rain 20%. Friday night, partly cloudy. Lows in the mid-50s. Saturday, mostly sunny. Highs in the upper 70s. Saturday night, partly cloudy. Lows in the upper 50s. Sunday, partly sunny with a chance of showers and thunderstorms. Highs in the upper 70s. Chance of rain 50%. Sunday night, showers likely. Lows in the mid-60s. Chance of rain 60%. Monday, partly sunny with a 40% chance of showers. Highs in the upper 70s. The 8 to 14 day outlook, from Tuesday, August 18th to Monday, August 24th, calls for above normal temperatures and near normal precipitation. Normal high temperatures across central Pennsylvania during this period range from the mid-70s over the Allegheny Mountains to the low 80s across the lower Susquehanna Valley. Normal lows range from the low 50s over the Alleghenies to the mid-60s across the lower Susquehanna Valley. Here are the 6 a.m. conditions in the Altoona area. In Altoona, light rain was falling. The temperature was 65 degrees, the dew point 64, and the relative humidity 97%. The wind was west at 8 miles an hour. The pressure was 30.05 inches and steady. At State College, light rain and fog were reported. The temperature was 70 degrees, the dew point 68, and the relative humidity 94%. The wind was west at 9 miles an hour. The pressure was 30.04 inches and rising. Now, a few other local conditions: Johnstown, light rain 63, DuBois, cloudy 66, La Trobe, light rain 68, Pittsburgh cloudy 67, Erie, mostly cloudy 69, Bradford mostly cloudy 68. To the south and east, York, cloudy 72, Selins Grove cloudy 70, Harrisburg cloudy 72, Philadelphia cloudy 74, Baltimore cloudy 73. Once again, in Altoona it was 65 degrees with light rain. And at State College it was 70 degrees with light rain and fog. This is NOAA Weather Radio, all hazards station WNG 589. 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
Here's the hazardous weather outlook for the following counties: Bedford, Blair, Cambria, and Huntingdon. For today and tonight, thunderstorms with strong to severe wind gusts and locally heavy rain are possible today. And now the extended outlook for the period Wednesday through Monday. Heavy rain is also possible on Wednesday from another round or two of thunderstorms early in the morning. Spotters are encouraged to report significant hazardous weather. The Altoona climate summary for yesterday, August 10, 2026. Yesterday's high temperature of 83 degrees occurred at 11:37 a.m. This high was 1 degree above the normal high of 82. Yesterday's low temperature of 62 degrees occurred at 2:31 a.m. This low was 1 degree above the normal low of 61. 0.15 inches of precipitation fell yesterday, which brings the monthly total to 2.00 inches. This is 0.92 inches above the normal amount of 1.08 inches for August. The total precipitation for the season since June 1st now stands at 11.82 inches, which is 3.84 inches above normal. The total precipitation for the year is now 25.42 inches, which is 3.25 inches above normal. There were no heating degree days yesterday, which is normal. This leaves the monthly total at zero, which is normal. The yearly total since July 1st is 8, which is 4 above normal. There were 8 cooling degree days yesterday, which is 1 above normal. This brings the monthly total to 76, which is 6 above normal. The yearly total since January 1st is 524, which is 25 above normal. The average wind speed was less than 5 miles per hour yesterday. The normal high temperature for today is 82 degrees, and the normal low is 61. The record high for today is 95, which occurred in 1988, and the record low is 49, which occurred in 1982. Sunrise today is at 6:21 a.m. and sunset is at 8:16 p.m. Another muggy and rainy start to the day today as an area of weakening showers and thunderstorms moves quickly east across central Pennsylvania. Additional rounds of showers and thunderstorms will be possible across Pennsylvania afternoon and later tonight early Wednesday as compact disturbances aloft race east-southeast from the upper Great Lakes and Ohio Valley. Locally heavy rain over 1 inch is possible, but most areas will see several tenths of an inch of rain over the upcoming 24 hours. Highs today through Thursday will range from the upper 70s across the higher terrain of the north and west to the low and mid-80s in the central and southern valleys. Temperatures will trend 3 to 5 degrees lower in most places Friday with notably drier and less humid conditions spreading into the Commonwealth. Here is the latest National Weather Service forecast for Blair and Bedford counties, including the city of Altoona. Today, mostly cloudy through 2 p.m., then becoming partly sunny. A chance of showers and thunderstorms. Rainfall amounts between a tenth and a quarter of an inch. Highs in the lower 80s. West winds 5 to 10 miles an hour with gusts up to 20 miles an hour. Chance of rain 50%. Tonight, mostly cloudy. A chance of showers and thunderstorms through midnight, then showers likely between midnight and 2 a.m. A chance of showers after 2 a.m. Patchy fog after midnight. Rainfall amounts between a tenth and a quarter of an inch. Lows in the mid-60s. West winds around 5 miles an hour. Gusts up to 20 miles an hour through midnight. Chance of rain 70%. Wednesday, partly sunny. Patchy fog before 8 a.m. A slight chance of showers before 8 a.m. A slight chance of showers between 10 a.m. and 2 p.m., then a chance of showers and a slight chance of thunderstorms after 2 p.m. Rainfall amounts less than a tenth of an inch. Highs in the lower 80s. Northwest winds around 5 miles an hour, becoming west in the afternoon. Chance of rain 50%. Wednesday night, partly cloudy before 8 p.m., then becoming mostly cloudy. A slight chance of thunderstorms through midnight. A chance of showers through 2 a.m., then a slight chance of showers after 2 a.m. Rainfall amounts around a tenth of an inch. Lows in the mid-60s. Southwest winds around 5 miles an hour. Chance of rain 50%. Here is the latest National Weather Service forecast for Cambria County, including the city of Johnstown. Today, mostly cloudy. A slight chance of showers this morning. A chance of thunderstorms.
A chance of showers this afternoon. Rainfall amounts between a quarter and a half inch. Highs in the upper 70s. West winds 10 to 15 miles an hour. Chance of rain 50%. Tonight, mostly cloudy. A chance of showers and thunderstorms through midnight, then showers likely and a slight chance of thunderstorms between midnight and 2 a.m. A chance of showers after 2 a.m. Rainfall amounts between a tenth and a quarter of an inch. Lows in the lower 60s. West winds 5 to 10 miles an hour. Chance of rain 70%. Wednesday, mostly cloudy before 10 a.m., then becoming partly sunny. A slight chance of showers in the morning. A chance of showers and a slight chance of thunderstorms in the afternoon. Rainfall amounts around a tenth of an inch. Highs in the upper 70s. West winds around 5 miles an hour. Chance of rain 50%. Wednesday night, mostly cloudy. A slight chance of thunderstorms through midnight. A chance of showers through 2 a.m., then a slight chance of showers after 2 a.m. Rainfall amounts less than a tenth of an inch. Lows in the lower 60s. Southwest winds around 5 miles an hour. Chance of rain 50%. And now the extended forecast for South Central Pennsylvania. Thursday, partly sunny with a chance of showers and a slight chance of thunderstorms. Highs in the lower 80s. Chance of rain 40%. Thursday night, mostly cloudy with a chance of showers and a slight chance of thunderstorms. Lows in the mid-60s. Chance of rain 50%. Friday, mostly sunny with a slight chance of showers and thunderstorms. Highs in the upper 70s. Chance of rain 20%. Friday night, partly cloudy. Lows in the mid-50s. Saturday, mostly sunny. Highs in the upper 70s. Saturday night, partly cloudy. Lows in the upper 50s. Sunday, partly sunny with a chance of showers and thunderstorms. Highs in the upper 70s. Chance of rain 50%. Sunday night, showers likely. Lows in the mid-60s. Chance of rain 60%. Monday, partly sunny with a 40% chance of showers. Highs in the upper 70s. The 8 to 14 day outlook, from Tuesday, August 18th to Monday, August 24th, calls for above normal temperatures and near normal precipitation. Normal high temperatures across central Pennsylvania during this period range from the mid-70s over the Allegheny Mountains to the low 80s across the lower Susquehanna Valley. Normal lows range from the low 50s over the Alleghenies to the mid-60s across the lower Susquehanna Valley. Here are the 6 a.m. conditions in the Altoona area. In Altoona, light rain was falling. The temperature was 65 degrees, the dew point 64, and the relative humidity 97%. The wind was west at 8 miles an hour. The pressure was 30.05 inches and steady. At State College, light rain and fog were reported. The temperature was 70 degrees, the dew point 68, and the relative humidity 94%. The wind was west at 9 miles an hour. The pressure was 30.04 inches and rising. Now, a few other local conditions: Johnstown, light rain 63, Dubois, cloudy 66, La Trobe, light rain 68, Pittsburgh cloudy 67, Erie, mostly cloudy 69, Bradford mostly cloudy 68. To the south and east, York, cloudy 72, Selins Grove cloudy 70, Harrisburg cloudy 72, Philadelphia cloudy 74, Baltimore cloudy 73. Once again, in Altoona it was 65 degrees with light rain. And at State College it was 70 degrees with light rain and fog. This is NOAA Weather Radio, All Hazards Station WNG 589. 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Here's the hazardous weather outlook for the following counties: Bedford, Blair, Cambria, and Huntingdon. For today and tonight, thunderstorms with strong to severe wind gusts and locally heavy rain are possible today. And now the extended outlook for the period Wednesday through Monday. Heavy rain is also possible on Wednesday from another round or two of thunderstorms early in the morning. Spotters are encouraged to report significant hazardous weather. The Altoona Climate Summary for yesterday, August 10, 2026.
Yesterday's high temperature of 83 degrees occurred at 11:37 a.m. This high was 1 degree above the normal high of 82. Yesterday's low temperature of 62 degrees occurred at 2:31 a.m. This low was 1 degree above the normal low of 61. 0.15 inches of precipitation fell yesterday, which brings the monthly total to 2.00 inches. This is 0.92 inches above the normal amount of 1.08 inches for August. The total precipitation for the season since June 1st now stands at 11.82 inches, which is 3.84 inches above normal. The total precipitation for the year is now 25.42 inches, which is 3.25 inches above normal. There were no heating degree days yesterday, which is normal. This leaves the monthly total at zero, which is normal. The yearly total since July 1st is 8, which is 4 above normal. There were 8 cooling degree days yesterday, which is 1 above normal. This brings the monthly total to 76, which is 6 above normal. The yearly total since January 1st is 524, which is 25 above normal. The average wind speed was less than 5 miles per hour yesterday. The normal high temperature for today is 82 degrees, and the normal low is 61. The record high for today is 95, which occurred in 1988, and the record low is 49, which occurred in 1982. Sunrise today is at 6:21 a.m. and sunset is at 8:16 p.m. Another muggy and rainy start to the day today as an area of weakening showers and thunderstorms moves quickly east across central Pennsylvania. Additional rounds of showers and thunderstorms will be possible across Pennsylvania afternoon and later tonight early Wednesday as compact disturbances aloft race east-southeast from the upper Great Lakes and Ohio Valley. Locally heavy rain over 1 inch is possible, but most areas will see several tenths of an inch of rain over the upcoming 24 hours. Highs today through Thursday will range from the upper 70s across the higher terrain of the north and west to the low and mid 80s in the central and southern valleys. Temperatures will trend 3 to 5 degrees lower in most places Friday with notably drier and less humid conditions spreading into the Commonwealth. Here is the latest National Weather Service forecast for Blair and Bedford counties, including the city of Altoona. Today, mostly cloudy through 2 p.m., then becoming partly sunny. A chance of showers and thunderstorms. Rainfall amounts between a tenth and a quarter of an inch. Highs in the lower 80s. West winds 5 to 10 miles an hour with gusts up to 20 miles an hour. Chance of rain 50%. Tonight, mostly cloudy. A chance of showers and thunderstorms through midnight, then showers likely between midnight and 2 a.m. A chance of showers after 2 a.m. Patchy fog after midnight. Rainfall amounts between a tenth and a quarter of an inch. Lows in the mid-60s. West winds around 5 miles an hour. Gusts up to 20 miles an hour through midnight. Chance of rain 70%. Wednesday, partly sunny. Patchy fog before 8 a.m. A slight chance of showers before 8 a.m. A slight chance of showers between 10 a.m. and 2 p.m., then a chance of showers and a slight chance of thunderstorms after 2 p.m. Rainfall amounts less than a tenth of an inch. Highs in the lower 80s. Northwest winds around 5 miles an hour, becoming west in the afternoon. Chance of rain 50%. Wednesday night, partly cloudy before 8 p.m., then becoming mostly cloudy. A slight chance of thunderstorms through midnight. A chance of showers through 2 a.m., then a slight chance of showers after 2 a.m. Rainfall amounts around a tenth of an inch. Lows in the mid-60s. Southwest winds around 5 miles an hour. Chance of rain 50%. Here is the latest National Weather Service forecast for Cambria County, including the city of Johnstown. Today, mostly cloudy. A slight chance of showers this morning. A chance of thunderstorms. A chance of showers this afternoon. Rainfall amounts between a quarter and a half inch. Highs in the upper 70s. West winds 10 to 15 miles an hour. Chance of rain 50%. Tonight, mostly cloudy. A chance of showers and thunderstorms through midnight, then showers likely and a slight chance of thunderstorms between midnight and 2 a.m. A chance of showers after 2 a.m. Rainfall amounts between a tenth and a quarter of an inch. Lows in the lower 60s.
West winds 5 to 10 miles an hour. Chance of rain 70%. Wednesday, mostly cloudy before 10 a.m., then becoming partly sunny. A slight chance of showers in the morning. A chance of showers and a slight chance of thunderstorms in the afternoon. Rainfall amounts around a tenth of an inch. Highs in the upper 70s. West winds around 5 miles an hour. Chance of rain 50%. Wednesday night, mostly cloudy. A slight chance of thunderstorms through midnight. A chance of showers through 2 a.m., then a slight chance of showers after 2 a.m. Rainfall amounts less than a tenth of an inch. Lows in the lower 60s. Southwest winds around 5 miles an hour. Chance of rain 50%. And now the extended forecast for South Central Pennsylvania. Thursday, partly sunny with a chance of showers and a slight chance of thunderstorms. Highs in the lower 80s. Chance of rain 40%. Thursday night, mostly cloudy with a chance of showers and a slight chance of thunderstorms. Lows in the mid-60s. Chance of rain 50%. Friday, mostly sunny with a slight chance of showers and thunderstorms. Highs in the upper 70s. Chance of rain 20%. Friday night, partly cloudy. Lows in the mid-50s. Saturday, mostly sunny. Highs in the upper 70s. Saturday night, partly cloudy. Lows in the upper 50s. Sunday, partly sunny with a chance of showers and thunderstorms. Highs in the upper 70s. Chance of rain 50%. Sunday night, showers likely. Lows in the mid-60s. Chance of rain 60%. Monday, partly sunny with a 40% chance of showers. Highs in the upper 70s. The 8 to 14 day outlook, from Tuesday, August 18th to Monday, August 24th, calls for above normal temperatures and near normal precipitation. Normal high temperatures across central Pennsylvania during this period range from the mid-70s over the Allegheny Mountains to the low 80s across the lower Susquehanna Valley. Normal lows range from the low 50s over the Alleghenies to the mid-60s across the lower Susquehanna Valley. Here are the 7 a.m. conditions in the Altoona area. In Altoona, light rain was falling. The temperature was 65 degrees, the dew point 63, and the relative humidity 93%. The wind was calm. The pressure was 30.06 inches and rising. At State College, light rain was falling. The temperature was 66 degrees, the dew point 66, and the relative humidity 100%. The wind was south at 5 miles an hour. The pressure was 30.04 inches and steady. Now, a few other local conditions: Johnstown, light rain 63, Dubois, mostly cloudy 66, La Trobe, partly cloudy 68, Pittsburgh, mostly cloudy 67, Erie, partly cloudy 70, Bradford, mostly cloudy 67. To the south and east, York, mostly cloudy 72, Selins Grove, mostly cloudy 72, Harrisburg, cloudy 72, Philadelphia, cloudy 75, Baltimore, light rain 71, Washington, D.C., cloudy 70. Once again, in Altoona, it was 65 degrees with light rain. And at State College, it was 66 degrees with light rain. This is NOAA Weather Radio, All Hazards Station WNG 589. 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Here's the hazardous weather outlook for the following counties: Bedford, Blair, Cambria, and Huntingdon. For today and tonight, thunderstorms with strong to severe wind gusts and locally heavy rain are possible today. And now the extended outlook for the period Wednesday through Monday. Heavy rain is also possible on Wednesday from another round or two of thunderstorms early in the morning. Spotters are encouraged to report significant hazardous weather. The Altoona climate summary for yesterday, August 10, 2026. Yesterday's high temperature of 83 degrees occurred at 11:37 a.m. This high was 1 degree above the normal high of 82. Yesterday's low temperature of 62 degrees occurred at 2:31 a.m. This low was 1 degree above the normal low of 61. 0.15 inches of precipitation fell yesterday, which brings the monthly total to 2.00 inches. This is 0.92 inches above the normal amount of 1.08 inches for August.
The total precipitation for the season since June 1st now stands at 11.82 inches, which is 3.84 inches above normal. The total precipitation for the year is now 25.42 inches, which is 3.25 inches above normal. There were no heating degree days yesterday, which is normal. This leaves the monthly total at zero, which is normal. The yearly total since July 1st is 8, which is 4 above normal. There were 8 cooling degree days yesterday, which is 1 above normal. This brings the monthly total to 76, which

later to a nocturnally Wednesday as compact disturbance sees a loft race east-southeast from the upper Great Lakes and Ohio Valley. Locally, heavy rain over 1 inch is possible, but most areas will see several tenths of an inch of rain over the upcoming 24 hours. Highs today through Thursday will range from the upper 70s across the higher terrain of the north and west to the low and mid 80s in the central and southern valleys. Temperatures will trend 3 to 5 degrees lower in most places Friday, with notably drier and less humid conditions spreading into the Commonwealth. Here is the latest National Weather Service forecast for Blair and Bedford counties, including the city of Altoona. Today, mostly cloudy through 2 p.m., then becoming partly sunny. A chance of showers and thunderstorms. Rainfall amounts between a tenth and a quarter of an inch. Highs in the lower 80s. West winds 5 to 10 miles an hour with gusts up to 20 miles an hour. Chance of rain 50%. Tonight, mostly cloudy. A chance of showers and thunderstorms through midnight, then showers likely between midnight and 2 a.m. A chance of showers after 2 a.m. Patchy fog after midnight. Rainfall amounts between a tenth and a quarter of an inch. Lows in the mid-60s. West winds around 5 miles an hour. Gusts up to 20 miles an hour through midnight. Chance of rain 70%. Wednesday, partly sunny. Patchy fog before 8 a.m. A slight chance of showers before 8 a.m. A slight chance of showers between 10 a.m. and 2 p.m., then a chance of showers and a slight chance of thunderstorms after 2 p.m. Rainfall amounts less than a tenth of an inch. Highs in the lower 80s. Northwest winds around 5 miles an hour, becoming west in the afternoon. Chance of rain 50%. Wednesday night, partly cloudy before 8 p.m., then becoming mostly cloudy. A slight chance of thunderstorms through midnight. A chance of showers through 2 a.m., then a slight chance of showers after 2 a.m. Rainfall amounts around a tenth of an inch. Lows in the mid-60s. Southwest winds around 5 miles an hour. Chance of rain 50%. Here is the latest National Weather Service forecast for Cambria County, including the city of Johnstown. Today, mostly cloudy. A slight chance of showers this morning. A chance of thunderstorms. A chance of showers this afternoon. Rainfall amounts between a quarter and a half inch. Highs in the upper 70s. West winds 10 to 15 miles an hour. Chance of rain 50%. Tonight, mostly cloudy. A chance of showers and thunderstorms through midnight, then showers likely and a slight chance of thunderstorms between midnight and 2 a.m. A chance of showers after 2 a.m. Rainfall amounts between a tenth and a quarter of an inch. Lows in the lower 60s. West winds 5 to 10 miles an hour. Chance of rain 70%. Wednesday, mostly cloudy before 10 a.m., then becoming partly sunny. A slight chance of showers in the morning. A chance of showers and a slight chance of thunderstorms in the afternoon. Rainfall amounts around a tenth of an inch. Highs in the upper 70s. West winds around 5 miles an hour. Chance of rain 50%. Wednesday night, mostly cloudy. A slight chance of thunderstorms through midnight. A chance of showers through 2 a.m., then a slight chance of showers after 2 a.m. Rainfall amounts less than a tenth of an inch. Lows in the lower 60s. Southwest winds around 5 miles an hour. Chance of rain 50%. And now the extended forecast for South Central Pennsylvania. Thursday, partly sunny with a chance of showers and a slight chance of thunderstorms. Highs in the lower 80s. Chance of rain 40%. Thursday night, mostly cloudy with a chance of showers and a slight chance of thunderstorms. Lows in the mid-60s. Chance of rain 50%. Friday, mostly sunny with a slight chance of showers and thunderstorms. Highs in the upper 70s. Chance of rain 20%. Friday night, partly cloudy. Lows in the mid-50s. Saturday, mostly sunny. Highs in the upper 70s. Saturday night, partly cloudy. Lows in the upper 50s. Sunday, partly sunny with a chance of showers and thunderstorms. Highs in the upper 70s. Chance of rain 50%. Sunday night, showers likely. Lows in the mid-60s. Chance of rain 60%.

Monday, partly sunny with a 40% chance of showers. Highs in the upper 70s. The 8 to 14 day outlook, from Tuesday, August 18th to Monday, August 24th, calls for above normal temperatures and near normal precipitation. Normal high temperatures across central Pennsylvania during this period range from the mid-70s over the Allegheny Mountains to the low 80s across the lower Susquehanna Valley. Normal lows range from the low 50s over the Alleghenies to the mid-60s across the lower Susquehanna Valley. Here are the 7 a.m. conditions in the Altoona area. In Altoona, light rain was falling. The temperature was 65 degrees, the dew point 63, and the relative humidity 93%. The wind was calm. The pressure was 30.06 inches and rising. At State College, light rain was falling. The temperature was 66 degrees, the dew point 66, and the relative humidity 100%. The wind was south at 5 miles an hour. The pressure was 30.04 inches and steady. Now, a few other local conditions: Johnstown, light rain 63, Dubois, cloudy 66, La Trobe, partly cloudy 68, Pittsburgh mostly cloudy 67, Erie, mostly cloudy 70, Bradford mostly cloudy 67. To the south and east, York, mostly cloudy 72, Selins Grove cloudy 72, Harrisburg cloudy 72, Philadelphia cloudy 75, Baltimore light rain 71, Washington D.C. cloudy 70. Once again, in Altoona it was 65 degrees with light rain. And at State College it was 66 degrees with light rain. This is NOAA Weather Radio, All Hazards Station WNG 589. 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Here's the hazardous weather outlook for the following counties: Bedford, Blair, Cambria, and Huntingdon. For today and tonight, thunderstorms with strong to severe wind gusts and locally heavy rain are possible today. And now the extended outlook for the period Wednesday through Monday. Heavy rain is also possible on Wednesday from another round or two of thunderstorms early in the morning. Spotters are encouraged to report significant hazardous weather. The Altoona climate summary for yesterday, August 10, 2026. Yesterday's high temperature of 83 degrees occurred at 11:37 a.m. This high was 1 degree above the normal high of 82. Yesterday's low temperature of 62 degrees occurred at 2:31 a.m. This low was 1 degree above the normal low of 61. 0.15 inches of precipitation fell yesterday, which brings the monthly total to 2.00 inches. This is 0.92 inches above the normal amount of 1.08 inches for August. The total precipitation for the season since June 1st now stands at 11.82 inches, which is 3.84 inches above normal. The total precipitation for the year is now 25.42 inches, which is 3.25 inches above normal. There were no heating degree days yesterday, which is normal. This leaves the monthly total at zero, which is normal. The yearly total since July 1st is 8, which is 4 above normal. There were 8 cooling degrees yesterday, which is 1 above normal. This brings the monthly total to 76, which is 6 above normal. The yearly total since January 1st is 524, which is 25 above normal. The average wind speed was less than 5 miles per hour yesterday. The normal high temperature for today is 82 degrees, and the normal low is 61. The record high for today is 95, which occurred in 1988, and the record low is 49, which occurred in 1982. Sunrise today is at 6:21 a.m. and sunset is at 8:16 p.m. Another muggy and rainy start to the day today as an area of weakening showers and thunderstorms moves quickly east across central Pennsylvania. Additional rounds of showers and thunderstorms will be possible across Pennsylvania afternoon and later tonight early Wednesday as compact disturbances aloft race east-southeast from the upper Great Lakes and Ohio Valley. Locally heavy rain over 1 inch is possible, but most areas will see several tenths of an inch of rain over the upcoming 24 hours. Highs today through Thursday will range from the upper 70s across the higher terrain of the north and west to the low and the mid-80s in the central and southern valleys. Temperatures will trend 3 to 5 degrees lower in most places Friday with notably drier and less humid conditions spreading into the Commonwealth.
Here is the latest National Weather Service forecast for Blair and Bedford counties, including the city of Altoona. Today, mostly cloudy through 2 p.m., then becoming partly sunny. A chance of showers and thunderstorms. Rainfall amounts between a tenth and a quarter of an inch. Highs in the lower 80s. West winds 5 to 10 miles an hour with gusts up to 20 miles an hour. Chance of rain 50%. Tonight, mostly cloudy. A chance of showers and thunderstorms through midnight, then showers likely between midnight and 2 a.m. A chance of showers after 2 a.m. Patchy fog after midnight. Rainfall amounts between a tenth and a quarter of an inch. Lows in the mid-60s. West winds around 5 miles an hour. Gusts up to 20 miles an hour through midnight. Chance of rain 70%. Wednesday, partly sunny. Patchy fog before 8 a.m. A slight chance of showers before 8 a.m. A slight chance of showers between 10 a.m. and 2 p.m., then a chance of showers and a slight chance of thunderstorms after 2 p.m. Rainfall amounts less than a tenth of an inch. Highs in the lower 80s. Northwest winds around 5 miles an hour, becoming west in the afternoon. Chance of rain 50%. Wednesday night, partly cloudy before 8 p.m., then becoming mostly cloudy. A slight chance of thunderstorms through midnight. A chance of showers through 2 a.m., then a slight chance of showers after 2 a.m. Rainfall amounts around a tenth of an inch. Lows in the mid-60s. Southwest winds around 5 miles an hour. Chance of rain 50%. Here is the latest National Weather Service forecast for Cambria County, including the city of Johnstown. Today, mostly cloudy. A slight chance of showers this morning. A chance of thunderstorms. A chance of showers this afternoon. Rainfall amounts between a quarter and a half inch. Highs in the upper 70s. West winds 10 to 15 miles an hour. Chance of rain 50%. Tonight, mostly cloudy. A chance of showers and thunderstorms through midnight, then showers likely and a slight chance of thunderstorms between midnight and 2 a.m. A chance of showers after 2 a.m. Rainfall amounts between a tenth and a quarter of an inch. Lows in the lower 60s. West winds 5 to 10 miles an hour. Chance of rain 70%. Wednesday, mostly cloudy before 10 a.m., then becoming partly sunny. A slight chance of showers in the morning. A chance of showers and a slight chance of thunderstorms in the afternoon. Rainfall amounts around a tenth of an inch. Highs in the upper 70s. West winds around 5 miles an hour. Chance of rain 50%. Wednesday night, mostly cloudy. A slight chance of thunderstorms through midnight. A chance of showers through 2 a.m., then a slight chance of showers after 2 a.m. Rainfall amounts less than a tenth of an inch. Lows in the lower 60s. Southwest winds around 5 miles an hour. Chance of rain 50%. And now the extended forecast for South Central Pennsylvania. Thursday, partly sunny with a chance of showers and a slight chance of thunderstorms. Highs in the lower 80s. Chance of rain 40%. Thursday night, mostly cloudy with a chance of showers and a slight chance of thunderstorms. Lows in the mid-60s. Chance of rain 50%. Friday, mostly sunny with a slight chance of showers and thunderstorms. Highs in the upper 70s. Chance of rain 20%. Friday night, partly cloudy. Lows in the mid-50s. Saturday, mostly sunny. Highs in the upper 70s. Saturday night, partly cloudy. Lows in the upper 50s. Sunday, partly sunny with a chance of showers and thunderstorms. Highs in the upper 70s. Chance of rain 50%. Sunday night, showers likely. Lows in the mid-60s. Chance of rain 60%. Monday, partly sunny with a 40% chance of showers. Highs in the upper 70s. 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Broadcasts originate from the National Weather Service in State College and are transmitted from the tower facilities provided by the Blair County Emergency Management Agency in Frankstown on a frequency of 162.425 MHz. We are located at Innovation Park in State College.
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Properly set weather radios with the alarm device will alert you when severe weather warnings or watches are issued. 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Warnings and safety information from the National Weather Service may someday save your life or protect your property. The 8 to 14 day outlook from Tuesday, August 18th, Monday, August 24th calls for above normal temperatures and near normal precipitation. Normal high temperatures across central Pennsylvania during this period range from the mid-70s over the Allegheny Mountains to the low 80s across the lower Susquehanna Valley. Normal lows range from the low 50s over the Alleghenies to the mid-60s across the lower Susquehanna Valley. Here are the 7 a.m. conditions in the Altoona area. In Altoona, light rain was falling. The temperature was 65 degrees, the dew point 63, and the relative humidity 93%. The wind was calm. The pressure was 30.06 inches and rising. At State College, light rain was falling. The temperature was 66 degrees, the dew point 66, and the relative humidity 100%. The wind was south at 5 miles an hour. The pressure was 30.04 inches and steady. Now, a few other local conditions: Johnstown, light rain 63, Dubois, cloudy 66, Latrobe, partly cloudy 68, Pittsburgh, mostly cloudy 67, Erie, mostly cloudy 70, Bradford, mostly cloudy 67. To the south and east, York, mostly cloudy 72, Selins Grove, cloudy 72, Harrisburg, cloudy 72, Philadelphia, cloudy 75, Baltimore, light rain 71, Washington, D.C., cloudy 70. Once again, in Altoona it was 65 degrees with light rain. And at State College it was 66 degrees with light rain. This is NOAA Weather Radio, All Hazards Station WNG 589. 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Here's the hazardous weather outlook for the following counties: Bedford, Blair, Cambria, and Huntingdon. For today and tonight, thunderstorms with strong to severe wind gusts and locally heavy rain are possible today. And now the extended outlook for the period Wednesday through Monday. Heavy rain is also possible on Wednesday from another round or two of thunderstorms early in the morning. Spotters are encouraged to report significant hazardous weather. The Altoona climate summary for yesterday, August 10, 2026. Yesterday's high temperature of 83 degrees occurred at 11:37 a.m. This high was 1 degree above the normal high of 82. Yesterday's low temperature of 62 degrees occurred at 2:31 a.m. This low was 1 degree above the normal low of 61. 0.15 inches of precipitation fell yesterday, which brings the monthly total to 2.00 inches. This is 0.92 inches above the normal amount of 1.08 inches for August. The total precipitation for the season since June 1st now stands at 11.82 inches, which is 3.84 inches above normal. The total precipitation for the year is now 25.42 inches, which is 3.25 inches above normal. There were no heating degree days yesterday, which is normal. This leaves the monthly total at zero, which is normal. The yearly total since July 1st is 8, which is 4 above normal. There were 8 cooling degree days yesterday, which is 1 above normal. This brings the monthly total to 76, which is 6 above normal. The yearly total since January 1st is 524, which is 25 above normal. The average wind speed was less than 5 miles per hour yesterday. The normal high temperature for today is 82 degrees, and the normal low is 61. The record high for today is 95, which occurred in 1988, and the record low is 49, which occurred in 1982. Sunrise today is at 6:21 a.m. and sunset is at 8:16 p.m. Another muggy and rainy start to the day today as an area of weakening showers and thunderstorms moves quickly east across central Pennsylvania. Additional rounds of showers and thunderstorms will be possible across Pennsylvania afternoon and later tonight early Wednesday as compact disturbances aloft race east-southeast from the upper Great Lakes and Ohio Valley. Locally heavy rain over 1 inch is possible, but most areas will see several tenths of an inch of rain over the upcoming 24 hours.
Highs today through Thursday will range from the upper 70s across the higher terrain of the north and west to the low and mid 80s in the central and southern valleys. Temperatures will trend 3 to 5 degrees lower in most places Friday, with notably drier and less humid conditions spreading into the Commonwealth. Here is the latest National Weather Service forecast for Blair and Bedford counties, including the city of Altoona. Today, mostly cloudy through 2 p.m., then becoming partly sunny. A chance of showers and thunderstorms. Rainfall amounts between a tenth and a quarter of an inch. Highs in the lower 80s. West winds 5 to 10 miles an hour with gusts up to 20 miles an hour. Chance of rain 50%. Tonight, mostly cloudy. A chance of showers and thunderstorms through midnight, then showers likely between midnight and 2 a.m. A chance of showers after 2 a.m. Patchy fog after midnight. Rainfall amounts between a tenth and a quarter of an inch. Lows in the mid-60s. West winds around 5 miles an hour. Gusts up to 20 miles an hour through midnight. Chance of rain 70%. Wednesday, partly sunny. Patchy fog before 8 a.m. A slight chance of showers before 8 a.m. A slight chance of showers between 10 a.m. and 2 p.m., then a chance of showers and a slight chance of thunderstorms after 2 p.m. Rainfall amounts less than a tenth of an inch. Highs in the lower 80s. Northwest winds around 5 miles an hour, becoming west in the afternoon. Chance of rain 50%. Wednesday night, partly cloudy before 8 p.m., then becoming mostly cloudy. A slight chance of thunderstorms through midnight. A chance of showers through 2 a.m., then a slight chance of showers after 2 a.m. Rainfall amounts around a tenth of an inch. Lows in the mid-60s. Southwest winds around 5 miles an hour. Chance of rain 50%. Here is the latest National Weather Service forecast for Cambria County, including the city of Johnstown. Today, mostly cloudy. A slight chance of showers this morning. A chance of thunderstorms. A chance of showers this afternoon. Rainfall amounts between a quarter and a half inch. Highs in the upper 70s. West winds 10 to 15 miles an hour. Chance of rain 50%. Tonight, mostly cloudy. A chance of showers and thunderstorms through midnight, then showers likely and a slight chance of thunderstorms between midnight and 2 a.m. A chance of showers after 2 a.m. Rainfall amounts between a tenth and a quarter of an inch. Lows in the lower 60s. West winds 5 to 10 miles an hour. Chance of rain 70%. Wednesday, mostly cloudy before 10 a.m., then becoming partly sunny. A slight chance of showers in the morning. A chance of showers and a slight chance of thunderstorms in the afternoon. Rainfall amounts around a tenth of an inch. Highs in the upper 70s. West winds around 5 miles an hour. Chance of rain 50%. Wednesday night, mostly cloudy. A slight chance of thunderstorms through midnight. A chance of showers through 2 a.m., then a slight chance of showers after 2 a.m. Rainfall amounts less than a tenth of an inch. Lows in the lower 60s. Southwest winds around 5 miles an hour. Chance of rain 50%. And now the extended forecast for South Central Pennsylvania. Thursday, partly sunny with a chance of showers and a slight chance of thunderstorms. Highs in the lower 80s. Chance of rain 40%. Thursday night, mostly cloudy with a chance of showers and a slight chance of thunderstorms. Lows in the mid-60s. Chance of rain 50%. Friday, mostly sunny with a slight chance of showers and thunderstorms. Highs in the upper 70s. Chance of rain 20%. Friday night, partly cloudy. Lows in the mid-50s. Saturday, mostly sunny. Highs in the upper 70s. Saturday night, partly cloudy. Lows in the upper 50s. Sunday, partly sunny with a chance of showers and thunderstorms. Highs in the upper 70s. Chance of rain 50%. Sunday night, showers likely. Lows in the mid-60s. Chance of rain 60%. Monday, partly sunny with a 40% chance of showers. Highs in the upper 70s. Here is the latest National Weather Service forecast for Blair and Bedford counties, including the city of Altoona.
Rest of today, mostly cloudy through 2 p.m., then becoming partly sunny. A slight chance of showers between 10 a.m. and noon. A chance of showers and thunderstorms between 2 p.m. and 4 p.m., then a slight chance of showers and thunderstorms after 4 p.m. Rainfall amounts between a tenth and a quarter of an inch. Highs in the lower 80s. West winds 5 to 10 miles an hour with gusts up to 20 miles an hour. Chance of rain 50%. Tonight, mostly cloudy. A chance of showers and thunderstorms through midnight, then showers likely between midnight and 2 a.m. A chance of showers after 2 a.m. Patchy fog after midnight. Rainfall amounts between a tenth and a quarter of an inch. Lows in the mid-60s. West winds around 5 miles an hour. Gusts up to 20 miles an hour through midnight. Chance of rain 70%. Wednesday, partly sunny. Patchy fog before 8 a.m. A slight chance of showers before 8 a.m. A slight chance of showers between 10 a.m. and 2 p.m., then a chance of showers and a slight chance of thunderstorms after 2 p.m. Rainfall amounts less than a tenth of an inch. Highs in the lower 80s. Northwest winds around 5 miles an hour, becoming west in the afternoon. Chance of rain 50%. Wednesday night, partly cloudy before 8 p.m., then becoming mostly cloudy. A slight chance of thunderstorms through midnight. A chance of showers through 2 a.m., then a slight chance of showers after 2 a.m. Rainfall amounts around a tenth of an inch. Lows in the mid-60s. Southwest winds around 5 miles an hour. Chance of rain 50%. Here is the latest National Weather Service forecast for Cambria County, including the city of Johnstown. Rest of today, mostly cloudy. A slight chance of showers between 8 a.m. and 2 p.m. A slight chance of thunderstorms between noon and 2 p.m., then a chance of showers and thunderstorms after 2 p.m. Rainfall amounts between a quarter and a half inch. Highs in the upper 70s. West winds 10 to 15 miles an hour. Chance of rain 50%. Tonight, mostly cloudy. A chance of showers and thunderstorms through midnight, then showers likely and a slight chance of thunderstorms between midnight and 2 a.m. A chance of showers after 2 a.m. Rainfall amounts between a tenth and a quarter of an inch. Lows in the lower 60s. West winds 5 to 10 miles an hour. Chance of rain 70%. Wednesday, mostly cloudy before 10 a.m., then becoming partly sunny. A slight chance of showers in the morning. A chance of showers and a slight chance of thunderstorms in the afternoon. Rainfall amounts around a tenth of an inch. Highs in the upper 70s. West winds around 5 miles an hour. Chance of rain 50%. Wednesday night, mostly cloudy. A slight chance of thunderstorms through midnight. A chance of showers through 2 a.m., then a slight chance of showers after 2 a.m. Rainfall amounts less than a tenth of an inch. Lows in the lower 60s. Southwest winds around 5 miles an hour. Chance of rain 50%. And now the extended forecast for South Central Pennsylvania. Thursday, partly sunny with a chance of showers and a slight chance of thunderstorms. Highs in the lower 80s. Chance of rain 40%. Thursday night, mostly cloudy with a chance of showers and a slight chance of thunderstorms. Lows in the mid-60s. Chance of rain 50%. Friday, mostly sunny with a slight chance of showers and thunderstorms. Highs in the upper 70s. Chance of rain 20%. Friday night, partly cloudy. Lows in the mid-50s. Saturday, mostly sunny. Highs in the upper 70s. Saturday night, partly cloudy. Lows in the upper 50s. Sunday, partly sunny with a chance of showers and thunderstorms. Highs in the upper 70s. Chance of rain 50%. Sunday night, showers likely. Lows in the mid-60s. Chance of rain 60%. Monday, partly sunny with a 40% chance of showers. Highs in the upper 70s. The 8 to 14 day outlook, from Tuesday, August 18th to Monday, August 24th, calls for above normal temperatures and near normal precipitation. Normal high temperatures across central Pennsylvania during this period range from the mid-70s over the Allegheny Mountains to the low 80s across the lower Susquehanna Valley.
Normal lows range from the low 50s over the Alleghenies to the mid-60s across the lower Susquehanna Valley. Here are the 7 a.m. conditions in the Altoona area. In Altoona, light rain was falling. The temperature was 65 degrees, the dew point 63, and the relative humidity 93%. The wind was calm. The pressure was 30.06 inches and rising. At State College, light rain was falling. The temperature was 66 degrees, the dew point 66, and the relative humidity 100%. The wind was south at 5 miles an hour. The pressure was 30.04 inches and steady. Now, a few other local conditions: Johnstown, light rain 63, Dubois, cloudy 66, Latrobe, partly cloudy 68, Pittsburgh, mostly cloudy 67, Erie, mostly cloudy 70, Bradford, mostly cloudy 67. To the south and east, York, mostly cloudy 72, Selins Grove, cloudy 72, Harrisburg, cloudy 72, Philadelphia, cloudy 75, Baltimore, light rain 71, Washington, D.C., cloudy 70. Once again, in Altoona it was 65 degrees with light rain. And at State College it was 66 degrees with light rain. This is NOAA Weather Radio, All Hazards Station WNG 589. 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Here's the hazardous weather outlook for the following counties: Bedford, Blair, Cambria, and Huntingdon. For today and tonight, thunderstorms with strong to severe wind gusts and locally heavy rain are possible today. And now the extended outlook for the period Wednesday through Monday. Heavy rain is also possible on Wednesday from another round or two of thunderstorms early in the morning. Spotters are encouraged to report significant hazardous weather. The Altoona climate summary for yesterday, August 10, 2026. Yesterday's high temperature of 83 degrees occurred at 11:37 a.m. This high was 1 degree above the normal high of 82. Yesterday's low temperature of 62 degrees occurred at 2:31 a.m. This low was 1 degree above the normal low of 61. 0.15 inches of precipitation fell yesterday, which brings the monthly total to 2.00 inches. This is 0.92 inches above the normal amount of 1.08 inches for August. The total precipitation for the season since June 1st now stands at 11.82 inches, which is 3.84 inches above normal. The total precipitation for the year is now 25.42 inches, which is 3.25 inches above normal. There were no heating degree days yesterday, which is normal. This leaves the monthly total at zero, which is normal. The yearly total since July 1st is 8, which is 4 above normal. There were 8 cooling degree days yesterday, which is 1 above normal. This brings the monthly total to 76, which is 6 above normal. The yearly total since January 1st is 524, which is 25 above normal. The average wind speed was less than 5 miles per hour yesterday. The normal high temperature for today is 82 degrees, and the normal low is 61. The record high for today is 95, which occurred in 1988, and the record low is 49, which occurred in 1982. Sunrise today is at 6:21 a.m. and sunset is at 8:16 p.m. Another muggy and rainy start to the day today as an area of weakening showers and thunderstorms moves quickly east across central Pennsylvania. Additional rounds of showers and thunderstorms will be possible across Pennsylvania afternoon and later tonight early Wednesday as compact disturbances aloft race east-southeast from the upper Great Lakes and Ohio Valley. Locally heavy rain over 1 inch is possible, but most areas will see several tenths of an inch of rain over the upcoming 24 hours. Highs today through Thursday will range from the upper 70s across the higher terrain of the north and west to the low and mid-80s in the central and southern valleys. Temperatures will trend 3 to 5 degrees lower in most places Friday with notably drier and less humid conditions spreading into the Commonwealth. Here is the latest National Weather Service forecast for Blair and Bedford counties, including the city of Altoona. Rest of today, mostly cloudy through 2 p.m., then becoming partly sunny. A slight chance of showers between 10 a.m. and noon. A chance of showers and thunderstorms between 2 p.m. and 4 p.m., then a slight chance of showers and thunderstorms after 4 p.m. Rainfall amounts between a tenth and a quarter of an inch.
Highs in the lower 80s. West winds 5 to 10 miles an hour with gusts up to 20 miles an hour. Chance of rain 50%. Tonight, mostly cloudy. A chance of showers and thunderstorms through midnight, then showers likely between midnight and 2 a.m. A chance of showers after 2 a.m. Patchy fog after midnight. Rainfall amounts between a tenth and a quarter of an inch. Lows in the mid-60s. West winds around 5 miles an hour. Gusts up to 20 miles an hour through midnight. Chance of rain 70%. Wednesday, partly sunny. Patchy fog before 8 a.m. A slight chance of showers before 8 a.m. A slight chance of showers between 10 a.m. and 2 p.m., then a chance of showers and a slight chance of thunderstorms after 2 p.m. Rainfall amounts less than a tenth of an inch. Highs in the lower 80s. Northwest winds around 5 miles an hour, becoming west in the afternoon. Chance of rain 50%. Wednesday night, partly cloudy before 8 p.m., then becoming mostly cloudy. A slight chance of thunderstorms through midnight. A chance of showers through 2 a.m., then a slight chance of showers after 2 a.m. Rainfall amounts around a tenth of an inch. Lows in the mid-60s. Southwest winds around 5 miles an hour. Chance of rain 50%. Here is the latest National Weather Service forecast for Cambria County, including the city of Johnstown. Rest of today, mostly cloudy. A slight chance of showers between 8 a.m. and 2 p.m. A slight chance of thunderstorms between noon and 2 p.m., then a chance of showers and thunderstorms after 2 p.m. Rainfall amounts between a quarter and a half inch. Highs in the upper 70s. West winds 10 to 15 miles an hour. Chance of rain 50%. Tonight, mostly cloudy. A chance of showers and thunderstorms through midnight, then showers likely and a slight chance of thunderstorms between midnight and 2 a.m. A chance of showers after 2 a.m. Rainfall amounts between a tenth and a quarter of an inch. Lows in the lower 60s. West winds 5 to 10 miles an hour. Chance of rain 70%. Wednesday, mostly cloudy before 10 a.m., then becoming partly sunny. A slight chance of showers in the morning. A chance of showers and a slight chance of thunderstorms in the afternoon. Rainfall amounts around a tenth of an inch. Highs in the upper 70s. West winds around 5 miles an hour. Chance of rain 50%. Wednesday night, mostly cloudy. A slight chance of thunderstorms through midnight. A chance of showers through 2 a.m., then a slight chance of showers after 2 a.m. Rainfall amounts less than a tenth of an inch. Lows in the lower 60s. Southwest winds around 5 miles an hour. Chance of rain 50%. And now the extended forecast for South Central Pennsylvania. Thursday, partly sunny with a chance of showers and a slight chance of thunderstorms. Highs in the lower 80s. Chance of rain 40%. Thursday night, mostly cloudy with a chance of showers and a slight chance of thunderstorms. Lows in the mid-60s. Chance of rain 50%. Friday, mostly sunny with a slight chance of showers and thunderstorms. Highs in the upper 70s. Chance of rain 20%. Friday night, partly cloudy. Lows in the mid-50s. Saturday, mostly sunny. Highs in the upper 70s. Saturday night, partly cloudy. Lows in the upper 50s. Sunday, partly sunny with a chance of showers and thunderstorms. Highs in the upper 70s. Chance of rain 50%. Sunday night, showers likely. Lows in the mid-60s. Chance of rain 60%. Monday, partly sunny with a 40% chance of showers. Highs in the upper 70s. The 8 to 14 day outlook, from Tuesday, August 18th to Monday, August 24th, calls for above normal temperatures and near normal precipitation. Normal high temperatures across central Pennsylvania during this period range from the mid-70s over the Allegheny Mountains to the low 80s across the lower Susquehanna Valley. Normal lows range from the low 50s over the Alleghenies to the mid-60s across the lower Susquehanna Valley. Here are the 7 a.m. conditions in the Altoona area. In Altoona, light rain was falling. The temperature was 65 degrees, the dew point 63, and the relative humidity 93%.
The wind was calm. The pressure was 30.06 inches and rising. At State College, light rain was falling. The temperature was 66 degrees, the dew point 66, and the relative humidity 100%. The wind was south at 5 miles an hour. The pressure was 30.04 inches and steady. Now, a few other local conditions: Johnstown, light rain 63, Dubois, cloudy 66, La Trobe, partly cloudy 68, Pittsburgh mostly cloudy 67, Erie, mostly cloudy 70, Bradford mostly cloudy 67. To the south and east, York, mostly cloudy 72, Selins Grove cloudy 72, Harrisburg cloudy 72, Philadelphia cloudy 75, Baltimore light rain 71, Washington D.C. cloudy 70. Once again, in Altoona it was 65 degrees with light rain. And at State College it was 66 degrees with light rain. This is NOAA Weather Radio, All Hazards Station WNG 589. 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Here's the hazardous weather outlook for the following counties: Bedford, Blair, Cambria, and Huntingdon. For today and tonight, thunderstorms with strong to severe wind gusts and locally heavy rain are possible today. And now the extended outlook for the period Wednesday through Monday. Heavy rain is also possible on Wednesday from another round or two of thunderstorms early in the morning. Spotters are encouraged to report significant hazardous weather. The Altoona climate summary for yesterday, August 10, 2026. Yesterday's high temperature of 83 degrees occurred at 11:37 a.m. This high was 1 degree above the normal high of 82. Yesterday's low temperature of 62 degrees occurred at 2:31 a.m. This low was 1 degree above the normal low of 61. 0.15 inches of precipitation fell yesterday, which brings the monthly total to 2.00 inches. This is 0.92 inches above the normal amount of 1.08 inches for August. The total precipitation for the season since June 1st now stands at 11.82 inches, which is 3.84 inches above normal. The total precipitation for the year is now 25.42 inches, which is 3.25 inches above normal. There were no heating degree days yesterday, which is normal. This leaves the monthly total at zero, which is normal. The yearly total since July 1st is 8, which is 4 above normal. There were 8 cooling degree days yesterday, which is 1 above normal. This brings the monthly total to 76, which is 6 above normal. The yearly total since January 1st is 524, which is 25 above normal. The average wind speed was less than 5 miles per hour yesterday. The normal high temperature for today is 82 degrees, and the normal low is 61. The record high for today is 95, which occurred in 1988, and the record low is 49, which occurred in 1982. Sunrise today is at 6:21 a.m. and sunset is at 8:16 p.m. Another muggy and rainy start to the day today as an area of weakening showers and thunderstorms moves quickly east across central Pennsylvania. Additional rounds of showers and thunderstorms will be possible across Pennsylvania afternoon and later tonight early Wednesday as compact disturbances aloft race east-southeast from the upper Great Lakes and Ohio Valley. Locally heavy rain over 1 inch is possible, but most areas will see several tenths of an inch of rain over the upcoming 24 hours. Highs today through Thursday will range from the upper 70s across the higher terrain of the north and west to the low and mid 80s in the central and southern valleys. Temperatures will trend 3 to 5 degrees lower in most places Friday, with notably drier and less humid conditions spreading into the Commonwealth. Here is the latest National Weather Service forecast for Blair and Bedford counties, including the city of Altoona. Rest of today, mostly cloudy through 2 p.m., then becoming partly sunny. A slight chance of showers between 10 a.m. and noon. A chance of showers and thunderstorms between 2 p.m. and 4 p.m., then a slight chance of showers and thunderstorms after 4 p.m. Rainfall amounts between a tenth and a quarter of an inch. Highs in the lower 80s. West winds 5 to 10 miles an hour with gusts up to 20 miles an hour. Chance of rain 50%. Tonight, mostly cloudy. A chance of showers and thunderstorms through midnight, then showers likely between midnight and 2 a.m. A chance of showers after 2 a.m.
patchy fog after midnight. Rainfall amounts between a tenth and a quarter of an inch. Lows in the mid-60s. West winds around 5 miles an hour. Gusts up to 20 miles an hour through midnight. Chance of rain 70%. Wednesday, partly sunny. Patchy fog before 8 a.m. A slight chance of showers before 8 a.m. A slight chance of showers between 10 a.m. and 2 p.m., then a chance of showers and a slight chance of thunderstorms after 2 p.m. Rainfall amounts less than a tenth of an inch. Highs in the lower 80s. Northwest winds around 5 miles an hour, becoming west in the afternoon. Chance of rain 50%. Wednesday night, partly cloudy before 8 p.m., then becoming mostly cloudy. A slight chance of thunderstorms through midnight. A chance of showers through 2 a.m., then a slight chance of showers after 2 a.m. Rainfall amounts around a tenth of an inch. Lows in the mid-60s. Southwest winds around 5 miles an hour. Chance of rain 50%. Here is the latest National Weather Service forecast for Cambria County, including the city of Johnstown. Rest of today, mostly cloudy. A slight chance of showers between 8 a.m. and 2 p.m. A slight chance of thunderstorms between noon and 2 p.m., then a chance of showers and thunderstorms after 2 p.m. Rainfall amounts between a quarter and a half inch. Highs in the upper 70s. West winds 10 to 15 miles an hour. Chance of rain 50%. Tonight, mostly cloudy. A chance of showers and thunderstorms through midnight, then showers likely and a slight chance of thunderstorms between midnight and 2 a.m. A chance of showers after 2 a.m. Rainfall amounts between a tenth and a quarter of an inch. Lows in the lower 60s. West winds 5 to 10 miles an hour. Chance of rain 70%. Wednesday, mostly cloudy before 10 a.m., then becoming partly sunny. A slight chance of showers in the morning. A chance of showers and a slight chance of thunderstorms in the afternoon. Rainfall amounts around a tenth of an inch. Highs in the upper 70s. West winds around 5 miles an hour. Chance of rain 50%. Wednesday night, mostly cloudy. A slight chance of thunderstorms through midnight. A chance of showers through 2 a.m., then a slight chance of showers after 2 a.m. Rainfall amounts less than a tenth of an inch. Lows in the lower 60s. Southwest winds around 5 miles an hour. Chance of rain 50%. And now the extended forecast for South Central Pennsylvania. Thursday, partly sunny with a chance of showers and a slight chance of thunderstorms. Highs in the lower 80s. Chance of rain 40%. Thursday night, mostly cloudy with a chance of showers and a slight chance of thunderstorms. Lows in the mid-60s. Chance of rain 50%. Friday, mostly sunny with a slight chance of showers and thunderstorms. Highs in the upper 70s. Chance of rain 20%. Friday night, partly cloudy. Lows in the mid-50s. Saturday, mostly sunny. Highs in the upper 70s. Saturday night, partly cloudy. Lows in the upper 50s. Sunday, partly sunny with a chance of showers and thunderstorms. Highs in the upper 70s. Chance of rain 50%. Sunday night, showers likely. Lows in the mid-60s. Chance of rain 60%. Monday, partly sunny with a 40% chance of showers. Highs in the upper 70s. The 8 to 14 day outlook, from Tuesday, August 18th to Monday, August 24th, calls for above normal temperatures and near normal precipitation. Normal high temperatures across central Pennsylvania during this period range from the mid-70s over the Allegheny Mountains to the low 80s across the lower Susquehanna Valley. Normal lows range from the low 50s over the Alleghenies to the mid-60s across the lower Susquehanna Valley. Here are the 7 a.m. conditions in the Altoona area. In Altoona, light rain was falling. The temperature was 65 degrees, the dew point 63, and the relative humidity 93%. The wind was calm. The pressure was 30.06 inches and rising. At State College, light rain was falling. The temperature was 66 degrees, the dew point 66, and the relative humidity 100%. The wind was south at 5 miles an hour.
the pressure was 30.04 inches and steady. Now, a few other local conditions: Johnstown, light rain 63, Dubois, cloudy 66, La Trobe, partly cloudy 68, Pittsburgh mostly cloudy 67, Erie, mostly cloudy 70, Bradford mostly cloudy 67. To the south and east, York, mostly cloudy 72, Selins Grove cloudy 72, Harrisburg cloudy 72, Philadelphia cloudy 75, Baltimore light rain 71, Washington D.C. cloudy 70. Once again, in Altoona it was 65 degrees with light rain. And at State College it was 66 degrees with light rain. This is NOAA Weather Radio, All Hazards Station WMG 589. 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Here's the hazardous weather outlook for the following counties: Bedford, Blair, Cambria, and Huntingdon. For today and tonight, thunderstorms with strong to severe wind gusts and locally heavy rain are possible today. And now the extended outlook for the period Wednesday through Monday. Heavy rain is also possible on Wednesday from another round or two of thunderstorms early in the morning. Spotters are encouraged to report significant hazardous weather. The Altoona climate summary for yesterday, August 10, 2026. Yesterday's high temperature of 83 degrees occurred at 11:37 a.m. This high was 1 degree above the normal high of 82. Yesterday's low temperature of 62 degrees occurred at 2:31 a.m. This low was 1 degree above the normal low of 61. 0.15 inches of precipitation fell yesterday, which brings the monthly total to 2.00 inches. This is 0.92 inches above the normal amount of 1.08 inches for August. The total precipitation for the season since June 1st now stands at 11.82 inches, which is 3.84 inches above normal. The total precipitation for the year is now 25.42 inches, which is 3.25 inches above normal. There were no heating degree days yesterday, which is normal. This leaves the monthly total at zero, which is normal. The yearly total since July 1st is 8, which is 4 above normal. There were 8 cooling degree days yesterday, which is 1 above normal. This brings the monthly total to 76, which is 6 above normal. The yearly total since January 1st is 524, which is 25 above normal. The average wind speed was less than 5 miles per hour yesterday. The normal high temperature for today is 82 degrees, and the normal low is 61. The record high for today is 95, which occurred in 1988, and the record low is 49, which occurred in 1982. Sunrise today is at 6:21 a.m. and sunset is at 8:16 p.m. Another muggy and rainy start to the day today as an area of weakening showers and thunderstorms moves quickly east across central Pennsylvania. Additional rounds of showers and thunderstorms will be possible across Pennsylvania afternoon and later tonight early Wednesday as compact disturbances aloft race east-southeast from the upper Great Lakes and Ohio Valley. Locally heavy rain over 1 inch is possible, but most areas will see several tenths of an inch of rain over the upcoming 24 hours. Highs today through Thursday will range from the upper 70s across the higher terrain of the north and west to the low and mid 80s in the central and southern valleys. Temperatures will trend 3 to 5 degrees lower in most places Friday with notably drier and less humid conditions spreading into the Commonwealth. Here is the latest National Weather Service forecast for Blair and Bedford counties, including the city of Altoona. Rest of today, mostly cloudy through 2 p.m., then becoming partly sunny. A slight chance of showers between 10 a.m. and noon. A chance of showers and thunderstorms between 2 p.m. and 4 p.m., then a slight chance of showers and thunderstorms after 4 p.m. Rainfall amounts between a tenth and a quarter of an inch. Highs in the lower 80s. West winds 5 to 10 miles an hour with gusts up to 20 miles an hour. Chance of rain 50%. Tonight, mostly cloudy. A chance of showers and thunderstorms through midnight, then showers likely between midnight and 2 a.m. A chance of showers after 2 a.m. Patchy fog after midnight. Rainfall amounts between a tenth and a quarter of an inch. Lows in the mid-60s. West winds around 5 miles an hour. Gusts up to 20 miles an hour through midnight. Chance of rain 70%. Wednesday, partly sunny.
Patchy fog before 8 a.m. A slight chance of showers before 8 a.m. A slight chance of showers between 10 a.m. and 2 p.m., then a chance of showers and a slight chance of thunderstorms after 2 p.m. Rainfall amounts less than a tenth of an inch. Highs in the lower 80s. Northwest winds around 5 miles an hour, becoming west in the afternoon. Chance of rain 50%. Wednesday night, partly cloudy before 8 p.m., then becoming mostly cloudy. A slight chance of thunderstorms through midnight. A chance of showers through 2 a.m., then a slight chance of showers after 2 a.m. Rainfall amounts around a tenth of an inch. Lows in the mid-60s. Southwest winds around 5 miles an hour. Chance of rain 50%. Here is the latest National Weather Service forecast for Cambria County, including the city of Johnstown. Rest of today, mostly cloudy. A slight chance of showers between 8 a.m. and 2 p.m. A slight chance of thunderstorms between noon and 2 p.m., then a chance of showers and thunderstorms after 2 p.m. Rainfall amounts between a quarter and a half inch. Highs in the upper 70s. West winds 10 to 15 miles an hour. Chance of rain 50%. Tonight, mostly cloudy. A chance of showers and thunderstorms through midnight, then showers likely and a slight chance of thunderstorms between midnight and 2 a.m. A chance of showers after 2 a.m. Rainfall amounts between a tenth and a quarter of an inch. Lows in the lower 60s. West winds 5 to 10 miles an hour. Chance of rain 70%. Wednesday, mostly cloudy before 10 a.m., then becoming partly sunny. A slight chance of showers in the morning. A chance of showers and a slight chance of thunderstorms in the afternoon. Rainfall amounts around a tenth of an inch. Highs in the upper 70s. West winds around 5 miles an hour. Chance of rain 50%. Wednesday night, mostly cloudy. A slight chance of thunderstorms through midnight. A chance of showers through 2 a.m., then a slight chance of showers after 2 a.m. Rainfall amounts less than a tenth of an inch. Lows in the lower 60s. Southwest winds around 5 miles an hour. Chance of rain 50%. And now the extended forecast for South Central Pennsylvania. Thursday, partly sunny with a chance of showers and a slight chance of thunderstorms. Highs in the lower 80s. Chance of rain 40%. Thursday night, mostly cloudy with a chance of showers and a slight chance of thunderstorms. Lows in the mid-60s. Chance of rain 50%. Friday, mostly sunny with a slight chance of showers and thunderstorms. Highs in the upper 70s. Chance of rain 20%. Friday night, partly cloudy. Lows in the mid-50s. Saturday, mostly sunny. Highs in the upper 70s. Saturday night, partly cloudy. Lows in the upper 50s. Sunday, partly sunny with a chance of showers and thunderstorms. Highs in the upper 70s. Chance of rain 50%. Sunday night, showers likely. Lows in the mid-60s. Chance of rain 60%. Monday, partly sunny with a 40% chance of showers. Highs in the upper 70s. The 8 to 14 day outlook, from Tuesday, August 18th to Monday, August 24th, calls for above normal temperatures and near normal precipitation. Normal high temperatures across central Pennsylvania during this period range from the mid-70s over the Allegheny Mountains to the low 80s across the lower Susquehanna Valley. Normal lows range from the low 50s over the Alleghenies to the mid-60s across the lower Susquehanna Valley. Here are the 8 a.m. conditions in the Altoona area. In Altoona, it was partly sunny. The temperature was 66 degrees, the dew point 65, and the relative humidity 96%. The wind was calm. The pressure was 30.03 inches and falling. At State College, it was mostly sunny. The temperature was 68 degrees, the dew point 66, and the relative humidity 94%. The wind was calm. The pressure was 30.01 inches and falling. Now, a few other local conditions: Johnstown, fog 63, Dubois, cloudy 66, Latrobe, sunny 68, Pittsburgh, partly sunny 67, Erie, partly sunny 72, Bradford, cloudy 68.
to the south and east, York, partly sunny 71, Selins Grove partly sunny 73, Harrisburg cloudy 72, Philadelphia partly sunny 77, Baltimore cloudy 72, Washington D.C. partly sunny 70. Once again, in Altoona it was 66 degrees under partly sunny skies.

The Altoona Climate Summary for yesterday, August 10, 2026. Yesterday's high temperature of 83 degrees occurred at 11:37 a.m. This high was 1 degree above the normal high of 82. Yesterday's low temperature of 62 degrees occurred at 2:31 a.m. This low was 1 degree above the normal low of 61. 0.15 inches of precipitation fell yesterday, which brings the monthly total to 2.00 inches. This is 0.92 inches above the normal amount of 1.08 inches for August. The total precipitation for the season since June 1st now stands at 11.82 inches, which is 3.84 inches above normal. The total precipitation for the year is now 25.42 inches, which is 3.25 inches above normal. There were no heating degree days yesterday, which is normal. This leaves the monthly total at zero, which is normal. The yearly total since July 1st is 8, which is 4 above normal. There were 8 cooling degree days yesterday, which is 1 above normal. This brings the monthly total to 76, which is 6 above normal. The yearly total since January 1st is 524, which is 25 above normal. The average wind speed was less than 5 miles per hour yesterday. The normal high temperature for today is 82 degrees, and the normal low is 61. The record high for today is 95, which occurred in 1988, and the record low is 49, which occurred in 1982. Sunrise today is at 6:21 a.m. and sunset is at 8:16 p.m. Another muggy and rainy start to the day today as an area of weakening showers and thunderstorms moves quickly east across central Pennsylvania. Additional rounds of showers and thunderstorms will be possible across Pennsylvania afternoon and later tonight early Wednesday as compact disturbances aloft race east-southeast from the upper Great Lakes and Ohio Valley. Locally heavy rain over 1 inch is possible, but most areas will see several tenths of an inch of rain over the upcoming 24 hours. Highs today through Thursday will range from the upper 70s across the higher terrain of the north and west to the low and mid-80s in the central and southern valleys. Temperatures will trend 3 to 5 degrees lower in most places Friday with notably drier and less humid conditions spreading into the Commonwealth. Here is the latest National Weather Service forecast for Blair and Bedford counties, including the city of Altoona. Rest of today, mostly cloudy through 2 p.m., then becoming partly sunny. A slight chance of showers between 10 a.m. and noon. A chance of showers and thunderstorms between 2 p.m. and 4 p.m., then a slight chance of showers and thunderstorms after 4 p.m. Rainfall amounts between a tenth and a quarter of an inch. Highs in the lower 80s. West winds 5 to 10 miles an hour with gusts up to 20 miles an hour. Chance of rain 50%. Tonight, mostly cloudy. A chance of showers and thunderstorms through midnight, then showers likely between midnight and 2 a.m. A chance of showers after 2 a.m. Patchy fog after midnight. Rainfall amounts between a tenth and a quarter of an inch. Lows in the mid-60s. West winds around 5 miles an hour. Gusts up to 20 miles an hour through midnight. Chance of rain 70%. Wednesday, partly sunny. Patchy fog before 8 a.m. A slight chance of showers before 8 a.m. A slight chance of showers between 10 a.m. and 2 p.m., then a chance of showers and a slight chance of thunderstorms after 2 p.m. Rainfall amounts less than a tenth of an inch. Highs in the lower 80s. Northwest winds around 5 miles an hour, becoming west in the afternoon. Chance of rain 50%. Wednesday night, partly cloudy before 8 p.m., then becoming mostly cloudy. A slight chance of thunderstorms through midnight. A chance of showers through 2 a.m., then a slight chance of showers after 2 a.m. Rainfall amounts around a tenth of an inch. Lows in the mid-60s. Southwest winds around 5 miles an hour. Chance of rain 50%. Here is the latest National Weather Service forecast for Cambria County, including the city of Johnstown. Rest of today, mostly cloudy. A slight chance of showers between 8 a.m. and 2 p.m. A slight chance of thunderstorms between noon and 2 p.m., then a chance of showers and thunderstorms after 2 p.m. Rainfall amounts between a quarter and a half inch. Highs in the upper 70s. West winds 10 to 15 miles an hour. Chance of rain 50%. Tonight, mostly cloudy.

a chance of showers and thunderstorms through midnight, then showers likely and a slight chance of thunderstorms between midnight and 2 a.m. A chance of showers after 2 a.m. Rainfall amounts between a tenth and a quarter of an inch. Lows in the lower 60s. West winds 5 to 10 miles an hour. Chance of rain 70%. Wednesday, mostly cloudy before 10 a.m., then becoming partly sunny. A slight chance of showers in the morning. A chance of showers and a slight chance of thunderstorms in the afternoon. Rainfall amounts around a tenth of an inch. Highs in the upper 70s. West winds around 5 miles an hour. Chance of rain 50%. Wednesday night, mostly cloudy. A slight chance of thunderstorms through midnight. A chance of showers through 2 a.m., then a slight chance of showers after 2 a.m. Rainfall amounts less than a tenth of an inch. Lows in the lower 60s. Southwest winds around 5 miles an hour. Chance of rain 50%. And now the extended forecast for South Central Pennsylvania. Thursday, partly sunny with a chance of showers and a slight chance of thunderstorms. Highs in the lower 80s. Chance of rain 40%. Thursday night, mostly cloudy with a chance of showers and a slight chance of thunderstorms. Lows in the mid-60s. Chance of rain 50%. Friday, mostly sunny with a slight chance of showers and thunderstorms. Highs in the upper 70s. Chance of rain 20%. Friday night, partly cloudy. Lows in the mid-50s. Saturday, mostly sunny. Highs in the upper 70s. Saturday night, partly cloudy. Lows in the upper 50s. Sunday, partly sunny with a chance of showers and thunderstorms. Highs in the upper 70s. Chance of rain 50%. Sunday night, showers likely. Lows in the mid-60s. Chance of rain 60%. Monday, partly sunny with a 40% chance of showers. Highs in the upper 70s. The 8 to 14 day outlook, from Tuesday, August 18th to Monday, August 24th, calls for above normal temperatures and near normal precipitation. Normal high temperatures across central Pennsylvania during this period range from the mid-70s over the Allegheny Mountains to the low 80s across the lower Susquehanna Valley. Normal lows range from the low 50s over the Alleghenies to the mid-60s across the lower Susquehanna Valley. Here are the 8 a.m. conditions in the Altoona area. In Altoona, it was cloudy. The temperature was 66 degrees, the dew point 65, and the relative humidity 96%. The wind was calm. The pressure was 30.03 inches and falling. At State College, it was mostly sunny. The temperature was 68 degrees, the dew point 66, and the relative humidity 94%. The wind was calm. The pressure was 30.01 inches and falling. Now, a few other local conditions: Johnstown, fog 63, Dubois, cloudy 66, La Trobe, sunny 68, Pittsburgh partly sunny 67, Erie, mostly sunny 72, Bradford cloudy 68. To the south and east, York, partly sunny 71, Selins Grove cloudy 73, Harrisburg cloudy 72, Philadelphia cloudy 77, Baltimore cloudy 72, Washington D.C. cloudy 70. Once again, in Altoona it was 66 degrees under cloudy skies. And at State College it was 68 degrees under mostly sunny skies. 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Here's the hazardous weather outlook for the following counties: Bedford, Blair, Cambria, and Huntingdon. For today and tonight, thunderstorms with strong to severe wind gusts and locally heavy rain are possible today. And now the extended outlook for the period Wednesday through Monday. Heavy rain is also possible on Wednesday from another round or two of thunderstorms early in the morning. Spotters are encouraged to report significant hazardous weather. The Altoona climate summary for yesterday, August 10, 2026. Yesterday's high temperature of 83 degrees occurred at 11:37 a.m. This high was 1 degree above the normal high of 82. Yesterday's low temperature of 62 degrees occurred at 2:31 a.m. This low was 1 degree above the normal low of 61.
0.15 inches of precipitation fell yesterday, which brings the monthly total to 2.00 inches. This is 0.92 inches above the normal amount of 1.08 inches for August. The total precipitation for the season since June 1st now stands at 11.82 inches, which is 3.84 inches above normal. The total precipitation for the year is now 25.42 inches, which is 3.25 inches above normal. There were no heating degree days yesterday, which is normal. This leaves the monthly total at zero, which is normal. The yearly total since July 1st is 8, which is 4 above normal. There were 8 cooling degree days yesterday, which is 1 above normal. This brings the monthly total to 76, which is 6 above normal. The yearly total since January 1st is 524, which is 25 above normal. The average wind speed was less than 5 miles per hour yesterday. The normal high temperature for today is 82 degrees, and the normal low is 61. The record high for today is 95, which occurred in 1988, and the record low is 49, which occurred in 1982. Sunrise today is at 6:21 a.m. and sunset is at 8:16 p.m. Another muggy and rainy start to the day today as an area of weakening showers and thunderstorms moves quickly east across central Pennsylvania. Additional rounds of showers and thunderstorms will be possible across Pennsylvania afternoon and later tonight early Wednesday as compact disturbances aloft race east-southeast from the upper Great Lakes and Ohio Valley. Locally heavy rain over 1 inch is possible, but most areas will see several tenths of an inch of rain over the upcoming 24 hours. Highs today through Thursday will range from the upper 70s across the higher terrain of the north and west to the low and mid-80s in the central and southern valleys. Temperatures will trend 3 to 5 degrees lower in most places Friday with notably drier and less humid conditions spreading into the Commonwealth. Here is the latest National Weather Service forecast for Blair and Bedford counties, including the city of Altoona. Rest of today, mostly cloudy through 2 p.m., then becoming partly sunny. A slight chance of showers between 10 a.m. and noon. A chance of showers and thunderstorms between 2 p.m. and 4 p.m., then a slight chance of showers and thunderstorms after 4 p.m. Rainfall amounts between a tenth and a quarter of an inch. Highs in the lower 80s. West winds 5 to 10 miles an hour with gusts up to 20 miles an hour. Chance of rain 50%. Tonight, mostly cloudy. A chance of showers and thunderstorms through midnight, then showers likely between midnight and 2 a.m. A chance of showers after 2 a.m. Patchy fog after midnight. Rainfall amounts between a tenth and a quarter of an inch. Lows in the mid-60s. West winds around 5 miles an hour. Gusts up to 20 miles an hour through midnight. Chance of rain 70%. Wednesday, partly sunny. Patchy fog before 8 a.m. A slight chance of showers before 8 a.m. A slight chance of showers between 10 a.m. and 2 p.m., then a chance of showers and a slight chance of thunderstorms after 2 p.m. Rainfall amounts less than a tenth of an inch. Highs in the lower 80s. Northwest winds around 5 miles an hour, becoming west in the afternoon. Chance of rain 50%. Wednesday night, partly cloudy before 8 p.m., then becoming mostly cloudy. A slight chance of thunderstorms through midnight. A chance of showers through 2 a.m., then a slight chance of showers after 2 a.m. Rainfall amounts around a tenth of an inch. Lows in the mid-60s. Southwest winds around 5 miles an hour. Chance of rain 50%. Here is the latest National Weather Service forecast for Cambria County, including the city of Johnstown. Rest of today, mostly cloudy. A slight chance of showers between 8 a.m. and 2 p.m. A slight chance of thunderstorms between noon and 2 p.m., then a chance of showers and thunderstorms after 2 p.m. Rainfall amounts between a quarter and a half inch. Highs in the upper 70s. West winds 10 to 15 miles an hour. Chance of rain 50%. Tonight, mostly cloudy. A chance of showers and thunderstorms through midnight, then showers likely and a slight chance of thunderstorms between midnight and 2 a.m. A chance of showers after 2 a.m. Rainfall amounts between a tenth and a quarter of an inch. Lows in the lower 60s. West winds 5 to 10 miles an hour. Chance of rain 70%.
Wednesday, mostly cloudy before 10 a.m., then becoming partly sunny. A slight chance of showers in the morning. A chance of showers and a slight chance of thunderstorms in the afternoon. Rainfall amounts around a tenth of an inch. Highs in the upper 70s. West winds around 5 miles an hour. Chance of rain 50%. Wednesday night, mostly cloudy. A slight chance of thunderstorms through midnight. A chance of showers through 2 a.m., then a slight chance of showers after 2 a.m. Rainfall amounts less than a tenth of an inch. Lows in the lower 60s. Southwest winds around 5 miles an hour. Chance of rain 50%. And now the extended forecast for South Central Pennsylvania. Thursday, partly sunny with a chance of showers and a slight chance of thunderstorms. Highs in the lower 80s. Chance of rain 40%. Thursday night, mostly cloudy with a chance of showers and a slight chance of thunderstorms. Lows in the mid-60s. Chance of rain 50%. Friday, mostly sunny with a slight chance of showers and thunderstorms. Highs in the upper 70s. Chance of rain 20%. Friday night, partly cloudy. Lows in the mid-50s. Saturday, mostly sunny. Highs in the upper 70s. Saturday night, partly cloudy. Lows in the upper 50s. Sunday, partly sunny with a chance of showers and thunderstorms. Highs in the upper 70s. Chance of rain 50%. Sunday night, showers likely. Lows in the mid-60s. Chance of rain 60%. Monday, partly sunny with a 40% chance of showers. Highs in the upper 70s. 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Broadcasts originate from the National Weather Service in State College and are transmitted from the tower facilities provided by the Blair County Emergency Management Agency in Frankstown on a frequency of 162.425 MHz. We are located at Innovation Park in State College. 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Properly set weather radios, with the alarm device, will alert you when severe weather warnings or watches are issued. Programming on this station will be temporarily changed during severe weather, to bring you the latest information. Warnings and safety information from the National Weather Service may someday save your life or protect your property. The 8 to 14 day outlook, from Tuesday, August 18th to Monday, August 24th, calls for above normal temperatures and near normal precipitation. Normal high temperatures across central Pennsylvania during this period range from the mid-70s over the Allegheny Mountains to the low 80s across the lower Susquehanna Valley. Normal lows range from the low 50s over the Alleghenies to the mid-60s across the lower Susquehanna Valley. Here are the 8 a.m. conditions in the Altoona area. In Altoona, it was cloudy. The temperature was 66 degrees, the dew point 65, and the relative humidity 96%. The wind was calm. The pressure was 30.03 inches and falling. At State College, it was mostly sunny. The temperature was 68 degrees, the dew point 66, and the relative humidity 94%. The wind was calm. The pressure was 30.01 inches and falling. Now, a few other local conditions: Johnstown, fog 63, Dubois, cloudy 66, La Trobe, sunny 68, Pittsburgh, partly sunny 67, Erie, mostly sunny 72, Bradford, cloudy 68. To the south and east, York, partly sunny 71, Selins Grove, cloudy 73, Harrisburg, cloudy 72, Philadelphia, cloudy 77, Baltimore, cloudy 72, Washington, D.C., cloudy 70. Once again, in Altoona it was 66 degrees under cloudy skies. And at State College it was 68 degrees under mostly sunny skies. This is NOAA Weather Radio, All Hazards Station WNG 589. 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Here's the hazardous weather outlook for the following counties: Bedford, Blair, Cambria, and Huntingdon. For today and tonight, thunderstorms with strong to severe wind gusts and locally heavy rain are possible today. And now the extended outlook for the period Wednesday through Monday. Heavy rain is also possible on Wednesday from another round or two of thunderstorms early in the morning. Spotters are encouraged to report significant hazardous weather.
The Altoona Climate Summary for yesterday, August 10, 2026. Yesterday's high temperature of 83 degrees occurred at 11:37 a.m. This high was 1 degree above the normal high of 82. Yesterday's low temperature of 62 degrees occurred at 2:31 a.m. This low was 1 degree above the normal low of 61. 0.15 inches of precipitation fell yesterday, which brings the monthly total to 2.00 inches. This is 0.92 inches above the normal amount of 1.08 inches for August. The total precipitation for the season since June 1st now stands at 11.82 inches, which is 3.84 inches above normal. The total precipitation for the year is now 25.42 inches, which is 3.25 inches above normal. There were no heating degree days yesterday, which is normal. This leaves the monthly total at zero, which is normal. The yearly total since July 1st is 8, which is 4 above normal. There were 8 cooling degree days yesterday, which is 1 above normal. This brings the monthly total to 76, which is 6 above normal. The yearly total since January 1st is 524, which is 25 above normal. The average wind speed was less than 5 miles per hour yesterday. The normal high temperature for today is 82 degrees, and the normal low is 61. The record high for today is 95, which occurred in 1988, and the record low is 49, which occurred in 1982. Sunrise today is at 6:21 a.m. and sunset is at 8:16 p.m. Another muggy and rainy start to the day today as an area of weakening showers and thunderstorms moves quickly east across central Pennsylvania. Additional rounds of showers and thunderstorms will be possible across Pennsylvania afternoon and later tonight early Wednesday as compact disturbances aloft race east-southeast from the upper Great Lakes and Ohio Valley. Locally heavy rain over 1 inch is possible, but most areas will see several tenths of an inch of rain over the upcoming 24 hours. Highs today through Thursday will range from the upper 70s across the higher terrain of the north and west to the low and mid-80s in the central and southern valleys. Temperatures will trend 3 to 5 degrees lower in most places Friday with notably drier and less humid conditions spreading into the Commonwealth. Here is the latest National Weather Service forecast for Blair and Bedford counties, including the city of Altoona. Rest of today, mostly cloudy through 2 p.m., then becoming partly sunny. A slight chance of showers between 10 a.m. and noon. A chance of showers and thunderstorms between 2 p.m. and 4 p.m., then a slight chance of showers and thunderstorms after 4 p.m. Rainfall amounts between a tenth and a quarter of an inch. Highs in the lower 80s. West winds 5 to 10 miles an hour with gusts up to 20 miles an hour. Chance of rain 50%. Tonight, mostly cloudy. A chance of showers and thunderstorms through midnight, then showers likely between midnight and 2 a.m. A chance of showers after 2 a.m. Patchy fog after midnight. Rainfall amounts between a tenth and a quarter of an inch. Lows in the mid-60s. West winds around 5 miles an hour. Gusts up to 20 miles an hour through midnight. Chance of rain 70%. Wednesday, partly sunny. Patchy fog before 8 a.m. A slight chance of showers before 8 a.m. A slight chance of showers between 10 a.m. and 2 p.m., then a chance of showers and a slight chance of thunderstorms after 2 p.m. Rainfall amounts less than a tenth of an inch. Highs in the lower 80s. Northwest winds around 5 miles an hour, becoming west in the afternoon. Chance of rain 50%. Wednesday night, partly cloudy before 8 p.m., then becoming mostly cloudy. A slight chance of thunderstorms through midnight. A chance of showers through 2 a.m., then a slight chance of showers after 2 a.m. Rainfall amounts around a tenth of an inch. Lows in the mid-60s. Southwest winds around 5 miles an hour. Chance of rain 50%. Here is the latest National Weather Service forecast for Cambria County, including the city of Johnstown. Rest of today, mostly cloudy. A slight chance of showers between 8 a.m. and 2 p.m. A slight chance of thunderstorms between noon and 2 p.m., then a chance of showers and thunderstorms after 2 p.m. Rainfall amounts between a quarter and a half inch. Highs in the upper 70s. West winds 10 to 15 miles an hour. Chance of rain 50%. Tonight, mostly cloudy.
a chance of showers and thunderstorms through midnight, then showers likely and a slight chance of thunderstorms between midnight and 2 a.m. A chance of showers after 2 a.m. Rainfall amounts between a tenth and a quarter of an inch. Lows in the lower 60s. West winds 5 to 10 miles an hour. Chance of rain 70%. Wednesday, mostly cloudy before 10 a.m., then becoming partly sunny. A slight chance of showers in the morning. A chance of showers and a slight chance of thunderstorms in the afternoon. Rainfall amounts around a tenth of an inch. Highs in the upper 70s. West winds around 5 miles an hour. Chance of rain 50%. Wednesday night, mostly cloudy. A slight chance of thunderstorms through midnight. A chance of showers through 2 a.m., then a slight chance of showers after 2 a.m. Rainfall amounts less than a tenth of an inch. Lows in the lower 60s. Southwest winds around 5 miles an hour. Chance of rain 50%. And now the extended forecast for South Central Pennsylvania. Thursday, partly sunny with a chance of showers and a slight chance of thunderstorms. Highs in the lower 80s. Chance of rain 40%. Thursday night, mostly cloudy with a chance of showers and a slight chance of thunderstorms. Lows in the mid-60s. Chance of rain 50%. Friday, mostly sunny with a slight chance of showers and thunderstorms. Highs in the upper 70s. Chance of rain 20%. Friday night, partly cloudy. Lows in the mid-50s. Saturday, mostly sunny. Highs in the upper 70s. Saturday night, partly cloudy. Lows in the upper 50s. Sunday, partly sunny with a chance of showers and thunderstorms. Highs in the upper 70s. Chance of rain 50%. Sunday night, showers likely. Lows in the mid-60s. Chance of rain 60%. Monday, partly sunny with a 40% chance of showers. Highs in the upper 70s. The 8 to 14 day outlook, from Tuesday, August 18th to Monday, August 24th, calls for above normal temperatures and near normal precipitation. Normal high temperatures across central Pennsylvania during this period range from the mid-70s over the Allegheny Mountains to the low 80s across the lower Susquehanna Valley. Normal lows range from the low 50s over the Alleghenies to the mid-60s across the lower Susquehanna Valley. Here are the 8 a.m. conditions in the Altoona area. In Altoona, it was cloudy. The temperature was 66 degrees, the dew point 65, and the relative humidity 96%. The wind was calm. The pressure was 30.03 inches and falling. At State College, it was mostly sunny. The temperature was 68 degrees, the dew point 66, and the relative humidity 94%. The wind was calm. The pressure was 30.01 inches and falling. Now, a few other local conditions: Johnstown, fog 63, DuBois, cloudy 66, La Trobe, sunny 68, Pittsburgh partly sunny 67, Erie, mostly sunny 72, Bradford cloudy 68. To the south and east, York, partly sunny 71, Selins Grove cloudy 73, Harrisburg cloudy 72, Philadelphia cloudy 77, Baltimore cloudy 72, Washington D.C. cloudy 70. Once again, in Altoona it was 66 degrees under cloudy skies. And at State College it was 68 degrees under mostly sunny skies. This is NOAA Weather Radio, All Hazards Station WNG 589. 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Here's the hazardous weather outlook for the following counties: Bedford, Blair, Cambria, and Huntingdon. For today and tonight, thunderstorms with strong to severe wind gusts and locally heavy rain are possible today. And now the extended outlook for the period Wednesday through Monday. Heavy rain is also possible on Wednesday from another round or two of thunderstorms early in the morning. Spotters are encouraged to report significant hazardous weather. The Altoona climate summary for yesterday, August 10, 2026. Yesterday's high temperature of 83 degrees occurred at 11:37 a.m. This high was 1 degree above the normal high of 82. Yesterday's low temperature of 62 degrees occurred at 2:31 a.m. This low was 1 degree above the normal low of 61.
0.15 inches of precipitation fell yesterday, which brings the monthly total to 2.00 inches. This is 0.92 inches above the normal amount of 1.08 inches for August. The total precipitation for the season since June 1st now stands at 11.82 inches, which is 3.84 inches above normal. The total precipitation for the year is now 25.42 inches, which is 3.25 inches above normal. There were no heating degree days yesterday, which is normal. This leaves the monthly total at zero, which is normal. The yearly total since July 1st is 8, which is 4 above normal. There were 8 cooling degree days yesterday, which is 1 above normal. This brings the monthly total to 76, which is 6 above normal. The yearly total since January 1st is 524, which is 25 above normal. The average wind speed was less than 5 miles per hour yesterday. The normal high temperature for today is 82 degrees, and the normal low is 61. The record high for today is 95, which occurred in 1988, and the record low is 49, which occurred in 1982. Sunrise today is at 6:21 a.m. and sunset is at 8:16 p.m. Another muggy and rainy start to the day today as an area of weakening showers and thunderstorms moves quickly east across central Pennsylvania. Additional rounds of showers and thunderstorms will be possible across Pennsylvania afternoon and later tonight early Wednesday as compact disturbances aloft race east-southeast from the upper Great Lakes and Ohio Valley. Locally heavy rain over 1 inch is possible, but most areas will see several tenths of an inch of rain over the upcoming 24 hours. Highs today through Thursday will range from the upper 70s across the higher terrain of the north and west to the low and the mid-80s in the central and southern valleys. Temperatures will trend 3 to 5 degrees lower in most places Friday with notably drier and less humid conditions spreading into the Commonwealth. Here is the latest National Weather Service forecast for Blair and Bedford counties, including the city of Altoona. Rest of today, mostly cloudy through 2 p.m., then becoming partly sunny. A slight chance of showers between 10 a.m. and noon. A chance of showers and thunderstorms between 2 p.m. and 4 p.m., then a slight chance of showers and thunderstorms after 4 p.m. Rainfall amounts between a tenth and a quarter of an inch. Highs in the lower 80s. West winds 5 to 10 miles an hour with gusts up to 20 miles an hour. Chance of rain 50%. Tonight, mostly cloudy. A chance of showers and thunderstorms through midnight, then showers likely between midnight and 2 a.m. A chance of showers after 2 a.m. Patchy fog after midnight. Rainfall amounts between a tenth and a quarter of an inch. Lows in the mid-60s. West winds around 5 miles an hour. Gusts up to 20 miles an hour through midnight. Chance of rain 70%. Wednesday, partly sunny. Patchy fog before 8 a.m. A slight chance of showers before 8 a.m. A slight chance of showers between 10 a.m. and 2 p.m., then a chance of showers and a slight chance of thunderstorms after 2 p.m. Rainfall amounts less than a tenth of an inch. Highs in the lower 80s. Northwest winds around 5 miles an hour, becoming west in the afternoon. Chance of rain 50%. Wednesday night, partly cloudy before 8 p.m., then becoming mostly cloudy. A slight chance of thunderstorms through midnight. A chance of showers through 2 a.m., then a slight chance of showers after 2 a.m. Rainfall amounts around a tenth of an inch. Lows in the mid-60s. Southwest winds around 5 miles an hour. Chance of rain 50%. Here is the latest National Weather Service forecast for Cambria County, including the city of Johnstown. Rest of today, mostly cloudy. A slight chance of showers between 8 a.m. and 2 p.m. A slight chance of thunderstorms between noon and 2 p.m., then a chance of showers and thunderstorms after 2 p.m. Rainfall amounts between a quarter and a half inch. Highs in the upper 70s. West winds 10 to 15 miles an hour. Chance of rain 50%. Tonight, mostly cloudy. A chance of showers and thunderstorms through midnight, then showers likely and a slight chance of thunderstorms between midnight and 2 a.m. A chance of showers after 2 a.m. Rainfall amounts between a tenth and a quarter of an inch. Lows in the lower 60s. West winds 5 to 10 miles an hour. Chance of rain 70%.
Wednesday, mostly cloudy before 10 a.m., then becoming partly sunny. A slight chance of showers in the morning. A chance of showers and a slight chance of thunderstorms in the afternoon. Rainfall amounts around a tenth of an inch. Highs in the upper 70s. West winds around 5 miles an hour. Chance of rain 50%. Wednesday night, mostly cloudy. A slight chance of thunderstorms through midnight. A chance of showers through 2 a.m., then a slight chance of showers after 2 a.m. Rainfall amounts less than a tenth of an inch. Lows in the lower 60s. Southwest winds around 5 miles an hour. Chance of rain 50%. And now the extended forecast for South Central Pennsylvania. Thursday, partly sunny with a chance of showers and a slight chance of thunderstorms. Highs in the lower 80s. Chance of rain 40%. Thursday night, mostly cloudy with a chance of showers and a slight chance of thunderstorms. Lows in the mid-60s. Chance of rain 50%. Friday, mostly sunny with a slight chance of showers and thunderstorms. Highs in the upper 70s. Chance of rain 20%. Friday night, partly cloudy. Lows in the mid-50s. Saturday, mostly sunny. Highs in the upper 70s. Saturday night, partly cloudy. Lows in the upper 50s. Sunday, partly sunny with a chance of showers and thunderstorms. Highs in the upper 70s. Chance of rain 50%. Sunday night, showers likely. Lows in the mid-60s. Chance of rain 60%. Monday, partly sunny with a 40% chance of showers. Highs in the upper 70s. The 8 to 14 day outlook, from Tuesday, August 18th to Monday, August 24th, calls for above normal temperatures and near normal precipitation. Normal high temperatures across central Pennsylvania during this period range from the mid-70s over the Allegheny Mountains to the low 80s across the lower Susquehanna Valley. Normal lows range from the low 50s over the Alleghenies to the mid-60s across the lower Susquehanna Valley. Here are the 8 a.m. conditions in the Altoona area. In Altoona, it was cloudy. The temperature was 66 degrees, the dew point 65, and the relative humidity 96%. The wind was calm. The pressure was 30.03 inches and falling. At State College, it was mostly sunny. The temperature was 68 degrees, the dew point 66, and the relative humidity 94%. The wind was calm. The pressure was 30.01 inches and falling. Now, a few other local conditions: Johnstown, fog 63, Dubois, cloudy 66, La Trobe, sunny 68, Pittsburgh, partly sunny 67, Erie, mostly sunny 72, Bradford, cloudy 68. To the south and east, York, partly sunny 71, Selins Grove, cloudy 73, Harrisburg, cloudy 72, Philadelphia, cloudy 77, Baltimore, cloudy 72, Washington, D.C., cloudy 70. Once again, in Altoona it was 66 degrees under cloudy skies. And at State College it was 68 degrees under mostly sunny skies. 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Here's the hazardous weather outlook for the following counties: Bedford, Blair, Cambria, and Huntingdon. For today and tonight, thunderstorms with strong to severe wind gusts and locally heavy rain are possible today. And now the extended outlook for the period Wednesday through Monday. Heavy rain is also possible on Wednesday from another round or two of thunderstorms early in the morning. Spotters are encouraged to report significant hazardous weather. The Altoona Climate Summary for yesterday, August 10, 2026. Yesterday's high temperature of 83 degrees occurred at 11:37 a.m. This high was 1 degree above the normal high of 82. Yesterday's low temperature of 62 degrees occurred at 2:31 a.m. This low was 1 degree above the normal low of 61. 0.15 inches of precipitation fell yesterday, which brings the monthly total to 2.00 inches. This is 0.92 inches above the normal amount of 1.08 inches for August. The total precipitation for the season since June 1st now stands at 11.82 inches, which is 3.84 inches above normal.
The total precipitation for the year is now 25.42 inches, which is 3.25 inches above normal. There were no heating degree days yesterday, which is normal. This leaves the monthly total at zero, which is normal. The yearly total since July 1st is 8, which is 4 above normal. There were 8 cooling degree days yesterday, which is 1 above normal. This brings the monthly total to 76, which is 6 above normal. The yearly total since January 1st is 524, which is 25 above normal. The average wind speed was less than 5 miles per hour yesterday. The normal high temperature for today is 82 degrees, and the normal low is 61. The record high for today is 95, which occurred in 1988, and the record low is 49, which occurred in 1982. Sunrise today is at 6:21 a.m. and sunset is at 8:16 p.m. Another muggy and rainy start to the day today as an area of weakening showers and thunderstorms moves quickly east across central Pennsylvania. Additional rounds of showers and thunderstorms will be possible across Pennsylvania afternoon and later tonight early Wednesday as compact disturbances aloft race east-southeast from the upper Great Lakes and Ohio Valley. Locally heavy rain over 1 inch is possible, but most areas will see several tenths of an inch of rain over the upcoming 24 hours. Highs today through Thursday will range from the upper 70s across the higher terrain of the north and west to the low and mid-80s in the central and southern valleys. Temperatures will trend 3 to 5 degrees lower in most places Friday with notably drier and less humid conditions spreading into the Commonwealth. Here is the latest National Weather Service forecast for Blair and Bedford counties, including the city of Altoona. Rest of today, mostly cloudy through 2 p.m., then becoming partly sunny. A slight chance of showers between 10 a.m. and noon. A chance of showers and thunderstorms between 2 p.m. and 4 p.m., then a slight chance of showers and thunderstorms after 4 p.m. Rainfall amounts between a tenth and a quarter of an inch. Highs in the lower 80s. West winds 5 to 10 miles an hour with gusts up to 20 miles an hour. Chance of rain 50%. Tonight, mostly cloudy. A chance of showers and thunderstorms through midnight, then showers likely between midnight and 2 a.m. A chance of showers after 2 a.m. Patchy fog after midnight. Rainfall amounts between a tenth and a quarter of an inch. Lows in the mid-60s. West winds around 5 miles an hour. Gusts up to 20 miles an hour through midnight. Chance of rain 70%. Wednesday, partly sunny. Patchy fog before 8 a.m. A slight chance of showers before 8 a.m. A slight chance of showers between 10 a.m. and 2 p.m., then a chance of showers and a slight chance of thunderstorms after 2 p.m. Rainfall amounts less than a tenth of an inch. Highs in the lower 80s. Northwest winds around 5 miles an hour, becoming west in the afternoon. Chance of rain 50%. Wednesday night, partly cloudy before 8 p.m., then becoming mostly cloudy. A slight chance of thunderstorms through midnight. A chance of showers through 2 a.m., then a slight chance of showers after 2 a.m. Rainfall amounts around a tenth of an inch. Lows in the mid-60s. Southwest winds around 5 miles an hour. Chance of rain 50%. Here is the latest National Weather Service forecast for Cambria County, including the city of Johnstown. Rest of today, mostly cloudy. A slight chance of showers between 8 a.m. and 2 p.m. A slight chance of thunderstorms between noon and 2 p.m., then a chance of showers and thunderstorms after 2 p.m. Rainfall amounts between a quarter and a half inch. Highs in the upper 70s. West winds 10 to 15 miles an hour. Chance of rain 50%. Tonight, mostly cloudy. A chance of showers and thunderstorms through midnight, then showers likely and a slight chance of thunderstorms between midnight and 2 a.m. A chance of showers after 2 a.m. Rainfall amounts between a tenth and a quarter of an inch. Lows in the lower 60s. West winds 5 to 10 miles an hour. Chance of rain 70%. Wednesday, mostly cloudy before 10 a.m., then becoming partly sunny. A slight chance of showers in the morning. A chance of showers and a slight chance of thunderstorms in the afternoon. Rainfall amounts around a tenth of an inch. Highs in the upper 70s. West winds around 5 miles an hour.
chance of rain 50%. Wednesday night, mostly cloudy. A slight chance of thunderstorms through midnight. A chance of showers through 2 a.m., then a slight chance of showers after 2 a.m. Rainfall amounts less than a tenth of an inch. Lows in the lower 60s. Southwest winds around 5 miles an hour. Chance of rain 50%. And now the extended forecast for South Central Pennsylvania. Thursday, partly sunny with a chance of showers and a slight chance of thunderstorms. Highs in the lower 80s. Chance of rain 40%. Thursday night, mostly cloudy with a chance of showers and a slight chance of thunderstorms. Lows in the mid-60s. Chance of rain 50%. Friday, mostly sunny with a slight chance of showers and thunderstorms. Highs in the upper 70s. Chance of rain 20%. Friday night, partly cloudy. Lows in the mid-50s. Saturday, mostly sunny. Highs in the upper 70s. Saturday night, partly cloudy. Lows in the upper 50s. Sunday, partly sunny with a chance of showers and thunderstorms. Highs in the upper 70s. Chance of rain 50%. Sunday night, showers likely. Lows in the mid-60s. Chance of rain 60%. Monday, partly sunny with a 40% chance of showers. Highs in the upper 70s. The 8 to 14 day outlook, from Tuesday, August 18th to Monday, August 24th, calls for above normal temperatures and near normal precipitation. Normal high temperatures across central Pennsylvania during this period range from the mid-70s over the Allegheny Mountains to the low 80s across the lower Susquehanna Valley. Normal lows range from the low 50s over the Alleghenies to the mid-60s across the lower Susquehanna Valley. Here are the 8 a.m. conditions in the Altoona area. In Altoona, it was cloudy. The temperature was 66 degrees, the dew point 65, and the relative humidity 96%. The wind was calm. The pressure was 30.03 inches and falling. At State College, it was mostly sunny. The temperature was 68 degrees, the dew point 66, and the relative humidity 94%. The wind was calm. The pressure was 30.01 inches and falling. Now, a few other local conditions: Johnstown, fog 63, Dubois, cloudy 66, La Trobe, sunny 68, Pittsburgh partly sunny 67, Erie, mostly sunny 72, Bradford cloudy 68. To the south and east, York, partly sunny 71, Selins Grove cloudy 73, Harrisburg cloudy 72, Philadelphia cloudy 77, Baltimore cloudy 72, Washington D.C. cloudy 70. Once again, in Altoona it was 66 degrees under cloudy skies. And at State College it was 68 degrees under mostly sunny skies. This is NOAA Weather Radio, all hazards station WNG 589. 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Here's the hazardous weather outlook for the following counties: Bedford, Blair, Cambria, and Huntingdon. For today and tonight, thunderstorms with strong to severe wind gusts and locally heavy rain are possible today. And now the extended outlook for the period Wednesday through Monday. Heavy rain is also possible on Wednesday from another round or two of thunderstorms early in the morning. Spotters are encouraged to report significant hazardous weather. The Altoona climate summary for yesterday, August 10, 2026. Yesterday's high temperature of 83 degrees occurred at 11:37 a.m. This high was 1 degree above the normal high of 82. Yesterday's low temperature of 62 degrees occurred at 2:31 a.m. This low was 1 degree above the normal low of 61. 0.15 inches of precipitation fell yesterday, which brings the monthly total to 2.00 inches. This is 0.92 inches above the normal amount of 1.08 inches for August. The total precipitation for the season since June 1st now stands at 11.82 inches, which is 3.84 inches above normal. The total precipitation for the year is now 25.42 inches, which is 3.25 inches above normal. There were no heating degree days yesterday, which is normal. This leaves the monthly total at zero, which is normal. The yearly total since July 1st is 8, which is 4 above normal.
There were 8 cooling degree days yesterday, which is 1 above normal. This brings the monthly total to 76, which is 6 above normal. The yearly total since January 1st is 524, which is 25 above normal. The average wind speed was less than 5 miles per hour yesterday. The normal high temperature for today is 82 degrees, and the normal low is 61. The record high for today is 95, which occurred in 1988, and the record low is 49, which occurred in 1982. Sunrise today is at 6:21 a.m. and sunset is at 8:16 p.m. Another muggy and rainy start to the day today as an area of weakening showers and thunderstorms moves quickly east across central Pennsylvania. Additional rounds of showers and thunderstorms will be possible across Pennsylvania afternoon and later tonight early Wednesday as compact disturbances aloft race east-southeast from the upper Great Lakes and Ohio Valley. Locally heavy rain over 1 inch is possible, but most areas will see several tenths of an inch of rain over the upcoming 24 hours. Highs today through Thursday will range from the upper 70s across the higher terrain of the north and west to the low and mid 80s in the central and southern valleys. Temperatures will trend 3 to 5 degrees lower in most places Friday with notably drier and less humid conditions spreading into the Commonwealth. Here is the latest National Weather Service forecast for Blair and Bedford counties, including the city of Altoona. Rest of today, mostly cloudy through 2 p.m., then becoming partly sunny. A slight chance of showers between 10 a.m. and noon. A chance of showers and thunderstorms between 2 p.m. and 4 p.m., then a slight chance of showers and thunderstorms after 4 p.m. Rainfall amounts between a tenth and a quarter of an inch. Highs in the lower 80s. West winds 5 to 10 miles an hour with gusts up to 20 miles an hour. Chance of rain 50%. Tonight, mostly cloudy. A chance of showers and thunderstorms through midnight, then showers likely between midnight and 2 a.m. A chance of showers after 2 a.m. Patchy fog after midnight. Rainfall amounts between a tenth and a quarter of an inch. Lows in the mid-60s. West winds around 5 miles an hour. Gusts up to 20 miles an hour through midnight. Chance of rain 70%. Wednesday, partly sunny. Patchy fog before 8 a.m. A slight chance of showers before 8 a.m. A slight chance of showers between 10 a.m. and 2 p.m., then a chance of showers and a slight chance of thunderstorms after 2 p.m. Rainfall amounts less than a tenth of an inch. Highs in the lower 80s. Northwest winds around 5 miles an hour, becoming west in the afternoon. Chance of rain 50%. Wednesday night, partly cloudy before 8 p.m., then becoming mostly cloudy. A slight chance of thunderstorms through midnight. A chance of showers through 2 a.m., then a slight chance of showers after 2 a.m. Rainfall amounts around a tenth of an inch. Lows in the mid-60s. Southwest winds around 5 miles an hour. Chance of rain 50%. Here is the latest National Weather Service forecast for Cambria County, including the city of Johnstown. Rest of today, mostly cloudy. A slight chance of showers between 8 a.m. and 2 p.m. A slight chance of thunderstorms between noon and 2 p.m., then a chance of showers and thunderstorms after 2 p.m. Rainfall amounts between a quarter and a half inch. Highs in the upper 70s. West winds 10 to 15 miles an hour. Chance of rain 50%. Tonight, mostly cloudy. A chance of showers and thunderstorms through midnight, then showers likely and a slight chance of thunderstorms between midnight and 2 a.m. A chance of showers after 2 a.m. Rainfall amounts between a tenth and a quarter of an inch. Lows in the lower 60s. West winds 5 to 10 miles an hour. Chance of rain 70%. Wednesday, mostly cloudy before 10 a.m., then becoming partly sunny. A slight chance of showers in the morning. A chance of showers and a slight chance of thunderstorms in the afternoon. Rainfall amounts around a tenth of an inch. Highs in the upper 70s. West winds around 5 miles an hour. Chance of rain 50%. Wednesday night, mostly cloudy. A slight chance of thunderstorms through midnight. A chance of showers through 2 a.m., then a slight chance of showers after 2 a.m. Rainfall amounts less than a tenth of an inch. Lows in the lower 60s.
southwest winds around 5 miles an hour. Chance of rain 50%. And now the extended forecast for south central Pennsylvania. Thursday, partly sunny with a chance of showers and a slight chance of thunderstorms. Highs in the lower 80s. Chance of rain 40%. Thursday night, mostly cloudy with a chance of showers and a slight chance of thunderstorms. Lows in the mid-60s. Chance of rain 50%. Friday, mostly sunny with a slight chance of showers and thunderstorms. Highs in the upper 70s. Chance of rain 20%. Friday night, partly cloudy. Lows in the mid-50s. Saturday, mostly sunny. Highs in the upper 70s. Saturday night, partly cloudy. Lows in the upper 50s. Sunday, partly sunny with a chance of showers and thunderstorms. Highs in the upper 70s. Chance of rain 50%. Sunday night, showers likely. Lows in the mid-60s. Chance of rain 60%. Monday, partly sunny with a 40% chance of showers. Highs in the upper 70s. Here is the latest National Weather Service forecast for Blair and Bedford counties, including the city of Altoona. Rest of today, mostly cloudy between 8 a.m. and 2 p.m., then becoming partly sunny. A slight chance of showers between 10 a.m. and noon. A chance of showers and thunderstorms between 2 p.m. and 4 p.m., then a slight chance of showers and thunderstorms after 4 p.m. Rainfall amounts around a tenth of an inch. Highs in the lower 80s. West winds 5 to 10 miles an hour with gusts up to 20 miles an hour. Chance of rain 50%. Tonight, mostly cloudy. A chance of showers and thunderstorms through midnight, then showers likely between midnight and 2 a.m. A chance of showers after 2 a.m. Patchy fog after midnight. Rainfall amounts between a tenth and a quarter of an inch. Lows in the mid-60s. West winds around 5 miles an hour. Gusts up to 20 miles an hour through midnight. Chance of rain 70%. Wednesday, partly sunny. Patchy fog before 8 a.m. A slight chance of showers before 8 a.m. A slight chance of showers between 10 a.m. and 2 p.m., then a chance of showers and a slight chance of thunderstorms after 2 p.m. Rainfall amounts less than a tenth of an inch. Highs in the lower 80s. Northwest winds around 5 miles an hour, becoming west in the afternoon. Chance of rain 50%. Wednesday night, partly cloudy before 8 p.m., then becoming mostly cloudy. A slight chance of thunderstorms through midnight. A chance of showers through 2 a.m., then a slight chance of showers after 2 a.m. Rainfall amounts around a tenth of an inch. Lows in the mid-60s. Southwest winds around 5 miles an hour. Chance of rain 50%. Here is the latest National Weather Service forecast for Cambria County, including the city of Johnstown. Rest of today, mostly cloudy. A slight chance of showers between 8 a.m. and 2 p.m. A slight chance of thunderstorms between noon and 2 p.m., then a chance of showers and thunderstorms after 2 p.m. Rainfall amounts between a tenth and a quarter of an inch. Highs in the upper 70s. West winds 5 to 10 miles an hour with gusts up to 20 miles an hour. Chance of rain 50%. Tonight, mostly cloudy. A chance of showers and thunderstorms through midnight, then showers likely and a slight chance of thunderstorms between midnight and 2 a.m. A chance of showers after 2 a.m. Rainfall amounts between a tenth and a quarter of an inch. Lows in the lower 60s. West winds 5 to 10 miles an hour. Chance of rain 70%. Wednesday, mostly cloudy before 10 a.m., then becoming partly sunny. A slight chance of showers in the morning. A chance of showers and a slight chance of thunderstorms in the afternoon. Rainfall amounts around a tenth of an inch. Highs in the upper 70s. West winds around 5 miles an hour. Chance of rain 50%. Wednesday night, mostly cloudy. A slight chance of thunderstorms through midnight. A chance of showers through 2 a.m., then a slight chance of showers after 2 a.m. Rainfall amounts less than a tenth of an inch. Lows in the lower 60s. Southwest winds around 5 miles an hour. Chance of rain 50%. And now the extended forecast for south central Pennsylvania.
Thursday, partly sunny with a chance of showers and a slight chance of thunderstorms. Highs in the lower 80s. Chance of rain 40%.

Monday, partly sunny with a 40% chance of showers. Highs in the upper 70s. The 8 to 14 day outlook, from Tuesday, August 18th to Monday, August 24th, calls for above normal temperatures and near normal precipitation. Normal high temperatures across central Pennsylvania during this period range from the mid-70s over the Allegheny Mountains to the low 80s across the lower Susquehanna Valley. Normal lows range from the low 50s over the Alleghenies to the mid-60s across the lower Susquehanna Valley. Here are the 9 a.m. conditions in the Altoona area. In Altoona, it was cloudy. The temperature was 68 degrees, the dew point 65, and the relative humidity 90%. The wind was west at 5 miles an hour. The pressure was 30.01 inches and falling. At State College, it was mostly sunny. The temperature was 68 degrees, the dew point 68, and the relative humidity 100%. The wind was calm. The pressure was 29.99 inches and falling. Now, a few other local conditions: Johnstown, cloudy 65, Dubois, partly sunny 67, Latrobe, mostly sunny 72, Pittsburgh a thunderstorm 68, Erie, cloudy 72, Bradford partly sunny 68. To the south and east, York, cloudy 73, Selins Grove partly sunny 72, Harrisburg cloudy 74, Philadelphia cloudy 80, Baltimore cloudy 76, Washington D.C. cloudy 73. Once again, in Altoona it was 68 degrees under cloudy skies. And at State College it was 68 degrees under mostly sunny skies. This is NOAA Weather Radio, All Hazards Station WNG 589. 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Here's the hazardous weather outlook for the following counties: Bedford, Blair, Cambria, and Huntingdon. For today and tonight, thunderstorms with strong to severe wind gusts and locally heavy rain are possible today. And now the extended outlook for the period Wednesday through Monday. Heavy rain is also possible on Wednesday from another round or two of thunderstorms early in the morning. Spotters are encouraged to report significant hazardous weather. The Altoona climate summary for yesterday, August 10, 2026. Yesterday's high temperature of 83 degrees occurred at 11:37 a.m. This high was 1 degree above the normal high of 82. Yesterday's low temperature of 62 degrees occurred at 2:31 a.m. This low was 1 degree above the normal low of 61. 0.15 inches of precipitation fell yesterday, which brings the monthly total to 2.00 inches. This is 0.92 inches above the normal amount of 1.08 inches for August. The total precipitation for the season since June 1st now stands at 11.82 inches, which is 3.84 inches above normal. The total precipitation for the year is now 25.42 inches, which is 3.25 inches above normal. There were no heating degree days yesterday, which is normal. This leaves the monthly total at zero, which is normal. The yearly total since July 1st is 8, which is 4 above normal. There were 8 cooling degree days yesterday, which is 1 above normal. This brings the monthly total to 76, which is 6 above normal. The yearly total since January 1st is 524, which is 25 above normal. The average wind speed was less than 5 miles per hour yesterday. The normal high temperature for today is 82 degrees, and the normal low is 61. The record high for today is 95, which occurred in 1988, and the record low is 49, which occurred in 1982. Sunrise today is at 6:21 a.m. and sunset is at 8:16 p.m. Another muggy and rainy start to the day today as an area of weakening showers and thunderstorms moves quickly east across central Pennsylvania. Additional rounds of showers and thunderstorms will be possible across Pennsylvania afternoon and later tonight early Wednesday as compact disturbances aloft race east-southeast from the upper Great Lakes and Ohio Valley. Locally heavy rain over 1 inch is possible, but most areas will see several tenths of an inch of rain over the upcoming 24 hours. Highs today through Thursday will range from the upper 70s across the higher terrain of the north and west to the low and mid 80s in the central and southern valleys. Temperatures will trend 3 to 5 degrees lower in most places Friday with notably drier and less humid conditions spreading into the Commonwealth. Here is the latest National Weather Service forecast.

for today and tonight. Thunderstorms with strong to severe wind gusts and locally heavy rain are possible today. And now the extended outlook for the period Wednesday through Monday. Heavy rain is also possible on Wednesday from another round or two of thunderstorms early in the morning. Spotters are encouraged to report significant hazardous weather. The Altoona Climate Summary for yesterday, August 10, 2026. Yesterday's high temperature of 83 degrees occurred at 11:37 a.m. This high was 1 degree above the normal high of 82. Yesterday's low temperature of 62 degrees occurred at 2:31 a.m. This low was 1 degree above the normal low of 61. 0.15 inches of precipitation fell yesterday, which brings the monthly total to 2.00 inches. This is 0.92 inches above the normal amount of 1.08 inches for August. The total precipitation for the season since June 1st now stands at 11.82 inches, which is 3.84 inches above normal. The total precipitation for the year is now 25.42 inches, which is 3.25 inches above normal. There were no heating degree days yesterday, which is normal. This leaves the monthly total at zero, which is normal. The yearly total since July 1st is 8, which is 4 above normal. There were 8 cooling degree days yesterday, which is 1 above normal. This brings the monthly total to 76, which is 6 above normal. The yearly total since January 1st is 524, which is 25 above normal. The average wind speed was less than 5 miles per hour yesterday. The normal high temperature for today is 82 degrees, and the normal low is 61. The record high for today is 95, which occurred in 1988, and the record low is 49, which occurred in 1982. Sunrise today is at 6:21 a.m. and sunset is at 8:16 p.m. Another muggy and rainy start to the day today as an area of weakening showers and thunderstorms moves quickly east across central Pennsylvania. Additional rounds of showers and thunderstorms will be possible across Pennsylvania afternoon and later tonight early Wednesday as compact disturbances aloft race east-southeast from the upper Great Lakes and Ohio Valley. Locally heavy rain over 1 inch is possible, but most areas will see several tenths of an inch of rain over the upcoming 24 hours. Highs today through Thursday will range from the upper 70s across the higher terrain of the north and west to the low and mid 80s in the central and southern valleys. Temperatures will trend 3 to 5 degrees lower in most places Friday with notably drier and less humid conditions spreading into the Commonwealth. Here is the latest National Weather Service forecast for Blair and Bedford counties, including the city of Altoona. Rest of today, mostly cloudy between 8 a.m. and 2 p.m., then becoming partly sunny. A slight chance of showers between 10 a.m. and noon. A chance of showers and thunderstorms between 2 p.m. and 4 p.m., then a slight chance of showers and thunderstorms after 4 p.m. Rainfall amounts around a tenth of an inch. Highs in the lower 80s. West winds 5 to 10 miles an hour with gusts up to 20 miles an hour. Chance of rain 50%. Tonight, mostly cloudy. A chance of showers and thunderstorms through midnight, then showers likely between midnight and 2 a.m. A chance of showers after 2 a.m. Patchy fog after midnight. Rainfall amounts between a tenth and a quarter of an inch. Lows in the mid-60s. West winds around 5 miles an hour. Gusts up to 20 miles an hour through midnight. Chance of rain 70%. Wednesday, partly sunny. Patchy fog before 8 a.m. A slight chance of showers before 8 a.m. A slight chance of showers between 10 a.m. and 2 p.m., then a chance of showers and a slight chance of thunderstorms after 2 p.m. Rainfall amounts less than a tenth of an inch. Highs in the lower 80s. Northwest winds around 5 miles an hour, becoming west in the afternoon. Chance of rain 50%. Wednesday night, partly cloudy before 8 p.m., then becoming mostly cloudy. A slight chance of thunderstorms through midnight. A chance of showers through 2 a.m., then a slight chance of showers after 2 a.m. Rainfall amounts around a tenth of an inch. Lows in the mid-60s. Southwest winds around 5 miles an hour. Chance of rain 50%. Here is the latest National Weather Service forecast for Cambria County, including the city of Johnstown. Rest of today, mostly cloudy. A slight chance of showers.

between 8 a.m. and 2 p.m. A slight chance of thunderstorms between noon and 2 p.m., then a chance of showers and thunderstorms after 2 p.m. Rainfall amounts between a tenth and a quarter of an inch. Highs in the upper 70s. West winds 5 to 10 miles an hour with gusts up to 20 miles an hour. Chance of rain 50%. Tonight, mostly cloudy. A chance of showers and thunderstorms through midnight, then showers likely and a slight chance of thunderstorms between midnight and 2 a.m. A chance of showers after 2 a.m. Rainfall amounts between a tenth and a quarter of an inch. Lows in the lower 60s. West winds 5 to 10 miles an hour. Chance of rain 70%. Wednesday, mostly cloudy before 10 a.m., then becoming partly sunny. A slight chance of showers in the morning. A chance of showers and a slight chance of thunderstorms in the afternoon. Rainfall amounts around a tenth of an inch. Highs in the upper 70s. West winds around 5 miles an hour. Chance of rain 50%. Wednesday night, mostly cloudy. A slight chance of thunderstorms through midnight. A chance of showers through 2 a.m., then a slight chance of showers after 2 a.m. Rainfall amounts less than a tenth of an inch. Lows in the lower 60s. Southwest winds around 5 miles an hour. Chance of rain 50%. And now the extended forecast for South Central Pennsylvania. Thursday, partly sunny with a chance of showers and a slight chance of thunderstorms. Highs in the lower 80s. Chance of rain 40%. Thursday night, mostly cloudy with a chance of showers and a slight chance of thunderstorms. Lows in the mid-60s. Chance of rain 50%. Friday, mostly sunny with a slight chance of showers and thunderstorms. Highs in the upper 70s. Chance of rain 20%. Friday night, partly cloudy. Lows in the mid-50s. Saturday, mostly sunny. Highs in the upper 70s. Saturday night, partly cloudy. Lows in the upper 50s. Sunday, partly sunny with a chance of showers and thunderstorms. Highs in the upper 70s. Chance of rain 50%. Sunday night, showers likely. Lows in the mid-60s. Chance of rain 60%. Monday, partly sunny with a 40% chance of showers. Highs in the upper 70s. The 8 to 14 day outlook, from Tuesday, August 18th to Monday, August 24th, calls for above normal temperatures and near normal precipitation. Normal high temperatures across central Pennsylvania during this period range from the mid-70s over the Allegheny Mountains to the low 80s across the lower Susquehanna Valley. Normal lows range from the low 50s over the Alleghenies to the mid-60s across the lower Susquehanna Valley. Here are the 10 a.m. conditions in the Altoona area. In Altoona, it was partly sunny. The temperature was 73 degrees, the dew point 66, and the relative humidity 78%. The wind was variable at 3 miles an hour. The pressure was 29.99 inches and falling. At State College, it was sunny. The temperature was 73 degrees, the dew point 68, and the relative humidity 83%. The wind was variable at 3 miles an hour. The pressure was 29.97 inches and falling. Now, a few other local conditions: Johnstown, partly sunny 67, Dubois, partly sunny 68, La Trobe, cloudy 72, Pittsburgh a thunderstorm 68, Erie, cloudy 74, Bradford cloudy 68. To the south and east, York, cloudy 74, Selins Grove cloudy 73, Harrisburg cloudy 76, Philadelphia partly sunny 81, Baltimore partly sunny 76, Washington D.C. partly sunny 75. Once again, in Altoona it was 73 degrees under partly sunny skies. And at State College it was 73 degrees under sunny skies. This is NOAA Weather Radio, All Hazards Station WNG 589. 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Here's the hazardous weather outlook for the following counties: Bedford, Blair, Cambria, and Huntingdon. For today and tonight, thunderstorms with strong to severe wind gusts and locally heavy rain are possible today. And now the extended outlook for the period Wednesday through Monday. Heavy rain is also possible on Wednesday from another round or two of thunderstorms early in the morning.
spotters are encouraged to report significant hazardous weather. The Altoona Climate Summary for yesterday, August 10, 2026. Yesterday's high temperature of 83 degrees occurred at 11:37 a.m. This high was 1 degree above the normal high of 82. Yesterday's low temperature of 62 degrees occurred at 2:31 a.m. This low was 1 degree above the normal low of 61. 0.15 inches of precipitation fell yesterday, which brings the monthly total to 2.00 inches. This is 0.92 inches above the normal amount of 1.08 inches for August. The total precipitation for the season since June 1st now stands at 11.82 inches, which is 3.84 inches above normal. The total precipitation for the year is now 25.42 inches, which is 3.25 inches above normal. There were no heating degree days yesterday, which is normal. This leaves the monthly total at zero, which is normal. The yearly total since July 1st is 8, which is 4 above normal. There were 8 cooling degree days yesterday, which is 1 above normal. This brings the monthly total to 76, which is 6 above normal. The yearly total since January 1st is 524, which is 25 above normal. The average wind speed was less than 5 miles per hour yesterday. The normal high temperature for today is 82 degrees, and the normal low is 61. The record high for today is 95, which occurred in 1988, and the record low is 49, which occurred in 1982. Sunrise today is at 6:21 a.m. and sunset is at 8:16 p.m. This is NOAA Weather Radio WNG 589 in Frankstown, serving South Central Pennsylvania. Broadcasts originate from the National Weather Service and State College and are transmitted from the tower facilities provided by the Blair County Emergency Management Agency in Frankstown on a frequency of 162.425 MHz. We are located at Innovation Park in State College. 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Properly set weather radios with the alarm device will alert you when severe weather warnings or watches are issued. Programming on this station will be temporarily changed during severe weather to bring you the latest information. Warnings and safety information from the National Weather Service may someday save your life or protect your property. Another muggy and rainy start to the day today as an area of weakening showers and thunderstorms moves quickly east across central Pennsylvania. Additional rounds of showers and thunderstorms will be possible across Pennsylvania afternoon and later tonight early Wednesday as compact disturbances aloft race east-southeast from the upper Great Lakes and Ohio Valley. Locally heavy rain over 1 inch is possible, but most areas will see several tenths of an inch of rain over the upcoming 24 hours. Highs today through Thursday will range from the upper 70s across the higher terrain of the north and west to the low and mid-80s in the central and southern valleys. Temperatures will trend 3 to 5 degrees lower in most places Friday with notably drier and less humid conditions spreading into the Commonwealth. Here is the latest National Weather Service forecast for Blair and Bedford counties, including the city of Altoona. Rest of today, mostly cloudy between 8 a.m. and 2 p.m., then becoming partly sunny. A slight chance of showers between 10 a.m. and noon. A chance of showers and thunderstorms between 2 p.m. and 4 p.m., then a slight chance of showers and thunderstorms after 4 p.m. Rainfall amounts around a tenth of an inch. Highs in the lower 80s. West winds 5 to 10 miles an hour with gusts up to 20 miles an hour. Chance of rain 50%. Tonight, mostly cloudy. A chance of showers and thunderstorms through midnight, then showers likely between midnight and 2 a.m. A chance of showers after 2 a.m. Patchy fog after midnight. Rainfall amounts between a tenth and a quarter of an inch. Lows in the mid-60s. West winds around 5 miles an hour. Gusts up to 20 miles an hour through midnight. Chance of rain 70%. Wednesday, partly sunny. Patchy fog before 8 a.m. A slight chance of showers before 8 a.m. A slight chance of showers between 10 a.m. and 2 p.m., then a chance of showers and a slight chance of thunderstorms after 2 p.m. Rainfall amounts less than a tenth of an inch. Highs in the lower 80s. Northwest winds around 5 miles an hour, becoming west in the afternoon. Chance of rain 50%. Wednesday night, partly cloudy before 8 p.m., then becoming mostly cloudy.
A slight chance of thunderstorms through midnight. A chance of showers through 2 a.m. Then a slight chance of showers after 2 a.m. Rainfall amounts around a tenth of an inch. Lows in the mid-60s. Southwest winds around 5 miles an hour. Chance of rain 50%. Here is the latest National Weather Service forecast for Cambria County, including the city of Johnstown. Rest of today, mostly cloudy. A slight chance of showers between 8 a.m. and 2 p.m. A slight chance of thunderstorms between noon and 2 p.m., then a chance of showers and thunderstorms after 2 p.m. Rainfall amounts between a tenth and a quarter of an inch. Highs in the upper 70s. West winds 5 to 10 miles an hour with gusts up to 20 miles an hour. Chance of rain 50%. Tonight, mostly cloudy. A chance of showers and thunderstorms through midnight, then showers likely and a slight chance of thunderstorms between midnight and 2 a.m. A chance of showers after 2 a.m. Rainfall amounts between a tenth and a quarter of an inch. Lows in the lower 60s. West winds 5 to 10 miles an hour. Chance of rain 70%. Wednesday, mostly cloudy before 10 a.m., then becoming partly sunny. A slight chance of showers in the morning. A chance of showers and a slight chance of thunderstorms in the afternoon. Rainfall amounts around a tenth of an inch. Highs in the upper 70s. West winds around 5 miles an hour. Chance of rain 50%. Wednesday night, mostly cloudy. A slight chance of thunderstorms through midnight. A chance of showers through 2 a.m., then a slight chance of showers after 2 a.m. Rainfall amounts less than a tenth of an inch. Lows in the lower 60s. Southwest winds around 5 miles an hour. Chance of rain 50%. And now the extended forecast for South Central Pennsylvania. Thursday, partly sunny with a chance of showers and a slight chance of thunderstorms. Highs in the lower 80s. Chance of rain 40%. Thursday night, mostly cloudy with a chance of showers and a slight chance of thunderstorms. Lows in the mid-60s. Chance of rain 50%. Friday, mostly sunny with a slight chance of showers and thunderstorms. Highs in the upper 70s. Chance of rain 20%. Friday night, partly cloudy. Lows in the mid-50s. Saturday, mostly sunny. Highs in the upper 70s. Saturday night, partly cloudy. Lows in the upper 50s. Sunday, partly sunny with a chance of showers and thunderstorms. Highs in the upper 70s. Chance of rain 50%. Sunday night, showers likely. Lows in the mid-60s. Chance of rain 60%. Monday, partly sunny with a 40% chance of showers. Highs in the upper 70s. The 8 to 14 day outlook, from Tuesday, August 18th to Monday, August 24th, calls for above normal temperatures and near normal precipitation. Normal high temperatures across central Pennsylvania during this period range from the mid-70s over the Allegheny Mountains to the low 80s across the lower Susquehanna Valley. Normal lows range from the low 50s over the Alleghenies to the mid-60s across the lower Susquehanna Valley. Here are the 10 a.m. conditions in the Altoona area. In Altoona, it was partly sunny. The temperature was 73 degrees, the dew point 66, and the relative humidity 78%. The wind was variable at 3 miles an hour. The pressure was 29.99 inches and falling. At State College, it was sunny. The temperature was 73 degrees, the dew point 68, and the relative humidity 83%. The wind was variable at 3 miles an hour. The pressure was 29.97 inches and falling. Now, a few other local conditions: Johnstown, partly sunny 67, Dubois, partly sunny 68, La Trobe, cloudy 72, Pittsburgh a thunderstorm 68, Erie, cloudy 74, Bradford cloudy 68. To the south and east, York, cloudy 74, Selins Grove cloudy 73, Harrisburg cloudy 76, Philadelphia partly sunny 81, Baltimore partly sunny 76, Washington D.C. partly sunny 75. Once again, in Altoona it was 73 degrees under partly sunny skies. And at State College it was 73 degrees under sunny skies. This is NOAA Weather Radio, All Hazards Station WNG 589.
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Here's the hazardous weather outlook for the following counties: Bedford, Blair, Cambria, and Huntingdon. For today and tonight, thunderstorms with strong to severe wind gusts and locally heavy rain are possible today. And now the extended outlook for the period Wednesday through Monday. Heavy rain is also possible on Wednesday from another round or two of thunderstorms early in the morning. Spotters are encouraged to report significant hazardous weather. Another muggy and rainy start to the day today as an area of weakening showers and thunderstorms moves quickly east across central Pennsylvania. Additional rounds of showers and thunderstorms will be possible across Pennsylvania afternoon and later tonight early Wednesday as compact disturbances aloft race east-southeast from the upper Great Lakes and Ohio Valley. Locally heavy rain over 1 inch is possible, but most areas will see several tenths of an inch of rain over the upcoming 24 hours. Highs today through Thursday will range from the upper 70s across the higher terrain of the north and west to the low and mid-80s in the central and southern valleys. Temperatures will trend 3 to 5 degrees lower in most places Friday with notably drier and less humid conditions spreading into the Commonwealth. Here is the latest National Weather Service forecast for Blair and Bedford counties, including the city of Altoona. Rest of today, mostly cloudy between 10 a.m. and 2 p.m., then becoming partly sunny. A slight chance of showers between 10 a.m. and noon. A chance of showers and thunderstorms between 2 p.m. and 4 p.m., then a slight chance of showers and thunderstorms after 4 p.m. Rainfall amounts around a tenth of an inch. Highs in the lower 80s. West winds 5 to 10 miles an hour with gusts up to 20 miles an hour. Chance of rain 50%. Tonight, mostly cloudy. A chance of showers and thunderstorms through midnight, then showers likely between midnight and 2 a.m. A chance of showers after 2 a.m. Patchy fog after midnight. Rainfall amounts between a tenth and a quarter of an inch. Lows in the mid-60s. West winds around 5 miles an hour. Gusts up to 20 miles an hour through midnight. Chance of rain 70%. Wednesday, partly sunny. Patchy fog before 8 a.m. A slight chance of showers before 8 a.m. A slight chance of showers between 10 a.m. and 2 p.m., then a chance of showers and a slight chance of thunderstorms after 2 p.m. Rainfall amounts less than a tenth of an inch. Highs in the lower 80s. Northwest winds around 5 miles an hour, becoming west in the afternoon. Chance of rain 50%. Wednesday night, partly cloudy before 8 p.m., then becoming mostly cloudy. A slight chance of thunderstorms through midnight. A chance of showers through 2 a.m., then a slight chance of showers after 2 a.m. Rainfall amounts around a tenth of an inch. Lows in the mid-60s. Southwest winds around 5 miles an hour. Chance of rain 50%. Here is the latest National Weather Service forecast for Cambria County, including the city of Johnstown. Rest of today, mostly cloudy. A slight chance of showers between 10 a.m. and 2 p.m. A slight chance of thunderstorms between noon and 2 p.m., then a chance of showers and thunderstorms after 2 p.m. Rainfall amounts between a tenth and a quarter of an inch. Highs in the upper 70s. West winds 5 to 10 miles an hour with gusts up to 20 miles an hour. Chance of rain 50%. Tonight, mostly cloudy. A chance of showers and thunderstorms through midnight, then showers likely and a slight chance of thunderstorms between midnight and 2 a.m. A chance of showers after 2 a.m. Rainfall amounts between a tenth and a quarter of an inch. Lows in the lower 60s. West winds 5 to 10 miles an hour. Chance of rain 70%. Wednesday, mostly cloudy before 10 a.m., then becoming partly sunny. A slight chance of showers in the morning. A chance of showers and a slight chance of thunderstorms in the afternoon. Rainfall amounts around a tenth of an inch. Highs in the upper 70s. West winds around 5 miles an hour. Chance of rain 50%. Wednesday night, mostly cloudy. A slight chance of thunderstorms through midnight. A chance of showers through 2 a.m., then a slight chance of showers after 2 a.m. Rainfall amounts less than a tenth of an inch. Lows in the lower 60s. Southwest winds around 5 miles an hour.
chance of rain 50%. And now the extended forecast for South Central Pennsylvania. Thursday, partly sunny with a chance of showers and a slight chance of thunderstorms. Highs in the lower 80s. Chance of rain 40%. Thursday night, mostly cloudy with a chance of showers and a slight chance of thunderstorms. Lows in the mid-60s. Chance of rain 50%. Friday, mostly sunny with a slight chance of showers and thunderstorms. Highs in the upper 70s. Chance of rain 20%. Friday night, partly cloudy. Lows in the mid-50s. Saturday, mostly sunny. Highs in the upper 70s. Saturday night, partly cloudy. Lows in the upper 50s. Sunday, partly sunny with a chance of showers and thunderstorms. Highs in the upper 70s. Chance of rain 50%. Sunday night, showers likely. Lows in the mid-60s. Chance of rain 60%. Monday, partly sunny with a 40% chance of showers. Highs in the upper 70s. The 8 to 14 day outlook, from Tuesday, August 18th to Monday, August 24th, calls for above normal temperatures and near normal precipitation. Normal high temperatures across central Pennsylvania during this period range from the mid-70s over the Allegheny Mountains to the low 80s across the lower Susquehanna Valley. Normal lows range from the low 50s over the Alleghenies to the mid-60s across the lower Susquehanna Valley. Here are the 10 a.m. conditions in the Altoona area. In Altoona, it was partly sunny. The temperature was 73 degrees, the dew point 66, and the relative humidity 78%. The wind was variable at 3 miles an hour. The pressure was 29.99 inches and falling. At State College, it was sunny. The temperature was 73 degrees, the dew point 68, and the relative humidity 83%. The wind was variable at 3 miles an hour. The pressure was 29.97 inches and falling. Now, a few other local conditions: Johnstown, partly sunny 67, Dubois, partly sunny 68, Latrobe, cloudy 72, Pittsburgh a thunderstorm 68, Erie, cloudy 74, Bradford cloudy 68. To the south and east, York, cloudy 74, Selins Grove cloudy 73, Harrisburg cloudy 76, Philadelphia partly sunny 81, Baltimore partly sunny 76, Washington D.C. partly sunny 75. Once again, in Altoona it was 73 degrees under partly sunny skies. And at State College it was 73 degrees under sunny skies. This is NOAA Weather Radio, All Hazards Station WNG 589. 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Here's the hazardous weather outlook for the following counties: Bedford, Blair, Cambria, and Huntingdon. For today and tonight, thunderstorms with strong to severe wind gusts and locally heavy rain are possible today. And now the extended outlook for the period Wednesday through Monday. Heavy rain is also possible on Wednesday from another round or two of thunderstorms early in the morning. Spotters are encouraged to report significant hazardous weather. Another muggy and rainy start to the day today as an area of weakening showers and thunderstorms moves quickly east across central Pennsylvania. Additional rounds of showers and thunderstorms will be possible across Pennsylvania afternoon and later tonight early Wednesday as compact disturbances aloft race east-southeast from the upper Great Lakes and Ohio Valley. Locally heavy rain over 1 inch is possible, but most areas will see several tenths of an inch of rain over the upcoming 24 hours. Highs today through Thursday will range from the upper 70s across the higher terrain of the north and west to the low and mid-80s in the central and southern valleys. Temperatures will trend 3 to 5 degrees lower in most places Friday with notably drier and less humid conditions spreading into the Commonwealth. Here is the latest National Weather Service forecast for Blair and Bedford counties, including the city of Altoona. Rest of today, mostly cloudy between 10 a.m. and 2 p.m., then becoming partly sunny. A slight chance of showers between 10 a.m. and noon. A chance of showers and thunderstorms between 2 p.m. and 4 p.m., then a slight chance of showers and thunderstorms after 4 p.m. Rainfall amounts around a tenth of an inch. Highs in the lower 80s. West winds 5 to 10 miles an hour with gusts up to 20 miles an hour. Chance of rain 50%.
Tonight, mostly cloudy. A chance of showers and thunderstorms through midnight, then showers likely between midnight and 2 a.m. A chance of showers after 2 a.m. Patchy fog after midnight. Rainfall amounts between a tenth and a quarter of an inch. Lows in the mid-60s. West winds around 5 miles an hour. Gusts up to 20 miles an hour through midnight. Chance of rain 70%. Wednesday, partly sunny. Patchy fog before 8 a.m. A slight chance of showers before 8 a.m. A slight chance of showers between 10 a.m. and 2 p.m., then a chance of showers and a slight chance of thunderstorms after 2 p.m. Rainfall amounts less than a tenth of an inch. Highs in the lower 80s. Northwest winds around 5 miles an hour, becoming west in the afternoon. Chance of rain 50%. Wednesday night, partly cloudy before 8 p.m., then becoming mostly cloudy. A slight chance of thunderstorms through midnight. A chance of showers through 2 a.m., then a slight chance of showers after 2 a.m. Rainfall amounts around a tenth of an inch. Lows in the mid-60s. Southwest winds around 5 miles an hour. Chance of rain 50%. Here is the latest National Weather Service forecast for Cambria County, including the city of Johnstown. Rest of today, mostly cloudy. A slight chance of showers between 10 a.m. and 2 p.m. A slight chance of thunderstorms between noon and 2 p.m., then a chance of showers and thunderstorms after 2 p.m. Rainfall amounts between a tenth and a quarter of an inch. Highs in the upper 70s. West winds 5 to 10 miles an hour with gusts up to 20 miles an hour. Chance of rain 50%. Tonight, mostly cloudy. A chance of showers and thunderstorms through midnight, then showers likely and a slight chance of thunderstorms between midnight and 2 a.m. A chance of showers after 2 a.m. Rainfall amounts between a tenth and a quarter of an inch. Lows in the lower 60s. West winds 5 to 10 miles an hour. Chance of rain 70%. Wednesday, mostly cloudy before 10 a.m., then becoming partly sunny. A slight chance of showers in the morning. A chance of showers and a slight chance of thunderstorms in the afternoon. Rainfall amounts around a tenth of an inch. Highs in the upper 70s. West winds around 5 miles an hour. Chance of rain 50%. Wednesday night, mostly cloudy. A slight chance of thunderstorms through midnight. A chance of showers through 2 a.m., then a slight chance of showers after 2 a.m. Rainfall amounts less than a tenth of an inch. Lows in the lower 60s. Southwest winds around 5 miles an hour. Chance of rain 50%. And now the extended forecast for South Central Pennsylvania. Thursday, partly sunny with a chance of showers and a slight chance of thunderstorms. Highs in the lower 80s. Chance of rain 40%. Thursday night, mostly cloudy with a chance of showers and a slight chance of thunderstorms. Lows in the mid-60s. Chance of rain 50%. Friday, mostly sunny with a slight chance of showers and thunderstorms. Highs in the upper 70s. Chance of rain 20%. Friday night, partly cloudy. Lows in the mid-50s. Saturday, mostly sunny. Highs in the upper 70s. Saturday night, partly cloudy. Lows in the upper 50s. Sunday, partly sunny with a chance of showers and thunderstorms. Highs in the upper 70s. Chance of rain 50%. Sunday night, showers likely. Lows in the mid-60s. Chance of rain 60%. Monday, partly sunny with a 40% chance of showers. Highs in the upper 70s. The 8 to 14 day outlook, from Tuesday, August 18th to Monday, August 24th, calls for above normal temperatures and near normal precipitation. Normal high temperatures across central Pennsylvania during this period range from the mid-70s over the Allegheny Mountains to the low 80s across the lower Susquehanna Valley. Normal lows range from the low 50s over the Alleghenies to the mid-60s across the lower Susquehanna Valley. Here are the 10 a.m. conditions in the Altoona area. In Altoona, it was partly sunny. The temperature was 73 degrees, the dew point 66, and the relative humidity 78%. The wind was variable at 3 miles an hour. The pressure was 29.99 inches and falling.
at State College, was sunny. The temperature was 73 degrees, the dew point 68, and the relative humidity 83%. The wind was variable at 3 miles an hour. The pressure was 29.97 inches and falling. Now, a few other local conditions: Johnstown, partly sunny 67, DuBois, partly sunny 68, La Trobe, cloudy 72, Pittsburgh a thunderstorm 68, Erie, cloudy 74, Bradford cloudy 68. To the south and east, York, cloudy 74, Selins Grove cloudy 73, Harrisburg cloudy 76, Philadelphia partly sunny 81, Baltimore partly sunny 76, Washington D.C. partly sunny 75. Once again, in Altoona it was 73 degrees under partly sunny skies. And at State College it was 73 degrees under sunny skies. This is NOAA Weather Radio, All Hazards Station WNG 589. 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Here's the hazardous weather outlook for the following counties: Bedford, Blair, Cambria, and Huntingdon. For today and tonight, thunderstorms with strong to severe wind gusts and locally heavy rain are possible today. And now the extended outlook for the period Wednesday through Monday. Heavy rain is also possible on Wednesday from another round or two of thunderstorms early in the morning. Spotters are encouraged to report significant hazardous weather. Another muggy and rainy start to the day today as an area of weakening showers and thunderstorms moves quickly east across central Pennsylvania. Additional rounds of showers and thunderstorms will be possible across Pennsylvania afternoon and later tonight early Wednesday as compact disturbances aloft race east-southeast from the upper Great Lakes and Ohio Valley. Locally heavy rain over 1 inch is possible, but most areas will see several tenths of an inch of rain over the upcoming 24 hours. Highs today through Thursday will range from the upper 70s across the higher terrain of the north and west to the low and the mid-80s in the central and southern valleys. Temperatures will trend 3 to 5 degrees lower in most places Friday with notably drier and less humid conditions spreading into the Commonwealth. Here is the latest National Weather Service forecast for Blair and Bedford counties, including the city of Altoona. Rest of today, mostly cloudy between 10 a.m. and 2 p.m., then becoming partly sunny. A slight chance of showers between 10 a.m. and noon. A chance of showers and thunderstorms between 2 p.m. and 4 p.m., then a slight chance of showers and thunderstorms after 4 p.m. Rainfall amounts around a tenth of an inch. Highs in the lower 80s. West winds 5 to 10 miles an hour with gusts up to 20 miles an hour. Chance of rain 50%. Tonight, mostly cloudy. A chance of showers and thunderstorms through midnight, then showers likely between midnight and 2 a.m. A chance of showers after 2 a.m. Patchy fog after midnight. Rainfall amounts between a tenth and a quarter of an inch. Lows in the mid-60s. West winds around 5 miles an hour. Gusts up to 20 miles an hour through midnight. Chance of rain 70%. Wednesday, partly sunny. Patchy fog before 8 a.m. A slight chance of showers before 8 a.m. A slight chance of showers between 10 a.m. and 2 p.m., then a chance of showers and a slight chance of thunderstorms after 2 p.m. Rainfall amounts less than a tenth of an inch. Highs in the lower 80s. Northwest winds around 5 miles an hour, becoming west in the afternoon. Chance of rain 50%. Wednesday night, partly cloudy before 8 p.m., then becoming mostly cloudy. A slight chance of thunderstorms through midnight. A chance of showers through 2 a.m., then a slight chance of showers after 2 a.m. Rainfall amounts around a tenth of an inch. Lows in the mid-60s. Southwest winds around 5 miles an hour. Chance of rain 50%. Here is the latest National Weather Service forecast for Cambria County, including the city of Johnstown. Rest of today, mostly cloudy. A slight chance of showers between 10 a.m. and 2 p.m. A slight chance of thunderstorms between noon and 2 p.m., then a chance of showers and thunderstorms after 2 p.m. Rainfall amounts between a tenth and a quarter of an inch. Highs in the upper 70s. West winds 5 to 10 miles an hour with gusts up to 20 miles an hour. Chance of rain 50%. Tonight, mostly cloudy.
a chance of showers and thunderstorms through midnight, then showers likely and a slight chance of thunderstorms between midnight and 2 a.m. A chance of showers after 2 a.m. Rainfall amounts between a tenth and a quarter of an inch. Lows in the lower 60s. West winds 5 to 10 miles an hour. Chance of rain 70%. Wednesday, mostly cloudy before 10 a.m., then becoming partly sunny. A slight chance of showers in the morning. A chance of showers and a slight chance of thunderstorms in the afternoon. Rainfall amounts around a tenth of an inch. Highs in the upper 70s. West winds around 5 miles an hour. Chance of rain 50%. Wednesday night, mostly cloudy. A slight chance of thunderstorms through midnight. A chance of showers through 2 a.m., then a slight chance of showers after 2 a.m. Rainfall amounts less than a tenth of an inch. Lows in the lower 60s. Southwest winds around 5 miles an hour. Chance of rain 50%. And now the extended forecast for South Central Pennsylvania. Thursday, partly sunny with a chance of showers and a slight chance of thunderstorms. Highs in the lower 80s. Chance of rain 40%. Thursday night, mostly cloudy with a chance of showers and a slight chance of thunderstorms. Lows in the mid-60s. Chance of rain 50%. Friday, mostly sunny with a slight chance of showers and thunderstorms. Highs in the upper 70s. Chance of rain 20%. Friday night, partly cloudy. Lows in the mid-50s. Saturday, mostly sunny. Highs in the upper 70s. Saturday night, partly cloudy. Lows in the upper 50s. Sunday, partly sunny with a chance of showers and thunderstorms. Highs in the upper 70s. Chance of rain 50%. Sunday night, showers likely. Lows in the mid-60s. Chance of rain 60%. Monday, partly sunny with a 40% chance of showers. Highs in the upper 70s. The 8 to 14 day outlook, from Tuesday, August 18th to Monday, August 24th, calls for above normal temperatures and near normal precipitation. Normal high temperatures across central Pennsylvania during this period range from the mid-70s over the Allegheny Mountains to the low 80s across the lower Susquehanna Valley. Normal lows range from the low 50s over the Alleghenies to the mid-60s across the lower Susquehanna Valley. Here are the 10 a.m. conditions in the Altoona area. In Altoona, it was partly sunny. The temperature was 73 degrees, the dew point 66, and the relative humidity 78%. The wind was variable at 3 miles an hour. The pressure was 29.99 inches and falling. At State College, it was sunny. The temperature was 73 degrees, the dew point 68, and the relative humidity 83%. The wind was variable at 3 miles an hour. The pressure was 29.97 inches and falling. Now, a few other local conditions: Johnstown, partly sunny 67, Dubois, partly sunny 68, Latrobe, cloudy 72, Pittsburgh a thunderstorm 68, Erie, cloudy 74, Bradford cloudy 68. To the south and east, York, cloudy 74, Selins Grove cloudy 73, Harrisburg cloudy 76, Philadelphia partly sunny 81, Baltimore partly sunny 76, Washington D.C. partly sunny 75. Once again, in Altoona it was 73 degrees under partly sunny skies. And at State College it was 73 degrees under sunny skies. 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Here's the hazardous weather outlook for the following counties: Bedford, Blair, Cambria, and Huntingdon. For today and tonight, thunderstorms with strong to severe wind gusts and locally heavy rain are possible today. And now the extended outlook for the period Wednesday through Monday. Heavy rain is also possible on Wednesday from another round or two of thunderstorms early in the morning. Spotters are encouraged to report significant hazardous weather. Another muggy and rainy start to the day today as an area of weakening showers and thunderstorms moves quickly east across central Pennsylvania. Additional rounds of showers and thunderstorms will be possible across Pennsylvania afternoon and later tonight early Wednesday as compact disturbances aloft race east-southeast from the upper Great Lakes and Ohio Valley.
Locally, heavy rain over 1 inch is possible, but most areas will see several tenths of an inch of rain over the upcoming 24 hours. Highs today through Thursday will range from the upper 70s across the higher terrain of the north and west to the low and mid 80s in the central and southern valleys. Temperatures will trend 3 to 5 degrees lower in most places Friday, with notably drier and less humid conditions spreading into the Commonwealth. Here is the latest National Weather Service forecast for Blair and Bedford counties, including the city of Altoona. Rest of today, mostly cloudy between 10 a.m. and 2 p.m., then becoming partly sunny. A slight chance of showers between 10 a.m. and noon. A chance of showers and thunderstorms between 2 p.m. and 4 p.m., then a slight chance of showers and thunderstorms after 4 p.m. Rainfall amounts around a tenth of an inch. Highs in the lower 80s. West winds 5 to 10 miles an hour with gusts up to 20 miles an hour. Chance of rain 50%. Tonight, mostly cloudy. A chance of showers and thunderstorms through midnight, then showers likely between midnight and 2 a.m. A chance of showers after 2 a.m. Patchy fog after midnight. Rainfall amounts between a tenth and a quarter of an inch. Lows in the mid-60s. West winds around 5 miles an hour. Gusts up to 20 miles an hour through midnight. Chance of rain 70%. Wednesday, partly sunny. Patchy fog before 8 a.m. A slight chance of showers before 8 a.m. A slight chance of showers between 10 a.m. and 2 p.m., then a chance of showers and a slight chance of thunderstorms after 2 p.m. Rainfall amounts less than a tenth of an inch. Highs in the lower 80s. Northwest winds around 5 miles an hour, becoming west in the afternoon. Chance of rain 50%. Wednesday night, partly cloudy before 8 p.m., then becoming mostly cloudy. A slight chance of thunderstorms through midnight. A chance of showers through 2 a.m., then a slight chance of showers after 2 a.m. Rainfall amounts around a tenth of an inch. Lows in the mid-60s. Southwest winds around 5 miles an hour. Chance of rain 50%. Here is the latest National Weather Service forecast for Cambria County, including the city of Johnstown. Rest of today, mostly cloudy. A slight chance of showers between 10 a.m. and 2 p.m. A slight chance of thunderstorms between noon and 2 p.m., then a chance of showers and thunderstorms after 2 p.m. Rainfall amounts between a tenth and a quarter of an inch. Highs in the upper 70s. West winds 5 to 10 miles an hour with gusts up to 20 miles an hour. Chance of rain 50%. Tonight, mostly cloudy. A chance of showers and thunderstorms through midnight, then showers likely and a slight chance of thunderstorms between midnight and 2 a.m. A chance of showers after 2 a.m. Rainfall amounts between a tenth and a quarter of an inch. Lows in the lower 60s. West winds 5 to 10 miles an hour. Chance of rain 70%. Wednesday, mostly cloudy before 10 a.m., then becoming partly sunny. A slight chance of showers in the morning. A chance of showers and a slight chance of thunderstorms in the afternoon. Rainfall amounts around a tenth of an inch. Highs in the upper 70s. West winds around 5 miles an hour. Chance of rain 50%. Wednesday night, mostly cloudy. A slight chance of thunderstorms through midnight. A chance of showers through 2 a.m., then a slight chance of showers after 2 a.m. Rainfall amounts less than a tenth of an inch. Lows in the lower 60s. Southwest winds around 5 miles an hour. Chance of rain 50%. And now the extended forecast for South Central Pennsylvania. Thursday, partly sunny with a chance of showers and a slight chance of thunderstorms. Highs in the lower 80s. Chance of rain 40%. Thursday night, mostly cloudy with a chance of showers and a slight chance of thunderstorms. Lows in the mid-60s. Chance of rain 50%. Friday, mostly sunny with a slight chance of showers and thunderstorms. Highs in the upper 70s. Chance of rain 20%. Friday night, partly cloudy. Lows in the mid-50s. Saturday, mostly sunny. Highs in the upper 70s. Saturday night, partly cloudy. Lows in the upper 50s. Sunday, partly sunny with a chance of showers and thunderstorms. Highs in the upper 70s.
chance of rain 50%. Sunday night, showers likely. Lows in the mid-60s. Chance of rain 60%. Monday, partly sunny with a 40% chance of showers. Highs in the upper 70s. The 8 to 14 day outlook, from Tuesday, August 18th to Monday, August 24th, calls for above normal temperatures and near normal precipitation. Normal high temperatures across central Pennsylvania during this period range from the mid-70s over the Allegheny Mountains to the low 80s across the lower Susquehanna Valley. Normal lows range from the low 50s over the Alleghenies to the mid-60s across the lower Susquehanna Valley. Here are the 10 a.m. conditions in the Altoona area. In Altoona, it was partly sunny. The temperature was 73 degrees, the dew point 66, and the relative humidity 78%. The wind was variable at 3 miles an hour. The pressure was 29.99 inches and falling. At State College, it was sunny. The temperature was 73 degrees, the dew point 68, and the relative humidity 83%. The wind was variable at 3 miles an hour. The pressure was 29.97 inches and falling. Now, a few other local conditions: Johnstown, partly sunny 67, Dubois, partly sunny 68, Latrobe, cloudy 72, Pittsburgh a thunderstorm 68, Erie, cloudy 74, Bradford cloudy 68. To the south and east, York, cloudy 74, Selins Grove cloudy 73, Harrisburg cloudy 76, Philadelphia partly sunny 81, Baltimore partly sunny 76, Washington DC partly sunny 75. Once again, in Altoona it was 73 degrees under partly sunny skies. And at State College it was 73 degrees under sunny skies. This is NOAA Weather Radio, All Hazards Station WNG 589. Serving South Central Pennsylvania, and originating from the National Weather Service Office in State College. Here are the 11 a.m. conditions in the Altoona area. In Altoona, it was partly sunny. The temperature was 75 degrees, the dew point 66, and the relative humidity 73%. The wind was west at 7 miles an hour. The pressure was 30.00 inches and rising. At State College, it was sunny. The temperature was 75 degrees, the dew point 68, and the relative humidity 78%. The wind was west at 9 miles an hour. The pressure was 29.97 inches and steady. Now, a few other local conditions: Johnstown, cloudy 68, Dubois, partly sunny 68, Latrobe, cloudy 72, Pittsburgh light rain 67, Erie, partly sunny 75, Bradford cloudy 67. To the south and east, York, partly sunny 78, Selins Grove partly sunny 77, Harrisburg partly sunny 79, Philadelphia partly sunny 85, Baltimore partly sunny 79, Washington DC partly sunny 79. Once again, in Altoona it was 75 degrees under partly sunny skies. And at State College it was 75 degrees under sunny skies. 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Here's the hazardous weather outlook for the following counties: Bedford, Blair, Cambria, and Huntingdon. For today and tonight, thunderstorms with strong to severe wind gusts and locally heavy rain are possible today. And now the extended outlook for the period Wednesday through Monday. Heavy rain is also possible on Wednesday from another round or two of thunderstorms early in the morning. Spotters are encouraged to report significant hazardous weather. Another muggy and rainy start to the day today as an area of weakening showers and thunderstorms moves quickly east across central Pennsylvania. Additional rounds of showers and thunderstorms will be possible across Pennsylvania afternoon and later tonight early Wednesday as compact disturbances aloft race east-southeast from the upper Great Lakes and Ohio Valley. Locally heavy rain over 1 inch is possible, but most areas will see several tenths of an inch of rain over the upcoming 24 hours. Highs today through Thursday will range from the upper 70s across the higher terrain of the north and west to the low and the mid-80s in the central and southern valleys. Temperatures will trend 3 to 5 degrees lower in most places Friday with notably drier and less humid conditions spreading into the Commonwealth.
Here is the latest National Weather Service forecast for Blair and Bedford counties, including the city of Altoona. Rest of today, mostly cloudy between 10 a.m. and 2 p.m., then becoming partly sunny. A slight chance of showers between 10 a.m. and noon. A chance of showers and thunderstorms between 2 p.m. and 4 p.m., then a slight chance of showers and thunderstorms after 4 p.m. Rainfall amounts around a tenth of an inch. Highs in the lower 80s. West winds 5 to 10 miles an hour with gusts up to 20 miles an hour. Chance of rain 50%. Tonight, mostly cloudy. A chance of showers and thunderstorms through midnight, then showers likely between midnight and 2 a.m. A chance of showers after 2 a.m. Patchy fog after midnight. Rainfall amounts between a tenth and a quarter of an inch. Lows in the mid-60s. West winds around 5 miles an hour. Gusts up to 20 miles an hour through midnight. Chance of rain 70%. Wednesday, partly sunny. Patchy fog before 8 a.m. A slight chance of showers before 8 a.m. A slight chance of showers between 10 a.m. and 2 p.m., then a chance of showers and a slight chance of thunderstorms after 2 p.m. Rainfall amounts less than a tenth of an inch. Highs in the lower 80s. Northwest winds around 5 miles an hour, becoming west in the afternoon. Chance of rain 50%. Wednesday night, partly cloudy before 8 p.m., then becoming mostly cloudy. A slight chance of thunderstorms through midnight. A chance of showers through 2 a.m., then a slight chance of showers after 2 a.m. Rainfall amounts around a tenth of an inch. Lows in the mid-60s. Southwest winds around 5 miles an hour. Chance of rain 50%. Here is the latest National Weather Service forecast for Cambria County, including the city of Johnstown. Rest of today, mostly cloudy. A slight chance of showers between 10 a.m. and 2 p.m. A slight chance of thunderstorms between noon and 2 p.m., then a chance of showers and thunderstorms after 2 p.m. Rainfall amounts between a tenth and a quarter of an inch. Highs in the upper 70s. West winds 5 to 10 miles an hour with gusts up to 20 miles an hour. Chance of rain 50%. Tonight, mostly cloudy. A chance of showers and thunderstorms through midnight, then showers likely and a slight chance of thunderstorms between midnight and 2 a.m. A chance of showers after 2 a.m. Rainfall amounts between a tenth and a quarter of an inch. Lows in the lower 60s. West winds 5 to 10 miles an hour. Chance of rain 70%. Wednesday, mostly cloudy before 10 a.m., then becoming partly sunny. A slight chance of showers in the morning. A chance of showers and a slight chance of thunderstorms in the afternoon. Rainfall amounts around a tenth of an inch. Highs in the upper 70s. West winds around 5 miles an hour. Chance of rain 50%. Wednesday night, mostly cloudy. A slight chance of thunderstorms through midnight. A chance of showers through 2 a.m., then a slight chance of showers after 2 a.m. Rainfall amounts less than a tenth of an inch. Lows in the lower 60s. Southwest winds around 5 miles an hour. Chance of rain 50%. And now the extended forecast for South Central Pennsylvania. Thursday, partly sunny with a chance of showers and a slight chance of thunderstorms. Highs in the lower 80s. Chance of rain 40%. Thursday night, mostly cloudy with a chance of showers and a slight chance of thunderstorms. Lows in the mid-60s. Chance of rain 50%. Friday, mostly sunny with a slight chance of showers and thunderstorms. Highs in the upper 70s. Chance of rain 20%. Friday night, partly cloudy. Lows in the mid-50s. Saturday, mostly sunny. Highs in the upper 70s. Saturday night, partly cloudy. Lows in the upper 50s. Sunday, partly sunny with a chance of showers and thunderstorms. Highs in the upper 70s. Chance of rain 50%. Sunday night, showers likely. Lows in the mid-60s. Chance of rain 60%. Monday, partly sunny with a 40% chance of showers. Highs in the upper 70s. The 8 to 14 day outlook, from Tuesday, August 18th to Monday, August 24th, calls for above normal temperatures and near normal precipitation.
Normal high temperatures across central Pennsylvania during this period range from the mid-70s over the Allegheny Mountains to the low 80s across the lower Susquehanna Valley.

82, Pittsburgh cloudy 68, Erie cloudy 75, Bradford cloudy 67. To the south and east, York cloudy 78, Selams Grove partly sunny 77, Harrisburg cloudy 79, Philadelphia partly sunny 85, Baltimore partly sunny 79, Washington DC cloudy 79. Once again, in Altoona it was 75 degrees under partly sunny skies. And at State College, it was 75 degrees under sunny skies. 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Here's the hazardous weather outlook for the following counties, Bedford, Blair, Cambria, and Huntingdon. For today and tonight. Thunderstorms with strong to severe wind gusts and locally heavy rain are possible today. And now the extended outlook for the period Wednesday through Monday. Heavy rain is also possible on Wednesday from another round or two of thunderstorms early in the morning. Spotters are encouraged to report significant hazardous weather. Another muggy and rainy start to the day today as an area of weakening showers and thunderstorms moves quickly east across central Pennsylvania. Additional rounds of showers and thunderstorms will be possible across Pennsylvania afternoon and later tonight early Wednesday as compact disturbances aloft race east-southeast from the upper Great Lakes and Ohio Valley. Locally heavy rain over 1 inch is possible, but most areas will see several tenths of an inch of rain over the upcoming 24 hours. Highs today through Thursday will range from the upper 70s across the higher terrain of the north and west to the low and mid-80s in the central and southern valleys. Temperatures will trend 3 to 5 degrees lower in most places Friday with notably drier and less humid conditions spreading into the Commonwealth. Here is the latest National Weather Service forecast for Blair and Bedford counties, including the city of Altoona. Rest of today, mostly cloudy between 10 a.m. and 2 p.m., then becoming partly sunny. A slight chance of showers between 10 a.m. and noon. A chance of showers and thunderstorms between 2 p.m. and 4 p.m., then a slight chance of showers and thunderstorms after 4 p.m. Rainfall amounts around a tenth of an inch. Highs in the lower 80s. West winds 5 to 10 miles an hour with gusts up to 20 miles an hour. Chance of rain 50%. Tonight, mostly cloudy. A chance of showers and thunderstorms through midnight, then showers likely between midnight and 2 a.m. A chance of showers after 2 a.m. Patchy fog after midnight. Rainfall amounts between a tenth and a quarter of an inch. Lows in the mid-60s. West winds around 5 miles an hour. Gusts up to 20 miles an hour through midnight. Chance of rain 70%. Wednesday, partly sunny. Patchy fog before 8 a.m. A slight chance of showers before 8 a.m. A slight chance of showers between 10 a.m. and 2 p.m., then a chance of showers and a slight chance of thunderstorms after 2 p.m. Rainfall amounts less than a tenth of an inch. Highs in the lower 80s. Northwest winds around 5 miles an hour, becoming west in the afternoon. Chance of rain 50%. Wednesday night, partly cloudy before 8 p.m., then becoming mostly cloudy. A slight chance of thunderstorms through midnight. A chance of showers through 2 a.m., then a slight chance of showers after 2 a.m. Rainfall amounts around a tenth of an inch. Lows in the mid-60s. Southwest winds around 5 miles an hour. Chance of rain 50%. Here is the latest National Weather Service forecast for Cambria County, including the city of Johnstown. Rest of today, mostly cloudy. A slight chance of showers between 10 a.m. and 2 p.m. A slight chance of thunderstorms between noon and 2 p.m., then a chance of showers and thunderstorms after 2 p.m. Rainfall amounts between a tenth and a quarter of an inch. Highs in the upper 70s. West winds 5 to 10 miles an hour with gusts up to 20 miles an hour. Chance of rain 50%. Tonight, mostly cloudy. A chance of showers and thunderstorms through midnight, then showers likely and a slight chance of thunderstorms between midnight and 2 a.m. A chance of showers after 2 a.m. Rainfall amounts between a tenth and a quarter of an inch. Lows in the lower 60s. West winds 5 to 10 miles an hour. Chance of rain 70%. Wednesday, mostly cloudy before 10 a.m., then becoming partly sunny. A slight chance

showers in the morning, a chance of showers and a slight chance of thunderstorms in the afternoon. Rainfall amounts around a tenth of an inch. Highs in the upper 70s. West winds around 5 miles an hour. Chance of rain 50%. Wednesday night, mostly cloudy. A slight chance of thunderstorms through midnight. A chance of showers through 2 a.m., then a slight chance of showers after 2 a.m. Rainfall amounts less than a tenth of an inch. Lows in the lower 60s. Southwest winds around 5 miles an hour. Chance of rain 50%. And now the extended forecast for South Central Pennsylvania. Thursday, partly sunny with a chance of showers and a slight chance of thunderstorms. Highs in the lower 80s. Chance of rain 40%. Thursday night, mostly cloudy with a chance of showers and a slight chance of thunderstorms. Lows in the mid-60s. Chance of rain 50%. Friday, mostly sunny with a slight chance of showers and thunderstorms. Highs in the upper 70s. Chance of rain 20%. Friday night, partly cloudy. Lows in the mid-50s. Saturday, mostly sunny. Highs in the upper 70s. Saturday night, partly cloudy. Lows in the upper 50s. Sunday, partly sunny with a chance of showers and thunderstorms. Highs in the upper 70s. Chance of rain 50%. Sunday night, showers likely. Lows in the mid-60s. Chance of rain 60%. Monday, partly sunny with a 40% chance of showers. Highs in the upper 70s. The 8 to 14 day outlook, from Tuesday, August 18th to Monday, August 24th, calls for above normal temperatures and near normal precipitation. Normal high temperatures across central Pennsylvania during this period range from the mid-70s over the Allegheny Mountains to the low 80s across the lower Susquehanna Valley. Normal lows range from the low 50s over the Alleghenies to the mid-60s across the lower Susquehanna Valley. Here are the 11 a.m. conditions in the Altoona area. In Altoona, it was partly sunny. The temperature was 75 degrees, the dew point 66, and the relative humidity 73%. The wind was west at 7 miles an hour. The pressure was 30.00 inches and rising. At State College, it was sunny. The temperature was 75 degrees, the dew point 68, and the relative humidity 78%. The wind was west at 9 miles an hour. The pressure was 29.97 inches and steady. Now, a few other local conditions: Johnstown, cloudy 68, DuBois, cloudy 68, La Trobe, cloudy 72, Pittsburgh, cloudy 68, Erie, cloudy 75, Bradford, cloudy 67. To the south and east, York, cloudy 78, Selins Grove, partly sunny 77, Harrisburg, cloudy 79, Philadelphia, partly sunny 85, Baltimore, partly sunny 79, Washington, D.C., cloudy 79. Once again, in Altoona it was 75 degrees under partly sunny skies. And at State College it was 75 degrees under sunny skies. This is NOAA Weather Radio, All Hazards Station WNG 589. 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Here's the hazardous weather outlook for the following counties: Bedford, Blair, Cambria, and Huntingdon. For today and tonight, thunderstorms with strong to severe wind gusts and locally heavy rain are possible today. And now the extended outlook for the period Wednesday through Monday. Heavy rain is also possible on Wednesday from another round or two of thunderstorms early in the morning. Spotters are encouraged to report significant hazardous weather. Another muggy and rainy start to the day today as an area of weakening showers and thunderstorms moves quickly east across central Pennsylvania. Additional rounds of showers and thunderstorms will be possible across Pennsylvania afternoon and later tonight early Wednesday as compact disturbances aloft race east-southeast from the upper Great Lakes and Ohio Valley. Locally heavy rain over 1 inch is possible, but most areas will see several tenths of an inch of rain over the upcoming 24 hours. Highs today through Thursday will range from the upper 70s across the higher terrain of the north and west to the low and mid-80s in the central and southern valleys. Temperatures will trend 3 to 5 degrees lower in most places Friday, with notably drier and less humid conditions spreading into the Commonwealth.
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Broadcasts originate from the National Weather Service in State College and are transmitted from the tower facilities provided by the Blair County Emergency Management Agency in Frankstown on a frequency of 162.425 MHz. 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Properly set weather radios with the alarm device will alert you when severe weather warnings or watches are issued. Programming on this station will be temporarily changed during severe weather to bring you the latest information. Warnings and safety information from the National Weather Service may someday save your life or protect your property. Here is the latest National Weather Service forecast for Blair and Bedford counties, including the city of Altoona. Rest of today, mostly cloudy between 10 a.m. and 2 p.m., then becoming partly sunny. A slight chance of showers between 10 a.m. and noon. A chance of showers and thunderstorms between 2 p.m. and 4 p.m., then a slight chance of showers and thunderstorms after 4 p.m. Rainfall amounts around a tenth of an inch. Highs in the lower 80s. West winds 5 to 10 miles an hour with gusts up to 20 miles an hour. Chance of rain 50%. Tonight, mostly cloudy. A chance of showers and thunderstorms through midnight, then showers likely between midnight and 2 a.m. A chance of showers after 2 a.m. Patchy fog after midnight. Rainfall amounts between a tenth and a quarter of an inch. Lows in the mid-60s. West winds around 5 miles an hour. Gusts up to 20 miles an hour through midnight. Chance of rain 70%. Wednesday, partly sunny. Patchy fog before 8 a.m. A slight chance of showers before 8 a.m. A slight chance of showers between 10 a.m. and 2 p.m., then a chance of showers and a slight chance of thunderstorms after 2 p.m. Rainfall amounts less than a tenth of an inch. Highs in the lower 80s. Northwest winds around 5 miles an hour, becoming west in the afternoon. Chance of rain 50%. Wednesday night, partly cloudy before 8 p.m., then becoming mostly cloudy. A slight chance of thunderstorms through midnight. A chance of showers through 2 a.m., then a slight chance of showers after 2 a.m. Rainfall amounts around a tenth of an inch. Lows in the mid-60s. Southwest winds around 5 miles an hour. Chance of rain 50%. Here is the latest National Weather Service forecast for Cambria County, including the city of Johnstown. Rest of today, mostly cloudy. A slight chance of showers between 10 a.m. and 2 p.m. A slight chance of thunderstorms between noon and 2 p.m., then a chance of showers and thunderstorms after 2 p.m. Rainfall amounts between a tenth and a quarter of an inch. Highs in the upper 70s. West winds 5 to 10 miles an hour with gusts up to 20 miles an hour. Chance of rain 50%. Tonight, mostly cloudy. A chance of showers and thunderstorms through midnight, then showers likely and a slight chance of thunderstorms between midnight and 2 a.m. A chance of showers after 2 a.m. Rainfall amounts between a tenth and a quarter of an inch. Lows in the lower 60s. West winds 5 to 10 miles an hour. Chance of rain 70%. Wednesday, mostly cloudy before 10 a.m., then becoming partly sunny. A slight chance of showers in the morning. A chance of showers and a slight chance of thunderstorms in the afternoon. Rainfall amounts around a tenth of an inch. Highs in the upper 70s. West winds around 5 miles an hour. Chance of rain 50%. Wednesday night, mostly cloudy. A slight chance of thunderstorms through midnight. A chance of showers through 2 a.m., then a slight chance of showers after 2 a.m. Rainfall amounts less than a tenth of an inch. Lows in the lower 60s. Southwest winds around 5 miles an hour. Chance of rain 50%. And now the extended forecast for South Central Pennsylvania. Thursday, partly sunny with a chance of showers and a slight chance of thunderstorms. Highs in the lower 80s. Chance of rain 40%. Thursday night, mostly cloudy with a chance of showers and a slight chance of thunderstorms. Lows in the mid-60s. Chance of rain 50%. Friday, mostly sunny with a slight chance of showers and thunderstorms. Highs in the upper 70s. Chance of rain 20%.
Friday night, partly cloudy. Lows in the mid-50s. Saturday, mostly sunny. Highs in the upper 70s. Saturday night, partly cloudy. Lows in the upper 50s. Sunday, partly sunny with a chance of showers and thunderstorms. Highs in the upper 70s. Chance of rain 50%. Sunday night, showers likely. Lows in the mid-60s. Chance of rain 60%. Monday, partly sunny with a 40% chance of showers. Highs in the upper 70s. The 8 to 14 day outlook, from Tuesday, August 18th to Monday, August 24th, calls for above normal temperatures and near normal precipitation. Normal high temperatures across central Pennsylvania during this period range from the mid-70s over the Allegheny Mountains to the low 80s across the lower Susquehanna Valley. Normal lows range from the low 50s over the Alleghenies to the mid-60s across the lower Susquehanna Valley. Here are the 11 a.m. conditions in the Altoona area. In Altoona, it was partly sunny. The temperature was 75 degrees, the dew point 66, and the relative humidity 73%. The wind was west at 7 miles an hour. The pressure was 30.00 inches and rising. At State College, it was sunny. The temperature was 75 degrees, the dew point 68, and the relative humidity 78%. The wind was west at 9 miles an hour. The pressure was 29.97 inches and steady. Now, a few other local conditions: Johnstown, cloudy 68, Dubois, cloudy 68, La Trobe, cloudy 72, Pittsburgh, cloudy 68, Erie, cloudy 75, Bradford, cloudy 67. To the south and east, York, cloudy 78, Selins Grove, partly sunny 77, Harrisburg, cloudy 79, Philadelphia, partly sunny 85, Baltimore, partly sunny 79, Washington, D.C., cloudy 79. Once again, in Altoona, it was 75 degrees under partly sunny skies. And at State College, it was 75 degrees under sunny skies. 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Here's the hazardous weather outlook for the following counties: Bedford, Blair, Cambria, and Huntingdon. For today and tonight, thunderstorms with strong to severe wind gusts and locally heavy rain are possible today. And now the extended outlook for the period Wednesday through Monday. Heavy rain is also possible on Wednesday from another round or two of thunderstorms early in the morning. Spotters are encouraged to report significant hazardous weather. Another muggy and rainy start to the day today as an area of weakening showers and thunderstorms moves quickly east across central Pennsylvania. Additional rounds of showers and thunderstorms will be possible across Pennsylvania afternoon and later tonight early Wednesday as compact disturbances aloft race east-southeast from the upper Great Lakes and Ohio Valley. Locally heavy rain over 1 inch is possible, but most areas will see several tenths of an inch of rain over the upcoming 24 hours. Highs today through Thursday will range from the upper 70s across the higher terrain of the north and west to the low and the mid-80s in the central and southern valleys. Temperatures will trend 3 to 5 degrees lower in most places Friday with notably drier and less humid conditions spreading into the Commonwealth. Here is the latest National Weather Service forecast for Blair and Bedford counties, including the city of Altoona. Rest of today, mostly cloudy between 10 a.m. and 2 p.m., then becoming partly sunny. A slight chance of showers between 10 a.m. and noon. A chance of showers and thunderstorms between 2 p.m. and 4 p.m., then a slight chance of showers and thunderstorms after 4 p.m. Rainfall amounts around a tenth of an inch. Highs in the lower 80s. West winds 5 to 10 miles an hour with gusts up to 20 miles an hour. Chance of rain 50%. Tonight, mostly cloudy. A chance of showers and thunderstorms through midnight, then showers likely between midnight and 2 a.m. A chance of showers after 2 a.m. Patchy fog after midnight. Rainfall amounts between a tenth and a quarter of an inch. Lows in the mid-60s. West winds around 5 miles an hour. Gusts up to 20 miles an hour through midnight. Chance of rain 70%. Wednesday, partly sunny. Patchy fog before 8 a.m. A slight chance of showers before 8 a.m.
A slight chance of showers between 10 a.m. and 2 p.m., then a chance of showers and a slight chance of thunderstorms after 2 p.m. Rainfall amounts less than a tenth of an inch. Highs in the lower 80s. Northwest winds around 5 miles an hour, becoming west in the afternoon. Chance of rain 50%. Wednesday night, partly cloudy before 8 p.m., then becoming mostly cloudy. A slight chance of thunderstorms through midnight. A chance of showers through 2 a.m., then a slight chance of showers after 2 a.m. Rainfall amounts around a tenth of an inch. Lows in the mid-60s. Southwest winds around 5 miles an hour. Chance of rain 50%. Here is the latest National Weather Service forecast for Cambria County, including the city of Johnstown. Rest of today, mostly cloudy. A slight chance of showers between 10 a.m. and 2 p.m. A slight chance of thunderstorms between noon and 2 p.m., then a chance of showers and thunderstorms after 2 p.m. Rainfall amounts between a tenth and a quarter of an inch. Highs in the upper 70s. West winds 5 to 10 miles an hour with gusts up to 20 miles an hour. Chance of rain 50%. Tonight, mostly cloudy. A chance of showers and thunderstorms through midnight, then showers likely and a slight chance of thunderstorms between midnight and 2 a.m. A chance of showers after 2 a.m. Rainfall amounts between a tenth and a quarter of an inch. Lows in the lower 60s. West winds 5 to 10 miles an hour. Chance of rain 70%. Wednesday, mostly cloudy before 10 a.m., then becoming partly sunny. A slight chance of showers in the morning. A chance of showers and a slight chance of thunderstorms in the afternoon. Rainfall amounts around a tenth of an inch. Highs in the upper 70s. West winds around 5 miles an hour. Chance of rain 50%. Wednesday night, mostly cloudy. A slight chance of thunderstorms through midnight. A chance of showers through 2 a.m., then a slight chance of showers after 2 a.m. Rainfall amounts less than a tenth of an inch. Lows in the lower 60s. Southwest winds around 5 miles an hour. Chance of rain 50%. And now the extended forecast for South Central Pennsylvania. Thursday, partly sunny with a chance of showers and a slight chance of thunderstorms. Highs in the lower 80s. Chance of rain 40%. Thursday night, mostly cloudy with a chance of showers and a slight chance of thunderstorms. Lows in the mid-60s. Chance of rain 50%. Friday, mostly sunny with a slight chance of showers and thunderstorms. Highs in the upper 70s. Chance of rain 20%. Friday night, partly cloudy. Lows in the mid-50s. Saturday, mostly sunny. Highs in the upper 70s. Saturday night, partly cloudy. Lows in the upper 50s. Sunday, partly sunny with a chance of showers and thunderstorms. Highs in the upper 70s. Chance of rain 50%. Sunday night, showers likely. Lows in the mid-60s. Chance of rain 60%. Monday, partly sunny with a 40% chance of showers. Highs in the upper 70s. The 8 to 14 day outlook, from Tuesday, August 18th to Monday, August 24th, calls for above normal temperatures and near normal precipitation. Normal high temperatures across central Pennsylvania during this period range from the mid-70s over the Allegheny Mountains to the low 80s across the lower Susquehanna Valley. Normal lows range from the low 50s over the Alleghenies to the mid-60s across the lower Susquehanna Valley. Here are the 11 a.m. conditions in the Altoona area. In Altoona, it was partly sunny. The temperature was 75 degrees, the dew point 66, and the relative humidity 73%. The wind was west at 7 miles an hour. The pressure was 30.00 inches and rising. At State College, it was sunny. The temperature was 75 degrees, the dew point 68, and the relative humidity 78%. The wind was west at 9 miles an hour. The pressure was 29.97 inches and steady. Now, a few other local conditions: Johnstown, cloudy 68, Dubois, cloudy 68, Latrobe, cloudy 72, Pittsburgh, cloudy 68, Erie, cloudy 75, Bradford, cloudy 67.
to the south and east. York, cloudy 78. Selams Grove, partly sunny 77. Harrisburg, cloudy 79. Philadelphia, partly sunny 85. Baltimore, partly sunny 79. Washington, D.C., cloudy 79. Once again, in Altoona, it was 75 degrees under partly sunny skies. And at State College, it was 75 degrees under sunny skies. This is NOAA Weather Radio, All Hazards Station WNG 589. 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Here's the hazardous weather outlook for the following counties: Bedford, Blair, Cambria, and Huntingdon. For today and tonight, thunderstorms with strong to severe wind gusts and locally heavy rain are possible today. And now the extended outlook for the period Wednesday through Monday. Heavy rain is also possible on Wednesday from another round or two of thunderstorms early in the morning. Spotters are encouraged to report significant hazardous weather. Another muggy and rainy start to the day today as an area of weakening showers and thunderstorms moves quickly east across central Pennsylvania. Additional rounds of showers and thunderstorms will be possible across Pennsylvania afternoon and later tonight early Wednesday as compact disturbances aloft race east-southeast from the upper Great Lakes and Ohio Valley. Locally heavy rain over 1 inch is possible, but most areas will see several tenths of an inch of rain over the upcoming 24 hours. Highs today through Thursday will range from the upper 70s across the higher terrain of the north and west to the low and mid-80s in the central and southern valleys. Temperatures will trend 3 to 5 degrees lower in most places Friday with notably drier and less humid conditions spreading into the Commonwealth. Here is the latest National Weather Service forecast for Blair and Bedford counties, including the city of Altoona. Rest of today, mostly cloudy between 10 a.m. and 2 p.m., then becoming partly sunny. A slight chance of showers between 10 a.m. and noon. A chance of showers and thunderstorms between 2 p.m. and 4 p.m., then a slight chance of showers and thunderstorms after 4 p.m. Rainfall amounts around a tenth of an inch. Highs in the lower 80s. West winds 5 to 10 miles an hour with gusts up to 20 miles an hour. Chance of rain 50%. Tonight, mostly cloudy. A chance of showers and thunderstorms through midnight, then showers likely between midnight and 2 a.m. A chance of showers after 2 a.m. Patchy fog after midnight. Rainfall amounts between a tenth and a quarter of an inch. Lows in the mid-60s. West winds around 5 miles an hour. Gusts up to 20 miles an hour through midnight. Chance of rain 70%. Wednesday, partly sunny. Patchy fog before 8 a.m. A slight chance of showers before 8 a.m. A slight chance of showers between 10 a.m. and 2 p.m., then a chance of showers and a slight chance of thunderstorms after 2 p.m. Rainfall amounts less than a tenth of an inch. Highs in the lower 80s. Northwest winds around 5 miles an hour, becoming west in the afternoon. Chance of rain 50%. Wednesday night, partly cloudy before 8 p.m., then becoming mostly cloudy. A slight chance of thunderstorms through midnight. A chance of showers through 2 a.m., then a slight chance of showers after 2 a.m. Rainfall amounts around a tenth of an inch. Lows in the mid-60s. Southwest winds around 5 miles an hour. Chance of rain 50%. Here is the latest National Weather Service forecast for Cambria County, including the city of Johnstown. Rest of today, mostly cloudy. A slight chance of showers between 10 a.m. and 2 p.m. A slight chance of thunderstorms between noon and 2 p.m., then a chance of showers and thunderstorms after 2 p.m. Rainfall amounts between a tenth and a quarter of an inch. Highs in the upper 70s. West winds 5 to 10 miles an hour with gusts up to 20 miles an hour. Chance of rain 50%. Tonight, mostly cloudy. A chance of showers and thunderstorms through midnight, then showers likely and a slight chance of thunderstorms between midnight and 2 a.m. A chance of showers after 2 a.m. Rainfall amounts between a tenth and a quarter of an inch. Lows in the lower 60s. West winds 5 to 10 miles an hour. Chance of rain 70%. Wednesday, mostly cloudy before 10 a.m., then becoming partly sunny. A slight chance of showers in the morning. A chance of showers and a slight chance of thunderstorms in the afternoon.
Rainfall amounts around a tenth of an inch. Highs in the upper 70s. West winds around 5 miles an hour. Chance of rain 50%. Wednesday night, mostly cloudy. A slight chance of thunderstorms through midnight. A chance of showers through 2 a.m., then a slight chance of showers after 2 a.m. Rainfall amounts less than a tenth of an inch. Lows in the lower 60s. Southwest winds around 5 miles an hour. Chance of rain 50%. And now the extended forecast for South Central Pennsylvania. Thursday, partly sunny with a chance of showers and a slight chance of thunderstorms. Highs in the lower 80s. Chance of rain 40%. Thursday night, mostly cloudy with a chance of showers and a slight chance of thunderstorms. Lows in the mid-60s. Chance of rain 50%. Friday, mostly sunny with a slight chance of showers and thunderstorms. Highs in the upper 70s. Chance of rain 20%. Friday night, partly cloudy. Lows in the mid-50s. Saturday, mostly sunny. Highs in the upper 70s. Saturday night, partly cloudy. Lows in the upper 50s. Sunday, partly sunny with a chance of showers and thunderstorms. Highs in the upper 70s. Chance of rain 50%. Sunday night, showers likely. Lows in the mid-60s. Chance of rain 60%. Monday, partly sunny with a 40% chance of showers. Highs in the upper 70s. The 8 to 14 day outlook, from Tuesday, August 18th to Monday, August 24th, calls for above normal temperatures and near normal precipitation. Normal high temperatures across central Pennsylvania during this period range from the mid-70s over the Allegheny Mountains to the low 80s across the lower Susquehanna Valley. Normal lows range from the low 50s over the Alleghenies to the mid-60s across the lower Susquehanna Valley. Here are the 11 a.m. conditions in the Altoona area. In Altoona, it was partly sunny. The temperature was 75 degrees, the dew point 66, and the relative humidity 73%. The wind was west at 7 miles an hour. The pressure was 30.00 inches and rising. At State College, it was sunny. The temperature was 75 degrees, the dew point 68, and the relative humidity 78%. The wind was west at 9 miles an hour. The pressure was 29.97 inches and steady. Now, a few other local conditions: Johnstown, cloudy 68, DuBois, cloudy 68, La Trobe, cloudy 72, Pittsburgh, cloudy 68, Erie, cloudy 75, Bradford, cloudy 67. To the south and east, York, cloudy 78, Selins Grove, partly sunny 77, Harrisburg, cloudy 79, Philadelphia, partly sunny 85, Baltimore, partly sunny 79, Washington, D.C., cloudy 79. Once again, in Altoona, it was 75 degrees under partly sunny skies. And at State College, it was 75 degrees under sunny skies. 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Here's the hazardous weather outlook for the following counties: Bedford, Blair, Cambria, and Huntingdon. For today and tonight, thunderstorms with strong to severe wind gusts and locally heavy rain are possible today. And now the extended outlook for the period Wednesday through Monday. Heavy rain is also possible on Wednesday from another round or two of thunderstorms early in the morning. Spotters are encouraged to report significant hazardous weather. Another muggy and rainy start to the day today as an area of weakening showers and thunderstorms moves quickly east across central Pennsylvania. Additional rounds of showers and thunderstorms will be possible across Pennsylvania afternoon and later tonight early Wednesday as compact disturbances aloft race east-southeast from the upper Great Lakes and Ohio Valley. Locally heavy rain over 1 inch is possible, but most areas will see several tenths of an inch of rain over the upcoming 24 hours. Highs today through Thursday will range from the upper 70s across the higher terrain of the north and west to the low and mid-80s in the central and southern valleys. Temperatures will trend 3 to 5 degrees lower in most places Friday with notably drier and less humid conditions spreading into the Commonwealth. Here is the latest National Weather Service forecast for Blair and Bedford counties, including the city of Altoona.
Rest of today, mostly cloudy between 10 a.m. and 2 p.m., then becoming partly sunny. A slight chance of showers between 10 a.m. and noon. A chance of showers and thunderstorms between 2 p.m. and 4 p.m., then a slight chance of showers and thunderstorms after 4 p.m. Rainfall amounts around a tenth of an inch. Highs in the lower 80s. West winds 5 to 10 miles an hour with gusts up to 20 miles an hour. Chance of rain 50%. Tonight, mostly cloudy. A chance of showers and thunderstorms through midnight, then showers likely between midnight and 2 a.m. A chance of showers after 2 a.m. Patchy fog after midnight. Rainfall amounts between a tenth and a quarter of an inch. Lows in the mid-60s. West winds around 5 miles an hour. Gusts up to 20 miles an hour through midnight. Chance of rain 70%. Wednesday, partly sunny. Patchy fog before 8 a.m. A slight chance of showers before 8 a.m. A slight chance of showers between 10 a.m. and 2 p.m., then a chance of showers and a slight chance of thunderstorms after 2 p.m. Rainfall amounts less than a tenth of an inch. Highs in the lower 80s. Northwest winds around 5 miles an hour, becoming west in the afternoon. Chance of rain 50%. Wednesday night, partly cloudy before 8 p.m., then becoming mostly cloudy. A slight chance of thunderstorms through midnight. A chance of showers through 2 a.m., then a slight chance of showers after 2 a.m. Rainfall amounts around a tenth of an inch. Lows in the mid-60s. Southwest winds around 5 miles an hour. Chance of rain 50%. Here is the latest National Weather Service forecast for Cambria County, including the city of Johnstown. Rest of today, mostly cloudy. A slight chance of showers between 10 a.m. and 2 p.m. A slight chance of thunderstorms between noon and 2 p.m., then a chance of showers and thunderstorms after 2 p.m. Rainfall amounts between a tenth and a quarter of an inch. Highs in the upper 70s. West winds 5 to 10 miles an hour with gusts up to 20 miles an hour. Chance of rain 50%. Tonight, mostly cloudy. A chance of showers and thunderstorms through midnight, then showers likely and a slight chance of thunderstorms between midnight and 2 a.m. A chance of showers after 2 a.m. Rainfall amounts between a tenth and a quarter of an inch. Lows in the lower 60s. West winds 5 to 10 miles an hour. Chance of rain 70%. Wednesday, mostly cloudy before 10 a.m., then becoming partly sunny. A slight chance of showers in the morning. A chance of showers and a slight chance of thunderstorms in the afternoon. Rainfall amounts around a tenth of an inch. Highs in the upper 70s. West winds around 5 miles an hour. Chance of rain 50%. Wednesday night, mostly cloudy. A slight chance of thunderstorms through midnight. A chance of showers through 2 a.m., then a slight chance of showers after 2 a.m. Rainfall amounts less than a tenth of an inch. Lows in the lower 60s. Southwest winds around 5 miles an hour. Chance of rain 50%. And now the extended forecast for South Central Pennsylvania. Thursday, partly sunny with a chance of showers and a slight chance of thunderstorms. Highs in the lower 80s. Chance of rain 40%. Thursday night, mostly cloudy with a chance of showers and a slight chance of thunderstorms. Lows in the mid-60s. Chance of rain 50%. Friday, mostly sunny with a slight chance of showers and thunderstorms. Highs in the upper 70s. Chance of rain 20%. Friday night, partly cloudy. Lows in the mid-50s. Saturday, mostly sunny. Highs in the upper 70s. Saturday night, partly cloudy. Lows in the upper 50s. Sunday, partly sunny with a chance of showers and thunderstorms. Highs in the upper 70s. Chance of rain 50%. Sunday night, showers likely. Lows in the mid-60s. Chance of rain 60%. Monday, partly sunny with a 40% chance of showers. Highs in the upper 70s. The 8 to 14 day outlook, from Tuesday, August 18th to Monday, August 24th, calls for above normal temperatures and near normal precipitation.
Normal high temperatures across central Pennsylvania during this period range from the mid-70s over the Allegheny Mountains to the low 80s across the lower Susquehanna Valley. Normal lows range from the low 50s over the Alleghenies to the mid-60s across the lower Susquehanna Valley. Here are the 11 a.m. conditions in the Altoona area. In Altoona, it was partly sunny. The temperature was 75 degrees, the dew point 66, and the relative humidity 73%. The wind was west at 7 miles an hour. The pressure was 30.00 inches and rising. At State College, it was sunny. The temperature was 75 degrees, the dew point 68, and the relative humidity 78%. The wind was west at 9 miles an hour. The pressure was 29.97 inches and steady. Now, a few other local conditions: Johnstown, cloudy 68, DuBois, cloudy 68, La Trobe, cloudy 72, Pittsburgh, cloudy 68, Erie, cloudy 75, Bradford, cloudy 67. To the south and east, York, cloudy 78, Selins Grove, partly sunny 77, Harrisburg, cloudy 79, Philadelphia, partly sunny 85, Baltimore, partly sunny 79, Washington, D.C., cloudy 79. Once again, in Altoona, it was 75 degrees under partly sunny skies. And at State College, it was 75 degrees under sunny skies. 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Here's the hazardous weather outlook for the following counties: Bedford, Blair, Cambria, and Huntingdon. For today and tonight, thunderstorms with strong to severe wind gusts and locally heavy rain are possible today. And now the extended outlook for the period Wednesday through Monday. Heavy rain is also possible on Wednesday from another round or two of thunderstorms early in the morning. Spotters are encouraged to report significant hazardous weather. Another muggy and rainy start to the day today as an area of weakening showers and thunderstorms moves quickly east across central Pennsylvania. Additional rounds of showers and thunderstorms will be possible across Pennsylvania afternoon and later tonight early Wednesday as compact disturbances aloft race east-southeast from the upper Great Lakes and Ohio Valley. Locally heavy rain over 1 inch is possible, but most areas will see several tenths of an inch of rain over the upcoming 24 hours. Highs today through Thursday will range from the upper 70s across the higher terrain of the north and west to the low and mid-80s in the central and southern valleys. Temperatures will trend 3 to 5 degrees lower in most places Friday with notably drier and less humid conditions spreading into the Commonwealth. Here is the latest National Weather Service forecast for Blair and Bedford counties, including the city of Altoona. Rest of today, mostly cloudy between 10 a.m. and 2 p.m., then becoming partly sunny. A slight chance of showers between 10 a.m. and noon. A chance of showers and thunderstorms between 2 p.m. and 4 p.m., then a slight chance of showers and thunderstorms after 4 p.m. Rainfall amounts around a tenth of an inch. Highs in the lower 80s. West winds 5 to 10 miles an hour with gusts up to 20 miles an hour. Chance of rain 50%. Tonight, mostly cloudy. A chance of showers and thunderstorms through midnight, then showers likely between midnight and 2 a.m. A chance of showers after 2 a.m. Patchy fog after midnight. Rainfall amounts between a tenth and a quarter of an inch. Lows in the mid-60s. West winds around 5 miles an hour. Gusts up to 20 miles an hour through midnight. Chance of rain 70%. Wednesday, partly sunny. Patchy fog before 8 a.m. A slight chance of showers before 8 a.m. A slight chance of showers between 10 a.m. and 2 p.m., then a chance of showers and a slight chance of thunderstorms after 2 p.m. Rainfall amounts less than a tenth of an inch. Highs in the lower 80s. Northwest winds around 5 miles an hour, becoming west in the afternoon. Chance of rain 50%. Wednesday night, partly cloudy before 8 p.m., then becoming mostly cloudy. A slight chance of thunderstorms through midnight. A chance of showers through 2 a.m., then a slight chance of showers after 2 a.m. Rainfall amounts around a tenth of an inch. Lows in the mid-60s. Southwest winds around 5 miles an hour. Chance of rain 50%.
Here is the latest National Weather Service forecast for Cambria County, including the city of Johnstown. Rest of today, mostly cloudy. A slight chance of showers between 10 a.m. and 2 p.m. A slight chance of thunderstorms between noon and 2 p.m., then a chance of showers and thunderstorms after 2 p.m. Rainfall amounts between a tenth and a quarter of an inch. Highs in the upper 70s. West winds 5 to 10 miles an hour with gusts up to 20 miles an hour. Chance of rain 50%. Tonight, mostly cloudy. A chance of showers and thunderstorms through midnight, then showers likely and a slight chance of thunderstorms between midnight and 2 a.m. A chance of showers after 2 a.m. Rainfall amounts between a tenth and a quarter of an inch. Lows in the lower 60s. West winds 5 to 10 miles an hour. Chance of rain 70%. Wednesday, mostly cloudy before 10 a.m., then becoming partly sunny. A slight chance of showers in the morning. A chance of showers and a slight chance of thunderstorms in the afternoon. Rainfall amounts around a tenth of an inch. Highs in the upper 70s. West winds around 5 miles an hour. Chance of rain 50%. Wednesday night, mostly cloudy. A slight chance of thunderstorms through midnight. A chance of showers through 2 a.m., then a slight chance of showers after 2 a.m. Rainfall amounts less than a tenth of an inch. Lows in the lower 60s. Southwest winds around 5 miles an hour. Chance of rain 50%. And now the extended forecast for South Central Pennsylvania. Thursday, partly sunny with a chance of showers and a slight chance of thunderstorms. Highs in the lower 80s. Chance of rain 40%. Thursday night, mostly cloudy with a chance of showers and a slight chance of thunderstorms. Lows in the mid 60s. Chance of rain 50%. Friday, mostly sunny with a slight chance of showers and thunderstorms. Highs in the upper 70s. Chance of rain 20%. Friday night, partly cloudy. Lows in the mid 50s. Saturday, mostly sunny. Highs in the upper 70s. Saturday night, partly cloudy. Lows in the upper 50s. Sunday, partly sunny with a chance of showers and thunderstorms. Highs in the upper 70s. Chance of rain 50%. Sunday night, showers likely. Lows in the mid 60s. Chance of rain 60%. Monday, partly sunny with a 40% chance of showers. Highs in the upper 70s. The 8 to 14 day outlook, from Tuesday, August 18th to Monday, August 24th, calls for above normal temperatures and near normal precipitation. Normal high temperatures across central Pennsylvania during this period range from the mid-70s over the Allegheny Mountains to the low 80s across the lower Susquehanna Valley. Normal lows range from the low 50s over the Alleghenies to the mid-60s across the lower Susquehanna Valley. Here are the 11 a.m. conditions in the Altoona area. In Altoona, it was partly sunny. The temperature was 75 degrees, the dew point 66, and the relative humidity 73%. The wind was west at 7 miles an hour. The pressure was 30.00 inches and rising. At State College, it was sunny. The temperature was 75 degrees, the dew point 68, and the relative humidity 78%. The wind was west at 9 miles an hour. The pressure was 29.97 inches and steady. Now, a few other local conditions: Johnstown, cloudy 68, Dubois, cloudy 68, La Trobe, cloudy 72, Pittsburgh, cloudy 68, Erie, cloudy 75, Bradford, cloudy 67. To the south and east, York, cloudy 78, Selins Grove, partly sunny 77, Harrisburg, cloudy 79, Philadelphia, partly sunny 85, Baltimore, partly sunny 79, Washington, D.C., cloudy 79. Once again, in Altoona it was 75 degrees under partly sunny skies. And at State College it was 75 degrees under sunny skies. 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Here's the hazardous weather outlook for the following counties: Bedford, Blair, Cambria, and Huntingdon. For today and tonight, thunderstorms with strong to severe wind gusts and locally heavy rain are possible today.
and now the extended outlook for the period Wednesday through Monday. Heavy rain is also possible on Wednesday from another round or two of thunderstorms early in the morning. Spotters are encouraged to report significant hazardous weather. Another muggy and rainy start to the day today as an area of weakening showers and thunderstorms moves quickly east across central Pennsylvania. Additional rounds of showers and thunderstorms will be possible across Pennsylvania afternoon and later tonight early Wednesday as compact disturbances aloft race east-southeast from the upper Great Lakes and Ohio Valley. Locally heavy rain over 1 inch is possible, but most areas will see several tenths of an inch of rain over the upcoming 24 hours. Highs today through Thursday will range from the upper 70s across the higher terrain of the north and west to the low and mid 80s in the central and southern valleys. Temperatures will trend 3 to 5 degrees lower in most places Friday with notably drier and less humid conditions spreading into the Commonwealth. Here is the latest National Weather Service forecast for Blair and Bedford counties, including the city of Altoona. This afternoon, mostly cloudy. A chance of showers and thunderstorms between noon and 4 p.m., then a slight chance of showers and thunderstorms after 4 p.m. Rainfall amounts around a tenth of an inch. Highs around 80. West winds 5 to 10 miles an hour with gusts up to 25 miles an hour. Chance of rain 50%. Tonight, mostly cloudy. A chance of showers and thunderstorms through midnight, then showers likely between midnight and 2 a.m. A chance of showers after 2 a.m. Patchy fog after midnight. Rainfall amounts between a tenth and a quarter of an inch. Lows in the mid-60s. West winds 5 to 10 miles an hour. Chance of rain 70%. Wednesday, partly sunny. Patchy fog before 8 a.m. A slight chance of showers before 8 a.m. A slight chance of showers between 10 a.m. and 2 p.m., then a chance of showers and a slight chance of thunderstorms after 2 p.m. Rainfall amounts less than a tenth of an inch. Highs in the lower 80s. Northwest winds around 5 miles an hour, becoming west in the afternoon. Chance of rain 50%. Wednesday night, partly cloudy before 8 p.m., then becoming mostly cloudy. A slight chance of thunderstorms through midnight. A chance of showers through 2 a.m., then a slight chance of showers after 2 a.m. Rainfall amounts around a tenth of an inch. Lows in the mid-60s. Southwest winds around 5 miles an hour. Chance of rain 50%. Here is the latest National Weather Service forecast for Cambria County, including the city of Johnstown. This afternoon, mostly cloudy with a chance of thunderstorms. A chance of showers. Rainfall amounts around a tenth of an inch. Highs in the mid-70s. West winds 10 to 15 miles an hour with gusts up to 25 miles an hour. Chance of rain 50%. Tonight, mostly cloudy. A chance of showers and thunderstorms through midnight, then showers likely and a slight chance of thunderstorms between midnight and 2 a.m. A chance of showers after 2 a.m. Rainfall amounts between a tenth and a quarter of an inch. Lows in the lower 60s. West winds 5 to 10 miles an hour. Chance of rain 70%. Wednesday, mostly cloudy before 10 a.m., then becoming partly sunny. A slight chance of showers in the morning. A chance of showers and a slight chance of thunderstorms in the afternoon. Rainfall amounts around a tenth of an inch. Highs in the upper 70s. West winds around 5 miles an hour. Chance of rain 50%. Wednesday night, mostly cloudy. A slight chance of thunderstorms through midnight. A chance of showers through 2 a.m., then a slight chance of showers after 2 a.m. Rainfall amounts less than a tenth of an inch. Lows in the lower 60s. Southwest winds around 5 miles an hour. Chance of rain 50%. And now the extended forecast for south central Pennsylvania. Thursday, partly sunny with a chance of showers and a slight chance of thunderstorms. Highs in the lower 80s. Chance of rain 40%. Thursday night, mostly cloudy with a chance of showers and a slight chance of thunderstorms. Lows in the mid-60s. Chance of rain 50%. Friday, mostly sunny with a slight chance of showers and thunderstorms. Highs in the upper 70s. Chance of rain 20%. Friday night, partly cloudy. Lows in the mid-50s.
Saturday, mostly sunny. Highs in the upper 70s. Saturday night, partly cloudy. Lows in the upper 50s. Sunday, partly sunny with a chance of showers and thunderstorms. Highs in the upper 70s. Chance of rain 50%. Sunday night, showers likely. Lows in the mid-60s. Chance of rain 60%. Monday, partly sunny with a 40% chance of showers. Highs in the upper 70s. The 8 to 14 day outlook, from Tuesday, August 18th to Monday, August 24th, calls for above normal temperatures and near normal precipitation. Normal high temperatures across central Pennsylvania during this period range from the mid-70s over the Allegheny Mountains to the low 80s across the lower Susquehanna Valley. Normal lows range from the low 50s over the Alleghenies to the mid-60s across the lower Susquehanna Valley. Here are the noon conditions in the Altoona area. The report from Altoona was not available. At State College, it was mostly sunny. The temperature was 77 degrees, the dew point 70, and the relative humidity 78%. The wind was west at 10 miles an hour. The pressure was 29.98 inches and rising. Du Bois, partly sunny 68, Pittsburgh cloudy 70, to the south and east, the report from York was not available. And at State College it was 77 degrees under mostly sunny skies. 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Here's the hazardous weather outlook for the following counties, Bedford, Blair, Cambria and Huntingdon. For today and tonight, thunderstorms with strong to severe wind gusts and locally heavy rain are possible today. And now the extended outlook for the period Wednesday through Monday. Heavy rain is also possible on Wednesday from another round or two of thunderstorms early in the morning. Spotters are encouraged to report significant hazardous weather. Another muggy and rainy start to the day today as an area of weakening showers and thunderstorms moves quickly east across central Pennsylvania. Additional rounds of showers and thunderstorms will be possible across Pennsylvania afternoon and later tonight early Wednesday as compact disturbances aloft race east-southeast from the upper Great Lakes and Ohio Valley. Locally heavy rain over 1 inch is possible, but most areas will see several tenths of an inch of rain over the upcoming 24 hours. Highs today through Thursday will range from the upper 70s across the higher terrain of the north and west to the low and mid-80s in the central and southern valleys. Temperatures will trend 3 to 5 degrees lower in most places Friday with notably drier and less humid conditions spreading into the Commonwealth. Here is the latest National Weather Service forecast for Blair and Bedford counties, including the city of Altoona. This afternoon, mostly cloudy. A chance of showers and thunderstorms between noon and 4 p.m., then a slight chance of showers and thunderstorms after 4 p.m. Rainfall amounts around a tenth of an inch. Highs around 80. West winds 5 to 10 miles an hour with gusts up to 25 miles an hour. Chance of rain 50%. Tonight, mostly cloudy. A chance of showers and thunderstorms through midnight, then showers likely between midnight and 2 a.m. A chance of showers after 2 a.m. Patchy fog after midnight. Rainfall amounts between a tenth and a quarter of an inch. Lows in the mid-60s. West winds 5 to 10 miles an hour. Chance of rain 70%. Wednesday, partly sunny. Patchy fog before 8 a.m. A slight chance of showers before 8 a.m. A slight chance of showers between 10 a.m. and 2 p.m., then a chance of showers and a slight chance of thunderstorms after 2 p.m. Rainfall amounts less than a tenth of an inch. Highs in the lower 80s. Northwest winds around 5 miles an hour, becoming west in the afternoon. Chance of rain 50%. Wednesday night, partly cloudy before 8 p.m., then becoming mostly cloudy. A slight chance of thunderstorms through midnight. A chance of showers through 2 a.m., then a slight chance of showers after 2 a.m. Rainfall amounts around a tenth of an inch. Lows in the mid-60s. Southwest winds around 5 miles an hour. Chance of rain 50%. Here is the latest National Weather Service forecast for Cambria County, including the city of Johnstown.
This afternoon, mostly cloudy with a chance of thunderstorms. A chance of showers. Rainfall amounts around a tenth of an inch. Highs in the mid-70s. West winds 10 to 15 miles an hour with gusts up to 25 miles an hour. Chance of rain 50%. Tonight, mostly cloudy,

Wednesday night, mostly cloudy. A slight chance of thunderstorms through midnight. A chance of showers through 2 a.m., then a slight chance of showers after 2 a.m. Rainfall amounts less than a tenth of an inch. Lows in the lower 60s. Southwest winds around 5 miles an hour. Chance of rain 50%. And now the extended forecast for South Central Pennsylvania. Thursday, partly sunny with a chance of showers and a slight chance of thunderstorms. Highs in the lower 80s. Chance of rain 40%. Thursday night, mostly cloudy with a chance of showers and a slight chance of thunderstorms. Lows in the mid-60s. Chance of rain 50%. Friday, mostly sunny with a slight chance of showers and thunderstorms. Highs in the upper 70s. Chance of rain 20%. Friday night, partly cloudy. Lows in the mid-50s. Saturday, mostly sunny. Highs in the upper 70s. Saturday night, partly cloudy. Lows in the upper 50s. Sunday, partly sunny with a chance of showers and thunderstorms. Highs in the upper 70s. Chance of rain 50%. Sunday night, showers likely. Lows in the mid-60s. Chance of rain 60%. Monday, partly sunny with a 40% chance of showers. Highs in the upper 70s. The 8 to 14 day outlook, from Tuesday, August 18th to Monday, August 24th, calls for above normal temperatures and near normal precipitation. Normal high temperatures across central Pennsylvania during this period range from the mid-70s over the Allegheny Mountains to the low 80s across the lower Susquehanna Valley. Normal lows range from the low 50s over the Alleghenies to the mid-60s across the lower Susquehanna Valley. Here are the noon conditions in the Altoona area. In Altoona, it was partly sunny. The temperature was 75 degrees, the dew point 66, and the relative humidity 73%. The wind was variable at 7 miles an hour. The pressure was 30.00 inches and steady. At State College, it was mostly sunny. The temperature was 77 degrees, the dew point 70, and the relative humidity 78%. The wind was west at 10 miles an hour. The pressure was 29.98 inches and rising. Now, a few other local conditions: Johnstown, cloudy 69, DuBois, cloudy 69, Pittsburgh, cloudy 70, Erie, cloudy 76, Bradford, cloudy 69. To the south and east, York, mostly sunny 80, Selins Grove, mostly sunny 79, Harrisburg, partly sunny 82, Philadelphia, partly sunny 87, Baltimore, partly sunny 82, Washington, D.C., cloudy 83. Once again, in Altoona, it was 75 degrees under partly sunny skies. And at State College, it was 77 degrees under mostly sunny skies. This is NOAA Weather Radio, All Hazards Station WNG 589. 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Here's the hazardous weather outlook for the following counties: Bedford, Blair, Cambria, and Huntingdon. For today and tonight, thunderstorms with strong to severe wind gusts and locally heavy rain are possible today. And now the extended outlook for the period Wednesday through Monday. Heavy rain is also possible on Wednesday from another round or two of thunderstorms early in the morning. Spotters are encouraged to report significant hazardous weather. Showers and thunderstorms are possible across Pennsylvania later this afternoon through tonight into early Wednesday morning. Locally heavy rain and gusty winds are possible in the strongest storms focusing across the southwest portion of the Keystone State. The chance of rain and thunderstorms will be more limited on Wednesday, followed by increasing odds for storms on Thursday. High temperatures through Thursday will range from the upper 70s across the northwest Alleghenies to the mid-80s in the lower Susquehanna, Delaware, and Lehigh Valleys. Noticeably drier, more comfortable, and less humid conditions are forecast to end the week and will last through the first part of the weekend. Here is the latest National Weather Service forecast for Blair and Bedford counties, including the city of Altoona. This afternoon, mostly cloudy. A chance of showers and thunderstorms between noon and 4 p.m., then a slight chance of showers and thunderstorms after 4 p.m. Rainfall amounts around a tenth of an inch. Highs around 80. West winds 5 to 10 miles an hour with gusts up

to 25 miles an hour. Chance of rain 50%. Tonight, mostly cloudy. A chance of showers and thunderstorms through midnight, then showers likely between midnight and 2 a.m. A chance of showers after 2 a.m. Patchy fog after midnight. Rainfall amounts between a tenth and a quarter of an inch. Lows in the mid-60s. West winds 5 to 10 miles an hour. Chance of rain 70%. Wednesday, partly sunny. Patchy fog before 8 a.m. A slight chance of showers before 8 a.m. A slight chance of showers between 10 a.m. and 2 p.m., then a chance of showers and a slight chance of thunderstorms after 2 p.m. Rainfall amounts less than a tenth of an inch. Highs in the lower 80s. Northwest winds around 5 miles an hour, becoming west in the afternoon. Chance of rain 50%. Wednesday night, partly cloudy before 8 p.m., then becoming mostly cloudy. A slight chance of thunderstorms through midnight. A chance of showers through 2 a.m., then a slight chance of showers after 2 a.m. Rainfall amounts around a tenth of an inch. Lows in the mid-60s. Southwest winds around 5 miles an hour. Chance of rain 50%. Here is the latest National Weather Service forecast for Cambria County, including the city of Johnstown. This afternoon, mostly cloudy with a chance of thunderstorms. A chance of showers. Rainfall amounts around a tenth of an inch. Highs in the mid-70s. West winds 10 to 15 miles an hour with gusts up to 25 miles an hour. Chance of rain 50%. Tonight, mostly cloudy. A chance of showers and thunderstorms through midnight, then showers likely and a slight chance of thunderstorms between midnight and 2 a.m. A chance of showers after 2 a.m. Rainfall amounts between a tenth and a quarter of an inch. Lows in the lower 60s. West winds 5 to 10 miles an hour. Chance of rain 70%. Wednesday, mostly cloudy before 10 a.m., then becoming partly sunny. A slight chance of showers in the morning. A chance of showers and a slight chance of thunderstorms in the afternoon. Rainfall amounts around a tenth of an inch. Highs in the upper 70s. West winds around 5 miles an hour. Chance of rain 50%. Wednesday night, mostly cloudy. A slight chance of thunderstorms through midnight. A chance of showers through 2 a.m., then a slight chance of showers after 2 a.m. Rainfall amounts less than a tenth of an inch. Lows in the lower 60s. Southwest winds around 5 miles an hour. Chance of rain 50%. And now the extended forecast for South Central Pennsylvania. Thursday, partly sunny with a chance of showers and a slight chance of thunderstorms. Highs in the lower 80s. Chance of rain 40%. Thursday night, mostly cloudy with a chance of showers and a slight chance of thunderstorms. Lows in the mid-60s. Chance of rain 50%. Friday, mostly sunny with a slight chance of showers and thunderstorms. Highs in the upper 70s. Chance of rain 20%. Friday night, partly cloudy. Lows in the mid-50s. Saturday, mostly sunny. Highs in the upper 70s. Saturday night, partly cloudy. Lows in the upper 50s. Sunday, partly sunny with a chance of showers and thunderstorms. Highs in the upper 70s. Chance of rain 50%. Sunday night, showers likely. Lows in the mid-60s. Chance of rain 60%. Monday, partly sunny with a 40% chance of showers. Highs in the upper 70s. 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Broadcasts originate from the National Weather Service in State College and are transmitted from the tower facilities provided by the Blair County Emergency Management Agency in Frankstown on a frequency of 162.425 MHz. We are located at Innovation Park in State College. 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Properly set weather radios with the alarm device will alert you when severe weather warnings or watches are issued. Programming on this station will be temporarily changed during severe weather to bring you the latest information. Warnings and safety information from the National Weather Service may someday save your life or protect your property. The 8 to 14 day outlook from Tuesday, August 18th to Monday, August 24th,
calls for above normal temperatures and near normal precipitation. Normal high temperatures across central Pennsylvania during this period range from the mid-70s over the Allegheny Mountains to the low 80s across the lower Susquehanna Valley. Normal lows range from the low 50s over the Alleghenies to the mid-60s across the lower Susquehanna Valley. Here are the noon conditions in the Altoona area. In Altoona, it was partly sunny. The temperature was 75 degrees, the dew point 66, and the relative humidity 73%. The wind was variable at 7 miles an hour. The pressure was 30.00 inches and steady. At State College, it was mostly sunny. The temperature was 77 degrees, the dew point 70, and the relative humidity 78%. The wind was west at 10 miles an hour. The pressure was 29.98 inches and rising. Now, a few other local conditions: Johnstown, cloudy 69, DuBois, cloudy 69, Pittsburgh, cloudy 70, Erie, cloudy 76, Bradford, cloudy 69. To the south and east, York, mostly sunny 80, Selins Grove, mostly sunny 79, Harrisburg, partly sunny 82, Philadelphia, partly sunny 87, Baltimore, partly sunny 82, Washington, D.C., cloudy 83. Once again, in Altoona, it was 75 degrees under partly sunny skies. And at State College, it was 77 degrees under mostly sunny skies. 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Here's the hazardous weather outlook for the following counties: Bedford, Blair, Cambria, and Huntingdon. For today and tonight, thunderstorms with strong to severe wind gusts and locally heavy rain are possible today. And now the extended outlook for the period Wednesday through Monday. Heavy rain is also possible on Wednesday from another round or two of thunderstorms early in the morning. Spotters are encouraged to report significant hazardous weather. Showers and thunderstorms are possible across Pennsylvania later this afternoon through tonight into early Wednesday morning. Locally heavy rain and gusty winds are possible in the strongest storms focusing across the southwest portion of the Keystone State. The chance of rain and thunderstorms will be more limited on Wednesday, followed by increasing odds for storms on Thursday. High temperatures through Thursday will range from the upper 70s across the northwest Alleghenies to the mid-80s in the lower Susquehanna, Delaware, and Lehigh Valleys. Noticeably drier, more comfortable, and less humid conditions are forecast to end the week and will last through the first part of the weekend. Here is the latest National Weather Service forecast for Blair and Bedford counties, including the city of Altoona. This afternoon, mostly cloudy. A chance of showers and thunderstorms between noon and 4 p.m., then a slight chance of showers and thunderstorms after 4 p.m. Rainfall amounts around a tenth of an inch. Highs around 80. West winds 5 to 10 miles an hour with gusts up to 25 miles an hour. Chance of rain 50%. Tonight, mostly cloudy. A chance of showers and thunderstorms through midnight, then showers likely between midnight and 2 a.m. A chance of showers after 2 a.m. Patchy fog after midnight. Rainfall amounts between a tenth and a quarter of an inch. Lows in the mid-60s. West winds 5 to 10 miles an hour. Chance of rain 70%. Wednesday, partly sunny. Patchy fog before 8 a.m. A slight chance of showers before 8 a.m. A slight chance of showers between 10 a.m. and 2 p.m., then a chance of showers and a slight chance of thunderstorms after 2 p.m. Rainfall amounts less than a tenth of an inch. Highs in the lower 80s. Northwest winds around 5 miles an hour, becoming west in the afternoon. Chance of rain 50%. Wednesday night, partly cloudy before 8 p.m., then becoming mostly cloudy. A slight chance of thunderstorms through midnight. A chance of showers through 2 a.m., then a slight chance of showers after 2 a.m. Rainfall amounts around a tenth of an inch. Lows in the mid-60s. Southwest winds around 5 miles an hour. Chance of rain 50%. Here is the latest National Weather Service forecast for Cambria County, including the city of Johnstown. This afternoon, mostly cloudy with a chance of thunderstorms. A chance of showers. Rainfall amounts around a tenth of an inch.
Highs in the mid-70s. West winds 10 to 15 miles an hour with gusts up to 25 miles an hour. Chance of rain 50%. Tonight, mostly cloudy. A chance of showers and thunderstorms through midnight, then showers likely and a slight chance of thunderstorms between midnight and 2 a.m. A chance of showers after 2 a.m. Rainfall amounts between a tenth and a quarter of an inch. Lows in the lower 60s. West winds 5 to 10 miles an hour. Chance of rain 70%. Wednesday, mostly cloudy before 10 a.m., then becoming partly sunny. A slight chance of showers in the morning. A chance of showers and a slight chance of thunderstorms in the afternoon. Rainfall amounts around a tenth of an inch. Highs in the upper 70s. West winds around 5 miles an hour. Chance of rain 50%. Wednesday night, mostly cloudy. A slight chance of thunderstorms through midnight. A chance of showers through 2 a.m., then a slight chance of showers after 2 a.m. Rainfall amounts less than a tenth of an inch. Lows in the lower 60s. Southwest winds around 5 miles an hour. Chance of rain 50%. And now the extended forecast for South Central Pennsylvania. Thursday, partly sunny with a chance of showers and a slight chance of thunderstorms. Highs in the lower 80s. Chance of rain 40%. Thursday night, mostly cloudy with a chance of showers and a slight chance of thunderstorms. Lows in the mid-60s. Chance of rain 50%. Friday, mostly sunny with a slight chance of showers and thunderstorms. Highs in the upper 70s. Chance of rain 20%. Friday night, partly cloudy. Lows in the mid-50s. Saturday, mostly sunny. Highs in the upper 70s. Saturday night, partly cloudy. Lows in the upper 50s. Sunday, partly sunny with a chance of showers and thunderstorms. Highs in the upper 70s. Chance of rain 50%. Sunday night, showers likely. Lows in the mid-60s. Chance of rain 60%. Monday, partly sunny with a 40% chance of showers. Highs in the upper 70s. The 8 to 14 day outlook, from Tuesday, August 18th to Monday, August 24th, calls for above normal temperatures and near normal precipitation. Normal high temperatures across central Pennsylvania during this period range from the mid-70s over the Allegheny Mountains to the low 80s across the lower Susquehanna Valley. Normal lows range from the low 50s over the Alleghenies to the mid-60s across the lower Susquehanna Valley. Here are the noon conditions in the Altoona area. In Altoona, it was partly sunny. The temperature was 75 degrees, the dew point 66, and the relative humidity 73%. The wind was variable at 7 miles an hour. The pressure was 30.00 inches and steady. At State College, it was mostly sunny. The temperature was 77 degrees, the dew point 70, and the relative humidity 78%. The wind was west at 10 miles an hour. The pressure was 29.98 inches and rising. Now, a few other local conditions: Johnstown, cloudy 69, DuBois, cloudy 69, Pittsburgh, cloudy 70, Erie, cloudy 76, Bradford, cloudy 69. To the south and east, York, mostly sunny 80, Selins Grove, mostly sunny 79, Harrisburg, partly sunny 82, Philadelphia, partly sunny 87, Baltimore, partly sunny 82, Washington, D.C., cloudy 83. Once again, in Altoona, it was 75 degrees under partly sunny skies. And at State College, it was 77 degrees under mostly sunny skies. 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Here's the hazardous weather outlook for the following counties: Bedford, Blair, Cambria, and Huntingdon. For today and tonight, thunderstorms with strong to severe wind gusts and locally heavy rain are possible today. And now the extended outlook for the period Wednesday through Monday. Heavy rain is also possible on Wednesday from another round or two of thunderstorms early in the morning. Spotters are encouraged to report significant hazardous weather. Showers and thunderstorms are possible across Pennsylvania later this afternoon through tonight into early Wednesday morning.
Locally heavy rain and gusty winds are possible in the strongest storms focusing across the southwest portion of the Keystone State. The chance of rain and thunderstorms will be more limited on Wednesday, followed by increasing odds for storms on Thursday. High temperatures through Thursday will range from the upper 70s across the northwest Alleghenies to the mid-80s in the lower Susquehanna, Delaware and Lehigh valleys. Noticeably drier, more comfortable and less humid conditions are forecast to end the week and will last through the first part of the weekend. Here is the latest National Weather Service forecast for Blair and Bedford counties, including the city of Altoona. This afternoon, mostly cloudy. A chance of showers and thunderstorms between noon and 4 p.m., then a slight chance of showers and thunderstorms after 4 p.m. Rainfall amounts around a tenth of an inch. Highs around 80. West winds 5 to 10 miles an hour with gusts up to 25 miles an hour. Chance of rain 50%. Tonight, mostly cloudy. A chance of showers and thunderstorms through midnight, then showers likely between midnight and 2 a.m. A chance of showers after 2 a.m. Patchy fog after midnight. Rainfall amounts between a tenth and a quarter of an inch. Lows in the mid-60s. West winds 5 to 10 miles an hour. Chance of rain 70%. Wednesday, partly sunny. Patchy fog before 8 a.m. A slight chance of showers before 8 a.m. A slight chance of showers between 10 a.m. and 2 p.m., then a chance of showers and a slight chance of thunderstorms after 2 p.m. Rainfall amounts less than a tenth of an inch. Highs in the lower 80s. Northwest winds around 5 miles an hour, becoming west in the afternoon. Chance of rain 50%. Wednesday night, partly cloudy before 8 p.m., then becoming mostly cloudy. A slight chance of thunderstorms through midnight. A chance of showers through 2 a.m., then a slight chance of showers after 2 a.m. Rainfall amounts around a tenth of an inch. Lows in the mid-60s. Southwest winds around 5 miles an hour. Chance of rain 50%. Here is the latest National Weather Service forecast for Cambria County, including the city of Johnstown. This afternoon, mostly cloudy with a chance of thunderstorms. A chance of showers. Rainfall amounts around a tenth of an inch. Highs in the mid-70s. West winds 10 to 15 miles an hour with gusts up to 25 miles an hour. Chance of rain 50%. Tonight, mostly cloudy. A chance of showers and thunderstorms through midnight, then showers likely and a slight chance of thunderstorms between midnight and 2 a.m. A chance of showers after 2 a.m. Rainfall amounts between a tenth and a quarter of an inch. Lows in the lower 60s. West winds 5 to 10 miles an hour. Chance of rain 70%. Wednesday, mostly cloudy before 10 a.m., then becoming partly sunny. A slight chance of showers in the morning. A chance of showers and a slight chance of thunderstorms in the afternoon. Rainfall amounts around a tenth of an inch. Highs in the upper 70s. West winds around 5 miles an hour. Chance of rain 50%. Wednesday night, mostly cloudy. A slight chance of thunderstorms through midnight. A chance of showers through 2 a.m., then a slight chance of showers after 2 a.m. Rainfall amounts less than a tenth of an inch. Lows in the lower 60s. Southwest winds around 5 miles an hour. Chance of rain 50%. And now the extended forecast for South Central Pennsylvania. Thursday, partly sunny with a chance of showers and a slight chance of thunderstorms. Highs in the lower 80s. Chance of rain 40%. Thursday night, mostly cloudy with a chance of showers and a slight chance of thunderstorms. Lows in the mid-60s. Chance of rain 50%. Friday, mostly sunny with a slight chance of showers and thunderstorms. Highs in the upper 70s. Chance of rain 20%. Friday night, partly cloudy. Lows in the mid-50s. Saturday, mostly sunny. Highs in the upper 70s. Saturday night, partly cloudy. Lows in the upper 50s. Sunday, partly sunny with a chance of showers and thunderstorms. Highs in the upper 70s. Chance of rain 50%. Sunday night, showers likely. Lows in the mid-60s. Chance of rain 60%.
Monday, partly sunny with a 40% chance of showers. Highs in the upper 70s. The 8 to 14 day outlook, from Tuesday, August 18th to Monday, August 24th, calls for above normal temperatures and near normal precipitation. Normal high temperatures across central Pennsylvania during this period range from the mid-70s over the Allegheny Mountains to the low 80s across the lower Susquehanna Valley. Normal lows range from the low 50s over the Alleghenies to the mid-60s across the lower Susquehanna Valley. Here are the noon conditions in the Altoona area. In Altoona, it was partly sunny. The temperature was 75 degrees, the dew point 66, and the relative humidity 73%. The wind was variable at 7 miles an hour. The pressure was 30.00 inches and steady. At State College, it was mostly sunny. The temperature was 77 degrees, the dew point 70, and the relative humidity 78%. The wind was west at 10 miles an hour. The pressure was 29.98 inches and rising. Now, a few other local conditions: Johnstown, cloudy 69, DuBois, cloudy 69, Pittsburgh, cloudy 70, Erie, cloudy 76, Bradford, cloudy 69. To the south and east, York, mostly sunny 80, Selins Grove, mostly sunny 79, Harrisburg, partly sunny 82, Philadelphia, partly sunny 87, Baltimore, partly sunny 82, Washington, D.C., cloudy 83. Once again, in Altoona it was 75 degrees under partly sunny skies. And at State College it was 77 degrees under mostly sunny skies. 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Here's the hazardous weather outlook for the following counties: Bedford, Blair, Cambria, and Huntingdon. For today and tonight, thunderstorms with strong to severe wind gusts and locally heavy rain are possible today. And now the extended outlook for the period Wednesday through Monday. Heavy rain is also possible on Wednesday from another round or two of thunderstorms early in the morning. Spotters are encouraged to report significant hazardous weather. Showers and thunderstorms are possible across Pennsylvania later this afternoon through tonight into early Wednesday morning. Locally heavy rain and gusty winds are possible in the strongest storms focusing across the southwest portion of the Keystone State. The chance of rain and thunderstorms will be more limited on Wednesday, followed by increasing odds for storms on Thursday. High temperatures through Thursday will range from the upper 70s across the northwest Alleghenies to the mid-80s in the lower Susquehanna, Delaware, and Lehigh Valleys. Noticeably drier, more comfortable, and less humid conditions are forecast to end the week and will last through the first part of the weekend. Here is the latest National Weather Service forecast for Blair and Bedford counties, including the city of Altoona. This afternoon, mostly cloudy. A chance of showers and thunderstorms between noon and 4 p.m., then a slight chance of showers and thunderstorms after 4 p.m. Rainfall amounts around a tenth of an inch. Highs around 80. West winds 5 to 10 miles an hour with gusts up to 25 miles an hour. Chance of rain 50%. Tonight, mostly cloudy. A chance of showers and thunderstorms through midnight, then showers likely between midnight and 2 a.m. A chance of showers after 2 a.m. Patchy fog after midnight. Rainfall amounts between a tenth and a quarter of an inch. Lows in the mid-60s. West winds 5 to 10 miles an hour. Chance of rain 70%. Wednesday, partly sunny. Patchy fog before 8 a.m. A slight chance of showers before 8 a.m. A slight chance of showers between 10 a.m. and 2 p.m., then a chance of showers and a slight chance of thunderstorms after 2 p.m. Rainfall amounts less than a tenth of an inch. Highs in the lower 80s. Northwest winds around 5 miles an hour, becoming west in the afternoon. Chance of rain 50%. Wednesday night, partly cloudy before 8 p.m., then becoming mostly cloudy. A slight chance of thunderstorms through midnight. A chance of showers through 2 a.m., then a slight chance of showers after 2 a.m. Rainfall amounts around a tenth of an inch. Lows in the mid-60s. Southwest winds around 5 miles an hour. Chance of rain 50%.
Here is the latest National Weather Service forecast for Cambria County, including the city of Johnstown. This afternoon, mostly cloudy with a chance of thunderstorms. A chance of showers. Rainfall amounts around a tenth of an inch. Highs in the mid-70s. West winds 10 to 15 miles an hour with gusts up to 25 miles an hour. Chance of rain 50%. Tonight, mostly cloudy. A chance of showers and thunderstorms through midnight, then showers likely and a slight chance of thunderstorms between midnight and 2 a.m. A chance of showers after 2 a.m. Rainfall amounts between a tenth and a quarter of an inch. Lows in the lower 60s. West winds 5 to 10 miles an hour. Chance of rain 70%. Wednesday, mostly cloudy before 10 a.m., then becoming partly sunny. A slight chance of showers in the morning. A chance of showers and a slight chance of thunderstorms in the afternoon. Rainfall amounts around a tenth of an inch. Highs in the upper 70s. West winds around 5 miles an hour. Chance of rain 50%. Wednesday night, mostly cloudy. A slight chance of thunderstorms through midnight. A chance of showers through 2 a.m., then a slight chance of showers after 2 a.m. Rainfall amounts less than a tenth of an inch. Lows in the lower 60s. Southwest winds around 5 miles an hour. Chance of rain 50%. And now the extended forecast for South Central Pennsylvania. Thursday, partly sunny with a chance of showers and a slight chance of thunderstorms. Highs in the lower 80s. Chance of rain 40%. Thursday night, mostly cloudy with a chance of showers and a slight chance of thunderstorms. Lows in the mid-60s. Chance of rain 50%. Friday, mostly sunny with a slight chance of showers and thunderstorms. Highs in the upper 70s. Chance of rain 20%. Friday night, partly cloudy. Lows in the mid-50s. Saturday, mostly sunny. Highs in the upper 70s. Saturday night, partly cloudy. Lows in the upper 50s. Sunday, partly sunny with a chance of showers and thunderstorms. Highs in the upper 70s. Chance of rain 50%. Sunday night, showers likely. Lows in the mid-60s. Chance of rain 60%. Monday, partly sunny with a 40% chance of showers. Highs in the upper 70s. The 8 to 14 day outlook, from Tuesday, August 18th to Monday, August 24th, calls for above normal temperatures and near normal precipitation. Normal high temperatures across central Pennsylvania during this period range from the mid-70s over the Allegheny Mountains to the low 80s across the lower Susquehanna Valley. Normal lows range from the low 50s over the Alleghenies to the mid-60s across the lower Susquehanna Valley. Here are the noon conditions in the Altoona area. In Altoona, it was partly sunny. The temperature was 75 degrees, the dew point 66, and the relative humidity 73%. The wind was variable at 7 miles an hour. The pressure was 30.00 inches and steady. At State College, it was mostly sunny. The temperature was 77 degrees, the dew point 70, and the relative humidity 78%. The wind was west at 10 miles an hour. The pressure was 29.98 inches and rising. Now, a few other local conditions: Johnstown, cloudy 69, DuBois, cloudy 69, Pittsburgh cloudy 70, Erie, cloudy 76, Bradford cloudy 69. To the south and east, York, mostly sunny 80, Selins Grove mostly sunny 79, Harrisburg partly sunny 82, Philadelphia partly sunny 87, Baltimore partly sunny 82, Washington D.C. cloudy 83. Once again, in Altoona it was 75 degrees under partly sunny skies. And at State College it was 77 degrees under mostly sunny skies. 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Here's the hazardous weather outlook for the following counties: Bedford, Blair, Cambria, and Huntingdon. For today and tonight, thunderstorms with strong to severe wind gusts and locally heavy rain are possible today. And now the extended outlook for the period Wednesday through Monday.
Heavy rain is also possible on Wednesday from another round or two of thunderstorms early in the morning. Spotters are encouraged to report significant hazardous weather. Showers and thunderstorms are possible across Pennsylvania later this afternoon through tonight into early Wednesday morning. Locally, heavy rain and gusty winds are possible in the strongest storms focusing across the southwest portion of the Keystone State. The chance of rain and thunderstorms will be more limited on Wednesday, followed by increasing odds for storms on Thursday. High temperatures through Thursday will range from the upper 70s across the northwest Alleghenies to the mid-80s in the lower Susquehanna, Delaware and Lehigh Valleys. Noticeably drier, more comfortable and less humid conditions are forecast to end the week and will last through the first part of the weekend. Here is the latest National Weather Service forecast for Blair and Bedford counties, including the city of Altoona. This afternoon, mostly cloudy. A chance of showers and thunderstorms between noon and 4 p.m., then a slight chance of showers and thunderstorms after 4 p.m. Rainfall amounts around a tenth of an inch. Highs around 80. West winds 5 to 10 miles an hour with gusts up to 25 miles an hour. Chance of rain 50%. Tonight, mostly cloudy. A chance of showers and thunderstorms through midnight, then showers likely between midnight and 2 a.m. A chance of showers after 2 a.m. Patchy fog after midnight. Rainfall amounts between a tenth and a quarter of an inch. Lows in the mid-60s. West winds 5 to 10 miles an hour. Chance of rain 70%. Wednesday, partly sunny. Patchy fog before 8 a.m. A slight chance of showers before 8 a.m. A slight chance of showers between 10 a.m. and 2 p.m., then a chance of showers and a slight chance of thunderstorms after 2 p.m. Rainfall amounts less than a tenth of an inch. Highs in the lower 80s. Northwest winds around 5 miles an hour, becoming west in the afternoon. Chance of rain 50%. Wednesday night, partly cloudy before 8 p.m., then becoming mostly cloudy. A slight chance of thunderstorms through midnight. A chance of showers through 2 a.m., then a slight chance of showers after 2 a.m. Rainfall amounts around a tenth of an inch. Lows in the mid-60s. Southwest winds around 5 miles an hour. Chance of rain 50%. Here is the latest National Weather Service forecast for Cambria County, including the city of Johnstown. This afternoon, mostly cloudy with a chance of thunderstorms. A chance of showers. Rainfall amounts around a tenth of an inch. Highs in the mid-70s. West winds 10 to 15 miles an hour with gusts up to 25 miles an hour. Chance of rain 50%. Tonight, mostly cloudy. A chance of showers and thunderstorms through midnight, then showers likely and a slight chance of thunderstorms between midnight and 2 a.m. A chance of showers after 2 a.m. Rainfall amounts between a tenth and a quarter of an inch. Lows in the lower 60s. West winds 5 to 10 miles an hour. Chance of rain 70%. Wednesday, mostly cloudy before 10 a.m., then becoming partly sunny. A slight chance of showers in the morning. A chance of showers and a slight chance of thunderstorms in the afternoon. Rainfall amounts around a tenth of an inch. Highs in the upper 70s. West winds around 5 miles an hour. Chance of rain 50%. Wednesday night, mostly cloudy. A slight chance of thunderstorms through midnight. A chance of showers through 2 a.m., then a slight chance of showers after 2 a.m. Rainfall amounts less than a tenth of an inch. Lows in the lower 60s. Southwest winds around 5 miles an hour. Chance of rain 50%. And now the extended forecast for South Central Pennsylvania. Thursday, partly sunny with a chance of showers and a slight chance of thunderstorms. Highs in the lower 80s. Chance of rain 40%. Thursday night, mostly cloudy with a chance of showers and a slight chance of thunderstorms. Lows in the mid-60s. Chance of rain 50%. Friday, mostly sunny with a slight chance of showers and thunderstorms. Highs in the upper 70s. Chance of rain 20%. Friday night, partly cloudy. Lows in the mid-50s. Saturday, mostly sunny. Highs in the upper 70s. Saturday night, partly cloudy. Lows in the upper 50s.
Sunday, partly sunny with a chance of showers and thunderstorms. Highs in the upper 70s. Chance of rain 50%. Sunday night, showers likely. Lows in the mid-60s. Chance of rain 60%. Monday, partly sunny with a 40% chance of showers. Highs in the upper 70s. The 8 to 14 day outlook, from Tuesday, August 18th to Monday, August 24th, calls for above normal temperatures and near normal precipitation. Normal high temperatures across central Pennsylvania during this period range from the mid-70s over the Allegheny Mountains to the low 80s across the lower Susquehanna Valley. Normal lows range from the low 50s over the Alleghenies to the mid-60s across the lower Susquehanna Valley. Here are the noon conditions in the Altoona area. In Altoona, it was partly sunny. The temperature was 75 degrees, the dew point 66, and the relative humidity 73%. The wind was variable at 7 miles an hour. The pressure was 30.00 inches and steady. At State College, it was mostly sunny. The temperature was 77 degrees, the dew point 70, and the relative humidity 78%. The wind was west at 10 miles an hour. The pressure was 29.98 inches and rising. Now, a few other local conditions: Johnstown, cloudy 69, DuBois, cloudy 69, Pittsburgh, cloudy 70, Erie, cloudy 76, Bradford, cloudy 69. To the south and east, York, mostly sunny 80, Selins Grove, mostly sunny 79, Harrisburg, partly sunny 82, Philadelphia, partly sunny 87, Baltimore, partly sunny 82, Washington, D.C., cloudy 83. Once again, in Altoona, it was 75 degrees under partly sunny skies. And at State College, it was 77 degrees under mostly sunny skies. This is NOAA Weather Radio, All Hazards Station WNG 589. 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Here's the hazardous weather outlook for the following counties: Bedford, Blair, Cambria, and Huntingdon. For today and tonight, thunderstorms with strong to severe wind gusts and locally heavy rain are possible today. And now the extended outlook for the period Wednesday through Monday. Heavy rain is also possible on Wednesday from another round or two of thunderstorms early in the morning. Spotters are encouraged to report significant hazardous weather. Showers and thunderstorms are possible across Pennsylvania later this afternoon through tonight into early Wednesday morning. Locally heavy rain and gusty winds are possible in the strongest storms focusing across the southwest portion of the Keystone State. The chance of rain and thunderstorms will be more limited on Wednesday, followed by increasing odds for storms on Thursday. High temperatures through Thursday will range from the upper 70s across the northwest Alleghenies to the mid-80s in the lower Susquehanna, Delaware, and Lehigh Valleys. Noticeably drier, more comfortable, and less humid conditions are forecast to end the week and will last through the first part of the weekend. Here is the latest National Weather Service forecast for Blair and Bedford counties, including the city of Altoona. This afternoon, mostly cloudy. A chance of showers and thunderstorms between noon and 4 p.m., then a slight chance of showers and thunderstorms after 4 p.m. Rainfall amounts around a tenth of an inch. Highs around 80. West winds 5 to 10 miles an hour with gusts up to 25 miles an hour. Chance of rain 50%. Tonight, mostly cloudy. A chance of showers and thunderstorms through midnight, then showers likely between midnight and 2 a.m. A chance of showers after 2 a.m. Patchy fog after midnight. Rainfall amounts between a tenth and a quarter of an inch. Lows in the mid-60s. West winds 5 to 10 miles an hour. Chance of rain 70%. Wednesday, partly sunny. Patchy fog before 8 a.m. A slight chance of showers before 8 a.m. A slight chance of showers between 10 a.m. and 2 p.m., then a chance of showers and a slight chance of thunderstorms after 2 p.m. Rainfall amounts less than a tenth of an inch. Highs in the lower 80s. Northwest winds around 5 miles an hour, becoming west in the afternoon. Chance of rain 50%. Wednesday night, partly cloudy before 8 p.m., then becoming mostly cloudy. A slight chance of thunderstorms through midnight.
a chance of showers through 2 a.m., then a slight chance of showers after 2 a.m. Rainfall amounts around a tenth of an inch. Lows in the mid-60s. Southwest winds around 5 miles an hour. Chance of rain 50%. Here is the latest National Weather Service forecast for Cambria County, including the city of Johnstown. This afternoon, mostly cloudy with a chance of thunderstorms. A chance of showers. Rainfall amounts around a tenth of an inch. Highs in the mid-70s. West winds 10 to 15 miles an hour with gusts up to 25 miles an hour. Chance of rain 50%. Tonight, mostly cloudy. A chance of showers and thunderstorms through midnight, then showers likely and a slight chance of thunderstorms between midnight and 2 a.m. A chance of showers after 2 a.m. Rainfall amounts between a tenth and a quarter of an inch. Lows in the lower 60s. West winds 5 to 10 miles an hour. Chance of rain 70%. Wednesday, mostly cloudy before 10 a.m., then becoming partly sunny. A slight chance of showers in the morning. A chance of showers and a slight chance of thunderstorms in the afternoon. Rainfall amounts around a tenth of an inch. Highs in the upper 70s. West winds around 5 miles an hour. Chance of rain 50%. Wednesday night, mostly cloudy. A slight chance of thunderstorms through midnight. A chance of showers through 2 a.m., then a slight chance of showers after 2 a.m. Rainfall amounts less than a tenth of an inch. Lows in the lower 60s. Southwest winds around 5 miles an hour. Chance of rain 50%. And now the extended forecast for South Central Pennsylvania. Thursday, partly sunny with a chance of showers and a slight chance of thunderstorms. Highs in the lower 80s. Chance of rain 40%. Thursday night, mostly cloudy with a chance of showers and a slight chance of thunderstorms. Lows in the mid-60s. Chance of rain 50%. Friday, mostly sunny with a slight chance of showers and thunderstorms. Highs in the upper 70s. Chance of rain 20%. Friday night, partly cloudy. Lows in the mid-50s. Saturday, mostly sunny. Highs in the upper 70s. Saturday night, partly cloudy. Lows in the upper 50s. Sunday, partly sunny with a chance of showers and thunderstorms. Highs in the upper 70s. Chance of rain 50%. Sunday night, showers likely. Lows in the mid-60s. Chance of rain 60%. Monday, partly sunny with a 40% chance of showers. Highs in the upper 70s. The 8 to 14 day outlook, from Tuesday, August 18th to Monday, August 24th, calls for above normal temperatures and near normal precipitation. Normal high temperatures across central Pennsylvania during this period range from the mid-70s over the Allegheny Mountains to the low 80s across the lower Susquehanna Valley. Normal lows range from the low 50s over the Alleghenies to the mid-60s across the lower Susquehanna Valley. Here are the noon conditions in the Altoona area. In Altoona, it was partly sunny. The temperature was 75 degrees, the dew point 66, and the relative humidity 73%. The wind was variable at 7 miles an hour. The pressure was 30.00 inches and steady. At State College, it was mostly sunny. The temperature was 77 degrees, the dew point 70, and the relative humidity 78%. The wind was west at 10 miles an hour. The pressure was 29.98 inches and rising. Now, a few other local conditions: Johnstown, cloudy 69, DuBois, cloudy 69, Pittsburgh cloudy 70, Erie, cloudy 76, Bradford cloudy 69. To the south and east, York, mostly sunny 80, Selins Grove mostly sunny 79, Harrisburg partly sunny 82, Philadelphia partly sunny 87, Baltimore partly sunny 82, Washington D.C. cloudy 83. Once again, in Altoona it was 75 degrees under partly sunny skies. And at State College it was 77 degrees under mostly sunny skies. This is NOAA Weather Radio, All Hazards Station WNG 589. 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Here are the 1 p.m. conditions in the Altoona area. In Altoona, it was partly sunny.
The temperature was 76 degrees, the dew point 67, and the relative humidity 73%. The wind was southwest at 7 miles an hour. The pressure was 29.98 inches and falling. At State College, it was mostly sunny. The temperature was 75 degrees, the dew point 68, and the relative humidity 78%. The wind was west at 12 miles an hour. The pressure was 29.96 inches and falling. Now, a few other local conditions: Johnstown, partly sunny 68, Dubois, cloudy 70, La Trobe, cloudy 72, Pittsburgh, cloudy 69, Erie, cloudy 78, Bradford, cloudy 69. To the south and east, York, partly sunny 82, Selins Grove, partly sunny 81, Harrisburg, cloudy 84, Philadelphia, partly sunny 87, Baltimore, partly sunny 85, Washington, D.C., partly sunny 85. Once again, in Altoona, it was 76 degrees under partly sunny skies. And at State College, it was 75 degrees under mostly sunny skies. This is NOAA Weather Radio, All Hazards Station WNG 589. 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Here's the hazardous weather outlook for the following counties: Bedford, Blair, Cambria, and Huntingdon. For today and tonight, thunderstorms with strong to severe wind gusts and locally heavy rain are possible today. And now the extended outlook for the period Wednesday through Monday. Heavy rain is also possible on Wednesday from another round or two of thunderstorms early in the morning. Spotters are encouraged to report significant hazardous weather. Showers and thunderstorms are possible across Pennsylvania later this afternoon through tonight into early Wednesday morning. Locally heavy rain and gusty winds are possible in the strongest storms focusing across the southwest portion of the Keystone State. The chance of rain and thunderstorms will be more limited on Wednesday, followed by increasing odds for storms on Thursday. High temperatures through Thursday will range from the upper 70s across the northwest Alleghenies to the mid-80s in the lower Susquehanna, Delaware, and Lehigh valleys. Noticeably drier, more comfortable, and less humid conditions are forecast to end the week and will last through the first part of the weekend. Here is the latest National Weather Service forecast for Blair and Bedford counties, including the city of Altoona. This afternoon, mostly cloudy. A chance of showers and thunderstorms between noon and 4 p.m., then a slight chance of showers and thunderstorms after 4 p.m. Rainfall amounts around a tenth of an inch. Highs around 80. West winds 5 to 10 miles an hour with gusts up to 25 miles an hour. Chance of rain 50%. Tonight, mostly cloudy. A chance of showers and thunderstorms through midnight, then showers likely between midnight and 2 a.m. A chance of showers after 2 a.m. Patchy fog after midnight. Rainfall amounts between a tenth and a quarter of an inch. Lows in the mid-60s. West winds 5 to 10 miles an hour. Chance of rain 70%. Wednesday, partly sunny. Patchy fog before 8 a.m. A slight chance of showers before 8 a.m. A slight chance of showers between 10 a.m. and 2 p.m., then a chance of showers and a slight chance of thunderstorms after 2 p.m. Rainfall amounts less than a tenth of an inch. Highs in the lower 80s. Northwest winds around 5 miles an hour, becoming west in the afternoon. Chance of rain 50%. Wednesday night, partly cloudy before 8 p.m., then becoming mostly cloudy. A slight chance of thunderstorms through midnight. A chance of showers through 2 a.m., then a slight chance of showers after 2 a.m. Rainfall amounts around a tenth of an inch. Lows in the mid-60s. Southwest winds around 5 miles an hour. Chance of rain 50%. Here is the latest National Weather Service forecast for Cambria County, including the city of Johnstown. This afternoon, mostly cloudy with a chance of thunderstorms. A chance of showers. Rainfall amounts around a tenth of an inch. Highs in the mid-70s. West winds 10 to 15 miles an hour with gusts up to 25 miles an hour. Chance of rain 50%. Tonight, mostly cloudy. A chance of showers and thunderstorms through midnight, then showers likely and a slight chance of thunderstorms between midnight and 2 a.m. A chance of showers after 2 a.m. Rainfall amounts between a tenth and a quarter of an inch.
Lows in the lower 60s. West winds 5 to 10 miles an hour. Chance of rain 70%. Wednesday, mostly cloudy before 10 a.m., then becoming partly sunny. A slight chance of showers in the morning. A chance of showers and a slight chance of thunderstorms in the afternoon. Rainfall amounts around a tenth of an inch. Highs in the upper 70s. West winds around 5 miles an hour. Chance of rain 50%. Wednesday night, mostly cloudy. A slight chance of thunderstorms through midnight. A chance of showers through 2 a.m., then a slight chance of showers after 2 a.m. Rainfall amounts less than a tenth of an inch. Lows in the lower 60s. Southwest winds around 5 miles an hour. Chance of rain 50%. And now the extended forecast for South Central Pennsylvania. Thursday, partly sunny with a chance of showers and a slight chance of thunderstorms. Highs in the lower 80s. Chance of rain 40%. Thursday night, mostly cloudy with a chance of showers and a slight chance of thunderstorms. Lows in the mid-60s. Chance of rain 50%. Friday, mostly sunny with a slight chance of showers and thunderstorms. Highs in the upper 70s. Chance of rain 20%. Friday night, partly cloudy. Lows in the mid-50s. Saturday, mostly sunny. Highs in the upper 70s. Saturday night, partly cloudy. Lows in the upper 50s. Sunday, partly sunny with a chance of showers and thunderstorms. Highs in the upper 70s. Chance of rain 50%. Sunday night, showers likely. Lows in the mid-60s. Chance of rain 60%. Monday, partly sunny with a 40% chance of showers. Highs in the upper 70s. The 8 to 14 day outlook, from Tuesday, August 18th to Monday, August 24th, calls for above normal temperatures and near normal precipitation. Normal high temperatures across central Pennsylvania during this period range from the mid-70s over the Allegheny Mountains to the low 80s across the lower Susquehanna Valley. Normal lows range from the low 50s over the Alleghenies to the mid-60s across the lower Susquehanna Valley. Here are the 1 p.m. conditions in the Altoona area. In Altoona, it was cloudy. The temperature was 76 degrees, the dew point 67, and the relative humidity 73%. The wind was southwest at 7 miles an hour. The pressure was 29.98 inches and falling. At State College, it was mostly sunny. The temperature was 75 degrees, the dew point 68, and the relative humidity 78%. The wind was west at 12 miles an hour. The pressure was 29.96 inches and falling. Now, a few other local conditions: Johnstown, cloudy 68, Dubois, cloudy 70, La Trobe, cloudy 72, Pittsburgh light rain 69, Erie, cloudy 78, Bradford cloudy 69. To the south and east, York, partly sunny 82, Selins Grove partly sunny 81, Harrisburg cloudy 84, Philadelphia partly sunny 87, Baltimore partly sunny 85, Washington DC partly sunny 85. Once again, in Altoona it was 76 degrees under cloudy skies. And at State College it was 75 degrees under mostly sunny skies. This is NOAA Weather Radio, All Hazards Station WMG 589. 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Here's the hazardous weather outlook for the following counties: Bedford, Blair, Cambria, and Huntingdon. For today and tonight, thunderstorms with strong to severe wind gusts and locally heavy rain are possible today. And now the extended outlook for the period Wednesday through Monday. Heavy rain is also possible on Wednesday from another round or two of thunderstorms early in the morning. Spotters are encouraged to report significant hazardous weather. Showers and thunderstorms are possible across Pennsylvania later this afternoon through tonight into early Wednesday morning. Locally heavy rain and gusty winds are possible in the strongest storms focusing across the southwest portion of the Keystone State. The chance of rain and thunderstorms will be more limited on Wednesday, followed by increasing odds for storms on Thursday. High temperatures through Thursday will range from the upper 70s across the northwest Alleghenies to the mid-80s in the lower Susquehanna, Delaware, and Lehigh Valleys.
noticeably drier, more comfortable and less humid conditions are forecast to end the week and will last through the first part of the weekend. Here is the latest National Weather Service forecast for Blair and Bedford counties, including the city of Altoona. This afternoon, mostly cloudy. A chance of showers and thunderstorms between noon and 4 p.m., then a slight chance of showers and thunderstorms after 4 p.m.

10 miles an hour. Chance of rain 70%. Wednesday, mostly cloudy before 10 a.m., then becoming partly sunny. A slight chance of showers in the morning. A chance of showers and a slight chance of thunderstorms in the afternoon. Rainfall amounts around 1/10 of an inch. Highs in the upper 70s. West winds around 5 miles an hour. Chance of rain 50%. Wednesday night, mostly cloudy. A slight chance of thunderstorms through midnight. A chance of showers through 2 a.m., then a slight chance of showers after 2 a.m. Rainfall amounts less than 1/10 of an inch. Lows in the lower 60s. Southwest winds around 5 miles an hour. Chance of rain 50%. And now the extended forecast for South Central Pennsylvania. Thursday, partly sunny with a chance of showers and a slight chance of thunderstorms. Highs in the lower 80s. Chance of rain 40%. Thursday night, mostly cloudy with a chance of showers and a slight chance of thunderstorms. Lows in the mid-60s. Chance of rain 50%. Friday, mostly sunny with a slight chance of showers and thunderstorms. Highs in the upper 70s. Chance of rain 20%. Friday night, partly cloudy. Lows in the mid-50s. Saturday, mostly sunny. Highs in the upper 70s. Saturday night, partly cloudy. Lows in the upper 50s. Sunday, partly sunny with a chance of showers and thunderstorms. Highs in the upper 70s. Chance of rain 50%. Sunday night, showers likely. Lows in the mid-60s. Chance of rain 60%. Monday, partly sunny with a 40% chance of showers. Highs in the upper 70s. The 8 to 14 day outlook, from Tuesday, August 18th to Monday, August 24th, calls for above normal temperatures and near normal precipitation. Normal high temperatures across central Pennsylvania during this period range from the mid-70s over the Allegheny Mountains to the low 80s across the lower Susquehanna Valley. Normal lows range from the low 50s over the Alleghenies to the mid-60s across the lower Susquehanna Valley. Here are the 2 p.m. conditions in the Altoona area. In Altoona, it was cloudy. The temperature was 76 degrees, the dew point 66, and the relative humidity 71%. The wind was west at 8 miles an hour. The pressure was 29.96 inches and falling. At State College, it was mostly sunny. The temperature was 77 degrees, the dew point 70, and the relative humidity 78%. The wind was west at 6 miles an hour. The pressure was 29.95 inches and falling. Now, a few other local conditions: Johnstown, cloudy 70, Du Bois, cloudy 71, La Trobe, cloudy 73, Pittsburgh light rain 70, Erie, Hays 78, Bradford cloudy 72. To the south and east, York, partly sunny 84, Selins Grove partly sunny 81, Harrisburg cloudy 84, Philadelphia partly sunny 87, Baltimore partly sunny 85, Washington DC partly sunny 84. Once again, in Altoona it was 76 degrees under cloudy skies. And at State College it was 77 degrees under mostly sunny skies. This is NOAA Weather Radio, All Hazards Station WNG 589. 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Here's the hazardous weather outlook for the following counties: Bedford, Blair, Cambria, and Huntingdon. For today and tonight, thunderstorms with strong to severe wind gusts and locally heavy rain are possible today. And now the extended outlook for the period Wednesday through Monday. Heavy rain is also possible on Wednesday from another round or two of thunderstorms early in the morning. Spotters are encouraged to report significant hazardous weather. Showers and thunderstorms are possible across Pennsylvania later this afternoon through tonight into early Wednesday morning. Locally heavy rain and gusty winds are possible in the strongest storms focusing across the southwest portion of the Keystone State. The chance of rain and thunderstorms will be more limited on Wednesday, followed by increasing odds for storms on Thursday. High temperatures through Thursday will range from the upper 70s across the northwest Alleghenies to the mid-80s in the lower Susquehanna, Delaware, and Lehigh valleys. Noticeably drier, more comfortable, and less humid conditions are forecast to end the week and will last through the first part of the weekend.

Here is the latest National Weather Service forecast for Blair and Bedford counties, including the city of Altoona. This afternoon, mostly cloudy. A chance of showers and thunderstorms between 2 p.m. and 4 p.m., then a slight chance of showers and thunderstorms after 4 p.m. Rainfall amounts less than a tenth of an inch. Near steady temperature around 80. West winds 5 to 10 miles an hour with gusts up to 20 miles an hour. Chance of rain 50%. Tonight, mostly cloudy. A chance of showers and thunderstorms through midnight, then showers likely between midnight and 2 a.m. A chance of showers after 2 a.m. Patchy fog after midnight. Rainfall amounts between a tenth and a quarter of an inch. Lows in the mid-60s. West winds 5 to 10 miles an hour. Chance of rain 70%. Wednesday, partly sunny. Patchy fog before 8 a.m. A slight chance of showers before 8 a.m. A slight chance of showers between 10 a.m. and 2 p.m., then a chance of showers and a slight chance of thunderstorms after 2 p.m. Rainfall amounts less than a tenth of an inch. Highs in the lower 80s. Northwest winds around 5 miles an hour, becoming west in the afternoon. Chance of rain 50%. Wednesday night, partly cloudy before 8 p.m., then becoming mostly cloudy. A slight chance of thunderstorms through midnight. A chance of showers through 2 a.m., then a slight chance of showers after 2 a.m. Rainfall amounts around a tenth of an inch. Lows in the mid-60s. Southwest winds around 5 miles an hour. Chance of rain 50%. Here is the latest National Weather Service forecast for Cambria County, including the city of Johnstown. This afternoon, mostly cloudy with a chance of showers and thunderstorms. Rainfall amounts around a tenth of an inch. Near steady temperature in the mid-70s. West winds 10 to 15 miles an hour. Chance of rain 40%. Tonight, mostly cloudy. A chance of showers and thunderstorms through midnight, then showers likely and a slight chance of thunderstorms between midnight and 2 a.m. A chance of showers after 2 a.m. Rainfall amounts between a tenth and a quarter of an inch. Lows in the lower 60s. West winds 5 to 10 miles an hour. Chance of rain 70%. Wednesday, mostly cloudy before 10 a.m., then becoming partly sunny. A slight chance of showers in the morning. A chance of showers and a slight chance of thunderstorms in the afternoon. Rainfall amounts around a tenth of an inch. Highs in the upper 70s. West winds around 5 miles an hour. Chance of rain 50%. Wednesday night, mostly cloudy. A slight chance of thunderstorms through midnight. A chance of showers through 2 a.m., then a slight chance of showers after 2 a.m. Rainfall amounts less than a tenth of an inch. Lows in the lower 60s. Southwest winds around 5 miles an hour. Chance of rain 50%. And now the extended forecast for South Central Pennsylvania. Thursday, partly sunny with a chance of showers and a slight chance of thunderstorms. Highs in the lower 80s. Chance of rain 40%. Thursday night, mostly cloudy with a chance of showers and a slight chance of thunderstorms. Lows in the mid-60s. Chance of rain 50%. Friday, mostly sunny with a slight chance of showers and thunderstorms. Highs in the upper 70s. Chance of rain 20%. Friday night, partly cloudy. Lows in the mid-50s. Saturday, mostly sunny. Highs in the upper 70s. Saturday night, partly cloudy. Lows in the upper 50s. Sunday, partly sunny with a chance of showers and thunderstorms. Highs in the upper 70s. Chance of rain 50%. Sunday night, showers likely. Lows in the mid-60s. Chance of rain 60%. Monday, partly sunny with a 40% chance of showers. Highs in the upper 70s. 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Broadcasts originate from the National Weather Service in State College and are transmitted from the tower facilities provided by the Blair County Emergency Management Agency in Frankstown on a frequency of 162.425 MHz. 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
Properly set weather radios with the alarm device will alert you when severe weather warnings or watches are issued. Programming on this station will be temporarily changed during severe weather to bring you the latest information. Warnings and safety information from the National Weather Service may someday save your life or protect your property. The 8 to 14 day outlook from Tuesday, August 18th, Monday, August 24th calls for above normal temperatures and near normal precipitation. Normal high temperatures across central Pennsylvania during this period range from the mid-70s over the Allegheny Mountains to the low 80s across the lower Susquehanna Valley. Normal lows range from the low 50s over the Alleghenies to the mid-60s across the lower Susquehanna Valley. Here are the 2 p.m. conditions in the Altoona area. In Altoona, it was cloudy. The temperature was 76 degrees, the dew point 66, and the relative humidity 71%. The wind was west at 8 miles an hour. The pressure was 29.96 inches and falling. At State College, it was mostly sunny. The temperature was 77 degrees, the dew point 70, and the relative humidity 78%. The wind was west at 6 miles an hour. The pressure was 29.95 inches and falling. Now, a few other local conditions: Johnstown, cloudy 70, Du Bois, cloudy 71, La Trobe, cloudy 73, Pittsburgh light rain 70, Erie, haze 78, Bradford cloudy 72. To the south and east, York, partly sunny 84, Selins Grove partly sunny 81, Harrisburg cloudy 84, Philadelphia partly sunny 87, Baltimore partly sunny 85, Washington D.C. partly sunny 84. Once again, in Altoona it was 76 degrees under cloudy skies. And at State College it was 77 degrees under mostly sunny skies. 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Here's the hazardous weather outlook for the following counties: Bedford, Blair, Cambria, and Huntingdon. For today and tonight, thunderstorms with strong to severe wind gusts and locally heavy rain are possible today. And now the extended outlook for the period Wednesday through Monday. Heavy rain is also possible on Wednesday from another round or two of thunderstorms early in the morning. Spotters are encouraged to report significant hazardous weather. Showers and thunderstorms are possible across Pennsylvania later this afternoon through tonight into early Wednesday morning. Locally heavy rain and gusty winds are possible in the strongest storms focusing across the southwest portion of the Keystone State. The chance of rain and thunderstorms will be more limited on Wednesday, followed by increasing odds for storms on Thursday. High temperatures through Thursday will range from the upper 70s across the northwest Alleghenies to the mid-80s in the lower Susquehanna, Delaware, and Lehigh valleys. Noticeably drier, more comfortable, and less humid conditions are forecast to end the week and will last through the first part of the weekend. Here is the latest National Weather Service forecast for Blair and Bedford counties, including the city of Altoona. This afternoon, mostly cloudy. A chance of showers and thunderstorms between 2 p.m. and 4 p.m., then a slight chance of showers and thunderstorms after 4 p.m. Rainfall amounts less than a tenth of an inch. Near steady temperature around 80. West winds 5 to 10 miles an hour with gusts up to 20 miles an hour. Chance of rain 50%. Tonight, mostly cloudy. A chance of showers and thunderstorms through midnight, then showers likely between midnight and 2 a.m. A chance of showers after 2 a.m. Patchy fog after midnight. Rainfall amounts between a tenth and a quarter of an inch. Lows in the mid-60s. West winds 5 to 10 miles an hour. Chance of rain 70%. Wednesday, partly sunny. Patchy fog before 8 a.m. A slight chance of showers before 8 a.m. A slight chance of showers between 10 a.m. and 2 p.m., then a chance of showers and a slight chance of thunderstorms after 2 p.m. Rainfall amounts less than a tenth of an inch. Highs in the lower 80s. Northwest winds around 5 miles an hour, becoming west in the afternoon. Chance of rain 50%. Wednesday night, partly cloudy before 8 p.m., then becoming mostly cloudy. A slight chance of thunderstorms through midnight.
a chance of showers through 2 a.m., then a slight chance of showers after 2 a.m. Rainfall amounts around a tenth of an inch. Lows in the mid-60s. Southwest winds around 5 miles an hour. Chance of rain 50%. Here is the latest National Weather Service forecast for Cambria County, including the city of Johnstown. This afternoon, mostly cloudy with a chance of showers and thunderstorms. Rainfall amounts around a tenth of an inch. Near steady temperature in the mid-70s. West winds 10 to 15 miles an hour. Chance of rain 40%. Tonight, mostly cloudy. A chance of showers and thunderstorms through midnight, then showers likely and a slight chance of thunderstorms between midnight and 2 a.m. A chance of showers after 2 a.m. Rainfall amounts between a tenth and a quarter of an inch. Lows in the lower 60s. West winds 5 to 10 miles an hour. Chance of rain 70%. Wednesday, mostly cloudy before 10 a.m., then becoming partly sunny. A slight chance of showers in the morning. A chance of showers and a slight chance of thunderstorms in the afternoon. Rainfall amounts around a tenth of an inch. Highs in the upper 70s. West winds around 5 miles an hour. Chance of rain 50%. Wednesday night, mostly cloudy. A slight chance of thunderstorms through midnight. A chance of showers through 2 a.m., then a slight chance of showers after 2 a.m. Rainfall amounts less than a tenth of an inch. Lows in the lower 60s. Southwest winds around 5 miles an hour. Chance of rain 50%. And now the extended forecast for South Central Pennsylvania. Thursday, partly sunny with a chance of showers and a slight chance of thunderstorms. Highs in the lower 80s. Chance of rain 40%. Thursday night, mostly cloudy with a chance of showers and a slight chance of thunderstorms. Lows in the mid-60s. Chance of rain 50%. Friday, mostly sunny with a slight chance of showers and thunderstorms. Highs in the upper 70s. Chance of rain 20%. Friday night, partly cloudy. Lows in the mid-50s. Saturday, mostly sunny. Highs in the upper 70s. Saturday night, partly cloudy. Lows in the upper 50s. Sunday, partly sunny with a chance of showers and thunderstorms. Highs in the upper 70s. Chance of rain 50%. Sunday night, showers likely. Lows in the mid-60s. Chance of rain 60%. Monday, partly sunny with a 40% chance of showers. Highs in the upper 70s. The 8 to 14 day outlook, from Tuesday, August 18th to Monday, August 24th, calls for above normal temperatures and near normal precipitation. Normal high temperatures across central Pennsylvania during this period range from the mid-70s over the Allegheny Mountains to the low 80s across the lower Susquehanna Valley. Normal lows range from the low 50s over the Alleghenies to the mid-60s across the lower Susquehanna Valley. Here are the 2 p.m. conditions in the Altoona area. In Altoona, it was cloudy. The temperature was 76 degrees, the dew point 66, and the relative humidity 71%. The wind was west at 8 miles an hour. The pressure was 29.96 inches and falling. At State College, it was mostly sunny. The temperature was 77 degrees, the dew point 70, and the relative humidity 78%. The wind was west at 6 miles an hour. The pressure was 29.95 inches and falling. Now, a few other local conditions: Johnstown, cloudy 70, Du Bois, cloudy 71, La Trobe, cloudy 73, Pittsburgh light rain 70, Erie, haze 78, Bradford cloudy 72. To the south and east, York, partly sunny 84, Selins Grove partly sunny 81, Harrisburg cloudy 84, Philadelphia partly sunny 87, Baltimore partly sunny 85, Washington DC partly sunny 84. Once again, in Altoona it was 76 degrees under cloudy skies. And at State College it was 77 degrees under mostly sunny skies. 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Here's the hazardous weather outlook for the following counties: Bedford, Blair, Cambria, and Huntingdon. For today and tonight,
Thunderstorms with strong to severe wind gusts and locally heavy rain are possible today. And now the extended outlook for the period Wednesday through Monday. Heavy rain is also possible on Wednesday from another round or two of thunderstorms early in the morning. Spotters are encouraged to report significant hazardous weather. Showers and thunderstorms are possible across Pennsylvania later this afternoon through tonight into early Wednesday morning. Locally heavy rain and gusty winds are possible in the strongest storms focusing across the southwest portion of the Keystone State. The chance of rain and thunderstorms will be more limited on Wednesday, followed by increasing odds for storms on Thursday. High temperatures through Thursday will range from the upper 70s across the northwest Alleghenies to the mid-80s in the lower Susquehanna, Delaware and Lehigh valleys. Noticeably drier, more comfortable and less humid conditions are forecast to end the week and will last through the first part of the weekend. Here is the latest National Weather Service forecast for Blair and Bedford counties, including the city of Altoona. This afternoon, mostly cloudy. A chance of showers and thunderstorms between 2 p.m. and 4 p.m., then a slight chance of showers and thunderstorms after 4 p.m. Rainfall amounts less than a tenth of an inch. Near steady temperature around 80. West winds 5 to 10 miles an hour with gusts up to 20 miles an hour. Chance of rain 50%. Tonight, mostly cloudy. A chance of showers and thunderstorms through midnight, then showers likely between midnight and 2 a.m. A chance of showers after 2 a.m. Patchy fog after midnight. Rainfall amounts between a tenth and a quarter of an inch. Lows in the mid-60s. West winds 5 to 10 miles an hour. Chance of rain 70%. Wednesday, partly sunny. Patchy fog before 8 a.m. A slight chance of showers before 8 a.m. A slight chance of showers between 10 a.m. and 2 p.m., then a chance of showers and a slight chance of thunderstorms after 2 p.m. Rainfall amounts less than a tenth of an inch. Highs in the lower 80s. Northwest winds around 5 miles an hour, becoming west in the afternoon. Chance of rain 50%. Wednesday night, partly cloudy before 8 p.m., then becoming mostly cloudy. A slight chance of thunderstorms through midnight. A chance of showers through 2 a.m., then a slight chance of showers after 2 a.m. Rainfall amounts around a tenth of an inch. Lows in the mid-60s. Southwest winds around 5 miles an hour. Chance of rain 50%. Here is the latest National Weather Service forecast for Cambria County, including the city of Johnstown. This afternoon, mostly cloudy with a chance of showers and thunderstorms. Rainfall amounts around a tenth of an inch. Near steady temperature in the mid-70s. West winds 10 to 15 miles an hour. Chance of rain 40%. Tonight, mostly cloudy. A chance of showers and thunderstorms through midnight, then showers likely and a slight chance of thunderstorms between midnight and 2 a.m. A chance of showers after 2 a.m. Rainfall amounts between a tenth and a quarter of an inch. Lows in the lower 60s. West winds 5 to 10 miles an hour. Chance of rain 70%. Wednesday, mostly cloudy before 10 a.m., then becoming partly sunny. A slight chance of showers in the morning. A chance of showers and a slight chance of thunderstorms in the afternoon. Rainfall amounts around a tenth of an inch. Highs in the upper 70s. West winds around 5 miles an hour. Chance of rain 50%. Wednesday night, mostly cloudy. A slight chance of thunderstorms through midnight. A chance of showers through 2 a.m., then a slight chance of showers after 2 a.m. Rainfall amounts less than a tenth of an inch. Lows in the lower 60s. Southwest winds around 5 miles an hour. Chance of rain 50%. And now the extended forecast for South Central Pennsylvania. Thursday, partly sunny with a chance of showers and a slight chance of thunderstorms. Highs in the lower 80s. Chance of rain 40%. Thursday night, mostly cloudy with a chance of showers and a slight chance of thunderstorms. Lows in the mid 60s. Chance of rain 50%. Friday, mostly sunny with a slight chance of showers and thunderstorms. Highs in the upper 70s. Chance of rain 20%. Friday night, partly cloudy. Lows in the mid-50s. Saturday, mostly sunny.
highs in the upper 70s. Saturday night, partly cloudy. Lows in the upper 50s. Sunday, partly sunny with a chance of showers and thunderstorms. Highs in the upper 70s. Chance of rain 50%. Sunday night, showers likely. Lows in the mid-60s. Chance of rain 60%. Monday, partly sunny with a 40% chance of showers. Highs in the upper 70s. The 8 to 14 day outlook, from Tuesday, August 18th to Monday, August 24th, calls for above normal temperatures and near normal precipitation. Normal high temperatures across central Pennsylvania during this period range from the mid-70s over the Allegheny Mountains to the low 80s across the lower Susquehanna Valley. Normal lows range from the low 50s over the Alleghenies to the mid-60s across the lower Susquehanna Valley. Here are the 2 p.m. conditions in the Altoona area. In Altoona, it was cloudy. The temperature was 76 degrees, the dew point 66, and the relative humidity 71%. The wind was west at 8 miles an hour. The pressure was 29.96 inches and falling. At State College, it was mostly sunny. The temperature was 77 degrees, the dew point 70, and the relative humidity 78%. The wind was west at 6 miles an hour. The pressure was 29.95 inches and falling. Now, a few other local conditions: Johnstown, cloudy 70, Du Bois, cloudy 71, La Trobe, cloudy 73, Pittsburgh light rain 70, Erie, haze 78, Bradford cloudy 72. To the south and east, York, partly sunny 84, Selins Grove partly sunny 81, Harrisburg cloudy 84, Philadelphia partly sunny 87, Baltimore partly sunny 85, Washington DC partly sunny 84. Once again, in Altoona it was 76 degrees under cloudy skies. And at State College it was 77 degrees under mostly sunny skies. 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Here's the hazardous weather outlook for the following counties: Bedford, Blair, Cambria, and Huntingdon. For today and tonight, thunderstorms with strong to severe wind gusts and locally heavy rain are possible today. And now the extended outlook for the period Wednesday through Monday. Heavy rain is also possible on Wednesday from another round or two of thunderstorms early in the morning. Spotters are encouraged to report significant hazardous weather. Showers and thunderstorms are possible across Pennsylvania later this afternoon through tonight into early Wednesday morning. Locally heavy rain and gusty winds are possible in the strongest storms focusing across the southwest portion of the Keystone State. The chance of rain and thunderstorms will be more limited on Wednesday, followed by increasing odds for storms on Thursday. High temperatures through Thursday will range from the upper 70s across the northwest Alleghenies to the mid-80s in the lower Susquehanna, Delaware, and Lehigh valleys. Noticeably drier, more comfortable, and less humid conditions are forecast to end the week and will last through the first part of the weekend. Here is the latest National Weather Service forecast for Blair and Bedford counties, including the city of Altoona. This afternoon, mostly cloudy. A chance of showers and thunderstorms between 2 p.m. and 4 p.m., then a slight chance of showers and thunderstorms after 4 p.m. Rainfall amounts less than a tenth of an inch. Near steady temperature around 80. West winds 5 to 10 miles an hour with gusts up to 20 miles an hour. Chance of rain 50%. Tonight, mostly cloudy. A chance of showers and thunderstorms through midnight, then showers likely between midnight and 2 a.m. A chance of showers after 2 a.m. Patchy fog after midnight. Rainfall amounts between a tenth and a quarter of an inch. Lows in the mid-60s. West winds 5 to 10 miles an hour. Chance of rain 70%. Wednesday, partly sunny. Patchy fog before 8 a.m. A slight chance of showers before 8 a.m. A slight chance of showers between 10 a.m. and 2 p.m., then a chance of showers and a slight chance of thunderstorms after 2 p.m. Rainfall amounts less than a tenth of an inch. Highs in the lower 80s. Northwest winds around 5 miles an hour, becoming west in the afternoon. Chance of rain 50%.
Wednesday night, partly cloudy before 8 p.m., then becoming mostly cloudy. A slight chance of thunderstorms through midnight. A chance of showers through 2 a.m., then a slight chance of showers after 2 a.m. Rainfall amounts around a tenth of an inch. Lows in the mid-60s. Southwest winds around 5 miles an hour. Chance of rain 50%. Here is the latest National Weather Service forecast for Cambria County, including the city of Johnstown. This afternoon, mostly cloudy with a chance of showers and thunderstorms. Rainfall amounts around a tenth of an inch. Near steady temperature in the mid-70s. West winds 10 to 15 miles an hour. Chance of rain 40%. Tonight, mostly cloudy. A chance of showers and thunderstorms through midnight, then showers likely and a slight chance of thunderstorms between midnight and 2 a.m. A chance of showers after 2 a.m. Rainfall amounts between a tenth and a quarter of an inch. Lows in the lower 60s. West winds 5 to 10 miles an hour. Chance of rain 70%. Wednesday, mostly cloudy before 10 a.m., then becoming partly sunny. A slight chance of showers in the morning. A chance of showers and a slight chance of thunderstorms in the afternoon. Rainfall amounts around a tenth of an inch. Highs in the upper 70s. West winds around 5 miles an hour. Chance of rain 50%. Wednesday night, mostly cloudy. A slight chance of thunderstorms through midnight. A chance of showers through 2 a.m., then a slight chance of showers after 2 a.m. Rainfall amounts less than a tenth of an inch. Lows in the lower 60s. Southwest winds around 5 miles an hour. Chance of rain 50%. And now the extended forecast for South Central Pennsylvania. Thursday, partly sunny with a chance of showers and a slight chance of thunderstorms. Highs in the lower 80s. Chance of rain 40%. Thursday night, mostly cloudy with a chance of showers and a slight chance of thunderstorms. Lows in the mid-60s. Chance of rain 50%. Friday, mostly sunny with a slight chance of showers and thunderstorms. Highs in the upper 70s. Chance of rain 20%. Friday night, partly cloudy. Lows in the mid-50s. Saturday, mostly sunny. Highs in the upper 70s. Saturday night, partly cloudy. Lows in the upper 50s. Sunday, partly sunny with a chance of showers and thunderstorms. Highs in the upper 70s. Chance of rain 50%. Sunday night, showers likely. Lows in the mid-60s. Chance of rain 60%. Monday, partly sunny with a 40% chance of showers. Highs in the upper 70s. The 8 to 14 day outlook, from Tuesday, August 18th to Monday, August 24th, calls for above normal temperatures and near normal precipitation. Normal high temperatures across central Pennsylvania during this period range from the mid-70s over the Allegheny Mountains to the low 80s across the lower Susquehanna Valley. Normal lows range from the low 50s over the Alleghenies to the mid-60s across the lower Susquehanna Valley. Here are the 2 p.m. conditions in the Altoona area. In Altoona, it was cloudy. The temperature was 76 degrees, the dew point 66, and the relative humidity 71%. The wind was west at 8 miles an hour. The pressure was 29.96 inches and falling. At State College, it was mostly sunny. The temperature was 77 degrees, the dew point 70, and the relative humidity 78%. The wind was west at 6 miles an hour. The pressure was 29.95 inches and falling. Now, a few other local conditions: Johnstown, cloudy 70, Du Bois, cloudy 71, La Trobe, cloudy 73, Pittsburgh light rain 70, Erie, haze 78, Bradford cloudy 72. To the south and east, York, partly sunny 84, Selins Grove partly sunny 81, Harrisburg cloudy 84, Philadelphia partly sunny 87, Baltimore partly sunny 85, Washington DC partly sunny 84. Once again, in Altoona it was 76 degrees under cloudy skies. And at State College it was 77 degrees under mostly sunny skies. This is NOAA Weather Radio, All Hazards Station WNG 589. 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
Here's the hazardous weather outlook for the following counties: Bedford, Blair, Cambria, and Huntingdon. For today and tonight, thunderstorms with strong to severe wind gusts and locally heavy rain are possible today. And now the extended outlook for the period Wednesday through Monday. Heavy rain is also possible on Wednesday from another round or two of thunderstorms early in the morning. Spotters are encouraged to report significant hazardous weather. Showers and thunderstorms are possible across Pennsylvania later this afternoon through tonight into early Wednesday morning. Locally heavy rain and gusty winds are possible in the strongest storms focusing across the southwest portion of the Keystone State. The chance of rain and thunderstorms will be more limited on Wednesday, followed by increasing odds for storms on Thursday. High temperatures through Thursday will range from the upper 70s across the northwest Alleghenies to the mid-80s in the lower Susquehanna, Delaware, and Lehigh valleys. Noticeably drier, more comfortable, and less humid conditions are forecast to end the week and will last through the first part of the weekend. Here is the latest National Weather Service forecast for Blair and Bedford counties, including the city of Altoona. This afternoon, mostly cloudy. A chance of showers and thunderstorms between 2 p.m. and 4 p.m., then a slight chance of showers and thunderstorms after 4 p.m. Rainfall amounts less than a tenth of an inch. Near steady temperature around 80. West winds 5 to 10 miles an hour with gusts up to 20 miles an hour. Chance of rain 50%. Tonight, mostly cloudy. A chance of showers and thunderstorms through midnight, then showers likely between midnight and 2 a.m. A chance of showers after 2 a.m. Patchy fog after midnight. Rainfall amounts between a tenth and a quarter of an inch. Lows in the mid-60s. West winds 5 to 10 miles an hour. Chance of rain 70%. Wednesday, partly sunny. Patchy fog before 8 a.m. A slight chance of showers before 8 a.m. A slight chance of showers between 10 a.m. and 2 p.m., then a chance of showers and a slight chance of thunderstorms after 2 p.m. Rainfall amounts less than a tenth of an inch. Highs in the lower 80s. Northwest winds around 5 miles an hour, becoming west in the afternoon. Chance of rain 50%. Wednesday night, partly cloudy before 8 p.m., then becoming mostly cloudy. A slight chance of thunderstorms through midnight. A chance of showers through 2 a.m., then a slight chance of showers after 2 a.m. Rainfall amounts around a tenth of an inch. Lows in the mid-60s. Southwest winds around 5 miles an hour. Chance of rain 50%. Here is the latest National Weather Service forecast for Cambria County, including the city of Johnstown. This afternoon, mostly cloudy with a chance of showers and thunderstorms. Rainfall amounts around a tenth of an inch. Near steady temperature in the mid-70s. West winds 10 to 15 miles an hour. Chance of rain 40%. Tonight, mostly cloudy. A chance of showers and thunderstorms through midnight, then showers likely and a slight chance of thunderstorms between midnight and 2 a.m. A chance of showers after 2 a.m. Rainfall amounts between a tenth and a quarter of an inch. Lows in the lower 60s. West winds 5 to 10 miles an hour. Chance of rain 70%. Wednesday, mostly cloudy before 10 a.m., then becoming partly sunny. A slight chance of showers in the morning. A chance of showers and a slight chance of thunderstorms in the afternoon. Rainfall amounts around a tenth of an inch. Highs in the upper 70s. West winds around 5 miles an hour. Chance of rain 50%. Wednesday night, mostly cloudy. A slight chance of thunderstorms through midnight. A chance of showers through 2 a.m., then a slight chance of showers after 2 a.m. Rainfall amounts less than a tenth of an inch. Lows in the lower 60s. Southwest winds around 5 miles an hour. Chance of rain 50%. And now the extended forecast for South Central Pennsylvania. Thursday, partly sunny with a chance of showers and a slight chance of thunderstorms. Highs in the lower 80s. Chance of rain 40%. Thursday night, mostly cloudy with a chance of showers and a slight chance of thunderstorms. Lows in the mid-60s. Chance of rain 50%. Friday, mostly sunny with a slight chance of showers and thunderstorms. Highs in the upper 70s.
chance of rain 20%. Friday night, partly cloudy. Lows in the mid-50s. Saturday, mostly sunny. Highs in the upper 70s. Saturday night, partly cloudy. Lows in the upper 50s. Sunday, partly sunny with a chance of showers and thunderstorms. Highs in the upper 70s. Chance of rain 50%. Sunday night, showers likely. Lows in the mid-60s. Chance of rain 60%. Monday, partly sunny with a 40% chance of showers. Highs in the upper 70s. The 8 to 14 day outlook, from Tuesday, August 18th to Monday, August 24th, calls for above normal temperatures and near normal precipitation. Normal high temperatures across central Pennsylvania during this period range from the mid-70s over the Allegheny Mountains to the low 80s across the lower Susquehanna Valley. Normal lows range from the low 50s over the Alleghenies to the mid-60s across the lower Susquehanna Valley. Here are the 2 p.m. conditions in the Altoona area. In Altoona, it was cloudy. The temperature was 76 degrees, the dew point 66, and the relative humidity 71%. The wind was west at 8 miles an hour. The pressure was 29.96 inches and falling. At State College, it was mostly sunny. The temperature was 77 degrees, the dew point 70, and the relative humidity 78%. The wind was west at 6 miles an hour. The pressure was 29.95 inches and falling. Now, a few other local conditions: Johnstown, cloudy 70, Du Bois, cloudy 71, La Trobe, cloudy 73, Pittsburgh light rain 70, Erie, haze 78, Bradford cloudy 72. To the south and east, York, partly sunny 84, Selins Grove partly sunny 81, Harrisburg cloudy 84, Philadelphia partly sunny 87, Baltimore partly sunny 85, Washington DC partly sunny 84. Once again, in Altoona it was 76 degrees under cloudy skies. And at State College it was 77 degrees under mostly sunny skies. 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Here's the hazardous weather outlook for the following counties: Bedford, Blair, Cambria, and Huntingdon. For today and tonight, thunderstorms with strong to severe wind gusts and locally heavy rain are possible today. And now the extended outlook for the period Wednesday through Monday. Heavy rain is also possible on Wednesday from another round or two of thunderstorms early in the morning. Spotters are encouraged to report significant hazardous weather. Showers and thunderstorms are possible across Pennsylvania later this afternoon through tonight into early Wednesday morning. Locally heavy rain and gusty winds are possible in the strongest storms focusing across the southwest portion of the Keystone State. The chance of rain and thunderstorms will be more limited on Wednesday, followed by increasing odds for storms on Thursday. High temperatures through Thursday will range from the upper 70s across the northwest Alleghenies to the mid-80s in the lower Susquehanna, Delaware, and Lehigh Valleys. Noticeably drier, more comfortable, and less humid conditions are forecast to end the week and will last through the first part of the weekend. Here is the latest National Weather Service forecast for Blair and Bedford counties, including the city of Altoona. This afternoon, mostly cloudy. A chance of showers and thunderstorms between 2 p.m. and 4 p.m., then a slight chance of showers and thunderstorms after 4 p.m. Rainfall amounts less than a tenth of an inch. Near steady temperature around 80. West winds 5 to 10 miles an hour with gusts up to 20 miles an hour. Chance of rain 50%. Tonight, mostly cloudy. A chance of showers and thunderstorms through midnight, then showers likely between midnight and 2 a.m. A chance of showers after 2 a.m. Patchy fog after midnight. Rainfall amounts between a tenth and a quarter of an inch. Lows in the mid-60s. West winds 5 to 10 miles an hour. Chance of rain 70%. Wednesday, partly sunny. Patchy fog before 8 a.m. A slight chance of showers before 8 a.m. A slight chance of showers between 10 a.m. and 2 p.m., then a chance of showers and a slight chance of thunderstorms after 2 p.m. Rainfall amounts less than a tenth of an inch. Highs in the lower 80s.
Northwest winds around 5 miles an hour, becoming west in the afternoon. Chance of rain 50%. Wednesday night, partly cloudy before 8 p.m., then becoming mostly cloudy. A slight chance of thunderstorms through midnight. A chance of showers through 2 a.m., then a slight chance of showers after 2 a.m. Rainfall amounts around a tenth of an inch. Lows in the mid-60s. Southwest winds around 5 miles an hour. Chance of rain 50%. Here is the latest National Weather Service forecast for Cambria County, including the city of Johnstown. This afternoon, mostly cloudy with a chance of showers and thunderstorms. Rainfall amounts around a tenth of an inch. Near steady temperature in the mid-70s. West winds 10 to 15 miles an hour. Chance of rain 40%. Tonight, mostly cloudy. A chance of showers and thunderstorms through midnight, then showers likely and a slight chance of thunderstorms between midnight and 2 a.m. A chance of showers after 2 a.m. Rainfall amounts between a tenth and a quarter of an inch. Lows in the lower 60s. West winds 5 to 10 miles an hour. Chance of rain 70%. Wednesday, mostly cloudy before 10 a.m., then becoming partly sunny. A slight chance of showers in the morning. A chance of showers and a slight chance of thunderstorms in the afternoon. Rainfall amounts around a tenth of an inch. Highs in the upper 70s. West winds around 5 miles an hour. Chance of rain 50%. Wednesday night, mostly cloudy. A slight chance of thunderstorms through midnight. A chance of showers through 2 a.m., then a slight chance of showers after 2 a.m. Rainfall amounts less than a tenth of an inch. Lows in the lower 60s. Southwest winds around 5 miles an hour. Chance of rain 50%. And now the extended forecast for South Central Pennsylvania. Thursday, partly sunny with a chance of showers and a slight chance of thunderstorms. Highs in the lower 80s. Chance of rain 40%. Thursday night, mostly cloudy with a chance of showers and a slight chance of thunderstorms. Lows in the mid-60s. Chance of rain 50%. Friday, mostly sunny with a slight chance of showers and thunderstorms. Highs in the upper 70s. Chance of rain 20%. Friday night, partly cloudy. Lows in the mid-50s. Saturday, mostly sunny. Highs in the upper 70s. Saturday night, partly cloudy. Lows in the upper 50s. Sunday, partly sunny with a chance of showers and thunderstorms. Highs in the upper 70s. Chance of rain 50%. Sunday night, showers likely. Lows in the mid-60s. Chance of rain 60%. Monday, partly sunny with a 40% chance of showers. Highs in the upper 70s. Here is the latest National Weather Service forecast for Blair and Bedford counties, including the city of Altoona. This afternoon, mostly cloudy with a chance of showers and a slight chance of thunderstorms. Rainfall amounts less than a tenth of an inch. Near steady temperature in the upper 70s. West winds 5 to 10 miles an hour with gusts up to 20 miles an hour. Chance of rain 40%. Tonight, mostly cloudy. Showers likely and a chance of thunderstorms through midnight, then a chance of showers and a slight chance of thunderstorms after midnight. Rainfall amounts between a tenth and a quarter of an inch. Lows in the mid-60s. West winds 5 to 10 miles an hour. Chance of rain 70%. Wednesday, mostly cloudy before 8 a.m., then becoming partly sunny. A chance of showers before 8 a.m., then a slight chance of showers after 8 a.m. A slight chance of thunderstorms in the afternoon. Rainfall amounts less than a tenth of an inch. Highs around 80. Northwest winds around 5 miles an hour. Chance of rain 30%. Wednesday night, mostly cloudy. A slight chance of thunderstorms through 10 p.m. A chance of showers through 4 a.m. A slight chance of showers after 4 a.m. Patchy fog after 10 p.m. Rainfall amounts less than a tenth of an inch. Lows in the mid-60s. West winds around 5 miles an hour. Chance of rain 40%. Here is the latest National Weather Service forecast for Cambria County, including the city of Johnstown. This afternoon, mostly cloudy with a chance of showers and thunderstorms.
rainfall amounts less than a tenth of an inch. Near steady temperature in the mid-70s. West winds 10 to 15 miles an hour. Chance of rain 40%. Tonight, a chance of thunderstorms through midnight. Showers likely. A slight chance of thunderstorms after midnight. Rainfall amounts between a quarter and a half inch. Lows in the mid-60s. West winds 5 to 10 miles an hour. Chance of rain 70%. Wednesday, mostly cloudy in the morning, then becoming partly sunny. A chance of showers before 8 a.m., then a slight chance of showers after 8 a.m. A slight chance of thunderstorms in the afternoon. Rainfall amounts around a tenth of an inch. Highs in the upper 70s. West winds around 5 miles an hour. Chance of rain 30%. Wednesday night, mostly cloudy. A slight chance of thunderstorms through 10 p.m. A chance of showers through 4 a.m., then a slight chance of showers after 4 a.m. Rainfall amounts less than a tenth of an inch. Lows in the lower 60s. West winds 5 to 10 miles an hour. Chance of rain 40%. And now the extended forecast for South Central Pennsylvania. Thursday, partly sunny with a chance of showers and a slight chance of thunderstorms. Highs in the lower 80s. Chance of rain 50%. Thursday night, mostly cloudy with a chance of showers and a slight chance of thunderstorms. Lows in the lower 60s. Chance of rain 50%. Friday, mostly sunny with a slight chance of showers and thunderstorms. Highs in the upper 70s. Chance of rain 20%. Friday night, partly cloudy. Lows in the mid-50s. Saturday, mostly sunny. Highs in the upper 70s. Saturday night, partly cloudy. Lows in the upper 50s. Sunday, partly sunny with a chance of showers and thunderstorms. Highs in the lower 80s. Chance of rain 50%. Sunday night, showers likely. Lows in the mid-60s. Chance of rain 70%. Monday, partly sunny with a chance of showers. Highs in the upper 70s. Chance of rain 50%. The 8 to 14 day outlook, from Tuesday, August 18th to Monday, August 24th, calls for above normal temperatures and near normal precipitation. Normal high temperatures across central Pennsylvania during this period range from the mid-70s over the Allegheny Mountains to the low 80s across the lower Susquehanna Valley. Normal lows range from the low 50s over the Alleghenies to the mid-60s across the lower Susquehanna Valley. Here are the 3 p.m. conditions in the Altoona area. In Altoona, it was partly sunny. The temperature was 78 degrees, the dew point 66, and the relative humidity 66%. The wind was west at 8 miles an hour. The pressure was 29.96 inches and steady. At State College, it was mostly sunny. The temperature was 77 degrees, the dew point 68, and the relative humidity 73%. The wind was northwest at 7 miles an hour. The pressure was 29.94 inches and falling. Now, a few other local conditions: Johnstown, cloudy 68, DuBois, cloudy 70, Pittsburgh cloudy 72, Erie, haze 77, Bradford partly sunny 74. To the south and east, the report from York was not available. Selams Grove partly sunny 81, Harrisburg cloudy 86, Philadelphia partly sunny 87, Baltimore partly sunny 86, Washington D.C. partly sunny 86. Once again, in Altoona it was 78 degrees under partly sunny skies. And at State College it was 77 degrees under mostly sunny skies. 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Here's the hazardous weather outlook for the following counties: Bedford, Blair, Cambria, and Huntingdon. For today and tonight, thunderstorms with strong to severe wind gusts and locally heavy rain are possible today. And now the extended outlook for the period Wednesday through Monday. Heavy rain is also possible on Wednesday from another round or two of thunderstorms early in the morning. Spotters are encouraged to report significant hazardous weather. Showers and thunderstorms are possible across Pennsylvania later this afternoon through tonight into early Wednesday morning.
Locally heavy rain and gusty winds are possible in the strongest storms focusing across the southwest portion of the Keystone State. The chance of rain and thunderstorms will be more limited on Wednesday, followed by increasing odds for storms on Thursday. High temperatures through Thursday will range from the upper 70s across the northwest Alleghenies to the mid-80s in the lower Susquehanna, Delaware and Lehigh Valleys. Noticeably drier, more comfortable and less humid conditions are forecast to end the week and will last through the first part of the weekend. Here is the latest National Weather Service forecast for Blair and Bedford counties, including the city of Altoona. This afternoon, mostly cloudy with a chance of showers and a slight chance of thunderstorms. Rainfall amounts less than a tenth of an inch. Near steady temperature in the upper 70s. West winds 5 to 10 miles an hour with gusts up to 20 miles an hour. Chance of rain 40%. Tonight, mostly cloudy. Showers likely and a chance of thunderstorms through midnight, then a chance of showers and a slight chance of thunderstorms after midnight. Rainfall amounts between a tenth and a quarter of an inch. Lows in the mid-60s. West winds 5 to 10 miles an hour. Chance of rain 70%. Wednesday, mostly cloudy before 8 a.m., then becoming partly sunny. A chance of showers before 8 a.m., then a slight chance of showers after 8 a.m. A slight chance of thunderstorms in the afternoon. Rainfall amounts less than a tenth of an inch. Highs around 80. Northwest winds around 5 miles an hour. Chance of rain 30%. Wednesday night, mostly cloudy. A slight chance of thunderstorms through 10 p.m. A chance of showers through 4 a.m. A slight chance of showers after 4 a.m. Patchy fog after 10 p.m. Rainfall amounts less than a tenth of an inch. Lows in the mid-60s. West winds around 5 miles an hour. Chance of rain 40%. Here is the latest National Weather Service forecast for Cambria County, including the city of Johnstown. This afternoon, mostly cloudy with a chance of showers and thunderstorms. Rainfall amounts less than a tenth of an inch. Near steady temperature in the mid-70s. West winds 10 to 15 miles an hour. Chance of rain 40%. Tonight, a chance of thunderstorms through midnight. Showers likely. A slight chance of thunderstorms after midnight. Rainfall amounts between a quarter and a half inch. Lows in the mid-60s. West winds 5 to 10 miles an hour. Chance of rain 70%. Wednesday, mostly cloudy in the morning, then becoming partly sunny. A chance of showers before 8 a.m., then a slight chance of showers after 8 a.m. A slight chance of thunderstorms in the afternoon. Rainfall amounts around a tenth of an inch. Highs in the upper 70s. West winds around 5 miles an hour. Chance of rain 30%. Wednesday night, mostly cloudy. A slight chance of thunderstorms through 10 p.m. A chance of showers through 4 a.m., then a slight chance of showers after 4 a.m. Rainfall amounts less than a tenth of an inch. Lows in the lower 60s. West winds 5 to 10 miles an hour. Chance of rain 40%. And now the extended forecast for South Central Pennsylvania. Thursday, partly sunny with a chance of showers and a slight chance of thunderstorms. Highs in the lower 80s. Chance of rain 50%. Thursday night, mostly cloudy with a chance of showers and a slight chance of thunderstorms. Lows in the lower 60s. Chance of rain 50%. Friday, mostly sunny with a slight chance of showers and thunderstorms. Highs in the upper 70s. Chance of rain 20%. Friday night, partly cloudy. Lows in the mid-50s. Saturday, mostly sunny. Highs in the upper 70s. Saturday night, partly cloudy. Lows in the upper 50s. Sunday, partly sunny with a chance of showers and thunderstorms. Highs in the lower 80s. Chance of rain 50%. Sunday night, showers likely. Lows in the mid-60s. Chance of rain 70%. Monday, partly sunny with a chance of showers. Highs in the upper 70s. Chance of rain 50%. The 8 to 14 day outlook, from Tuesday, August 18th to Monday, August 24th, calls for above normal temperatures and near normal precipitation.
Normal high temperatures across central Pennsylvania during this period range from the mid-70s over the Allegheny Mountains to the low 80s across the lower Susquehanna Valley. Normal lows range from the low 50s.

the local conditions, Johnstown, cloudy 68, Dubois, cloudy 70, Pittsburgh cloudy 72, Erie, haze 78, Bradford partly sunny 74. To the south and east, the report from York was not available. Sealands Grove cloudy 81, Harrisburg cloudy 86, Philadelphia partly sunny 87, Baltimore partly sunny 86, Washington DC partly sunny 86. Once again, in Altoona it was 78 degrees under cloudy skies. And at State College it was 77 degrees under mostly sunny skies. 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Here's the hazardous weather outlook for the following counties, Bedford, Blair, Cambria, and Huntingdon. For today and tonight, thunderstorms with strong to severe wind gusts and locally heavy rain are possible today. And now the extended outlook for the period Wednesday through Monday. Heavy rain is also possible on Wednesday from another round or two of thunderstorms early in the morning. Spotters are encouraged to report significant hazardous weather. Showers and thunderstorms are possible across Pennsylvania later this afternoon through tonight into early Wednesday morning. Locally heavy rain and gusty winds are possible in the strongest storms focusing across the southwest portion of the Keystone State. The chance of rain and thunderstorms will be more limited on Wednesday, followed by increasing odds for storms on Thursday. High temperatures through Thursday will range from the upper 70s across the northwest Alleghenies to the mid-80s in the lower Susquehanna, Delaware and Lehigh Valleys. Noticeably drier, more comfortable and less humid conditions are forecast to end the week and will last through the first part of the weekend. Here is the latest National Weather Service forecast for Blair and Bedford counties, including the city of Altoona. This afternoon, mostly cloudy with a chance of showers and a slight chance of thunderstorms. Rainfall amounts less than a tenth of an inch. Near steady temperature in the upper 70s. West winds 5 to 10 miles an hour with gusts up to 20 miles an hour. Chance of rain 40%. Tonight, mostly cloudy. Showers likely and a chance of thunderstorms through midnight, then a chance of showers and a slight chance of thunderstorms after midnight. Rainfall amounts between a tenth and a quarter of an inch. Lows in the mid-60s. West winds 5 to 10 miles an hour. Chance of rain 70%. Wednesday, mostly cloudy before 8 a.m., then becoming partly sunny. A chance of showers before 8 a.m., then a slight chance of showers after 8 a.m. A slight chance of thunderstorms in the afternoon. Rainfall amounts less than a tenth of an inch. Highs around 80. Northwest winds around 5 miles an hour. Chance of rain 30%. Wednesday night, mostly cloudy. A slight chance of thunderstorms through 10 p.m. A chance of showers through 4 a.m. A slight chance of showers after 4 a.m. Patchy fog after 10 p.m. Rainfall amounts less than a tenth of an inch. Lows in the mid-60s. West winds around 5 miles an hour. Chance of rain 40%. Here is the latest National Weather Service forecast for Cambria County, including the city of Johnstown. This afternoon, mostly cloudy with a chance of showers and thunderstorms. Rainfall amounts less than a tenth of an inch. Near steady temperature in the mid-70s. West winds 10 to 15 miles an hour. Chance of rain 40%. Tonight, a chance of thunderstorms through midnight. Showers likely. A slight chance of thunderstorms after midnight. Rainfall amounts between a quarter and a half inch. Lows in the mid-60s. West winds 5 to 10 miles an hour. Chance of rain 70%. Wednesday, mostly cloudy in the morning, then becoming partly sunny. A chance of showers before 8 a.m., then a slight chance of showers after 8 a.m. A slight chance of thunderstorms in the afternoon. Rainfall amounts around a tenth of an inch. Highs in the upper 70s. West winds around 5 miles an hour. Chance of rain 30%. Wednesday night, mostly cloudy. A slight chance of thunderstorms through 10 p.m. A chance of showers through 4 a.m., then a slight chance of showers after 4 a.m. Rainfall amounts less than a tenth of an inch. Lows in the lower 60s. West winds 5 to 10 miles an hour. Chance of

rain 40%. And now the extended forecast for south-central Pennsylvania. Thursday, partly sunny with a chance of showers and a slight chance of thunderstorms. Highs in the lower 80s. Chance of rain 50%. Thursday night, mostly cloudy with a chance of showers and a slight chance of thunderstorms. Lows in the lower 60s. Chance of rain 50%. Friday, mostly sunny with a slight chance of showers and thunderstorms. Highs in the upper 70s. Chance of rain 20%. Friday night, partly cloudy. Lows in the mid-50s. Saturday, mostly sunny. Highs in the upper 70s. Saturday night, partly cloudy. Lows in the upper 50s. Sunday, partly sunny with a chance of showers and thunderstorms. Highs in the lower 80s. Chance of rain 50%. Sunday night, showers likely. Lows in the mid-60s. Chance of rain 70%. Monday, partly sunny with a chance of showers. Highs in the upper 70s. Chance of rain 50%. The 8 to 14 day outlook, from Tuesday, August 18th to Monday, August 24th, calls for above normal temperatures and near normal precipitation. Normal high temperatures across central Pennsylvania during this period range from the mid-70s over the Allegheny Mountains to the low 80s across the lower Susquehanna Valley. Normal lows range from the low 50s over the Alleghenies to the mid-60s across the lower Susquehanna Valley. 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Broadcasts originate from the National Weather Service in State College and are transmitted from the tower facilities provided by the Blair County Emergency Management Agency in Frankstown on a frequency of 162.425 MHz. We are located at Innovation Park in State College. 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Properly set weather radios with the alarm device will alert you when severe weather warnings or watches are issued. Programming on this station will be temporarily changed during severe weather to bring you the latest information. Warnings and safety information from the National Weather Service may someday save your life or protect your property. Here are the 3 p.m. conditions in the Altoona area. In Altoona, it was cloudy. The temperature was 78 degrees, the dew point 66, and the relative humidity 66%. The wind was west at 8 miles an hour. The pressure was 29.96 inches and steady. At State College, it was mostly sunny. The temperature was 77 degrees, the dew point 68, and the relative humidity 73%. The wind was northwest at 7 miles an hour. The pressure was 29.94 inches and falling. Now, a few other local conditions: Johnstown, cloudy 68, Dubois, cloudy 70, Pittsburgh cloudy 72, Erie, haze 78, Bradford partly sunny 74. To the south and east, the report from York was not available. Selinsgrove Grove cloudy 81, Harrisburg cloudy 86, Philadelphia partly sunny 87, Baltimore partly sunny 86, Washington DC partly sunny 86. Once again, in Altoona it was 78 degrees under cloudy skies. And at State College it was 77 degrees under mostly sunny skies. 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Here's the hazardous weather outlook for the following counties: Bedford, Blair, Cambria, and Huntingdon. For today and tonight, thunderstorms with strong to severe wind gusts and locally heavy rain are possible today. And now the extended outlook for the period Wednesday through Monday. Heavy rain is also possible on Wednesday from another round or two of thunderstorms early in the morning. Spotters are encouraged to report significant hazardous weather. Showers and thunderstorms are possible across Pennsylvania later this afternoon through tonight into early Wednesday morning. Locally heavy rain and gusty winds are possible in the strongest storms focusing across the southwest portion of the Keystone State. The chance of rain and thunderstorms will be more limited on Wednesday, followed by increasing odds for storms on Thursday. High temperatures through Thursday will range from the upper 70s across the northwest Alleghenies to the mid-80s in the lower Susquehanna, Delaware, and Lehigh Valleys.
noticeably drier, more comfortable and less humid conditions are forecast to end the week and will last through the first part of the weekend. Here is the latest National Weather Service forecast for Blair and Bedford counties, including the city of Altoona. This afternoon, mostly cloudy with a chance of showers and a slight chance of thunderstorms. Rainfall amounts less than a tenth of an inch. Near steady temperature in the upper 70s. West winds 5 to 10 miles an hour with gusts up to 20 miles an hour. Chance of rain 40%. Tonight, mostly cloudy. Showers likely and a chance of thunderstorms through midnight, then a chance of showers and a slight chance of thunderstorms after midnight. Rainfall amounts between a tenth and a quarter of an inch. Lows in the mid-60s. West winds 5 to 10 miles an hour. Chance of rain 70%. Wednesday, mostly cloudy before 8 a.m., then becoming partly sunny. A chance of showers before 8 a.m., then a slight chance of showers after 8 a.m. A slight chance of thunderstorms in the afternoon. Rainfall amounts less than a tenth of an inch. Highs around 80. Northwest winds around 5 miles an hour. Chance of rain 30%. Wednesday night, mostly cloudy. A slight chance of thunderstorms through 10 p.m. A chance of showers through 4 a.m. A slight chance of showers after 4 a.m. Patchy fog after 10 p.m. Rainfall amounts less than a tenth of an inch. Lows in the mid-60s. West winds around 5 miles an hour. Chance of rain 40%. Here is the latest National Weather Service forecast for Cambria County, including the city of Johnstown. This afternoon, mostly cloudy with a chance of showers and thunderstorms. Rainfall amounts less than a tenth of an inch. Near steady temperature in the mid-70s. West winds 10 to 15 miles an hour. Chance of rain 40%. Tonight, a chance of thunderstorms through midnight. Showers likely. A slight chance of thunderstorms after midnight. Rainfall amounts between a quarter and a half inch. Lows in the mid-60s. West winds 5 to 10 miles an hour. Chance of rain 70%. Wednesday, mostly cloudy in the morning, then becoming partly sunny. A chance of showers before 8 a.m., then a slight chance of showers after 8 a.m. A slight chance of thunderstorms in the afternoon. Rainfall amounts around a tenth of an inch. Highs in the upper 70s. West winds around 5 miles an hour. Chance of rain 30%. Wednesday night, mostly cloudy. A slight chance of thunderstorms through 10 p.m. A chance of showers through 4 a.m., then a slight chance of showers after 4 a.m. Rainfall amounts less than a tenth of an inch. Lows in the lower 60s. West winds 5 to 10 miles an hour. Chance of rain 40%. And now the extended forecast for South Central Pennsylvania. Thursday, partly sunny with a chance of showers and a slight chance of thunderstorms. Highs in the lower 80s. Chance of rain 50%. Thursday night, mostly cloudy with a chance of showers and a slight chance of thunderstorms. Lows in the lower 60s. Chance of rain 50%. Friday, mostly sunny with a slight chance of showers and thunderstorms. Highs in the upper 70s. Chance of rain 20%. Friday night, partly cloudy. Lows in the mid-50s. Saturday, mostly sunny. Highs in the upper 70s. Saturday night, partly cloudy. Lows in the upper 50s. Sunday, partly sunny with a chance of showers and thunderstorms. Highs in the lower 80s. Chance of rain 50%. Sunday night, showers likely. Lows in the mid-60s. Chance of rain 70%. Monday, partly sunny with a chance of showers. Highs in the upper 70s. Chance of rain 50%. The 8 to 14 day outlook, from Tuesday, August 18th to Monday, August 24th, calls for above normal temperatures and near normal precipitation. Normal high temperatures across central Pennsylvania during this period range from the mid-70s over the Allegheny Mountains to the low 80s across the lower Susquehanna Valley. Normal lows range from the low 50s over the Alleghenies to the mid-60s across the lower Susquehanna Valley. Here are the 3 p.m. conditions in the Altoona area. In Altoona, it was cloudy.
The temperature was 78 degrees, the dew point 66, and the relative humidity 66%. The wind was west at 8 miles an hour. The pressure was 29.96 inches and steady. At State College, it was mostly sunny. The temperature was 77 degrees, the dew point 68, and the relative humidity 73%. The wind was northwest at 7 miles an hour. The pressure was 29.94 inches and falling. Now, a few other local conditions: Johnstown, cloudy 68, DuBois, cloudy 70, Pittsburgh cloudy 72, Erie, hazy 78, Bradford partly sunny 74. To the south and east, the report from York was not available. Selinsgrove Grove cloudy 81, Harrisburg cloudy 86, Philadelphia partly sunny 87, Baltimore partly sunny 86, Washington DC partly sunny 86. Once again, in Altoona it was 78 degrees under cloudy skies. And at State College it was 77 degrees under mostly sunny skies. 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Here's the hazardous weather outlook for the following counties: Bedford, Blair, Cambria, and Huntingdon. For today and tonight, thunderstorms with strong to severe wind gusts and locally heavy rain are possible today. And now the extended outlook for the period Wednesday through Monday. Heavy rain is also possible on Wednesday from another round or two of thunderstorms early in the morning. Spotters are encouraged to report significant hazardous weather. Showers and thunderstorms are possible across Pennsylvania later this afternoon through tonight into early Wednesday morning. Locally heavy rain and gusty winds are possible in the strongest storms focusing across the southwest portion of the Keystone State. The chance of rain and thunderstorms will be more limited on Wednesday, followed by increasing odds for storms on Thursday. High temperatures through Thursday will range from the upper 70s across the northwest Alleghenies to the mid-80s in the lower Susquehanna, Delaware, and Lehigh Valleys. Noticeably drier, more comfortable, and less humid conditions are forecast to end the week and will last through the first part of the weekend. Here is the latest National Weather Service forecast for Blair and Bedford counties, including the city of Altoona. This afternoon, mostly cloudy with a chance of showers and a slight chance of thunderstorms. Rainfall amounts less than a tenth of an inch. Near steady temperature in the upper 70s. West winds 5 to 10 miles an hour with gusts up to 20 miles an hour. Chance of rain 40%. Tonight, mostly cloudy. Showers likely and a chance of thunderstorms through midnight, then a chance of showers and a slight chance of thunderstorms after midnight. Rainfall amounts between a tenth and a quarter of an inch. Lows in the mid-60s. West winds 5 to 10 miles an hour. Chance of rain 70%. Wednesday, mostly cloudy before 8 a.m., then becoming partly sunny. A chance of showers before 8 a.m., then a slight chance of showers after 8 a.m. A slight chance of thunderstorms in the afternoon. Rainfall amounts less than a tenth of an inch. Highs around 80. Northwest winds around 5 miles an hour. Chance of rain 30%. Wednesday night, mostly cloudy. A slight chance of thunderstorms through 10 p.m. A chance of showers through 4 a.m. A slight chance of showers after 4 a.m. Patchy fog after 10 p.m. Rainfall amounts less than a tenth of an inch. Lows in the mid-60s. West winds around 5 miles an hour. Chance of rain 40%. Here is the latest National Weather Service forecast for Cambria County, including the city of Johnstown. This afternoon, mostly cloudy with a chance of showers and thunderstorms. Rainfall amounts less than a tenth of an inch. Near steady temperature in the mid-70s. West winds 10 to 15 miles an hour. Chance of rain 40%. Tonight, a chance of thunderstorms through midnight. Showers likely. A slight chance of thunderstorms after midnight. Rainfall amounts between a quarter and a half inch. Lows in the mid-60s. West winds 5 to 10 miles an hour. Chance of rain 70%. Wednesday, mostly cloudy in the morning, then becoming partly sunny. A chance of showers before 8 a.m., then a slight chance of showers after 8 a.m.
a slight chance of thunderstorms in the afternoon. Rainfall amounts around a tenth of an inch. Highs in the upper 70s. West winds around 5 miles an hour. Chance of rain 30%. Wednesday night, mostly cloudy. A slight chance of thunderstorms through 10 p.m. A chance of showers through 4 a.m., then a slight chance of showers after 4 a.m. Rainfall amounts less than a tenth of an inch. Lows in the lower 60s. West winds 5 to 10 miles an hour. Chance of rain 40%. And now the extended forecast for South Central Pennsylvania. Thursday, partly sunny with a chance of showers and a slight chance of thunderstorms. Highs in the lower 80s. Chance of rain 50%. Thursday night, mostly cloudy with a chance of showers and a slight chance of thunderstorms. Lows in the lower 60s. Chance of rain 50%. Friday, mostly sunny with a slight chance of showers and thunderstorms. Highs in the upper 70s. Chance of rain 20%. Friday night, partly cloudy. Lows in the mid-50s. Saturday, mostly sunny. Highs in the upper 70s. Saturday night, partly cloudy. Lows in the upper 50s. Sunday, partly sunny with a chance of showers and thunderstorms. Highs in the lower 80s. Chance of rain 50%. Sunday night, showers likely. Lows in the mid-60s. Chance of rain 70%. Monday, partly sunny with a chance of showers. Highs in the upper 70s. Chance of rain 50%. The 8 to 14 day outlook, from Tuesday, August 18th to Monday, August 24th, calls for above normal temperatures and near normal precipitation. Normal high temperatures across central Pennsylvania during this period range from the mid-70s over the Allegheny Mountains to the low 80s across the lower Susquehanna Valley. Normal lows range from the low 50s over the Alleghenies to the mid-60s across the lower Susquehanna Valley. Here are the 3 p.m. conditions in the Altoona area. In Altoona, it was cloudy. The temperature was 78 degrees, the dew point 66, and the relative humidity 66%. The wind was west at 8 miles an hour. The pressure was 29.96 inches and steady. At State College, it was mostly sunny. The temperature was 77 degrees, the dew point 68, and the relative humidity 73%. The wind was northwest at 7 miles an hour. The pressure was 29.94 inches and falling. Now, a few other local conditions: Johnstown, cloudy 68, Dubois, cloudy 70, Pittsburgh cloudy 72, Erie, Hays 78, Bradford partly sunny 74. To the south and east, the report from York was not available. Sealands Grove cloudy 81, Harrisburg cloudy 86, Philadelphia partly sunny 87, Baltimore partly sunny 86, Washington D.C. partly sunny 86. Once again, in Altoona it was 78 degrees under cloudy skies. And at State College it was 77 degrees under mostly sunny skies. 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Here's the hazardous weather outlook for the following counties: Bedford, Blair, Cambria, and Huntingdon. For today and tonight, thunderstorms with strong to severe wind gusts and locally heavy rain are possible today. And now the extended outlook for the period Wednesday through Monday. Heavy rain is also possible on Wednesday from another round or two of thunderstorms early in the morning. Spotters are encouraged to report significant hazardous weather. Showers and thunderstorms are possible across Pennsylvania later this afternoon through tonight into early Wednesday morning. Locally heavy rain and gusty winds are possible in the strongest storms focusing across the southwest portion of the Keystone State. The chance of rain and thunderstorms will be more limited on Wednesday, followed by increasing odds for storms on Thursday. High temperatures through Thursday will range from the upper 70s across the northwest Alleghenies to the mid-80s in the lower Susquehanna, Delaware, and Lehigh valleys. Noticeably drier, more comfortable, and less humid conditions are forecast to end the week and will last through the first part of the weekend. Here is the latest National Weather Service forecast for Blair and Bedford counties, including the city of Altoona.
This afternoon, mostly cloudy with a chance of showers and a slight chance of thunderstorms. Rainfall amounts less than a tenth of an inch. Near steady temperature in the upper 70s. West winds 5 to 10 miles an hour with gusts up to 20 miles an hour. Chance of rain 40%. Tonight, mostly cloudy. Showers likely and a chance of thunderstorms through midnight, then a chance of showers and a slight chance of thunderstorms after midnight. Rainfall amounts between a tenth and a quarter of an inch. Lows in the mid-60s. West winds 5 to 10 miles an hour. Chance of rain 70%. Wednesday, mostly cloudy before 8 a.m., then becoming partly sunny. A chance of showers before 8 a.m., then a slight chance of showers after 8 a.m. A slight chance of thunderstorms in the afternoon. Rainfall amounts less than a tenth of an inch. Highs around 80. Northwest winds around 5 miles an hour. Chance of rain 30%. Wednesday night, mostly cloudy. A slight chance of thunderstorms through 10 p.m. A chance of showers through 4 a.m. A slight chance of showers after 4 a.m. Patchy fog after 10 p.m. Rainfall amounts less than a tenth of an inch. Lows in the mid-60s. West winds around 5 miles an hour. Chance of rain 40%. Here is the latest National Weather Service forecast for Cambria County, including the city of Johnstown. This afternoon, mostly cloudy with a chance of showers and thunderstorms. Rainfall amounts less than a tenth of an inch. Near steady temperature in the mid-70s. West winds 10 to 15 miles an hour. Chance of rain 40%. Tonight, a chance of thunderstorms through midnight. Showers likely. A slight chance of thunderstorms after midnight. Rainfall amounts between a quarter and a half inch. Lows in the mid-60s. West winds 5 to 10 miles an hour. Chance of rain 70%. Wednesday, mostly cloudy in the morning, then becoming partly sunny. A chance of showers before 8 a.m., then a slight chance of showers after 8 a.m. A slight chance of thunderstorms in the afternoon. Rainfall amounts around a tenth of an inch. Highs in the upper 70s. West winds around 5 miles an hour. Chance of rain 30%. Wednesday night, mostly cloudy. A slight chance of thunderstorms through 10 p.m. A chance of showers through 4 a.m., then a slight chance of showers after 4 a.m. Rainfall amounts less than a tenth of an inch. Lows in the lower 60s. West winds 5 to 10 miles an hour. Chance of rain 40%. And now the extended forecast for South Central Pennsylvania. Thursday, partly sunny with a chance of showers and a slight chance of thunderstorms. Highs in the lower 80s. Chance of rain 50%. Thursday night, mostly cloudy with a chance of showers and a slight chance of thunderstorms. Lows in the lower 60s. Chance of rain 50%. Friday, mostly sunny with a slight chance of showers and thunderstorms. Highs in the upper 70s. Chance of rain 20%. Friday night, partly cloudy. Lows in the mid-50s. Saturday, mostly sunny. Highs in the upper 70s. Saturday night, partly cloudy. Lows in the upper 50s. Sunday, partly sunny with a chance of showers and thunderstorms. Highs in the lower 80s. Chance of rain 50%. Sunday night, showers likely. Lows in the mid-60s. Chance of rain 70%. Monday, partly sunny with a chance of showers. Highs in the upper 70s. Chance of rain 50%. The 8 to 14 day outlook, from Tuesday, August 18th to Monday, August 24th, calls for above normal temperatures and near normal precipitation. Normal high temperatures across central Pennsylvania during this period range from the mid-70s over the Allegheny Mountains to the low 80s across the lower Susquehanna Valley. Normal lows range from the low 50s over the Alleghenies to the mid-60s across the lower Susquehanna Valley. Here are the 3 p.m. conditions in the Altoona area. In Altoona, it was cloudy. The temperature was 78 degrees, the dew point 66, and the relative humidity 66%. The wind was west at 8 miles an hour. The pressure was 29.96 inches and steady. At State College, it was mostly sunny.
The temperature was 77 degrees, the dew point 68, and the relative humidity 73%. The wind was northwest at 7 miles an hour. The pressure was 29.94 inches and falling. Now, a few other local conditions: Johnstown, cloudy 68, Dubois, cloudy 70, Pittsburgh cloudy 72, Erie, hazy 78, Bradford partly sunny 74. To the south and east, the report from York was not available. Selinsgrove Grove cloudy 81, Harrisburg cloudy 86, Philadelphia partly sunny 87, Baltimore partly sunny 86, Washington DC partly sunny 86. Once again, in Altoona it was 78 degrees under cloudy skies. And at State College it was 77 degrees under mostly sunny skies. 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Here's the hazardous weather outlook for the following counties: Bedford, Blair, Cambria, and Huntingdon. For today and tonight, thunderstorms with strong to severe wind gusts and locally heavy rain are possible today. And now the extended outlook for the period Wednesday through Monday. Heavy rain is also possible on Wednesday from another round or two of thunderstorms early in the morning. Spotters are encouraged to report significant hazardous weather. Showers and thunderstorms are possible across Pennsylvania later this afternoon through tonight into early Wednesday morning. Locally heavy rain and gusty winds are possible in the strongest storms focusing across the southwest portion of the Keystone State. The chance of rain and thunderstorms will be more limited on Wednesday, followed by increasing odds for storms on Thursday. High temperatures through Thursday will range from the upper 70s across the northwest Alleghenies to the mid-80s in the lower Susquehanna, Delaware, and Lehigh valleys. Noticeably drier, more comfortable, and less humid conditions are forecast to end the week and will last through the first part of the weekend. Here is the latest National Weather Service forecast for Blair and Bedford counties, including the city of Altoona. This afternoon, mostly cloudy with a chance of showers and a slight chance of thunderstorms. Rainfall amounts less than a tenth of an inch. Near steady temperature in the upper 70s. West winds 5 to 10 miles an hour with gusts up to 20 miles an hour. Chance of rain 40%. Tonight, mostly cloudy. Showers likely and a chance of thunderstorms through midnight, then a chance of showers and a slight chance of thunderstorms after midnight. Rainfall amounts between a tenth and a quarter of an inch. Lows in the mid-60s. West winds 5 to 10 miles an hour. Chance of rain 70%. Wednesday, mostly cloudy before 8 a.m., then becoming partly sunny. A chance of showers before 8 a.m., then a slight chance of showers after 8 a.m. A slight chance of thunderstorms in the afternoon. Rainfall amounts less than a tenth of an inch. Highs around 80. Northwest winds around 5 miles an hour. Chance of rain 30%. Wednesday night, mostly cloudy. A slight chance of thunderstorms through 10 p.m. A chance of showers through 4 a.m. A slight chance of showers after 4 a.m. Patchy fog after 10 p.m. Rainfall amounts less than a tenth of an inch. Lows in the mid-60s. West winds around 5 miles an hour. Chance of rain 40%. Here is the latest National Weather Service forecast for Cambria County, including the city of Johnstown. This afternoon, mostly cloudy with a chance of showers and thunderstorms. Rainfall amounts less than a tenth of an inch. Near steady temperature in the mid-70s. West winds 10 to 15 miles an hour. Chance of rain 40%. Tonight, a chance of thunderstorms through midnight. Showers likely. A slight chance of thunderstorms after midnight. Rainfall amounts between a quarter and a half inch. Lows in the mid-60s. West winds 5 to 10 miles an hour. Chance of rain 70%. Wednesday, mostly cloudy in the morning, then becoming partly sunny. A chance of showers before 8 a.m., then a slight chance of showers after 8 a.m. A slight chance of thunderstorms in the afternoon. Rainfall amounts around a tenth of an inch. Highs in the upper 70s. West winds around 5 miles an hour. Chance of rain 30%. Wednesday night, mostly cloudy.
A slight chance of thunderstorms through 10 p.m. A chance of showers through 4 a.m., then a slight chance of showers after 4 a.m. Rainfall amounts less than a tenth of an inch. Lows in the lower 60s. West winds 5 to 10 miles an hour. Chance of rain 40%. And now the extended forecast for South Central Pennsylvania. Thursday, partly sunny with a chance of showers and a slight chance of thunderstorms. Highs in the lower 80s. Chance of rain 50%. Thursday night, mostly cloudy with a chance of showers and a slight chance of thunderstorms. Lows in the lower 60s. Chance of rain 50%. Friday, mostly sunny with a slight chance of showers and thunderstorms. Highs in the upper 70s. Chance of rain 20%. Friday night, partly cloudy. Lows in the mid-50s. Saturday, mostly sunny. Highs in the upper 70s. Saturday night, partly cloudy. Lows in the upper 50s. Sunday, partly sunny with a chance of showers and thunderstorms. Highs in the lower 80s. Chance of rain 50%. Sunday night, showers likely. Lows in the mid-60s. Chance of rain 70%. Monday, partly sunny with a chance of showers. Highs in the upper 70s. Chance of rain 50%. The 8 to 14 day outlook, from Tuesday, August 18th to Monday, August 24th, calls for above normal temperatures and near normal precipitation. Normal high temperatures across central Pennsylvania during this period range from the mid-70s over the Allegheny Mountains to the low 80s across the lower Susquehanna Valley. Normal lows range from the low 50s over the Alleghenies to the mid-60s across the lower Susquehanna Valley. Here are the 3 p.m. conditions in the Altoona area. In Altoona, it was cloudy. The temperature was 78 degrees, the dew point 66, and the relative humidity 66%. The wind was west at 8 miles an hour. The pressure was 29.96 inches and steady. At State College, it was mostly sunny. The temperature was 77 degrees, the dew point 68, and the relative humidity 73%. The wind was northwest at 7 miles an hour. The pressure was 29.94 inches and falling. Now, a few other local conditions: Johnstown, cloudy 68, Dubois, cloudy 70, Pittsburgh cloudy 72, Erie, haze 78, Bradford partly sunny 74. To the south and east, the report from York was not available. Selinsgrove Grove cloudy 81, Harrisburg cloudy 86, Philadelphia partly sunny 87, Baltimore partly sunny 86, Washington D.C. partly sunny 86. Once again, in Altoona it was 78 degrees under cloudy skies. And at State College it was 77 degrees under mostly sunny skies. 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Here's the hazardous weather outlook for the following counties: Bedford, Blair, Cambria, and Huntingdon. For today and tonight, thunderstorms with strong to severe wind gusts and locally heavy rain are possible today. And now the extended outlook for the period Wednesday through Monday. Heavy rain is also possible on Wednesday from another round or two of thunderstorms early in the morning. Spotters are encouraged to report significant hazardous weather. Showers and thunderstorms are possible across Pennsylvania later this afternoon through tonight into early Wednesday morning. Locally heavy rain and gusty winds are possible in the strongest storms focusing across the southwest portion of the Keystone State. The chance of rain and thunderstorms will be more limited on Wednesday, followed by increasing odds for storms on Thursday. High temperatures through Thursday will range from the upper 70s across the northwest Alleghenies to the mid-80s in the lower Susquehanna, Delaware, and Lehigh valleys. Noticeably drier, more comfortable, and less humid conditions are forecast to end the week and will last through the first part of the weekend. Here is the latest National Weather Service forecast for Blair and Bedford counties, including the city of Altoona. This afternoon, mostly cloudy with a chance of showers and a slight chance of thunderstorms. Rainfall amounts less than a tenth of an inch. Near steady temperature in the upper 70s. West winds 5 to 10 miles an hour with gusts up to 20 miles an hour. Chance of rain 40%.
Tonight, mostly cloudy. Showers likely and a chance of thunderstorms through midnight, then a chance of showers and a slight chance of thunderstorms after midnight. Rainfall amounts between a tenth and a quarter of an inch. Lows in the mid-60s. West winds 5 to 10 miles an hour. Chance of rain 70%. Wednesday, mostly cloudy before 8 a.m., then becoming partly sunny. A chance of showers before 8 a.m., then a slight chance of showers after 8 a.m. A slight chance of thunderstorms in the afternoon. Rainfall amounts less than a tenth of an inch. Highs around 80. Northwest winds around 5 miles an hour. Chance of rain 30%. Wednesday night, mostly cloudy. A slight chance of thunderstorms through 10 p.m. A chance of showers through 4 a.m. A slight chance of showers after 4 a.m. Patchy fog after 10 p.m. Rainfall amounts less than a tenth of an inch. Lows in the mid-60s. West winds around 5 miles an hour. Chance of rain 40%. Here is the latest National Weather Service forecast for Cambria County, including the city of Johnstown. This afternoon, mostly cloudy with a chance of showers and thunderstorms. Rainfall amounts less than a tenth of an inch. Near steady temperature in the mid-70s. West winds 10 to 15 miles an hour. Chance of rain 40%. Tonight, a chance of thunderstorms through midnight. Showers likely. A slight chance of thunderstorms after midnight. Rainfall amounts between a quarter and a half inch. Lows in the mid-60s. West winds 5 to 10 miles an hour. Chance of rain 70%. Wednesday, mostly cloudy in the morning, then becoming partly sunny. A chance of showers before 8 a.m., then a slight chance of showers after 8 a.m. A slight chance of thunderstorms in the afternoon. Rainfall amounts around a tenth of an inch. Highs in the upper 70s. West winds around 5 miles an hour. Chance of rain 30%. Wednesday night, mostly cloudy. A slight chance of thunderstorms through 10 p.m. A chance of showers through 4 a.m., then a slight chance of showers after 4 a.m. Rainfall amounts less than a tenth of an inch. Lows in the lower 60s. West winds 5 to 10 miles an hour. Chance of rain 40%. And now the extended forecast for South Central Pennsylvania. Thursday, partly sunny with a chance of showers and a slight chance of thunderstorms. Highs in the lower 80s. Chance of rain 50%. Thursday night, mostly cloudy with a chance of showers and a slight chance of thunderstorms. Lows in the lower 60s. Chance of rain 50%. Friday, mostly sunny with a slight chance of showers and thunderstorms. Highs in the upper 70s. Chance of rain 20%. Friday night, partly cloudy. Lows in the mid-50s. Saturday, mostly sunny. Highs in the upper 70s. Saturday night, partly cloudy. Lows in the upper 50s. Sunday, partly sunny with a chance of showers and thunderstorms. Highs in the lower 80s. Chance of rain 50%. Sunday night, showers likely. Lows in the mid-60s. Chance of rain 70%. Monday, partly sunny with a chance of showers. Highs in the upper 70s. Chance of rain 50%. The 8 to 14 day outlook, from Tuesday, August 18th to Monday, August 24th, calls for above normal temperatures and near normal precipitation. Normal high temperatures across central Pennsylvania during this period range from the mid-70s over the Allegheny Mountains to the low 80s across the lower Susquehanna Valley. Normal lows range from the low 50s over the Alleghenies to the mid-60s across the lower Susquehanna Valley. Here are the 3 p.m. conditions in the Altoona area. In Altoona, it was cloudy. The temperature was 78 degrees, the dew point 66, and the relative humidity 66%. The wind was west at 8 miles an hour. The pressure was 29.96 inches and steady. At State College, it was mostly sunny. The temperature was 77 degrees, the dew point 68, and the relative humidity 73%. The wind was northwest at 7 miles an hour. The pressure was 29.94 inches and falling. Now, a few other local conditions: Johnstown, cloudy 68, Du Bois,
cloudy 70, Pittsburgh cloudy 72, Erie, Hays 78, Bradford partly sunny 74. To the south and east, the report from York was not available. Sealands Grove cloudy 81, Harrisburg cloudy 86, Philadelphia partly sunny 87, Baltimore partly sunny 86, Washington DC partly sunny 86. Once again, in Altoona it was 78 degrees under cloudy skies. And at State College it was 77 degrees under mostly sunny skies. 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Here's the hazardous weather outlook for the following counties: Bedford, Blair, Cambria, and Huntingdon. For today and tonight, thunderstorms with strong to severe wind gusts and locally heavy rain are possible today. And now the extended outlook for the period Wednesday through Monday. Heavy rain is also possible on Wednesday from another round or two of thunderstorms early in the morning. Spotters are encouraged to report significant hazardous weather. Showers and thunderstorms are possible across Pennsylvania later this afternoon through tonight into early Wednesday morning. Locally heavy rain and gusty winds are possible in the strongest storms focusing across the southwest portion of the Keystone State. The chance of rain and thunderstorms will be more limited on Wednesday, followed by increasing odds for storms on Thursday. High temperatures through Thursday will range from the upper 70s across the northwest Alleghenies to the mid-80s in the lower Susquehanna, Delaware, and Lehigh valleys. Noticeably drier, more comfortable, and less humid conditions are forecast to end the week and will last through the first part of the weekend. Widely scattered showers and storms will be possible over the Keystone State into this evening and the overnight hours. Most of the activity early on will be near the New York border. More activity will be possible over the western areas of Pennsylvania later this evening and into the overnight hours, as a large cluster of showers and storms over Ohio late this afternoon moves to the east and south. The strongest storms are expected to be over the far southwestern corner of the state. The chance of rain and thunderstorms will be more limited on Wednesday, followed by increasing odds for storms on Thursday. The highest chance for showers and storms will be mainly over the southwest portion of the state on Thursday. High temperatures through Thursday will range from the upper 70s across the northwest Alleghenies to the mid-80s in the lower Susquehanna, Delaware, and Lehigh valleys. Lows will be mainly in the 60s. Noticeably drier, more comfortable, and less humid conditions are forecast to end the week and will last through the first part of the weekend. Here is the latest National Weather Service forecast for Blair and Bedford counties, including the city of Altoona. This afternoon, mostly cloudy with a chance of showers and a slight chance of thunderstorms. Rainfall amounts less than a tenth of an inch. Near steady temperature in the upper 70s. West winds 5 to 10 miles an hour with gusts up to 20 miles an hour. Chance of rain 40%. Tonight, mostly cloudy. Showers likely and a chance of thunderstorms through midnight, then a chance of showers and a slight chance of thunderstorms after midnight. Rainfall amounts between a tenth and a quarter of an inch. Lows in the mid-60s. West winds 5 to 10 miles an hour. Chance of rain 70%. Wednesday, mostly cloudy before 8 a.m., then becoming partly sunny. A chance of showers before 8 a.m., then a slight chance of showers after 8 a.m. A slight chance of thunderstorms in the afternoon. Rainfall amounts less than a tenth of an inch. Highs around 80. Northwest winds around 5 miles an hour. Chance of rain 30%. Wednesday night, mostly cloudy. A slight chance of thunderstorms through 10 p.m. A chance of showers through 4 a.m. A slight chance of showers after 4 a.m. Patchy fog after 10 p.m. Rainfall amounts less than a tenth of an inch. Lows in the mid-60s. West winds around 5 miles an hour. Chance of rain 40%. Here is the latest National Weather Service forecast for Cambria County, including the city of Johnstown. This afternoon, mostly cloudy with a chance of showers and thunderstorms. Rainfall amounts less than a tenth of an inch. Near steady temperature in the mid-70s. West winds 10 to 15 miles an hour. Chance of rain 40%. Tonight, a chance of thunderstorms through midnight. Showers likely.
a slight chance of thunderstorms after midnight. Rainfall amounts between a quarter and a half inch. Lows in the mid-60s. West winds 5 to 10 miles an hour. Chance of rain 70%. Wednesday, mostly cloudy in the morning, then becoming partly sunny. A chance of showers before 8 a.m., then a slight chance of showers after 8 a.m. A slight chance of thunderstorms in the afternoon. Rainfall amounts around a tenth of an inch. Highs in the upper 70s. West winds around 5 miles an hour. Chance of rain 30%. Wednesday night, mostly cloudy. A slight chance of thunderstorms through 10 p.m. A chance of showers through 4 a.m., then a slight chance of showers after 4 a.m. Rainfall amounts less than a tenth of an inch. Lows in the lower 60s. West winds 5 to 10 miles an hour. Chance of rain 40%. And now the extended forecast for South Central Pennsylvania. Thursday, partly sunny with a chance of showers and a slight chance of thunderstorms. Highs in the lower 80s. Chance of rain 50%. Thursday night, mostly cloudy with a chance of showers and a slight chance of thunderstorms. Lows in the lower 60s. Chance of rain 50%. Friday, mostly sunny with a slight chance of showers and thunderstorms. Highs in the upper 70s. Chance of rain 20%. Friday night, partly cloudy. Lows in the mid-50s. Saturday, mostly sunny. Highs in the upper 70s. Saturday night, partly cloudy. Lows in the upper 50s. Sunday, partly sunny with a chance of showers and thunderstorms. Highs in the lower 80s. Chance of rain 50%. Sunday night, showers likely. Lows in the mid-60s. Chance of rain 70%. Monday, partly sunny with a chance of showers. Highs in the upper 70s. Chance of rain 50%. The 8 to 14 day outlook, from Tuesday, August 18th to Monday, August 24th, calls for above normal temperatures and near normal precipitation. Normal high temperatures across central Pennsylvania during this period range from the mid-70s over the Allegheny Mountains to the low 80s across the lower Susquehanna Valley. Normal lows range from the low 50s over the Alleghenies to the mid-60s across the lower Susquehanna Valley. Here are the 4 p.m. conditions in the Altoona area. In Altoona, it was partly sunny. The temperature was 75 degrees, the dew point 64, and the relative humidity 68%. The wind was northwest at 8 miles an hour. The pressure was 29.98 inches and rising. At State College, it was partly sunny. The temperature was 77 degrees, the dew point 68, and the relative humidity 73%. The wind was west at 13 miles an hour. The pressure was 29.95 inches and rising. Now, a few other local conditions: Johnstown, partly sunny 69, DuBois, cloudy 70, Pittsburgh cloudy 74, Erie, haze 77, Bradford partly sunny 75. To the south and east, York, partly sunny 84, Selins Grove partly sunny 80, Harrisburg cloudy 85, Philadelphia partly sunny 88, Baltimore partly sunny 87, Washington D.C. partly sunny 86. Once again, in Altoona it was 75 degrees under partly sunny skies. And at State College it was 77 degrees under partly sunny skies. This is NOAA Weather Radio, All Hazards Station WNG 589. 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Here's the hazardous weather outlook for the following counties: Bedford, Blair, Cambria, and Huntingdon. For today and tonight, thunderstorms with strong to severe wind gusts and locally heavy rain are possible today. And now the extended outlook for the period Wednesday through Monday. Heavy rain is also possible on Wednesday from another round or two of thunderstorms early in the morning. Spotters are encouraged to report significant hazardous weather. Widely scattered showers and storms will be possible over the Keystone State into this evening and the overnight hours. Most of the activity early on will be near the New York border. More activity will be possible over the western areas of Pennsylvania later this evening and into the overnight hours, as a large cluster of showers and storms over Ohio late this afternoon moves to the east and south.
The strongest storms are expected to be over the far southwestern corner of the state. The chance of rain and thunderstorms will be more limited on Wednesday, followed by increasing odds for storms on Thursday. The highest chance for showers and storms will be mainly over the southwest portion of the state on Thursday. High temperatures through Thursday will range from the upper 70s across the northwest Alleghenies to the mid-80s in the lower Susquehanna, Delaware and Lehigh valleys. Lows will be mainly in the 60s. Noticeably drier, more comfortable and less humid conditions are forecast to end the week and will last through the first part of the weekend. Here is the latest National Weather Service forecast for Blair and Bedford counties, including the city of Altoona. This afternoon, mostly cloudy with a chance of showers and a slight chance of thunderstorms. Rainfall amounts less than a tenth of an inch. Near steady temperature in the upper 70s. West winds 5 to 10 miles an hour with gusts up to 20 miles an hour. Chance of rain 40%. Tonight, mostly cloudy. Showers likely and a chance of thunderstorms through midnight, then a chance of showers and a slight chance of thunderstorms after midnight. Rainfall amounts between a tenth and a quarter of an inch. Lows in the mid-60s. West winds 5 to 10 miles an hour. Chance of rain 70%. Wednesday, mostly cloudy before 8 a.m., then becoming partly sunny. A chance of showers before 8 a.m., then a slight chance of showers after 8 a.m. A slight chance of thunderstorms in the afternoon. Rainfall amounts less than a tenth of an inch. Highs around 80. Northwest winds around 5 miles an hour. Chance of rain 30%. Wednesday night, mostly cloudy. A slight chance of thunderstorms through 10 p.m. A chance of showers through 4 a.m. A slight chance of showers after 4 a.m. Patchy fog after 10 p.m. Rainfall amounts less than a tenth of an inch. Lows in the mid-60s. West winds around 5 miles an hour. Chance of rain 40%. Here is the latest National Weather Service forecast for Cambria County, including the city of Johnstown. This afternoon, mostly cloudy with a chance of showers and thunderstorms. Rainfall amounts less than a tenth of an inch. Near steady temperature in the mid-70s. West winds 10 to 15 miles an hour. Chance of rain 40%. Tonight, a chance of thunderstorms through midnight. Showers likely. A slight chance of thunderstorms after midnight. Rainfall amounts between a quarter and a half inch. Lows in the mid-60s. West winds 5 to 10 miles an hour. Chance of rain 70%. Wednesday, mostly cloudy in the morning, then becoming partly sunny. A chance of showers before 8 a.m., then a slight chance of showers after 8 a.m. A slight chance of thunderstorms in the afternoon. Rainfall amounts around a tenth of an inch. Highs in the upper 70s. West winds around 5 miles an hour. Chance of rain 30%. Wednesday night, mostly cloudy. A slight chance of thunderstorms through 10 p.m. A chance of showers through 4 a.m., then a slight chance of showers after 4 a.m. Rainfall amounts less than a tenth of an inch. Lows in the lower 60s. West winds 5 to 10 miles an hour. Chance of rain 40%. And now the extended forecast for South Central Pennsylvania. Thursday, partly sunny with a chance of showers and a slight chance of thunderstorms. Highs in the lower 80s. Chance of rain 50%. Thursday night, mostly cloudy with a chance of showers and a slight chance of thunderstorms. Lows in the lower 60s. Chance of rain 50%. Friday, mostly sunny with a slight chance of showers and thunderstorms. Highs in the upper 70s. Chance of rain 20%. Friday night, partly cloudy. Lows in the mid-50s. Saturday, mostly sunny. Highs in the upper 70s. Saturday night, partly cloudy. Lows in the upper 50s. Sunday, partly sunny with a chance of showers and thunderstorms. Highs in the lower 80s. Chance of rain 50%. Sunday night, showers likely. Lows in the mid-60s. Chance of rain 70%. Monday, partly sunny with a chance of showers. Highs in the upper 70s. Chance of rain 50%. The 8 to 14 day outlook, from Tuesday, August 18th to Monday, August 24th,
calls for above normal temperatures and near normal precipitation. Normal high temperatures across central Pennsylvania during this period range from the mid-70s over the Allegheny Mountains to the low 80s across the lower Susquehanna Valley. Normal lows range from the low 50s over the Alleghenies to the mid-60s across the lower Susquehanna Valley.

Erie, Hayes 77, Bradford partly sunny 75. To the south and east, York, mostly sunny 84, Sealands Grove cloudy 80, Harrisburg cloudy 85, Philadelphia partly sunny 88, Baltimore partly sunny 87, Washington D.C. partly sunny 86. Once again, in Altoona it was 75 degrees under cloudy skies. And at State College it was 77 degrees under partly sunny skies. 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Here's the hazardous weather outlook for the following counties, Bedford, Blair, Cambria, and Huntingdon. For today and tonight, thunderstorms with strong to severe wind gusts and locally heavy rain are possible today. And now the extended outlook for the period Wednesday through Monday. Heavy rain is also possible on Wednesday from another round or two of thunderstorms early in the morning. Spotters are encouraged to report significant hazardous weather. Widely scattered showers and storms will be possible over the Keystone State into this evening and the overnight hours. Most of the activity early on will be near the New York border. More activity will be possible over the western areas of Pennsylvania later this evening and into the overnight hours, as a large cluster of showers and storms over Ohio late this afternoon moves to the east and south. The strongest storms are expected to be over the far southwestern corner of the state. The chance of rain and thunderstorms will be more limited on Wednesday, followed by increasing odds for storms on Thursday. The highest chance for showers and storms will be mainly over the southwest portion of the state on Thursday. High temperatures through Thursday will range from the upper 70s across the northwest Alleghenies to the mid-80s in the lower Susquehanna, Delaware, and Lehigh valleys. Lows will be mainly in the 60s. Noticeably drier, more comfortable, and less humid conditions are forecast to end the week and will last through the first part of the weekend. Here is the latest National Weather Service forecast for Blair and Bedford counties, including the city of Altoona. This afternoon, mostly cloudy with a chance of showers and a slight chance of thunderstorms. Rainfall amounts less than a tenth of an inch. Near steady temperature in the upper 70s. West winds 5 to 10 miles an hour with gusts up to 20 miles an hour. Chance of rain 40%. Tonight, mostly cloudy. Showers likely and a chance of thunderstorms through midnight, then a chance of showers and a slight chance of thunderstorms after midnight. Rainfall amounts between a tenth and a quarter of an inch. Lows in the mid-60s. West winds 5 to 10 miles an hour. Chance of rain 70%. Wednesday, mostly cloudy before 8 a.m., then becoming partly sunny. A chance of showers before 8 a.m., then a slight chance of showers after 8 a.m. A slight chance of thunderstorms in the afternoon. Rainfall amounts less than a tenth of an inch. Highs around 80. Northwest winds around 5 miles an hour. Chance of rain 30%. Wednesday night, mostly cloudy. A slight chance of thunderstorms through 10 p.m. A chance of showers through 4 a.m. A slight chance of showers after 4 a.m. Patchy fog after 10 p.m. Rainfall amounts less than a tenth of an inch. Lows in the mid-60s. West winds around 5 miles an hour. Chance of rain 40%. Here is the latest National Weather Service forecast for Cambria County, including the city of Johnstown. This afternoon, mostly cloudy with a chance of showers and thunderstorms. Rainfall amounts less than a tenth of an inch. Near steady temperature in the mid-70s. West winds 10 to 15 miles an hour. Chance of rain 40%. Tonight, a chance of thunderstorms through midnight. Showers likely. A slight chance of thunderstorms after midnight. Rainfall amounts between a quarter and a half inch. Lows in the mid-60s. West winds 5 to 10 miles an hour. Chance of rain 70%. Wednesday, mostly cloudy in the morning, then becoming partly sunny. A chance of showers before 8 a.m., then a slight chance of showers after 8 a.m. A slight chance of thunderstorms in the afternoon. Rainfall amounts around a tenth of an inch. Highs in the upper 70s. West winds around 5 miles an hour. Chance of rain 30%. Wednesday night, mostly cloudy. A slight chance of thunderstorms through 10 p.m. A chance of showers.

after 4 a.m., then a slight chance of showers after 4 a.m. Rainfall amounts less than a tenth of an inch. Lows in the lower 60s. West winds 5 to 10 miles an hour. Chance of rain 40%. And now the extended forecast for south central Pennsylvania. Thursday, partly sunny with a chance of showers and a slight chance of thunderstorms. Highs in the lower 80s. Chance of rain 50%. Thursday night, mostly cloudy with a chance of showers and a slight chance of thunderstorms. Lows in the lower 60s. Chance of rain 50%. Friday, mostly sunny with a slight chance of showers and thunderstorms. Highs in the upper 70s. Chance of rain 20%. Friday night, partly cloudy. Lows in the mid-50s. Saturday, mostly sunny. Highs in the upper 70s. Saturday night, partly cloudy. Lows in the upper 50s. Sunday, partly sunny with a chance of showers and thunderstorms. Highs in the lower 80s. Chance of rain 50%. Sunday night, showers likely. Lows in the mid-60s. Chance of rain 70%. Monday, partly sunny with a chance of showers. Highs in the upper 70s. Chance of rain 50%. 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Broadcasts originate from the National Weather Service in State College and are transmitted from the tower facilities provided by the Blair County Emergency Management Agency in Frankstown on a frequency of 162.425 MHz. We are located at Innovation Park in State College. 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Properly set weather radios with the alarm device will alert you when severe weather warnings or watches are issued. Programming on this station will be temporarily changed during severe weather to bring you the latest information. Warnings and safety information from the National Weather Service may someday save your life or protect your property. The 8 to 14 day outlook from Tuesday, August 18th, Monday, August 24th, calls for above normal temperatures and near normal precipitation. Normal high temperatures across central Pennsylvania during this period range from the mid-70s over the Allegheny Mountains to the low 80s across the lower Susquehanna Valley. Normal lows range from the low 50s over the Alleghenies to the mid-60s across the lower Susquehanna Valley. Here are the 4 p.m. conditions in the Altoona area. In Altoona, it was cloudy. The temperature was 75 degrees, the dew point 64, and the relative humidity 68%. The wind was northwest at 8 miles an hour. The pressure was 29.98 inches and rising. At State College, it was partly sunny. The temperature was 77 degrees, the dew point 68, and the relative humidity 73%. The wind was west at 13 miles an hour. The pressure was 29.95 inches and rising. Now, a few other local conditions: Johnstown, cloudy 69, Dubois, cloudy 70, Pittsburgh cloudy 74, Erie, haze 77, Bradford partly sunny 75. To the south and east, York, mostly sunny 84, Selins Grove cloudy 80, Harrisburg cloudy 85, Philadelphia partly sunny 88, Baltimore partly sunny 87, Washington D.C. partly sunny 86. Once again, in Altoona it was 75 degrees under cloudy skies. And at State College it was 77 degrees under partly sunny skies. This is NOAA Weather Radio, All Hazards Station WNG 589. 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Here's the hazardous weather outlook for the following counties: Bedford, Blair, Cambria, and Huntingdon. For today and tonight, thunderstorms with strong to severe wind gusts and locally heavy rain are possible today. And now the extended outlook for the period Wednesday through Monday. Heavy rain is also possible on Wednesday from another round or two of thunderstorms early in the morning. Spotters are encouraged to report significant hazardous weather. Widely scattered showers and storms will be possible over the Keystone State into this evening and the overnight hours. Most of the activity early on will be near the New York border. More activity will be possible over the western areas of Pennsylvania later this evening and into the overnight hours, as a large cluster of showers and storms over Ohio late this afternoon moves to the east and south.
The strongest storms are expected to be over the far southwestern corner of the state. The chance of rain and thunderstorms will be more limited on Wednesday, followed by increasing odds for storms on Thursday. The highest chance for showers and storms will be mainly over the southwest portion of the state on Thursday. High temperatures through Thursday will range from the upper 70s across the northwest Alleghenies to the mid-80s in the lower Susquehanna, Delaware and Lehigh valleys. Lows will be mainly in the 60s. Noticeably drier, more comfortable and less humid conditions are forecast to end the week and will last through the first part of the weekend. Here is the latest National Weather Service forecast for Blair and Bedford counties, including the city of Altoona. This afternoon, mostly cloudy with a chance of showers and a slight chance of thunderstorms. Rainfall amounts less than a tenth of an inch. Near steady temperature in the upper 70s. West winds 5 to 10 miles an hour with gusts up to 20 miles an hour. Chance of rain 40%. Tonight, mostly cloudy. Showers likely and a chance of thunderstorms through midnight, then a chance of showers and a slight chance of thunderstorms after midnight. Rainfall amounts between a tenth and a quarter of an inch. Lows in the mid-60s. West winds 5 to 10 miles an hour. Chance of rain 70%. Wednesday, mostly cloudy before 8 a.m., then becoming partly sunny. A chance of showers before 8 a.m., then a slight chance of showers after 8 a.m. A slight chance of thunderstorms in the afternoon. Rainfall amounts less than a tenth of an inch. Highs around 80. Northwest winds around 5 miles an hour. Chance of rain 30%. Wednesday night, mostly cloudy. A slight chance of thunderstorms through 10 p.m. A chance of showers through 4 a.m. A slight chance of showers after 4 a.m. Patchy fog after 10 p.m. Rainfall amounts less than a tenth of an inch. Lows in the mid-60s. West winds around 5 miles an hour. Chance of rain 40%. Here is the latest National Weather Service forecast for Cambria County, including the city of Johnstown. This afternoon, mostly cloudy with a chance of showers and thunderstorms. Rainfall amounts less than a tenth of an inch. Near steady temperature in the mid-70s. West winds 10 to 15 miles an hour. Chance of rain 40%. Tonight, a chance of thunderstorms through midnight. Showers likely. A slight chance of thunderstorms after midnight. Rainfall amounts between a quarter and a half inch. Lows in the mid-60s. West winds 5 to 10 miles an hour. Chance of rain 70%. Wednesday, mostly cloudy in the morning, then becoming partly sunny. A chance of showers before 8 a.m., then a slight chance of showers after 8 a.m. A slight chance of thunderstorms in the afternoon. Rainfall amounts around a tenth of an inch. Highs in the upper 70s. West winds around 5 miles an hour. Chance of rain 30%. Wednesday night, mostly cloudy. A slight chance of thunderstorms through 10 p.m. A chance of showers through 4 a.m., then a slight chance of showers after 4 a.m. Rainfall amounts less than a tenth of an inch. Lows in the lower 60s. West winds 5 to 10 miles an hour. Chance of rain 40%. And now the extended forecast for South Central Pennsylvania. Thursday, partly sunny with a chance of showers and a slight chance of thunderstorms. Highs in the lower 80s. Chance of rain 50%. Thursday night, mostly cloudy with a chance of showers and a slight chance of thunderstorms. Lows in the lower 60s. Chance of rain 50%. Friday, mostly sunny with a slight chance of showers and thunderstorms. Highs in the upper 70s. Chance of rain 20%. Friday night, partly cloudy. Lows in the mid-50s. Saturday, mostly sunny. Highs in the upper 70s. Saturday night, partly cloudy. Lows in the upper 50s. Sunday, partly sunny with a chance of showers and thunderstorms. Highs in the lower 80s. Chance of rain 50%. Sunday night, showers likely. Lows in the mid-60s. Chance of rain 70%. Monday, partly sunny with a chance of showers. Highs in the upper 70s. Chance of rain 50%.
The 8 to 14 day outlook, from Wednesday, August 19th to Tuesday, August 25th, calls for above normal temperatures and above normal precipitation. Normal high temperatures across central Pennsylvania during this period range from the mid-70s over the Allegheny Mountains to the low 80s across the lower Susquehanna Valley. Normal lows range from the low 50s over the Alleghenies to the low 60s across the lower Susquehanna Valley. Here are the 4 p.m. conditions in the Altoona area. In Altoona, it was cloudy. The temperature was 75 degrees, the dew point 64, and the relative humidity 68%. The wind was northwest at 8 miles an hour. The pressure was 29.98 inches and rising. At State College, it was partly sunny. The temperature was 77 degrees, the dew point 68, and the relative humidity 73%. The wind was west at 13 miles an hour. The pressure was 29.95 inches and rising. Now, a few other local conditions: Johnstown, cloudy 69, Du Bois, cloudy 70, Pittsburgh cloudy 74, Erie, haze 77, Bradford partly sunny 75. To the south and east, York, mostly sunny 84, Selinsgrove Grove cloudy 80, Harrisburg cloudy 85, Philadelphia partly sunny 88, Baltimore partly sunny 87, Washington D.C. partly sunny 86. Once again, in Altoona it was 75 degrees under cloudy skies. And at State College it was 77 degrees under partly sunny skies. 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Here's the hazardous weather outlook for the following counties: Bedford, Blair, Cambria, and Huntingdon. For today and tonight, thunderstorms with strong to severe wind gusts and locally heavy rain are possible today. And now the extended outlook for the period Wednesday through Monday. Heavy rain is also possible on Wednesday from another round or two of thunderstorms early in the morning. Spotters are encouraged to report significant hazardous weather. Widely scattered showers and storms will be possible over the Keystone State into this evening and the overnight hours. Most of the activity early on will be near the New York border. More activity will be possible over the western areas of Pennsylvania later this evening and into the overnight hours, as a large cluster of showers and storms over Ohio late this afternoon moves to the east and south. The strongest storms are expected to be over the far southwestern corner of the state. The chance of rain and thunderstorms will be more limited on Wednesday, followed by increasing odds for storms on Thursday. The highest chance for showers and storms will be mainly over the southwest portion of the state on Thursday. High temperatures through Thursday will range from the upper 70s across the northwest Alleghenies to the mid-80s in the lower Susquehanna, Delaware, and Lehigh valleys. Lows will be mainly in the 60s. Noticeably drier, more comfortable, and less humid conditions are forecast to end the week and will last through the first part of the weekend. Here is the latest National Weather Service forecast for Blair and Bedford counties, including the city of Altoona. Tonight, mostly cloudy. Showers likely and a chance of thunderstorms through midnight, then a chance of showers and a slight chance of thunderstorms after midnight. Rainfall amounts between a tenth and a quarter of an inch. Lows in the mid-60s. West winds 5 to 10 miles an hour. Chance of rain 70%. Wednesday, mostly cloudy before 8 a.m., then becoming partly sunny. A chance of showers before 8 a.m., then a slight chance of showers after 8 a.m. A slight chance of thunderstorms in the afternoon. Rainfall amounts less than a tenth of an inch. Highs around 80. Northwest winds around 5 miles an hour. Chance of rain 30%. Wednesday night, mostly cloudy. A slight chance of thunderstorms through 10 p.m. A chance of showers through 4 a.m. A slight chance of showers after 4 a.m. Patchy fog after 10 p.m. Rainfall amounts less than a tenth of an inch. Lows in the mid-60s. West winds around 5 miles an hour. Chance of rain 40%. Thursday, partly sunny. Patchy fog before 10 a.m. A chance of showers and a slight chance of thunderstorms after 2 p.m. Rainfall amounts less than a tenth of an inch. Highs in the lower 80s. West winds 5 to 10 miles an hour. Chance of rain 50%.
Thursday night, a slight chance of thunderstorms through midnight. Mostly cloudy with a chance of showers. Rainfall amounts less than a tenth of an inch. Lows in the lower 60s. West winds around 5 miles an hour. Chance of rain 50%. Here is the latest National Weather Service forecast for Cambria County, including the city of Johnstown. Tonight, a chance of thunderstorms through midnight. Showers likely. A slight chance of thunderstorms after midnight. Rainfall amounts between a quarter and a half inch. Lows in the mid-60s. West winds 5 to 10 miles an hour. Chance of rain 70%. Wednesday, mostly cloudy in the morning, then becoming partly sunny. A chance of showers before 8 a.m., then a slight chance of showers after 8 a.m. A slight chance of thunderstorms in the afternoon. Rainfall amounts around a tenth of an inch. Highs in the upper 70s. West winds around 5 miles an hour. Chance of rain 30%. Wednesday night, mostly cloudy. A slight chance of thunderstorms through 10 p.m. A chance of showers through 4 a.m., then a slight chance of showers after 4 a.m. Rainfall amounts less than a tenth of an inch. Lows in the lower 60s. West winds 5 to 10 miles an hour. Chance of rain 40%. Thursday, mostly cloudy, then becoming partly sunny between 10 a.m. and 4 p.m., then becoming mostly cloudy. A slight chance of showers in the morning. A chance of showers and thunderstorms in the afternoon. Rainfall amounts less than a tenth of an inch. Highs in the upper 70s. West winds 5 to 10 miles an hour. Chance of rain 50%. Thursday night, a chance of thunderstorms before 8 p.m., then a slight chance of thunderstorms between 8 p.m. and midnight. Mostly cloudy with a chance of showers. Rainfall amounts around a tenth of an inch. Lows in the lower 60s. West winds 5 to 10 miles an hour. Chance of rain 50%. And now the extended forecast for South Central Pennsylvania. Friday, mostly sunny with a slight chance of showers and thunderstorms. Highs in the upper 70s. Chance of rain 20%. Friday night, partly cloudy. Lows in the mid-50s. Saturday, mostly sunny. Highs in the upper 70s. Saturday night, partly cloudy with a 20% chance of showers. Lows in the upper 50s. Sunday, partly sunny with a chance of showers and thunderstorms. Highs in the lower 80s. Chance of rain 50%. Sunday night, showers likely. Lows in the mid-60s. Chance of rain 70%. Monday, partly sunny with a chance of showers. Highs in the upper 70s. Chance of rain 50%. Monday night, partly cloudy. Lows around 60. Tuesday, mostly sunny. Highs in the upper 70s. The 8 to 14 day outlook, from Wednesday, August 19th to Tuesday, August 25th, calls for above normal temperatures and above normal precipitation. Normal high temperatures across central Pennsylvania during this period range from the mid-70s over the Allegheny Mountains to the low 80s across the lower Susquehanna Valley. Normal lows range from the low 50s over the Alleghenies to the low 60s across the lower Susquehanna Valley. Here are the 4 p.m. conditions in the Altoona area. In Altoona, it was cloudy. The temperature was 75 degrees, the dew point 64, and the relative humidity 68%. The wind was northwest at 8 miles an hour. The pressure was 29.98 inches and rising. At State College, it was partly sunny. The temperature was 77 degrees, the dew point 68, and the relative humidity 73%. The wind was west at 13 miles an hour. The pressure was 29.95 inches and rising. Now, a few other local conditions: Johnstown, cloudy 69, DuBois, cloudy 70, Pittsburgh cloudy 74, Erie, haze 77, Bradford partly sunny 75. To the south and east, York, mostly sunny 84, Selinsgrove Grove cloudy 80, Harrisburg cloudy 85, Philadelphia partly sunny 88, Baltimore partly sunny 87, Washington D.C. partly sunny 86. Once again, in Altoona it was 75 degrees under cloudy skies. And at State College it was 77 degrees under partly sunny skies.
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Here's the hazardous weather outlook for the following counties: Bedford, Blair, Cambria, and Huntingdon. For today and tonight, thunderstorms with strong to severe wind gusts and locally heavy rain are possible today. And now the extended outlook for the period Wednesday through Monday. Heavy rain is also possible on Wednesday from another round or two of thunderstorms early in the morning. Spotters are encouraged to report significant hazardous weather. Widely scattered showers and storms will be possible over the Keystone State into this evening and the overnight hours. Most of the activity early on will be near the New York border. More activity will be possible over the western areas of Pennsylvania later this evening and into the overnight hours, as a large cluster of showers and storms over Ohio late this afternoon moves to the east and south. The strongest storms are expected to be over the far southwestern corner of the state. The chance of rain and thunderstorms will be more limited on Wednesday, followed by increasing odds for storms on Thursday. The highest chance for showers and storms will be mainly over the southwest portion of the state on Thursday. High temperatures through Thursday will range from the upper 70s across the northwest Alleghenies to the mid-80s in the lower Susquehanna, Delaware, and Lehigh valleys. Lows will be mainly in the 60s. Noticeably drier, more comfortable, and less humid conditions are forecast to end the week and will last through the first part of the weekend. Here is the latest National Weather Service forecast for Blair and Bedford counties, including the city of Altoona. Tonight, mostly cloudy. Showers likely and a chance of thunderstorms through midnight, then a chance of showers and a slight chance of thunderstorms after midnight. Rainfall amounts between a tenth and a quarter of an inch. Lows in the mid-60s. West winds 5 to 10 miles an hour. Chance of rain 70%. Wednesday, mostly cloudy before 8 a.m., then becoming partly sunny. A chance of showers before 8 a.m., then a slight chance of showers after 8 a.m. A slight chance of thunderstorms in the afternoon. Rainfall amounts less than a tenth of an inch. Highs around 80. Northwest winds around 5 miles an hour. Chance of rain 30%. Wednesday night, mostly cloudy. A slight chance of thunderstorms through 10 p.m. A chance of showers through 4 a.m. A slight chance of showers after 4 a.m. Patchy fog after 10 p.m. Rainfall amounts less than a tenth of an inch. Lows in the mid-60s. West winds around 5 miles an hour. Chance of rain 40%. Thursday, partly sunny. Patchy fog before 10 a.m. A chance of showers and a slight chance of thunderstorms after 2 p.m. Rainfall amounts less than a tenth of an inch. Highs in the lower 80s. West winds 5 to 10 miles an hour. Chance of rain 50%. Thursday night, a slight chance of thunderstorms through midnight. Mostly cloudy with a chance of showers. Rainfall amounts less than a tenth of an inch. Lows in the lower 60s. West winds around 5 miles an hour. Chance of rain 50%. Here is the latest National Weather Service forecast for Cambria County, including the city of Johnstown. Tonight, a chance of thunderstorms through midnight. Showers likely. A slight chance of thunderstorms after midnight. Rainfall amounts between a quarter and a half inch. Lows in the mid-60s. West winds 5 to 10 miles an hour. Chance of rain 70%. Wednesday, mostly cloudy in the morning, then becoming partly sunny. A chance of showers before 8 a.m., then a slight chance of showers after 8 a.m. A slight chance of thunderstorms in the afternoon. Rainfall amounts around a tenth of an inch. Highs in the upper 70s. West winds around 5 miles an hour. Chance of rain 30%. Wednesday night, mostly cloudy. A slight chance of thunderstorms through 10 p.m. A chance of showers through 4 a.m., then a slight chance of showers after 4 a.m. Rainfall amounts less than a tenth of an inch. Lows in the lower 60s. West winds 5 to 10 miles an hour. Chance of rain 40%. Thursday, mostly cloudy, then becoming partly sunny between 10 a.m. and 4 p.m., then becoming mostly cloudy. A slight chance of showers in the morning.
a chance of showers and thunderstorms in the afternoon. Rainfall amounts less than a tenth of an inch. Highs in the upper 70s. West winds 5 to 10 miles an hour. Chance of rain 50%. Thursday night, a chance of thunderstorms before 8 p.m., then a slight chance of thunderstorms between 8 p.m. and midnight. Mostly cloudy with a chance of showers. Rainfall amounts around a tenth of an inch. Lows in the lower 60s. West winds 5 to 10 miles an hour. Chance of rain 50%. And now the extended forecast for South Central Pennsylvania. Friday, mostly sunny with a slight chance of showers and thunderstorms. Highs in the upper 70s. Chance of rain 20%. Friday night, partly cloudy. Lows in the mid-50s. Saturday, mostly sunny. Highs in the upper 70s. Saturday night, partly cloudy with a 20% chance of showers. Lows in the upper 50s. Sunday, partly sunny with a chance of showers and thunderstorms. Highs in the lower 80s. Chance of rain 50%. Sunday night, showers likely. Lows in the mid-60s. Chance of rain 70%. Monday, partly sunny with a chance of showers. Highs in the upper 70s. Chance of rain 50%. Monday night, partly cloudy. Lows around 60. Tuesday, mostly sunny. Highs in the upper 70s. The 8 to 14 day outlook, from Wednesday, August 19th to Tuesday, August 25th, calls for above normal temperatures and above normal precipitation. Normal high temperatures across central Pennsylvania during this period range from the mid-70s over the Allegheny Mountains to the low 80s across the lower Susquehanna Valley. Normal lows range from the low 50s over the Alleghenies to the low 60s across the lower Susquehanna Valley. Here are the 4 p.m. conditions in the Altoona area. In Altoona, it was cloudy. The temperature was 75 degrees, the dew point 64, and the relative humidity 68%. The wind was northwest at 8 miles an hour. The pressure was 29.98 inches and rising. At State College, it was partly sunny. The temperature was 77 degrees, the dew point 68, and the relative humidity 73%. The wind was west at 13 miles an hour. The pressure was 29.95 inches and rising. Now, a few other local conditions: Johnstown, cloudy 69, DuBois, cloudy 70, Pittsburgh cloudy 74, Erie, haze 77, Bradford partly sunny 75. To the south and east, York, mostly sunny 84, Selinsgrove Grove cloudy 80, Harrisburg cloudy 85, Philadelphia partly sunny 88, Baltimore partly sunny 87, Washington D.C. partly sunny 86. Once again, in Altoona it was 75 degrees under cloudy skies. And at State College it was 77 degrees under partly sunny skies. 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Here's the hazardous weather outlook for the following counties: Bedford, Blair, Cambria, and Huntingdon. For today and tonight, thunderstorms with strong to severe wind gusts and locally heavy rain are possible today. And now the extended outlook for the period Wednesday through Monday. Heavy rain is also possible on Wednesday from another round or two of thunderstorms early in the morning. Spotters are encouraged to report significant hazardous weather. Widely scattered showers and storms will be possible over the Keystone State into this evening and the overnight hours. Most of the activity early on will be near the New York border. More activity will be possible over the western areas of Pennsylvania later this evening and into the overnight hours, as a large cluster of showers and storms over Ohio late this afternoon moves to the east and south. The strongest storms are expected to be over the far southwestern corner of the state. The chance of rain and thunderstorms will be more limited on Wednesday, followed by increasing odds for storms on Thursday. The highest chance for showers and storms will be mainly over the southwest portion of the state on Thursday. High temperatures through Thursday will range from the upper 70s across the northwest Alleghenies to the mid-80s in the lower Susquehanna, Delaware and Lehigh valleys. Lows will be mainly in the 60s. Noticeably drier, more comfortable and less humid conditions are forecast to end the week and will last through the first part of the weekend.
Here is the latest National Weather Service forecast for Blair and Bedford counties, including the city of Altoona. Tonight, mostly cloudy. Showers likely and a chance of thunderstorms through midnight, then a chance of showers and a slight chance of thunderstorms after midnight. Rainfall amounts between a tenth and a quarter of an inch. Lows in the mid-60s. West winds 5 to 10 miles an hour. Chance of rain 70%. Wednesday, mostly cloudy before 8 a.m., then becoming partly sunny. A chance of showers before 8 a.m., then a slight chance of showers after 8 a.m. A slight chance of thunderstorms in the afternoon. Rainfall amounts less than a tenth of an inch. Highs around 80. Northwest winds around 5 miles an hour. Chance of rain 30%. Wednesday night, mostly cloudy. A slight chance of thunderstorms through 10 p.m. A chance of showers through 4 a.m. A slight chance of showers after 4 a.m. Patchy fog after 10 p.m. Rainfall amounts less than a tenth of an inch. Lows in the mid-60s. West winds around 5 miles an hour. Chance of rain 40%. Thursday, partly sunny. Patchy fog before 10 a.m. A chance of showers and a slight chance of thunderstorms after 2 p.m. Rainfall amounts less than a tenth of an inch. Highs in the lower 80s. West winds 5 to 10 miles an hour. Chance of rain 50%. Thursday night, a slight chance of thunderstorms through midnight. Mostly cloudy with a chance of showers. Rainfall amounts less than a tenth of an inch. Lows in the lower 60s. West winds around 5 miles an hour. Chance of rain 50%. Here is the latest National Weather Service forecast for Cambria County, including the city of Johnstown. Tonight, a chance of thunderstorms through midnight. Showers likely. A slight chance of thunderstorms after midnight. Rainfall amounts between a quarter and a half inch. Lows in the mid-60s. West winds 5 to 10 miles an hour. Chance of rain 70%. Wednesday, mostly cloudy in the morning, then becoming partly sunny. A chance of showers before 8 a.m., then a slight chance of showers after 8 a.m. A slight chance of thunderstorms in the afternoon. Rainfall amounts around a tenth of an inch. Highs in the upper 70s. West winds around 5 miles an hour. Chance of rain 30%. Wednesday night, mostly cloudy. A slight chance of thunderstorms through 10 p.m. A chance of showers through 4 a.m., then a slight chance of showers after 4 a.m. Rainfall amounts less than a tenth of an inch. Lows in the lower 60s. West winds 5 to 10 miles an hour. Chance of rain 40%. Thursday, mostly cloudy, then becoming partly sunny between 10 a.m. and 4 p.m., then becoming mostly cloudy. A slight chance of showers in the morning. A chance of showers and thunderstorms in the afternoon. Rainfall amounts less than a tenth of an inch. Highs in the upper 70s. West winds 5 to 10 miles an hour. Chance of rain 50%. Thursday night, a chance of thunderstorms before 8 p.m., then a slight chance of thunderstorms between 8 p.m. and midnight. Mostly cloudy with a chance of showers. Rainfall amounts around a tenth of an inch. Lows in the lower 60s. West winds 5 to 10 miles an hour. Chance of rain 50%. And now the extended forecast for South Central Pennsylvania. Friday, mostly sunny with a slight chance of showers and thunderstorms. Highs in the upper 70s. Chance of rain 20%. Friday night, partly cloudy. Lows in the mid-50s. Saturday, mostly sunny. Highs in the upper 70s. Saturday night, partly cloudy with a 20% chance of showers. Lows in the upper 50s. Sunday, partly sunny with a chance of showers and thunderstorms. Highs in the lower 80s. Chance of rain 50%. Sunday night, showers likely. Lows in the mid-60s. Chance of rain 70%. Monday, partly sunny with a chance of showers. Highs in the upper 70s. Chance of rain 50%. Monday night, partly cloudy. Lows around 60. Tuesday, mostly sunny. Highs in the upper 70s.
the 8 to 14 day outlook, from Wednesday, August 19th to Tuesday, August 25th, calls for above normal temperatures and above normal precipitation. Normal high temperatures across central Pennsylvania during this period range from the mid-70s over the Allegheny Mountains to the low 80s across the lower Susquehanna Valley. Normal lows range from the low 50s over the Alleghenies to the low 60s across the lower Susquehanna Valley. Here are the 4 p.m. conditions in the Altoona area. In Altoona, it was cloudy. The temperature was 75 degrees, the dew point 64, and the relative humidity 68%. The wind was northwest at 8 miles an hour. The pressure was 29.98 inches and rising. At State College, it was partly sunny. The temperature was 77 degrees, the dew point 68, and the relative humidity 73%. The wind was west at 13 miles an hour. The pressure was 29.95 inches and rising. Now, a few other local conditions: Johnstown, cloudy 69, DuBois, cloudy 70, Pittsburgh cloudy 74, Erie, haze 77, Bradford partly sunny 75. To the south and east, York, mostly sunny 84, Selins Grove cloudy 80, Harrisburg cloudy 85, Philadelphia partly sunny 88, Baltimore partly sunny 87, Washington D.C. partly sunny 86. Once again, in Altoona it was 75 degrees under cloudy skies. And at State College it was 77 degrees under partly sunny skies. 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Here's the hazardous weather outlook for the following counties: Bedford, Blair, Cambria, and Huntingdon. For today and tonight, thunderstorms with strong to severe wind gusts and locally heavy rain are possible today. And now the extended outlook for the period Wednesday through Monday. Heavy rain is also possible on Wednesday from another round or two of thunderstorms early in the morning. Spotters are encouraged to report significant hazardous weather. Widely scattered showers and storms will be possible over the Keystone State into this evening and the overnight hours. Most of the activity early on will be near the New York border. More activity will be possible over the western areas of Pennsylvania later this evening and into the overnight hours, as a large cluster of showers and storms over Ohio late this afternoon moves to the east and south. The strongest storms are expected to be over the far southwestern corner of the state. The chance of rain and thunderstorms will be more limited on Wednesday, followed by increasing odds for storms on Thursday. The highest chance for showers and storms will be mainly over the southwest portion of the state on Thursday. High temperatures through Thursday will range from the upper 70s across the northwest Alleghenies to the mid-80s in the lower Susquehanna, Delaware, and Lehigh valleys. Lows will be mainly in the 60s. Noticeably drier, more comfortable, and less humid conditions are forecast to end the week and will last through the first part of the weekend. Here is the latest National Weather Service forecast for Blair and Bedford counties, including the city of Altoona. Tonight, mostly cloudy. Showers likely and a chance of thunderstorms through midnight, then a chance of showers and a slight chance of thunderstorms after midnight. Rainfall amounts between a tenth and a quarter of an inch. Lows in the mid-60s. West winds 5 to 10 miles an hour. Chance of rain 70%. Wednesday, mostly cloudy before 8 a.m., then becoming partly sunny. A chance of showers before 8 a.m., then a slight chance of showers after 8 a.m. A slight chance of thunderstorms in the afternoon. Rainfall amounts less than a tenth of an inch. Highs around 80. Northwest winds around 5 miles an hour. Chance of rain 30%. Wednesday night, mostly cloudy. A slight chance of thunderstorms through 10 p.m. A chance of showers through 4 a.m. A slight chance of showers after 4 a.m. Patchy fog after 10 p.m. Rainfall amounts less than a tenth of an inch. Lows in the mid-60s. West winds around 5 miles an hour. Chance of rain 40%. Thursday, partly sunny. Patchy fog before 10 a.m. A chance of showers and a slight chance of thunderstorms after 2 p.m. Rainfall amounts less than a tenth of an inch. Highs in the lower 80s. West winds 5 to 10 miles an hour. Chance of rain 50%.
Thursday night, a slight chance of thunderstorms through midnight. Mostly cloudy with a chance of showers. Rainfall amounts less than a tenth of an inch. Lows in the lower 60s. West winds around 5 miles an hour. Chance of rain 50%. Here is the latest National Weather Service forecast for Cambria County, including the city of Johnstown. Tonight, a chance of thunderstorms through midnight. Showers likely. A slight chance of thunderstorms after midnight. Rainfall amounts between a quarter and a half inch. Lows in the mid-60s. West winds 5 to 10 miles an hour. Chance of rain 70%. Wednesday, mostly cloudy in the morning, then becoming partly sunny. A chance of showers before 8 a.m., then a slight chance of showers after 8 a.m. A slight chance of thunderstorms in the afternoon. Rainfall amounts around a tenth of an inch. Highs in the upper 70s. West winds around 5 miles an hour. Chance of rain 30%. Wednesday night, mostly cloudy. A slight chance of thunderstorms through 10 p.m. A chance of showers through 4 a.m., then a slight chance of showers after 4 a.m. Rainfall amounts less than a tenth of an inch. Lows in the lower 60s. West winds 5 to 10 miles an hour. Chance of rain 40%. Thursday, mostly cloudy, then becoming partly sunny between 10 a.m. and 4 p.m., then becoming mostly cloudy. A slight chance of showers in the morning. A chance of showers and thunderstorms in the afternoon. Rainfall amounts less than a tenth of an inch. Highs in the upper 70s. West winds 5 to 10 miles an hour. Chance of rain 50%. Thursday night, a chance of thunderstorms before 8 p.m., then a slight chance of thunderstorms between 8 p.m. and midnight. Mostly cloudy with a chance of showers. Rainfall amounts around a tenth of an inch. Lows in the lower 60s. West winds 5 to 10 miles an hour. Chance of rain 50%. And now the extended forecast for South Central Pennsylvania. Friday, mostly sunny with a slight chance of showers and thunderstorms. Highs in the upper 70s. Chance of rain 20%. Friday night, partly cloudy. Lows in the mid-50s. Saturday, mostly sunny. Highs in the upper 70s. Saturday night, partly cloudy with a 20% chance of showers. Lows in the upper 50s. Sunday, partly sunny with a chance of showers and thunderstorms. Highs in the lower 80s. Chance of rain 50%. Sunday night, showers likely. Lows in the mid-60s. Chance of rain 70%. Monday, partly sunny with a chance of showers. Highs in the upper 70s. Chance of rain 50%. Monday night, partly cloudy. Lows around 60. Tuesday, mostly sunny. Highs in the upper 70s. The 8 to 14 day outlook, from Wednesday, August 19th to Tuesday, August 25th, calls for above normal temperatures and above normal precipitation. Normal high temperatures across central Pennsylvania during this period range from the mid-70s over the Allegheny Mountains to the low 80s across the lower Susquehanna Valley. Normal lows range from the low 50s over the Alleghenies to the low 60s across the lower Susquehanna Valley. Here are the 5 p.m. conditions in the Altoona area. In Altoona, it was partly sunny. The temperature was 75 degrees, the dew point 65, and the relative humidity 70%. The wind was west at 6 miles an hour. The pressure was 29.97 inches and falling. At State College, it was cloudy. The temperature was 75 degrees, the dew point 68, and the relative humidity 78%. The wind was southwest at 5 miles an hour. The pressure was 29.94 inches and falling. Now, a few other local conditions: Johnstown, partly sunny 69, DuBois, cloudy 70, La Trobe, partly sunny 73, Pittsburgh cloudy 75, Erie, haze 76, Bradford partly sunny 75. To the south and east, York, cloudy 82, Selins Grove partly sunny 80, Harrisburg cloudy 83, Philadelphia partly sunny 87, Baltimore partly sunny 86, Washington D.C. partly sunny 86. Once again, in Altoona it was 75 degrees under partly sunny skies.
and at State College it was 75 degrees under cloudy skies. This is NOAA Weather Radio, All Hazards Station WNG 589. 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Here's the hazardous weather outlook for the following counties: Bedford, Blair, Cambria, and Huntingdon. For today and tonight, thunderstorms with strong to severe wind gusts and locally heavy rain are possible today. And now the extended outlook for the period Wednesday through Monday. Heavy rain is also possible on Wednesday from another round or two of thunderstorms early in the morning. Spotters are encouraged to report significant hazardous weather. Widely scattered showers and storms will be possible over the Keystone State into this evening and the overnight hours. Most of the activity early on will be near the New York border. More activity will be possible over the western areas of Pennsylvania later this evening and into the overnight hours, as a large cluster of showers and storms over Ohio late this afternoon moves to the east and south. The strongest storms are expected to be over the far southwestern corner of the state. The chance of rain and thunderstorms will be more limited on Wednesday, followed by increasing odds for storms on Thursday. The highest chance for showers and storms will be mainly over the southwest portion of the state on Thursday. High temperatures through Thursday will range from the upper 70s across the northwest Alleghenies to the mid-80s in the lower Susquehanna, Delaware, and Lehigh valleys. Lows will be mainly in the 60s. Noticeably drier, more comfortable, and less humid conditions are forecast to end the week and will last through the first part of the weekend. Here is the latest National Weather Service forecast for Blair and Bedford counties, including the city of Altoona. Tonight, mostly cloudy. Showers likely and a chance of thunderstorms through midnight, then a chance of showers and a slight chance of thunderstorms after midnight. Rainfall amounts between a tenth and a quarter of an inch. Lows in the mid-60s. West winds 5 to 10 miles an hour. Chance of rain 70%. Wednesday, mostly cloudy before 8 a.m., then becoming partly sunny. A chance of showers before 8 a.m., then a slight chance of showers after 8 a.m. A slight chance of thunderstorms in the afternoon. Rainfall amounts less than a tenth of an inch. Highs around 80. Northwest winds around 5 miles an hour. Chance of rain 30%. Wednesday night, mostly cloudy. A slight chance of thunderstorms through 10 p.m. A chance of showers through 4 a.m. A slight chance of showers after 4 a.m. Patchy fog after 10 p.m. Rainfall amounts less than a tenth of an inch. Lows in the mid-60s. West winds around 5 miles an hour. Chance of rain 40%. Thursday, partly sunny. Patchy fog before 10 a.m. A chance of showers and a slight chance of thunderstorms after 2 p.m. Rainfall amounts less than a tenth of an inch. Highs in the lower 80s. West winds 5 to 10 miles an hour. Chance of rain 50%. Thursday night, a slight chance of thunderstorms through midnight. Mostly cloudy with a chance of showers. Rainfall amounts less than a tenth of an inch. Lows in the lower 60s. West winds around 5 miles an hour. Chance of rain 50%. Here is the latest National Weather Service forecast for Cambria County, including the city of Johnstown. Tonight, a chance of thunderstorms through midnight. Showers likely. A slight chance of thunderstorms after midnight. Rainfall amounts between a quarter and a half inch. Lows in the mid-60s. West winds 5 to 10 miles an hour. Chance of rain 70%. Wednesday, mostly cloudy in the morning, then becoming partly sunny. A chance of showers before 8 a.m., then a slight chance of showers after 8 a.m. A slight chance of thunderstorms in the afternoon. Rainfall amounts around a tenth of an inch. Highs in the upper 70s. West winds around 5 miles an hour. Chance of rain 30%. Wednesday night, mostly cloudy. A slight chance of thunderstorms through 10 p.m. A chance of showers through 4 a.m., then a slight chance of showers after 4 a.m. Rainfall amounts less than a tenth of an inch. Lows in the lower 60s. West winds 5 to 10 miles an hour. Chance of rain 40%. Thursday, mostly cloudy, then becoming partly sunny between 10 a.m. and 4 p.m., then becoming mostly cloudy.
a slight chance of showers in the morning, a chance of showers and thunderstorms in the afternoon. Rainfall amounts less than a tenth of an inch. Highs in the upper 70s. West winds 5 to 10 miles an hour. Chance of rain 50%. Thursday night, a chance of thunderstorms before 8 p.m., then a slight chance of thunderstorms between 8 p.m. and midnight. Mostly cloudy with a chance of showers. Rainfall amounts around a tenth of an inch. Lows in the lower 60s. West winds 5 to 10 miles an hour. Chance of rain 50%. And now the extended forecast for South Central Pennsylvania. Friday, mostly sunny with a slight chance of showers and thunderstorms. Highs in the upper 70s. Chance of rain 20%. Friday night, partly cloudy. Lows in the mid-50s. Saturday, mostly sunny. Highs in the upper 70s. Saturday night, partly cloudy with a 20% chance of showers. Lows in the upper 50s. Sunday, partly sunny with a chance of showers and thunderstorms. Highs in the lower 80s. Chance of rain 50%. Sunday night, showers likely. Lows in the mid-60s. Chance of rain 70%. Monday, partly sunny with a chance of showers. Highs in the upper 70s. Chance of rain 50%. Monday night, partly cloudy. Lows around 60. Tuesday, mostly sunny. Highs in the upper 70s. The 8 to 14 day outlook, from Wednesday, August 19th to Tuesday, August 25th, calls for above normal temperatures and above normal precipitation. Normal high temperatures across central Pennsylvania during this period range from the mid-70s over the Allegheny Mountains to the low 80s across the lower Susquehanna Valley. Normal lows range from the low 50s over the Alleghenies to the low 60s across the lower Susquehanna Valley. Here are the 5 p.m. conditions in the Altoona area. In Altoona, it was cloudy. The temperature was 75 degrees, the dew point 65, and the relative humidity 70%. The wind was west at 6 miles an hour. The pressure was 29.97 inches and falling. At State College, it was cloudy. The temperature was 75 degrees, the dew point 68, and the relative humidity 78%. The wind was southwest at 5 miles an hour. The pressure was 29.94 inches and falling. Now, a few other local conditions: Johnstown, cloudy 69, DuBois, cloudy 70, La Trobe, partly sunny 73, Pittsburgh cloudy 75, Erie, haze 76, Bradford cloudy 75. To the south and east, York, cloudy 82, Selinsgrove Grove cloudy 80, Harrisburg cloudy 83, Philadelphia partly sunny 87, Baltimore partly sunny 86, Washington D.C. cloudy 86. Once again, in Altoona it was 75 degrees under cloudy skies. And at State College it was 75 degrees under cloudy skies. 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Here's the hazardous weather outlook for the following counties: Bedford, Blair, Cambria, and Huntingdon. For today and tonight, thunderstorms with strong to severe wind gusts and locally heavy rain are possible today. And now the extended outlook for the period Wednesday through Monday. Heavy rain is also possible on Wednesday from another round or two of thunderstorms early in the morning. Spotters are encouraged to report significant hazardous weather. Widely scattered showers and storms will be possible over the Keystone State into this evening and the overnight hours. Most of the activity early on will be near the New York border. More activity will be possible over the western areas of Pennsylvania later this evening and into the overnight hours, as a large cluster of showers and storms over Ohio late this afternoon moves to the east and south. The strongest storms are expected to be over the far southwestern corner of the state. The chance of rain and thunderstorms will be more limited on Wednesday, followed by increasing odds for storms on Thursday. The highest chance for showers and storms will be mainly over the southwest portion of the state on Thursday. High temperatures through Thursday will range from the upper 70s across the northwest Alleghenies to the mid-80s in the lower Susquehanna, Delaware, and Lehigh valleys. Lows will be mainly in the 60s.
noticeably drier, more comfortable and less humid conditions are forecast to end the week and will last through the first part of the weekend. Here is the latest National Weather Service forecast for Blair and Bedford counties, including the city of Altoona. Tonight, mostly cloudy. Showers likely and a chance of thunderstorms through mid-

Storms through 10 p.m. A chance of showers through 4 a.m. A slight chance of showers after 4 a.m. Patchy fog after 10 p.m. Rainfall amounts less than a tenth of an inch. Lows in the mid-60s. West winds around 5 miles an hour. Chance of rain 40%. Thursday, partly sunny. Patchy fog before 10 a.m. A chance of showers and a slight chance of thunderstorms after 2 p.m. Rainfall amounts less than a tenth of an inch. Highs in the lower 80s. West winds 5 to 10 miles an hour. Chance of rain 50%. Thursday night, a slight chance of thunderstorms through midnight. Mostly cloudy with a chance of showers. Rainfall amounts less than a tenth of an inch. Lows in the lower 60s. West winds around 5 miles an hour. Chance of rain 50%. Here is the latest National Weather Service forecast for Cambria County, including the city of Johnstown. Tonight, a chance of thunderstorms through midnight. Showers likely. A slight chance of thunderstorms after midnight. Rainfall amounts between a quarter and a half inch. Lows in the mid-60s. West winds 5 to 10 miles an hour. Chance of rain 70%. Wednesday, mostly cloudy in the morning, then becoming partly sunny. A chance of showers before 8 a.m., then a slight chance of showers after 8 a.m. A slight chance of thunderstorms in the afternoon. Rainfall amounts around a tenth of an inch. Highs in the upper 70s. West winds around 5 miles an hour. Chance of rain 30%. Wednesday night, mostly cloudy. A slight chance of thunderstorms through 10 p.m. A chance of showers through 4 a.m., then a slight chance of showers after 4 a.m. Rainfall amounts less than a tenth of an inch. Lows in the lower 60s. West winds 5 to 10 miles an hour. Chance of rain 40%. Thursday, mostly cloudy, then becoming partly sunny between 10 a.m. and 4 p.m., then becoming mostly cloudy. A slight chance of showers in the morning. A chance of showers and thunderstorms in the afternoon. Rainfall amounts less than a tenth of an inch. Highs in the upper 70s. West winds 5 to 10 miles an hour. Chance of rain 50%. Thursday night, a chance of thunderstorms before 8 p.m., then a slight chance of thunderstorms between 8 p.m. and midnight. Mostly cloudy with a chance of showers. Rainfall amounts around a tenth of an inch. Lows in the lower 60s. West winds 5 to 10 miles an hour. Chance of rain 50%. And now the extended forecast for South Central Pennsylvania. Friday, mostly sunny with a slight chance of showers and thunderstorms. Highs in the upper 70s. Chance of rain 20%. Friday night, partly cloudy. Lows in the mid-50s. Saturday, mostly sunny. Highs in the upper 70s. Saturday night, partly cloudy with a 20% chance of showers. Lows in the upper 50s. Sunday, partly sunny with a chance of showers and thunderstorms. Highs in the lower 80s. Chance of rain 50%. Sunday night, showers likely. Lows in the mid-60s. Chance of rain 70%. Monday, partly sunny with a chance of showers. Highs in the upper 70s. Chance of rain 50%. Monday night, partly cloudy. Lows around 60. Tuesday, mostly sunny. Highs in the upper 70s. The 8 to 14 day outlook, from Wednesday, August 19th to Tuesday, August 25th, calls for above normal temperatures and above normal precipitation. Normal high temperatures across central Pennsylvania during this period range from the mid-70s over the Allegheny Mountains to the low 80s across the lower Susquehanna Valley. Normal lows range from the low 50s over the Alleghenies to the low 60s across the lower Susquehanna Valley. Here are the 5 p.m. conditions in the Altoona area. In Altoona, it was cloudy. The temperature was 75 degrees, the dew point 65, and the relative humidity 70%. The wind was west at 6 miles an hour. The pressure was 29.97 inches and falling. At State College, it was cloudy. The temperature was 75 degrees, the dew point 68, and the relative humidity 78%. The wind was southwest at 5 miles an hour. The pressure was 29.9.

4 inches and falling. Now, a few other local conditions: Johnstown, cloudy 69, Dubois, cloudy 70, La Trobe, partly sunny 73, Pittsburgh cloudy 75, Erie, clear 76, Bradford cloudy 75. To the south and east, York, cloudy 82, Selinsgrove cloudy 80, Harrisburg cloudy 83, Philadelphia partly sunny 87, Baltimore partly sunny 86, Washington DC cloudy 86. Once again, in Altoona it was 75 degrees under cloudy skies. And at State College it was 75 degrees under cloudy skies. 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Properly set weather radios, with the alarm device, will alert you when severe weather warnings or watches are issued. Programming on this station will be temporarily changed during severe weather, to bring you the latest information. Warnings and safety information from the National Weather Service may someday save your life or protect your property. Here's the hazardous weather outlook, for the following counties: Bedford, Blair, Cambria and Huntingdon. For today and tonight, thunderstorms with strong to severe wind gusts and locally heavy rain are possible today. And now the extended outlook for the period Wednesday through Monday. Heavy rain is also possible on Wednesday from another round or two of thunderstorms early in the morning. Spotters are encouraged to report significant hazardous weather. Widely scattered showers and storms will be possible over the Keystone State into this evening and the overnight hours. Most of the activity early on will be near the New York border. More activity will be possible over the western areas of Pennsylvania later this evening and into the overnight hours, as a large cluster of showers and storms over Ohio late this afternoon moves to the east and south. The strongest storms are expected to be over the far southwestern corner of the state. The chance of rain and thunderstorms will be more limited on Wednesday, followed by increasing odds for storms on Thursday. The highest chance for showers and storms will be mainly over the southwest portion of the state on Thursday. High temperatures through Thursday will range from the upper 70s across the northwest Alleghenies to the mid-80s in the lower Susquehanna, Delaware and Lehigh valleys. Lows will be mainly in the 60s. Noticeably drier, more comfortable and less humid conditions are forecast to end the week and will last through the first part of the weekend. Here is the latest National Weather Service forecast for Blair and Bedford counties, including the city of Altoona. Tonight, mostly cloudy. Showers likely and a chance of thunderstorms through midnight, then a chance of showers and a slight chance of thunderstorms after midnight. Rainfall amounts between a tenth and a quarter of an inch. Lows in the mid-60s. West winds 5 to 10 miles an hour. Chance of rain 70%. Wednesday, mostly cloudy before 8 a.m., then becoming partly sunny. A chance of showers before 8 a.m., then a slight chance of showers after 8 a.m. A slight chance of thunderstorms in the afternoon. Rainfall amounts less than a tenth of an inch. Highs around 80. Northwest winds around 5 miles an hour. Chance of rain 30%. Wednesday night, mostly cloudy. A slight chance of thunderstorms through 10 p.m. A chance of showers through 4 a.m. A slight chance of showers after 4 a.m. Patchy fog after 10 p.m. Rainfall amounts less than a tenth of an inch. Lows in the mid-60s. West winds around 5 miles an hour. Chance of rain 40%. Thursday, partly sunny. Patchy fog before 10 a.m. A chance of showers and a slight chance of thunderstorms after 2 p.m. Rainfall amounts less than a tenth of an inch. Highs in the lower 80s. West winds 5 to 10 miles an hour. Chance of rain 50%. Thursday night, a slight chance of thunderstorms through midnight. Mostly cloudy with a chance of showers. Rainfall amounts less than a tenth of an inch. Lows in the lower 60s.
West winds around 5 miles an hour. Chance of rain 50%. Here is the latest National Weather Service forecast for Cambria County, including the city of Johnstown. Tonight, a chance of thunderstorms through midnight. Showers likely. A slight chance of thunderstorms after midnight. Rainfall amounts between a quarter and a half inch. Lows in the mid-60s. West winds 5 to 10 miles an hour. Chance of rain 70%. Wednesday, mostly cloudy in the morning, then becoming partly sunny. A chance of showers before 8 a.m., then a slight chance of showers after 8 a.m. A slight chance of thunderstorms in the afternoon. Rainfall amounts around a tenth of an inch. Highs in the upper 70s. West winds around 5 miles an hour. Chance of rain 30%. Wednesday night, mostly cloudy. A slight chance of thunderstorms through 10 p.m. A chance of showers through 4 a.m., then a slight chance of showers after 4 a.m. Rainfall amounts less than a tenth of an inch. Lows in the lower 60s. West winds 5 to 10 miles an hour. Chance of rain 40%. Thursday, mostly cloudy, then becoming partly sunny between 10 a.m. and 4 p.m., then becoming mostly cloudy. A slight chance of showers in the morning. A chance of showers and thunderstorms in the afternoon. Rainfall amounts less than a tenth of an inch. Highs in the upper 70s. West winds 5 to 10 miles an hour. Chance of rain 50%. Thursday night, a chance of thunderstorms before 8 p.m., then a slight chance of thunderstorms between 8 p.m. and midnight. Mostly cloudy with a chance of showers. Rainfall amounts around a tenth of an inch. Lows in the lower 60s. West winds 5 to 10 miles an hour. Chance of rain 50%. And now the extended forecast for South Central Pennsylvania. Friday, mostly sunny with a slight chance of showers and thunderstorms. Highs in the upper 70s. Chance of rain 20%. Friday night, partly cloudy. Lows in the mid-50s. Saturday, mostly sunny. Highs in the upper 70s. Saturday night, partly cloudy with a 20% chance of showers. Lows in the upper 50s. Sunday, partly sunny with a chance of showers and thunderstorms. Highs in the lower 80s. Chance of rain 50%. Sunday night, showers likely. Lows in the mid-60s. Chance of rain 70%. Monday, partly sunny with a chance of showers. Highs in the upper 70s. Chance of rain 50%. Monday night, partly cloudy. Lows around 60. Tuesday, mostly sunny. Highs in the upper 70s. The 8 to 14 day outlook, from Wednesday, August 19th to Tuesday, August 25th, calls for above normal temperatures and above normal precipitation. Normal high temperatures across central Pennsylvania during this period range from the mid-70s over the Allegheny Mountains to the low 80s across the lower Susquehanna Valley. Normal lows range from the low 50s over the Alleghenies to the low 60s across the lower Susquehanna Valley. Here are the 5 p.m. conditions in the Altoona area. In Altoona, it was cloudy. The temperature was 75 degrees, the dew point 65, and the relative humidity 70%. The wind was west at 6 miles an hour. The pressure was 29.97 inches and falling. At State College, it was cloudy. The temperature was 75 degrees, the dew point 68, and the relative humidity 78%. The wind was southwest at 5 miles an hour. The pressure was 29.94 inches and falling. Now, a few other local conditions: Johnstown, cloudy 69, Dubois, cloudy 70, La Trobe, partly sunny 73, Pittsburgh cloudy 75, Erie, Hays 76, Bradford cloudy 75. To the south and east, York, cloudy 82, Selinsgrove Grove cloudy 80, Harrisburg cloudy 83, Philadelphia partly sunny 87, Baltimore partly sunny 86, Washington D.C. cloudy 86. Once again, in Altoona it was 75 degrees under cloudy skies. And at State College it was 75 degrees under cloudy skies. 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
Here's the hazardous weather outlook for the following counties: Bedford, Blair, Cambria, and Huntingdon. For today and tonight, thunderstorms with strong to severe wind gusts and locally heavy rain are possible today. And now the extended outlook for the period Wednesday through Monday. Heavy rain is also possible on Wednesday from another round or two of thunderstorms early in the morning. Spotters are encouraged to report significant hazardous weather. Widely scattered showers and storms will be possible over the Keystone State into this evening and the overnight hours. Most of the activity early on will be near the New York border. More activity will be possible over the western areas of Pennsylvania later this evening and into the overnight hours, as a large cluster of showers and storms over Ohio late this afternoon moves to the east and south. The strongest storms are expected to be over the far southwestern corner of the state. The chance of rain and thunderstorms will be more limited on Wednesday, followed by increasing odds for storms on Thursday. The highest chance for showers and storms will be mainly over the southwest portion of the state on Thursday. High temperatures through Thursday will range from the upper 70s across the northwest Alleghenies to the mid-80s in the lower Susquehanna, Delaware, and Lehigh valleys. Lows will be mainly in the 60s. Noticeably drier, more comfortable, and less humid conditions are forecast to end the week and will last through the first part of the weekend. Here is the latest National Weather Service forecast for Blair and Bedford counties, including the city of Altoona. Tonight, mostly cloudy. Showers likely and a chance of thunderstorms through midnight, then a chance of showers and a slight chance of thunderstorms after midnight. Rainfall amounts between a tenth and a quarter of an inch. Lows in the mid-60s. West winds 5 to 10 miles an hour. Chance of rain 70%. Wednesday, mostly cloudy before 8 a.m., then becoming partly sunny. A chance of showers before 8 a.m., then a slight chance of showers after 8 a.m. A slight chance of thunderstorms in the afternoon. Rainfall amounts less than a tenth of an inch. Highs around 80. Northwest winds around 5 miles an hour. Chance of rain 30%. Wednesday night, mostly cloudy. A slight chance of thunderstorms through 10 p.m. A chance of showers through 4 a.m. A slight chance of showers after 4 a.m. Patchy fog after 10 p.m. Rainfall amounts less than a tenth of an inch. Lows in the mid-60s. West winds around 5 miles an hour. Chance of rain 40%. Thursday, partly sunny. Patchy fog before 10 a.m. A chance of showers and a slight chance of thunderstorms after 2 p.m. Rainfall amounts less than a tenth of an inch. Highs in the lower 80s. West winds 5 to 10 miles an hour. Chance of rain 50%. Thursday night, a slight chance of thunderstorms through midnight. Mostly cloudy with a chance of showers. Rainfall amounts less than a tenth of an inch. Lows in the lower 60s. West winds around 5 miles an hour. Chance of rain 50%. Here is the latest National Weather Service forecast for Cambria County, including the city of Johnstown. Tonight, a chance of thunderstorms through midnight. Showers likely. A slight chance of thunderstorms after midnight. Rainfall amounts between a quarter and a half inch. Lows in the mid-60s. West winds 5 to 10 miles an hour. Chance of rain 70%. Wednesday, mostly cloudy in the morning, then becoming partly sunny. A chance of showers before 8 a.m., then a slight chance of showers after 8 a.m. A slight chance of thunderstorms in the afternoon. Rainfall amounts around a tenth of an inch. Highs in the upper 70s. West winds around 5 miles an hour. Chance of rain 30%. Wednesday night, mostly cloudy. A slight chance of thunderstorms through 10 p.m. A chance of showers through 4 a.m., then a slight chance of showers after 4 a.m. Rainfall amounts less than a tenth of an inch. Lows in the lower 60s. West winds 5 to 10 miles an hour. Chance of rain 40%. Thursday, mostly cloudy, then becoming partly sunny between 10 a.m. and 4 p.m., then becoming mostly cloudy. A slight chance of showers in the morning. A chance of showers and thunderstorms in the afternoon. Rainfall amounts less than a tenth of an inch. Highs in the upper 70s. West winds 5 to 10 miles an hour. Chance of rain 50%.
Thursday night, a chance of thunderstorms before 8 p.m., then a slight chance of thunderstorms between 8 p.m. and midnight. Mostly cloudy with a chance of showers. Rainfall amounts around a tenth of an inch. Lows in the lower 60s. West winds 5 to 10 miles an hour. Chance of rain 50%. And now the extended forecast for South Central Pennsylvania. Friday, mostly sunny with a slight chance of showers and thunderstorms. Highs in the upper 70s. Chance of rain 20%. Friday night, partly cloudy. Lows in the mid-50s. Saturday, mostly sunny. Highs in the upper 70s. Saturday night, partly cloudy with a 20% chance of showers. Lows in the upper 50s. Sunday, partly sunny with a chance of showers and thunderstorms. Highs in the lower 80s. Chance of rain 50%. Sunday night, showers likely. Lows in the mid-60s. Chance of rain 70%. Monday, partly sunny with a chance of showers. Highs in the upper 70s. Chance of rain 50%. Monday night, partly cloudy. Lows around 60. Tuesday, mostly sunny. Highs in the upper 70s. The 8 to 14 day outlook, from Wednesday, August 19th to Tuesday, August 25th, calls for above normal temperatures and above normal precipitation. Normal high temperatures across central Pennsylvania during this period range from the mid-70s over the Allegheny Mountains to the low 80s across the lower Susquehanna Valley. Normal lows range from the low 50s over the Alleghenies to the low 60s across the lower Susquehanna Valley. Here are the 5 p.m. conditions in the Altoona area. In Altoona, it was cloudy. The temperature was 75 degrees, the dew point 65, and the relative humidity 70%. The wind was west at 6 miles an hour. The pressure was 29.97 inches and falling. At State College, it was cloudy. The temperature was 75 degrees, the dew point 68, and the relative humidity 78%. The wind was southwest at 5 miles an hour. The pressure was 29.94 inches and falling. Now, a few other local conditions: Johnstown, cloudy 69, Dubois, cloudy 70, Latrobe, partly sunny 73, Pittsburgh, cloudy 75, Erie, haze 76, Bradford, cloudy 75. To the south and east, York, cloudy 82, Selinsgrove, Grove, cloudy 80, Harrisburg, cloudy 83, Philadelphia, partly sunny 87, Baltimore, partly sunny 86, Washington, D.C., cloudy 86. Once again, in Altoona it was 75 degrees under cloudy skies. And at State College it was 75 degrees under cloudy skies. This is NOAA Weather Radio, All Hazards Station WNG 589. 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Here's the hazardous weather outlook for the following counties: Bedford, Blair, Cambria, and Huntingdon. For today and tonight, thunderstorms with strong to severe wind gusts and locally heavy rain are possible today. And now the extended outlook for the period Wednesday through Monday. Heavy rain is also possible on Wednesday from another round or two of thunderstorms early in the morning. Spotters are encouraged to report significant hazardous weather. Widely scattered showers and storms will be possible over the Keystone State into this evening and the overnight hours. Most of the activity early on will be near the New York border. More activity will be possible over the western areas of Pennsylvania later this evening and into the overnight hours, as a large cluster of showers and storms over Ohio late this afternoon moves to the east and south. The strongest storms are expected to be over the far southwestern corner of the state. The chance of rain and thunderstorms will be more limited on Wednesday, followed by increasing odds for storms on Thursday. The highest chance for showers and storms will be mainly over the southwest portion of the state on Thursday. High temperatures through Thursday will range from the upper 70s across the northwest Alleghenies to the mid-80s in the lower Susquehanna, Delaware, and Lehigh valleys. Lows will be mainly in the 60s. Noticeably drier, more comfortable, and less humid conditions are forecast to end the week and will last through the first part of the weekend. Here is the latest National Weather Service forecast for Blair and Bedford counties, including the city of Altoona. Tonight, mostly cloudy.
showers likely and a chance of thunderstorms through midnight, then a chance of showers and a slight chance of thunderstorms after midnight. Rainfall amounts between a tenth and a quarter of an inch. Lows in the mid-60s. West winds 5 to 10 miles an hour. Chance of rain 70%. Wednesday, mostly cloudy before 8 a.m., then becoming partly sunny. A chance of showers before 8 a.m., then a slight chance of showers after 8 a.m. A slight chance of thunderstorms in the afternoon. Rainfall amounts less than a tenth of an inch. Highs around 80. Northwest winds around 5 miles an hour. Chance of rain 30%. Wednesday night, mostly cloudy. A slight chance of thunderstorms through 10 p.m. A chance of showers through 4 a.m. A slight chance of showers after 4 a.m. Patchy fog after 10 p.m. Rainfall amounts less than a tenth of an inch. Lows in the mid-60s. West winds around 5 miles an hour. Chance of rain 40%. Thursday, partly sunny. Patchy fog before 10 a.m. A chance of showers and a slight chance of thunderstorms after 2 p.m. Rainfall amounts less than a tenth of an inch. Highs in the lower 80s. West winds 5 to 10 miles an hour. Chance of rain 50%. Thursday night, a slight chance of thunderstorms through midnight. Mostly cloudy with a chance of showers. Rainfall amounts less than a tenth of an inch. Lows in the lower 60s. West winds around 5 miles an hour. Chance of rain 50%. Here is the latest National Weather Service forecast for Cambria County, including the city of Johnstown. Tonight, a chance of thunderstorms through midnight. Showers likely. A slight chance of thunderstorms after midnight. Rainfall amounts between a quarter and a half inch. Lows in the mid-60s. West winds 5 to 10 miles an hour. Chance of rain 70%. Wednesday, mostly cloudy in the morning, then becoming partly sunny. A chance of showers before 8 a.m., then a slight chance of showers after 8 a.m. A slight chance of thunderstorms in the afternoon. Rainfall amounts around a tenth of an inch. Highs in the upper 70s. West winds around 5 miles an hour. Chance of rain 30%. Wednesday night, mostly cloudy. A slight chance of thunderstorms through 10 p.m. A chance of showers through 4 a.m., then a slight chance of showers after 4 a.m. Rainfall amounts less than a tenth of an inch. Lows in the lower 60s. West winds 5 to 10 miles an hour. Chance of rain 40%. Thursday, mostly cloudy, then becoming partly sunny between 10 a.m. and 4 p.m., then becoming mostly cloudy. A slight chance of showers in the morning. A chance of showers and thunderstorms in the afternoon. Rainfall amounts less than a tenth of an inch. Highs in the upper 70s. West winds 5 to 10 miles an hour. Chance of rain 50%. Thursday night, a chance of thunderstorms before 8 p.m., then a slight chance of thunderstorms between 8 p.m. and midnight. Mostly cloudy with a chance of showers. Rainfall amounts around a tenth of an inch. Lows in the lower 60s. West winds 5 to 10 miles an hour. Chance of rain 50%. And now the extended forecast for South Central Pennsylvania. Friday, mostly sunny with a slight chance of showers and thunderstorms. Highs in the upper 70s. Chance of rain 20%. Friday night, partly cloudy. Lows in the mid-50s. Saturday, mostly sunny. Highs in the upper 70s. Saturday night, partly cloudy with a 20% chance of showers. Lows in the upper 50s. Sunday, partly sunny with a chance of showers and thunderstorms. Highs in the lower 80s. Chance of rain 50%. Sunday night, showers likely. Lows in the mid-60s. Chance of rain 70%. Monday, partly sunny with a chance of showers. Highs in the upper 70s. Chance of rain 50%. Monday night, partly cloudy. Lows around 60. Tuesday, mostly sunny. Highs in the upper 70s. The 8 to 14 day outlook, from Wednesday, August 19th to Tuesday, August 25th, calls for above normal temperatures and above normal precipitation.
Normal high temperatures across central Pennsylvania during this period range from the mid-70s over the Allegheny Mountains to the low 80s across the lower Susquehanna Valley. Normal lows range from the low 50s over the Alleghenies to the low 60s across the lower Susquehanna Valley. Here are the 5 p.m. conditions in the Altoona area. In Altoona, it was cloudy. The temperature was 75 degrees, the dew point 65, and the relative humidity 70%. The wind was west at 6 miles an hour. The pressure was 29.97 inches and falling. At State College, it was cloudy. The temperature was 75 degrees, the dew point 68, and the relative humidity 78%. The wind was southwest at 5 miles an hour. The pressure was 29.94 inches and falling. Now, a few other local conditions: Johnstown, cloudy 69, Dubois, cloudy 70, La Trobe, partly sunny 73, Pittsburgh cloudy 75, Erie, hay 76, Bradford cloudy 75. To the south and east, York, cloudy 82, Selins Grove cloudy 80, Harrisburg cloudy 83, Philadelphia partly sunny 87, Baltimore partly sunny 86, Washington D.C. cloudy 86. Once again, in Altoona it was 75 degrees under cloudy skies. And at State College it was 75 degrees under cloudy skies. 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Here's the hazardous weather outlook for the following counties: Bedford, Blair, Cambria, and Huntingdon. For today and tonight, thunderstorms with strong to severe wind gusts and locally heavy rain are possible today. And now the extended outlook for the period Wednesday through Monday. Heavy rain is also possible on Wednesday from another round or two of thunderstorms early in the morning. Spotters are encouraged to report significant hazardous weather. Widely scattered showers and storms will be possible over the Keystone State into this evening and the overnight hours. Most of the activity early on will be near the New York border. More activity will be possible over the western areas of Pennsylvania later this evening and into the overnight hours, as a large cluster of showers and storms over Ohio late this afternoon moves to the east and south. The strongest storms are expected to be over the far southwestern corner of the state. The chance of rain and thunderstorms will be more limited on Wednesday, followed by increasing odds for storms on Thursday. The highest chance for showers and storms will be mainly over the southwest portion of the state on Thursday. High temperatures through Thursday will range from the upper 70s across the northwest Alleghenies to the mid-80s in the lower Susquehanna, Delaware, and Lehigh valleys. Lows will be mainly in the 60s. Noticeably drier, more comfortable, and less humid conditions are forecast to end the week and will last through the first part of the weekend. Here is the latest National Weather Service forecast for Blair and Bedford counties, including the city of Altoona. Tonight, mostly cloudy. Showers likely and a chance of thunderstorms through midnight, then a chance of showers and a slight chance of thunderstorms after midnight. Rainfall amounts between a tenth and a quarter of an inch. Lows in the mid-60s. West winds 5 to 10 miles an hour. Chance of rain 70%. Wednesday, mostly cloudy before 8 a.m., then becoming partly sunny. A chance of showers before 8 a.m., then a slight chance of showers after 8 a.m. A slight chance of thunderstorms in the afternoon. Rainfall amounts less than a tenth of an inch. Highs around 80. Northwest winds around 5 miles an hour. Chance of rain 30%. Wednesday night, mostly cloudy. A slight chance of thunderstorms through 10 p.m. A chance of showers through 4 a.m. A slight chance of showers after 4 a.m. Patchy fog after 10 p.m. Rainfall amounts less than a tenth of an inch. Lows in the mid-60s. West winds around 5 miles an hour. Chance of rain 40%. Thursday, partly sunny. Patchy fog before 10 a.m. A chance of showers and a slight chance of thunderstorms after 2 p.m. Rainfall amounts less than a tenth of an inch. Highs in the lower 80s. West winds 5 to 10 miles an hour. Chance of rain 50%. Thursday night, a slight chance of thunderstorms through midnight. Mostly cloudy with a chance of showers.
rainfall amounts less than a tenth of an inch. Lows in the lower 60s. West winds around 5 miles an hour. Chance of rain 50%. Here is the latest National Weather Service forecast for Cambria County, including the city of Johnstown. Tonight, a chance of thunderstorms through midnight. Showers likely. A slight chance of thunderstorms after midnight. Rainfall amounts between a quarter and a half inch. Lows in the mid-60s. West winds 5 to 10 miles an hour. Chance of rain 70%. Wednesday, mostly cloudy in the morning, then becoming partly sunny. A chance of showers before 8 a.m., then a slight chance of showers after 8 a.m. A slight chance of thunderstorms in the afternoon. Rainfall amounts around a tenth of an inch. Highs in the upper 70s. West winds around 5 miles an hour. Chance of rain 30%. Wednesday night, mostly cloudy. A slight chance of thunderstorms through 10 p.m. A chance of showers through 4 a.m., then a slight chance of showers after 4 a.m. Rainfall amounts less than a tenth of an inch. Lows in the lower 60s. West winds 5 to 10 miles an hour. Chance of rain 40%. Thursday, mostly cloudy, then becoming partly sunny between 10 a.m. and 4 p.m., then becoming mostly cloudy. A slight chance of showers in the morning. A chance of showers and thunderstorms in the afternoon. Rainfall amounts less than a tenth of an inch. Highs in the upper 70s. West winds 5 to 10 miles an hour. Chance of rain 50%. Thursday night, a chance of thunderstorms before 8 p.m., then a slight chance of thunderstorms between 8 p.m. and midnight. Mostly cloudy with a chance of showers. Rainfall amounts around a tenth of an inch. Lows in the lower 60s. West winds 5 to 10 miles an hour. Chance of rain 50%. And now the extended forecast for South Central Pennsylvania. Friday, mostly sunny with a slight chance of showers and thunderstorms. Highs in the upper 70s. Chance of rain 20%. Friday night, partly cloudy. Lows in the mid-50s. Saturday, mostly sunny. Highs in the upper 70s. Saturday night, partly cloudy with a 20% chance of showers. Lows in the upper 50s. Sunday, partly sunny with a chance of showers and thunderstorms. Highs in the lower 80s. Chance of rain 50%. Sunday night, showers likely. Lows in the mid-60s. Chance of rain 70%. Monday, partly sunny with a chance of showers. Highs in the upper 70s. Chance of rain 50%. Monday night, partly cloudy. Lows around 60. Tuesday, mostly sunny. Highs in the upper 70s. The 8 to 14 day outlook, from Wednesday, August 19th to Tuesday, August 25th, calls for above normal temperatures and above normal precipitation. Normal high temperatures across central Pennsylvania during this period range from the mid-70s over the Allegheny Mountains to the low 80s across the lower Susquehanna Valley. Normal lows range from the low 50s over the Alleghenies to the low 60s across the lower Susquehanna Valley. Here are the 5 p.m. conditions in the Altoona area. In Altoona, it was cloudy. The temperature was 75 degrees, the dew point 65, and the relative humidity 70%. The wind was west at 6 miles an hour. The pressure was 29.97 inches and falling. At State College, it was cloudy. The temperature was 75 degrees, the dew point 68, and the relative humidity 78%. The wind was southwest at 5 miles an hour. The pressure was 29.94 inches and falling. Now, a few other local conditions: Johnstown, cloudy 69, Dubois, cloudy 70, La Trobe, partly sunny 73, Pittsburgh cloudy 75, Erie, haze 76, Bradford cloudy 75. To the south and east, York, cloudy 82, Selinsgrove cloudy 80, Harrisburg cloudy 83, Philadelphia partly sunny 87, Baltimore partly sunny 86, Washington D.C. cloudy 86. Once again, in Altoona it was 75 degrees under cloudy skies. And at State College it was 75 degrees under cloudy skies. This is NOAA Weather Radio, all hazards station WNG 589.
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Here's the hazardous weather outlook for the following counties: Bedford, Blair, Cambria, and Huntingdon. For today and tonight, thunderstorms with strong to severe wind gusts and locally heavy rain are possible today. And now the extended outlook for the period Wednesday through Monday. Heavy rain is also possible on Wednesday from another round or two of thunderstorms early in the morning. Spotters are encouraged to report significant hazardous weather. The Altoona climate summary for this evening, as of 5 p.m., August 11, 2026. Today's high temperature was 78 degrees and the low 65 degrees. 0.10 inches of precipitation fell today, which brings the monthly total to 2.10 inches. The record high for tomorrow is 94, which last occurred in 2016, and the record low is 40, which occurred in 1982. Sunset tonight is at 8:16 p.m. Sunrise tomorrow is at 6:22 a.m. Widely scattered showers and storms will be possible over the Keystone State into this evening and the overnight hours. Most of the activity early on will be near the New York border. More activity will be possible over the western areas of Pennsylvania later this evening and into the overnight hours, as a large cluster of showers and storms over Ohio late this afternoon moves to the east and south. The strongest storms are expected to be over the far southwestern corner of the state. The chance of rain and thunderstorms will be more limited on Wednesday, followed by increasing odds for storms on Thursday. The highest chance for showers and storms will be mainly over the southwest portion of the state on Thursday. High temperatures through Thursday will range from the upper 70s across the northwest Alleghenies to the mid-80s in the lower Susquehanna, Delaware, and Lehigh valleys. Lows will be mainly in the 60s. Noticeably drier, more comfortable and less humid conditions are forecast to end the week and will last through the first part of the weekend. Here is the latest National Weather Service forecast for Blair and Bedford counties, including the city of Altoona. Tonight, mostly cloudy. Showers likely and a chance of thunderstorms through midnight, then a chance of showers and a slight chance of thunderstorms after midnight. Rainfall amounts between a tenth and a quarter of an inch. Lows in the mid-60s. West winds 5 to 10 miles an hour. Chance of rain 70%. Wednesday, mostly cloudy before 8 a.m., then becoming partly sunny. A chance of showers before 8 a.m., then a slight chance of showers after 8 a.m. A slight chance of thunderstorms in the afternoon. Rainfall amounts less than a tenth of an inch. Highs around 80. Northwest winds around 5 miles an hour. Chance of rain 30%. Wednesday night, mostly cloudy. A slight chance of thunderstorms through 10 p.m. A chance of showers through 4 a.m. A slight chance of showers after 4 a.m. Patchy fog after 10 p.m. Rainfall amounts less than a tenth of an inch. Lows in the mid-60s. West winds around 5 miles an hour. Chance of rain 40%. Thursday, partly sunny. Patchy fog before 10 a.m. A chance of showers and a slight chance of thunderstorms after 2 p.m. Rainfall amounts less than a tenth of an inch. Highs in the lower 80s. West winds 5 to 10 miles an hour. Chance of rain 50%. Thursday night, a slight chance of thunderstorms through midnight. Mostly cloudy with a chance of showers. Rainfall amounts less than a tenth of an inch. Lows in the lower 60s. West winds around 5 miles an hour. Chance of rain 50%. Here is the latest National Weather Service forecast for Cambria County, including the city of Johnstown. Tonight, a chance of thunderstorms through midnight. Showers likely. A slight chance of thunderstorms after midnight. Rainfall amounts between a quarter and a half inch. Lows in the mid-60s. West winds 5 to 10 miles an hour. Chance of rain 70%. Wednesday, mostly cloudy in the morning, then becoming partly sunny. A chance of showers before 8 a.m., then a slight chance of showers after 8 a.m. A slight chance of thunderstorms in the afternoon. Rainfall amounts around a tenth of an inch. Highs in the upper 70s. West winds around 5 miles an hour. Chance of rain 30%. Wednesday night, mostly cloudy. A slight chance of thunderstorms through 10 p.m.
a chance of showers through 4 a.m., then a slight chance of showers after 4 a.m. Rainfall amounts less than a tenth of an inch. Lows in the lower 60s. West winds 5 to 10 miles an hour. Chance of rain 40%. Thursday, mostly cloudy, then becoming partly sunny between 10 a.m. and 4 p.m., then becoming mostly cloudy. A slight chance of showers in the morning. A chance of showers and thunderstorms in the afternoon. Rainfall amounts less than a tenth of an inch. Highs in the upper 70s. West winds 5 to 10 miles an hour. Chance of rain 50%. Thursday night, a chance of thunderstorms before 8 p.m., then a slight chance of thunderstorms between 8 p.m. and midnight. Mostly cloudy with a chance of showers. Rainfall amounts around a tenth of an inch. Lows in the lower 60s. West winds 5 to 10 miles an hour. Chance of rain 50%. And now the extended forecast for South Central Pennsylvania. Friday, mostly sunny with a slight chance of showers and thunderstorms. Highs in the upper 70s. Chance of rain 20%. Friday night, partly cloudy. Lows in the mid-50s. Saturday, mostly sunny. Highs in the upper 70s. Saturday night, partly cloudy with a 20% chance of showers. Lows in the upper 50s. Sunday, partly sunny with a chance of showers and thunderstorms. Highs in the lower 80s. Chance of rain 50%. Sunday night, showers likely. Lows in the mid-60s. Chance of rain 70%. Monday, partly sunny with a chance of showers. Highs in the upper 70s. Chance of rain 50%. Monday night, partly cloudy. Lows around 60. Tuesday, mostly sunny. Highs in the upper 70s. Here is the latest National Weather Service forecast for Blair and Bedford counties, including the city of Altoona. Tonight, mostly cloudy. Showers likely and a chance of thunderstorms through midnight, then a chance of showers and a slight chance of thunderstorms after midnight. Rainfall amounts between a tenth and a quarter of an inch. Lows in the mid-60s. West winds 5 to 10 miles an hour. Chance of rain 70%. Wednesday, mostly cloudy before 8 a.m., then becoming partly sunny. A chance of showers before 8 a.m., then a slight chance of showers after 8 a.m. A slight chance of thunderstorms in the afternoon. Rainfall amounts less than a tenth of an inch. Highs around 80. Northwest winds around 5 miles an hour. Chance of rain 30%. Wednesday night, mostly cloudy. A slight chance of thunderstorms through 10 p.m. A chance of showers through 4 a.m. A slight chance of showers after 4 a.m. Patchy fog after 10 p.m. Rainfall amounts less than a tenth of an inch. Lows in the mid-60s. West winds around 5 miles an hour. Chance of rain 40%. Thursday, partly sunny. Patchy fog before 10 a.m. A chance of showers and a slight chance of thunderstorms after 2 p.m. Rainfall amounts less than a tenth of an inch. Highs in the lower 80s. West winds 5 to 10 miles an hour. Chance of rain 50%. Thursday night, a slight chance of thunderstorms through midnight. Mostly cloudy with a chance of showers. Rainfall amounts less than a tenth of an inch. Lows in the lower 60s. West winds around 5 miles an hour. Chance of rain 50%. Here is the latest National Weather Service forecast for Cambria County, including the city of Johnstown. Tonight, a chance of thunderstorms through midnight. Showers likely. A slight chance of thunderstorms after midnight. Rainfall amounts between a quarter and a half inch. Lows in the mid-60s. West winds 5 to 10 miles an hour. Chance of rain 70%. Wednesday, mostly cloudy in the morning, then becoming partly sunny. A chance of showers before 8 a.m., then a slight chance of showers after 8 a.m. A slight chance of thunderstorms in the afternoon. Rainfall amounts around a tenth of an inch. Highs in the upper 70s. West winds around 5 miles an hour. Chance of rain 30%. Wednesday night, mostly cloudy. A slight chance of thunderstorms through 10 p.m. A chance of showers through 4 a.m., then a slight chance of showers after 4 a.m.
rainfall amounts less than a tenth of an inch. Lows in the lower 60s. West winds 5 to 10 miles an hour. Chance of rain 40%. Thursday, mostly cloudy, then becoming partly sunny between 10 a.m. and 4 p.m., then becoming mostly cloudy. A slight chance of showers in the morning. A chance of showers and thunderstorms in the afternoon. Rainfall amounts less than a tenth of an inch. Highs in the upper 70s. West winds 5 to 10 miles an hour. Chance of rain 50%. Thursday night, a chance of thunderstorms before 8 p.m., then a slight chance of thunderstorms between 8 p.m. and midnight. Mostly cloudy with a chance of showers. Rainfall amounts around a tenth of an inch. Lows in the lower 60s. West winds 5 to 10 miles an hour. Chance of rain 50%. And now the extended forecast for South Central Pennsylvania. Friday, mostly sunny with a slight chance of showers and thunderstorms. Highs in the upper 70s. Chance of rain 20%. Friday night, partly cloudy. Lows in the mid 50s. Saturday, mostly sunny. Highs in the upper 70s. Saturday night, partly cloudy with a 20% chance of showers. Lows in the upper 50s. Sunday, partly sunny with a chance of showers and thunderstorms. Highs in the lower 80s. Chance of rain 50%. Sunday night, showers likely. Lows in the mid-60s. Chance of rain 70%. Monday, partly sunny with a chance of showers. Highs in the upper 70s. Chance of rain 50%. Monday night, partly cloudy. Lows around 60. Tuesday, mostly sunny. Highs in the upper 70s. The 8 to 14 day outlook, from Wednesday, August 19th to Tuesday, August 25th, calls for above normal temperatures and above normal precipitation. Normal high temperatures across central Pennsylvania during this period range from the mid-70s over the Allegheny Mountains to the low 80s across the lower Susquehanna Valley. Normal lows range from the low 50s over the Alleghenies to the low 60s across the lower Susquehanna Valley. Here are the 6 p.m. conditions in the Altoona area. In Altoona, it was partly sunny. The temperature was 74 degrees, the dew point 64, and the relative humidity 71%. The wind was west at 6 miles an hour. The pressure was 29.97 inches and steady. At State College, it was cloudy. The temperature was 73 degrees, the dew point 68, and the relative humidity 83%. The wind was west at 9 miles an hour. The pressure was 29.94 inches and steady. Now, a few other local conditions: Johnstown, partly sunny 68, Dubois, cloudy 69, Latrobe, mostly sunny 73, Pittsburgh cloudy 73, Erie, haze 76, Bradford cloudy 72. To the south and east, York, partly sunny 82, Selins Grove partly sunny 79, Harrisburg cloudy 83, Philadelphia partly sunny 87, Baltimore partly sunny 86, Washington D.C. partly sunny 86. Once again, in Altoona it was 74 degrees under partly sunny skies. And at State College it was 73 degrees under cloudy skies. This is NOAA Weather Radio, All Hazards Station WNG 589. Serving South Central Pennsylvania, and originating from the National Weather Service Office in State College. Here are the 6 p.m. conditions in the Altoona area. In Altoona, it was cloudy. The temperature was 74 degrees, the dew point 64, and the relative humidity 71%. The wind was west at 6 miles an hour. The pressure was 29.97 inches and steady. At State College, it was cloudy. The temperature was 73 degrees, the dew point 68, and the relative humidity 83%. The wind was west at 9 miles an hour. The pressure was 29.94 inches and steady. Now, a few other local conditions: Johnstown, cloudy 68, Dubois, cloudy 69, Latrobe, mostly sunny 73, Pittsburgh cloudy 73, Erie, haze 76, Bradford cloudy 72. To the south and east, York, partly sunny 82, Selins Grove cloudy 79, Harrisburg cloudy 83, Philadelphia partly sunny 87, Baltimore partly sunny 86, Washington D.C. partly sunny 86.
Once again, in Altoona it was 74 degrees under cloudy skies. And at State College it was 73 degrees under cloudy skies. This is NOAA Weather Radio, All Hazards Station WNG 589. 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Here's the hazardous weather outlook for the following counties: Bedford, Blair, Cambria, and Huntingdon. For today and tonight, thunderstorms with strong to severe wind gusts and locally heavy rain are possible today. And now the extended outlook for the period Wednesday through Monday. Heavy rain is also possible on Wednesday from another round or two of thunderstorms early in the morning. Spotters are encouraged to report significant hazardous weather. The Altoona climate summary for this evening, as of 5 p.m., August 11, 2026. Today's high temperature was 78 degrees and the low 65 degrees. 0.10 inches of precipitation fell today, which brings the monthly total to 2.10 inches. The record high for tomorrow is 94, which last occurred in 2016, and the record low is 40, which occurred in 1982. Sunset tonight is at 8:16 p.m. Sunrise tomorrow is at 6:22 a.m. Widely scattered showers and storms will be possible over the Keystone State into this evening and the overnight hours. Most of the activity early on will be near the New York border. More activity will be possible over the western areas of Pennsylvania later this evening and into the overnight hours, as a large cluster of showers and storms over Ohio late this afternoon moves to the east and south. The strongest storms are expected to be over the far southwestern corner of the state. The chance of rain and thunderstorms will be more limited on Wednesday, followed by increasing odds for storms on Thursday. The highest chance for showers and storms will be mainly over the southwest portion of the state on Thursday. High temperatures through Thursday will range from the upper 70s across the northwest Alleghenies to the mid-80s in the lower Susquehanna, Delaware, and Lehigh valleys. Lows will be mainly in the 60s. Noticeably drier, more comfortable, and less humid conditions are forecast to end the week and will last through the first part of the weekend. Here is the latest National Weather Service forecast for Blair and Bedford counties, including the city of Altoona. Tonight, mostly cloudy. Showers likely and a chance of thunderstorms through midnight, then a chance of showers and a slight chance of thunderstorms after midnight. Rainfall amounts between a tenth and a quarter of an inch. Lows in the mid-60s. West winds 5 to 10 miles an hour. Chance of rain 70%. Wednesday, mostly cloudy before 8 a.m., then becoming partly sunny. A chance of showers before 8 a.m., then a slight chance of showers after 8 a.m. A slight chance of thunderstorms in the afternoon. Rainfall amounts less than a tenth of an inch. Highs around 80. Northwest winds around 5 miles an hour. Chance of rain 30%. Wednesday night, mostly cloudy. A slight chance of thunderstorms through 10 p.m. A chance of showers through 4 a.m. A slight chance of showers after 4 a.m. Patchy fog after 10 p.m. Rainfall amounts less than a tenth of an inch. Lows in the mid-60s. West winds around 5 miles an hour. Chance of rain 40%. Thursday, partly sunny. Patchy fog before 10 a.m. A chance of showers and a slight chance of thunderstorms after 2 p.m. Rainfall amounts less than a tenth of an inch. Highs in the lower 80s. West winds 5 to 10 miles an hour. Chance of rain 50%. Thursday night, a slight chance of thunderstorms through midnight. Mostly cloudy with a chance of showers. Rainfall amounts less than a tenth of an inch. Lows in the lower 60s. West winds around 5 miles an hour. Chance of rain 50%. Here is the latest National Weather Service forecast for Cambria County, including the city of Johnstown. Tonight, a chance of thunderstorms through midnight. Showers likely. A slight chance of thunderstorms after midnight. Rainfall amounts between a quarter and a half inch. Lows in the mid-60s. West winds 5 to 10 miles an hour. Chance of rain 70%. Wednesday, mostly cloudy in the morning, then becoming partly sunny. A chance of showers before 8 a.m., then a slight chance of showers after 8 a.m. A slight chance of thunderstorms in the afternoon.
Rainfall amounts around a tenth of an inch. Highs in the upper 70s. West winds around 5 miles an hour. Chance of rain 30%. Wednesday night, mostly cloudy.

before 8 p.m., then a slight chance of thunderstorms between 8 p.m. and midnight. Mostly cloudy with a chance of showers. Rainfall amounts around a tenth of an inch. Lows in the lower 60s. West winds 5 to 10 miles an hour. Chance of rain 50%. And now the extended forecast for South Central Pennsylvania. Friday, mostly sunny with a slight chance of showers and thunderstorms. Highs in the upper 70s. Chance of rain 20%. Friday night, partly cloudy. Lows in the mid-50s. Saturday, mostly sunny. Highs in the upper 70s. Saturday night, partly cloudy with a 20% chance of showers. Lows in the upper 50s. Sunday, partly sunny with a chance of showers and thunderstorms. Highs in the lower 80s. Chance of rain 50%. Sunday night, showers likely. Lows in the mid-60s. Chance of rain 70%. Monday, partly sunny with a chance of showers. Highs in the upper 70s. Chance of rain 50%. Monday night, partly cloudy. Lows around 60. Tuesday, mostly sunny. Highs in the upper 70s. The 8 to 14 day outlook, from Wednesday, August 19th to Tuesday, August 25th, calls for above normal temperatures and above normal precipitation. Normal high temperatures across central Pennsylvania during this period range from the mid-70s over the Allegheny Mountains to the low 80s across the lower Susquehanna Valley. Normal lows range from the low 50s over the Alleghenies to the low 60s across the lower Susquehanna Valley. Here are the 6 p.m. conditions in the Altoona area. In Altoona, it was cloudy. The temperature was 74 degrees, the dew point 64, and the relative humidity 71%. The wind was west at 6 miles an hour. The pressure was 29.97 inches and steady. At State College, it was cloudy. The temperature was 73 degrees, the dew point 68, and the relative humidity 83%. The wind was west at 9 miles an hour. The pressure was 29.94 inches and steady. Now, a few other local conditions: Johnstown, cloudy 68, Dubois, cloudy 69, Latrobe, mostly sunny 73, Pittsburgh cloudy 73, Erie, Hays 76, Bradford cloudy 72. To the south and east, York, partly sunny 82, Selins Grove cloudy 79, Harrisburg cloudy 83, Philadelphia partly sunny 87, Baltimore partly sunny 86, Washington D.C. partly sunny 86. Once again, in Altoona it was 74 degrees under cloudy skies. And at State College it was 73 degrees under cloudy skies. 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Here's the hazardous weather outlook for the following counties: Bedford, Blair, Cambria, and Huntingdon. For today and tonight, thunderstorms with strong to severe wind gusts and locally heavy rain are possible today. And now the extended outlook for the period Wednesday through Monday. Heavy rain is also possible on Wednesday from another round or two of thunderstorms early in the morning. Spotters are encouraged to report significant hazardous weather. The Altoona climate summary for this evening, as of 5 p.m., August 11, 2026. Today's high temperature was 78 degrees and the low 65 degrees. 0.10 inches of precipitation fell today, which brings the monthly total to 2.10 inches. The record high for tomorrow is 94, which last occurred in 2016, and the record low is 40, which occurred in 1982. Sunset tonight is at 8:16 p.m. Sunrise tomorrow is at 6:22 a.m. This is NOAA Weather Radio WNG 589 in Frankstown, serving South Central Pennsylvania. Broadcasts originate from the National Weather Service in State College and are transmitted from the tower facilities provided by the Blair County Emergency Management Agency in Frankstown on a frequency of 162.425 MHz. We are located at Innovation Park in State College. 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Properly set weather radios with the alarm device will alert you when severe weather warnings or watches are issued. Programming on this station will be temporarily changed during severe weather to bring you the latest information. Warnings and safety information from the National

Another service may someday save your life or protect your property. Widely scattered showers and storms will be possible over the Keystone State into this evening and the overnight hours. Most of the activity early on will be near the New York border. More activity will be possible over the western areas of Pennsylvania later this evening and into the overnight hours, as a large cluster of showers and storms over Ohio late this afternoon moves to the east and south. The strongest storms are expected to be over the far southwestern corner of the state. The chance of rain and thunderstorms will be more limited on Wednesday, followed by increasing odds for storms on Thursday. The highest chance for showers and storms will be mainly over the southwest portion of the state on Thursday. High temperatures through Thursday will range from the upper 70s across the northwest Alleghenies to the mid-80s in the lower Susquehanna, Delaware and Lehigh valleys. Lows will be mainly in the 60s. Noticeably drier, more comfortable and less humid conditions are forecast to end the week and will last through the first part of the weekend. Here is the latest National Weather Service forecast for Blair and Bedford counties, including the city of Altoona. Tonight, mostly cloudy. Showers likely and a chance of thunderstorms through midnight, then a chance of showers and a slight chance of thunderstorms after midnight. Rainfall amounts between a tenth and a quarter of an inch. Lows in the mid-60s. West winds 5 to 10 miles an hour. Chance of rain 70%. Wednesday, mostly cloudy before 8 a.m., then becoming partly sunny. A chance of showers before 8 a.m., then a slight chance of showers after 8 a.m. A slight chance of thunderstorms in the afternoon. Rainfall amounts less than a tenth of an inch. Highs around 80. Northwest winds around 5 miles an hour. Chance of rain 30%. Wednesday night, mostly cloudy. A slight chance of thunderstorms through 10 p.m. A chance of showers through 4 a.m. A slight chance of showers after 4 a.m. Patchy fog after 10 p.m. Rainfall amounts less than a tenth of an inch. Lows in the mid-60s. West winds around 5 miles an hour. Chance of rain 40%. Thursday, partly sunny. Patchy fog before 10 a.m. A chance of showers and a slight chance of thunderstorms after 2 p.m. Rainfall amounts less than a tenth of an inch. Highs in the lower 80s. West winds 5 to 10 miles an hour. Chance of rain 50%. Thursday night, a slight chance of thunderstorms through midnight. Mostly cloudy with a chance of showers. Rainfall amounts less than a tenth of an inch. Lows in the lower 60s. West winds around 5 miles an hour. Chance of rain 50%. Here is the latest National Weather Service forecast for Cambria County, including the city of Johnstown. Tonight, a chance of thunderstorms through midnight. Showers likely. A slight chance of thunderstorms after midnight. Rainfall amounts between a quarter and a half inch. Lows in the mid-60s. West winds 5 to 10 miles an hour. Chance of rain 70%. Wednesday, mostly cloudy in the morning, then becoming partly sunny. A chance of showers before 8 a.m., then a slight chance of showers after 8 a.m. A slight chance of thunderstorms in the afternoon. Rainfall amounts around a tenth of an inch. Highs in the upper 70s. West winds around 5 miles an hour. Chance of rain 30%. Wednesday night, mostly cloudy. A slight chance of thunderstorms through 10 p.m. A chance of showers through 4 a.m., then a slight chance of showers after 4 a.m. Rainfall amounts less than a tenth of an inch. Lows in the lower 60s. West winds 5 to 10 miles an hour. Chance of rain 40%. Thursday, mostly cloudy, then becoming partly sunny between 10 a.m. and 4 p.m., then becoming mostly cloudy. A slight chance of showers in the morning. A chance of showers and thunderstorms in the afternoon. Rainfall amounts less than a tenth of an inch. Highs in the upper 70s. West winds 5 to 10 miles an hour. Chance of rain 50%. Thursday night, a chance of thunderstorms before 8 p.m., then a slight chance of thunderstorms between 8 p.m. and midnight. Mostly cloudy with a chance of showers. Rainfall amounts around a tenth of an inch. Lows in the lower 60s. West winds 5 to 10 miles an hour. Chance of rain 50%.
And now the extended forecast for South Central Pennsylvania. Friday, mostly sunny with a slight chance of showers and thunderstorms. Highs in the upper 70s. Chance of rain 20%. Friday night, partly cloudy. Lows in the mid-50s. Saturday, mostly sunny. Highs in the upper 70s. Saturday night, partly cloudy with a 20% chance of showers. Lows in the upper 50s. Sunday, partly sunny with a chance of showers and thunderstorms. Highs in the lower 80s. Chance of rain 50%. Sunday night, showers likely. Lows in the mid-60s. Chance of rain 70%. Monday, partly sunny with a chance of showers. Highs in the upper 70s. Chance of rain 50%. Monday night, partly cloudy. Lows around 60. Tuesday, mostly sunny. Highs in the upper 70s. The 8 to 14 day outlook, from Wednesday, August 19th to Tuesday, August 25th, calls for above normal temperatures and above normal precipitation. Normal high temperatures across central Pennsylvania during this period range from the mid-70s over the Allegheny Mountains to the low 80s across the lower Susquehanna Valley. Normal lows range from the low 50s over the Alleghenies to the low 60s across the lower Susquehanna Valley. Here are the 6 p.m. conditions in the Altoona area. In Altoona, it was cloudy. The temperature was 74 degrees, the dew point 64, and the relative humidity 71%. The wind was west at 6 miles an hour. The pressure was 29.97 inches and steady. At State College, it was cloudy. The temperature was 73 degrees, the dew point 68, and the relative humidity 83%. The wind was west at 9 miles an hour. The pressure was 29.94 inches and steady. Now, a few other local conditions: Johnstown, cloudy 68, Dubois, cloudy 69, La Trobe, mostly sunny 73, Pittsburgh cloudy 73, Erie, Hays 76, Bradford cloudy 72. To the south and east, York, partly sunny 82, Selins Grove cloudy 79, Harrisburg cloudy 83, Philadelphia partly sunny 87, Baltimore partly sunny 86, Washington D.C. partly sunny 86. Once again, in Altoona it was 74 degrees under cloudy skies. And at State College it was 73 degrees under cloudy skies. This is NOAA Weather Radio, All Hazards Station WNG 589. 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Here's the hazardous weather outlook for the following counties: Bedford, Blair, Cambria, and Huntingdon. For today and tonight, thunderstorms with strong to severe wind gusts and locally heavy rain are possible today. And now the extended outlook for the period Wednesday through Monday. Heavy rain is also possible on Wednesday from another round or two of thunderstorms early in the morning. Spotters are encouraged to report significant hazardous weather. The Altoona climate summary for this evening, as of 5 p.m., August 11, 2026. Today's high temperature was 78 degrees and the low 65 degrees. 0.10 inches of precipitation fell today, which brings the monthly total to 2.10 inches. The record high for tomorrow is 94, which last occurred in 2016, and the record low is 40, which occurred in 1982. Sunset tonight is at 8:16 p.m. Sunrise tomorrow is at 6:22 a.m. Widely scattered showers and storms will be possible over the Keystone State into this evening and the overnight hours. Most of the activity early on will be near the New York border. More activity will be possible over the western areas of Pennsylvania later this evening and into the overnight hours, as a large cluster of showers and storms over Ohio late this afternoon moves to the east and south. The strongest storms are expected to be over the far southwestern corner of the state. The chance of rain and thunderstorms will be more limited on Wednesday, followed by increasing odds for storms on Thursday. The highest chance for showers and storms will be mainly over the southwest portion of the state on Thursday. High temperatures through Thursday will range from the upper 70s across the northwest Alleghenies to the mid-80s in the lower Susquehanna, Delaware, and Lehigh valleys. Lows will be mainly in the 60s. Noticeably drier, more comfortable, and less humid conditions are forecast to end the week and will last through the first part of the weekend.
Here is the latest National Weather Service forecast for Blair and Bedford counties, including the city of Altoona. Tonight, mostly cloudy. Showers likely and a chance of thunderstorms through midnight, then a chance of showers and a slight chance of thunderstorms after midnight. Rainfall amounts between a tenth and a quarter of an inch. Lows in the mid-60s. West winds 5 to 10 miles an hour. Chance of rain 70%. Wednesday, mostly cloudy before 8 a.m., then becoming partly sunny. A chance of showers before 8 a.m., then a slight chance of showers after 8 a.m. A slight chance of thunderstorms in the afternoon. Rainfall amounts less than a tenth of an inch. Highs around 80. Northwest winds around 5 miles an hour. Chance of rain 30%. Wednesday night, mostly cloudy. A slight chance of thunderstorms through 10 p.m. A chance of showers through 4 a.m. A slight chance of showers after 4 a.m. Patchy fog after 10 p.m. Rainfall amounts less than a tenth of an inch. Lows in the mid-60s. West winds around 5 miles an hour. Chance of rain 40%. Thursday, partly sunny. Patchy fog before 10 a.m. A chance of showers and a slight chance of thunderstorms after 2 p.m. Rainfall amounts less than a tenth of an inch. Highs in the lower 80s. West winds 5 to 10 miles an hour. Chance of rain 50%. Thursday night, a slight chance of thunderstorms through midnight. Mostly cloudy with a chance of showers. Rainfall amounts less than a tenth of an inch. Lows in the lower 60s. West winds around 5 miles an hour. Chance of rain 50%. Here is the latest National Weather Service forecast for Cambria County, including the city of Johnstown. Tonight, a chance of thunderstorms through midnight. Showers likely. A slight chance of thunderstorms after midnight. Rainfall amounts between a quarter and a half inch. Lows in the mid-60s. West winds 5 to 10 miles an hour. Chance of rain 70%. Wednesday, mostly cloudy in the morning, then becoming partly sunny. A chance of showers before 8 a.m., then a slight chance of showers after 8 a.m. A slight chance of thunderstorms in the afternoon. Rainfall amounts around a tenth of an inch. Highs in the upper 70s. West winds around 5 miles an hour. Chance of rain 30%. Wednesday night, mostly cloudy. A slight chance of thunderstorms through 10 p.m. A chance of showers through 4 a.m., then a slight chance of showers after 4 a.m. Rainfall amounts less than a tenth of an inch. Lows in the lower 60s. West winds 5 to 10 miles an hour. Chance of rain 40%. Thursday, mostly cloudy, then becoming partly sunny between 10 a.m. and 4 p.m., then becoming mostly cloudy. A slight chance of showers in the morning. A chance of showers and thunderstorms in the afternoon. Rainfall amounts less than a tenth of an inch. Highs in the upper 70s. West winds 5 to 10 miles an hour. Chance of rain 50%. Thursday night, a chance of thunderstorms before 8 p.m., then a slight chance of thunderstorms between 8 p.m. and midnight. Mostly cloudy with a chance of showers. Rainfall amounts around a tenth of an inch. Lows in the lower 60s. West winds 5 to 10 miles an hour. Chance of rain 50%. And now the extended forecast for South Central Pennsylvania. Friday, mostly sunny with a slight chance of showers and thunderstorms. Highs in the upper 70s. Chance of rain 20%. Friday night, partly cloudy. Lows in the mid-50s. Saturday, mostly sunny. Highs in the upper 70s. Saturday night, partly cloudy with a 20% chance of showers. Lows in the upper 50s. Sunday, partly sunny with a chance of showers and thunderstorms. Highs in the lower 80s. Chance of rain 50%. Sunday night, showers likely. Lows in the mid-60s. Chance of rain 70%. Monday, partly sunny with a chance of showers. Highs in the upper 70s. Chance of rain 50%. Monday night, partly cloudy. Lows around 60. Tuesday, mostly sunny. Highs in the upper 70s.
The 8 to 14 day outlook, from Wednesday, August 19th to Tuesday, August 25th, calls for above normal temperatures and above normal precipitation. Normal high temperatures across central Pennsylvania during this period range from the mid-70s over the Allegheny Mountains to the low 80s across the lower Susquehanna Valley. Normal lows range from the low 50s over the Alleghenies to the low 60s across the lower Susquehanna Valley. Here are the 6 p.m. conditions in the Altoona area. In Altoona, it was cloudy. The temperature was 74 degrees, the dew point 64, and the relative humidity 71%. The wind was west at 6 miles an hour. The pressure was 29.97 inches and steady. At State College, it was cloudy. The temperature was 73 degrees, the dew point 68, and the relative humidity 83%. The wind was west at 9 miles an hour. The pressure was 29.94 inches and steady. Now, a few other local conditions: Johnstown, cloudy 68, Dubois, cloudy 69, La Trobe, mostly sunny 73, Pittsburgh cloudy 73, Erie, haze 76, Bradford cloudy 72. To the south and east, York, partly sunny 82, Selins Grove cloudy 79, Harrisburg cloudy 83, Philadelphia partly sunny 87, Baltimore partly sunny 86, Washington DC partly sunny 86. Once again, in Altoona it was 74 degrees under cloudy skies. And at State College it was 73 degrees under cloudy skies. 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Here's the hazardous weather outlook for the following counties: Bedford, Blair, Cambria, and Huntingdon. For today and tonight, thunderstorms with strong to severe wind gusts and locally heavy rain are possible today. And now the extended outlook for the period Wednesday through Monday. Heavy rain is also possible on Wednesday from another round or two of thunderstorms early in the morning. Spotters are encouraged to report significant hazardous weather. The Altoona climate summary for this evening, as of 5 p.m., August 11, 2026. Today's high temperature was 78 degrees and the low 65 degrees. 0.10 inches of precipitation fell today, which brings the monthly total to 2.10 inches. The record high for tomorrow is 94, which last occurred in 2016, and the record low is 40, which occurred in 1982. Sunset tonight is at 8:16 p.m. Sunrise tomorrow is at 6:22 a.m. Widely scattered showers and storms will be possible over the Keystone State into this evening and the overnight hours. Most of the activity early on will be near the New York border. More activity will be possible over the western areas of Pennsylvania later this evening and into the overnight hours, as a large cluster of showers and storms over Ohio late this afternoon moves to the east and south. The strongest storms are expected to be over the far southwestern corner of the state. The chance of rain and thunderstorms will be more limited on Wednesday, followed by increasing odds for storms on Thursday. The highest chance for showers and storms will be mainly over the southwest portion of the state on Thursday. High temperatures through Thursday will range from the upper 70s across the northwest Alleghenies to the mid-80s in the lower Susquehanna, Delaware, and Lehigh valleys. Lows will be mainly in the 60s. Noticeably drier, more comfortable, and less humid conditions are forecast to end the week and will last through the first part of the weekend. Here is the latest National Weather Service forecast for Blair and Bedford counties, including the city of Altoona. Tonight, mostly cloudy. Showers likely and a chance of thunderstorms through midnight, then a chance of showers and a slight chance of thunderstorms after midnight. Rainfall amounts between a tenth and a quarter of an inch. Lows in the mid-60s. West winds 5 to 10 miles an hour. Chance of rain 70%. Wednesday, mostly cloudy before 8 a.m., then becoming partly sunny. A chance of showers before 8 a.m., then a slight chance of showers after 8 a.m. A slight chance of thunderstorms in the afternoon. Rainfall amounts less than a tenth of an inch. Highs around 80. Northwest winds around 5 miles an hour. Chance of rain 30%. Wednesday night, mostly cloudy. A slight chance of thunderstorms through 10 p.m. A chance of showers through 4 a.m.
A slight chance of showers after 4 a.m. Patchy fog after 10 p.m. Rainfall amounts less than a tenth of an inch. Lows in the mid-60s. West winds around 5 miles an hour. Chance of rain 40%. Thursday, partly sunny. Patchy fog before 10 a.m. A chance of showers and a slight chance of thunderstorms after 2 p.m. Rainfall amounts less than a tenth of an inch. Highs in the lower 80s. West winds 5 to 10 miles an hour. Chance of rain 50%. Thursday night, a slight chance of thunderstorms through midnight. Mostly cloudy with a chance of showers. Rainfall amounts less than a tenth of an inch. Lows in the lower 60s. West winds around 5 miles an hour. Chance of rain 50%. Here is the latest National Weather Service forecast for Cambria County, including the city of Johnstown. Tonight, a chance of thunderstorms through midnight. Showers likely. A slight chance of thunderstorms after midnight. Rainfall amounts between a quarter and a half inch. Lows in the mid-60s. West winds 5 to 10 miles an hour. Chance of rain 70%. Wednesday, mostly cloudy in the morning, then becoming partly sunny. A chance of showers before 8 a.m., then a slight chance of showers after 8 a.m. A slight chance of thunderstorms in the afternoon. Rainfall amounts around a tenth of an inch. Highs in the upper 70s. West winds around 5 miles an hour. Chance of rain 30%. Wednesday night, mostly cloudy. A slight chance of thunderstorms through 10 p.m. A chance of showers through 4 a.m., then a slight chance of showers after 4 a.m. Rainfall amounts less than a tenth of an inch. Lows in the lower 60s. West winds 5 to 10 miles an hour. Chance of rain 40%. Thursday, mostly cloudy, then becoming partly sunny between 10 a.m. and 4 p.m., then becoming mostly cloudy. A slight chance of showers in the morning. A chance of showers and thunderstorms in the afternoon. Rainfall amounts less than a tenth of an inch. Highs in the upper 70s. West winds 5 to 10 miles an hour. Chance of rain 50%. Thursday night, a chance of thunderstorms before 8 p.m., then a slight chance of thunderstorms between 8 p.m. and midnight. Mostly cloudy with a chance of showers. Rainfall amounts around a tenth of an inch. Lows in the lower 60s. West winds 5 to 10 miles an hour. Chance of rain 50%. And now the extended forecast for South Central Pennsylvania. Friday, mostly sunny with a slight chance of showers and thunderstorms. Highs in the upper 70s. Chance of rain 20%. Friday night, partly cloudy. Lows in the mid-50s. Saturday, mostly sunny. Highs in the upper 70s. Saturday night, partly cloudy with a 20% chance of showers. Lows in the upper 50s. Sunday, partly sunny with a chance of showers and thunderstorms. Highs in the lower 80s. Chance of rain 50%. Sunday night, showers likely. Lows in the mid-60s. Chance of rain 70%. Monday, partly sunny with a chance of showers. Highs in the upper 70s. Chance of rain 50%. Monday night, partly cloudy. Lows around 60. Tuesday, mostly sunny. Highs in the upper 70s. The 8 to 14 day outlook, from Wednesday, August 19th to Tuesday, August 25th, calls for above normal temperatures and above normal precipitation. Normal high temperatures across central Pennsylvania during this period range from the mid-70s over the Allegheny Mountains to the low 80s across the lower Susquehanna Valley. Normal lows range from the low 50s over the Alleghenies to the low 60s across the lower Susquehanna Valley. Here are the 6 p.m. conditions in the Altoona area. In Altoona, it was cloudy. The temperature was 74 degrees, the dew point 64, and the relative humidity 71%. The wind was west at 6 miles an hour. The pressure was 29.97 inches and steady. At State College, it was cloudy. The temperature was 73 degrees, the dew point 68, and the relative humidity 83%. The wind was west at 9 miles an hour. The pressure was 29.94 inches and steady. Now,
A few other local conditions: Johnstown, cloudy 68, Dubois, cloudy 69, La Trobe, mostly sunny 73, Pittsburgh cloudy 73, Erie, clear 76, Bradford cloudy 72. To the south and east, York, partly sunny 82, Selins Grove cloudy 79, Harrisburg cloudy 83, Philadelphia partly sunny 87, Baltimore partly sunny 86, Washington DC partly sunny 86. Once again, in Altoona it was 74 degrees under cloudy skies. And at State College it was 73 degrees under cloudy skies. 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Here's the hazardous weather outlook for the following counties: Bedford, Blair, Cambria, and Huntingdon. For today and tonight, thunderstorms with strong to severe wind gusts and locally heavy rain are possible today. And now the extended outlook for the period Wednesday through Monday. Heavy rain is also possible on Wednesday from another round or two of thunderstorms early in the morning. Spotters are encouraged to report significant hazardous weather. The Altoona climate summary for this evening, as of 5 p.m., August 11, 2026. Today's high temperature was 78 degrees and the low 65 degrees. 0.10 inches of precipitation fell today, which brings the monthly total to 2.10 inches. The record high for tomorrow is 94, which last occurred in 2016, and the record low is 40, which occurred in 1982. Sunset tonight is at 8:16 p.m. Sunrise tomorrow is at 6:22 a.m. Widely scattered showers and storms will be possible over the Keystone State into this evening and the overnight hours. Most of the activity early on will be near the New York border. More activity will be possible over the western areas of Pennsylvania later this evening and into the overnight hours, as a large cluster of showers and storms over Ohio late this afternoon moves to the east and south. The strongest storms are expected to be over the far southwestern corner of the state. The chance of rain and thunderstorms will be more limited on Wednesday, followed by increasing odds for storms on Thursday. The highest chance for showers and storms will be mainly over the southwest portion of the state on Thursday. High temperatures through Thursday will range from the upper 70s across the northwest Alleghenies to the mid-80s in the lower Susquehanna, Delaware, and Lehigh valleys. Lows will be mainly in the 60s. Noticeably drier, more comfortable, and less humid conditions are forecast to end the week and will last through the first part of the weekend. Here is the latest National Weather Service forecast for Blair and Bedford counties, including the city of Altoona. Tonight, mostly cloudy. Showers likely and a chance of thunderstorms through midnight, then a chance of showers and a slight chance of thunderstorms after midnight. Rainfall amounts between a tenth and a quarter of an inch. Lows in the mid-60s. West winds 5 to 10 miles an hour. Chance of rain 70%. Wednesday, mostly cloudy before 8 a.m., then becoming partly sunny. A chance of showers before 8 a.m., then a slight chance of showers after 8 a.m. A slight chance of thunderstorms in the afternoon. Rainfall amounts less than a tenth of an inch. Highs around 80. Northwest winds around 5 miles an hour. Chance of rain 30%. Wednesday night, mostly cloudy. A slight chance of thunderstorms through 10 p.m. A chance of showers through 4 a.m. A slight chance of showers after 4 a.m. Patchy fog after 10 p.m. Rainfall amounts less than a tenth of an inch. Lows in the mid-60s. West winds around 5 miles an hour. Chance of rain 40%. Thursday, partly sunny. Patchy fog before 10 a.m. A chance of showers and a slight chance of thunderstorms after 2 p.m. Rainfall amounts less than a tenth of an inch. Highs in the lower 80s. West winds 5 to 10 miles an hour. Chance of rain 50%. Thursday night, a slight chance of thunderstorms through midnight. Mostly cloudy with a chance of showers. Rainfall amounts less than a tenth of an inch. Lows in the lower 60s. West winds around 5 miles an hour. Chance of rain 50%. Here is the latest National Weather Service forecast for Cambria County, including the city of Johnstown. Tonight, a chance of thunderstorms through midnight. Showers likely.
A slight chance of thunderstorms after midnight. Rainfall amounts between a quarter and a half inch. Lows in the mid-60s. West winds 5 to 10 miles an hour. Chance of rain 70%. Wednesday, mostly cloudy in the morning, then becoming partly sunny. A chance of showers before 8 a.m., then a slight chance of showers after 8 a.m. A slight chance of thunderstorms in the afternoon. Rainfall amounts around a tenth of an inch. Highs in the upper 70s. West winds around 5 miles an hour. Chance of rain 30%. Wednesday night, mostly cloudy. A slight chance of thunderstorms through 10 p.m. A chance of showers through 4 a.m., then a slight chance of showers after 4 a.m. Rainfall amounts less than a tenth of an inch. Lows in the lower 60s. West winds 5 to 10 miles an hour. Chance of rain 40%. Thursday, mostly cloudy, then becoming partly sunny between 10 a.m. and 4 p.m., then becoming mostly cloudy. A slight chance of showers in the morning. A chance of showers and thunderstorms in the afternoon. Rainfall amounts less than a tenth of an inch. Highs in the upper 70s. West winds 5 to 10 miles an hour. Chance of rain 50%. Thursday night, a chance of thunderstorms before 8 p.m., then a slight chance of thunderstorms between 8 p.m. and midnight. Mostly cloudy with a chance of showers. Rainfall amounts around a tenth of an inch. Lows in the lower 60s. West winds 5 to 10 miles an hour. Chance of rain 50%. And now the extended forecast for South Central Pennsylvania. Friday, mostly sunny with a slight chance of showers and thunderstorms. Highs in the upper 70s. Chance of rain 20%. Friday night, partly cloudy. Lows in the mid-50s. Saturday, mostly sunny. Highs in the upper 70s. Saturday night, partly cloudy with a 20% chance of showers. Lows in the upper 50s. Sunday, partly sunny with a chance of showers and thunderstorms. Highs in the lower 80s. Chance of rain 50%. Sunday night, showers likely. Lows in the mid-60s. Chance of rain 70%. Monday, partly sunny with a chance of showers. Highs in the upper 70s. Chance of rain 50%. Monday night, partly cloudy. Lows around 60. Tuesday, mostly sunny. Highs in the upper 70s. The 8 to 14 day outlook, from Wednesday, August 19th to Tuesday, August 25th, calls for above normal temperatures and above normal precipitation. Normal high temperatures across central Pennsylvania during this period range from the mid-70s over the Allegheny Mountains to the low 80s across the lower Susquehanna Valley. Normal lows range from the low 50s over the Alleghenies to the low 60s across the lower Susquehanna Valley. Here are the 6 p.m. conditions in the Altoona area. In Altoona, it was cloudy. The temperature was 74 degrees, the dew point 64, and the relative humidity 71%. The wind was west at 6 miles an hour. The pressure was 29.97 inches and steady. At State College, it was cloudy. The temperature was 73 degrees, the dew point 68, and the relative humidity 83%. The wind was west at 9 miles an hour. The pressure was 29.94 inches and steady. Now, a few other local conditions: Johnstown, cloudy 68, Dubois, cloudy 69, Latrobe, mostly sunny 73, Pittsburgh cloudy 73, Erie, Hays 76, Bradford cloudy 72. To the south and east, York, partly sunny 82, Selins Grove cloudy 79, Harrisburg cloudy 83, Philadelphia partly sunny 87, Baltimore partly sunny 86, Washington D.C. partly sunny 86. Once again, in Altoona it was 74 degrees under cloudy skies. And at State College it was 73 degrees under cloudy skies. 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Here's the hazardous weather outlook for the following counties: Bedford, Blair, Cambria, and Huntingdon. For today and tonight, thunderstorms with strong to severe wind gusts and locally heavy rain are possible today. And now the extended outlook for the period Wednesday through Monday,
Heavy rain is also possible on Wednesday from another round or two of thunderstorms early in the morning. Spotters are encouraged to report significant hazardous weather. The Altoona climate summary for this evening, as of 5 p.m., August 11, 2026. Today's high temperature was 78 degrees and the low 65 degrees. 0.10 inches of precipitation fell today, which brings the monthly total to 2.10 inches. The record high for tomorrow is 94, which last occurred in 2016, and the record low is 40, which occurred in 1982. Sunset tonight is at 8:16 p.m. Sunrise tomorrow is at 6:22 a.m. Widely scattered showers and storms will be possible over the Keystone State into this evening and the overnight hours. Most of the activity early on will be near the New York border. More activity will be possible over the western areas of Pennsylvania later this evening and into the overnight hours, as a large cluster of showers and storms over Ohio late this afternoon moves to the east and south. The strongest storms are expected to be over the far southwestern corner of the state. The chance of rain and thunderstorms will be more limited on Wednesday, followed by increasing odds for storms on Thursday. The highest chance for showers and storms will be mainly over the southwest portion of the state on Thursday. High temperatures through Thursday will range from the upper 70s across the northwest Alleghenies to the mid-80s in the lower Susquehanna, Delaware and Lehigh valleys. Lows will be mainly in the 60s. Noticeably drier, more comfortable and less humid conditions are forecast to end the week and will last through the first part of the weekend. Here is the latest National Weather Service forecast for Blair and Bedford counties, including the city of Altoona. Tonight, mostly cloudy. Showers likely and a chance of thunderstorms through midnight, then a chance of showers and a slight chance of thunderstorms after midnight. Rainfall amounts between a tenth and a quarter of an inch. Lows in the mid-60s. West winds 5 to 10 miles an hour. Chance of rain 70%. Wednesday, mostly cloudy before 8 a.m., then becoming partly sunny. A chance of showers before 8 a.m., then a slight chance of showers after 8 a.m. A slight chance of thunderstorms in the afternoon. Rainfall amounts less than a tenth of an inch. Highs around 80. Northwest winds around 5 miles an hour. Chance of rain 30%. Wednesday night, mostly cloudy. A slight chance of thunderstorms through 10 p.m. A chance of showers through 4 a.m. A slight chance of showers after 4 a.m. Patchy fog after 10 p.m. Rainfall amounts less than a tenth of an inch. Lows in the mid-60s. West winds around 5 miles an hour. Chance of rain 40%. Thursday, partly sunny. Patchy fog before 10 a.m. A chance of showers and a slight chance of thunderstorms after 2 p.m. Rainfall amounts less than a tenth of an inch. Highs in the lower 80s. West winds 5 to 10 miles an hour. Chance of rain 50%. Thursday night, a slight chance of thunderstorms through midnight. Mostly cloudy with a chance of showers. Rainfall amounts less than a tenth of an inch. Lows in the lower 60s. West winds around 5 miles an hour. Chance of rain 50%. Here is the latest National Weather Service forecast for Cambria County, including the city of Johnstown. Tonight, a chance of thunderstorms through midnight. Showers likely. A slight chance of thunderstorms after midnight. Rainfall amounts between a quarter and a half inch. Lows in the mid-60s. West winds 5 to 10 miles an hour. Chance of rain 70%. Wednesday, mostly cloudy in the morning, then becoming partly sunny. A chance of showers before 8 a.m., then a slight chance of showers after 8 a.m. A slight chance of thunderstorms in the afternoon. Rainfall amounts around a tenth of an inch. Highs in the upper 70s. West winds around 5 miles an hour. Chance of rain 30%. Wednesday night, mostly cloudy. A slight chance of thunderstorms through 10 p.m. A chance of showers through 4 a.m., then a slight chance of showers after 4 a.m. Rainfall amounts less than a tenth of an inch. Lows in the lower 60s. West winds 5 to 10 miles an hour. Chance of rain 40%. Thursday, mostly cloudy, then becoming partly sunny between 10 a.m. and 4 p.m., then becoming mostly cloudy.
a slight chance of showers in the morning, a chance of showers and thunderstorms in the afternoon. Rainfall amounts less than a tenth of an inch. Highs in the upper 70s. West winds 5 to 10 miles an hour. Chance of rain 50%. Thursday night, a chance of thunderstorms before 8 p.m., then a slight chance of thunderstorms between 8 p.m. and midnight. Mostly cloudy with a chance of showers. Rainfall amounts around a tenth of an inch. Lows in the lower 60s. West winds 5 to 10 miles an hour. Chance of rain 50%. And now the extended forecast for South Central Pennsylvania. Friday, mostly sunny with a slight chance of showers and thunderstorms. Highs in the upper 70s. Chance of rain 20%. Friday night, partly cloudy. Lows in the mid 50s. Saturday, mostly sunny. Highs in the upper 70s. Saturday night, partly cloudy with a 20% chance of showers. Lows in the upper 50s. Sunday, partly sunny with a chance of showers and thunderstorms. Highs in the lower 80s. Chance of rain 50%. Sunday night, showers likely. Lows in the mid-60s. Chance of rain 70%. Monday, partly sunny with a chance of showers. Highs in the upper 70s. Chance of rain 50%. Monday night, partly cloudy. Lows around 60. Tuesday, mostly sunny. Highs in the upper 70s. The 8 to 14 day outlook, from Wednesday, August 19th to Tuesday, August 25th, calls for above normal temperatures and above normal precipitation. Normal high temperatures across central Pennsylvania during this period range from the mid-70s over the Allegheny Mountains to the low 80s across the lower Susquehanna Valley. Normal lows range from the low 50s over the Alleghenies to the low 60s across the lower Susquehanna Valley. Here are the 7 p.m. conditions in the Altoona area. In Altoona, it was partly sunny. The temperature was 72 degrees, the dew point 65, and the relative humidity 78%. The wind was west at 3 miles an hour. The pressure was 29.96 inches and falling. At State College, it was mostly sunny. The temperature was 73 degrees, the dew point 68, and the relative humidity 83%. The wind was west at 10 miles an hour. The pressure was 29.93 inches and falling. Now, a few other local conditions: Johnstown, partly sunny 67, Du Bois, partly sunny 69, La Trobe, mostly sunny 72, Pittsburgh light rain 70, Erie, haze 75, Bradford partly sunny 71. To the south and east, York, partly sunny 80, Selins Grove partly sunny 78, Harrisburg cloudy 80, Philadelphia partly sunny 86, Baltimore partly sunny 84, Washington DC partly sunny 83. Once again, in Altoona it was 72 degrees under partly sunny skies. And at State College it was 73 degrees under mostly sunny skies. This is NOAA Weather Radio, All Hazards Station WNG 589. 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Here's the hazardous weather outlook for the following counties: Bedford, Blair, Cambria, and Huntingdon. For today and tonight, thunderstorms with strong to severe wind gusts and locally heavy rain are possible today. And now the extended outlook for the period Wednesday through Monday. Heavy rain is also possible on Wednesday from another round or two of thunderstorms early in the morning. Spotters are encouraged to report significant hazardous weather. The Altoona climate summary for this evening, as of 5 p.m., August 11, 2026. Today's high temperature was 78 degrees and the low 65 degrees. 0.10 inches of precipitation fell today, which brings the monthly total to 2.10 inches. The record high for tomorrow is 94, which last occurred in 2016, and the record low is 40, which occurred in 1982. Sunset tonight is at 8:16 p.m. Sunrise tomorrow is at 6:22 a.m. Widely scattered showers and storms will be possible over the Keystone State into this evening and the overnight hours. Most of the activity early on will be near the New York border.
More activity will be possible over the western areas of Pennsylvania later this evening and into the overnight hours, as a large cluster of showers and storms over Ohio late this afternoon moves to the east and south. The strongest storms are expected to be over the far southwestern corner of the state. The chance of rain and thunderstorms will be more limited on Wednesday, followed by increasing odds for storms on Thursday. The highest chance for showers and storms will be mainly over the southwest portion of the state on Thursday. High temperatures through Thursday will range from the upper 70s across the northwest Alleghenies to the mid-80s in the lower Susquehanna, Delaware and Lehigh valleys. Lows will be mainly in the 60s. Noticeably drier, more comfortable and less humid conditions are forecast to end the week and will last through the first part of the weekend. Here is the latest National Weather Service forecast for Blair and Bedford counties, including the city of Altoona. Tonight, mostly cloudy. Showers likely and a chance of thunderstorms through midnight, then a chance of showers and a slight chance of thunderstorms after midnight. Rainfall amounts between a tenth and a quarter of an inch. Lows in the mid-60s. West winds 5 to 10 miles an hour. Chance of rain 70%. Wednesday, mostly cloudy before 8 a.m., then becoming partly sunny. A chance of showers before 8 a.m., then a slight chance of showers after 8 a.m. A slight chance of thunderstorms in the afternoon. Rainfall amounts less than a tenth of an inch. Highs around 80. Northwest winds around 5 miles an hour. Chance of rain 30%. Wednesday night, mostly cloudy. A slight chance of thunderstorms through 10 p.m. A chance of showers through 4 a.m. A slight chance of showers after 4 a.m. Patchy fog after 10 p.m. Rainfall amounts less than a tenth of an inch. Lows in the mid-60s. West winds around 5 miles an hour. Chance of rain 40%. Thursday, partly sunny. Patchy fog before 10 a.m. A chance of showers and a slight chance of thunderstorms after 2 p.m. Rainfall amounts less than a tenth of an inch. Highs in the lower 80s. West winds 5 to 10 miles an hour. Chance of rain 50%. Thursday night, a slight chance of thunderstorms through midnight. Mostly cloudy with a chance of showers. Rainfall amounts less than a tenth of an inch. Lows in the lower 60s. West winds around 5 miles an hour. Chance of rain 50%. Here is the latest National Weather Service forecast for Cambria County, including the city of Johnstown. Tonight, a chance of thunderstorms through midnight. Showers likely. A slight chance of thunderstorms after midnight. Rainfall amounts between a quarter and a half inch. Lows in the mid-60s. West winds 5 to 10 miles an hour. Chance of rain 70%. Wednesday, mostly cloudy in the morning, then becoming partly sunny. A chance of showers before 8 a.m., then a slight chance of showers after 8 a.m. A slight chance of thunderstorms in the afternoon. Rainfall amounts around a tenth of an inch. Highs in the upper 70s. West winds around 5 miles an hour. Chance of rain 30%. Wednesday night, mostly cloudy. A slight chance of thunderstorms through 10 p.m. A chance of showers through 4 a.m., then a slight chance of showers after 4 a.m. Rainfall amounts less than a tenth of an inch. Lows in the lower 60s. West winds 5 to 10 miles an hour. Chance of rain 40%. Thursday, mostly cloudy, then becoming partly sunny between 10 a.m. and 4 p.m., then becoming mostly cloudy. A slight chance of showers in the morning. A chance of showers and thunderstorms in the afternoon. Rainfall amounts less than a tenth of an inch. Highs in the upper 70s. West winds 5 to 10 miles an hour. Chance of rain 50%. Thursday night, a chance of thunderstorms before 8 p.m., then a slight chance of thunderstorms between 8 p.m. and midnight. Mostly cloudy with a chance of showers. Rainfall amounts around a tenth of an inch. Lows in the lower 60s. West winds 5 to 10 miles an hour. Chance of rain 50%. And now the extended forecast for South Central Pennsylvania. Friday, mostly sunny with a slight chance of showers and thunderstorms. Highs in the upper 70s. Chance of rain 20%. Friday night, partly cloudy. Lows in the mid-50s.
Saturday, mostly sunny. Highs in the upper 70s. Saturday night, partly cloudy with a 20% chance of showers. Lows in the upper 50s. Sunday, partly sunny with a chance of showers and thunderstorms. Highs in the lower 80s. Chance of rain 50%. Sunday night, showers likely. Lows in the mid-60s. Chance of rain 70%. Monday, partly sunny with a chance of showers. Highs in the upper 70s. Chance of rain 50%. Monday night, partly cloudy. Lows around 60. Tuesday, mostly sunny. Highs in the upper 70s. The 8 to 14 day outlook, from Wednesday, August 19th to Tuesday, August 25th, calls for above normal temperatures and above normal precipitation. Normal high temperatures across central Pennsylvania during this period range from the mid-70s over the Allegheny Mountains to the low 80s across the lower Susquehanna Valley. Normal lows range from the low 50s over the Alleghenies to the low 60s across the lower Susquehanna Valley. Here are the 7 p.m. conditions in the Altoona area. In Altoona, it was cloudy. The temperature was 72 degrees, the dew point 65, and the relative humidity 78%. The wind was west at 3 miles an hour. The pressure was 29.96 inches and falling. At State College, it was mostly sunny. The temperature was 73 degrees, the dew point 68, and the relative humidity 83%. The wind was west at 10 miles an hour. The pressure was 29.93 inches and falling. Now, a few other local conditions: Johnstown, cloudy 67, Dubois, cloudy 69, La Trobe, mostly sunny 72, Pittsburgh light rain 70, Erie, haze 75, Bradford cloudy 71. To the south and east, York, partly sunny 80, Selins Grove partly sunny 78, Harrisburg cloudy 80, Philadelphia partly sunny 86, Baltimore partly sunny 84, Washington D.C. partly sunny 83. Once again, in Altoona it was 72 degrees under cloudy skies. And at State College it was 73 degrees under mostly sunny skies. This is NOAA Weather Radio, All Hazards Station WNG 589. 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Here's the hazardous weather outlook for the following counties: Bedford, Blair, Cambria, and Huntingdon. For today and tonight, thunderstorms with strong to severe wind gusts and locally heavy rain are possible today. And now the extended outlook for the period Wednesday through Monday. Heavy rain is also possible on Wednesday from another round or two of thunderstorms early in the morning. Spotters are encouraged to report significant hazardous weather. The Altoona climate summary for this evening, as of 5 p.m., August 11, 2026. Today's high temperature was 78 degrees and the low 65 degrees. 0.10 inches of precipitation fell today, which brings the monthly total to 2.10 inches. The record high for tomorrow is 94, which last occurred in 2016, and the record low is 40, which occurred in 1982. Sunset tonight is at 8:16 p.m. Sunrise tomorrow is at 6:22 a.m. Widely scattered showers and storms will be possible over the Keystone State into this evening and the overnight hours. Most of the activity early on will be near the New York border. More activity will be possible over the western areas of Pennsylvania later this evening and into the overnight hours, as a large cluster of showers and storms over Ohio late this afternoon moves to the east and south. The strongest storms are expected to be over the far southwestern corner of the state. The chance of rain and thunderstorms will be more limited on Wednesday, followed by increasing odds for storms on Thursday. The highest chance for showers and storms will be mainly over the southwest portion of the state on Thursday. High temperatures through Thursday will range from the upper 70s across the northwest Alleghenies to the mid-80s in the lower Susquehanna, Delaware, and Lehigh valleys. Lows will be mainly in the 60s. Noticeably drier, more comfortable, and less humid conditions are forecast to end the week and will last through the first part of the weekend. Here is the latest National Weather Service forecast for Blair and Bedford counties, including the city of Altoona. Tonight, mostly cloudy. Showers likely and a chance of thunderstorms through midnight, then a chance of showers and a slight chance of thunderstorms after midnight.
Rainfall amounts between a tenth and a quarter of an inch. Lows in the mid-60s. West winds 5 to 10 miles an hour. Chance of rain 70%. Wednesday, mostly cloudy before 8 a.m., then becoming partly sunny. A chance of showers before 8 a.m., then a slight chance of showers after 8 a.m.

Chance of thunderstorms after 2 p.m. Rainfall amounts less than a tenth of an inch. Highs in the lower 80s. West winds 5 to 10 miles an hour. Chance of rain 50%. Thursday night, a slight chance of thunderstorms through midnight. Mostly cloudy with a chance of showers. Rainfall amounts less than a tenth of an inch. Lows in the lower 60s. West winds around 5 miles an hour. Chance of rain 50%. Here is the latest National Weather Service forecast for Cambria County, including the city of Johnstown. Tonight, a chance of thunderstorms through midnight. Showers likely. A slight chance of thunderstorms after midnight. Rainfall amounts between a quarter and a half inch. Lows in the mid-60s. West winds 5 to 10 miles an hour. Chance of rain 70%. Wednesday, mostly cloudy in the morning, then becoming partly sunny. A chance of showers before 8 a.m., then a slight chance of showers after 8 a.m. A slight chance of thunderstorms in the afternoon. Rainfall amounts around a tenth of an inch. Highs in the upper 70s. West winds around 5 miles an hour. Chance of rain 30%. Wednesday night, mostly cloudy. A slight chance of thunderstorms through 10 p.m. A chance of showers through 4 a.m., then a slight chance of showers after 4 a.m. Rainfall amounts less than a tenth of an inch. Lows in the lower 60s. West winds 5 to 10 miles an hour. Chance of rain 40%. Thursday, mostly cloudy, then becoming partly sunny between 10 a.m. and 4 p.m., then becoming mostly cloudy. A slight chance of showers in the morning. A chance of showers and thunderstorms in the afternoon. Rainfall amounts less than a tenth of an inch. Highs in the upper 70s. West winds 5 to 10 miles an hour. Chance of rain 50%. Thursday night, a chance of thunderstorms before 8 p.m., then a slight chance of thunderstorms between 8 p.m. and midnight. Mostly cloudy with a chance of showers. Rainfall amounts around a tenth of an inch. Lows in the lower 60s. West winds 5 to 10 miles an hour. Chance of rain 50%. And now the extended forecast for South Central Pennsylvania. Friday, mostly sunny with a slight chance of showers and thunderstorms. Highs in the upper 70s. Chance of rain 20%. Friday night, partly cloudy. Lows in the mid-50s. Saturday, mostly sunny. Highs in the upper 70s. Saturday night, partly cloudy with a 20% chance of showers. Lows in the upper 50s. Sunday, partly sunny with a chance of showers and thunderstorms. Highs in the lower 80s. Chance of rain 50%. Sunday night, showers likely. Lows in the mid-60s. Chance of rain 70%. Monday, partly sunny with a chance of showers. Highs in the upper 70s. Chance of rain 50%. Monday night, partly cloudy. Lows around 60. Tuesday, mostly sunny. Highs in the upper 70s. 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Properly set weather radios with the alarm device will alert you when severe weather warnings or watches are issued. Programming on this station will be temporarily changed during severe weather to bring you the latest information. Warnings and safety information from the National Weather Service may someday save your life or protect your property. The 8 to 14 day outlook from Wednesday, August 19th to Tuesday, August 25th calls for above normal temperatures and above normal precipitation. Normal high temperatures across central Pennsylvania during this period range from the mid-70s over the Allegheny Mountains to the low 80s across the lower Susquehanna Valley. Normal lows range from the low 50s over the Alleghenies to the low 60s across the lower Susquehanna Valley. Here are the 7 p.m. conditions in the Altoona area. In Altoona, it was cloudy. The temperature was 72 degrees, the dew point 65, and the relative humidity 78%. The wind was west at 3 miles.

miles an hour. The pressure was 29.96 inches and falling. At State College, it was mostly sunny. The temperature was 73 degrees, the dew point 68, and the relative humidity 83%. The wind was west at 10 miles an hour. The pressure was 29.93 inches and falling. Now, a few other local conditions: Johnstown, cloudy 67, Du Bois, cloudy 69, La Trobe, mostly sunny 72, Pittsburgh light rain 70, Erie, haze 75, Bradford cloudy 71. To the south and east, York, partly sunny 80, Selams Grove partly sunny 78, Harrisburg cloudy 80, Philadelphia partly sunny 86, Baltimore partly sunny 84, Washington DC partly sunny 83. Once again, in Altoona it was 72 degrees under cloudy skies. And at State College it was 73 degrees under mostly sunny skies. This is NOAA Weather Radio, All Hazards Station WNG 589. 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Here's the hazardous weather outlook for the following counties: Bedford, Blair, Cambria, and Huntingdon. For today and tonight, thunderstorms with strong to severe wind gusts and locally heavy rain are possible today. And now the extended outlook for the period Wednesday through Monday. Heavy rain is also possible on Wednesday from another round or two of thunderstorms early in the morning. Spotters are encouraged to report significant hazardous weather. The Altoona climate summary for this evening, as of 5 p.m., August 11, 2026. Today's high temperature was 78 degrees and the low 65 degrees. 0.10 inches of precipitation fell today, which brings the monthly total to 2.10 inches. The record high for tomorrow is 94, which last occurred in 2016, and the record low is 40, which occurred in 1982. Sunset tonight is at 8:16 p.m. Sunrise tomorrow is at 6:22 a.m. Widely scattered showers and storms will be possible over the Keystone State into this evening and the overnight hours. Most of the activity early on will be near the New York border. More activity will be possible over the western areas of Pennsylvania later this evening and into the overnight hours, as a large cluster of showers and storms over Ohio late this afternoon moves to the east and south. The strongest storms are expected to be over the far southwestern corner of the state. The chance of rain and thunderstorms will be more limited on Wednesday, followed by increasing odds for storms on Thursday. The highest chance for showers and storms will be mainly over the southwest portion of the state on Thursday. High temperatures through Thursday will range from the upper 70s across the northwest Alleghenies to the mid-80s in the lower Susquehanna, Delaware, and Lehigh valleys. Lows will be mainly in the 60s. Noticeably drier, more comfortable, and less humid conditions are forecast to end the week and will last through the first part of the weekend. Here is the latest National Weather Service forecast for Blair and Bedford counties, including the city of Altoona. Tonight, mostly cloudy. Showers likely and a chance of thunderstorms through midnight, then a chance of showers and a slight chance of thunderstorms after midnight. Rainfall amounts between a tenth and a quarter of an inch. Lows in the mid-60s. West winds 5 to 10 miles an hour. Chance of rain 70%. Wednesday, mostly cloudy before 8 a.m., then becoming partly sunny. A chance of showers before 8 a.m., then a slight chance of showers after 8 a.m. A slight chance of thunderstorms in the afternoon. Rainfall amounts less than a tenth of an inch. Highs around 80. Northwest winds around 5 miles an hour. Chance of rain 30%. Wednesday night, mostly cloudy. A slight chance of thunderstorms through 10 p.m. A chance of showers through 4 a.m. A slight chance of showers after 4 a.m. Patchy fog after 10 p.m. Rainfall amounts less than a tenth of an inch. Lows in the mid-60s. West winds around 5 miles an hour. Chance of rain 40%. Thursday, partly sunny. Patchy fog before 10 a.m. A chance of showers and a slight chance of thunderstorms after 2 p.m. Rainfall amounts less than a tenth of an inch. Highs in the lower 80s. West winds 5 to 10 miles an hour. Chance of rain 50%. Thursday night, a slight chance of thunderstorms through midnight. Mostly cloudy with a chance of showers.
rainfall amounts less than a tenth of an inch. Lows in the lower 60s. West winds around 5 miles an hour. Chance of rain 50%. Here is the latest National Weather Service forecast for Cambria County, including the city of Johnstown. Tonight, a chance of thunderstorms through midnight. Showers likely. A slight chance of thunderstorms after midnight. Rainfall amounts between a quarter and a half inch. Lows in the mid-60s. West winds 5 to 10 miles an hour. Chance of rain 70%. Wednesday, mostly cloudy in the morning, then becoming partly sunny. A chance of showers before 8 a.m., then a slight chance of showers after 8 a.m. A slight chance of thunderstorms in the afternoon. Rainfall amounts around a tenth of an inch. Highs in the upper 70s. West winds around 5 miles an hour. Chance of rain 30%. Wednesday night, mostly cloudy. A slight chance of thunderstorms through 10 p.m. A chance of showers through 4 a.m., then a slight chance of showers after 4 a.m. Rainfall amounts less than a tenth of an inch. Lows in the lower 60s. West winds 5 to 10 miles an hour. Chance of rain 40%. Thursday, mostly cloudy, then becoming partly sunny between 10 a.m. and 4 p.m., then becoming mostly cloudy. A slight chance of showers in the morning. A chance of showers and thunderstorms in the afternoon. Rainfall amounts less than a tenth of an inch. Highs in the upper 70s. West winds 5 to 10 miles an hour. Chance of rain 50%. Thursday night, a chance of thunderstorms before 8 p.m., then a slight chance of thunderstorms between 8 p.m. and midnight. Mostly cloudy with a chance of showers. Rainfall amounts around a tenth of an inch. Lows in the lower 60s. West winds 5 to 10 miles an hour. Chance of rain 50%. And now the extended forecast for South Central Pennsylvania. Friday, mostly sunny with a slight chance of showers and thunderstorms. Highs in the upper 70s. Chance of rain 20%. Friday night, partly cloudy. Lows in the mid-50s. Saturday, mostly sunny. Highs in the upper 70s. Saturday night, partly cloudy with a 20% chance of showers. Lows in the upper 50s. Sunday, partly sunny with a chance of showers and thunderstorms. Highs in the lower 80s. Chance of rain 50%. Sunday night, showers likely. Lows in the mid-60s. Chance of rain 70%. Monday, partly sunny with a chance of showers. Highs in the upper 70s. Chance of rain 50%. Monday night, partly cloudy. Lows around 60. Tuesday, mostly sunny. Highs in the upper 70s. Here is the latest National Weather Service forecast for Blair and Bedford counties, including the city of Altoona. Tonight, mostly cloudy. Showers likely and a chance of thunderstorms through midnight, then a chance of showers and a slight chance of thunderstorms after midnight. Rainfall amounts between a tenth and a quarter of an inch. Lows in the mid-60s. West winds 5 to 10 miles an hour. Chance of rain 70%. Wednesday, mostly cloudy before 8 a.m., then becoming partly sunny. A chance of showers before 8 a.m., then a slight chance of showers after 8 a.m. A slight chance of thunderstorms in the afternoon. Rainfall amounts less than a tenth of an inch. Highs around 80. Northwest winds around 5 miles an hour. Chance of rain 30%. Wednesday night, mostly cloudy. A slight chance of thunderstorms through 10 p.m. A chance of showers through 4 a.m. A slight chance of showers after 4 a.m. Patchy fog after 10 p.m. Rainfall amounts less than a tenth of an inch. Lows in the mid-60s. West winds around 5 miles an hour. Chance of rain 40%. Thursday, partly sunny. Patchy fog before 10 a.m. A chance of showers and a slight chance of thunderstorms after 2 p.m. Rainfall amounts less than a tenth of an inch. Highs in the lower 80s. West winds 5 to 10 miles an hour. Chance of rain 50%. Thursday night, a slight chance of thunderstorms through midnight. Mostly cloudy with a chance of showers. Rainfall amounts less than a tenth of an inch. Lows in the lower 60s.
West winds around 5 miles an hour. Chance of rain 50%. Here is the latest National Weather Service forecast for Cambria County, including the city of Johnstown. Tonight, a chance of thunderstorms through midnight. Showers likely. A slight chance of thunderstorms after midnight. Rainfall amounts between a quarter and a half inch. Lows in the mid-60s. West winds 5 to 10 miles an hour. Chance of rain 70%. Wednesday, mostly cloudy in the morning, then becoming partly sunny. A chance of showers before 8 a.m., then a slight chance of showers after 8 a.m. A slight chance of thunderstorms in the afternoon. Rainfall amounts around a tenth of an inch. Highs in the upper 70s. West winds around 5 miles an hour. Chance of rain 30%. Wednesday night, mostly cloudy. A slight chance of thunderstorms through 10 p.m. A chance of showers through 4 a.m., then a slight chance of showers after 4 a.m. Rainfall amounts less than a tenth of an inch. Lows in the lower 60s. West winds 5 to 10 miles an hour. Chance of rain 40%. Thursday, mostly cloudy, then becoming partly sunny between 10 a.m. and 4 p.m., then becoming mostly cloudy. A slight chance of showers in the morning. A chance of showers and thunderstorms in the afternoon. Rainfall amounts less than a tenth of an inch. Highs in the upper 70s. West winds 5 to 10 miles an hour. Chance of rain 50%. Thursday night, a chance of thunderstorms before 8 p.m., then a slight chance of thunderstorms between 8 p.m. and midnight. Mostly cloudy with a chance of showers. Rainfall amounts around a tenth of an inch. Lows in the lower 60s. West winds 5 to 10 miles an hour. Chance of rain 50%. And now the extended forecast for South Central Pennsylvania. Friday, mostly sunny with a slight chance of showers and thunderstorms. Highs in the upper 70s. Chance of rain 20%. Friday night, partly cloudy. Lows in the mid-50s. Saturday, mostly sunny. Highs in the upper 70s. Saturday night, partly cloudy with a 20% chance of showers. Lows in the upper 50s. Sunday, partly sunny with a chance of showers and thunderstorms. Highs in the lower 80s. Chance of rain 50%. Sunday night, showers likely. Lows in the mid-60s. Chance of rain 70%. Monday, partly sunny with a chance of showers. Highs in the upper 70s. Chance of rain 50%. Monday night, partly cloudy. Lows around 60. Tuesday, mostly sunny. Highs in the upper 70s. The 8 to 14 day outlook, from Wednesday, August 19th to Tuesday, August 25th, calls for above normal temperatures and above normal precipitation. Normal high temperatures across central Pennsylvania during this period range from the mid-70s over the Allegheny Mountains to the low 80s across the lower Susquehanna Valley. Normal lows range from the low 50s over the Alleghenies to the low 60s across the lower Susquehanna Valley. Here are the 7 p.m. conditions in the Altoona area. In Altoona, it was cloudy. The temperature was 72 degrees, the dew point 65, and the relative humidity 78%. The wind was west at 3 miles an hour. The pressure was 29.96 inches and falling. At State College, it was mostly sunny. The temperature was 73 degrees, the dew point 68, and the relative humidity 83%. The wind was west at 10 miles an hour. The pressure was 29.93 inches and falling. Now, a few other local conditions: Johnstown, cloudy 67, Dubois, cloudy 69, La Trobe, mostly sunny 72, Pittsburgh light rain 70, Erie, haze 75, Bradford cloudy 71. To the south and east, York, partly sunny 80, Selins Grove partly sunny 78, Harrisburg cloudy 80, Philadelphia partly sunny 86, Baltimore partly sunny 84, Washington DC partly sunny 83. Once again, in Altoona it was 72 degrees under cloudy skies. And at State College it was 73 degrees under mostly sunny skies. 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
Here's the hazardous weather outlook for the following counties: Bedford, Blair, Cambria, and Huntingdon. For today and tonight, thunderstorms with strong to severe wind gusts and locally heavy rain are possible today. And now the extended outlook for the period Wednesday through Monday. Heavy rain is also possible on Wednesday from another round or two of thunderstorms early in the morning. Spotters are encouraged to report significant hazardous weather. The Altoona climate summary for this evening, as of 5 p.m., August 11, 2026. Today's high temperature was 78 degrees and the low 65 degrees. 0.10 inches of precipitation fell today, which brings the monthly total to 2.10 inches. The record high for tomorrow is 94, which last occurred in 2016, and the record low is 40, which occurred in 1982. Sunset tonight is at 8:16 p.m. Sunrise tomorrow is at 6:22 a.m. Widely scattered showers and storms will be possible over the Keystone State into this evening and the overnight hours. Most of the activity early on will be near the New York border. More activity will be possible over the western areas of Pennsylvania later this evening and into the overnight hours, as a large cluster of showers and storms over Ohio late this afternoon moves to the east and south. The strongest storms are expected to be over the far southwestern corner of the state. The chance of rain and thunderstorms will be more limited on Wednesday, followed by increasing odds for storms on Thursday. The highest chance for showers and storms will be mainly over the southwest portion of the state on Thursday. High temperatures through Thursday will range from the upper 70s across the northwest Alleghenies to the mid-80s in the lower Susquehanna, Delaware, and Lehigh valleys. Lows will be mainly in the 60s. Noticeably drier, more comfortable, and less humid conditions are forecast to end the week and will last through the first part of the weekend. Here is the latest National Weather Service forecast for Blair and Bedford counties, including the city of Altoona. Tonight, mostly cloudy. Showers likely and a chance of thunderstorms through midnight, then a chance of showers and a slight chance of thunderstorms after midnight. Rainfall amounts between a tenth and a quarter of an inch. Lows in the mid-60s. West winds 5 to 10 miles an hour. Chance of rain 70%. Wednesday, mostly cloudy before 8 a.m., then becoming partly sunny. A chance of showers before 8 a.m., then a slight chance of showers after 8 a.m. A slight chance of thunderstorms in the afternoon. Rainfall amounts less than a tenth of an inch. Highs around 80. Northwest winds around 5 miles an hour. Chance of rain 30%. Wednesday night, mostly cloudy. A slight chance of thunderstorms through 10 p.m. A chance of showers through 4 a.m. A slight chance of showers after 4 a.m. Patchy fog after 10 p.m. Rainfall amounts less than a tenth of an inch. Lows in the mid-60s. West winds around 5 miles an hour. Chance of rain 40%. Thursday, partly sunny. Patchy fog before 10 a.m. A chance of showers and a slight chance of thunderstorms after 2 p.m. Rainfall amounts less than a tenth of an inch. Highs in the lower 80s. West winds 5 to 10 miles an hour. Chance of rain 50%. Thursday night, a slight chance of thunderstorms through midnight. Mostly cloudy with a chance of showers. Rainfall amounts less than a tenth of an inch. Lows in the lower 60s. West winds around 5 miles an hour. Chance of rain 50%. Here is the latest National Weather Service forecast for Cambria County, including the city of Johnstown. Tonight, a chance of thunderstorms through midnight. Showers likely. A slight chance of thunderstorms after midnight. Rainfall amounts between a quarter and a half inch. Lows in the mid-60s. West winds 5 to 10 miles an hour. Chance of rain 70%. Wednesday, mostly cloudy in the morning, then becoming partly sunny. A chance of showers before 8 a.m., then a slight chance of showers after 8 a.m. A slight chance of thunderstorms in the afternoon. Rainfall amounts around a tenth of an inch. Highs in the upper 70s. West winds around 5 miles an hour. Chance of rain 30%. Wednesday night, mostly cloudy. A slight chance of thunderstorms through 10 p.m. A chance of showers through 4 a.m., then a slight chance of showers after 4 a.m.
rainfall amounts less than a tenth of an inch. Lows in the lower 60s. West winds 5 to 10 miles an hour. Chance of rain 40%. Thursday, mostly cloudy, then becoming partly sunny between 10 a.m. and 4 p.m., then becoming mostly. A slight chance of showers in the morning. A chance of showers and thunderstorms in the afternoon. Rainfall amounts less than a tenth of an inch. Highs in the upper 70s. West winds 5 to 10 miles an hour. Chance of rain 50%. Thursday night, a chance of thunderstorms before 8 p.m., then a slight chance of thunderstorms between 8 p.m. and midnight. Mostly cloudy with a chance of showers. Rainfall amounts around a tenth of an inch. Lows in the lower 60s. West winds 5 to 10 miles an hour. Chance of rain 50%. And now the extended forecast for South Central Pennsylvania. Friday, mostly sunny with a slight chance of showers and thunderstorms. Highs in the upper 70s. Chance of rain 20%. Friday night, partly cloudy. Lows in the mid 50s. Saturday, mostly sunny. Highs in the upper 70s. Saturday night, partly cloudy with a 20% chance of showers. Lows in the upper 50s. Sunday, partly sunny with a chance of showers and thunderstorms. Highs in the lower 80s. Chance of rain 50%. Sunday night, showers likely. Lows in the mid-60s. Chance of rain 70%. Monday, partly sunny with a chance of showers. Highs in the upper 70s. Chance of rain 50%. Monday night, partly cloudy. Lows around 60. Tuesday, mostly sunny. Highs in the upper 70s. The 8 to 14 day outlook, from Wednesday, August 19th to Tuesday, August 25th, calls for above normal temperatures and above normal precipitation. Normal high temperatures across central Pennsylvania during this period range from the mid-70s over the Allegheny Mountains to the low 80s across the lower Susquehanna Valley. Normal lows range from the low 50s over the Alleghenies to the low 60s across the lower Susquehanna Valley. Here are the 7 p.m. conditions in the Altoona area. In Altoona, it was cloudy. The temperature was 72 degrees, the dew point 65, and the relative humidity 78%. The wind was west at 3 miles an hour. The pressure was 29.96 inches and falling. At State College, it was mostly sunny. The temperature was 73 degrees, the dew point 68, and the relative humidity 83%. The wind was west at 10 miles an hour. The pressure was 29.93 inches and falling. Now, a few other local conditions: Johnstown, cloudy 67, Dubois, cloudy 69, Latrobe, mostly sunny 72, Pittsburgh light rain 70, Erie, haze 75, Bradford cloudy 71. To the south and east, York, partly sunny 80, Selins Grove partly sunny 78, Harrisburg cloudy 80, Philadelphia partly sunny 86, Baltimore partly sunny 84, Washington DC partly sunny 83. Once again, in Altoona it was 72 degrees under cloudy skies. And at State College it was 73 degrees under mostly sunny skies. 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Here's the hazardous weather outlook for the following counties: Bedford, Blair, Cambria, and Huntingdon. For today and tonight, thunderstorms with strong to severe wind gusts and locally heavy rain are possible today. And now the extended outlook for the period Wednesday through Monday. Heavy rain is also possible on Wednesday from another round or two of thunderstorms early in the morning. Spotters are encouraged to report significant hazardous weather. The Altoona climate summary for this evening, as of 5 p.m., August 11, 2026. Today's high temperature was 78 degrees and the low 65 degrees. 0.10 inches of precipitation fell today, which brings the monthly total to 2.10 inches. The record high for tomorrow is 94, which last occurred in 2016, and the record low is 40, which occurred in 1982. Sunset tonight is at 8:16 p.m. Sunrise tomorrow is at 6:22 a.m.
widely scattered showers and storms will be possible over the Keystone State into this evening and the overnight hours. Most of the activity early on will be near the New York border. More activity will be possible over the western areas of Pennsylvania later this evening and into the overnight hours, as a large cluster of showers and storms over Ohio late this afternoon moves to the east and south. The strongest storms are expected to be over the far southwestern corner of the state. The chance of rain and thunderstorms will be more limited on Wednesday, followed by increasing odds for storms on Thursday. The highest chance for showers and storms will be mainly over the southwest portion of the state on Thursday. High temperatures through Thursday will range from the upper 70s across the northwest Alleghenies to the mid-80s in the lower Susquehanna, Delaware and Lehigh valleys. Lows will be mainly in the 60s. Noticeably drier, more comfortable and less humid conditions are forecast to end the week and will last through the first part of the weekend. Here is the latest National Weather Service forecast for Blair and Bedford counties, including the city of Altoona. Tonight, mostly cloudy. Showers likely and a chance of thunderstorms through midnight, then a chance of showers and a slight chance of thunderstorms after midnight. Rainfall amounts between a tenth and a quarter of an inch. Lows in the mid-60s. West winds 5 to 10 miles an hour. Chance of rain 70%. Wednesday, mostly cloudy before 8 a.m., then becoming partly sunny. A chance of showers before 8 a.m., then a slight chance of showers after 8 a.m. A slight chance of thunderstorms in the afternoon. Rainfall amounts less than a tenth of an inch. Highs around 80. Northwest winds around 5 miles an hour. Chance of rain 30%. Wednesday night, mostly cloudy. A slight chance of thunderstorms through 10 p.m. A chance of showers through 4 a.m. A slight chance of showers after 4 a.m. Patchy fog after 10 p.m. Rainfall amounts less than a tenth of an inch. Lows in the mid-60s. West winds around 5 miles an hour. Chance of rain 40%. Thursday, partly sunny. Patchy fog before 10 a.m. A chance of showers and a slight chance of thunderstorms after 2 p.m. Rainfall amounts less than a tenth of an inch. Highs in the lower 80s. West winds 5 to 10 miles an hour. Chance of rain 50%. Thursday night, a slight chance of thunderstorms through midnight. Mostly cloudy with a chance of showers. Rainfall amounts less than a tenth of an inch. Lows in the lower 60s. West winds around 5 miles an hour. Chance of rain 50%. Here is the latest National Weather Service forecast for Cambria County, including the city of Johnstown. Tonight, a chance of thunderstorms through midnight. Showers likely. A slight chance of thunderstorms after midnight. Rainfall amounts between a quarter and a half inch. Lows in the mid-60s. West winds 5 to 10 miles an hour. Chance of rain 70%. Wednesday, mostly cloudy in the morning, then becoming partly sunny. A chance of showers before 8 a.m., then a slight chance of showers after 8 a.m. A slight chance of thunderstorms in the afternoon. Rainfall amounts around a tenth of an inch. Highs in the upper 70s. West winds around 5 miles an hour. Chance of rain 30%. Wednesday night, mostly cloudy. A slight chance of thunderstorms through 10 p.m. A chance of showers through 4 a.m., then a slight chance of showers after 4 a.m. Rainfall amounts less than a tenth of an inch. Lows in the lower 60s. West winds 5 to 10 miles an hour. Chance of rain 40%. Thursday, mostly cloudy, then becoming partly sunny between 10 a.m. and 4 p.m., then becoming mostly cloudy. A slight chance of showers in the morning. A chance of showers and thunderstorms in the afternoon. Rainfall amounts less than a tenth of an inch. Highs in the upper 70s. West winds 5 to 10 miles an hour. Chance of rain 50%. Thursday night, a chance of thunderstorms before 8 p.m., then a slight chance of thunderstorms between 8 p.m. and midnight. Mostly cloudy with a chance of showers. Rainfall amounts around a tenth of an inch. Lows in the lower 60s. West winds 5 to 10 miles an hour. Chance of rain 50%. And now the extended forecast for south central Pennsylvania.
Friday, mostly sunny with a slight chance of showers and thunderstorms. Highs in the upper 70s. Chance of rain 20%. Friday night, partly cloudy. Lows in the mid-50s. Saturday, mostly sunny. Highs in the upper 70s. Saturday night, partly cloudy with a 20% chance of showers. Lows in the upper 50s. Sunday, partly sunny with a chance of showers and thunderstorms. Highs in the lower 80s. Chance of rain 50%. Sunday night, showers likely. Lows in the mid-60s. Chance of rain 70%. Monday, partly sunny with a chance of showers. Highs in the upper 70s. Chance of rain 50%. Monday night, partly cloudy. Lows around 60. Tuesday, mostly sunny. Highs in the upper 70s. The 8 to 14 day outlook, from Wednesday, August 19th to Tuesday, August 25th, calls for above normal temperatures and above normal precipitation. Normal high temperatures across central Pennsylvania during this period range from the mid-70s over the Allegheny Mountains to the low 80s across the lower Susquehanna Valley. Normal lows range from the low 50s over the Alleghenies to the low 60s across the lower Susquehanna Valley. Here are the 7 p.m. conditions in the Altoona area. In Altoona, it was cloudy. The temperature was 72 degrees, the dew point 65, and the relative humidity 78%. The wind was west at 3 miles an hour. The pressure was 29.96 inches and falling. At State College, it was mostly sunny. The temperature was 73 degrees, the dew point 68, and the relative humidity 83%. The wind was west at 10 miles an hour. The pressure was 29.93 inches and falling. Now, a few other local conditions: Johnstown, cloudy 67, Dubois, cloudy 69, Latrobe, mostly sunny 72, Pittsburgh light rain 70, Erie, haze 75, Bradford cloudy 71. To the south and east, York, partly sunny 80, Selins Grove partly sunny 78, Harrisburg cloudy 80, Philadelphia partly sunny 86, Baltimore partly sunny 84, Washington DC partly sunny 83. Once again, in Altoona it was 72 degrees under cloudy skies. And at State College it was 73 degrees under mostly sunny skies. 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Here's the hazardous weather outlook for the following counties: Bedford, Blair, Cambria, and Huntingdon. For today and tonight, thunderstorms with strong to severe wind gusts and locally heavy rain are possible today. And now the extended outlook for the period Wednesday through Monday. Heavy rain is also possible on Wednesday from another round or two of thunderstorms early in the morning. Spotters are encouraged to report significant hazardous weather. The Altoona climate summary for this evening, as of 5 p.m., August 11, 2026. Today's high temperature was 78 degrees and the low 65 degrees. 0.10 inches of precipitation fell today, which brings the monthly total to 2.10 inches. The record high for tomorrow is 94, which last occurred in 2016, and the record low is 40, which occurred in 1982. Sunset tonight is at 8:16 p.m. Sunrise tomorrow is at 6:22 a.m. Widely scattered showers and storms will be possible over the Keystone State into this evening and the overnight hours. Most of the activity early on will be near the New York border. More activity will be possible over the western areas of Pennsylvania later this evening and into the overnight hours, as a large cluster of showers and storms over Ohio late this afternoon moves to the east and south. The strongest storms are expected to be over the far southwestern corner of the state. The chance of rain and thunderstorms will be more limited on Wednesday, followed by increasing odds for storms on Thursday. The highest chance for showers and storms will be mainly over the southwest portion of the state on Thursday. High temperatures through Thursday will range from the upper 70s across the northwest Alleghenies to the mid-80s in the lower Susquehanna, Delaware, and Lehigh valleys. Lows will be mainly in the 60s. Noticeably drier, more comfortable, and less humid conditions are forecast to end the week and will last through the first part of the weekend.
Here is the latest National Weather Service forecast for Blair and Bedford counties, including the city of Altoona. Tonight, mostly cloudy. Showers likely and a chance of thunderstorms through midnight, then a chance of showers and a slight chance of thunderstorms after midnight. Rainfall amounts between a tenth and a quarter of an inch. Lows in the mid-60s. West winds 5 to 10 miles an hour. Chance of rain 70%. Wednesday, mostly cloudy before 8 a.m., then becoming partly sunny. A chance of showers before 8 a.m., then a slight chance of showers after 8 a.m. A slight chance of thunderstorms in the afternoon. Rainfall amounts less than a tenth of an inch. Highs around 80. Northwest winds around 5 miles an hour. Chance of rain 30%. Wednesday night, mostly cloudy. A slight chance of thunderstorms through 10 p.m. A chance of showers through 4 a.m. A slight chance of showers after 4 a.m. Patchy fog after 10 p.m. Rainfall amounts less than a tenth of an inch. Lows in the mid-60s. West winds around 5 miles an hour. Chance of rain 40%. Thursday, partly sunny. Patchy fog before 10 a.m. A chance of showers and a slight chance of thunderstorms after 2 p.m. Rainfall amounts less than a tenth of an inch. Highs in the lower 80s. West winds 5 to 10 miles an hour. Chance of rain 50%. Thursday night, a slight chance of thunderstorms through midnight. Mostly cloudy with a chance of showers. Rainfall amounts less than a tenth of an inch. Lows in the lower 60s. West winds around 5 miles an hour. Chance of rain 50%. Here is the latest National Weather Service forecast for Cambria County, including the city of Johnstown. Tonight, a chance of thunderstorms through midnight. Showers likely. A slight chance of thunderstorms after midnight. Rainfall amounts between a quarter and a half inch. Lows in the mid-60s. West winds 5 to 10 miles an hour. Chance of rain 70%. Wednesday, mostly cloudy in the morning, then becoming partly sunny. A chance of showers before 8 a.m., then a slight chance of showers after 8 a.m. A slight chance of thunderstorms in the afternoon. Rainfall amounts around a tenth of an inch. Highs in the upper 70s. West winds around 5 miles an hour. Chance of rain 30%. Wednesday night, mostly cloudy. A slight chance of thunderstorms through 10 p.m. A chance of showers through 4 a.m., then a slight chance of showers after 4 a.m. Rainfall amounts less than a tenth of an inch. Lows in the lower 60s. West winds 5 to 10 miles an hour. Chance of rain 40%. Thursday, mostly cloudy, then becoming partly sunny between 10 a.m. and 4 p.m., then becoming mostly cloudy. A slight chance of showers in the morning. A chance of showers and thunderstorms in the afternoon. Rainfall amounts less than a tenth of an inch. Highs in the upper 70s. West winds 5 to 10 miles an hour. Chance of rain 50%. Thursday night, a chance of thunderstorms before 8 p.m., then a slight chance of thunderstorms between 8 p.m. and midnight. Mostly cloudy with a chance of showers. Rainfall amounts around a tenth of an inch. Lows in the lower 60s. West winds 5 to 10 miles an hour. Chance of rain 50%. And now the extended forecast for South Central Pennsylvania. Friday, mostly sunny with a slight chance of showers and thunderstorms. Highs in the upper 70s. Chance of rain 20%. Friday night, partly cloudy. Lows in the mid-50s. Saturday, mostly sunny. Highs in the upper 70s. Saturday night, partly cloudy with a 20% chance of showers. Lows in the upper 50s. Sunday, partly sunny with a chance of showers and thunderstorms. Highs in the lower 80s. Chance of rain 50%. Sunday night, showers likely. Lows in the mid-60s. Chance of rain 70%. Monday, partly sunny with a chance of showers. Highs in the upper 70s. Chance of rain 50%. Monday night, partly cloudy. Lows around 60. Tuesday, mostly sunny. Highs in the upper 70s. The 8 to 14 day outlook, from Wednesday, August 19th to Tuesday, August 25th,
calls for above normal temperatures and above normal precipitation. Normal high temperatures across central Pennsylvania during this period range from the mid-70s over the Allegheny Mountains to the